the record low is 45 degrees, which was last set in 1963. 0.13 inches of precipitation fell today. No snow fell today, which brings the monthly total to 0.0 inches. The total snowfall since July 1st still stands at 0.0 inches. Sunset tonight is at 9:03 p.m. Sunrise tomorrow is at 6:09 a.m. The current time is 8:02 p.m. Eastern Daylight Time. 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We supply the latest available information for the Central Highlands over station WWG57 from Butler on a frequency of 162.450 MHz. On the latest weather map, a cold front will continue south across the area tonight and stall in the Ohio Valley through Saturday. High pressure will build into the Great Lakes region on Sunday and persist through mid-next week. The forecast for the Central Highlands. Tonight, mostly cloudy. A chance of showers and thunderstorms this evening. Patchy fog after midnight. Lows in the mid-60s. North winds around 5 miles per hour. Chance of rain 30%. Saturday, patchy fog in the morning. Mostly cloudy in the morning, then partly sunny with a slight chance of showers and thunderstorms in the afternoon. Humid with highs in the lower 80s. Northeast winds 5 to 10 miles per hour. Chance of rain 20%. Saturday night, partly cloudy in the evening, then clearing. Lows in the lower 60s. Northeast winds 5 to 10 miles per hour. Sunday, mostly sunny in the morning, then becoming partly cloudy. Highs in the mid-80s. Northeast winds 5 to 10 miles per hour. Sunday night, partly cloudy in the evening, then becoming mostly clear. Lows in the lower 60s. East winds 5 to 10 miles per hour. Monday, mostly sunny. Highs in the upper 80s. Monday night, clear. Lows in the mid-60s. At 7 p.m., weather reports for selected cities. At Mansfield-Long Regional Airport, it was partly sunny. The temperature was 77 degrees, the dew point 66, and the relative humidity 68%. The wind was north, at 3 miles an hour. The pressure was 29.92 inches and falling. Elsewhere across Ohio, a thunderstorm was reported, with a temperature of 71 at Dayton and 71 at Columbus. At Cincinnati, it was mostly sunny, with a temperature of 85. It was partly sunny, with a temperature of 80 at Wooster, 80 at Marion, and 82 at Toledo Express. Under partly sunny skies, Cleveland reported 80, Akron-Canton Regional Airport reported 77, and Findlay reported 76. At Youngstown, it was cloudy, with a temperature of 74. Reports from nearby cities outside Ohio, at Detroit, rain was falling, with a temperature of 76. At Buffalo, it was mostly sunny, with a temperature of 80. It was partly sunny, with a temperature of 85 at Indianapolis, and 77 at Chicago. At Pittsburgh, it was cloudy, with a temperature of 70. The current time is 8:05 p.m. Eastern Daylight Time. 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We supply the latest available information for the Central Highlands over station WWG57 from Butler on a frequency of 162.450 MHz. On the latest weather map, a cold front will continue south across the area tonight and stall in the Ohio Valley through Saturday. High pressure will build into the Great Lakes region on Sunday and persist through mid-next week. The forecast for the Central Highlands. Tonight, mostly cloudy. A chance of showers and thunderstorms this evening. Patchy fog after midnight. Lows in the mid-60s. North winds around 5 miles per hour. Chance of rain 30%. Saturday, patchy fog in the morning. Mostly cloudy in the morning, then partly sunny with a slight chance of showers and thunderstorms in the afternoon. Humid with highs in the lower 80s. Northeast winds 5 to 10 miles per hour. Chance of rain 20%. Saturday night, partly cloudy in the evening, then clearing. Lows in the lower 60s. Northeast winds 5 to 10 miles per hour. Sunday, mostly sunny in the morning,
then becoming partly cloudy. Highs in the mid-80s. Northeast winds 5 to 10 miles per hour. Sunday night, partly cloudy in the evening, then becoming mostly clear. Lows in the lower 60s. East winds 5 to 10 miles per hour. Monday, mostly sunny. Highs in the upper 80s. Monday night, clear. Lows in the mid-60s. At 8 p.m., weather reports for selected cities. At Mansfield Lawn Regional Airport, it was mostly cloudy. The temperature was 76 degrees, the dew point 66, and the relative humidity 71%. The wind was calm. The pressure was 29.94 inches and rising. Elsewhere across Ohio, skies ranged from mostly cloudy to cloudy. It was 74 at Wooster, 76 at Marion, 81 at Toledo Express, 78 at Cleveland, and 76 at Akron-Canton Regional Airport. Youngstown reported 72, Cincinnati reported 83, Dayton reported 72, Findlay reported 76, and Columbus reported 73. Reports from nearby cities outside Ohio, at Buffalo, it was mostly sunny, with a temperature of 78. It was partly sunny, with a temperature of 83 at Indianapolis, and 75 at Chicago. It was cloudy, with a temperature of 70 at Pittsburgh, and 76 at Detroit. The current time is 8:08 p.m. Eastern Daylight Time. 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We supply the latest available information for the Central Highlands over station WWG57 from Butler on a frequency of 162.450 MHz. On the latest weather map, a cold front will continue south across the area tonight and stall in the Ohio Valley through Saturday. High pressure will build into the Great Lakes region on Sunday and persist through mid-next week. The forecast for the Central Highlands. Tonight, mostly cloudy. A chance of showers and thunderstorms this evening. Patchy fog after midnight. Lows in the mid-60s. North winds around 5 miles per hour. Chance of rain 30%. Saturday, patchy fog in the morning. Mostly cloudy in the morning, then partly sunny with a slight chance of showers and thunderstorms in the afternoon. Humid with highs in the lower 80s. Northeast winds 5 to 10 miles per hour. Chance of rain 20%. Saturday night, partly cloudy in the evening, then clearing. Lows in the lower 60s. Northeast winds 5 to 10 miles per hour. Sunday, mostly sunny in the morning, then becoming partly cloudy. Highs in the mid-80s. Northeast winds 5 to 10 miles per hour. Sunday night, partly cloudy in the evening, then becoming mostly clear. Lows in the lower 60s. East winds 5 to 10 miles per hour. Monday, mostly sunny. Highs in the upper 80s. Monday night, clear. Lows in the mid-60s. The extended forecast for the Central Highlands. Tuesday, sunny, hot with highs around 90. Tuesday night, clear. Lows around 70. Wednesday, mostly sunny. Hot with highs in the lower 90s. Wednesday night, mostly clear. Lows in the upper 60s. Thursday, mostly sunny. Highs in the upper 80s. Thursday night, mostly clear. Lows in the mid-60s. Friday, mostly sunny in the morning, then partly cloudy with a chance of showers and thunderstorms in the afternoon. Highs in the mid-80s. Chance of rain 30%. At 8 p.m., weather reports for selected cities. At Mansfield Lawn Regional Airport, it was mostly cloudy. The temperature was 76 degrees, the dew point 66, and the relative humidity 71%. The wind was calm. The pressure was 29.94 inches and rising. Elsewhere across Ohio, skies ranged from mostly cloudy to cloudy. It was 74 at Wooster, 76 at Marion, 81 at Toledo Express, 78 at Cleveland, and 76 at Akron-Canton Regional Airport. Youngstown reported 72, Cincinnati reported 83, Dayton reported 72, Findlay reported 76, and Columbus reported 73. Reports from nearby cities outside Ohio, at Buffalo, it was mostly sunny, with a temperature of 78.
It was partly sunny, with a temperature of 83 at Indianapolis and 75 at Chicago. It was cloudy, with a temperature of 70 at Pittsburgh and 76 at Detroit. The current time is 8:12 p.m. Eastern Daylight Time. 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We supply the latest available information for the Central Highlands over station WWG57 from Butler on a frequency of 162.450 MHz. On the latest weather map, a cold front will continue south across the area tonight and stall in the Ohio Valley through Saturday. High pressure will build into the Great Lakes region on Sunday and persist through mid-next week. The forecast for the Central Highlands. Tonight, mostly cloudy. A chance of showers and thunderstorms this evening. Patchy fog after midnight. Lows in the mid-60s. North winds around 5 miles per hour. Chance of rain 30%. Saturday, patchy fog in the morning. Mostly cloudy in the morning, then partly sunny with a slight chance of showers and thunderstorms in the afternoon. Humid with highs in the lower 80s. Northeast winds 5 to 10 miles per hour. Chance of rain 20%. Saturday night, partly cloudy in the evening, then clearing. Lows in the lower 60s. Northeast winds 5 to 10 miles per hour. Sunday, mostly sunny in the morning, then becoming partly cloudy. Highs in the mid-80s. Northeast winds 5 to 10 miles per hour. Sunday night, partly cloudy in the evening, then becoming mostly clear. Lows in the lower 60s. East winds 5 to 10 miles per hour. Monday, mostly sunny. Highs in the upper 80s. Monday night, clear. Lows in the mid-60s. At 8 p.m., weather reports for selected cities. At Mansfield Lawn Regional Airport, it was mostly cloudy. The temperature was 76 degrees, the dew point 66, and the relative humidity 71%. The wind was calm. The pressure was 29.94 inches and rising. Elsewhere across Ohio, skies ranged from mostly cloudy to cloudy. It was 74 at Wooster, 76 at Marion, 81 at Toledo Express, 78 at Cleveland, and 76 at Akron-Canton Regional Airport. Youngstown reported 72, Cincinnati reported 83, Dayton reported 72, Findlay reported 76, and Columbus reported 73. Reports from nearby cities outside Ohio, at Buffalo, it was mostly sunny, with a temperature of 78. It was partly sunny, with a temperature of 83 at Indianapolis and 75 at Chicago. It was cloudy, with a temperature of 70 at Pittsburgh and 76 at Detroit. The Mansfield, Ohio climate summary for this evening, as of 5:15 p.m., July 10, 2026. Today's high temperature was 84 degrees. The normal high is 83. The record high is 100 degrees, which was set in 1936. Today's low temperature was 67 degrees. The normal low is 62. The record low is 45 degrees, which was last set in 1963. 0.13 inches of precipitation fell today. No snow fell today, which brings the monthly total to 0.0 inches. The total snowfall since July 1st still stands at 0.0 inches. Sunset tonight is at 9:03 p.m. Sunrise tomorrow is at 6:09 a.m. The current time is 8:16 p.m. Eastern Daylight Time. 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On the latest weather map, a cold front will continue south across the area tonight and stall in the Ohio Valley through Saturday. High pressure will build into the Great Lakes region on Sunday and persist through mid-next week. The forecast for the Central Highlands. Tonight, mostly cloudy. A chance of showers and thunderstorms this evening. Patchy fog after midnight. Lows in the mid-60s. North winds around 5 miles per hour. Chance of rain 30%. Saturday, patchy fog in the morning. Mostly cloudy in the morning,
then partly sunny with a slight chance of showers and thunderstorms in the afternoon. Humid with highs in the lower 80s. Northeast winds 5 to 10 miles per hour. Chance of rain 20%. Saturday night, partly cloudy in the evening, then clearing. Lows in the lower 60s. Northeast winds 5 to 10 miles per hour. Sunday, mostly sunny in the morning, then becoming partly cloudy. Highs in the mid-80s. Northeast winds 5 to 10 miles per hour. Sunday night, partly cloudy in the evening, then becoming mostly clear. Lows in the lower 60s. East winds 5 to 10 miles per hour. Monday, mostly sunny. Highs in the upper 80s. Monday night, clear. Lows in the mid-60s. At 8 p.m., weather reports for selected cities. At Mansfield-Lom Regional Airport, it was mostly cloudy. The temperature was 76 degrees, the dew point 66, and the relative humidity 71%. The wind was calm. The pressure was 29.94 inches and rising. Elsewhere across Ohio, skies ranged from mostly cloudy to cloudy. It was 74 at Wooster, 76 at Marion, 81 at Toledo Express, 78 at Cleveland, and 76 at Akron-Canton Regional Airport. Youngstown reported 72, Cincinnati reported 83, Dayton reported 72, Findlay reported 76, and Columbus reported 73. Reports from nearby cities outside Ohio, at Buffalo, it was mostly sunny, with a temperature of 78. It was partly sunny, with a temperature of 83 at Indianapolis, and 75 at Chicago. It was cloudy, with a temperature of 70 at Pittsburgh, and 76 at Detroit. The current time is 8:19 p.m. Eastern Daylight Time. 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We supply the latest available information for the Central Highlands over station WWG 57 from Butler on a frequency of 162.450 MHz. On the latest weather map, a cold front will continue south across the area tonight and stall in the Ohio Valley through Saturday. High pressure will build into the Great Lakes region on Sunday and persist through mid-next week. The forecast for the Central Highlands. Tonight, mostly cloudy. A chance of showers and thunderstorms this evening. Patchy fog after midnight. Lows in the mid-60s. North winds around 5 miles per hour. Chance of rain 30%. Saturday, patchy fog in the morning. Mostly cloudy in the morning, then partly sunny with a slight chance of showers and thunderstorms in the afternoon. Humid with highs in the lower 80s. Northeast winds 5 to 10 miles per hour. Chance of rain 20%. Saturday night, partly cloudy in the evening, then clearing. Lows in the lower 60s. Northeast winds 5 to 10 miles per hour. Sunday, mostly sunny in the morning, then becoming partly cloudy. Highs in the mid-80s. Northeast winds 5 to 10 miles per hour. Sunday night, partly cloudy in the evening, then becoming mostly clear. Lows in the lower 60s. East winds 5 to 10 miles per hour. Monday, mostly sunny. Highs in the upper 80s. Monday night, clear. Lows in the mid-60s. The extended forecast for the Central Highlands. Tuesday, sunny, hot with highs around 90. Tuesday night, clear. Lows around 70. Wednesday, mostly sunny. Hot with highs in the lower 90s. Wednesday night, mostly clear. Lows in the upper 60s. Thursday, mostly sunny. Highs in the upper 80s. Thursday night, mostly clear. Lows in the mid-60s. Friday, mostly sunny in the morning, then partly cloudy with a chance of showers and thunderstorms in the afternoon. Highs in the mid-80s. Chance of rain 30%. At 8 p.m., weather reports for selected cities. At Mansfield-Lom Regional Airport, it was mostly cloudy. The temperature was 76 degrees, the dew point 66, and the relative humidity 71%. The wind was calm. The pressure was 29.94 inches and rising. Elsewhere across Ohio, skies ranged from mostly cloudy to cloudy.
It was 74 at Worcester, 76 at Marion, 81 at Toledo Express, 78 at Cleveland, and 76 at Akron-Canton Regional Airport. Youngstown reported 72, Cincinnati reported 83, Dayton reported 72, Findlay reported 76, and Columbus reported 73. Reports from nearby cities outside Ohio, at Buffalo, it was mostly sunny, with a temperature of 78. It was partly sunny, with a temperature of 83 at Indianapolis, and 75 at Chicago. It was cloudy, with a temperature of 70 at Pittsburgh, and 76 at Detroit. The current time is 8:22 p.m. Eastern Daylight Time. 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We supply the latest available information for the Central Highlands over station WWG 57 from Butler on a frequency of 162.450 MHz. On the latest weather map, a cold front will continue south across the area tonight and stall in the Ohio Valley through Saturday. High pressure will build into the Great Lakes region on Sunday and persist through mid-next week. The forecast for the Central Highlands. Tonight, mostly cloudy. A chance of showers and thunderstorms this evening. Patchy fog after midnight. Lows in the mid-60s. North winds around 5 miles per hour. Chance of rain 30%. Saturday, patchy fog in the morning. Mostly cloudy in the morning, then partly sunny with a slight chance of showers and thunderstorms in the afternoon. Humid with highs in the lower 80s. Northeast winds 5 to 10 miles per hour. Chance of rain 20%. Saturday night, partly cloudy in the evening, then clearing. Lows in the lower 60s. Northeast winds 5 to 10 miles per hour. Sunday, mostly sunny in the morning, then becoming partly cloudy. Highs in the mid-80s. Northeast winds 5 to 10 miles per hour. Sunday night, partly cloudy in the evening, then becoming mostly clear. Lows in the lower 60s. East winds 5 to 10 miles per hour. Monday, mostly sunny. Highs in the upper 80s. Monday night, clear. Lows in the mid-60s. At 8 p.m., weather reports for selected cities. At Mansfield-Long Regional Airport, it was mostly cloudy. The temperature was 76 degrees, the dew point 66, and the relative humidity 71%. The wind was calm. The pressure was 29.94 inches and rising. Elsewhere across Ohio, skies ranged from mostly cloudy to cloudy. It was 74 at Worcester, 76 at Marion, 81 at Toledo Express, 78 at Cleveland, and 76 at Akron-Canton Regional Airport. Youngstown reported 72, Cincinnati reported 83, Dayton reported 72, Findlay reported 76, and Columbus reported 73. Reports from nearby cities outside Ohio, at Buffalo, it was mostly sunny, with a temperature of 78. It was partly sunny, with a temperature of 83 at Indianapolis, and 75 at Chicago. It was cloudy, with a temperature of 70 at Pittsburgh, and 76 at Detroit. The current time is 8:25 p.m. Eastern Daylight Time. 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We supply the latest available information for the Central Highlands over station WWG 57 from Butler on a frequency of 162.450 MHz. On the latest weather map, a cold front will continue south across the area tonight and stall in the Ohio Valley through Saturday. High pressure will build into the Great Lakes region on Sunday and persist through mid-next week. The forecast for the Central Highlands. Tonight, mostly cloudy. A chance of showers and thunderstorms this evening. Patchy fog after midnight. Lows in the mid-60s. North winds around 5 miles per hour. Chance of rain 30%. Saturday, patchy fog in the morning. Mostly cloudy in the morning, then partly sunny with a slight chance of showers and thunderstorms in the afternoon. Humid with highs in the lower 80s. Northeast winds 5 to 10 miles per hour. Chance of rain 20%. Saturday night, partly cloudy in the evening, then clearing. Lows in the lower 60s. Northeast winds 5 to 10 miles per hour.
Sunday, mostly sunny in the morning, then becoming partly cloudy. Highs in the mid-80s. Northeast winds 5 to 10 miles per hour. Sunday night, partly cloudy in the evening, then becoming mostly clear. Lows in the lower 60s. East winds 5 to 10 miles per hour. Monday, mostly sunny. Highs in the upper 80s. Monday night, clear. Lows in the mid-60s. At 8 p.m., weather reports for selected cities. At Mansfield Lawn Regional Airport, it was mostly cloudy. The temperature was 76 degrees, the dew point 66, and the relative humidity 71%. The wind was calm. The pressure was 29.94 inches and rising. Elsewhere across Ohio, skies ranged from mostly cloudy to cloudy. It was 74 at Wooster, 76 at Marion, 81 at Toledo Express, 78 at Cleveland, and 76 at Akron-Canton Regional Airport. Youngstown reported 72, Cincinnati reported 83, Dayton reported 72, Findlay reported 76, and Columbus reported 73. Reports from nearby cities outside Ohio, at Buffalo, it was mostly sunny, with a temperature of 78. It was partly sunny, with a temperature of 83 at Indianapolis, and 75 at Chicago. It was cloudy, with a temperature of 70 at Pittsburgh, and 76 at Detroit. The current time is 8:28 p.m. Eastern Daylight Time. 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On the latest weather map, a cold front will continue south across the area tonight and stall in the Ohio Valley through Saturday. High pressure will build into the Great Lakes region on Sunday and persist through mid-next week. The forecast for the Central Highlands. Tonight, mostly cloudy. A chance of showers and thunderstorms this evening. Patchy fog after midnight. Lows in the mid-60s. North winds around 5 miles per hour. Chance of rain 30%. Saturday, patchy fog in the morning. Mostly cloudy in the morning, then partly sunny with a slight chance of showers and thunderstorms in the afternoon. Humid with highs in the lower 80s. Northeast winds 5 to 10 miles per hour. Chance of rain 20%. Saturday night, partly cloudy in the evening, then clearing. Lows in the lower 60s. Northeast winds 5 to 10 miles per hour. Sunday, mostly sunny in the morning, then becoming partly cloudy. Highs in the mid-80s. Northeast winds 5 to 10 miles per hour. Sunday night, partly cloudy in the evening, then becoming mostly clear. Lows in the lower 60s. East winds 5 to 10 miles per hour. Monday, mostly sunny. Highs in the upper 80s. Monday night, clear. Lows in the mid-60s. The extended forecast for the Central Highlands. Tuesday, sunny, hot with highs around 90. Tuesday night, clear. Lows around 70. Wednesday, mostly sunny. Hot with highs in the lower 90s. Wednesday night, mostly clear. Lows in the upper 60s. Thursday, mostly sunny. Highs in the upper 80s. Thursday night, mostly clear. Lows in the mid-60s. Friday, mostly sunny in the morning, then partly cloudy with a chance of showers and thunderstorms in the afternoon. Highs in the mid-80s. Chance of rain 30%. The Mansfield, Ohio climate summary for this evening, as of 5:15 p.m., July 10, 2026. Today's high temperature was 84 degrees. The normal high is 83. The record high is 100 degrees, which was set in 1936. Today's low temperature was 67 degrees. The normal low is 62. The record low is 45 degrees, which was last set in 1963. 0.13 inches of precipitation fell today. No snow fell today, which brings the monthly total to 0.0 inches. The total snowfall since July 1st still stands at 0.0 inches. Sunset tonight is at 9:03 p.m. Sunrise tomorrow is at 6:09 a.m. At 8 p.m.,
Weather reports for selected cities. At Mansfield Lawn Regional Airport, it was mostly cloudy. The temperature was 76 degrees, the dew point 66, and the relative humidity 71%. The wind was calm. The pressure was 29.94 inches and rising. Elsewhere across Ohio, skies ranged from mostly cloudy to cloudy. It was 74 at Wooster, 76 at Marion, 81 at Toledo Express, 78 at Cleveland, and 76 at Akron-Canton Regional Airport. Youngstown reported 72, Cincinnati reported 83, Dayton reported 72, Findlay reported 76, and Columbus reported 73. Reports from nearby cities outside Ohio, at Buffalo, it was mostly sunny, with a temperature of 78. It was partly sunny, with a temperature of 83 at Indianapolis, and 75 at Chicago. It was cloudy, with a temperature of 70 at Pittsburgh, and 76 at Detroit. The current time is 8:33 p.m. Eastern Daylight Time. 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We supply the latest available information for the Central Highlands over station WWG57 from Butler on a frequency of 162.450 MHz. On the latest weather map, a cold front will continue south across the area tonight and stall in the Ohio Valley through Saturday. High pressure will build into the Great Lakes region on Sunday and persist through mid-next week. The forecast for the Central Highlands. Tonight, mostly cloudy. A chance of showers and thunderstorms this evening. Patchy fog after midnight. Lows in the mid-60s. North winds around 5 miles per hour. Chance of rain 30%. Saturday, patchy fog in the morning. Mostly cloudy in the morning, then partly sunny with a slight chance of showers and thunderstorms in the afternoon. Humid with highs in the lower 80s. Northeast winds 5 to 10 miles per hour. Chance of rain 20%. Saturday night, partly cloudy in the evening, then clearing. Lows in the lower 60s. Northeast winds 5 to 10 miles per hour. Sunday, mostly sunny in the morning, then becoming partly cloudy. Highs in the mid-80s. Northeast winds 5 to 10 miles per hour. Sunday night, partly cloudy in the evening, then becoming mostly clear. Lows in the lower 60s. East winds 5 to 10 miles per hour. Monday, mostly sunny. Highs in the upper 80s. Monday night, clear. Lows in the mid-60s. At 8 p.m., weather reports for selected cities. At Mansfield Lawn Regional Airport, it was mostly cloudy. The temperature was 76 degrees, the dew point 66, and the relative humidity 71%. The wind was calm. The pressure was 29.94 inches and rising. Elsewhere across Ohio, skies ranged from mostly cloudy to cloudy. It was 74 at Wooster, 76 at Marion, 81 at Toledo Express, 78 at Cleveland, and 76 at Akron-Canton Regional Airport. Youngstown reported 72, Cincinnati reported 83, Dayton reported 72, Findlay reported 76, and Columbus reported 73. Reports from nearby cities outside Ohio, at Buffalo, it was mostly sunny, with a temperature of 78. It was partly sunny, with a temperature of 83 at Indianapolis, and 75 at Chicago. It was cloudy, with a temperature of 70 at Pittsburgh, and 76 at Detroit. The current time is 8:36 p.m. Eastern Daylight Time. 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We supply the latest available information for the Central Highlands over station WWG57 from Butler on a frequency of 162.450 MHz. On the latest weather map, a cold front will continue south across the area tonight and stall in the Ohio Valley through Saturday. High pressure will build into the Great Lakes region on Sunday and persist through mid-next week. The forecast for the Central Highlands. Tonight, mostly cloudy. A chance of showers and thunderstorms this evening. Patchy fog after midnight. Lows in the mid-60s. North winds around 5 miles per hour. Chance of rain 30%. Saturday,
patchy fog in the morning. Mostly cloudy in the morning, then partly sunny with a slight chance of showers and thunderstorms in the afternoon.

humid with highs in the lower 80s. Northeast winds 5 to 10 miles per hour. Chance of rain 20%. Saturday night, partly cloudy in the evening, then clearing. Lows in the lower 60s. Northeast winds 5 to 10 miles per hour. Sunday, mostly sunny in the morning, then becoming partly cloudy. Highs in the mid-80s. Northeast winds 5 to 10 miles per hour. Sunday night, partly cloudy in the evening, then becoming mostly clear. Lows in the lower 60s. East winds 5 to 10 miles per hour. Monday, mostly sunny. Highs in the upper 80s. Monday night, clear. Lows in the mid-60s. At 8 p.m., weather reports for selected cities. At Mansfield Long Regional Airport, it was mostly cloudy. The temperature was 76 degrees, the dew point 66, and the relative humidity 71%. The wind was calm. The pressure was 29.94 inches and rising. Elsewhere across Ohio, skies ranged from mostly cloudy to cloudy. It was 74 at Wooster, 76 at Marion, 81 at Toledo Express, 78 at Cleveland, and 76 at Akron-Canton Regional Airport. Youngstown reported 72, Cincinnati reported 83, Dayton reported 72, Findlay reported 76, and Columbus reported 73. Reports from nearby cities outside Ohio, at Buffalo, it was mostly sunny, with a temperature of 78. It was partly sunny, with a temperature of 83 at Indianapolis, and 75 at Chicago. It was cloudy, with a temperature of 70 at Pittsburgh, and 76 at Detroit. The current time is 8:38 p.m. Eastern Daylight Time. 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We supply the latest available information for the Central Highlands over station WWG57 from Butler on a frequency of 162.450 MHz. On the latest weather map, a cold front will continue south across the area tonight and stall in the Ohio Valley through Saturday. High pressure will build into the Great Lakes region on Sunday and persist through mid-next week. The forecast for the Central Highlands. Tonight, mostly cloudy. A chance of showers and thunderstorms this evening. Patchy fog after midnight. Lows in the mid-60s. North winds around 5 miles per hour. Chance of rain 30%. Saturday, patchy fog in the morning. Mostly cloudy in the morning, then partly sunny with a slight chance of showers and thunderstorms in the afternoon. Humid with highs in the lower 80s. Northeast winds 5 to 10 miles per hour. Chance of rain 20%. Saturday night, partly cloudy in the evening, then clearing. Lows in the lower 60s. Northeast winds 5 to 10 miles per hour. Sunday, mostly sunny in the morning, then becoming partly cloudy. Highs in the mid-80s. Northeast winds 5 to 10 miles per hour. Sunday night, partly cloudy in the evening, then becoming mostly clear. Lows in the lower 60s. East winds 5 to 10 miles per hour. Monday, mostly sunny. Highs in the upper 80s. Monday night, clear. Lows in the mid-60s. The extended forecast for the Central Highlands. Tuesday, sunny, hot with highs around 90. Tuesday night, clear. Lows around 70. Wednesday, mostly sunny. Hot with highs in the lower 90s. Wednesday night, mostly clear. Lows in the upper 60s. Thursday, mostly sunny. Highs in the upper 80s. Thursday night, mostly clear. Lows in the mid-60s. Friday, mostly sunny in the morning, then partly cloudy with a chance of showers and thunderstorms in the afternoon. Highs in the mid-80s. Chance of rain 30%. At 8 p.m., weather reports for selected cities. At Mansfield Long Regional Airport, it was mostly cloudy. The temperature was 76 degrees, the dew point 66, and the relative humidity 71%. The wind was calm. The pressure was 29.94 inches and rising. Elsewhere across Ohio, skies ranged from mostly cloudy to cloudy. It was 74 at Wooster, 76 at Marion, 81 at Toledo Express,
78 at Cleveland, and 76 at Akron Canton Regional Airport. Youngstown reported 72, Cincinnati reported 83, Dayton reported 72, Findlay reported 76, and Columbus reported 73. Reports from nearby cities outside Ohio, at Buffalo, it was mostly sunny, with a temperature of 78. It was partly sunny, with a temperature of 83 at Indianapolis, and 75 at Chicago. It was cloudy, with a temperature of 70 at Pittsburgh, and 76 at Detroit. The current time is 8:42 p.m. Eastern Daylight Time. 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On the latest weather map, a cold front will continue south across the area tonight and stall in the Ohio Valley through Saturday. High pressure will build into the Great Lakes region on Sunday and persist through mid-next week. The forecast for the Central Highlands. Tonight, mostly cloudy. A chance of showers and thunderstorms this evening. Patchy fog after midnight. Lows in the mid-60s. North winds around 5 miles per hour. Chance of rain 30%. Saturday, patchy fog in the morning. Mostly cloudy in the morning, then partly sunny with a slight chance of showers and thunderstorms in the afternoon. Humid with highs in the lower 80s. Northeast winds 5 to 10 miles per hour. Chance of rain 20%. Saturday night, partly cloudy in the evening, then clearing. Lows in the lower 60s. Northeast winds 5 to 10 miles per hour. Sunday, mostly sunny in the morning, then becoming partly cloudy. Highs in the mid-80s. Northeast winds 5 to 10 miles per hour. Sunday night, partly cloudy in the evening, then becoming mostly clear. Lows in the lower 60s. East winds 5 to 10 miles per hour. Monday, mostly sunny. Highs in the upper 80s. Monday night, clear. Lows in the mid-60s. At 8 p.m., weather reports for selected cities. At Mansfield Long Regional Airport, it was mostly cloudy. The temperature was 76 degrees, the dew point 66, and the relative humidity 71%. The wind was calm. The pressure was 29.94 inches and rising. Elsewhere across Ohio, skies ranged from mostly cloudy to cloudy. It was 74 at Wooster, 76 at Marion, 81 at Toledo Express, 78 at Cleveland, and 76 at Akron Canton Regional Airport. Youngstown reported 72, Cincinnati reported 83, Dayton reported 72, Findlay reported 76, and Columbus reported 73. Reports from nearby cities outside Ohio, at Buffalo, it was mostly sunny, with a temperature of 78. It was partly sunny, with a temperature of 83 at Indianapolis, and 75 at Chicago. It was cloudy, with a temperature of 70 at Pittsburgh, and 76 at Detroit. The Mansfield, Ohio climate summary for this evening, as of 5:15 p.m., July 10, 2026. Today's high temperature was 84 degrees. The normal high is 83. The record high is 100 degrees, which was set in 1936. Today's low temperature was 67 degrees. The normal low is 62. The record low is 45 degrees, which was last set in 1963. 0.13 inches of precipitation fell today. No snow fell today, which brings the monthly total to 0.0 inches. The total snowfall since July 1st still stands at 0.0 inches. Sunset tonight is at 9:03 p.m. Sunrise tomorrow is at 6:09 a.m. The current time is 8:46 p.m. Eastern Daylight Time. 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On the latest weather map, a cold front will continue south across the area tonight and stall in the Ohio Valley through Saturday. High pressure will build into the Great Lakes region on Sunday and persist through mid-next week.
the forecast for the Central Highlands. Tonight, mostly cloudy.

Sunday, mostly sunny in the morning, then becoming partly cloudy. Highs in the mid-80s. Northeast winds 5 to 10 miles per hour. Sunday night, partly cloudy in the evening, then becoming mostly clear. Lows in the lower 60s. East winds 5 to 10 miles per hour. Monday, mostly sunny. Highs in the upper 80s. Monday night, clear. Lows in the mid-60s. At 8 p.m., weather reports for selected cities. At Mansfield Lawn Regional Airport, it was mostly cloudy. The temperature was 76 degrees, the dew point 66, and the relative humidity 71%. The wind was calm. The pressure was 29.94 inches and rising. Elsewhere across Ohio, skies ranged from mostly cloudy to cloudy. It was 74 at Wooster, 76 at Marion, 81 at Toledo Express, 78 at Cleveland, and 76 at Akron-Canton Regional Airport. Youngstown reported 72, Cincinnati reported 83, Dayton reported 72, Findlay reported 76, and Columbus reported 73. Reports from nearby cities outside Ohio, at Buffalo, it was mostly sunny, with a temperature of 78. It was partly sunny, with a temperature of 83 at Indianapolis, and 75 at Chicago. It was cloudy, with a temperature of 70 at Pittsburgh, and 76 at Detroit. The current time is 8:49 p.m. Eastern Daylight Time. 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We supply the latest available information for the Central Highlands over station WWG57 from Butler on a frequency of 162.450 MHz. On the latest weather map, a cold front will continue south across the area tonight and stall in the Ohio Valley through Saturday. High pressure will build into the Great Lakes region on Sunday and persist through mid-next week. The forecast for the Central Highlands. Tonight, mostly cloudy. A chance of showers and thunderstorms this evening. Patchy fog after midnight. Lows in the mid-60s. North winds around 5 miles per hour. Chance of rain 30%. Saturday, patchy fog in the morning. Mostly cloudy in the morning, then partly sunny with a slight chance of showers and thunderstorms in the afternoon. Humid with highs in the lower 80s. Northeast winds 5 to 10 miles per hour. Chance of rain 20%. Saturday night, partly cloudy in the evening, then clearing. Lows in the lower 60s. Northeast winds 5 to 10 miles per hour. Sunday, mostly sunny in the morning, then becoming partly cloudy. Highs in the mid-80s. Northeast winds 5 to 10 miles per hour. Sunday night, partly cloudy in the evening, then becoming mostly clear. Lows in the lower 60s. East winds 5 to 10 miles per hour. Monday, mostly sunny. Highs in the upper 80s. Monday night, clear. Lows in the mid-60s. The extended forecast for the Central Highlands. Tuesday, sunny, hot with highs around 90. Tuesday night, clear. Lows around 70. Wednesday, mostly sunny. Hot with highs in the lower 90s. Wednesday night, mostly clear. Lows in the upper 60s. Thursday, mostly sunny. Highs in the upper 80s. Thursday night, mostly clear. Lows in the mid-60s. Friday, mostly sunny in the morning, then partly cloudy with a chance of showers and thunderstorms in the afternoon. Highs in the mid-80s. Chance of rain 30%. At 8 p.m., weather reports for selected cities. At Mansfield Lawn Regional Airport, it was mostly cloudy. The temperature was 76 degrees, the dew point 66, and the relative humidity 71%. The wind was calm. The pressure was 29.94 inches and rising. Elsewhere across Ohio, skies ranged from mostly cloudy to cloudy. It was 74 at Wooster, 76 at Marion, 81 at Toledo Express, 78 at Cleveland, and 76 at Akron-Canton Regional Airport. Youngstown reported 72, Cincinnati reported 83, Dayton reported 72, Findlay reported 76, and Columbus reported 73. Reports from nearby cities outside Ohio, at Buffalo, it was mostly sunny, with a temperature of

78. It was partly sunny, with a temperature of 83 at Indianapolis and 75 at Chicago. It was cloudy, with a temperature of 70 at Pittsburgh and 76 at Detroit. The current time is 8:53 p.m. Eastern Daylight Time. 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We supply the latest available information for the Central Highlands over station WWG 57 from Butler on a frequency of 162.450 MHz. On the latest weather map, a cold front will continue south across the area tonight and stall in the Ohio Valley through Saturday. High pressure will build into the Great Lakes region on Sunday and persist through mid-next week. The forecast for the Central Highlands. Tonight, mostly cloudy. A chance of showers and thunderstorms this evening. Patchy fog after midnight. Lows in the mid-60s. North winds around 5 miles per hour. Chance of rain 30%. Saturday, patchy fog in the morning. Mostly cloudy in the morning, then partly sunny with a slight chance of showers and thunderstorms in the afternoon. Humid with highs in the lower 80s. Northeast winds 5 to 10 miles per hour. Chance of rain 20%. Saturday night, partly cloudy in the evening, then clearing. Lows in the lower 60s. Northeast winds 5 to 10 miles per hour. Sunday, mostly sunny in the morning, then becoming partly cloudy. Highs in the mid-80s. Northeast winds 5 to 10 miles per hour. Sunday night, partly cloudy in the evening, then becoming mostly clear. Lows in the lower 60s. East winds 5 to 10 miles per hour. Monday, mostly sunny. Highs in the upper 80s. Monday night, clear. Lows in the mid-60s. At 8 p.m., weather reports for selected cities. At Mansfield-Lawn Regional Airport, it was mostly cloudy. The temperature was 76 degrees, the dew point 66, and the relative humidity 71%. The wind was calm. The pressure was 29.94 inches and rising. Elsewhere across Ohio, skies ranged from mostly cloudy to cloudy. It was 74 at Wooster, 76 at Marion, 81 at Toledo Express, 78 at Cleveland, and 76 at Akron-Canton Regional Airport. Youngstown reported 72, Cincinnati reported 83, Dayton reported 72, Findlay reported 76, and Columbus reported 73. Reports from nearby cities outside Ohio, at Buffalo, it was mostly sunny, with a temperature of 78. It was partly sunny, with a temperature of 83 at Indianapolis and 75 at Chicago. It was cloudy, with a temperature of 70 at Pittsburgh and 76 at Detroit. The current time is 8:55 p.m. Eastern Daylight Time. 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We supply the latest available information for the Central Highlands over station WWG 57 from Butler on a frequency of 162.450 MHz. On the latest weather map, a cold front will continue south across the area tonight and stall in the Ohio Valley through Saturday. High pressure will build into the Great Lakes region on Sunday and persist through mid-next week. The forecast for the Central Highlands. Tonight, mostly cloudy. A chance of showers and thunderstorms this evening. Patchy fog after midnight. Lows in the mid-60s. North winds around 5 miles per hour. Chance of rain 30%. Saturday, patchy fog in the morning. Mostly cloudy in the morning, then partly sunny with a slight chance of showers and thunderstorms in the afternoon. Humid with highs in the lower 80s. Northeast winds 5 to 10 miles per hour. Chance of rain 20%. Saturday night, partly cloudy in the evening, then clearing. Lows in the lower 60s. Northeast winds 5 to 10 miles per hour. Sunday, mostly sunny in the morning, then becoming partly cloudy. Highs in the mid-80s. Northeast winds 5 to 10 miles per hour. Sunday night, partly cloudy in the evening, then becoming mostly clear. Lows in the lower 60s. East winds 5 to 10 miles per hour. Monday, mostly sunny. Highs in the upper 80s. Monday night, clear.
lows in the mid-60s. At 8 p.m., weather reports for selected cities at Mansfield Long Regional Airport, it was mostly cloudy. The temperature was 76 degrees, the dew point 66, and the relative humidity 71%. The wind was calm. The pressure was 29.94 inches and rising. Elsewhere across Ohio, skies ranged from mostly cloudy to cloudy. It was 74 at Wooster, 76 at Marion, 81 at Toledo Express, 78 at Cleveland, and 76 at Akron-Canton Regional Airport. Youngstown reported 72, Cincinnati reported 83, Dayton reported 72, Findlay reported 76, and Columbus reported 73. Reports from nearby cities outside Ohio, at Buffalo, it was mostly sunny, with a temperature of 78. It was partly sunny, with a temperature of 83 at Indianapolis, and 75 at Chicago. It was cloudy, with a temperature of 70 at Pittsburgh, and 76 at Detroit. The current time is 8:58 p.m. Eastern Daylight Time. 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We supply the latest available information for the Central Highlands over station WWG57 from Butler on a frequency of 162.450 MHz. On the latest weather map, a cold front will continue south across the area tonight and stall in the Ohio Valley through Saturday. High pressure will build into the Great Lakes region on Sunday and persist through mid-next week. The forecast for the Central Highlands. Tonight, mostly cloudy. A chance of showers and thunderstorms this evening. Patchy fog after midnight. Lows in the mid-60s. North winds around 5 miles per hour. Chance of rain 30%. Saturday, patchy fog in the morning. Mostly cloudy in the morning, then partly sunny with a slight chance of showers and thunderstorms in the afternoon. Humid with highs in the lower 80s. Northeast winds 5 to 10 miles per hour. Chance of rain 20%. Saturday night, partly cloudy in the evening, then clearing. Lows in the lower 60s. Northeast winds 5 to 10 miles per hour. Sunday, mostly sunny in the morning, then becoming partly cloudy. Highs in the mid-80s. Northeast winds 5 to 10 miles per hour. Sunday night, partly cloudy in the evening, then becoming mostly clear. Lows in the lower 60s. East winds 5 to 10 miles per hour. Monday, mostly sunny. Highs in the upper 80s. Monday night, clear. Lows in the mid-60s. The Nearshore Marine Forecast. For the following marine location, the islands to Vermilion. Tonight, northeast winds 10 knots or less. A slight chance of showers and thunderstorms this evening. Waves 1 foot or less. Saturday, northeast winds 5 to 15 knots increasing to 15 to 20 knots. Mostly sunny. Waves 1 to 3 feet building to 2 to 4 feet. Saturday night, northeast winds 15 to 20 knots becoming east 5 to 15 knots. Mostly clear. Waves 2 to 4 feet subsiding to 1 to 3 feet. Sunday, east winds 5 to 15 knots becoming northeast. Sunny. Waves 1 to 3 feet. Winds and waves higher in and near thunderstorms. The water temperature off Toledo is 79 degrees, off Cleveland 63 degrees, and off Derry 71 degrees. The extended forecast for the Central Highlands. Tuesday, sunny, hot with highs around 90. Tuesday night, clear. Lows around 70. Wednesday, mostly sunny. Hot with highs in the lower 90s. Wednesday night, mostly clear. Lows in the upper 60s. Thursday, mostly sunny. Highs in the upper 80s. Thursday night, mostly clear. Lows in the mid-60s. Friday, mostly sunny in the morning, then partly cloudy with a chance of showers and thunderstorms in the afternoon. Highs in the mid-80s. Chance of rain 30%. The Mansfield, Ohio climate summary for this evening, as of 5:15 p.m., July 10, 2026. Today's high temperature was 84 degrees. The normal high is 83. The record high is 100 degrees, which was set in 1936. Today's low temperature was 67 degrees.
the normal low is 62. The record low is 45 degrees, which was last set in 1963. 0.13 inches of precipitation fell today. No snow fell today, which brings the monthly total to 0.0 inches. Sunset tonight is at 9:03 p.m. Sunrise tomorrow is at 6:09 a.m. At 8 p.m., weather reports for selected cities. At Mansfield Long Regional Airport, it was mostly cloudy. The temperature was 76 degrees, the dew point 66, and the relative humidity 71%. The wind was calm. The pressure was 29.94 inches and rising. Elsewhere across Ohio, skies ranged from mostly cloudy to cloudy. It was 74 at Wooster, 76 at Marion, 81 at Toledo Express, 78 at Cleveland, and 76 at Akron-Canton Regional Airport. Youngstown reported 72, Cincinnati reported 83, Dayton reported 72, Findlay reported 76, and Columbus reported 73. Reports from nearby cities outside Ohio. At Buffalo, it was mostly sunny, with a temperature of 78. It was partly sunny, with a temperature of 83 at Indianapolis, and 75 at Chicago. It was cloudy, with a temperature of 70 at Pittsburgh, and 76 at Detroit. The current time is 9:04 p.m. Eastern Daylight Time. 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We supply the latest available information for the Central Highlands over station WWG57 from Butler on a frequency of 162.450 MHz. On the latest weather map, a cold front will continue south across the area tonight and stall in the Ohio Valley through Saturday. High pressure will build into the Great Lakes region on Sunday and persist through mid-next week. The forecast for the Central Highlands. Tonight, mostly cloudy. A chance of showers and thunderstorms this evening. Patchy fog after midnight. Lows in the mid-60s. North winds around 5 miles per hour. Chance of rain 30%. Saturday, patchy fog in the morning. Mostly cloudy in the morning, then partly sunny with a slight chance of showers and thunderstorms in the afternoon. Humid with highs in the lower 80s. Northeast winds 5 to 10 miles per hour. Chance of rain 20%. Saturday night, partly cloudy in the evening, then clearing. Lows in the lower 60s. Northeast winds 5 to 10 miles per hour. Sunday, mostly sunny in the morning, then becoming partly cloudy. Highs in the mid-80s. Northeast winds 5 to 10 miles per hour. Sunday night, partly cloudy in the evening, then becoming mostly clear. Lows in the lower 60s. East winds 5 to 10 miles per hour. Monday, mostly sunny. Highs in the upper 80s. Monday night, clear. Lows in the mid-60s. At 9 p.m., weather reports for selected cities. At Mansfield Long Regional Airport, it was mostly cloudy. The temperature was 73 degrees, the dew point 67, and the relative humidity 81%. The wind was calm. The pressure was 29.95 inches and rising. Elsewhere across Ohio, skies ranged from mostly cloudy to cloudy. It was 74 at Wooster, 74 at Marion, 78 at Toledo Express, 77 at Cleveland, and 73 at Akron-Canton Regional Airport. Youngstown reported 71, Cincinnati reported 80, Dayton reported 72, Findlay reported 75, and Columbus reported 72. Reports from nearby cities outside Ohio. At Buffalo, it was partly cloudy, with a temperature of 76. It was mostly cloudy, with a temperature of 70 at Pittsburgh, and 81 at Indianapolis. It was cloudy, with a temperature of 75 at Detroit, and 74 at Chicago. The current time is 9:07 p.m. Eastern Daylight Time. 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On the latest weather map,
A cold front will continue south across the area tonight and stall in the Ohio Valley through Saturday. High pressure will build into the Great Lakes region on Sunday and persist through mid-next week. The forecast for the Central Highlands. Tonight, mostly cloudy. A chance of showers and thunderstorms this evening. Patchy fog after midnight. Lows in the mid-60s. North winds around 5 miles per hour. Chance of rain 30%. Saturday, patchy fog in the morning. Mostly cloudy in the morning, then partly sunny with a slight chance of showers and thunderstorms in the afternoon. Humid with highs in the lower 80s. Northeast winds 5 to 10 miles per hour. Chance of rain 20%. Saturday night, partly cloudy in the evening, then clearing. Lows in the lower 60s. Northeast winds 5 to 10 miles per hour. Sunday, mostly sunny in the morning, then becoming partly cloudy. Highs in the mid-80s. Northeast winds 5 to 10 miles per hour. Sunday night, partly cloudy in the evening, then becoming mostly clear. Lows in the lower 60s. East winds 5 to 10 miles per hour. Monday, mostly sunny. Highs in the upper 80s. Monday night, clear. Lows in the mid-60s. At 9 p.m., weather reports for selected cities. At Mansfield Long Regional Airport, it was mostly cloudy. The temperature was 73 degrees, the dew point 67, and the relative humidity 81%. The wind was calm. The pressure was 29.95 inches and rising. Elsewhere across Ohio, skies ranged from mostly cloudy to cloudy. It was 74 at Wooster, 74 at Marion, 78 at Toledo Express, 77 at Cleveland, and 73 at Akron-Canton Regional Airport. Youngstown reported 71, Cincinnati reported 80, Dayton reported 72, Findlay reported 75, and Columbus reported 72. Reports from nearby cities outside Ohio. At Buffalo, it was partly cloudy, with a temperature of 76. It was mostly cloudy, with a temperature of 70 at Pittsburgh, and 81 at Indianapolis. It was cloudy, with a temperature of 75 at Detroit, and 74 at Chicago. The extended forecast for the Central Highlands. Tuesday, sunny, hot with highs around 90. Tuesday night, clear. Lows around 70. Wednesday, mostly sunny. Hot with highs in the lower 90s. Wednesday night, mostly clear. Lows in the upper 60s. Thursday, mostly sunny. Highs in the upper 80s. Thursday night, mostly clear. Lows in the mid-60s. Friday, mostly sunny in the morning, then partly cloudy with a chance of showers and thunderstorms in the afternoon. Highs in the mid-80s. Chance of rain 30%. The current time is 9:10 p.m. Eastern Daylight Time. 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On the latest weather map, a cold front will continue south across the area tonight and stall in the Ohio Valley through Saturday. High pressure will build into the Great Lakes region on Sunday and persist through mid-next week. The forecast for the Central Highlands. Tonight, mostly cloudy. A chance of showers and thunderstorms this evening. Patchy fog after midnight. Lows in the mid-60s. North winds around 5 miles per hour. Chance of rain 30%. Saturday, patchy fog in the morning. Mostly cloudy in the morning, then partly sunny with a slight chance of showers and thunderstorms in the afternoon. Humid with highs in the lower 80s. Northeast winds 5 to 10 miles per hour. Chance of rain 20%. Saturday night, partly cloudy in the evening, then clearing. Lows in the lower 60s. Northeast winds 5 to 10 miles per hour. Sunday, mostly sunny in the morning, then becoming partly cloudy. Highs in the mid-80s. Northeast winds 5 to 10 miles per hour. Sunday night, partly cloudy in the evening, then becoming mostly clear. Lows in the lower 60s. East winds 5 to 10 miles per hour. Monday, mostly sunny. Highs in the upper 80s.
Monday night, clear. Lows in the mid-60s. At 9 p.m., weather reports for selected cities. At Mansfield Lawn Regional Airport, it was mostly cloudy. The temperature was 73 degrees, the dew point 67, and the relative humidity 81%. The wind was calm. The pressure was 29.95 inches and rising. Elsewhere across Ohio, skies ranged from mostly cloudy to cloudy. It was 74 at Wooster, 74 at Marion, 78 at Toledo Express, 77 at Cleveland, and 73 at Akron-Canton Regional Airport. Youngstown reported 71, Cincinnati reported 80, Dayton reported 72, Findlay reported 75, and Columbus reported 72. Reports from nearby cities outside Ohio. At Buffalo, it was partly cloudy, with a temperature of 76. It was mostly cloudy, with a temperature of 70 at Pittsburgh, and 81 at Indianapolis. It was cloudy, with a temperature of 75 at Detroit, and 74 at Chicago. At 9 p.m., weather reports for selected cities. At Mansfield Lawn Regional Airport, it was mostly cloudy. The temperature was 73 degrees, the dew point 67, and the relative humidity 81%. The wind was calm. The pressure was 29.95 inches and rising. Elsewhere across Ohio, skies ranged from mostly cloudy to cloudy. It was 74 at Wooster, 74 at Marion, 78 at Toledo Express, 77 at Cleveland, and 73 at Akron-Canton Regional Airport. Youngstown reported 71, Cincinnati reported 80, Dayton reported 72, Findlay reported 75, and Columbus reported 72. Reports from nearby cities outside Ohio. At Buffalo, it was partly cloudy, with a temperature of 76. It was mostly cloudy, with a temperature of 70 at Pittsburgh, 81 at Indianapolis, and 74 at Chicago. At Detroit, it was cloudy, with a temperature of 75. The current time is 9:14 p.m. Eastern Daylight Time. The Mansfield, Ohio climate summary for this evening, as of 5:15 p.m., July 10, 2026. Today's high temperature was 84 degrees. The normal high is 83. The record high is 100 degrees, which was set in 1936. Today's low temperature was 67 degrees. The normal low is 62. The record low is 45 degrees, which was last set in 1963. 0.13 inches of precipitation fell today. No snow fell today, which brings the monthly total to 0.0 inches. The total snowfall since July 1st still stands at 0.0 inches. Sunset tonight is at 9:03 p.m. Sunrise tomorrow is at 6:09 a.m. This is NOAA Weather Radio WWG57 originating from the National Weather Service Forecast Office in Cleveland. 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On the latest weather map, a cold front will continue south across the area tonight and stall in the Ohio Valley through Saturday. High pressure will build into the Great Lakes region on Sunday and persist through mid-next week. The forecast for the Central Highlands. Tonight, mostly cloudy. A chance of showers and thunderstorms this evening. Patchy fog after midnight. Lows in the mid-60s. North winds around 5 miles per hour. Chance of rain 30%. Saturday, patchy fog in the morning. Mostly cloudy in the morning, then partly sunny with a slight chance of showers and thunderstorms in the afternoon. Humid with highs in the lower 80s. Northeast winds 5 to 10 miles per hour. Chance of rain 20%. Saturday night, partly cloudy in the evening, then clearing. Lows in the lower 60s. Northeast winds 5 to 10 miles per hour. Sunday, mostly sunny in the morning, then becoming partly cloudy. Highs in the mid-80s. Northeast winds 5 to 10 miles per hour. Sunday night, partly cloudy in the evening, then becoming mostly clear. Lows in the lower 60s. East winds 5 to 10 miles per hour. Monday, mostly sunny. Highs in the upper 80s. Monday night, clear. Lows in the mid-60s.
at 9 p.m. Weather reports for selected cities. At Mansfield Lawn Regional Airport, it was mostly cloudy. The temperature was 73 degrees, the dew point 67, and the relative humidity 81%. The wind was calm. The pressure was 29.95 inches and rising. Elsewhere across Ohio, skies ranged from mostly cloudy to cloudy. It was 74 at Wooster, 74 at Marion, 78 at Toledo Express, 77 at Cleveland, and 73 at Akron-Canton Regional Airport. Youngstown reported 71, Cincinnati reported 80, Dayton reported 72, Findlay reported 75, and Columbus reported 72. Reports from nearby cities outside Ohio. At Buffalo, it was partly cloudy, with a temperature of 76. It was mostly cloudy, with a temperature of 70 at Pittsburgh, 81 at Indianapolis, and 74 at Chicago. At Detroit, it was cloudy, with a temperature of 75. The current time is 9:18 p.m. Eastern Daylight Time. 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We supply the latest available information for the Central Highlands over station WWG57 from Butler on a frequency of 162.450 MHz. On the latest weather map, a cold front will continue south across the area tonight and stall in the Ohio Valley through Saturday. High pressure will build into the Great Lakes region on Sunday and persist through mid-next week. The forecast for the Central Highlands. Tonight, mostly cloudy. A chance of showers and thunderstorms this evening. Patchy fog after midnight. Lows in the mid-60s. North winds around 5 miles per hour. Chance of rain 30%. Saturday, patchy fog in the morning. Mostly cloudy in the morning, then partly sunny with a slight chance of showers and thunderstorms in the afternoon. Humid with highs. Northeast winds 5 to 10 miles per hour. Chance of rain 20%. Saturday night, partly cloudy in the evening, then clearing. Lows in the lower 60s. Northeast winds 5 to 10 miles per hour. Sunday, mostly sunny in the morning, then becoming partly cloudy. Highs in the mid-80s. Northeast winds 5 to 10 miles per hour. Sunday night, partly cloudy in the evening, then becoming mostly clear. Lows in the lower 60s. East winds 5 to 10 miles per hour. Monday, mostly sunny. Highs in the upper 80s. Monday night, clear. Lows in the mid-60s. The extended forecast for the Central Highlands. Tuesday, sunny, hot with highs around 90. Tuesday night, clear. Lows around 70. Wednesday, mostly sunny. Hot with highs in the lower 90s. Wednesday night, mostly clear. Lows in the upper 60s. Thursday, mostly sunny. Highs in the upper 80s. Thursday night, mostly clear. Lows in the mid-60s. Friday, mostly sunny in the morning, then partly cloudy with a chance of showers and thunderstorms in the afternoon. Highs in the mid-80s. Chance of rain 30%. At 9 p.m., weather reports for selected cities. At Mansfield Lawn Regional Airport, it was mostly cloudy. The temperature was 73 degrees, the dew point 67, and the relative humidity 81%. The wind was calm. The pressure was 29.95 inches and rising. Elsewhere across Ohio, skies ranged from mostly cloudy to cloudy. It was 74 at Wooster, 74 at Marion, 78 at Toledo Express, 77 at Cleveland, and 73 at Akron-Canton Regional Airport. Youngstown reported 71, Cincinnati reported 80, Dayton reported 72, Findlay reported 75, and Columbus reported 72. Reports from nearby cities outside Ohio. At Buffalo, it was partly cloudy, with a temperature of 76. It was mostly cloudy, with a temperature of 70 at Pittsburgh, 81 at Indianapolis, and 74 at Chicago. At Detroit, it was cloudy, with a temperature of 75. The current time is 9:22 p.m. Eastern Daylight Time. 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
We supply the latest available information for the Central Highlands over station WWG57 from Butler on a frequency of 162.450 MHz. On the latest weather map, a cold front will continue south across the area tonight and stall in the Ohio Valley through Saturday. High pressure will build into the Great Lakes region on Sunday and persist through mid-next week. The forecast for the Central Highlands. Tonight, mostly cloudy. A chance of showers and thunderstorms this evening. Patchy fog after midnight. Lows in the mid-60s. North winds around 5 miles per hour. Chance of rain 30%. Saturday, patchy fog in the morning. Mostly cloudy in the morning, then partly sunny with a slight chance of showers and thunderstorms in the afternoon. Humid with highs in the lower 80s. Northeast winds 5 to 10 miles per hour. Chance of rain 20%. Saturday night, partly cloudy in the evening, then clearing. Lows in the lower 60s. Northeast winds 5 to 10 miles per hour. Sunday, mostly sunny in the morning, then becoming partly cloudy. Highs in the mid-80s. Northeast winds 5 to 10 miles per hour. Sunday night, partly cloudy in the evening, then becoming mostly clear. Lows in the lower 60s. East winds 5 to 10 miles per hour. Monday, mostly sunny. Highs in the upper 80s. Monday night, clear. Lows in the mid-60s. At 9 p.m., weather reports for selected cities. At Mansfield Long Regional Airport, it was mostly cloudy. The temperature was 73 degrees, the dew point 67, and the relative humidity 81%. The wind was calm. The pressure was 29.95 inches and rising. Elsewhere across Ohio, skies ranged from mostly cloudy to cloudy. It was 74 at Wooster, 74 at Marion, 78 at Toledo Express, 77 at Cleveland, and 73 at Akron-Canton Regional Airport. Youngstown reported 71, Cincinnati reported 80, Dayton reported 72, Findlay reported 75, and Columbus reported 72. Reports from nearby cities outside Ohio, at Buffalo, it was partly cloudy, with a temperature of 76. It was mostly cloudy, with a temperature of 70 at Pittsburgh, 81 at Indianapolis, and 74 at Chicago. At Detroit, it was cloudy, with a temperature of 75. The current time is 9:25 p.m. Eastern Daylight Time. 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We supply the latest available information for the Central Highlands over station WWG57 from Butler on a frequency of 162.450 MHz. On the latest weather map, a cold front will continue south across the area tonight and stall in the Ohio Valley through Saturday. High pressure will build into the Great Lakes region on Sunday and persist through mid-next week. The forecast for the Central Highlands. Tonight, mostly cloudy. A chance of showers and thunderstorms this evening. Patchy fog after midnight. Lows in the mid-60s. North winds around 5 miles per hour. Chance of rain 30%. Saturday, patchy fog in the morning. Mostly cloudy in the morning, then partly sunny with a slight chance of showers and thunderstorms in the afternoon. Humid with highs in the lower 80s. Northeast winds 5 to 10 miles per hour. Chance of rain 20%. Saturday night, partly cloudy in the evening, then clearing. Lows in the lower 60s. Northeast winds 5 to 10 miles per hour. Sunday, mostly sunny in the morning, then becoming partly cloudy. Highs in the mid-80s. Northeast winds 5 to 10 miles per hour. Sunday night, partly cloudy in the evening, then becoming mostly clear. Lows in the lower 60s. East winds 5 to 10 miles per hour. Monday, mostly sunny. Highs in the upper 80s. Monday night, clear. Lows in the mid-60s. At 9 p.m., weather reports for selected cities. At Mansfield Long Regional Airport, it was mostly cloudy. The temperature was 73 degrees, the dew point 67, and the relative humidity 81%. The wind was calm. The pressure was 29.95 inches and rising. Elsewhere across Ohio,
Skies ranged from mostly cloudy to cloudy. It was 74 at Worcester, 74 at Marion, 78 at Toledo Express, 77 at Cleveland, and 73 at Akron-Canton Regional Airport. Youngstown reported 71, Cincinnati reported 80, Dayton reported 72, Findlay reported 75, and Columbus reported 72. Reports from nearby cities outside Ohio, at Buffalo, it was partly cloudy, with a temperature of 76. It was mostly cloudy, with a temperature of 70 at Pittsburgh, 81 at Indianapolis, and 74 at Chicago. At Detroit, it was cloudy, with a temperature of 75. The current time is 9:28 p.m. Eastern Daylight Time. 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We supply the latest available information for the Central Highlands over station WWG57 from Butler on a frequency of 162.450 MHz. On the latest weather map, a cold front will continue south across the area tonight and stall in the Ohio Valley through Saturday. High pressure will build into the Great Lakes region on Sunday and persist through mid-next week. The forecast for the Central Highlands. Tonight, mostly cloudy. A chance of showers and thunderstorms this evening. Patchy fog after midnight. Lows in the mid-60s. North winds around 5 miles per hour. Chance of rain 30%. Saturday, patchy fog in the morning. Mostly cloudy in the morning, then partly sunny with a slight chance of showers and thunderstorms in the afternoon. Humid with highs in the lower 80s. Northeast winds 5 to 10 miles per hour. Chance of rain 20%. Saturday night, partly cloudy in the evening, then clearing. Lows in the lower 60s. Northeast winds 5 to 10 miles per hour. Sunday, mostly sunny in the morning, then becoming partly cloudy. Highs in the mid-80s. Northeast winds 5 to 10 miles per hour. Sunday night, partly cloudy in the evening, then becoming mostly clear. Lows in the lower 60s. East winds 5 to 10 miles per hour. Monday, mostly sunny. Highs in the upper 80s. Monday night, clear. Lows in the mid-60s. The extended forecast for the Central Highlands. Tuesday, sunny, hot with highs around 90. Tuesday night, clear. Lows around 70. Wednesday, mostly sunny. Hot with highs in the lower 90s. Wednesday night, mostly clear. Lows in the upper 60s. Thursday, mostly sunny. Highs in the upper 80s. Thursday night, mostly clear. Lows in the mid-60s. Friday, mostly sunny in the morning, then partly cloudy with a chance of showers and thunderstorms in the afternoon. Highs in the mid-80s. Chance of rain 30%. The Mansfield, Ohio climate summary for this evening, as of 5:15 p.m., July 10, 2026. Today's high temperature was 84 degrees. The normal high is 83. The record high is 100 degrees, which was set in 1936. Today's low temperature was 67 degrees. The normal low is 62. The record low is 45 degrees, which was last set in 1963. 0.13 inches of precipitation fell today. No snow fell today, which brings the monthly total to 0.0 inches. The total snowfall since July 1st still stands at 0.0 inches. Sunset tonight is at 9:03 p.m. Sunrise tomorrow is at 6:09 a.m. At 9 p.m., weather reports for selected cities. At Mansfield Lawn Regional Airport, it was mostly cloudy. The temperature was 73 degrees, the dew point 67, and the relative humidity 81%. The wind was calm. The pressure was 29.95 inches and rising. Elsewhere across Ohio, skies ranged from mostly cloudy to cloudy. It was 74 at Worcester, 74 at Marion, 78 at Toledo Express, 77 at Cleveland, and 73 at Akron-Canton Regional Airport. Youngstown reported 71, Cincinnati reported 80, Dayton reported 72, Findlay reported 75, and Columbus reported 72. Reports from nearby cities outside Ohio, at Buffalo, it was partly cloudy, with a temperature of 76.
It was mostly cloudy, with a temperature of 70 at Pittsburgh, 81 at Indianapolis, and 74 at Chicago. At Detroit, it was cloudy, with a temperature of 75. The current time is 9:32 p.m. Eastern Daylight Time. 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On the latest weather map, a cold front will continue and stall in the Ohio Valley through Saturday. High pressure will build into the Great Lakes region on Sunday and persist through mid-next week. The forecast for the Central Highlands. Tonight, mostly cloudy. A chance of showers and thunderstorms this evening. Patchy fog after midnight. Lows in the mid-60s. North winds around 5 miles per hour. Chance of rain 30%. Saturday, patchy fog in the morning. Mostly cloudy in the morning, then partly sunny with a slight chance of showers and thunderstorms in the afternoon. Humid with highs in the lower 80s. Northeast winds 5 to 10 miles per hour. Chance of rain 20%. Saturday night, partly cloudy in the evening, then clearing. Lows in the lower 60s. Northeast winds 5 to 10 miles per hour. Sunday, mostly sunny in the morning, then becoming partly cloudy. Highs in the mid-80s. Northeast winds 5 to 10 miles per hour. Sunday night, partly cloudy in the evening, then becoming mostly clear. Lows in the lower 60s. East winds 5 to 10 miles per hour. Monday, mostly sunny. Highs in the upper 80s. Monday night, clear. Lows in the mid-60s. At 9 p.m., weather reports for selected cities. At Mansfield Long Regional Airport, it was mostly cloudy. The temperature was 73 degrees, the dew point 67, and the relative humidity 81%. The wind was calm. The pressure was 29.95 inches and rising. Elsewhere across Ohio, skies ranged from mostly cloudy to cloudy. It was 74 at Wooster, 74 at Marion, 78 at Toledo Express, 77 at Cleveland, and 73 at Akron-Canton Regional Airport. Youngstown reported 71, Cincinnati reported 80, Dayton reported 72, Findlay reported 75, and Columbus reported 72. Reports from nearby cities outside Ohio. At Buffalo, it was partly cloudy, with a temperature of 76. It was mostly cloudy, with a temperature of 70 at Pittsburgh, 81 at Indianapolis, and 74 at Chicago. At Detroit, it was cloudy, with a temperature of 75. The current time is 9:35 p.m. Eastern Daylight Time. 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We supply the latest available information for the Central Highlands over station WWG 57 from Butler on a frequency of 162.450 MHz. On the latest weather map, a cold front will continue south across the area tonight and stall in the Ohio Valley through Saturday. High pressure will build into the Great Lakes region on Sunday and persist through mid-next week. The forecast for the Central Highlands. Tonight, mostly cloudy. A chance of showers and thunderstorms this evening. Patchy fog after midnight. Lows in the mid-60s. North winds around 5 miles per hour. Chance of rain 30%. Saturday, patchy fog in the morning. Mostly cloudy in the morning, then partly sunny with a slight chance of showers and thunderstorms in the afternoon. Humid with highs in the lower 80s. Northeast winds 5 to 10 miles per hour. Chance of rain 20%. Saturday night, partly cloudy in the evening, then clearing. Lows in the lower 60s. Northeast winds 5 to 10 miles per hour. Sunday, mostly sunny in the morning, then becoming partly cloudy. Highs in the mid-80s. Northeast winds 5 to 10 miles per hour. Sunday night, partly cloudy in the evening, then becoming mostly clear. Lows in the lower 60s. East winds 5 to 10 miles per hour. Monday, mostly sunny. Highs in the upper 80s. Monday night, clear. Lows in the mid-60s.
at 9 p.m. Weather reports for selected cities. At Mansfield Long Regional Airport, it was mostly cloudy. The temperature was 73 degrees, the dew point 67, and the relative humidity 81%. The wind was calm. The pressure was 29.95 inches and rising. Elsewhere across Ohio, skies ranged from mostly cloudy to cloudy. It was 74 at Wooster, 74 at Marion, 78 at Toledo Express, 77 at Cleveland, and 73 at Akron-Canton Regional Airport. Youngstown reported 71, Cincinnati reported 80, Dayton reported 72, Findlay reported 75, and Columbus reported 72. Reports from nearby cities outside Ohio. At Buffalo, it was partly cloudy, with a temperature of 76. It was mostly cloudy, with a temperature of 70 at Pittsburgh, 81 at Indianapolis, and 74 at Chicago. At Detroit, it was cloudy, with a temperature of 75. The current time is 9:38 p.m. Eastern Daylight Time. 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We supply the latest available information for the Central Highlands over station WWG57 from Butler on a frequency of 162.450 MHz. On the latest weather map, a cold front will continue south across the area tonight and stall in the Ohio Valley through Saturday. High pressure will build into the Great Lakes region on Sunday and persist through mid-next week. The forecast for the Central Highlands. Tonight, mostly cloudy. A chance of showers and thunderstorms this evening. Patchy fog after midnight. Lows in the mid-60s. North winds around 5 miles per hour. Chance of rain 30%. Saturday, patchy fog in the morning. Mostly cloudy in the morning, then partly sunny with a slight chance of showers and thunderstorms in the afternoon. Humid with highs in the lower 80s. Northeast winds 5 to 10 miles per hour. Chance of rain 20%. Saturday night, partly cloudy in the evening, then clearing. Lows in the lower 60s. Northeast winds 5 to 10 miles per hour. Sunday, mostly sunny in the morning, then becoming partly cloudy. Highs in the mid-80s. Northeast winds 5 to 10 miles per hour. Sunday night, partly cloudy in the evening, then becoming mostly clear. Lows in the lower 60s. East winds 5 to 10 miles per hour. Monday, mostly sunny. Highs in the upper 80s. Monday night, clear. Lows in the mid-60s. The extended forecast for the Central Highlands. Tuesday, sunny, hot with highs around 90. Tuesday night, clear. Lows around 70. Wednesday, mostly sunny. Hot with highs in the lower 90s. Wednesday night, mostly clear. Lows in the upper 60s. Thursday, mostly sunny. Highs in the upper 80s. Thursday night, mostly clear. Lows in the mid-60s. Friday, mostly sunny in the morning, then partly cloudy with a chance of showers and thunderstorms in the afternoon. Highs in the mid-80s. Chance of rain 30%. At 9 p.m., weather reports for selected cities. At Mansfield Long Regional Airport, it was mostly cloudy. The temperature was 73 degrees, the dew point 67, and the relative humidity 81%. The wind was calm. The pressure was 29.95 inches and rising. Elsewhere across Ohio, skies ranged from mostly cloudy to cloudy. It was 74 at Wooster, 74 at Marion, 78 at Toledo Express, 77 at Cleveland, and 73 at Akron-Canton Regional Airport. Youngstown reported 71, Cincinnati reported 80, Dayton reported 72, Findlay reported 75, and Columbus reported 72. Reports from nearby cities outside Ohio. At Buffalo, it was partly cloudy, with a temperature of 76. It was mostly cloudy, with a temperature of 70 at Pittsburgh, 81 at Indianapolis, and 74 at Chicago. At Detroit, it was cloudy, with a temperature of 75. The Nearshore Marine Forecast. For the following marine location, the islands to Vermilion. Overnight, northeast winds 10 knots or less. Mostly cloudy. Waves 1 foot or less.
Saturday, northeast winds 5 to 15 knots, increasing to 15 to 20 knots. Mostly sunny. Waves 1 to 3 feet, building to 2 to 4 feet. Saturday night, northeast winds 15 to 20 knots, becoming east 5 to 15 knots. Mostly clear. Waves 2 to 4 feet, subsiding to 1 to 3 feet. Sunday, east winds 5 to 15 knots, becoming northeast. Sunny. Waves 1 to 3 feet. The water temperature off Toledo is 79 degrees, off Cleveland 63 degrees, and off Derry 71 degrees. The current time is 9:43 p.m. Eastern Daylight Time. 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We supply the latest available information for the Central Highlands over station WWG57 from Butler on a frequency of 162.450 MHz. On the latest weather map, a cold front will continue south across the area tonight and stall in the Ohio Valley through Saturday. High pressure will build into the Great Lakes region on Sunday and persist through mid-next week. The forecast for the Central Highlands. Tonight, mostly cloudy. A chance of showers and thunderstorms this evening. Patchy fog after midnight. Lows in the mid-60s. North winds around 5 miles per hour. Chance of rain 30%. Saturday, patchy fog in the morning. Mostly cloudy in the morning, then partly sunny with a slight chance of showers and thunderstorms in the afternoon. Humid with highs in the lower 80s. Northeast winds 5 to 10 miles per hour. Chance of rain 20%. Saturday night, partly cloudy in the evening, then clearing. Lows in the lower 60s. Northeast winds 5 to 10 miles per hour. Sunday, mostly sunny in the morning, then becoming partly cloudy. Highs in the mid-80s. Northeast winds 5 to 10 miles per hour. Sunday night, partly cloudy in the evening, then becoming mostly clear. Lows in the lower 60s. East winds 5 to 10 miles per hour. Monday, mostly sunny. Highs in the upper 80s. Monday night, clear. Lows in the mid-60s. The Mansfield, Ohio climate summary for this evening, as of 5:15 p.m., July 10, 2026. Today's high temperature was 84 degrees. The normal high is 83. The record high is 100 degrees, which was set in 1936. Today's low temperature was 67 degrees. The normal low is 62. The record low is 45 degrees, which was last set in 1963. 0.13 inches of precipitation fell today. No snow fell today, which brings the monthly total to 0.0 inches. The total snowfall since July 1st still stands at 0.0 inches. Sunset tonight is at 9:03 p.m. Sunrise tomorrow is at 6:09 a.m. At 9 p.m., weather reports for selected cities. At Mansfield Lawn Regional Airport, it was mostly cloudy. The temperature was 73 degrees, the dew point 67, and the relative humidity 81%. The wind was calm. The pressure was 29.95 inches and rising. Elsewhere across Ohio, skies ranged from mostly cloudy to cloudy. It was 74 at Wooster, 74 at Marion, 78 at Toledo Express, 77 at Cleveland, and 73 at Akron-Canton Regional Airport. Youngstown reported 71, Cincinnati reported 80, Dayton reported 72, Findlay reported 75, and Columbus reported 72. Reports from nearby cities outside Ohio. At Buffalo, it was partly cloudy, with a temperature of 76. It was mostly cloudy, with a temperature of 70 at Pittsburgh, 81 at Indianapolis, and 74 at Chicago. At Detroit, it was cloudy, with a temperature of 75. The current time is 9:46 p.m. Eastern Daylight Time. 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On the latest weather map, a cold front will continue south across the area tonight and stall in the Ohio Valley through Saturday.
High pressure will build into the Great Lakes region on Sunday and persist through mid-next week. The forecast for the Central Highlands. Tonight, mostly cloudy. A chance of showers and thunderstorms this evening. Patchy fog after midnight.

hour. Sunday, mostly sunny in the morning, then becoming partly cloudy. Highs in the mid-80s. Northeast winds 5 to 10 miles per hour. Sunday night, partly cloudy in the evening, then becoming mostly clear. Lows in the lower 60s. East winds 5 to 10 miles per hour. Monday, mostly sunny. Highs in the upper 80s. Monday night, clear. Lows in the mid-60s. At 9 p.m., weather reports for selected cities. At Mansfield Long Regional Airport, it was mostly cloudy. The temperature was 73 degrees, the dew point 67, and the relative humidity 81%. The wind was calm. The pressure was 29.95 inches and rising. Elsewhere across Ohio, skies ranged from mostly cloudy to cloudy. It was 74 at Wooster, 74 at Marion, 78 at Toledo Express, 77 at Cleveland, and 73 at Akron-Canton Regional Airport. Youngstown reported 71, Cincinnati reported 80, Dayton reported 72, Findlay reported 75, and Columbus reported 72. Reports from nearby cities outside Ohio, at Buffalo, it was partly cloudy, with a temperature of 76. It was mostly cloudy, with a temperature of 70 at Pittsburgh, 81 at Indianapolis, and 74 at Chicago. At Detroit, it was cloudy, with a temperature of 75. The current time is 9:49 p.m. Eastern Daylight Time. 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The extended forecast for the Central Highlands. Tuesday, sunny, hot with highs around 90. Tuesday night, clear. Lows around 70. Wednesday, mostly sunny. Hot with highs in the lower 90s. Wednesday night, mostly clear. Lows in the upper 60s. Thursday, mostly sunny. Highs in the upper 80s. Thursday night, mostly clear. Lows in the mid-60s. Friday, mostly sunny in the morning, then partly cloudy with a chance of showers and thunderstorms in the afternoon. Highs in the mid-80s. Chance of rain 30%. On the latest weather map, a cold front will continue south across the area tonight and stall in the Ohio Valley through Saturday. High pressure will build into the Great Lakes region on Sunday and persist through mid-next week. The forecast for the Central Highlands. Tonight, mostly cloudy. A chance of showers and thunderstorms this evening. Patchy fog after midnight. Lows in the mid-60s. North winds around 5 miles per hour. Chance of rain 30%. Saturday, patchy fog in the morning. Mostly cloudy in the morning, then partly sunny with a slight chance of showers and thunderstorms in the afternoon. Humid with highs in the lower 80s. Northeast winds 5 to 10 miles per hour. Chance of rain 20%. Saturday night, partly cloudy in the evening, then clearing. Lows in the lower 60s. Northeast winds 5 to 10 miles per hour. Sunday, mostly sunny in the morning, then becoming partly cloudy. Highs in the mid-80s. Northeast winds 5 to 10 miles per hour. Sunday night, partly cloudy in the evening, then becoming mostly clear. Lows in the lower 60s. East winds 5 to 10 miles per hour. Monday, mostly sunny. Highs in the upper 80s. Monday night, clear. Lows in the mid-60s. At 9 p.m., weather reports for selected cities. At Mansfield Long Regional Airport, it was mostly cloudy. The temperature was 73 degrees, the dew point 67, and the relative humidity 81%. The wind was calm. The pressure was 29.95 inches and rising. Elsewhere across Ohio, skies ranged from mostly cloudy to cloudy. It was 74 at Wooster, 74 at Marion, 78 at Toledo Express, 77 at Cleveland, and 73 at Akron-Canton Regional Airport. Youngstown reported 71, Cincinnati reported 80, Dayton reported 72, Findlay reported 75, and Columbus reported 72. Reports from nearby cities outside Ohio, at Buffalo, it was partly cloudy, with a

temperature of 76. It was mostly cloudy, with a temperature of 70 at Pittsburgh, 81 at Indianapolis, and 74 at Chicago. At Detroit, it was cloudy, with a temperature of 75. The current time is 9:53 p.m. Eastern Daylight Time. 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We supply the latest available information for the Central Highlands over station WWG57 from Butler on a frequency of 162.450 MHz. On the latest weather map, a cold front will continue south across the area tonight and stall in the Ohio Valley through Saturday. High pressure will build into the Great Lakes region on Sunday and persist through mid-next week. The forecast for the Central Highlands. Tonight, mostly cloudy. A chance of showers and thunderstorms this evening. Patchy fog after midnight. Lows in the mid-60s. North winds around 5 miles per hour. Chance of rain 30%. Saturday, patchy fog in the morning. Mostly cloudy in the morning. Then partly sunny with a slight chance of showers and thunderstorms in the afternoon. Humid with highs in the lower 80s. Northeast winds 5 to 10 miles per hour. Chance of rain 20%. Saturday night, partly cloudy in the evening, then clearing. Lows in the lower 60s. Northeast winds 5 to 10 miles per hour. Sunday, mostly sunny in the morning, then becoming partly cloudy. Highs in the mid 80s. Northeast winds 5 to 10 miles per hour. Sunday night, partly cloudy in the evening, then becoming mostly clear. Lows in the lower 60s. East winds 5 to 10 miles per hour. Monday, mostly sunny. Highs in the upper 80s. Monday night, clear. Lows in the mid 60s. At 9 p.m., weather reports for selected cities. At Mansfield-Lom Regional Airport, it was mostly cloudy. The temperature was 73 degrees, the dew point 67, and the relative humidity 81%. The wind was calm. The pressure was 29.95 inches and rising. Elsewhere across Ohio, skies ranged from mostly cloudy to cloudy. It was 74 at Wooster, 74 at Marion, 78 at Toledo Express, 77 at Cleveland, and 73 at Akron-Canton Regional Airport. Youngstown reported 71, Cincinnati reported 80, Dayton reported 72, Findlay reported 75, and Columbus reported 72. Reports from nearby cities outside Ohio, at Buffalo, it was partly cloudy, with a temperature of 76. It was mostly cloudy, with a temperature of 70 at Pittsburgh, 81 at Indianapolis, and 74 at Chicago. At Detroit, it was cloudy, with a temperature of 75. The Nearshore Marine Forecast. For the following marine location, the islands to Vermilion. Overnight, northeast winds 10 knots or less. Mostly cloudy. Waves 1 foot or less. Saturday, northeast winds 5 to 15 knots increasing to 15 to 20 knots. Mostly sunny. Waves 1 to 3 feet building to 2 to 4 feet. Saturday night, northeast winds 15 to 20 knots becoming east 5 to 15 knots. Mostly clear. Waves 2 to 4 feet subsiding to 1 to 3 feet. Sunday, east winds 5 to 15 knots becoming northeast. Sunny. Waves 1 to 3 feet. The water temperature off Toledo is 79 degrees, off Cleveland 63 degrees, and off Erie 71 degrees. The current time is 9:57 p.m. Eastern Daylight Time. 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We supply the latest available information for the Central Highlands over station WWG57 from Butler on a frequency of 162.450 MHz. On the latest weather map, a cold front will continue south across the area tonight and stall in the Ohio Valley through Saturday. High pressure will build into the Great Lakes region on Sunday and persist through mid-next week. The forecast for the Central Highlands. Tonight, mostly cloudy. A chance of showers and thunderstorms this evening. Patchy fog after midnight. Lows in the mid-60s. North winds around 5 miles per hour. Chance of rain 30%.
Saturday, patchy fog in the morning. Mostly cloudy in the morning, then partly sunny with a slight chance of showers and thunderstorms in the afternoon. Humid with highs in the lower 80s. Northeast winds 5 to 10 miles per hour. Chance of rain 20%. Saturday night, partly cloudy in the evening, then clearing. Lows in the lower 60s. Northeast winds 5 to 10 miles per hour. Sunday, mostly sunny in the morning, then becoming partly cloudy. Highs in the mid-80s. Northeast winds 5 to 10 miles per hour. Sunday night, partly cloudy in the evening, then becoming mostly clear. Lows in the lower 60s. East winds 5 to 10 miles per hour. Monday, mostly sunny. Highs in the upper 80s. Monday night, clear. Lows in the mid-60s. At 9 p.m., weather reports for selected cities. At Mansfield Lawn Regional Airport, it was mostly cloudy. The temperature was 73 degrees, the dew point 67, and the relative humidity 81%. The wind was calm. The pressure was 29.95 inches and rising. Elsewhere across Ohio, skies ranged from mostly cloudy to cloudy. It was 74 at Wooster, 74 at Marion, 78 at Toledo Express, 77 at Cleveland, and 73 at Akron-Canton Regional Airport. Youngstown reported 71, Cincinnati reported 80, Dayton reported 72, Findlay reported 75, and Columbus reported 72. Reports from nearby cities outside Ohio, at Buffalo, it was partly cloudy, with a temperature of 76. It was mostly cloudy, with a temperature of 70 at Pittsburgh, 81 at Indianapolis, and 74 at Chicago. At Detroit, it was cloudy, with a temperature of 75. The Nearshore Marine Forecast. For the following marine location, the islands to Vermilion. Overnight, northeast winds 10 knots or less. Mostly cloudy. Waves 1 foot or less. Saturday, northeast winds 5 to 15 knots increasing to 15 to 20 knots. Mostly sunny. Waves 1 to 3 feet building to 2 to 4 feet. Saturday night, northeast winds 15 to 20 knots becoming east 5 to 15 knots. Mostly clear. Waves 2 to 4 feet subsiding to 1 to 3 feet. Sunday, east winds 5 to 15 knots becoming northeast. Sunny. Waves 1 to 3 feet. The water temperature off Toledo is 79 degrees, off Cleveland 63 degrees, and off Derry 71 degrees. The extended forecast for the Central Highlands. Tuesday, sunny, hot with highs around 90. Tuesday night, clear. Lows around 70. Wednesday, mostly sunny. Hot with highs in the lower 90s. Wednesday night, mostly clear. Lows in the upper 60s. Thursday, mostly sunny. Highs in the upper 80s. Thursday night, mostly clear. Lows in the mid-60s. Friday, mostly sunny in the morning, then partly cloudy with a chance of showers and thunderstorms in the afternoon. Highs in the mid-80s. Chance of rain 30%. The Mansfield, Ohio climate summary for this evening, as of 5:15 p.m., July 10, 2026. Today's high temperature was 84 degrees. The normal high is 83. The record high is 100 degrees, which was set in 1936. Today's low temperature was 67 degrees. The normal low is 62. The record low is 45 degrees, which was last set in 1963. 0.13 inches of precipitation fell today. No snow fell today, which brings the monthly total to 0.0 inches. The total snowfall since July 1st still stands at 0.0 inches. Sunset tonight is at 9:03 p.m. Sunrise tomorrow is at 6:09 a.m. The current time is 10:02 p.m. Eastern Daylight Time. 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On the latest weather map, a cold front will continue south across the area tonight and stall in the Ohio Valley through Saturday.
High pressure will build into the Great Lakes region on Sunday and persist through mid-next week. The forecast for the Central Highlands. Tonight, mostly cloudy. A chance of showers and thunderstorms this evening. Patchy fog after midnight. Lows in the mid-60s. North winds around 5 miles per hour. Chance of rain 30%. Saturday, patchy fog in the morning. Mostly cloudy in the morning, then partly sunny with a slight chance of showers and thunderstorms in the afternoon. Humid with highs in the lower 80s. Northeast winds 5 to 10 miles per hour. Chance of rain 20%. Saturday night, partly cloudy in the evening, then clearing. Lows in the lower 60s. Northeast winds 5 to 10 miles per hour. Sunday, mostly sunny in the morning, then becoming partly cloudy. Highs in the mid-80s. Northeast winds 5 to 10 miles per hour. Sunday night, partly cloudy in the evening, then becoming mostly clear. Lows in the lower 60s. East winds 5 to 10 miles per hour. Monday, mostly sunny. Highs in the upper 80s. Monday night, clear. Lows in the mid-60s. At 9 p.m., weather reports for selected cities. At Mansfield Lawn Regional Airport, it was mostly cloudy. The temperature was 73 degrees, the dew point 67, and the relative humidity 81%. The wind was calm. The pressure was 29.95 inches and rising. Elsewhere across Ohio, skies ranged from mostly cloudy to cloudy. It was 74 at Wooster, 74 at Marion, 78 at Toledo Express, 77 at Cleveland, and 73 at Akron-Canton Regional Airport. Youngstown reported 71, Cincinnati reported 80, Dayton reported 72, Findlay reported 75, and Columbus reported 72. Reports from nearby cities outside Ohio, at Buffalo, it was partly cloudy, with a temperature of 76. It was mostly cloudy, with a temperature of 70 at Pittsburgh, 81 at Indianapolis, and 74 at Chicago. At Detroit, it was cloudy, with a temperature of 75. The current time is 10:05 p.m. Eastern Daylight Time. 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On the latest weather map, a cold front will continue south across the area tonight and stall in the Ohio Valley through Saturday. High pressure will build into the Great Lakes region on Sunday and persist through mid-next week. The forecast for the Central Highlands. Tonight, mostly cloudy. A chance of showers and thunderstorms this evening. Patchy fog after midnight. Lows in the mid-60s. North winds around 5 miles per hour. Chance of rain 30%. Saturday, patchy fog in the morning. Mostly cloudy in the morning, then partly sunny with a slight chance of showers and thunderstorms in the afternoon. Humid with highs in the lower 80s. Northeast winds 5 to 10 miles per hour. Chance of rain 20%. Saturday night, partly cloudy in the evening, then clearing. Lows in the lower 60s. Northeast winds 5 to 10 miles per hour. Sunday, mostly sunny in the morning, then becoming partly cloudy. Highs in the mid-80s. Northeast winds 5 to 10 miles per hour. Sunday night, partly cloudy in the evening, then becoming mostly clear. Lows in the lower 60s. East winds 5 to 10 miles per hour. Monday, mostly sunny. Highs in the upper 80s. Monday night, clear. Lows in the mid-60s. At 10 p.m., weather reports for selected cities. At Mansfield Lawn Regional Airport, it was mostly cloudy. The temperature was 71 degrees, the dew point 67, and the relative humidity 87%. The wind was calm. The pressure was 29.96 inches and rising. Elsewhere across Ohio, skies ranged from mostly cloudy to cloudy. It was 73 at Wooster, 72 at Marion, 76 at Toledo Express, 75 at Cleveland, and 71 at Akron-Canton Regional Airport. Youngstown reported 69, Cincinnati reported 79, Dayton reported 71,
Findlay reported 72, and Columbus reported 72. Reports from nearby cities outside Ohio, skies ranged from mostly cloudy to cloudy. It was 70 at Pittsburgh, 74 at Detroit, 74 at Buffalo, 80 at Indianapolis, and 74 at Chicago. The current time is 10:08 p.m. Eastern Daylight Time. 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On the latest weather map, a cold front will continue south across the area tonight and stall in the Ohio Valley through Saturday. High pressure will build into the Great Lakes region on Sunday and persist through mid-next week. The forecast for the Central Highlands. Tonight, mostly cloudy. A chance of showers and thunderstorms this evening. Patchy fog after midnight. Lows in the mid-60s. North winds around 5 miles per hour. Chance of rain 30%. Saturday, patchy fog in the morning. Mostly cloudy in the morning. Then partly sunny with a slight chance of showers and thunderstorms in the afternoon. Humid with highs in the lower 80s. Northeast winds 5 to 10 miles per hour. Chance of rain 20%. Saturday night, partly cloudy in the evening, then clearing. Lows in the lower 60s. Northeast winds 5 to 10 miles per hour. Sunday, mostly sunny in the morning, then becoming partly cloudy. Highs in the mid 80s. Northeast winds 5 to 10 miles per hour. Sunday night, partly cloudy in the evening, then becoming mostly clear. Lows in the lower 60s. East winds 5 to 10 miles per hour. Monday, mostly sunny. Highs in the upper 80s. Monday night, clear. Lows in the mid 60s. The extended forecast for the Central Highlands. Tuesday, sunny, hot with highs around 90. Tuesday night, clear. Lows around 70. Wednesday, mostly sunny. Hot with highs in the lower 90s. Wednesday night, mostly clear. Lows in the upper 60s. Thursday, mostly sunny. Highs in the upper 80s. Thursday night, mostly clear. Lows in the mid 60s. Friday, mostly sunny in the morning, then partly cloudy with a chance of showers and thunderstorms in the afternoon. Highs in the mid-80s. Chance of rain 30%. At 10 p.m., weather reports for selected cities. At Mansfield Long Regional Airport, it was mostly cloudy. The temperature was 71 degrees, the dew point 67, and the relative humidity 87%. The wind was calm. The pressure was 29.96 inches and rising. Elsewhere across Ohio, skies ranged from mostly cloudy to cloudy. It was 73 at Wooster, 72 at Marion, 76 at Toledo Express, 75 at Cleveland, and 71 at Akron-Canton Regional Airport. Youngstown reported 69, Cincinnati reported 79, Dayton reported 71, Findlay reported 72, and Columbus reported 72. Reports from nearby cities outside Ohio, skies ranged from mostly cloudy to cloudy. It was 70 at Pittsburgh, 74 at Detroit, 74 at Buffalo, 80 at Indianapolis, and 74 at Chicago. The current time is 10:12 p.m. Eastern Daylight Time. 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On the latest weather map, a cold front will continue south across the area tonight and stall in the Ohio Valley through Saturday. High pressure will build into the Great Lakes region on Sunday and persist through mid-next week. The forecast for the Central Highlands. Tonight, mostly cloudy. A chance of showers and thunderstorms this evening. Patchy fog after midnight. Lows in the mid-60s. North winds around 5 miles per hour. Chance of rain 30%. Saturday, patchy fog in the morning. Mostly cloudy in the morning, then partly sunny with a slight chance of showers and thunderstorms in the afternoon.
humid with highs in the lower 80s. Northeast winds 5 to 10 miles per hour. Chance of rain 20%. Saturday night, partly cloudy in the evening, then clearing. Lows in the lower 60s. Northeast winds 5 to 10 miles per hour. Sunday, mostly sunny in the morning, then becoming partly cloudy. Highs in the mid-80s. Northeast winds 5 to 10 miles per hour. Sunday night, partly cloudy in the evening, then becoming mostly clear. Lows in the lower 60s. East winds 5 to 10 miles per hour. Monday, mostly sunny. Highs in the upper 80s. Monday night, clear. Lows in the mid-60s. At 10 p.m., weather reports for selected cities. At Mansfield Long Regional Airport, it was mostly cloudy. The temperature was 71 degrees, the dew point 67, and the relative humidity 87%. The wind was calm. The pressure was 29.96 inches and rising. Elsewhere across Ohio, skies ranged from mostly cloudy to cloudy. It was 72 at Wooster, 72 at Marion, 76 at Toledo Express, 75 at Cleveland, and 71 at Akron-Canton Regional Airport. Youngstown reported 69, Cincinnati reported 79, Dayton reported 71, Findlay reported 72, and Columbus reported 72. Reports from nearby cities outside Ohio, skies ranged from mostly cloudy to cloudy. It was 70 at Pittsburgh, 74 at Detroit, 74 at Buffalo, 80 at Indianapolis, and 74 at Chicago. The current time is 10:14 p.m. Eastern Daylight Time. The Mansfield, Ohio climate summary for this evening, as of 5:15 p.m., July 10, 2026. Today's high temperature was 84 degrees. The normal high is 83. The record high is 100 degrees, which was set in 1936. Today's low temperature was 67 degrees. The normal low is 62. The record low is 45 degrees, which was last set in 1963. 0.13 inches of precipitation fell today. No snow fell today, which brings the monthly total to 0.0 inches. The total snowfall since July 1st still stands at 0.0 inches. Sunset tonight is at 9:03 p.m. Sunrise tomorrow is at 6:09 a.m. This is NOAA Weather Radio WWG 57 originating from the National Weather Service Forecast Office in Cleveland. 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On the latest weather map, a cold front will continue south across the area tonight and stall in the Ohio Valley through Saturday. High pressure will build into the Great Lakes region on Sunday and persist through mid-next week. The forecast for the Central Highlands. Tonight, mostly cloudy. A chance of showers and thunderstorms this evening. Patchy fog after midnight. Lows in the mid-60s. North winds around 5 miles per hour. Chance of rain 30%. Saturday, patchy fog in the morning. Mostly cloudy in the morning. Then partly sunny with a slight chance of showers and thunderstorms in the afternoon. Humid with highs in the lower 80s. Northeast winds 5 to 10 miles per hour. Chance of rain 20%. Saturday night, partly cloudy in the evening, then clearing. Lows in the lower 60s. Northeast winds 5 to 10 miles per hour. Sunday, mostly sunny in the morning, then becoming partly cloudy. Highs in the mid-80s. Northeast winds 5 to 10 miles per hour. Sunday night, partly cloudy in the evening, then becoming mostly clear. Lows in the lower 60s. East winds 5 to 10 miles per hour. Monday, mostly sunny. Highs in the upper 80s. Monday night, clear. Lows in the mid-60s. At 10 p.m., weather reports for selected cities. At Mansfield Long Regional Airport, it was mostly cloudy. The temperature was 71 degrees, the dew point 67, and the relative humidity 87%. The wind was calm. The pressure was 29.96 inches and rising. Elsewhere across Ohio, skies ranged from mostly cloudy to cloudy. It was 72 at Wooster,
72 at Marion, 76 at Toledo Express, 75 at Cleveland, and 71 at Akron-Canton Regional Airport. Youngstown reported 69, Cincinnati reported 79, Dayton reported 71, Findlay reported 72, and Columbus reported 72. Reports from nearby cities outside Ohio, skies ranged from mostly cloudy to cloudy. It was 70 at Pittsburgh, 74 at Detroit, 74 at Buffalo, 80 at Indianapolis, and 74 at Chicago. The current time is 10:18 p.m. Eastern Daylight Time. 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On the latest weather map, a cold front will continue south across the area tonight and stall in the Ohio Valley through Saturday. High pressure will build into the Great Lakes region on Sunday and persist through mid-next week. The forecast for the Central Highlands. Tonight, mostly cloudy. A chance of showers and thunderstorms this evening. Patchy fog after midnight. Lows in the mid-60s. North winds around 5 miles per hour. Chance of rain 30%. Saturday, patchy fog in the morning. Mostly cloudy in the morning, then partly sunny with a slight chance of showers and thunderstorms in the afternoon. Humid with highs in the lower 80s. Northeast winds 5 to 10 miles per hour. Chance of rain 20%. Saturday night, partly cloudy in the evening, then clearing. Lows in the lower 60s. Northeast winds 5 to 10 miles per hour. Sunday, mostly sunny in the morning, then becoming partly cloudy. Highs in the mid-80s. Northeast winds 5 to 10 miles per hour. Sunday night, partly cloudy in the evening, then becoming mostly clear. Lows in the lower 60s. East winds 5 to 10 miles per hour. Monday, mostly sunny. Highs in the upper 80s. Monday night, clear. Lows in the mid-60s. The extended forecast for the Central Highlands. Tuesday, sunny, hot with highs around 90. Tuesday night, clear. Lows around 70. Wednesday, mostly sunny. Hot with highs in the lower 90s. Wednesday night, mostly clear. Lows in the upper 60s. Thursday, mostly sunny. Highs in the upper 80s. Thursday night, mostly clear. Lows in the mid-60s. Friday, mostly sunny in the morning, then partly cloudy with a chance of showers and thunderstorms in the afternoon. Highs in the mid-80s. Chance of rain 30%. At 10 p.m., weather reports for selected cities. At Mansfield-Lom Regional Airport, it was mostly cloudy. The temperature was 71 degrees, the dew point 67, and the relative humidity 87%. The wind was calm. The pressure was 29.96 inches and rising. Elsewhere across Ohio, skies ranged from mostly cloudy to cloudy. It was 72 at Wooster, 72 at Marion, 76 at Toledo Express, 75 at Cleveland, and 71 at Akron-Canton Regional Airport. Youngstown reported 69, Cincinnati reported 79, Dayton reported 71, Findlay reported 72, and Columbus reported 72. Reports from nearby cities outside Ohio, skies ranged from mostly cloudy to cloudy. It was 70 at Pittsburgh, 74 at Detroit, 74 at Buffalo, 80 at Indianapolis, and 74 at Chicago. The current time is 10:22 p.m. Eastern Daylight Time. 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On the latest weather map, a cold front will continue south across the area tonight and stall in the Ohio Valley through Saturday. High pressure will build into the Great Lakes region on Sunday and persist through mid-next week. The forecast for the Central Highlands. Tonight, mostly cloudy. A chance of showers and thunderstorms this evening. Patchy fog after midnight. Lows in the mid-60s.
North winds around 5 miles per hour. Chance of rain 30%. Saturday, patchy fog in the morning. Mostly cloudy in the morning, then partly sunny with a slight chance of showers and thunderstorms in the afternoon. Humid with highs in the lower 80s. Northeast winds 5 to 10 miles per hour. Chance of rain 20%. Saturday night, partly cloudy in the evening, then clearing. Lows in the lower 60s. Northeast winds 5 to 10 miles per hour. Sunday, mostly sunny in the morning, then becoming partly cloudy. Highs in the mid-80s. Northeast winds 5 to 10 miles per hour. Sunday night, partly cloudy in the evening, then becoming mostly clear. Lows in the lower 60s. East winds 5 to 10 miles per hour. Monday, mostly sunny. Highs in the upper 80s. Monday night, clear. Lows in the mid-60s. At 10 p.m., weather reports for selected cities. At Mansfield Lawn Regional Airport, it was mostly cloudy. The temperature was 71 degrees, the dew point 67, and the relative humidity 87%. The wind was calm. The pressure was 29.96 inches and rising. Elsewhere across Ohio, skies ranged from mostly cloudy to cloudy. It was 72 at Wooster, 72 at Marion, 76 at Toledo Express, 75 at Cleveland, and 71 at Akron-Canton Regional Airport. Youngstown reported 69, Cincinnati reported 79, Dayton reported 71, Findlay reported 72, and Columbus reported 72. Reports from nearby cities outside Ohio, skies ranged from mostly cloudy to cloudy. It was 70 at Pittsburgh, 74 at Detroit, 74 at Buffalo, 80 at Indianapolis, and 74 at Chicago. The current time is 10:25 p.m. Eastern Daylight Time. 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On the latest weather map, a cold front will continue south across the area tonight and stall in the Ohio Valley through Saturday. High pressure will build into the Great Lakes region on Sunday and persist through mid-next week. The forecast for the Central Highlands. Tonight, mostly cloudy. A chance of showers and thunderstorms this evening. Patchy fog after midnight. Lows in the mid-60s. North winds around 5 miles per hour. Chance of rain 30%. Saturday, patchy fog in the morning. Mostly cloudy in the morning, then partly sunny with a slight chance of showers and thunderstorms in the afternoon. Humid with highs in the lower 80s. Northeast winds 5 to 10 miles per hour. Chance of rain 20%. Saturday night, partly cloudy in the evening, then clearing. Lows in the lower 60s. Northeast winds 5 to 10 miles per hour. Sunday, mostly sunny in the morning, then becoming partly cloudy. Highs in the mid-80s. Northeast winds 5 to 10 miles per hour. Sunday night, partly cloudy in the evening, then becoming mostly clear. Lows in the lower 60s. East winds 5 to 10 miles per hour. Monday, mostly sunny. Highs in the upper 80s. Monday night, clear. Lows in the mid-60s. At 10 p.m., weather reports for selected cities. At Mansfield Lawn Regional Airport, it was mostly cloudy. The temperature was 71 degrees, the dew point 67, and the relative humidity 87%. The wind was calm. The pressure was 29.96 inches and rising. Elsewhere across Ohio, skies ranged from mostly cloudy to cloudy. It was 72 at Wooster, 72 at Marion, 76 at Toledo Express, 75 at Cleveland, and 71 at Akron-Canton Regional Airport. Youngstown reported 69, Cincinnati reported 79, Dayton reported 71, Findlay reported 72, and Columbus reported 72. Reports from nearby cities outside Ohio, skies ranged from mostly cloudy to cloudy. It was 70 at Pittsburgh, 74 at Detroit, 74 at Buffalo, 80 at Indianapolis, and 74 at Chicago. The current time is 10:27 p.m. Eastern Daylight Time.
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On the latest weather map, a cold front will continue south across the area tonight and stall in the Ohio Valley through Saturday. High pressure will build into the Great Lakes region on Sunday and persist through mid-next week. The forecast for the Central Highlands. Tonight, mostly cloudy. A chance of showers and thunderstorms this evening. Patchy fog after midnight. Lows in the mid-60s. North winds around 5 miles per hour. Chance of rain 30%. Saturday, patchy fog in the morning. Mostly cloudy in the morning, then partly sunny with a slight chance of showers and thunderstorms in the afternoon. Humid with highs in the lower 80s. Northeast winds 5 to 10 miles per hour. Chance of rain 20%. Saturday night, partly cloudy in the evening, then clearing. Lows in the lower 60s. Northeast winds 5 to 10 miles per hour. Sunday, mostly sunny in the morning, then becoming partly cloudy. Highs in the mid-80s. Northeast winds 5 to 10 miles per hour. Sunday night, partly cloudy in the evening, then becoming mostly clear. Lows in the lower 60s. East winds 5 to 10 miles per hour. Monday, mostly sunny. Highs in the upper 80s. Monday night, clear. Lows in the mid-60s. At 10 p.m., weather reports for selected cities. At Mansfield-Lom Regional Airport, it was mostly cloudy. The temperature was 71 degrees, the dew point 67, and the relative humidity 87%. The wind was calm. The pressure was 29.96 inches and rising. Elsewhere across Ohio, skies ranged from mostly cloudy to cloudy. It was 72 at Wooster, 72 at Marion, 76 at Toledo Express, 75 at Cleveland, and 71 at Akron-Canton Regional Airport. Youngstown reported 69, Cincinnati reported 79, Dayton reported 71, Findlay reported 72, and Columbus reported 72. Reports from nearby cities outside Ohio. Skies ranged from mostly cloudy to cloudy. It was 70 at Pittsburgh, 74 at Detroit, 74 at Buffalo, 80 at Indianapolis, and 74 at Chicago. The extended forecast for the Central Highlands. Tuesday, sunny, hot with highs around 90. Tuesday night, clear. Lows around 70. Wednesday, mostly sunny. Hot with highs in the lower 90s. Wednesday night, mostly clear. Lows in the upper 60s. Thursday, mostly sunny. Highs in the upper 80s. Thursday night, mostly clear. Lows in the mid-60s. Friday, mostly sunny in the morning, then partly cloudy with a chance of showers and thunderstorms in the afternoon. Highs in the mid-80s. Chance of rain 30%. The Mansfield, Ohio climate summary for this evening, as of 5:15 p.m., July 10, 2026. Today's high temperature was 84 degrees. The normal high is 83. The record high is 100 degrees, which was set in 1936. Today's low temperature was 67 degrees. The normal low is 62. The record low is 45 degrees, which was last set in 1963. 0.13 inches of precipitation fell today. No snow fell today, which brings the monthly total to 0.0 inches. The total snowfall since July 1st still stands at 0.0 inches. Sunset tonight is at 9:03 p.m. Sunrise tomorrow is at 6:09 a.m. The current time is 10:32 p.m. Eastern Daylight Time. 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On the latest weather map, a cold front will continue south across the area tonight and stall in the Ohio Valley through Saturday. High pressure will build into the Great Lakes region on Sunday and persist through mid-next week. The forecast for the Central Highlands. Tonight, mostly cloudy.
A chance of showers and thunderstorms this evening. Patchy fog after midnight. Lows in the mid-60s. North winds around 5 miles per hour. Chance of rain 30%. Saturday, patchy fog in the morning. Mostly cloudy in the morning, then partly sunny with a slight chance of showers and thunderstorms in the afternoon. Humid with highs in the lower 80s. Northeast winds 5 to 10 miles per hour. Chance of rain 20%. Saturday night, partly cloudy in the evening, then clearing. Lows in the lower 60s. Northeast winds 5 to 10 miles per hour. Sunday, mostly sunny in the morning, then becoming partly cloudy. Highs in the mid-80s. Northeast winds 5 to 10 miles per hour. Sunday night, partly cloudy in the evening, then becoming mostly clear. Lows in the lower 60s. East winds 5 to 10 miles per hour. Monday, mostly sunny. Highs in the upper 80s. Monday night, clear. Lows in the mid-60s. At 10 p.m., weather reports for selected cities. At Mansfield Long Regional Airport, it was mostly cloudy. The temperature was 71 degrees, the dew point 67, and the relative humidity 87%. The wind was calm. The pressure was 29.96 inches and rising. Elsewhere across Ohio, skies ranged from mostly cloudy to cloudy. It was 72 at Wooster, 72 at Marion, 76 at Toledo Express, 75 at Cleveland, and 71 at Akron-Canton Regional Airport. Youngstown reported 69, Cincinnati reported 79, Dayton reported 71, Findlay reported 72, and Columbus reported 72. Reports from nearby cities outside Ohio, skies ranged from mostly cloudy to cloudy. It was 70 at Pittsburgh, 74 at Detroit, 74 at Buffalo, 80 at Indianapolis, and 74 at Chicago. The current time is 10:35 p.m. Eastern Daylight Time. 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On the latest weather map, a cold front will continue south across the area tonight and stall in the Ohio Valley through Saturday. High pressure will build into the Great Lakes region on Sunday and persist through mid-next week. The forecast for the Central Highlands. Tonight, mostly cloudy. A chance of showers and thunderstorms this evening. Patchy fog after midnight. Lows in the mid-60s. North winds around 5 miles per hour. Chance of rain 30%. Saturday, patchy fog in the morning. Mostly cloudy in the morning, then partly sunny with a slight chance of showers and thunderstorms in the afternoon. Humid with highs in the lower 80s. Northeast winds 5 to 10 miles per hour. Chance of rain 20%. Saturday night, partly cloudy in the evening, then clearing. Lows in the lower 60s. Northeast winds 5 to 10 miles per hour. Sunday, mostly sunny in the morning, then becoming partly cloudy. Highs in the mid-80s. Northeast winds 5 to 10 miles per hour. Sunday night, partly cloudy in the evening, then becoming mostly clear. Lows in the lower 60s. East winds 5 to 10 miles per hour. Monday, mostly sunny. Highs in the upper 80s. Monday night, clear. Lows in the mid-60s. At 10 p.m., weather reports for selected cities. At Mansfield Long Regional Airport, it was mostly cloudy. The temperature was 71 degrees, the dew point 67, and the relative humidity 87%. The wind was calm. The pressure was 29.96 inches and rising. Elsewhere across Ohio, skies ranged from mostly cloudy to cloudy. It was 72 at Wooster, 72 at Marion, 76 at Toledo Express, 75 at Cleveland, and 71 at Akron-Canton Regional Airport. Youngstown reported 69, Cincinnati reported 79, Dayton reported 71, Findlay reported 72, and Columbus reported 72. Reports from nearby cities outside Ohio, skies ranged from mostly cloudy to cloudy. It was 70 at Pittsburgh, 74 at Detroit,
74 at Buffalo, 80 at Indianapolis, and 74 at Chicago. The current time is 10:38 p.m. Eastern Daylight Time. 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

Central Highlands over station WWG57 from Butler on a frequency of 162.450 MHz. On the latest weather map, a cold front will continue south across the area tonight and stall in the Ohio Valley through Saturday. High pressure will build into the Great Lakes region on Sunday and persist through mid-next week. The forecast for the Central Highlands. Tonight, mostly cloudy. A chance of showers and thunderstorms this evening. Patchy fog after midnight. Lows in the mid-60s. North winds around 5 miles per hour. Chance of rain 30%. Saturday, patchy fog in the morning. Mostly cloudy in the morning, then partly sunny with a slight chance of showers and thunderstorms in the afternoon. Humid with highs in the lower 80s. Northeast winds 5 to 10 miles per hour. Chance of rain 20%. Saturday night, partly cloudy in the evening, then clearing. Lows in the lower 60s. Northeast winds 5 to 10 miles per hour. Sunday, mostly sunny in the morning, then becoming partly cloudy. Highs in the mid-80s. Northeast winds 5 to 10 miles per hour. Sunday night, partly cloudy in the evening, then becoming mostly clear. Lows in the lower 60s. East winds 5 to 10 miles per hour. Monday, mostly sunny. Highs in the upper 80s. Monday night, clear. Lows in the mid-60s. At 10 p.m., weather reports for selected cities. At Mansfield Lawn Regional Airport, it was mostly cloudy. The temperature was 71 degrees, the dew point 67, and the relative humidity 87%. The wind was calm. The pressure was 29.96 inches and rising. Elsewhere across Ohio, skies ranged from mostly cloudy to cloudy. It was 72 at Wooster, 72 at Marion, 76 at Toledo Express, 75 at Cleveland, and 71 at Akron-Canton Regional Airport. Youngstown reported 69, Cincinnati reported 79, Dayton reported 71, Findlay reported 72, and Columbus reported 72. Reports from nearby cities outside Ohio, skies ranged from mostly cloudy to cloudy. It was 70 at Pittsburgh, 74 at Detroit, 74 at Buffalo, 80 at Indianapolis, and 74 at Chicago. The extended forecast for the Central Highlands. Tuesday, sunny, hot with highs around 90. Tuesday night, clear. Lows around 70. Wednesday, mostly sunny. Hot with highs in the lower 90s. Wednesday night, mostly clear. Lows in the upper 60s. Thursday, mostly sunny. Highs in the upper 80s. Thursday night, mostly clear. Lows in the mid-60s. Friday, mostly sunny in the morning, then partly cloudy with a chance of showers and thunderstorms in the afternoon. Highs in the mid-80s. Chance of rain 30%. The current time is 10:41 p.m. Eastern Daylight Time. 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On the latest weather map, a cold front will continue south across the area tonight and stall in the Ohio Valley through Saturday. High pressure will build into the Great Lakes region on Sunday and persist through mid-next week. The forecast for the Central Highlands. Tonight, mostly cloudy. A chance of showers and thunderstorms this evening. Patchy fog after midnight. Lows in the mid-60s. North winds around 5 miles per hour. Chance of rain 30%. Saturday, patchy fog in the morning. Mostly cloudy in the morning, then partly sunny with a slight chance of showers and thunderstorms in the afternoon. Humid with highs in the lower 80s. Northeast winds 5 to 10 miles per hour. Chance of rain 20%. Saturday night, partly cloudy in the evening, then clearing. Lows in the lower 60s. Northeast winds 5 to 10 miles per hour. Sunday, mostly sunny in the morning, then becoming partly cloudy. Highs in the mid-80s. Northeast winds 5 to 10 miles per hour. Sunday night, partly cloudy in the evening, then becoming mostly clear. Lows in the lower 60s.
east winds 5 to 10 miles per hour. Monday, mostly sunny. Highs in the upper 80s. Monday night, clear. Lows in the mid-60s. At 10 p.m., weather reports for selected cities. At Mansfield Lom Regional Airport, it was mostly cloudy. The temperature was 71 degrees, the dew point 67, and the relative humidity 87%. The wind was calm. The pressure was 29.96 inches and rising. Elsewhere across Ohio, skies ranged from mostly cloudy to cloudy. It was 72 at Wooster, 72 at Marion, 76 at Toledo Express, 75 at Cleveland, and 71 at Akron-Canton Regional Airport. Youngstown reported 69, Cincinnati reported 79, Dayton reported 71, Findlay reported 72, and Columbus reported 72. Reports from nearby cities outside Ohio, skies ranged from mostly cloudy to cloudy. It was 70 at Pittsburgh, 74 at Detroit, 74 at Buffalo, 80 at Indianapolis, and 74 at Chicago. The current time is 10:44 p.m. Eastern Daylight Time. 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We supply the latest available information for the Central Highlands over station WWG57 from Butler on a frequency of 162.450 MHz. On the latest weather map, a cold front will continue south across the area tonight and stall in the Ohio Valley through Saturday. High pressure will build into the Great Lakes region on Sunday and persist through mid-next week. The Mansfield, Ohio climate summary for this evening, as of 5:15 p.m., July 10, 2026. Today's high temperature was 84 degrees. The normal high is 83. The record high is 100 degrees, which was set in 1936. Today's low temperature was 67 degrees. The normal low is 62. The record low is 45 degrees, which was last set in 1963. 0.13 inches of precipitation fell today. No snow fell today, which brings the monthly total to 0.0 inches. The total snowfall since July 1st still stands at 0.0 inches. Sunset tonight is at 9:03 p.m. Sunrise tomorrow is at 6:09 a.m. The forecast for the Central Highlands. Tonight, mostly cloudy. A chance of showers and thunderstorms this evening. Patchy fog after midnight. Lows in the mid-60s. North winds around 5 miles per hour. Chance of rain 30%. Saturday, patchy fog in the morning. Mostly cloudy in the morning, then partly sunny with a slight chance of showers and thunderstorms in the afternoon. Humid with highs in the lower 80s. Northeast winds 5 to 10 miles per hour. Chance of rain 20%. Saturday night, partly cloudy in the evening, then clearing. Lows in the lower 60s. Northeast winds 5 to 10 miles per hour. Sunday, mostly sunny in the morning, then becoming partly cloudy. Highs in the mid-80s. Northeast winds 5 to 10 miles per hour. Sunday night, partly cloudy in the evening, then becoming mostly clear. Lows in the lower 60s. East winds 5 to 10 miles per hour. Monday, mostly sunny. Highs in the upper 80s. Monday night, clear. Lows in the mid-60s. At 10 p.m., weather reports for selected cities. At Mansfield Lom Regional Airport, it was mostly cloudy. The temperature was 71 degrees, the dew point 67, and the relative humidity 87%. The wind was calm. The pressure was 29.96 inches and rising. Elsewhere across Ohio, skies ranged from mostly cloudy to cloudy. It was 72 at Wooster, 72 at Marion, 76 at Toledo Express, 75 at Cleveland, and 71 at Akron-Canton Regional Airport. Youngstown reported 69, Cincinnati reported 79, Dayton reported 71, Findlay reported 72, and Columbus reported 72. Reports from nearby cities outside Ohio, skies ranged from mostly cloudy to cloudy. It was 70 at Pittsburgh, 74 at Detroit, 74 at Buffalo, 80 at Indianapolis, and 74 at Chicago. The current time is 10:48 p.m. Eastern Daylight Time.
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lows in the mid-60s. North winds around 5 miles per hour. Chance of rain 30%. Saturday, patchy fog in the morning. Mostly cloudy in the morning, then partly sunny with a slight chance of showers and thunderstorms in the afternoon. Humid with highs in the lower 80s. Northeast winds 5 to 10 miles per hour. Chance of rain 20%. Saturday night, partly cloudy in the evening, then clearing. Lows in the lower 60s. Northeast winds 5 to 10 miles per hour. Sunday, mostly sunny in the morning, then becoming partly cloudy. Highs in the mid-80s. Northeast winds 5 to 10 miles per hour. Sunday night, partly cloudy in the evening, then becoming mostly clear. Lows in the lower 60s. East winds 5 to 10 miles per hour. Monday, mostly sunny. Highs in the upper 80s. Monday night, clear. Lows in the mid-60s. The extended forecast for the Central Highlands. Tuesday, sunny, hot with highs around 90. Tuesday night, clear. Lows around 70. Wednesday, mostly sunny. Hot with highs in the lower 90s. Wednesday night, mostly clear. Lows in the upper 60s. Thursday, mostly sunny. Highs in the upper 80s. Thursday night, mostly clear. Lows in the mid-60s. Friday, mostly sunny in the morning, then partly cloudy with a chance of showers and thunderstorms in the afternoon. Highs in the mid-80s. Chance of rain 30%. At 10 p.m., weather reports for selected cities. At Mansfield-Laum Regional Airport, it was mostly cloudy. The temperature was 71 degrees, the dew point 67, and the relative humidity 87%. The wind was calm. The pressure was 29.96 inches and rising. Elsewhere across Ohio, skies ranged from mostly cloudy to cloudy. It was 72 at Wooster, 72 at Marion, 76 at Toledo Express, 75 at Cleveland, and 71 at Akron-Canton Regional Airport. Youngstown reported 69, Cincinnati reported 79, Dayton reported 71, Findlay reported 72, and Columbus reported 72. Reports from nearby cities outside Ohio, skies ranged from mostly cloudy to cloudy. It was 70 at Pittsburgh, 74 at Detroit, 74 at Buffalo, 80 at Indianapolis, and 74 at Chicago. The current time is 10:51 p.m. Eastern Daylight Time. 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On the latest weather map, a cold front will continue south across the area tonight and stall in the Ohio Valley through Saturday. High pressure will build into the Great Lakes region on Sunday and persist through mid-next week. The forecast for the Central Highlands. Tonight, mostly cloudy. A chance of showers and thunderstorms this evening. Patchy fog after midnight. Lows in the mid-60s. North winds around 5 miles per hour. Chance of rain 30%. Saturday, patchy fog in the morning. Mostly cloudy in the morning, then partly sunny with a slight chance of showers and thunderstorms in the afternoon. Humid with highs in the lower 80s. Northeast winds 5 to 10 miles per hour. Chance of rain 20%. Saturday night, partly cloudy in the evening, then clearing. Lows in the lower 60s. Northeast winds 5 to 10 miles per hour. Sunday, mostly sunny in the morning, then becoming partly cloudy. Highs in the mid-80s. Northeast winds 5 to 10 miles per hour. Sunday night, partly cloudy in the evening, then becoming mostly clear. Lows in the lower 60s. East winds 5 to 10 miles per hour. Monday, mostly sunny. Highs in the upper 80s. Monday night, clear. Lows in the mid-60s. At 10 p.m., weather reports for selected cities. At Mansfield-Laum Regional Airport, it was mostly cloudy. The temperature was 71 degrees, the dew point 67, and the relative humidity 87%. The wind was calm. The pressure was 29.96 inches and rising. Elsewhere across Ohio, skies ranged from

mostly cloudy to cloudy. It was 72 at Wooster, 72 at Marion, 76 at Toledo Express, 75 at Cleveland, and 71 at Akron-Canton Regional Airport. Youngstown reported 69, Cincinnati reported 79, Dayton reported 71, Findlay reported 72, and Columbus reported 72. Reports from nearby cities outside Ohio, skies ranged from mostly cloudy to cloudy. It was 70 at Pittsburgh, 74 at Detroit, 74 at Buffalo, 80 at Indianapolis, and 74 at Chicago. The current time is 10:54 p.m. Eastern Daylight Time. 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On the latest weather map, a cold front will continue south across the area tonight and stall in the Ohio Valley through Saturday. High pressure will build into the Great Lakes region on Sunday and persist through mid-next week. The forecast for the Central Highlands. Tonight, mostly cloudy. A chance of showers and thunderstorms this evening. Patchy fog after midnight. Lows in the mid-60s. North winds around 5 miles per hour. Chance of rain 30%. Saturday, patchy fog in the morning. Mostly cloudy in the morning, then partly sunny with a slight chance of showers and thunderstorms in the afternoon. Humid with highs in the lower 80s. Northeast winds 5 to 10 miles per hour. Chance of rain 20%. Saturday night, partly cloudy in the evening, then clearing. Lows in the lower 60s. Northeast winds 5 to 10 miles per hour. Sunday, mostly sunny in the morning, then becoming partly cloudy. Highs in the mid-80s. Northeast winds 5 to 10 miles per hour. Sunday night, partly cloudy in the evening, then becoming mostly clear. Lows in the lower 60s. East winds 5 to 10 miles per hour. Monday, mostly sunny. Highs in the upper 80s. Monday night, clear. Lows in the mid-60s. At 10 p.m., weather reports for selected cities. At Mansfield-Lom Regional Airport, it was mostly cloudy. The temperature was 71 degrees, the dew point 67, and the relative humidity 87%. The wind was calm. The pressure was 29.96 inches and rising. Elsewhere across Ohio, skies ranged from mostly cloudy to cloudy. It was 72 at Wooster, 72 at Marion, 76 at Toledo Express, 75 at Cleveland, and 71 at Akron-Canton Regional Airport. Youngstown reported 69, Cincinnati reported 79, Dayton reported 71, Findlay reported 72, and Columbus reported 72. Reports from nearby cities outside Ohio, skies ranged from mostly cloudy to cloudy. It was 70 at Pittsburgh, 74 at Detroit, 74 at Buffalo, 80 at Indianapolis, and 74 at Chicago. The current time is 10:57 p.m. Eastern Daylight Time. 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On the latest weather map, a cold front will continue south across the area tonight and stall in the Ohio Valley through Saturday. High pressure will build into the Great Lakes region on Sunday and persist through mid-next week. The forecast for the Central Highlands. Tonight, mostly cloudy. A chance of showers and thunderstorms this evening. Patchy fog after midnight. Lows in the mid-60s. North winds around 5 miles per hour. Chance of rain 30%. Saturday, patchy fog in the morning. Mostly cloudy in the morning, then partly sunny with a slight chance of showers and thunderstorms in the afternoon. Humid with highs in the lower 80s. Northeast winds 5 to 10 miles per hour. Chance of rain 20%. Saturday night, partly cloudy in the evening, then clearing. Lows in the lower 60s. Northeast winds 5 to 10 miles per hour. Sunday, mostly sunny in the morning, then becoming partly cloudy. Highs in the mid-80s.
northeast winds 5 to 10 miles per hour. Sunday night, partly cloudy in the evening, then becoming mostly clear. Lows in the lower 60s. East winds 5 to 10 miles per hour. Monday, mostly sunny. Highs in the upper 80s. Monday night, clear. Lows in the mid-60s. At 10 p.m., weather reports for selected cities. At Mansfield Long Regional Airport, it was mostly cloudy. The temperature was 71 degrees, the dew point 67, and the relative humidity 87%. The wind was calm. The pressure was 29.96 inches and rising. Elsewhere across Ohio, skies ranged from mostly cloudy to cloudy. It was 72 at Wooster, 72 at Marion, 76 at Toledo Express, 75 at Cleveland, and 71 at Akron-Canton Regional Airport. Youngstown reported 69, Cincinnati reported 79, Dayton reported 71, Findlay reported 72, and Columbus reported 72. Reports from nearby cities outside Ohio, skies ranged from mostly cloudy to cloudy. It was 70 at Pittsburgh, 74 at Detroit, 74 at Buffalo, 80 at Indianapolis, and 74 at Chicago. The Nearshore Marine Forecast. For the following marine location, the islands to Vermilion. Overnight, northeast winds 10 knots or less. Mostly cloudy. Waves 1 foot or less. Saturday, northeast winds 5 to 15 knots increasing to 15 to 20 knots. Mostly sunny. Waves 1 to 3 feet building to 2 to 4 feet. Saturday night, northeast winds 15 to 20 knots becoming east 5 to 15 knots. Mostly clear. Waves 2 to 4 feet subsiding to 1 to 3 feet. Sunday, east winds 5 to 15 knots becoming northeast. Sunny. Waves 1 to 3 feet. The water temperature off Toledo is 79 degrees, off Cleveland 63 degrees, and off Derry 71 degrees. The extended forecast for the Central Highlands. Tuesday, sunny, hot with highs around 90. Tuesday night, clear. Lows around 70. Wednesday, mostly sunny. Hot with highs in the lower 90s. Wednesday night, mostly clear. Lows in the upper 60s. Thursday, mostly sunny. Highs in the upper 80s. Thursday night, mostly clear. Lows in the mid-60s. Friday, mostly sunny in the morning, then partly cloudy with a chance of showers and thunderstorms in the afternoon. Highs in the mid-80s. Chance of rain 30%. The current time is 11:01 p.m. Eastern Daylight Time. 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On the latest weather map, a cold front will continue south across the area tonight and stall in the Ohio Valley through Saturday. High pressure will build into the Great Lakes region on Sunday and persist through mid-next week. The forecast for the Central Highlands. Tonight, mostly cloudy. A chance of showers and thunderstorms this evening. Patchy fog after midnight. Lows in the mid-60s. North winds around 5 miles per hour. Chance of rain 30%. Saturday, patchy fog in the morning. Mostly cloudy in the morning. Then partly sunny with a slight chance of showers and thunderstorms in the afternoon. Humid with highs in the lower 80s. Northeast winds 5 to 10 miles per hour. Chance of rain 20%. Saturday night, partly cloudy in the evening, then clearing. Lows in the lower 60s. Northeast winds 5 to 10 miles per hour. Sunday, mostly sunny in the morning, then becoming partly cloudy. Highs in the mid-80s. Northeast winds 5 to 10 miles per hour. Sunday night, partly cloudy in the evening, then becoming mostly clear. Lows in the lower 60s. East winds 5 to 10 miles per hour. Monday, mostly sunny. Highs in the upper 80s. Monday night, clear. Lows in the mid-60s. At 10 p.m., weather reports for selected cities. At Mansfield Long Regional Airport, it was mostly cloudy.
The temperature was 71 degrees, the dew point 67, and the relative humidity 87%. The wind was calm. The pressure was 29.96 inches and rising. Elsewhere across Ohio, skies ranged from mostly cloudy to cloudy. It was 72 at Wooster, 72 at Marion, 76 at Toledo Express, 75 at Cleveland, and 71 at Akron-Canton Regional Airport. Youngstown reported 69, Cincinnati reported 79, Dayton reported 71, Findlay reported 72, and Columbus reported 72. Reports from nearby cities outside Ohio, skies ranged from mostly cloudy to cloudy. It was 70 at Pittsburgh, 74 at Detroit, 74 at Buffalo, 80 at Indianapolis, and 74 at Chicago. The current time is 11:04 p.m. Eastern Daylight Time. 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On the latest weather map, a cold front will continue south across the area tonight and stall in the Ohio Valley through Saturday. High pressure will build into the Great Lakes region on Sunday and persist through mid-next week. The forecast for the Central Highlands. Tonight, mostly cloudy. A chance of showers and thunderstorms this evening. Patchy fog after midnight. Lows in the mid-60s. North winds around 5 miles per hour. Chance of rain 30%. Saturday, patchy fog in the morning. Mostly cloudy in the morning. Then partly sunny with a slight chance of showers and thunderstorms in the afternoon. Humid with highs in the lower 80s. Northeast winds 5 to 10 miles per hour. Chance of rain 20%. Saturday night, partly cloudy in the evening, then clearing. Lows in the lower 60s. Northeast winds 5 to 10 miles per hour. Sunday, mostly sunny in the morning, then becoming partly cloudy. Highs in the mid 80s. Northeast winds 5 to 10 miles per hour. Sunday night, partly cloudy in the evening, then becoming mostly clear. Lows in the lower 60s. East winds 5 to 10 miles per hour. Monday, mostly sunny. Highs in the upper 80s. Monday night, clear. Lows in the mid 60s. At 11 p.m., weather reports for selected cities. At Mansfield Lawn Regional Airport, it was mostly cloudy. The temperature was 71 degrees, the dew point 68, and the relative humidity 90%. The wind was west, at 5 miles an hour. The pressure was 29.99 inches and rising. Elsewhere across Ohio, rain was falling, with a temperature of 71 at Dayton and 73 at Findlay. It was mostly cloudy, with a temperature of 72 at Wooster, 72 at Marion, 68 at Youngstown, and 77 at Cincinnati. It was cloudy, with a temperature of 74 at Toledo Express, 75 at Cleveland, 71 at Akron-Canton Regional Airport, and 71 at Columbus. Reports from nearby cities outside Ohio, it was mostly cloudy. It was 70 at Pittsburgh, 73 at Detroit, 71 at Buffalo, 79 at Indianapolis, and 73 at Chicago. The current time is 11:07 p.m. Eastern Daylight Time. 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On the latest weather map, a cold front will continue south across the area tonight and stall in the Ohio Valley through Saturday. High pressure will build into the Great Lakes region on Sunday and persist through mid-next week. The forecast for the Central Highlands. Tonight, mostly cloudy. A chance of showers and thunderstorms this evening. Patchy fog after midnight. Lows in the mid-60s. North winds around 5 miles per hour. Chance of rain 30%. Saturday, patchy fog in the morning. Mostly cloudy in the morning. Then partly sunny with a slight chance of showers and thunderstorms in the afternoon. Humid with highs in the lower 80s. Northeast winds 5 to 10 miles per hour. Chance of rain 20%.
Saturday night, partly cloudy in the evening, then clearing. Lows in the lower 60s. Northeast winds 5 to 10 miles per hour. Sunday, mostly sunny in the morning, then becoming partly cloudy. Highs in the mid-80s. Northeast winds 5 to 10 miles per hour. Sunday night, partly cloudy in the evening, then becoming mostly clear. Lows in the lower 60s. East winds 5 to 10 miles per hour. Monday, mostly sunny. Highs in the upper 80s. Monday night, clear. Lows in the mid-60s. At 11 p.m., weather reports for selected cities. At Mansfield Long Regional Airport, it was mostly cloudy. The temperature was 71 degrees, the dew point 68, and the relative humidity 90%. The wind was west, at 5 miles an hour. The pressure was 29.99 inches and rising. Elsewhere across Ohio, rain was falling, with a temperature of 71 at Dayton, and 73 at Findlay. It was mostly cloudy, with a temperature of 72 at Wooster, 72 at Marion, 68 at Youngstown, and 77 at Cincinnati. It was cloudy, with a temperature of 74 at Toledo Express, 75 at Cleveland, 71 at Akron-Canton Regional Airport, and 71 at Columbus. Reports from nearby cities outside Ohio, it was mostly cloudy. It was 70 at Pittsburgh, 73 at Detroit, 71 at Buffalo, 79 at Indianapolis, and 73 at Chicago. The extended forecast for the Central Highlands. Tuesday, sunny, hot with highs around 90. Tuesday night, clear. Lows around 70. Wednesday, mostly sunny. Hot with highs in the lower 90s. Wednesday night, mostly clear. Lows in the upper 60s. Thursday, mostly sunny. Highs in the upper 80s. Thursday night, mostly clear. Lows in the mid-60s. Friday, mostly sunny in the morning, then partly cloudy with a chance of showers and thunderstorms in the afternoon. Highs in the mid-80s. Chance of rain 30%. The current time is 11:11 p.m. Eastern Daylight Time. 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On the latest weather map, a cold front will continue south across the area tonight and stall in the Ohio Valley through Saturday. High pressure will build into the Great Lakes region on Sunday and persist through mid-next week. The forecast for the Central Highlands. Tonight, mostly cloudy. A chance of showers and thunderstorms this evening. Patchy fog after midnight. Lows in the mid-60s. North winds around 5 miles per hour. Chance of rain 30%. Saturday, patchy fog in the morning. Mostly cloudy in the morning, then partly sunny with a slight chance of showers and thunderstorms in the afternoon. Humid with highs in the lower 80s. Northeast winds 5 to 10 miles per hour. Chance of rain 20%. Saturday night, partly cloudy in the evening, then clearing. Lows in the lower 60s. Northeast winds 5 to 10 miles per hour. Sunday, mostly sunny in the morning, then becoming partly cloudy. Highs in the mid-80s. Northeast winds 5 to 10 miles per hour. Sunday night, partly cloudy in the evening, then becoming mostly clear. Lows in the lower 60s. East winds 5 to 10 miles per hour. Monday, mostly sunny. Highs in the upper 80s. Monday night, clear. Lows in the mid-60s. At 11 p.m., weather reports for selected cities. At Mansfield Long Regional Airport, it was mostly cloudy. The temperature was 71 degrees, the dew point 68, and the relative humidity 90%. The wind was west, at 5 miles an hour. The pressure was 29.99 inches and rising. Elsewhere across Ohio, rain was falling, with a temperature of 71 at Dayton, and 73 at Findlay. It was mostly cloudy, with a temperature of 72 at Wooster, 72 at Marion, 68 at Youngstown, and 77 at Cincinnati.
It was cloudy, with a temperature of 74 at Toledo Express, 75 at Cleveland, 71 at Akron-Canton Regional Airport, and 71 at Columbus. Reports from nearby cities outside Ohio, it was mostly cloudy. It was 70 at Pittsburgh, 73 at Detroit, 71 at Buffalo, 79 at Indianapolis, and 73 at Chicago. At 11 p.m., weather reports for selected cities. At Mansfield Lawn Regional Airport, it was cloudy. The temperature was 71 degrees, the dew point 68, and the relative humidity 90%. The wind was west, at 5 miles an hour. The pressure was 29.99 inches and rising. Elsewhere across Ohio, rain was falling, with a temperature of 71 at Dayton and 73 at Findlay. It was mostly cloudy, with a temperature of 72 at Wooster and 77 at Cincinnati. It was cloudy, with a temperature of 72 at Marion, 74 at Toledo Express, and 75 at Cleveland. Under cloudy skies, Akron-Canton Regional Airport reported 71, Youngstown reported 69, and Columbus reported 71. Reports from nearby cities outside Ohio, it was mostly cloudy. It was 70 at Pittsburgh, 73 at Detroit, 71 at Buffalo, 79 at Indianapolis, and 73 at Chicago. The current time is 11:15 p.m. Eastern Daylight Time. 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We supply the latest available information for the Central Highlands over station WWG 57 from Butler on a frequency of 162.450 MHz. On the latest weather map, a cold front will continue south across the area tonight and stall in the Ohio Valley through Saturday. High pressure will build into the Great Lakes region on Sunday and persist through mid-next week. The forecast for the Central Highlands. Tonight, mostly cloudy. A chance of showers and thunderstorms this evening. Patchy fog after midnight. Lows in the mid-60s. North winds around 5 miles per hour. Chance of rain 30%. Saturday, patchy fog in the morning. Mostly cloudy in the morning, then partly sunny with a slight chance of showers and thunderstorms in the afternoon. Humid with highs in the lower 80s. Northeast winds 5 to 10 miles per hour. Chance of rain 20%. Saturday night, partly cloudy in the evening, then clearing. Lows in the lower 60s. Northeast winds 5 to 10 miles per hour. Sunday, mostly sunny in the morning, then becoming partly cloudy. Highs in the mid-80s. Northeast winds 5 to 10 miles per hour. Sunday night, partly cloudy in the evening, then becoming mostly clear. Lows in the lower 60s. East winds 5 to 10 miles per hour. Monday, mostly sunny. Highs in the upper 80s. Monday night, clear. Lows in the mid-60s. At 11 p.m., weather reports for selected cities. At Mansfield Lawn Regional Airport, it was cloudy. The temperature was 71 degrees, the dew point 68, and the relative humidity 90%. The wind was west, at 5 miles an hour. The pressure was 29.99 inches and rising. Elsewhere across Ohio, rain was falling, with a temperature of 71 at Dayton and 73 at Findlay. It was mostly cloudy, with a temperature of 72 at Wooster and 77 at Cincinnati. It was cloudy, with a temperature of 72 at Marion, 74 at Toledo Express, and 75 at Cleveland. Under cloudy skies, Akron-Canton Regional Airport reported 71, Youngstown reported 69, and Columbus reported 71. Reports from nearby cities outside Ohio, it was mostly cloudy. It was 70 at Pittsburgh, 73 at Detroit, 71 at Buffalo, 79 at Indianapolis, and 73 at Chicago. The current time is 11:18 p.m. Eastern Daylight Time. 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On the latest weather map, a cold front will continue south across the area tonight and stall in the Ohio Valley through Saturday.
High pressure will build into the Great Lakes region on Sunday and persist through mid-next week. The forecast for the Central Highlands. Tonight, mostly cloudy. A chance of showers and thunderstorms this evening. Patchy fog after midnight. Lows in the mid-60s. North winds around 5 miles per hour. Chance of rain 30%. Saturday, patchy fog in the morning. Mostly cloudy in the morning, then partly sunny with a slight chance of showers and thunderstorms in the afternoon. Humid with highs in the lower 80s. Northeast winds 5 to 10 miles per hour. Chance of rain 20%. Saturday night, partly cloudy in the evening, then clearing. Lows in the lower 60s. Northeast winds 5 to 10 miles per hour. Sunday, mostly sunny in the morning, then becoming partly cloudy. Highs in the mid-80s. Northeast winds 5 to 10 miles per hour. Sunday night, partly cloudy in the evening, then becoming mostly clear. Lows in the lower 60s. East winds 5 to 10 miles per hour. Monday, mostly sunny. Highs in the upper 80s. Monday night, clear. Lows in the mid-60s. The extended forecast for the Central Highlands. Tuesday, sunny, hot with highs around 90. Tuesday night, clear. Lows around 70. Wednesday, mostly sunny. Hot with highs in the lower 90s. Wednesday night, mostly clear. Lows in the upper 60s. Thursday, mostly sunny. Highs in the upper 80s. Thursday night, mostly clear. Lows in the mid-60s. Friday, mostly sunny in the morning, then partly cloudy with a chance of showers and thunderstorms in the afternoon. Highs in the mid-80s. Chance of rain 30%. At 11 p.m., weather reports for selected cities. At Mansfield Lawn Regional Airport, it was cloudy. The temperature was 71 degrees, the dew point 68, and the relative humidity 90%. The wind was west, at 5 miles an hour. The pressure was 29.99 inches and rising. Elsewhere across Ohio, rain was falling, with a temperature of 71 at Dayton and 73 at Findlay. It was mostly cloudy, with a temperature of 72 at Wooster and 77 at Cincinnati. It was cloudy, with a temperature of 72 at Marion, 74 at Toledo Express, and 75 at Cleveland. Under cloudy skies, Akron-Canton Regional Airport reported 71, Youngstown reported 69, and Columbus reported 71. Reports from nearby cities outside Ohio, it was mostly cloudy. It was 70 at Pittsburgh, 73 at Detroit, 71 at Buffalo, 79 at Indianapolis, and 73 at Chicago. The current time is 11:21 p.m. Eastern Daylight Time. 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On the latest weather map, a cold front will continue south across the area tonight and stall in the Ohio Valley through Saturday. High pressure will build into the Great Lakes region on Sunday and persist through mid-next week. The forecast for the Central Highlands. Tonight, mostly cloudy. A chance of showers and thunderstorms this evening. Patchy fog after midnight. Lows in the mid-60s. North winds around 5 miles per hour. Chance of rain 30%. Saturday, patchy fog in the morning. Mostly cloudy in the morning, then partly sunny with a slight chance of showers and thunderstorms in the afternoon. Humid with highs in the lower 80s. Northeast winds 5 to 10 miles per hour. Chance of rain 20%. Saturday night, partly cloudy in the evening, then clearing. Lows in the lower 60s. Northeast winds 5 to 10 miles per hour. Sunday, mostly sunny in the morning, then becoming partly cloudy. Highs in the mid-80s. Northeast winds 5 to 10 miles per hour. Sunday night, partly cloudy in the evening, then becoming mostly clear. Lows in the lower 60s. East winds 5 to 10 miles per hour. Monday, mostly sunny. Highs in the upper 80s. Monday night, clear. Lows in the mid-60s.
at 11 p.m. Weather reports for selected cities. At Mansfield Lawn Regional Airport, it was cloudy. The temperature was 71 degrees, the dew point 68, and the relative humidity 90%. The wind was west, at 5 miles an hour. The pressure was 29.99 inches and rising. Elsewhere across Ohio, rain was falling, with a temperature of 71 at Dayton and 73 at Findlay. It was mostly cloudy, with a temperature of 72 at Wooster and 77 at Cincinnati. It was cloudy, with a temperature of 72 at Marion, 74 at Toledo Express, and 75 at Cleveland. Under cloudy skies, Akron-Canton Regional Airport reported 71, Youngstown reported 69, and Columbus reported 71. Reports from nearby cities outside Ohio, it was mostly cloudy. It was 70 at Pittsburgh, 73 at Detroit, 71 at Buffalo, 79 at Indianapolis, and 73 at Chicago. The current time is 11:24 p.m. Eastern Daylight Time. 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On the latest weather map, a cold front will continue south across the area tonight and stall in the Ohio Valley through Saturday. High pressure will build into the Great Lakes region on Sunday and persist through mid-next week. The forecast for the Central Highlands. Tonight, mostly cloudy. A chance of showers and thunderstorms this evening. Patchy fog after midnight. Lows in the mid-60s. North winds around 5 miles per hour. Chance of rain 30%. Saturday, patchy fog in the morning. Mostly cloudy in the morning, then partly sunny with a slight chance of showers and thunderstorms in the afternoon. Humid with highs in the lower 80s. Northeast winds 5 to 10 miles per hour. Chance of rain 20%. Saturday night, partly cloudy in the evening, then clearing. Lows in the lower 60s. Northeast winds 5 to 10 miles per hour. Sunday, mostly sunny in the morning, then becoming partly cloudy. Highs in the mid-80s. Northeast winds 5 to 10 miles per hour. Sunday night, partly cloudy in the evening, then becoming mostly clear. Lows in the lower 60s. East winds 5 to 10 miles per hour. Monday, mostly sunny. Highs in the upper 80s. Monday night, clear. Lows in the mid-60s. At 11 p.m., weather reports for selected cities. At Mansfield Lawn Regional Airport, it was cloudy. The temperature was 71 degrees, the dew point 68, and the relative humidity 90%. The wind was west, at 5 miles an hour. The pressure was 29.99 inches and rising. Elsewhere across Ohio, rain was falling, with a temperature of 71 at Dayton and 73 at Findlay. It was mostly cloudy, with a temperature of 72 at Wooster and 77 at Cincinnati. It was cloudy, with a temperature of 72 at Marion, 74 at Toledo Express, and 75 at Cleveland. Under cloudy skies, Akron-Canton Regional Airport reported 71, Youngstown reported 69, and Columbus reported 71. Reports from nearby cities outside Ohio, it was mostly cloudy. It was 70 at Pittsburgh, 73 at Detroit, 71 at Buffalo, 79 at Indianapolis, and 73 at Chicago. The current time is 11:27 p.m. Eastern Daylight Time. 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We supply the latest available information for the Central Highlands over station WWG 57 from Butler on a frequency of 162.450 MHz. On the latest weather map, a cold front will continue south across the area tonight and stall in the Ohio Valley through Saturday. High pressure will build into the Great Lakes region on Sunday and persist through mid-next week. The forecast for the Central Highlands. Tonight, mostly cloudy. A chance of showers and thunderstorms this evening. Patchy fog after midnight. Lows in the mid-60s. North winds around 5 miles per hour. Chance of rain 30%. Saturday, patchy fog in the morning,
mostly cloudy in the morning, then partly sunny with a slight chance of showers and thunderstorms in the afternoon. Humid with highs in the lower 80s. Northeast winds 5 to 10 miles per hour. Chance of rain 20%. Saturday night, partly cloudy in the evening, then clearing. Lows in the lower 60s. Northeast winds 5 to 10 miles per hour. Sunday, mostly sunny in the morning, then becoming partly cloudy. Highs in the mid-80s. Northeast winds 5 to 10 miles per hour. Sunday night, partly cloudy in the evening, then becoming mostly clear. Lows in the lower 60s. East winds 5 to 10 miles per hour. Monday, mostly sunny. Highs in the upper 80s. Monday night, clear. Lows in the mid-60s. At 11 p.m., weather reports for selected cities. At Mansfield Lawn Regional Airport, it was cloudy. The temperature was 71 degrees, the dew point 68, and the relative humidity 90%. The wind was west, at 5 miles an hour. The pressure was 29.99 inches and rising. Elsewhere across Ohio, rain was falling, with a temperature of 71 at Dayton and 73 at Findlay. It was mostly cloudy, with a temperature of 72 at Wooster and 77 at Cincinnati. It was cloudy, with a temperature of 72 at Marion, 74 at Toledo Express, and 75 at Cleveland. Under cloudy skies, Akron-Canton Regional Airport reported 71, Youngstown reported 69, and Columbus reported 71. Reports from nearby cities outside Ohio, it was mostly cloudy. It was 70 at Pittsburgh, 73 at Detroit, 71 at Buffalo, 79 at Indianapolis, and 73 at Chicago. The extended forecast for the Central Highlands. Tuesday, sunny, hot with highs around 90. Tuesday night, clear. Lows around 70. Wednesday, mostly sunny. Hot with highs in the lower 90s. Wednesday night, mostly clear. Lows in the upper 60s. Thursday, mostly sunny. Highs in the upper 80s. Thursday night, mostly clear. Lows in the mid-60s. Friday, mostly sunny in the morning, then partly cloudy with a chance of showers and thunderstorms in the afternoon. Highs in the mid-80s. Chance of rain 30%. The current time is 11:31 p.m. Eastern Daylight Time. 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On the latest weather map, a cold front will continue south across the area tonight and stall in the Ohio Valley through Saturday. High pressure will build into the Great Lakes region on Sunday and persist through mid-next week. The forecast for the Central Highlands. Tonight, mostly cloudy. A chance of showers and thunderstorms this evening. Patchy fog after midnight. Lows in the mid-60s. North winds around 5 miles per hour. Chance of rain 30%. Saturday, patchy fog in the morning. Mostly cloudy in the morning, then partly sunny with a slight chance of showers and thunderstorms in the afternoon. Humid with highs in the lower 80s. Northeast winds 5 to 10 miles per hour. Chance of rain 20%. Saturday night, partly cloudy in the evening, then clearing. Lows in the lower 60s. Northeast winds 5 to 10 miles per hour. Sunday, mostly sunny in the morning, then becoming partly cloudy. Highs in the mid-80s. Northeast winds 5 to 10 miles per hour. Sunday night, partly cloudy in the evening, then becoming mostly clear. Lows in the lower 60s. East winds 5 to 10 miles per hour. Monday, mostly sunny. Highs in the upper 80s. Monday night, clear. Lows in the mid-60s. At 11 p.m., weather reports for selected cities. Mansfield Lawn Regional Airport, it was cloudy. The temperature was 71 degrees, the dew point 68, and the relative humidity 90%. The wind was west, at 5 miles an hour. The pressure was 29.99 inches and rising. Elsewhere across Ohio, rain was falling, with a temperature of 71 at Dayton and 73 at Findlay.
It was mostly cloudy, with a temperature of 72 at Wooster and 77 at Cincinnati. It was cloudy, with a temperature of 72 at Marion, 74 at Toledo Express, and 75 at Cleveland. Under cloudy skies, Akron-Canton Regional Airport reported 71, Youngstown reported 69, and Columbus reported 71. Reports from nearby cities outside Ohio, it was mostly cloudy. It was 70 at Pittsburgh, 73 at Detroit, 71 at Buffalo, 79 at Indianapolis, and 73 at Chicago. The current time is 11:34 p.m. Eastern Daylight Time. 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On the latest weather map, a cold front will continue south across the area tonight and stall in the Ohio Valley through Saturday. High pressure will build into the Great Lakes region on Sunday and persist through mid-next week. The forecast for the Central Highlands. Tonight, mostly cloudy. A chance of showers and thunderstorms this evening. Patchy fog after midnight. Lows in the mid-60s. North winds around 5 miles per hour. Chance of rain 30%. Saturday, patchy fog in the morning. Mostly cloudy in the morning, then partly sunny with a slight chance of showers and thunderstorms in the afternoon. Humid with highs in the lower 80s. Northeast winds 5 to 10 miles per hour. Chance of rain 20%. Saturday night, partly cloudy in the evening, then clearing. Lows in the lower 60s. Northeast winds 5 to 10 miles per hour. Sunday, mostly sunny in the morning, then becoming partly cloudy. Highs in the mid-80s. Northeast winds 5 to 10 miles per hour. Sunday night, partly cloudy in the evening, then becoming mostly clear. Lows in the lower 60s. East winds 5 to 10 miles per hour. Monday, mostly sunny. Highs in the upper 80s. Monday night, clear. Lows in the mid-60s. At 11 p.m., weather reports for selected cities. At Mansfield-Lawn Regional Airport, it was cloudy. The temperature was 71 degrees, the dew point 68, and the relative humidity 90%. The wind was west, at 5 miles an hour. The pressure was 29.99 inches and rising. Elsewhere across Ohio, rain was falling, with a temperature of 71 at Dayton and 73 at Findlay. It was mostly cloudy, with a temperature of 72 at Wooster and 77 at Cincinnati. It was cloudy, with a temperature of 72 at Marion, 74 at Toledo Express, and 75 at Cleveland. Under cloudy skies, Akron-Canton Regional Airport reported 71, Youngstown reported 69, and Columbus reported 71. Reports from nearby cities outside Ohio, it was mostly cloudy. It was 70 at Pittsburgh, 73 at Detroit, 71 at Buffalo, 79 at Indianapolis, and 73 at Chicago. The current time is 11:37 p.m. Eastern Daylight Time. 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On the latest weather map, a cold front will continue south across the area tonight and stall in the Ohio Valley through Saturday. High pressure will build into the Great Lakes region on Sunday and persist through mid-next week. The forecast for the Central Highlands. Tonight, mostly cloudy. A chance of showers and thunderstorms this evening. Patchy fog after midnight. Lows in the mid-60s. North winds around 5 miles per hour. Chance of rain 30%. Saturday, patchy fog in the morning. Mostly cloudy in the morning, then partly sunny with a slight chance of showers and thunderstorms in the afternoon. Humid with highs in the lower 80s. Northeast winds 5 to 10 miles per hour. Chance of rain 20%. Saturday night, partly cloudy in the evening, then clearing. Lows in the lower 60s. Northeast winds 5 to 10 miles per hour. Sunday, mostly sunny in the morning,
then becoming partly cloudy. Highs in the mid-80s. Northeast winds 5 to 10 miles per hour. Sunday night, partly cloudy in the evening, then becoming mostly clear. Lows in the lower 60s. East winds 5 to 10 miles per hour. Monday, mostly sunny. Highs in the upper 80s. Monday night, clear. Lows in the mid-60s. At 11 p.m., weather reports for selected cities. At Mansfield Lawn Regional Airport, it was cloudy. The temperature was 71 degrees, the dew point 68, and the relative humidity 90%. The wind was west, at 5 miles an hour. The pressure was 29.99 inches and rising. Elsewhere across Ohio, rain was falling, with a temperature of 71 at Dayton and 73 at Findlay. It was mostly cloudy, with a temperature of 72 at Wooster and 77 at Cincinnati. It was cloudy, with a temperature of 72 at Marion, 74 at Toledo Express, and 75 at Cleveland. Under cloudy skies, Akron-Canton Regional Airport reported 71, Youngstown reported 69, and Columbus reported 71. Reports from nearby cities outside Ohio, it was mostly cloudy. It was 70 at Pittsburgh, 73 at Detroit, 71 at Buffalo, 79 at Indianapolis, and 73 at Chicago. The extended forecast for the Central Highlands. Tuesday, sunny, hot with highs around 90. Tuesday night, clear. Lows around 70. Wednesday, mostly sunny. Hot with highs in the lower 90s. Wednesday night, mostly clear. Lows in the upper 60s. Thursday, mostly sunny. Highs in the upper 80s. Thursday night, mostly clear. Lows in the mid-60s. Friday, mostly sunny in the morning, then partly cloudy with a chance of showers and thunderstorms in the afternoon. Highs in the mid-80s. Chance of rain 30%. The current time is 11:40 p.m. Eastern Daylight Time. 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On the latest weather map, a cold front will continue south across the area tonight and stall in the Ohio Valley through Saturday. High pressure will build into the Great Lakes region on Sunday and persist through mid-next week. The forecast for the Central Highlands. Tonight, mostly cloudy. A chance of showers and thunderstorms this evening. Patchy fog after midnight. Lows in the mid-60s. North winds around 5 miles per hour. Chance of rain 30%. Saturday, patchy fog in the morning. Mostly cloudy in the morning, then partly sunny with a slight chance of showers and thunderstorms in the afternoon. Humid with highs in the lower 80s. Northeast winds 5 to 10 miles per hour. Chance of rain 20%. Saturday night, partly cloudy in the evening, then clearing. Lows in the lower 60s. Northeast winds 5 to 10 miles per hour. Sunday, mostly sunny in the morning, then becoming partly cloudy. Highs in the mid-80s. Northeast winds 5 to 10 miles per hour. Sunday night, partly cloudy in the evening, then becoming mostly clear. Lows in the lower 60s. East winds 5 to 10 miles per hour. Monday, mostly sunny. Highs in the upper 80s. Monday night, clear. Lows in the mid-60s. At 11 p.m., weather reports for selected cities. At Mansfield Lawn Regional Airport, it was cloudy. The temperature was 71 degrees, the dew point 68, and the relative humidity 90%. The wind was west, at 5 miles an hour. The pressure was 29.99 inches and rising. Elsewhere across Ohio, rain was falling, with a temperature of 71 at Dayton and 73 at Findlay. It was mostly cloudy, with a temperature of 72 at Wooster and 77 at Cincinnati. It was cloudy, with a temperature of 72 at Marion, 74 at Toledo Express, and 75 at Cleveland. Under cloudy skies, Akron-Canton Regional Airport reported 71, Youngstown reported 69, and Columbus reported 71.
Reports from nearby cities outside Ohio, it was mostly cloudy. It was 70 at Pittsburgh, 73 at Detroit, 71 at Buffalo, 79 at Indianapolis, and 73 at Chicago. The current time is 11:43 p.m. Eastern Daylight Time. 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We supply the latest available information for the Central Highlands over station WWG 57 from Butler on a frequency of 162.450 MHz. On the latest weather map, a cold front will continue south across the area tonight and stall in the Ohio Valley through Saturday. High pressure will build into the Great Lakes region on Sunday and persist through mid-next week. The forecast for the Central Highlands. Tonight, mostly cloudy. A chance of showers and thunderstorms this evening. Patchy fog after midnight. Lows in the mid-60s. North winds around 5 miles per hour. Chance of rain 30%. Saturday, patchy fog in the morning. Mostly cloudy in the morning, then partly sunny with a slight chance of showers and thunderstorms in the afternoon. Humid with highs in the lower 80s. Northeast winds 5 to 10 miles per hour. Chance of rain 20%. Saturday night, partly cloudy in the evening, then clearing. Lows in the lower 60s. Northeast winds 5 to 10 miles per hour. Sunday, mostly sunny in the morning, then becoming partly cloudy. Highs in the mid-80s. Northeast winds 5 to 10 miles per hour. Sunday night, partly cloudy in the evening, then becoming mostly clear. Lows in the lower 60s. East winds 5 to 10 miles per hour. Monday, mostly sunny. Highs in the upper 80s. Monday night, clear. Lows in the mid-60s. At 11 p.m., weather reports for selected cities. At Mansfield-Lom Regional Airport, it was cloudy. The temperature was 71 degrees, the dew point 68, and the relative humidity 90%. The wind was west, at 5 miles an hour. The pressure was 29.99 inches and rising. Elsewhere across Ohio, rain was falling, with a temperature of 71 at Dayton and 73 at Findlay. It was mostly cloudy, with a temperature of 72 at Wooster and 77 at Cincinnati. It was cloudy, with a temperature of 72 at Marion, 74 at Toledo Express, and 75 at Cleveland. Under cloudy skies, Akron-Canton Regional Airport reported 71, Youngstown reported 69, and Columbus reported 71. Reports from nearby cities outside Ohio, it was mostly cloudy. It was 70 at Pittsburgh, 73 at Detroit, 71 at Buffalo, 79 at Indianapolis, and 73 at Chicago. The current time is 11:46 p.m. Eastern Daylight Time. 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On the latest weather map, a cold front will continue south across the area tonight and stall in the Ohio Valley through Saturday. High pressure will build into the Great Lakes region on Sunday and persist through mid-next week. The forecast for the Central Highlands. Tonight, mostly cloudy. A chance of showers and thunderstorms this evening. Patchy fog after midnight. Lows in the mid-60s. North winds around 5 miles per hour. Chance of rain 30%. Saturday, patchy fog in the morning. Mostly cloudy in the morning, then partly sunny with a slight chance of showers and thunderstorms in the afternoon. Humid with highs in the lower 80s. Northeast winds 5 to 10 miles per hour. Chance of rain 20%. Saturday night, partly cloudy in the evening, then clearing. Lows in the lower 60s. Northeast winds 5 to 10 miles per hour. Sunday, mostly sunny in the morning, then becoming partly cloudy. Highs in the mid-80s. Northeast winds 5 to 10 miles per hour. Sunday night, partly cloudy in the evening, then becoming mostly clear. Lows in the lower 60s. East winds 5 to 10 miles per hour. Monday, mostly sunny. Highs in the upper 80s.
Monday night, clear. Lows in the mid-60s. At 11 p.m., weather reports for selected cities. At Mansfield Lawn Regional Airport, it was cloudy. The temperature was 71 degrees, the dew point 68, and the relative humidity 90%. The wind was west, at 5 miles an hour.

Ohio, it was mostly cloudy. It was 70 at Pittsburgh, 73 at Detroit, 71 at Buffalo, 79 at Indianapolis, and 73 at Chicago. The current time is 11:49 p.m. Eastern Daylight Time. 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The extended forecast for the Central Highlands. Tuesday, sunny, hot with highs around 90. Tuesday night, clear. Lows around 70. Wednesday, mostly sunny. Hot with highs in the lower 90s. Wednesday night, mostly clear. Lows in the upper 60s. Thursday, mostly sunny. Highs in the upper 80s. Thursday night, mostly clear. Lows in the mid 60s. Friday, mostly sunny in the morning, then partly cloudy with a chance of showers and thunderstorms in the afternoon. Highs in the mid 80s. Chance of rain 30%. On the latest weather map, a cold front will continue south across the area tonight and stall in the Ohio Valley through Saturday. High pressure will build into the Great Lakes region on Sunday and persist through mid-next week. The forecast for the Central Highlands. Tonight, mostly cloudy. A chance of showers and thunderstorms this evening. Patchy fog after midnight. Lows in the mid-60s. North winds around 5 miles per hour. Chance of rain 30%. Saturday, patchy fog in the morning. Mostly cloudy in the morning, then partly sunny with a slight chance of showers and thunderstorms in the afternoon. Humid with highs in the lower 80s. Northeast winds 5 to 10 miles per hour. Chance of rain 20%. Saturday night, partly cloudy in the evening, then clearing. Lows in the lower 60s. Northeast winds 5 to 10 miles per hour. Sunday, mostly sunny in the morning, then becoming partly cloudy. Highs in the mid-80s. Northeast winds 5 to 10 miles per hour. Sunday night, partly cloudy in the evening, then becoming mostly clear. Lows in the lower 60s. East winds 5 to 10 miles per hour. Monday, mostly sunny. Highs in the upper 80s. Monday night, clear. Lows in the mid-60s. At 11 p.m., weather reports for selected cities. At Mansfield-Lom Regional Airport, it was cloudy. The temperature was 71 degrees, the dew point 68, and the relative humidity 90%. The wind was west, at 5 miles an hour. The pressure was 29.99 inches and rising. Elsewhere across Ohio, rain was falling, with a temperature of 71 at Dayton and 73 at Findlay. It was mostly cloudy, with a temperature of 72 at Wooster and 77 at Cincinnati. It was cloudy, with a temperature of 72 at Marion, 74 at Toledo Express, and 75 at Cleveland. Under cloudy skies, Akron-Canton Regional Airport reported 71, Youngstown reported 69, and Columbus reported 71. Reports from nearby cities outside Ohio, it was mostly cloudy. It was 70 at Pittsburgh, 73 at Detroit, 71 at Buffalo, 79 at Indianapolis, and 73 at Chicago. The current time is 11:53 p.m. Eastern Daylight Time. 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On the latest weather map, a cold front will continue south across the area tonight and stall in the Ohio Valley through Saturday. High pressure will build into the Great Lakes region on Sunday and persist through mid-next week. The forecast for the Central Highlands. Tonight, mostly cloudy. A chance of showers and thunderstorms this evening. Patchy fog after midnight. Lows in the mid-60s. North winds around 5 miles per hour. Chance of rain 30%. Saturday, patchy fog in the morning. Mostly cloudy in the morning, then partly sunny with a slight chance of showers and thunderstorms in the afternoon. Humid with highs in the lower 80s. Northeast

winds 5 to 10 miles per hour. Chance of rain 20%. Saturday night, partly cloudy in the evening, then clearing. Lows in the lower 60s. Northeast winds 5 to 10 miles per hour. Sunday, mostly sunny in the morning, then becoming partly cloudy. Highs in the mid-80s. Northeast winds 5 to 10 miles per hour. Sunday night, partly cloudy in the evening, then becoming mostly clear. Lows in the lower 60s. East winds 5 to 10 miles per hour. Monday, mostly sunny. Highs in the upper 80s. Monday night, clear. Lows in the mid-60s. At 11 p.m., weather reports for selected cities. At Mansfield Long Regional Airport, it was cloudy. The temperature was 71 degrees, the dew point 68, and the relative humidity 90%. The wind was west, at 5 miles an hour. The pressure was 29.99 inches and rising. Elsewhere across Ohio, rain was falling, with a temperature of 71 at Dayton and 73 at Findlay. It was mostly cloudy, with a temperature of 72 at Wooster and 77 at Cincinnati. It was cloudy, with a temperature of 72 at Marion, 74 at Toledo Express, and 75 at Cleveland. Under cloudy skies, Akron-Canton Regional Airport reported 71, Youngstown reported 69, and Columbus reported 71. Reports from nearby cities outside Ohio, it was mostly cloudy. It was 70 at Pittsburgh, 73 at Detroit, 71 at Buffalo, 79 at Indianapolis, and 73 at Chicago. The current time is 11:56 p.m. Eastern Daylight Time. 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On the latest weather map, a cold front will continue south across the area tonight and stall in the Ohio Valley through Saturday. High pressure will build into the Great Lakes region on Sunday and persist through mid-next week. The forecast for the Central Highlands. Tonight, mostly cloudy. A chance of showers and thunderstorms this evening. Patchy fog after midnight. Lows in the mid-60s. North winds around 5 miles per hour. Chance of rain 30%. Saturday, patchy fog in the morning. Mostly cloudy in the morning, then partly sunny with a slight chance of showers and thunderstorms in the afternoon. Humid with highs in the lower 80s. Northeast winds 5 to 10 miles per hour. Chance of rain 20%. Saturday night, partly cloudy in the evening, then clearing. Lows in the lower 60s. Northeast winds 5 to 10 miles per hour. Sunday, mostly sunny in the morning, then becoming partly cloudy. Highs in the mid-80s. Northeast winds 5 to 10 miles per hour. Sunday night, partly cloudy in the evening, then becoming mostly clear. Lows in the lower 60s. East winds 5 to 10 miles per hour. Monday, mostly sunny. Highs in the upper 80s. Monday night, clear. Lows in the mid-60s. At 11 p.m., weather reports for selected cities. At Mansfield Long Regional Airport, it was cloudy. The temperature was 71 degrees, the dew point 68, and the relative humidity 90%. The wind was west, at 5 miles an hour. The pressure was 29.99 inches and rising. Elsewhere across Ohio, rain was falling, with a temperature of 71 at Dayton and 73 at Findlay. It was mostly cloudy, with a temperature of 72 at Wooster and 77 at Cincinnati. It was cloudy, with a temperature of 72 at Marion, 74 at Toledo Express, and 75 at Cleveland. Under cloudy skies, Akron-Canton Regional Airport reported 71, Youngstown reported 69, and Columbus reported 71. Reports from nearby cities outside Ohio, it was mostly cloudy. It was 70 at Pittsburgh, 73 at Detroit, 71 at Buffalo, 79 at Indianapolis, and 73 at Chicago. The current time is 11:59 p.m. Eastern Daylight Time. 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
We supply the latest available information for the Central Highlands over station WWG57 from Butler on a frequency of 162.450 MHz. On the latest weather map, a cold front will continue south across the area tonight and stall in the Ohio Valley through Saturday. High pressure will build into the Great Lakes region on Sunday and persist through mid-next week. The forecast for the Central Highlands. Tonight, mostly cloudy. A chance of showers and thunderstorms this evening. Patchy fog after midnight. Lows in the mid-60s. North winds around 5 miles per hour. Chance of rain 30%. Saturday, patchy fog in the morning. Mostly cloudy in the morning, then partly sunny with a slight chance of showers and thunderstorms in the afternoon. Humid with highs in the lower 80s. Northeast winds 5 to 10 miles per hour. Chance of rain 20%. Saturday night, partly cloudy in the evening, then clearing. Lows in the lower 60s. Northeast winds 5 to 10 miles per hour. Sunday, mostly sunny in the morning, then becoming partly cloudy. Highs in the mid-80s. Northeast winds 5 to 10 miles per hour. Sunday night, partly cloudy in the evening, then becoming mostly clear. Lows in the lower 60s. East winds 5 to 10 miles per hour. Monday, mostly sunny. Highs in the upper 80s. Monday night, clear. Lows in the mid-60s. The Nearshore Marine Forecast. For the following marine location, the islands to Vermilion. Overnight, northeast winds 10 knots or less. Mostly cloudy. Waves 1 foot or less. Saturday, northeast winds 5 to 15 knots increasing to 15 to 20 knots. Mostly sunny. Waves 1 to 3 feet building to 2 to 4 feet. Saturday night, northeast winds 15 to 20 knots becoming east 5 to 15 knots. Mostly clear. Waves 2 to 4 feet subsiding to 1 to 3 feet. Sunday, east winds 5 to 15 knots becoming northeast. Sunny. Waves 1 to 3 feet. The water temperature off Toledo is 79 degrees, off Cleveland 63 degrees, and off Derry 71 degrees. The extended forecast for the Central Highlands. Tuesday, sunny, hot with highs around 90. Tuesday night, clear. Lows around 70. Wednesday, mostly sunny. Hot with highs in the lower 90s. Wednesday night, mostly clear. Lows in the upper 60s. Thursday, mostly sunny. Highs in the upper 80s. Thursday night, mostly clear. Lows in the mid-60s. Friday, mostly sunny in the morning, then partly cloudy with a chance of showers and thunderstorms in the afternoon. Highs in the mid-80s. Chance of rain 30%. At 11 p.m., weather reports for selected cities. At Mansfield Long Regional Airport, it was cloudy. The temperature was 71 degrees, the dew point 68, and the relative humidity 90%. The wind was west, at 5 miles an hour. The pressure was 29.99 inches and rising. Elsewhere across Ohio, rain was falling, with a temperature of 71 at Dayton, and 73 at Findlay. It was mostly cloudy, with a temperature of 72 at Wooster, and 77 at Cincinnati. It was cloudy, with a temperature of 72 at Marion, 74 at Toledo Express, and 75 at Cleveland. Under cloudy skies, Akron-Canton Regional Airport reported 71, Youngstown reported 69, and Columbus reported 71. Reports from nearby cities outside Ohio, it was mostly cloudy. It was 70 at Pittsburgh, 73 at Detroit, 71 at Buffalo, 79 at Indianapolis, and 73 at Chicago. The current time is 12:03 a.m. Eastern Daylight Time. 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On the latest weather map, a cold front will continue south across the area tonight and stall in the Ohio Valley through Saturday. High pressure will build into the Great Lakes region on Sunday and persist through mid-next week. The forecast for the Central Highlands. Tonight,
mostly cloudy. A chance of showers and thunderstorms this evening. Patchy fog after midnight. Lows in the mid-60s. North winds around 5 miles per hour. Chance of rain 30%. Saturday, patchy fog in the morning. Mostly cloudy in the morning, then partly sunny with a slight chance of showers and thunderstorms in the afternoon. Humid with highs in the lower 80s. Northeast winds 5 to 10 miles per hour. Chance of rain 20%. Saturday night, partly cloudy in the evening, then clearing. Lows in the lower 60s. Northeast winds 5 to 10 miles per hour. Sunday, mostly sunny in the morning, then becoming partly cloudy. Highs in the mid-80s. Northeast winds 5 to 10 miles per hour. Sunday night, partly cloudy in the evening, then becoming mostly clear. Lows in the lower 60s. East winds 5 to 10 miles per hour. Monday, mostly sunny. Highs in the upper 80s. Monday night, clear. Lows in the mid-60s. At midnight, weather reports for selected cities. At Mansfield-Lom Regional Airport, it was mostly cloudy. The temperature was 71 degrees, the dew point 67, and the relative humidity 87%. The wind was west, at 5 miles an hour. The pressure was 29.98 inches and falling. Elsewhere across Ohio, at Youngstown, fog was reported, with a temperature of 69. It was mostly cloudy, with a temperature of 72 at Wooster, 71 at Marion, 70 at Akron-Canton Regional Airport, 76 at Cincinnati, and 72 at Findlay. It was cloudy, with a temperature of 72 at Toledo Express, 74 at Cleveland, 72 at Dayton, and 71 at Columbus. Reports from nearby cities outside Ohio, skies ranged from mostly cloudy to cloudy. It was 69 at Pittsburgh, 73 at Detroit, 69 at Buffalo, 78 at Indianapolis, and 72 at Chicago. The current time is 12:06 a.m. Eastern Daylight Time. 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On the latest weather map, a cold front will continue south across the area tonight and stall in the Ohio Valley through Saturday. High pressure will build into the Great Lakes region on Sunday and persist through mid-next week. The forecast for the Central Highlands. Tonight, mostly cloudy. A chance of showers and thunderstorms this evening. Patchy fog after midnight. Lows in the mid-60s. North winds around 5 miles per hour. Chance of rain 30%. Saturday, patchy fog in the morning. Mostly cloudy in the morning, then partly sunny with a slight chance of showers and thunderstorms in the afternoon. Humid with highs in the lower 80s. Northeast winds 5 to 10 miles per hour. Chance of rain 20%. Saturday night, partly cloudy in the evening, then clearing. Lows in the lower 60s. Northeast winds 5 to 10 miles per hour. Sunday, mostly sunny in the morning, then becoming partly cloudy. Highs in the mid-80s. Northeast winds 5 to 10 miles per hour. Sunday night, partly cloudy in the evening, then becoming mostly clear. Lows in the lower 60s. East winds 5 to 10 miles per hour. Monday, mostly sunny. Highs in the upper 80s. Monday night, clear. Lows in the mid-60s. At midnight, weather reports for selected cities. At Mansfield-Lom Regional Airport, it was mostly cloudy. The temperature was 71 degrees, the dew point 67, and the relative humidity 87%. The wind was west, at 5 miles an hour. The pressure was 29.98 inches and falling. Elsewhere across Ohio, at Youngstown, fog was reported, with a temperature of 69. It was mostly cloudy, with a temperature of 72 at Wooster, 71 at Marion, 70 at Akron-Canton Regional Airport, 76 at Cincinnati, and 72 at Findlay. It was cloudy, with a temperature of 72 at Toledo Express, 74 at Cleveland, 72 at Dayton, and 71 at Columbus. Reports from nearby cities outside Ohio, skies ranged from mostly cloudy to cloudy.
It was 69 at Pittsburgh, 73 at Detroit, 69 at Buffalo, 78 at Indianapolis, and 72 at Chicago. The current time is 12:09 a.m. Eastern Daylight Time. 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The extended forecast for the Central Highlands. Tuesday, sunny, hot with highs around 90. Tuesday night, clear. Lows around 70. Wednesday, mostly sunny. Hot with highs in the lower 90s. Wednesday night, mostly clear. Lows in the upper 60s. Thursday, mostly sunny. Highs in the upper 80s. Thursday night, mostly clear. Lows in the mid 60s. Friday, mostly sunny in the morning, then partly cloudy with a chance of showers and thunderstorms in the afternoon. Highs in the mid 80s. Chance of rain 30%. On the latest weather map, a cold front will continue south across the area tonight and stall in the Ohio Valley through Saturday. High pressure will build into the Great Lakes region on Sunday and persist through mid-next week. The forecast for the Central Highlands. Tonight, mostly cloudy. A chance of showers and thunderstorms this evening. Patchy fog after midnight. Lows in the mid-60s. North winds around 5 miles per hour. Chance of rain 30%. Saturday, patchy fog in the morning. Mostly cloudy in the morning, then partly sunny with a slight chance of showers and thunderstorms in the afternoon. Humid with highs in the lower 80s. Northeast winds 5 to 10 miles per hour. Chance of rain 20%. Saturday night, partly cloudy in the evening, then clearing. Lows in the lower 60s. Northeast winds 5 to 10 miles per hour. Sunday, mostly sunny in the morning, then becoming partly cloudy. Highs in the mid-80s. Northeast winds 5 to 10 miles per hour. Sunday night, partly cloudy in the evening, then becoming mostly clear. Lows in the lower 60s. East winds 5 to 10 miles per hour. Monday, mostly sunny. Highs in the upper 80s. Monday night, clear. Lows in the mid-60s. At midnight, weather reports for selected cities. At Mansfield Long Regional Airport, it was mostly cloudy. The temperature was 71 degrees, the dew point 67, and the relative humidity 87%. The wind was west, at 5 miles an hour. The pressure was 29.98 inches and falling. Elsewhere across Ohio, at Youngstown, fog was reported, with a temperature of 69. It was mostly cloudy, with a temperature of 72 at Wooster, 71 at Marion, 70 at Akron-Canton Regional Airport, 76 at Cincinnati, and 72 at Findlay. It was cloudy, with a temperature of 72 at Toledo Express, 74 at Cleveland, 72 at Dayton, and 71 at Columbus. Reports from nearby cities outside Ohio, skies ranged from mostly cloudy to cloudy. It was 69 at Pittsburgh, 73 at Detroit, 69 at Buffalo, 78 at Indianapolis, and 72 at Chicago. The current time is 12:13 a.m. Eastern Daylight Time. 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On the latest weather map, a cold front will continue south across the area tonight and stall in the Ohio Valley through Saturday. High pressure will build into the Great Lakes region on Sunday and persist through mid-next week. The forecast for the Central Highlands. Tonight, mostly cloudy. A chance of showers and thunderstorms this evening. Patchy fog after midnight. Lows in the mid-60s. North winds around 5 miles per hour. Chance of rain 30%. Saturday, patchy fog in the morning. Mostly cloudy in the morning, then partly sunny with a slight chance of showers and thunderstorms in the afternoon. Humid with highs in the lower 80s. Northeast winds 5 to 10 miles per hour. Chance of rain 20%.
Saturday night, partly cloudy in the evening, then clearing. Lows in the lower 60s. Northeast winds 5 to 10 miles per hour. Sunday, mostly sunny in the morning, then becoming partly cloudy. Highs in the mid-80s. Northeast winds 5 to 10 miles per hour. Sunday night, partly cloudy in the evening, then becoming mostly clear. Lows in the lower 60s. East winds 5 to 10 miles per hour. Monday, mostly sunny. Highs in the upper 80s. Monday night, clear. Lows in the mid-60s. At midnight, weather reports for selected cities. At Mansfield Lawn Regional Airport, it was mostly cloudy. The temperature was 71 degrees, the dew point 67, and the relative humidity 87%. The wind was west, at 5 miles an hour. The pressure was 29.98 inches and falling. Elsewhere across Ohio, at Youngstown, fog was reported, with a temperature of 69. It was mostly cloudy, with a temperature of 72 at Wooster, 70 at Akron-Canton Regional Airport, and 76 at Cincinnati. It was cloudy, with a temperature of 71 at Marion, 72 at Toledo Express, and 74 at Cleveland. Under cloudy skies, Dayton reported 72, Findlay reported 72, and Columbus reported 71. Reports from nearby cities outside Ohio, skies ranged from mostly cloudy to cloudy. It was 69 at Pittsburgh, 73 at Detroit, 69 at Buffalo, 78 at Indianapolis, and 72 at Chicago. The current time is 12:16 a.m. Eastern Daylight Time. 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On the latest weather map, a cold front will continue south across the area tonight and stall in the Ohio Valley through Saturday. High pressure will build into the Great Lakes region on Sunday and persist through mid-next week. The forecast for the Central Highlands. Tonight, mostly cloudy. A chance of showers and thunderstorms this evening. Patchy fog after midnight. Lows in the mid-60s. North winds around 5 miles per hour. Chance of rain 30%. Saturday, patchy fog in the morning. Mostly cloudy in the morning, then partly sunny with a slight chance of showers and thunderstorms in the afternoon. Humid with highs in the lower 80s. Northeast winds 5 to 10 miles per hour. Chance of rain 20%. Saturday night, partly cloudy in the evening, then clearing. Lows in the lower 60s. Northeast winds 5 to 10 miles per hour. Sunday, mostly sunny in the morning, then becoming partly cloudy. Highs in the mid-80s. Northeast winds 5 to 10 miles per hour. Sunday night, partly cloudy in the evening, then becoming mostly clear. Lows in the lower 60s. East winds 5 to 10 miles per hour. Monday, mostly sunny. Highs in the upper 80s. Monday night, clear. Lows in the mid-60s. At midnight, weather reports for selected cities. At Mansfield Lawn Regional Airport, it was mostly cloudy. The temperature was 71 degrees, the dew point 67, and the relative humidity 87%. The wind was west, at 5 miles an hour. The pressure was 29.98 inches and falling. Elsewhere across Ohio, at Youngstown, fog was reported, with a temperature of 69. It was mostly cloudy, with a temperature of 72 at Wooster, 70 at Akron-Canton Regional Airport, and 76 at Cincinnati. It was cloudy, with a temperature of 71 at Marion, 72 at Toledo Express, and 74 at Cleveland. Under cloudy skies, Dayton reported 72, Findlay reported 72, and Columbus reported 71. Reports from nearby cities outside Ohio, skies ranged from mostly cloudy to cloudy. It was 69 at Pittsburgh, 73 at Detroit, 69 at Buffalo, 78 at Indianapolis, and 72 at Chicago. The current time is 12:19 a.m. Eastern Daylight Time. 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
We supply the latest available information for the Central Highlands over station WWG57 from Butler on a frequency of 162.450 MHz. On the latest weather map, a cold front will continue south across the area tonight and stall in the Ohio Valley through Saturday. High pressure will build into the Great Lakes region on Sunday and persist through mid-next week. The forecast for the Central Highlands. Tonight, mostly cloudy. A chance of showers and thunderstorms this evening. Patchy fog after midnight. Lows in the mid-60s. North winds around 5 miles per hour. Chance of rain 30%. Saturday, patchy fog in the morning. Mostly cloudy in the morning, then partly sunny with a slight chance of showers and thunderstorms in the afternoon. Humid with highs in the lower 80s. Northeast winds 5 to 10 miles per hour. Chance of rain 20%. Saturday night, partly cloudy in the evening, then clearing. Lows in the lower 60s. Northeast winds 5 to 10 miles per hour. Sunday, mostly sunny in the morning, then becoming partly cloudy. Highs in the mid-80s. Northeast winds 5 to 10 miles per hour. Sunday night, partly cloudy in the evening, then becoming mostly clear. Lows in the lower 60s. East winds 5 to 10 miles per hour. Monday, mostly sunny. Highs in the upper 80s. Monday night, clear. Lows in the mid-60s. The extended forecast for the Central Highlands. Tuesday, sunny, hot with highs around 90. Tuesday night, clear. Lows around 70. Wednesday, mostly sunny. Hot with highs in the lower 90s. Wednesday night, mostly clear. Lows in the upper 60s. Thursday, mostly sunny. Highs in the upper 80s. Thursday night, mostly clear. Lows in the mid-60s. Friday, mostly sunny in the morning, then partly cloudy with a chance of showers and thunderstorms in the afternoon. Highs in the mid-80s. Chance of rain 30%. At midnight, weather reports for selected cities. At Mansfield Long Regional Airport, it was mostly cloudy. The temperature was 71 degrees, the dew point 67, and the relative humidity 87%. The wind was west, at 5 miles an hour. The pressure was 29.98 inches and falling. Elsewhere across Ohio, at Youngstown, fog was reported, with a temperature of 69. It was mostly cloudy, with a temperature of 72 at Wooster, 70 at Akron-Canton Regional Airport, and 76 at Cincinnati. It was cloudy, with a temperature of 71 at Marion, 72 at Toledo Express, and 74 at Cleveland. Under cloudy skies, Dayton reported 72, Findlay reported 72, and Columbus reported 71. Reports from nearby cities outside Ohio, skies ranged from mostly cloudy to cloudy. It was 69 at Pittsburgh, 73 at Detroit, 69 at Buffalo, 78 at Indianapolis, and 72 at Chicago. The current time is 12:22 a.m. Eastern Daylight Time. 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On the latest weather map, a cold front will continue south across the area tonight and stall in the Ohio Valley through Saturday. High pressure will build into the Great Lakes region on Sunday and persist through mid-next week. The forecast for the Central Highlands. Tonight, mostly cloudy. A chance of showers and thunderstorms this evening. Patchy fog after midnight. Lows in the mid-60s. North winds around 5 miles per hour. Chance of rain 30%. Saturday, patchy fog in the morning. Mostly cloudy in the morning, then partly sunny with a slight chance of showers and thunderstorms in the afternoon. Humid with highs in the lower 80s. Northeast winds 5 to 10 miles per hour. Chance of rain 20%. Saturday night, partly cloudy in the evening, then clearing. Lows in the lower 60s. Northeast winds 5 to 10 miles per hour. Sunday, mostly sunny in the morning, then becoming partly cloudy. Highs in the mid-80s.
northeast winds 5 to 10 miles per hour. Sunday night, partly cloudy in the evening, then becoming mostly clear. Lows in the lower 60s. East winds 5 to 10 miles per hour. Monday, mostly sunny. Highs in the upper 80s. Monday night, clear. Lows in the mid-60s. At midnight, weather reports for selected cities. At Mansfield Long Regional Airport, it was mostly cloudy. The temperature was 71 degrees, the dew point 67, and the relative humidity 87%. The wind was west, at 5 miles an hour. The pressure was 29.98 inches and falling. Elsewhere across Ohio, at Youngstown, fog was reported, with a temperature of 69. It was mostly cloudy, with a temperature of 72 at Wooster, 70 at Akron-Canton Regional Airport, and 76 at Cincinnati. It was cloudy, with a temperature of 71 at Marion, 72 at Toledo Express, and 74 at Cleveland. Under cloudy skies, Dayton reported 72, Findlay reported 72, and Columbus reported 71. Reports from nearby cities outside Ohio, skies ranged from mostly cloudy to cloudy. It was 69 at Pittsburgh, 73 at Detroit, 69 at Buffalo, 78 at Indianapolis, and 72 at Chicago. The current time is 12:25 a.m. Eastern Daylight Time. 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On the latest weather map, a cold front will continue south across the area tonight and stall in the Ohio Valley through Saturday. High pressure will build into the Great Lakes region on Sunday and persist through mid-next week. The forecast for the Central Highlands. Tonight, mostly cloudy. A chance of showers and thunderstorms this evening. Patchy fog after midnight. Lows in the mid-60s. North winds around 5 miles per hour. Chance of rain 30%. Saturday, patchy fog in the morning. Mostly cloudy in the morning, then partly sunny with a slight chance of showers and thunderstorms in the afternoon. Humid with highs in the lower 80s. Northeast winds 5 to 10 miles per hour. Chance of rain 20%. Saturday night, partly cloudy in the evening, then clearing. Lows in the lower 60s. Northeast winds 5 to 10 miles per hour. Sunday, mostly sunny in the morning, then becoming partly cloudy. Highs in the mid-80s. Northeast winds 5 to 10 miles per hour. Sunday night, partly cloudy in the evening, then becoming mostly clear. Lows in the lower 60s. East winds 5 to 10 miles per hour. Monday, mostly sunny. Highs in the upper 80s. Monday night, clear. Lows in the mid-60s. At midnight, weather reports for selected cities. At Mansfield Long Regional Airport, it was mostly cloudy. The temperature was 71 degrees, the dew point 67, and the relative humidity 87%. The wind was west, at 5 miles an hour. The pressure was 29.98 inches and falling. Elsewhere across Ohio, at Youngstown, fog was reported, with a temperature of 69. It was mostly cloudy, with a temperature of 72 at Wooster, 70 at Akron-Canton Regional Airport, and 76 at Cincinnati. It was cloudy, with a temperature of 71 at Marion, 72 at Toledo Express, and 74 at Cleveland. Under cloudy skies, Dayton reported 72, Findlay reported 72, and Columbus reported 71. Reports from nearby cities outside Ohio, skies ranged from mostly cloudy to cloudy. It was 69 at Pittsburgh, 73 at Detroit, 69 at Buffalo, 78 at Indianapolis, and 72 at Chicago. The current time is 12:28 a.m. Eastern Daylight Time. 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On the latest weather map, a cold front will continue south across the area tonight and stall in the Ohio Valley through Saturday.
High pressure will build into the Great Lakes region on Sunday and persist through mid-next week. The forecast for the Central Highlands. Tonight, mostly cloudy. A chance of showers and thunderstorms this evening. Patchy fog after midnight. Lows in the mid-60s. North winds around 5 miles per hour. Chance of rain 30%. Saturday, patchy fog in the morning. Mostly cloudy in the morning, then partly sunny with a slight chance of showers and thunderstorms in the afternoon. Humid with highs in the lower 80s. Northeast winds 5 to 10 miles per hour. Chance of rain 20%. Saturday night, partly cloudy in the evening, then clearing. Lows in the lower 60s. Northeast winds 5 to 10 miles per hour. Sunday, mostly sunny in the morning, then becoming partly cloudy. Highs in the mid-80s. Northeast winds 5 to 10 miles per hour. Sunday night, partly cloudy in the evening, then becoming mostly clear. Lows in the lower 60s. East winds 5 to 10 miles per hour. Monday, mostly sunny. Highs in the upper 80s. Monday night, clear. Lows in the mid-60s. The extended forecast for the Central Highlands. Tuesday, sunny, hot with highs around 90. Tuesday night, clear. Lows around 70. Wednesday, mostly sunny. Hot with highs in the lower 90s. Wednesday night, mostly clear. Lows in the upper 60s. Thursday, mostly sunny. Highs in the upper 80s. Thursday night, mostly clear. Lows in the mid-60s. Friday, mostly sunny in the morning, then partly cloudy with a chance of showers and thunderstorms in the afternoon. Highs in the mid-80s. Chance of rain 30%. At midnight, weather reports for selected cities. At Mansfield Long Regional Airport, it was mostly cloudy. The temperature was 71 degrees, the dew point 67, and the relative humidity 87%. The wind was west, at 5 miles an hour. The pressure was 29.98 inches and falling. Elsewhere across Ohio, at Youngstown, fog was reported, with a temperature of 69. It was mostly cloudy, with a temperature of 72 at Wooster, 70 at Akron-Canton Regional Airport, and 76 at Cincinnati. It was cloudy, with a temperature of 71 at Marion, 72 at Toledo Express, and 74 at Cleveland. Under cloudy skies, Dayton reported 72, Findlay reported 72, and Columbus reported 71. Reports from nearby cities outside Ohio, skies ranged from mostly cloudy to cloudy. It was 69 at Pittsburgh, 73 at Detroit, 69 at Buffalo, 78 at Indianapolis, and 72 at Chicago. The current time is 12:32 a.m. Eastern Daylight Time. 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On the latest weather map, a cold front will continue south across the area tonight and stall in the Ohio Valley through Saturday. High pressure will build into the Great Lakes region on Sunday and persist through mid-next week. The forecast for the Central Highlands. Tonight, mostly cloudy. A chance of showers and thunderstorms this evening. Patchy fog after midnight. Lows in the mid-60s. North winds around 5 miles per hour. Chance of rain 30%. Saturday, patchy fog in the morning. Mostly cloudy in the morning, then partly sunny with a slight chance of showers and thunderstorms in the afternoon. Humid with highs in the lower 80s. Northeast winds 5 to 10 miles per hour. Chance of rain 20%. Saturday night, partly cloudy in the evening, then clearing. Lows in the lower 60s. Northeast winds 5 to 10 miles per hour. Sunday, mostly sunny in the morning, then becoming partly cloudy. Highs in the mid-80s. Northeast winds 5 to 10 miles per hour. Sunday night, partly cloudy in the evening, then becoming mostly clear. Lows in the lower 60s. East winds 5 to 10 miles per hour. Monday, mostly sunny. Highs in the upper 80s. Monday night, clear.
lows in the mid-60s. At midnight, weather reports for selected cities. At Mansfield Lawn Regional Airport, it was mostly cloudy. The temperature was 71 degrees, the dew point 67, and the relative humidity 87%. The wind was west, at 5 miles an hour. The pressure was 29.98 inches and falling. Elsewhere across Ohio, at Youngstown, fog was reported, with a temperature of 69. It was mostly cloudy, with a temperature of 72 at Wooster, 70 at Akron-Canton Regional Airport, and 76 at Cincinnati. It was cloudy, with a temperature of 71 at Marion, 72 at Toledo Express, and 74 at Cleveland. Under cloudy skies, Dayton reported 72, Findlay reported 72, and Columbus reported 71. Reports from nearby cities outside Ohio, skies ranged from mostly cloudy to cloudy. It was 69 at Pittsburgh, 73 at Detroit, 69 at Buffalo, 78 at Indianapolis, and 72 at Chicago. The current time is 12:35 a.m. Eastern Daylight Time. 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On the latest weather map, a cold front will continue south across the area tonight and stall in the Ohio Valley through Saturday. High pressure will build into the Great Lakes region on Sunday and persist through mid-next week. The forecast for the Central Highlands. Tonight, mostly cloudy. A chance of showers and thunderstorms this evening. Patchy fog after midnight. Lows in the mid-60s. North winds around 5 miles per hour. Chance of rain 30%. Saturday, patchy fog in the morning. Mostly cloudy in the morning, then partly sunny with a slight chance of showers and thunderstorms in the afternoon. Humid with highs in the lower 80s. Northeast winds 5 to 10 miles per hour. Chance of rain 20%. Saturday night, partly cloudy in the evening, then clearing. Lows in the lower 60s. Northeast winds 5 to 10 miles per hour. Sunday, mostly sunny in the morning, then becoming partly cloudy. Highs in the mid-80s. Northeast winds 5 to 10 miles per hour. Sunday night, partly cloudy in the evening, then becoming mostly clear. Lows in the lower 60s. East winds 5 to 10 miles per hour. Monday, mostly sunny. Highs in the upper 80s. Monday night, clear. Lows in the mid-60s. At midnight, weather reports for selected cities. At Mansfield Lawn Regional Airport, it was mostly cloudy. The temperature was 71 degrees, the dew point 67, and the relative humidity 87%. The wind was west, at 5 miles an hour. The pressure was 29.98 inches and falling. Elsewhere across Ohio, at Youngstown, fog was reported, with a temperature of 69. It was mostly cloudy, with a temperature of 72 at Wooster, 70 at Akron-Canton Regional Airport, and 76 at Cincinnati. It was cloudy, with a temperature of 71 at Marion, 72 at Toledo Express, and 74 at Cleveland. Under cloudy skies, Dayton reported 72, Findlay reported 72, and Columbus reported 71. Reports from nearby cities outside Ohio, skies ranged from mostly cloudy to cloudy. It was 69 at Pittsburgh, 73 at Detroit, 69 at Buffalo, 78 at Indianapolis, and 72 at Chicago. The current time is 12:38 a.m. Eastern Daylight Time. 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On the latest weather map, a cold front will continue south across the area tonight and stall in the Ohio Valley through Saturday. High pressure will build into the Great Lakes region on Sunday and persist through mid-next week. The forecast for the Central Highlands. Tonight, mostly cloudy. A chance of showers and thunderstorms this evening. Patchy fog after midnight. Lows in the mid-60s.
North winds around 5 miles per hour. Chance of rain 30%. Saturday, patchy fog in the morning. Mostly cloudy in the morning, then partly sunny with a slight chance of showers and thunderstorms in the afternoon. Humid with highs in the lower 80s. Northeast winds 5 to 10 miles per hour. Chance of rain 20%. Saturday night, partly cloudy in the evening, then clearing. Lows in the lower 60s. Northeast winds 5 to 10 miles per hour. Sunday, mostly sunny in the morning, then becoming partly cloudy. Highs in the mid-80s. Northeast winds 5 to 10 miles per hour. Sunday night, partly cloudy in the evening, then becoming mostly clear. Lows in the lower 60s. East winds 5 to 10 miles per hour. Monday, mostly sunny. Highs in the upper 80s. Monday night, clear. Lows in the mid-60s. The extended forecast for the Central Highlands. Tuesday, sunny, hot with highs around 90. Tuesday night, clear. Lows around 70. Wednesday, mostly sunny. Hot with highs in the lower 90s. Wednesday night, mostly clear. Lows in the upper 60s. Thursday, mostly sunny. Highs in the upper 80s. Thursday night, mostly clear. Lows in the mid-60s. Friday, mostly sunny in the morning, then partly cloudy with a chance of showers and thunderstorms in the afternoon. Highs in the mid-80s. Chance of rain 30%. At midnight, weather reports for selected cities. At Mansfield Long Regional Airport, it was mostly cloudy. The temperature was 71 degrees, the dew point 67, and the relative humidity 87%. The wind was west, at 5 miles an hour. The pressure was 29.98 inches and falling. Elsewhere across Ohio, at Youngstown, fog was reported, with a temperature of 69. It was mostly cloudy, with a temperature of 72 at Wooster, 70 at Akron-Canton Regional Airport, and 76 at Cincinnati. It was cloudy, with a temperature of 71 at Marion, 72 at Toledo Express, and 74 at Cleveland. Under cloudy skies, Dayton reported 72, Findlay reported 72, and Columbus reported 71. Reports from nearby cities outside Ohio, skies ranged from mostly cloudy to cloudy. It was 69 at Pittsburgh, 73 at Detroit, 69 at Buffalo, 78 at Indianapolis, and 72 at Chicago. The current time is 12:42 a.m. Eastern Daylight Time. 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On the latest weather map, a cold front will continue south across the area tonight and stall in the Ohio Valley through Saturday. High pressure will build into the Great Lakes region on Sunday and persist through mid-next week. The forecast for the Central Highlands. Tonight, mostly cloudy. A chance of showers and thunderstorms this evening. Patchy fog after midnight. Lows in the mid-60s. North winds around 5 miles per hour. Chance of rain 30%. Saturday, patchy fog in the morning. Mostly cloudy in the morning, then partly sunny with a slight chance of showers and thunderstorms in the afternoon. Humid with highs in the lower 80s. Northeast winds 5 to 10 miles per hour. Chance of rain 20%. Saturday night, partly cloudy in the evening, then clearing. Lows in the lower 60s. Northeast winds 5 to 10 miles per hour. Sunday, mostly sunny in the morning, then becoming partly cloudy. Highs in the mid-80s. Northeast winds 5 to 10 miles per hour. Sunday night, partly cloudy in the evening, then becoming mostly clear. Lows in the lower 60s. East winds 5 to 10 miles per hour. Monday, mostly sunny. Highs in the upper 80s. Monday night, clear. Lows in the mid-60s. At midnight, weather reports for selected cities. At Mansfield Long Regional Airport, it was mostly cloudy. The temperature was 71 degrees, the dew point 67, and the relative humidity 87%. The wind was west, at 5 miles an hour.
the pressure was 29.98 inches and falling. Elsewhere across Ohio, at Youngstown, fog was reported, with a temperature of 69. It was mostly cloudy, with a temperature of 72 at Wooster, 70 at Akron-Canton Regional Airport, and 76 at Cincinnati. It was cloudy, with a temperature of 71 at Marion, 72 at Toledo Express, and 74 at Cleveland. Under cloudy skies, Dayton reported 72, Findlay reported 72, and Columbus reported 71. Reports from nearby cities outside Ohio, skies ranged from mostly cloudy to cloudy. It was 69 at Pittsburgh, 73 at Detroit, 69 at Buffalo, 78 at Indianapolis, and 72 at Chicago. The current time is 12:45 a.m. Eastern Daylight Time. 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On the latest weather map, a cold front will continue south across the area tonight and stall in the Ohio Valley through Saturday. High pressure will build into the Great Lakes region on Sunday and persist through mid-next week. The forecast for the Central Highlands. Tonight, mostly cloudy. A chance of showers and thunderstorms this evening. Patchy fog after midnight. Lows in the mid-60s. North winds around 5 miles per hour. Chance of rain 30%. Saturday, patchy fog in the morning. Mostly cloudy in the morning, then partly sunny with a slight chance of showers and thunderstorms in the afternoon. Humid with highs in the lower 80s. Northeast winds 5 to 10 miles per hour. Chance of rain 20%. Saturday night, partly cloudy in the evening, then clearing. Lows in the lower 60s. Northeast winds 5 to 10 miles per hour. Sunday, mostly sunny in the morning, then becoming partly cloudy. Highs in the mid-80s. Northeast winds 5 to 10 miles per hour. Sunday night, partly cloudy in the evening, then becoming mostly clear. Lows in the lower 60s. East winds 5 to 10 miles per hour. Monday, mostly sunny. Highs in the upper 80s. Monday night, clear. Lows in the mid-60s. At midnight, weather reports for selected cities. At Mansfield-Lom Regional Airport, it was mostly cloudy. The temperature was 71 degrees, the dew point 67, and the relative humidity 87%. The wind was west, at 5 miles an hour. The pressure was 29.98 inches and falling. Elsewhere across Ohio, at Youngstown, fog was reported, with a temperature of 69. It was mostly cloudy, with a temperature of 72 at Wooster, 70 at Akron-Canton Regional Airport, and 76 at Cincinnati. It was cloudy, with a temperature of 71 at Marion, 72 at Toledo Express, and 74 at Cleveland. Under cloudy skies, Dayton reported 72, Findlay reported 72, and Columbus reported 71. Reports from nearby cities outside Ohio, skies ranged from mostly cloudy to cloudy. It was 69 at Pittsburgh, 73 at Detroit, 69 at Buffalo, 78 at Indianapolis, and 72 at Chicago. The current time is 12:48 a.m. Eastern Daylight Time. 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On the latest weather map, a cold front will continue south across the area tonight and stall in the Ohio Valley through Saturday. High pressure will build into the Great Lakes region on Sunday and persist through mid-next week. The forecast for the Central Highlands. Tonight, mostly cloudy. A chance of showers and thunderstorms this evening. Patchy fog after midnight. Lows in the mid-60s. North winds around 5 miles per hour. Chance of rain 30%. Saturday, patchy fog in the morning. Mostly cloudy in the morning, then partly sunny with a slight chance of showers and thunderstorms in the afternoon. Humid with highs in the lower 80s. Northeast winds 5 to 10 miles per hour.
chance of rain 20%. Saturday night, partly cloudy in the evening, then clearing. Lows in the lower 60s. Northeast winds 5 to 10 miles.

Hot with highs around 90. Tuesday night, clear. Lows around 70. Wednesday, mostly sunny. Hot with highs in the lower 90s. Wednesday night, mostly clear. Lows in the upper 60s. Thursday, mostly sunny. Highs in the upper 80s. Thursday night, mostly clear. Lows in the mid-60s. Friday, mostly sunny in the morning, then partly cloudy with a chance of showers and thunderstorms in the afternoon. Highs in the mid-80s. Chance of rain 30%. At midnight, weather reports for selected cities. At Mansfield-Long Regional Airport, it was mostly cloudy. The temperature was 71 degrees, the dew point 67, and the relative humidity 87%. The wind was west, at 5 miles an hour. The pressure was 29.98 inches and falling. Elsewhere across Ohio, at Youngstown, fog was reported, with a temperature of 69. It was mostly cloudy, with a temperature of 72 at Wooster, 70 at Akron-Canton Regional Airport, and 76 at Cincinnati. It was cloudy, with a temperature of 71 at Marion, 72 at Toledo Express, and 74 at Cleveland. Under cloudy skies, Dayton reported 72, Findlay reported 72, and Columbus reported 71. Reports from nearby cities outside Ohio, skies ranged from mostly cloudy to cloudy. It was 69 at Pittsburgh, 73 at Detroit, 69 at Buffalo, 78 at Indianapolis, and 72 at Chicago. The current time is 12:51 a.m. Eastern Daylight Time. 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On the latest weather map, a cold front will continue south across the area tonight and stall in the Ohio Valley through Saturday. High pressure will build into the Great Lakes region on Sunday and persist through mid-next week. The forecast for the Central Highlands. West of tonight, mostly cloudy with a 20% chance of showers. Patchy fog. Lows in the mid-60s. Northwest winds around 5 miles per hour. Saturday, patchy fog in the morning. Mostly cloudy with a slight chance of thunderstorms. A slight chance of showers in the morning, then a chance of showers in the afternoon. Humid with highs in the lower 80s. Northeast winds 5 to 10 miles per hour. Chance of rain 40%. Saturday night, mostly cloudy in the evening, then becoming partly cloudy. Lows in the lower 60s. Northeast winds 5 to 10 miles per hour. Sunday, mostly sunny. Highs in the lower 80s. Northeast winds 5 to 10 miles per hour. Sunday night, mostly clear. Lows in the lower 60s. Northeast winds 5 to 10 miles per hour. Monday, mostly sunny. Highs in the mid-80s. Monday night, clear. Lows in the mid-60s. The extended forecast for the Central Highlands. Tuesday, sunny. Highs in the upper 80s. Tuesday night, clear. Lows around 70. Wednesday, mostly sunny. Hot with highs in the lower 90s. Wednesday night, mostly clear. Lows in the upper 60s. Thursday, mostly sunny. Highs in the upper 80s. Thursday night, mostly clear. Lows in the mid-60s. Friday, mostly sunny in the morning, then partly cloudy with a chance of showers and thunderstorms in the afternoon. Highs in the mid-80s. Chance of rain 30%. At midnight, weather reports for selected cities. At Mansfield-Long Regional Airport, it was mostly cloudy. The temperature was 71 degrees, the dew point 67, and the relative humidity 87%. The wind was west, at 5 miles an hour. The pressure was 29.98 inches and falling. Elsewhere across Ohio, at Youngstown, fog was reported, with a temperature of 69. It was mostly cloudy, with a temperature of 72 at Wooster, 70 at Akron-Canton Regional Airport, and 76 at Cincinnati. It was cloudy, with a temperature of 71 at Marion, 72 at Toledo Express, and 74 at Cleveland. Under cloudy skies, Dayton reported 72.

Findlay reported 72, and Columbus reported 71. Reports from nearby cities outside Ohio, skies ranged from mostly cloudy to cloudy. It was 69 at Pittsburgh, 73 at Detroit, 69 at Buffalo, 78 at Indianapolis, and 72 at Chicago. The current time is 12:55 a.m. Eastern Daylight Time. 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On the latest weather map, a cold front will continue south across the area tonight and stall in the Ohio Valley through Saturday. High pressure will build into the Great Lakes region on Sunday and persist through mid-next week. The forecast for the Central Highlands. West of tonight, mostly cloudy with a 20% chance of showers. Patchy fog. Lows in the mid-60s. Northwest winds around 5 miles per hour. Saturday, patchy fog in the morning. Mostly cloudy with a slight chance of thunderstorms. A slight chance of showers in the morning, then a chance of showers in the afternoon. Humid with highs in the lower 80s. Northeast winds 5 to 10 miles per hour. Chance of rain 40%. Saturday night, mostly cloudy in the evening, then becoming partly cloudy. Lows in the lower 60s. Northeast winds 5 to 10 miles per hour. Sunday, mostly sunny. Highs in the lower 80s. Northeast winds 5 to 10 miles per hour. Sunday night, mostly clear. Lows in the lower 60s. Northeast winds 5 to 10 miles per hour. Monday, mostly sunny. Highs in the mid-80s. Monday night, clear. Lows in the mid-60s. At midnight, weather reports for selected cities. At Mansfield-Lawn Regional Airport, it was mostly cloudy. The temperature was 71 degrees, the dew point 67, and the relative humidity 87%. The wind was west, at 5 miles an hour. The pressure was 29.98 inches and falling. Elsewhere across Ohio, at Youngstown, fog was reported, with a temperature of 69. It was mostly cloudy, with a temperature of 72 at Wooster, 70 at Akron-Canton Regional Airport, and 76 at Cincinnati. It was cloudy, with a temperature of 71 at Marion, 72 at Toledo Express, and 74 at Cleveland. Under cloudy skies, Dayton reported 72, Findlay reported 72, and Columbus reported 71. Reports from nearby cities outside Ohio, skies ranged from mostly cloudy to cloudy. It was 69 at Pittsburgh, 73 at Detroit, 69 at Buffalo, 78 at Indianapolis, and 72 at Chicago. The current time is 12:58 a.m. Eastern Daylight Time. 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On the latest weather map, a cold front will continue south across the area tonight and stall in the Ohio Valley through Saturday. High pressure will build into the Great Lakes region on Sunday and persist through mid-next week. The forecast for the Central Highlands. West of tonight, mostly cloudy with a 20% chance of showers. Patchy fog. Lows in the mid-60s. Northwest winds around 5 miles per hour. Saturday, patchy fog in the morning. Mostly cloudy with a slight chance of thunderstorms. A slight chance of showers in the morning, then a chance of showers in the afternoon. Humid with highs in the lower 80s. Northeast winds 5 to 10 miles per hour. Chance of rain 40%. Saturday night, mostly cloudy in the evening, then becoming partly cloudy. Lows in the lower 60s. Northeast winds 5 to 10 miles per hour. Sunday, mostly sunny. Highs in the lower 80s. Northeast winds 5 to 10 miles per hour. Sunday night, mostly clear. Lows in the lower 60s. Northeast winds 5 to 10 miles per hour. Monday, mostly sunny. Highs in the mid-80s. Monday night, clear. Lows in the mid-60s.
the nearshore marine forecast. For the following marine location, the islands to Vermilion. Overnight, northeast winds 10 knots or less. Mostly cloudy. Waves 1 foot or less. Saturday, northeast winds 5 to 15 knots, increasing to 15 to 20 knots. Mostly sunny. Waves 1 to 3 feet, building to 2 to 4 feet. Saturday night, northeast winds 15 to 20 knots, becoming east 5 to 15 knots. Mostly clear. Waves 2 to 4 feet, subsiding to 1 to 3 feet. Sunday, east winds 5 to 15 knots, becoming northeast. Sunny. Waves 1 to 3 feet. The water temperature off Toledo is 79 degrees, off Cleveland 63 degrees, and off Derry 71 degrees. The extended forecast for the Central Highlands. Tuesday, sunny. Highs in the upper 80s. Tuesday night, clear. Lows around 70. Wednesday, mostly sunny. Hot with highs in the lower 90s. Wednesday night, mostly clear. Lows in the upper 60s. Thursday, mostly sunny. Highs in the upper 80s. Thursday night, mostly clear. Lows in the mid-60s. Friday, mostly sunny in the morning, then partly cloudy with a chance of showers and thunderstorms in the afternoon. Highs in the mid-80s. Chance of rain 30%. At midnight, weather reports for selected cities. At Mansfield-Lom Regional Airport, it was mostly cloudy. The temperature was 71 degrees, the dew point 67, and the relative humidity 87%. The wind was west, at 5 miles an hour. The pressure was 29.98 inches and falling. Elsewhere across Ohio, at Youngstown, fog was reported, with a temperature of 69. It was mostly cloudy, with a temperature of 72 at Wooster, 70 at Akron-Canton Regional Airport, and 76 at Cincinnati. It was cloudy, with a temperature of 71 at Marion, 72 at Toledo Express, and 74 at Cleveland. Under cloudy skies, Dayton reported 72, Findlay reported 72, and Columbus reported 71. Reports from nearby cities outside Ohio, skies ranged from mostly cloudy to cloudy. It was 69 at Pittsburgh, 73 at Detroit, 69 at Buffalo, 78 at Indianapolis, and 72 at Chicago. The current time is 1:02 a.m. Eastern Daylight Time. 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On the latest weather map, a cold front will continue south across the area tonight and stall in the Ohio Valley through Saturday. High pressure will build into the Great Lakes region on Sunday and persist through mid-next week. The forecast for the Central Highlands. Rest of tonight, mostly cloudy with a 20% chance of showers. Patchy fog. Lows in the mid-60s. Northwest winds around 5 miles per hour. Saturday, patchy fog in the morning. Mostly cloudy with a slight chance of thunderstorms. A slight chance of showers in the morning, then a chance of showers in the afternoon. Humid with highs in the lower 80s. Northeast winds 5 to 10 miles per hour. Chance of rain 40%. Saturday night, mostly cloudy in the evening, then becoming partly cloudy. Lows in the lower 60s. Northeast winds 5 to 10 miles per hour. Sunday, mostly sunny. Highs in the lower 80s. Northeast winds 5 to 10 miles per hour. Sunday night, mostly clear. Lows in the lower 60s. Northeast winds 5 to 10 miles per hour. Monday, mostly sunny. Highs in the mid-80s. Monday night, clear. Lows in the mid-60s. At midnight, weather reports for selected cities. At Mansfield-Lom Regional Airport, it was mostly cloudy. The temperature was 71 degrees, the dew point 67, and the relative humidity 87%. The wind was west, at 5 miles an hour. The pressure was 29.98 inches and falling. Elsewhere across Ohio, at Youngstown, fog was reported, with a temperature of 69.
It was mostly cloudy, with a temperature of 72 at Wooster, 70 at Akron-Canton Regional Airport, and 76 at Cincinnati. It was cloudy, with a temperature of 71 at Marion, 72 at Toledo Express, and 74 at Cleveland. Under cloudy skies, Dayton reported 72, Findlay reported 72, and Columbus reported 71. Reports from nearby cities outside Ohio, skies ranged from mostly cloudy to cloudy. It was 69 at Pittsburgh, 73 at Detroit, 69 at Buffalo, 78 at Indianapolis, and 72 at Chicago. At 1 a.m., weather reports for selected cities. At Mansfield-Lawn Regional Airport, it was mostly cloudy. The temperature was 71 degrees, the dew point 68, and the relative humidity 90%. The wind was calm. The pressure was 29.99 inches and rising. Elsewhere across Ohio, at Findlay, rain was falling, with a temperature of 72. At Youngstown, fog was reported, with a temperature of 69. It was mostly cloudy, with a temperature of 71 at Wooster, 70 at Marion, and 71 at Toledo Express. Under mostly cloudy skies, Akron-Canton Regional Airport reported 70, Cincinnati reported 75, and Columbus reported 70. It was cloudy, with a temperature of 74 at Cleveland, and 72 at Dayton. Reports from nearby cities outside Ohio, skies ranged from mostly cloudy to cloudy. It was 69 at Pittsburgh, 72 at Detroit, 68 at Buffalo, 77 at Indianapolis, and 70 at Chicago. The current time is 1:06 a.m. Eastern Daylight Time. 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On the latest weather map, a cold front will continue south across the area tonight and stall in the Ohio Valley through Saturday. High pressure will build into the Great Lakes region on Sunday and persist through mid-next week. The forecast for the Central Highlands. West of tonight, mostly cloudy with a 20% chance of showers. Patchy fog. Lows in the mid-60s. Northwest winds around 5 miles per hour. Saturday, patchy fog in the morning. Mostly cloudy with a slight chance of thunderstorms. A slight chance of showers in the morning, then a chance of showers in the afternoon. Humid with highs in the lower 80s. Northeast winds 5 to 10 miles per hour. Chance of rain 40%. Saturday night, mostly cloudy in the evening, then becoming partly cloudy. Lows in the lower 60s. Northeast winds 5 to 10 miles per hour. Sunday, mostly sunny. Highs in the lower 80s. Northeast winds 5 to 10 miles per hour. Sunday night, mostly clear. Lows in the lower 60s. Northeast winds 5 to 10 miles per hour. Monday, mostly sunny. Highs in the mid 80s. Monday night, clear. Lows in the mid 60s. At 1 a.m., weather reports for selected cities. At Mansfield-Lawn Regional Airport, it was mostly cloudy. The temperature was 71 degrees, the dew point 68, and the relative humidity 90%. The wind was calm. The pressure was 29.99 inches and rising. Elsewhere across Ohio, at Findlay, rain was falling, with a temperature of 72. At Youngstown, fog was reported, with a temperature of 69. It was mostly cloudy, with a temperature of 71 at Wooster, 70 at Marion, and 71 at Toledo Express. Under mostly cloudy skies, Akron-Canton Regional Airport reported 70, Cincinnati reported 75, and Columbus reported 70. It was cloudy, with a temperature of 74 at Cleveland, and 72 at Dayton. Reports from nearby cities outside Ohio, skies ranged from mostly cloudy to cloudy. It was 69 at Pittsburgh, 72 at Detroit, 68 at Buffalo, 77 at Indianapolis, and 70 at Chicago. The current time is 1:09 a.m. Eastern Daylight Time. 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
We supply the latest available information for the Central Highlands over station WWG57 from Butler on a frequency of 162.450 MHz. The extended forecast for the Central Highlands. Tuesday, sunny. Highs in the upper 80s. Tuesday night, clear. Lows around 70. Wednesday, mostly sunny. Hot with highs in the lower 90s. Wednesday night, mostly clear. Lows in the upper 60s. Thursday, mostly sunny. Highs in the upper 80s. Thursday night, mostly clear. Lows in the mid-60s. Friday, mostly sunny in the morning, then partly cloudy with a chance of showers and thunderstorms in the afternoon. Highs in the mid-80s. Chance of rain 30%. On the latest weather map, a cold front will continue south across the area tonight and stall in the Ohio Valley through Saturday. High pressure will build into the Great Lakes region on Sunday and persist through mid-next week. The forecast for the Central Highlands. Rest of tonight, mostly cloudy with a 20% chance of showers. Patchy fog. Lows in the mid-60s. Northwest winds around 5 miles per hour. Saturday, patchy fog in the morning. Mostly cloudy with a slight chance of thunderstorms. A slight chance of showers in the morning, then a chance of showers in the afternoon. Humid with highs in the lower 80s. Northeast winds 5 to 10 miles per hour. Chance of rain 40%. Saturday night, mostly cloudy in the evening, then becoming partly cloudy. Lows in the lower 60s. Northeast winds 5 to 10 miles per hour. Sunday, mostly sunny. Highs in the lower 80s. Northeast winds 5 to 10 miles per hour. Sunday night, mostly clear. Lows in the lower 60s. Northeast winds 5 to 10 miles per hour. Monday, mostly sunny. Highs in the mid-80s. Monday night, clear. Lows in the mid-60s. At 1 a.m., weather reports for selected cities. At Mansfield-Lom Regional Airport, it was mostly cloudy. The temperature was 71 degrees, the dew point 68, and the relative humidity 90%. The wind was calm. The pressure was 29.99 inches and rising. Elsewhere across Ohio, at Findlay, rain was falling, with a temperature of 72. At Youngstown, fog was reported, with a temperature of 69. It was mostly cloudy, with a temperature of 71 at Worcester, 70 at Marion, and 71 at Toledo Express. Under mostly cloudy skies, Akron-Canton Regional Airport reported 70, Cincinnati reported 75, and Columbus reported 70. It was cloudy, with a temperature of 74 at Cleveland, and 72 at Dayton. Reports from nearby cities outside Ohio, skies ranged from mostly cloudy to cloudy. It was 69 at Pittsburgh, 72 at Detroit, 68 at Buffalo, 77 at Indianapolis, and 70 at Chicago. The current time is 1:13 a.m. Eastern Daylight Time. 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We supply the latest available information for the Central Highlands over station WWG57 from Butler on a frequency of 162.450 MHz. On the latest weather map, a cold front will continue south across the area tonight and stall in the Ohio Valley through Saturday. High pressure will build into the Great Lakes region on Sunday and persist through mid-next week. The forecast for the Central Highlands. Rest of tonight, mostly cloudy with a 20% chance of showers. Patchy fog. Lows in the mid-60s. Northwest winds around 5 miles per hour. Saturday, patchy fog in the morning. Mostly cloudy with a slight chance of thunderstorms. A slight chance of showers in the morning, then a chance of showers in the afternoon. Humid with highs in the lower 80s. Northeast winds 5 to 10 miles per hour. Chance of rain 40%. Saturday night, mostly cloudy in the evening, then becoming partly cloudy. Lows in the lower 60s. Northeast winds 5 to 10 miles per hour. Sunday, mostly sunny. Highs in the lower 80s. Northeast winds 5 to 10 miles per hour. Sunday night, mostly clear. Lows in the lower 60s.
northeast winds 5 to 10 miles per hour. Monday, mostly sunny. Highs in the mid-80s. Monday night, clear. Lows in the mid-60s. At 1 a.m., weather reports for selected cities. At Mansfield Lawn Regional Airport, it was cloudy. The temperature was 71 degrees, the dew point 68, and the relative humidity 90%. The wind was calm. The pressure was 29.99 inches and rising. Elsewhere across Ohio, at Findlay, rain was falling, with a temperature of 72. At Youngstown, fog was reported, with a temperature of 69. It was mostly cloudy, with a temperature of 71 at Worcester, 70 at Akron-Canton Regional Airport, 75 at Cincinnati, and 70 at Columbus. It was cloudy, with a temperature of 70 at Marion, 71 at Toledo Express, 74 at Cleveland, and 72 at Dayton. Reports from nearby cities outside Ohio, skies ranged from mostly cloudy to cloudy. It was 69 at Pittsburgh, 72 at Detroit, 68 at Buffalo, 77 at Indianapolis, and 70 at Chicago. The current time is 1:16 a.m. Eastern Daylight Time. 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On the latest weather map, a cold front will continue south across the area tonight and stall in the Ohio Valley through Saturday. High pressure will build into the Great Lakes region on Sunday and persist through mid-next week. The forecast for the Central Highlands. West of tonight, mostly cloudy with a 20% chance of showers. Patchy fog. Lows in the mid-60s. Northwest winds around 5 miles per hour. Saturday, patchy fog in the morning. Mostly cloudy with a slight chance of thunderstorms. A slight chance of showers in the morning. Then a chance of showers in the afternoon. Humid with highs in the lower 80s. Northeast winds 5 to 10 miles per hour. Chance of rain 40%. Saturday night, mostly cloudy in the evening, then becoming partly cloudy. Lows in the lower 60s. Northeast winds 5 to 10 miles per hour. Sunday, mostly sunny. Highs in the lower 80s. Northeast winds 5 to 10 miles per hour. Sunday night, mostly clear. Lows in the lower 60s. Northeast winds 5 to 10 miles per hour. Monday, mostly sunny. Highs in the mid-80s. Monday night, clear. Lows in the mid-60s. At 1 a.m., weather reports for selected cities. At Mansfield Lawn Regional Airport, it was cloudy. The temperature was 71 degrees, the dew point 68, and the relative humidity 90%. The wind was calm. The pressure was 29.99 inches and rising. Elsewhere across Ohio, at Findlay, rain was falling, with a temperature of 72. At Youngstown, fog was reported, with a temperature of 69. It was mostly cloudy, with a temperature of 71 at Worcester, 70 at Akron-Canton Regional Airport, 75 at Cincinnati, and 70 at Columbus. It was cloudy, with a temperature of 70 at Marion, 71 at Toledo Express, 74 at Cleveland, and 72 at Dayton. Reports from nearby cities outside Ohio, skies ranged from mostly cloudy to cloudy. It was 69 at Pittsburgh, 72 at Detroit, 68 at Buffalo, 77 at Indianapolis, and 70 at Chicago. The current time is 1:19 a.m. Eastern Daylight Time. 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On the latest weather map, a cold front will continue south across the area tonight and stall in the Ohio Valley through Saturday. High pressure will build into the Great Lakes region on Sunday and persist through mid-next week. The forecast for the Central Highlands. West of tonight, mostly cloudy with a 20% chance of showers. Patchy fog. Lows in the mid-60s. Northwest winds around 5 miles per hour. Saturday,
patchy fog in the morning. Mostly cloudy with a slight chance of thunderstorms. A slight chance of showers in the morning, then a chance of showers in the afternoon. Humid with highs in the lower 80s. Northeast winds 5 to 10 miles per hour. Chance of rain 40%. Saturday night, mostly cloudy in the evening, then becoming partly cloudy. Lows in the lower 60s. Northeast winds 5 to 10 miles per hour. Sunday, mostly sunny. Highs in the lower 80s. Northeast winds 5 to 10 miles per hour. Sunday night, mostly clear. Lows in the lower 60s. Northeast winds 5 to 10 miles per hour. Monday, mostly sunny. Highs in the mid 80s. Monday night, clear. Lows in the mid 60s. The extended forecast for the Central Highlands. Tuesday, sunny. Highs in the upper 80s. Tuesday night, clear. Lows around 70. Wednesday, mostly sunny. Hot with highs in the lower 90s. Wednesday night, mostly clear. Lows in the upper 60s. Thursday, mostly sunny. Highs in the upper 80s. Thursday night, mostly clear. Lows in the mid-60s. Friday, mostly sunny in the morning, then partly cloudy with a chance of showers and thunderstorms in the afternoon. Highs in the mid-80s. Chance of rain 30%. At 1 a.m., weather reports for selected cities, at Mansfield Lawn Regional Airport, it was cloudy. The temperature was 71 degrees, the dew point 68, and the relative humidity 90%. The wind was calm. The pressure was 29.99 inches and rising. Elsewhere across Ohio, at Findlay, rain was falling, with a temperature of 72. At Youngstown, fog was reported, with a temperature of 69. It was mostly cloudy, with a temperature of 71 at Worcester, 70 at Akron-Canton Regional Airport, 75 at Cincinnati, and 70 at Columbus. It was cloudy, with a temperature of 70 at Marion, 71 at Toledo Express, 74 at Cleveland, and 72 at Dayton. Reports from nearby cities outside Ohio, skies ranged from mostly cloudy to cloudy. It was 69 at Pittsburgh, 72 at Detroit, 68 at Buffalo, 77 at Indianapolis, and 70 at Chicago. The current time is 1:22 a.m. Eastern Daylight Time. 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On the latest weather map, a cold front will continue south across the area tonight and stall in the Ohio Valley through Saturday. High pressure will build into the Great Lakes region on Sunday and persist through mid-next week. The forecast for the Central Highlands. Rest of tonight, mostly cloudy with a 20% chance of showers. Patchy fog. Lows in the mid-60s. Northwest winds around 5 miles per hour. Saturday, patchy fog in the morning. Mostly cloudy with a slight chance of thunderstorms. A slight chance of showers in the morning, then a chance of showers in the afternoon. Humid with highs in the lower 80s. Northeast winds 5 to 10 miles per hour. Chance of rain 40%. Saturday night, mostly cloudy in the evening, then becoming partly cloudy. Lows in the lower 60s. Northeast winds 5 to 10 miles per hour. Sunday, mostly sunny. Highs in the lower 80s. Northeast winds 5 to 10 miles per hour. Sunday night, mostly clear. Lows in the lower 60s. Northeast winds 5 to 10 miles per hour. Monday, mostly sunny. Highs in the mid-80s. Monday night, clear. Lows in the mid-60s. At 1 a.m., weather reports for selected cities, at Mansfield Lawn Regional Airport, it was cloudy. The temperature was 71 degrees, the dew point 68, and the relative humidity 90%. The wind was calm. The pressure was 29.99 inches and rising. Elsewhere across Ohio, at Findlay, rain was falling, with a temperature of 72. At Youngstown, fog was reported, with a temperature of 69.
It was mostly cloudy, with a temperature of 71 at Worcester, 70 at Akron-Canton Regional Airport, 75 at Cincinnati, and 70 at Columbus. It was cloudy, with a temperature of 70 at Marion, 71 at Toledo Express, 74 at Cleveland, and 72 at Dayton. Reports from nearby cities outside Ohio, skies ranged from mostly cloudy to cloudy. It was 69 at Pittsburgh, 72 at Detroit, 68 at Buffalo, 77 at Indianapolis, and 70 at Chicago. The current time is 1:25 a.m. Eastern Daylight Time. 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On the latest weather map, a cold front will continue south across the area tonight and stall in the Ohio Valley through Saturday. High pressure will build into the Great Lakes region on Sunday and persist through mid-next week. The forecast for the Central Highlands. Rest of tonight, mostly cloudy with a 20% chance of showers. Patchy fog. Lows in the mid-60s. Northwest winds around 5 miles per hour. Saturday, patchy fog in the morning. Mostly cloudy with a slight chance of thunderstorms. A slight chance of showers in the morning, then a chance of showers in the afternoon. Humid with highs in the lower 80s. Northeast winds 5 to 10 miles per hour. Chance of rain 40%. Saturday night, mostly cloudy in the evening, then becoming partly cloudy. Lows in the lower 60s. Northeast winds 5 to 10 miles per hour. Sunday, mostly sunny. Highs in the lower 80s. Northeast winds 5 to 10 miles per hour. Sunday night, mostly clear. Lows in the lower 60s. Northeast winds 5 to 10 miles per hour. Monday, mostly sunny. Highs in the mid-80s. Monday night, clear. Lows in the mid-60s. At 1 a.m., weather reports for selected cities. At Mansfield-Lawn Regional Airport, it was cloudy. The temperature was 71 degrees, the dew point 68, and the relative humidity 90%. The wind was calm. The pressure was 29.99 inches and rising. Elsewhere across Ohio, at Findlay, rain was falling, with a temperature of 72. At Youngstown, fog was reported, with a temperature of 69. It was mostly cloudy, with a temperature of 71 at Worcester, 70 at Akron-Canton Regional Airport, 75 at Cincinnati, and 70 at Columbus. It was cloudy, with a temperature of 70 at Marion, 71 at Toledo Express, 74 at Cleveland, and 72 at Dayton. Reports from nearby cities outside Ohio, skies ranged from mostly cloudy to cloudy. It was 69 at Pittsburgh, 72 at Detroit, 68 at Buffalo, 77 at Indianapolis, and 70 at Chicago. The current time is 1:28 a.m. Eastern Daylight Time. 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On the latest weather map, a cold front will continue south across the area tonight and stall in the Ohio Valley through Saturday. High pressure will build into the Great Lakes region on Sunday and persist through mid-next week. The forecast for the Central Highlands. West of tonight, mostly cloudy with a 20% chance of showers. Patchy fog. Lows in the mid-60s. Northwest winds around 5 miles per hour. Saturday, patchy fog in the morning. Mostly cloudy with a slight chance of thunderstorms. A slight chance of showers in the morning, then a chance of showers in the afternoon. Humid with highs in the lower 80s. Northeast winds 5 to 10 miles per hour. Chance of rain 40%. Saturday night, mostly cloudy in the evening, then becoming partly cloudy. Lows in the lower 60s. Northeast winds 5 to 10 miles per hour. Sunday, mostly sunny. Highs in the lower 80s. Northeast winds 5 to 10 miles per hour. Sunday night, mostly clear. Lows in the lower 60s.
northeast winds 5 to 10 miles per hour. Monday, mostly sunny. Highs in the mid-80s. Monday night, clear. Lows in the mid-60s. The extended forecast for the Central Highlands. Tuesday, sunny. Highs in the upper 80s. Tuesday night, clear. Lows around 70. Wednesday, mostly sunny. Hot with highs in the lower 90s. Wednesday night, mostly clear. Lows in the upper 60s. Thursday, mostly sunny. Highs in the upper 80s. Thursday night, mostly clear. Lows in the mid-60s. Friday, mostly sunny in the morning, then partly cloudy with a chance of showers and thunderstorms in the afternoon. Highs in the mid-80s. Chance of rain 30%. At 1 a.m., weather reports for selected cities. At Mansfield Long Regional Airport, it was cloudy. The temperature was 71 degrees, the dew point 68, and the relative humidity 90%. The wind was calm. The pressure was 29.99 inches and rising. Elsewhere across Ohio, at Findlay, rain was falling, with a temperature of 72. At Youngstown, fog was reported, with a temperature of 69. It was mostly cloudy, with a temperature of 71 at Worcester, 70 at Akron-Canton Regional Airport, 75 at Cincinnati, and 70 at Columbus. It was cloudy, with a temperature of 70 at Marion, 71 at Toledo Express, 74 at Cleveland, and 72 at Dayton. Reports from nearby cities outside Ohio, skies ranged from mostly cloudy to cloudy. It was 69 at Pittsburgh, 72 at Detroit, 68 at Buffalo, 77 at Indianapolis, and 70 at Chicago. The current time is 1:31 a.m. Eastern Daylight Time. 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On the latest weather map, a cold front will continue south across the area tonight and stall in the Ohio Valley through Saturday. High pressure will build into the Great Lakes region on Sunday and persist through mid-next week. The forecast for the Central Highlands. West of tonight, mostly cloudy with a 20% chance of showers. Patchy fog. Lows in the mid-60s. Northwest winds around 5 miles per hour. Saturday, patchy fog in the morning. Mostly cloudy with a slight chance of thunderstorms. A slight chance of showers in the morning, then a chance of showers in the afternoon. Humid with highs in the lower 80s. Northeast winds 5 to 10 miles per hour. Chance of rain 40%. Saturday night, mostly cloudy in the evening, then becoming partly cloudy. Lows in the lower 60s. Northeast winds 5 to 10 miles. Northeast winds 5 to 10 miles per hour. Sunday, mostly sunny. Highs in the lower 80s. Northeast winds 5 to 10 miles per hour. Sunday night, mostly clear. Lows in the lower 60s. Northeast winds 5 to 10 miles per hour. Monday, mostly sunny. Highs in the mid-80s. Monday night, clear. Lows in the mid-60s. At 1 a.m., weather reports for selected cities. At Mansfield Long Regional Airport, it was cloudy. The temperature was 71 degrees, the dew point 68, and the relative humidity 90%. The wind was calm. The pressure was 29.99 inches and rising. Elsewhere across Ohio, at Findlay, rain was falling, with a temperature of 72. At Youngstown, fog was reported, with a temperature of 69. It was mostly cloudy, with a temperature of 71 at Worcester, 70 at Akron-Canton Regional Airport, 75 at Cincinnati, and 70 at Columbus. It was cloudy, with a temperature of 70 at Marion, 71 at Toledo Express, 74 at Cleveland, and 72 at Dayton. Reports from nearby cities outside Ohio, skies ranged from mostly cloudy to cloudy. It was 69 at Pittsburgh, 72 at Detroit, 68 at Buffalo, 77 at Indianapolis, and 70 at Chicago. The current time is 1:34 a.m. Eastern Daylight Time.
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On the latest weather map, a cold front will continue south across the area tonight and stall in the Ohio Valley through Saturday. High pressure will build into the Great Lakes region on Sunday and persist through mid-next week. The forecast for the Central Highlands. Rest of tonight, mostly cloudy with a 20% chance of showers. Patchy fog. Lows in the mid-60s. Northwest winds around 5 miles per hour. Saturday, patchy fog in the morning. Mostly cloudy with a slight chance of thunderstorms. A slight chance of showers in the morning, then a chance of showers in the afternoon. Humid with highs in the lower 80s. Northeast winds 5 to 10 miles per hour. Chance of rain 40%. Saturday night, mostly cloudy in the evening, then becoming partly cloudy. Lows in the lower 60s. Northeast winds 5 to 10 miles per hour. Sunday, mostly sunny. Highs in the lower 80s. Northeast winds 5 to 10 miles per hour. Sunday night, mostly clear. Lows in the lower 60s. Northeast winds 5 to 10 miles per hour. Monday, mostly sunny. Highs in the mid 80s. Monday night, clear. Lows in the mid 60s. At 1 a.m., weather reports for selected cities. At Mansfield Lawn Regional Airport, it was cloudy. The temperature was 71 degrees, the dew point 68, and the relative humidity 90%. The wind was calm. The pressure was 29.99 inches and rising. Elsewhere across Ohio, at Findlay, rain was falling, with a temperature of 72. At Youngstown, fog was reported, with a temperature of 69. It was mostly cloudy, with a temperature of 71 at Worcester, 70 at Akron-Canton Regional Airport, 75 at Cincinnati, and 70 at Columbus. It was cloudy, with a temperature of 70 at Marion, 71 at Toledo Express, 74 at Cleveland, and 72 at Dayton. Reports from nearby cities outside Ohio, skies ranged from mostly cloudy to cloudy. It was 69 at Pittsburgh, 72 at Detroit, 68 at Buffalo, 77 at Indianapolis, and 70 at Chicago. The current time is 1:37 a.m. Eastern Daylight Time. 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On the latest weather map, a cold front will continue south across the area tonight and stall in the Ohio Valley through Saturday. High pressure will build into the Great Lakes region on Sunday and persist through mid-next week. The forecast for the Central Highlands. Rest of tonight, mostly cloudy with a 20% chance of showers. Patchy fog. Lows in the mid-60s. Northwest winds around 5 miles per hour. Saturday, patchy fog in the morning. Mostly cloudy with a slight chance of thunderstorms. A slight chance of showers in the morning, then a chance of showers in the afternoon. Humid with highs in the lower 80s. Northeast winds 5 to 10 miles per hour. Chance of rain 40%. Saturday night, mostly cloudy in the evening, then becoming partly cloudy. Lows in the lower 60s. Northeast winds 5 to 10 miles per hour. Sunday, mostly sunny. Highs in the lower 80s. Northeast winds 5 to 10 miles per hour. Sunday night, mostly clear. Lows in the lower 60s. Northeast winds 5 to 10 miles per hour. Monday, mostly sunny. Highs in the mid 80s. Monday night, clear. Lows in the mid 60s. At 1 a.m., weather reports for selected cities. At Mansfield Lawn Regional Airport, it was cloudy. The temperature was 71 degrees, the dew point 68, and the relative humidity 90%. The wind was calm. The pressure was 29.99 inches and rising. Elsewhere across Ohio, at Findlay, rain was falling, with a temperature of 72. At Youngstown, fog was reported, with a temperature of 69. It was mostly cloudy, with a temperature of 71 at Worcester, 70 at Akron-Canton Regional Airport, 75 at Cincinnati, and 70 at Columbus.
It was cloudy, with a temperature of 70 at Marion, 71 at Toledo Express, 74 at Cleveland, and 72 at Dayton. Reports from nearby cities outside Ohio, skies ranged from mostly cloudy to cloudy. It was 69 at Pittsburgh, 72 at Detroit, 68 at Buffalo, 77 at Indianapolis, and 70 at Chicago. The extended forecast for the Central Highlands. Tuesday, sunny. Highs in the upper 80s. Tuesday night, clear. Lows around 70. Wednesday, mostly sunny. Hot with highs in the lower 90s. Wednesday night, mostly clear. Lows in the upper 60s. Thursday, mostly sunny. Highs in the upper 80s. Thursday night, mostly clear. Lows in the mid-60s. Friday, mostly sunny in the morning, then partly cloudy with a chance of showers and thunderstorms in the afternoon. Highs in the mid-80s. Chance of rain 30%. The current time is 1:41 a.m. Eastern Daylight Time. 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On the latest weather map, a cold front will continue south across the area tonight and stall in the Ohio Valley through Saturday. High pressure will build into the Great Lakes region on Sunday and persist through mid-next week. The forecast for the Central Highlands. West of tonight, mostly cloudy with a 20% chance of showers. Patchy fog. Lows in the mid-60s. Northwest winds around 5 miles per hour. Saturday, patchy fog in the morning. Mostly cloudy with a slight chance of thunderstorms. A slight chance of showers in the morning, then a chance of showers in the afternoon. Humid with highs in the lower 80s. Northeast winds 5 to 10 miles per hour. Chance of rain 40%. Saturday night, mostly cloudy in the evening, then becoming partly cloudy. Lows in the lower 60s. Northeast winds 5 to 10 miles per hour. Sunday, mostly sunny. Highs in the lower 80s. Northeast winds 5 to 10 miles per hour. Sunday night, mostly clear. Lows in the lower 60s. Northeast winds 5 to 10 miles per hour. Monday, mostly sunny. Highs in the mid-80s. Monday night, clear. Lows in the mid-60s. At 1 a.m., weather reports for selected cities. At Mansfield-Lom Regional Airport, it was cloudy. The temperature was 71 degrees, the dew point 68, and the relative humidity 90%. The wind was calm. The pressure was 29.99 inches and rising. Elsewhere across Ohio, at Findlay, rain was falling, with a temperature of 72. At Youngstown, fog was reported, with a temperature of 69. It was mostly cloudy, with a temperature of 71 at Worcester, 70 at Akron-Canton Regional Airport, 75 at Cincinnati, and 70 at Columbus. It was cloudy, with a temperature of 70 at Marion, 71 at Toledo Express, 74 at Cleveland, and 72 at Dayton. Reports from nearby cities outside Ohio, skies ranged from mostly cloudy to cloudy. It was 69 at Pittsburgh, 72 at Detroit, 68 at Buffalo, 77 at Indianapolis, and 70 at Chicago. The current time is 1:43 a.m. Eastern Daylight Time. 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On the latest weather map, a cold front will continue south across the area tonight and stall in the Ohio Valley through Saturday. High pressure will build into the Great Lakes region on Sunday and persist through mid-next week. The forecast for the Central Highlands. West of tonight, mostly cloudy with a 20% chance of showers. Patchy fog. Lows in the mid-60s. Northwest winds around 5 miles per hour. Saturday, patchy fog in the morning. Mostly cloudy with a slight chance of thunderstorms.
a slight chance of showers in the morning, then a chance of showers in the afternoon. Humid with highs in the lower 80s. Northeast winds 5 to 10 miles per hour. Chance of rain 40%. Saturday night, mostly cloudy in the evening, then becoming partly cloudy. Lows in the lower 60s. Northeast winds 5 to 10 miles per hour. Sunday, mostly sunny. Highs in the lower 80s. Northeast winds 5 to 10 miles per hour. Sunday night, mostly clear. Lows in the lower 60s. Northeast winds 5 to 10 miles per hour. Monday, mostly sunny. Highs in the mid 80s. Monday night, clear. Lows in the mid 60s. At 1 a.m., weather reports for selected cities. At Mansfield-Laum Regional Airport, it was cloudy. The temperature was 71 degrees, the dew point 68, and the relative humidity 90%. The wind was calm. The pressure was 29.99 inches and rising. Elsewhere across Ohio, at Findlay, rain was falling, with a temperature of 72. At Youngstown, fog was reported, with a temperature of 69. It was mostly cloudy, with a temperature of 71 at Wooster, 70 at Akron-Canton Regional Airport, 75 at Cincinnati, and 70 at Columbus. It was cloudy, with a temperature of 70 at Marion, 71 at Toledo Express, 74 at Cleveland, and 72 at Dayton. Reports from nearby cities outside Ohio, skies ranged from mostly cloudy to cloudy. It was 69 at Pittsburgh, 72 at Detroit, 68 at Buffalo, 77 at Indianapolis, and 70 at Chicago. The current time is 1:46 a.m. Eastern Daylight Time. 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On the latest weather map, a cold front will continue south across the area tonight and stall in the Ohio Valley through Saturday. High pressure will build into the Great Lakes region on Sunday and persist through mid-next week. The forecast for the Central Highlands. West of tonight, mostly cloudy with a 20% chance of showers. Patchy fog. Lows in the mid-60s. Northwest winds around 5 miles per hour. Saturday, patchy fog in the morning. Mostly cloudy with a slight chance of thunderstorms. A slight chance of showers in the morning, then a chance of showers in the afternoon. Humid with highs in the lower 80s. Northeast winds 5 to 10 miles per hour. Chance of rain 40%. Saturday night, mostly cloudy in the evening, then becoming partly cloudy. Lows in the lower 60s. Northeast winds 5 to 10 miles per hour. Sunday, mostly sunny. Highs in the lower 80s. Northeast winds 5 to 10 miles per hour. Sunday night, mostly clear. Lows in the lower 60s. Northeast winds 5 to 10 miles per hour. Monday, mostly sunny. Highs in the mid 80s. Monday night, clear. Lows in the mid 60s. At 1 a.m., weather reports for selected cities. At Mansfield-Laum Regional Airport, it was cloudy. The temperature was 71 degrees, the dew point 68, and the relative humidity 90%. The wind was calm. The pressure was 29.99 inches and rising. Elsewhere across Ohio, at Findlay, rain was falling, with a temperature of 72. At Youngstown, fog was reported, with a temperature of 69. It was mostly cloudy, with a temperature of 71 at Wooster, 70 at Akron-Canton Regional Airport, 75 at Cincinnati, and 70 at Columbus. It was cloudy, with a temperature of 70 at Marion, 71 at Toledo Express, 74 at Cleveland, and 72 at Dayton. Reports from nearby cities outside Ohio, skies ranged from mostly cloudy to cloudy. It was 69 at Pittsburgh, 72 at Detroit, 68 at Buffalo, 77 at Indianapolis, and 70 at Chicago. The current time is 1:49 a.m. Eastern Daylight Time. 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
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The extended forecast for the Central Highlands.

On the latest weather map, a cold front will continue south across the area tonight and stall in the Ohio Valley through Saturday. High pressure will build into the Great Lakes region on Sunday and persist through mid-next week. The forecast for the Central Highlands. West of tonight, mostly cloudy with a 20% chance of showers. Patchy fog. Lows in the mid-60s. Northwest winds around 5 miles per hour. Saturday, patchy fog in the morning. Mostly cloudy with a slight chance of thunderstorms. A slight chance of showers in the morning, then a chance of showers in the afternoon. Humid with highs in the lower 80s. Northeast winds 5 to 10 miles per hour. Chance of rain 40%. Saturday night, mostly cloudy in the evening, then becoming partly cloudy. Lows in the lower 60s. Northeast winds 5 to 10 miles per hour. Sunday, mostly sunny. Highs in the lower 80s. Northeast winds 5 to 10 miles per hour. Sunday night, mostly clear. Lows in the lower 60s. Northeast winds 5 to 10 miles per hour. Monday, mostly sunny. Highs in the mid-80s. Monday night, clear. Lows in the mid-60s. At 1 a.m., weather reports for selected cities. At Mansfield Long Regional Airport, it was cloudy. The temperature was 71 degrees, the dew point 68, and the relative humidity 90%. The wind was calm. The pressure was 29.99 inches and rising. Elsewhere across Ohio, at Findlay, rain was falling, with a temperature of 72. At Youngstown, fog was reported, with a temperature of 69. It was mostly cloudy, with a temperature of 71 at Worcester, 70 at Akron-Canton Regional Airport, 75 at Cincinnati, and 70 at Columbus. It was cloudy, with a temperature of 70 at Marion, 71 at Toledo Express, 74 at Cleveland, and 72 at Dayton. Reports from nearby cities outside Ohio, skies ranged from mostly cloudy to cloudy. It was 69 at Pittsburgh, 72 at Detroit, 68 at Buffalo, 77 at Indianapolis, and 70 at Chicago. The current time is 1:53 a.m. Eastern Daylight Time. 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On the latest weather map, a cold front will continue south across the area tonight and stall in the Ohio Valley through Saturday. High pressure will build into the Great Lakes region on Sunday and persist through mid-next week. The forecast for the Central Highlands. West of tonight, mostly cloudy with a 20% chance of showers. Patchy fog. Lows in the mid-60s. Northwest winds around 5 miles per hour. Saturday, patchy fog in the morning. Mostly cloudy with a slight chance of thunderstorms. A slight chance of showers in the morning, then a chance of showers in the afternoon. Humid with highs in the lower 80s. Northeast winds 5 to 10 miles per hour. Chance of rain 40%. Saturday night, mostly cloudy in the evening, then becoming partly cloudy. Lows in the lower 60s. Northeast winds 5 to 10 miles per hour. Sunday, mostly sunny. Highs in the lower 80s. Northeast winds 5 to 10 miles per hour. Sunday night, mostly clear. Lows in the lower 60s. Northeast winds 5 to 10 miles per hour. Monday, mostly sunny. Highs in the mid-80s. Monday night, clear. Lows in the mid-60s. At 1 a.m., weather reports for selected cities. At Mansfield Long Regional Airport, it was cloudy. The temperature was 71 degrees, the dew point 68, and the relative humidity 90%. The wind was calm. The pressure was 29.99 inches and rising. Elsewhere across Ohio, at Findlay, rain was falling, with a temperature of 72. At Youngstown, fog was reported, with a temperature of 69. It was mostly cloudy, with a temperature of 71 at Worcester, 70 at Akron-Canton Regional Airport, 75 at Cincinnati, and 70 at Columbus. It was cloudy, with a temperature of 70 at Marion, 71 at Toledo Express, 74 at Cleveland.

and 72 at Dayton. Reports from nearby cities outside Ohio, skies ranged from mostly cloudy to cloudy. It was 69 at Pittsburgh, 72 at Detroit, 68 at Buffalo, 77 at Indianapolis, and 70 at Chicago. The current time is 1:56 a.m. Eastern Daylight Time. 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On the latest weather map, a cold front will continue south across the area tonight and stall in the Ohio Valley through Saturday. High pressure will build into the Great Lakes region on Sunday and persist through mid-next week. The forecast for the Central Highlands. West of tonight, mostly cloudy with a 20% chance of showers. Patchy fog. Lows in the mid-60s. Northwest winds around 5 miles per hour. Saturday, patchy fog in the morning. Mostly cloudy with a slight chance of thunderstorms. A slight chance of showers in the morning, then a chance of showers in the afternoon. Humid with highs in the lower 80s. Northeast winds 5 to 10 miles per hour. Chance of rain 40%. Saturday night, mostly cloudy in the evening, then becoming partly cloudy. Lows in the lower 60s. Northeast winds 5 to 10 miles per hour. Sunday, mostly sunny. Highs in the lower 80s. Northeast winds 5 to 10 miles per hour. Sunday night, mostly clear. Lows in the lower 60s. Northeast winds 5 to 10 miles per hour. Monday, mostly sunny. Highs in the mid-80s. Monday night, clear. Lows in the mid-60s. At 1 a.m., weather reports for selected cities. At Mansfield-Laum Regional Airport, it was cloudy. The temperature was 71 degrees, the dew point 68, and the relative humidity 90%. The wind was calm. The pressure was 29.99 inches and rising. Elsewhere across Ohio, at Findlay, rain was falling, with a temperature of 72. At Youngstown, fog was reported, with a temperature of 69. It was mostly cloudy, with a temperature of 71 at Worcester, 70 at Akron-Canton Regional Airport, 75 at Cincinnati, and 70 at Columbus. It was cloudy, with a temperature of 70 at Marion, 71 at Toledo Express, 74 at Cleveland, and 72 at Dayton. Reports from nearby cities outside Ohio, skies ranged from mostly cloudy to cloudy. It was 69 at Pittsburgh, 72 at Detroit, 68 at Buffalo, 77 at Indianapolis, and 70 at Chicago. The current time is 1:58 a.m. Eastern Daylight Time. 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On the latest weather map, a cold front will continue south across the area tonight and stall in the Ohio Valley through Saturday. High pressure will build into the Great Lakes region on Sunday and persist through mid-next week. The forecast for the Central Highlands. West of tonight, mostly cloudy with a 20% chance of showers. Patchy fog. Lows in the mid-60s. Northwest winds around 5 miles per hour. Saturday, patchy fog in the morning. Mostly cloudy with a slight chance of thunderstorms. A slight chance of showers in the morning, then a chance of showers in the afternoon. Humid with highs in the lower 80s. Northeast winds 5 to 10 miles per hour. Chance of rain 40%. Saturday night, mostly cloudy in the evening, then becoming partly cloudy. Lows in the lower 60s. Northeast winds 5 to 10 miles per hour. Sunday, mostly sunny. Highs in the lower 80s. Northeast winds 5 to 10 miles per hour. Sunday night, mostly clear. Lows in the lower 60s. Northeast winds 5 to 10 miles per hour. Monday, mostly sunny. Highs in the mid-80s. Monday night, clear. Lows in the mid-60s. The Nearshore Marine Forecast. For the following marine location,
the islands to Vermilion. Overnight, northeast winds 10 knots or less. Mostly cloudy. Waves 1 foot or less. Saturday, northeast winds 5 to 15 knots, increasing to 15 to 20 knots. Mostly sunny. Waves 1 to 3 feet, building to 2 to 4 feet. Saturday night, northeast winds 15 to 20 knots, becoming east 5 to 15 knots. Mostly clear. Waves 2 to 4 feet, subsiding to 1 to 3 feet. Sunday, east winds 5 to 15 knots, becoming northeast. Sunny. Waves 1 to 3 feet. The water temperature off Toledo is 79 degrees, off Cleveland 63 degrees, and off Derry 71 degrees. The extended forecast for the Central Highlands. Tuesday, sunny. Highs in the upper 80s. Tuesday night, clear. Lows around 70. Wednesday, mostly sunny. Hot with highs in the lower 90s. Wednesday night, mostly clear. Lows in the upper 60s. Thursday, mostly sunny. Highs in the upper 80s. Thursday night, mostly clear. Lows in the mid-60s. Friday, mostly sunny in the morning, then partly cloudy with a chance of showers and thunderstorms in the afternoon. Highs in the mid-80s. Chance of rain 30%. At 1 a.m., weather reports for selected cities. At Mansfield Long Regional Airport, it was cloudy. The temperature was 71 degrees, the dew point 68, and the relative humidity 90%. The wind was calm. The pressure was 29.99 inches and rising. Elsewhere across Ohio, at Findlay, rain was falling, with a temperature of 72. At Youngstown, fog was reported, with a temperature of 69. It was mostly cloudy, with a temperature of 71 at Worcester, 70 at Akron-Canton Regional Airport, 75 at Cincinnati, and 70 at Columbus. It was cloudy, with a temperature of 70 at Marion, 71 at Toledo Express, 74 at Cleveland, and 72 at Dayton. Reports from nearby cities outside Ohio, skies ranged from mostly cloudy to cloudy. It was 69 at Pittsburgh, 72 at Detroit, 68 at Buffalo, 77 at Indianapolis, and 70 at Chicago. The current time is 2:03 a.m. Eastern Daylight Time. 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On the latest weather map, a cold front will continue south across the area tonight and stall in the Ohio Valley through Saturday. High pressure will build into the Great Lakes region on Sunday and persist through mid-next week. The forecast for the Central Highlands. Rest of tonight, mostly cloudy with a 20% chance of showers. Patchy fog. Lows in the mid-60s. Northwest winds around 5 miles per hour. Saturday, patchy fog in the morning. Mostly cloudy with a slight chance of thunderstorms. A slight chance of showers in the morning, then a chance of showers in the afternoon. Humid with highs in the lower 80s. Northeast winds 5 to 10 miles per hour. Chance of rain 40%. Saturday night, mostly cloudy in the evening, then becoming partly cloudy. Lows in the lower 60s. Northeast winds 5 to 10 miles per hour. Sunday, mostly sunny. Highs in the lower 80s. Northeast winds 5 to 10 miles per hour. Sunday night, mostly clear. Lows in the lower 60s. Northeast winds 5 to 10 miles per hour. Monday, mostly sunny. Highs in the mid-80s. Monday night, clear. Lows in the mid-60s. At 1 a.m., weather reports for selected cities. At Mansfield Long Regional Airport, it was cloudy. The temperature was 71 degrees, the dew point 68, and the relative humidity 90%. The wind was calm. The pressure was 29.99 inches and rising. Elsewhere across Ohio, at Findlay, rain was falling, with a temperature of 72. At Youngstown, fog was reported, with a temperature of 69.
It was mostly cloudy, with a temperature of 71 at Worcester, 70 at Akron-Canton Regional Airport, 75 at Cincinnati, and 70 at Columbus. It was cloudy, with a temperature of 70 at Marion, 71 at Toledo Express, 74 at Cleveland, and 72 at Dayton. Reports from nearby cities outside Ohio, skies ranged from mostly cloudy to cloudy. It was 69 at Pittsburgh, 72 at Detroit, 68 at Buffalo, 77 at Indianapolis, and 70 at Chicago. At 2 a.m., weather reports for selected cities. At Mansfield-Lawn Regional Airport, it was mostly cloudy. The temperature was 69 degrees, the dew point 68, and the relative humidity 96%. The wind was northwest, at 3 miles an hour. The pressure was 29.98 inches and falling. Elsewhere across Ohio, temperatures were between 68 and 73 degrees. At Youngstown, fog was reported. It was mostly cloudy at Worcester, Marion, Toledo Express, and Akron-Canton Regional Airport. At Dayton, Findlay, and Columbus, it was mostly cloudy. It was cloudy at Cleveland and Cincinnati. Reports from nearby cities outside Ohio. At Pittsburgh, rain was falling, with a temperature of 69. At Detroit, it was partly cloudy, with a temperature of 71. It was mostly cloudy, with a temperature of 67 at Buffalo, and 68 at Chicago. At Indianapolis, it was cloudy, with a temperature of 76. The current time is 2:07 a.m. Eastern Daylight Time. 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On the latest weather map, a cold front will continue south across the area tonight and stall in the Ohio Valley through Saturday. High pressure will build into the Great Lakes region on Sunday and persist through mid-next week. The forecast for the Central Highlands. West of tonight, mostly cloudy with a 20% chance of showers. Patchy fog. Lows in the mid-60s. Northwest winds around 5 miles per hour. Saturday, patchy fog in the morning. Mostly cloudy with a slight chance of thunderstorms. A slight chance of showers in the morning, then a chance of showers in the afternoon. Humid with highs in the lower 80s. Northeast winds 5 to 10 miles per hour. Chance of rain 40%. Saturday night, mostly cloudy in the evening, then becoming partly cloudy. Lows in the lower 60s. Northeast winds 5 to 10 miles per hour. Sunday, mostly sunny. Highs in the lower 80s. Northeast winds 5 to 10 miles per hour. Sunday night, mostly clear. Lows in the lower 60s. Northeast winds 5 to 10 miles per hour. Monday, mostly sunny. Highs in the mid-80s. Monday night, clear. Lows in the mid-60s. At 2 a.m., weather reports for selected cities. At Mansfield-Lawn Regional Airport, it was mostly cloudy. The temperature was 69 degrees, the dew point 68, and the relative humidity 96%. The wind was northwest, at 3 miles an hour. The pressure was 29.98 inches and falling. Elsewhere across Ohio, temperatures were between 68 and 73 degrees. At Youngstown, fog was reported. It was mostly cloudy at Worcester, Marion, Toledo Express, and Akron-Canton Regional Airport. At Dayton, Findlay, and Columbus, it was mostly cloudy. It was cloudy at Cleveland and Cincinnati. Reports from nearby cities outside Ohio. At Pittsburgh, rain was falling, with a temperature of 69. At Detroit, it was partly cloudy, with a temperature of 71. It was mostly cloudy, with a temperature of 67 at Buffalo, and 68 at Chicago. At Indianapolis, it was cloudy, with a temperature of 76. The extended forecast for the Central Highlands. Tuesday, sunny. Highs in the upper 80s. Tuesday night, clear. Lows around 70. Wednesday, mostly sunny. Hot with highs in the lower 90s. Wednesday night, mostly clear. Lows in the upper 60s. Thursday, mostly sunny.
highs in the upper 80s. Thursday night, mostly clear. Lows in the mid-60s. Friday, mostly sunny in the morning, then partly cloudy with a chance of showers and thunderstorms in the afternoon. Highs in the mid-80s. Chance of rain 30%. The current time is 2:10 a.m. Eastern Daylight Time. 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On the latest weather map, a cold front will continue south across the area tonight and stall in the Ohio Valley through Saturday. High pressure will build into the Great Lakes region on Sunday and persist through mid-next week. The forecast for the Central Highlands. Rest of tonight, mostly cloudy with a 20% chance of showers. Patchy fog. Lows in the mid-60s. Northwest winds around 5 miles per hour. Saturday, patchy fog in the morning. Mostly cloudy with a slight chance of thunderstorms. A slight chance of showers in the morning, then a chance of showers in the afternoon. Humid with highs in the lower 80s. Northeast winds 5 to 10 miles per hour. Chance of rain 40%. Saturday night, mostly cloudy in the evening, then becoming partly cloudy. Lows in the lower 60s. Northeast winds 5 to 10 miles per hour. Sunday, mostly sunny. Highs in the lower 80s. Northeast winds 5 to 10 miles per hour. Sunday night, mostly clear. Lows in the lower 60s. Northeast winds 5 to 10 miles per hour. Monday, mostly sunny. Highs in the mid-80s. Monday night, clear. Lows in the mid-60s. At 2 a.m., weather reports for selected cities. At Mansfield Long Regional Airport, it was mostly cloudy. The temperature was 69 degrees, the dew point 68, and the relative humidity 96%. The wind was northwest, at 3 miles an hour. The pressure was 29.98 inches and falling. Elsewhere across Ohio, temperatures were between 68 and 73 degrees. At Youngstown, fog was reported. It was mostly cloudy at Wooster, Marion, Toledo Express, and Akron-Canton Regional Airport. At Dayton, Findlay, and Columbus, it was mostly cloudy. It was cloudy at Cleveland and Cincinnati. Reports from nearby cities outside Ohio. At Pittsburgh, rain was falling with a temperature of 69. At Detroit, it was partly cloudy, with a temperature of 71. It was mostly cloudy, with a temperature of 67 at Buffalo, and 68 at Chicago. At Indianapolis, it was cloudy, with a temperature of 76. The current time is 2:13 a.m. Eastern Daylight Time. 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We supply the latest available information for the Central Highlands over station WWG 57 from Butler on a frequency of 162.450 MHz. On the latest weather map, a cold front will continue south across the area tonight and stall in the Ohio Valley through Saturday. High pressure will build into the Great Lakes region on Sunday and persist through mid-next week. The forecast for the Central Highlands. Rest of tonight, mostly cloudy with a 20% chance of showers. Patchy fog. Lows in the mid-60s. Northwest winds around 5 miles per hour. Saturday, patchy fog in the morning. Mostly cloudy with a slight chance of thunderstorms. A slight chance of showers in the morning, then a chance of showers in the afternoon. Humid with highs in the lower 80s. Northeast winds 5 to 10 miles per hour. Chance of rain 40%. Saturday night, mostly cloudy in the evening, then becoming partly cloudy. Lows in the lower 60s. Northeast winds 5 to 10 miles per hour. Sunday, mostly sunny. Highs in the lower 80s. Northeast winds 5 to 10 miles per hour. Sunday night, mostly clear. Lows in the lower 60s. Northeast winds 5 to 10 miles per hour. Monday, mostly sunny. Highs in the mid-80s. Monday night, clear. Lows in the mid-60s.
at 2 a.m. Weather reports for selected cities. At Mansfield Long Regional Airport, it was mostly cloudy. The temperature was 69 degrees, the dew point 68, and the relative humidity 96%. The wind was northwest, at 3 miles an hour. The pressure was 29.98 inches and falling. Elsewhere across Ohio, temperatures were between 68 and 73 degrees. At Youngstown, fog was reported. It was mostly cloudy at Marion, Toledo Express, Dayton, Findlay, and Columbus. It was cloudy at Wooster, Cleveland, Akron-Canton Regional Airport, and Cincinnati. Reports from nearby cities outside Ohio. At Pittsburgh, rain was falling, with a temperature of 69. At Detroit, it was partly cloudy, with a temperature of 71. It was mostly cloudy, with a temperature of 67 at Buffalo, and 68 at Chicago. At Indianapolis, it was cloudy, with a temperature of 76. The current time is 2:16 a.m. Eastern Daylight Time. 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On the latest weather map, a cold front will continue south across the area tonight and stall in the Ohio Valley through Saturday. High pressure will build into the Great Lakes region on Sunday and persist through mid-next week. The forecast for the Central Highlands. West of tonight, mostly cloudy with a 20% chance of showers. Patchy fog. Lows in the mid-60s. Northwest winds around 5 miles per hour. Saturday, patchy fog in the morning. Mostly cloudy with a slight chance of thunderstorms. A slight chance of showers in the morning, then a chance of showers in the afternoon. Humid with highs in the lower 80s. Northeast winds 5 to 10 miles per hour. Chance of rain 40%. Saturday night, mostly cloudy in the evening, then becoming partly cloudy. Lows in the lower 60s. Northeast winds 5 to 10 miles per hour. Sunday, mostly sunny. Highs in the lower 80s. Northeast winds 5 to 10 miles per hour. Sunday night, mostly clear. Lows in the lower 60s. Northeast winds 5 to 10 miles per hour. Monday, mostly sunny. Highs in the mid-80s. Monday night, clear. Lows in the mid-60s. At 2 a.m., weather reports for selected cities. At Mansfield Long Regional Airport, it was mostly cloudy. The temperature was 69 degrees, the dew point 68, and the relative humidity 96%. The wind was northwest, at 3 miles an hour. The pressure was 29.98 inches and falling. Elsewhere across Ohio, temperatures were between 68 and 73 degrees. At Youngstown, fog was reported. It was mostly cloudy at Marion, Toledo Express, Dayton, Findlay, and Columbus. It was cloudy at Wooster, Cleveland, Akron-Canton Regional Airport, and Cincinnati. Reports from nearby cities outside Ohio. At Pittsburgh, rain was falling, with a temperature of 69. At Detroit, it was partly cloudy, with a temperature of 71. It was mostly cloudy, with a temperature of 67 at Buffalo, and 68 at Chicago. At Indianapolis, it was cloudy, with a temperature of 76. The current time is 2:19 a.m. Eastern Daylight Time. 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On the latest weather map, a cold front will continue south across the area tonight and stall in the Ohio Valley through Saturday. High pressure will build into the Great Lakes region on Sunday and persist through mid-next week. The extended forecast for the Central Highlands. Tuesday, sunny. Highs in the upper 80s. Tuesday night, clear. Lows around 70. Wednesday, mostly sunny. Hot with highs in the lower 90s. Wednesday night, mostly clear. Lows in the upper 60s. Thursday, mostly sunny. Highs in the upper 80s.
Thursday night, mostly clear. Lows in the mid-60s. Friday, mostly sunny in the morning, then partly cloudy with a chance of showers and thunderstorms in the afternoon. Highs in the mid-80s. Chance of rain 30%. The forecast for the Central Highlands. West of tonight, mostly cloudy with a 20% chance of showers. Patchy fog. Lows in the mid-60s. Northwest winds around 5 miles per hour. Saturday, patchy fog in the morning. Mostly cloudy with a slight chance of thunderstorms. A slight chance of showers in the morning, then a chance of showers in the afternoon. Humid with highs in the lower 80s. Northeast winds 5 to 10 miles per hour. Chance of rain 40%. Saturday night, mostly cloudy in the evening, then becoming partly cloudy. Lows in the lower 60s. Northeast winds 5 to 10 miles per hour. Sunday, mostly sunny. Highs in the lower 80s. Northeast winds 5 to 10 miles per hour. Sunday night, mostly clear. Lows in the lower 60s. Northeast winds 5 to 10 miles per hour. Monday, mostly sunny. Highs in the mid 80s. Monday night, clear. Lows in the mid 60s. At 2 a.m., weather reports for selected cities. At Mansfield Long Regional Airport, it was mostly cloudy. The temperature was 69 degrees, the dew point 68, and the relative humidity 96%. The wind was northwest, at 3 miles an hour. The pressure was 29.98 inches and falling. Elsewhere across Ohio, temperatures were between 68 and 73 degrees. At Youngstown, fog was reported. It was mostly cloudy at Marion, Toledo Express, Dayton, Findlay, and Columbus. It was cloudy at Wooster, Cleveland, Akron-Canton Regional Airport, and Cincinnati. Reports from nearby cities outside Ohio. At Pittsburgh, rain was falling, with a temperature of 69. At Detroit, it was partly cloudy, with a temperature of 71. It was mostly cloudy, with a temperature of 67 at Buffalo, and 68 at Chicago. At Indianapolis, it was cloudy, with a temperature of 76. The current time is 2:23 a.m. Eastern Daylight Time. 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On the latest weather map, a cold front will continue south across the area tonight and stall in the Ohio Valley through Saturday. High pressure will build into the Great Lakes region on Sunday and persist through mid-next week. The forecast for the Central Highlands. West of tonight, mostly cloudy with a 20% chance of showers. Patchy fog. Lows in the mid-60s. Northwest winds around 5 miles per hour. Saturday, patchy fog in the morning. Mostly cloudy with a slight chance of thunderstorms. A slight chance of showers in the morning, then a chance of showers in the afternoon. Humid with highs in the lower 80s. Northeast winds 5 to 10 miles per hour. Chance of rain 40%. Saturday night, mostly cloudy in the evening, then becoming partly cloudy. Lows in the lower 60s. Northeast winds 5 to 10 miles per hour. Sunday, mostly sunny. Highs in the lower 80s. Northeast winds 5 to 10 miles per hour. Sunday night, mostly clear. Lows in the lower 60s. Northeast winds 5 to 10 miles per hour. Monday, mostly sunny. Highs in the mid 80s. Monday night, clear. Lows in the mid 60s. At 2 a.m., weather reports for selected cities. At Mansfield Long Regional Airport, it was mostly cloudy. The temperature was 69 degrees, the dew point 68, and the relative humidity 96%. The wind was northwest, at 3 miles an hour. The pressure was 29.98 inches and falling. Elsewhere across Ohio, temperatures were between 68 and 73 degrees. At Youngstown, fog was reported. It was mostly cloudy at Marion, Toledo Express, Dayton, Findlay, and Columbus. It was cloudy at Wooster, Cleveland, Akron-Canton Regional Airport, and Cincinnati.
Reports from nearby cities outside Ohio. At Pittsburgh, rain was falling, with a temperature of 69. At Detroit, it was partly cloudy, with a temperature of 71. It was mostly cloudy, with a temperature of 67 at Buffalo, and 68 at Chicago. At Indianapolis, it was cloudy, with a temperature of 76. The current time is 2:25 a.m. Eastern Daylight Time. 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On the latest weather map, a cold front will continue south across the area tonight and stall in the Ohio Valley through Saturday. High pressure will build into the Great Lakes region on Sunday and persist through mid-next week. The forecast for the Central Highlands. West of tonight, mostly cloudy with a 20% chance of showers. Patchy fog. Lows in the mid-60s. Northwest winds around 5 miles per hour. Saturday, patchy fog in the morning. Mostly cloudy with a slight chance of thunderstorms. A slight chance of showers in the morning, then a chance of showers in the afternoon. Humid with highs in the lower 80s. Northeast winds 5 to 10 miles per hour. Chance of rain 40%. Saturday night, mostly cloudy in the evening, then becoming partly cloudy. Lows in the lower 60s. Northeast winds 5 to 10 miles per hour. Sunday, mostly sunny. Highs in the lower 80s. Northeast winds 5 to 10 miles per hour. Sunday night, mostly clear. Lows in the lower 60s. Northeast winds 5 to 10 miles per hour. Monday, mostly sunny. Highs in the mid-80s. Monday night, clear. Lows in the mid-60s. At 2 a.m., weather reports for selected cities. At Mansfield-Lom Regional Airport, it was mostly cloudy. The temperature was 69 degrees, the dew point 68, and the relative humidity 96%. The wind was northwest, at 3 miles an hour. The pressure was 29.98 inches and falling. Elsewhere across Ohio, temperatures were between 68 and 73 degrees. At Youngstown, fog was reported. It was mostly cloudy at Marion, Toledo Express, Dayton, Findlay, and Columbus. It was cloudy at Wooster, Cleveland, Akron-Canton Regional Airport, and Cincinnati. Reports from nearby cities outside Ohio. At Pittsburgh, rain was falling, with a temperature of 69. At Detroit, it was partly cloudy, with a temperature of 71. It was mostly cloudy, with a temperature of 67 at Buffalo, and 68 at Chicago. At Indianapolis, it was cloudy, with a temperature of 76. The current time is 2:28 a.m. Eastern Daylight Time. 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On the latest weather map, a cold front will continue south across the area tonight and stall in the Ohio Valley through Saturday. High pressure will build into the Great Lakes region on Sunday and persist through mid-next week. The forecast for the Central Highlands. West of tonight, mostly cloudy with a 20% chance of showers. Patchy fog. Lows in the mid-60s. Northwest winds around 5 miles per hour. Saturday, patchy fog in the morning. Mostly cloudy with a slight chance of thunderstorms. A slight chance of showers in the morning, then a chance of showers in the afternoon. Humid with highs in the lower 80s. Northeast winds 5 to 10 miles per hour. Chance of rain 40%. Saturday night, mostly cloudy in the evening, then becoming partly cloudy. Lows in the lower 60s. Northeast winds 5 to 10 miles per hour. Sunday, mostly sunny. Highs in the lower 80s. Northeast winds 5 to 10 miles per hour. Sunday night, mostly clear. Lows in the lower 60s. Northeast winds 5 to 10 miles per hour. Monday, mostly sunny. Highs in the mid-80s. Monday night, clear. Lows in the mid-60s.
the extended forecast for the Central Highlands. Tuesday, sunny. Highs in the upper 80s. Tuesday night, clear. Lows around 70. Wednesday, mostly sunny. Hot with highs in the lower 90s. Wednesday night, mostly clear. Lows in the upper 60s. Thursday, mostly sunny. Highs in the upper 80s. Thursday night, mostly clear. Lows in the mid-60s. Friday, mostly sunny in the morning, then partly cloudy with a chance of showers and thunderstorms in the afternoon. Highs in the mid-80s. Chance of rain 30%. At 2 a.m., weather reports for selected cities. At Mansfield Long Regional Airport, it was mostly cloudy. The temperature was 69 degrees, the dew point 68, and the relative humidity 96%. The wind was northwest, at 3 miles an hour. The pressure was 29.98 inches and falling. Elsewhere across Ohio, temperatures were between 68 and 73 degrees. At Youngstown, fog was reported. It was mostly cloudy at Marion, Toledo Express, Dayton, Findlay, and Columbus. It was cloudy at Wooster, Cleveland, Akron-Canton Regional Airport, and Cincinnati. Reports from nearby cities outside Ohio. At Pittsburgh, rain was falling, with a temperature of 69. At Detroit, it was partly cloudy, with a temperature of 71. It was mostly cloudy, with a temperature of 67 at Buffalo, and 68 at Chicago. At Indianapolis, it was cloudy, with a temperature of 76. The current time is 2:32 a.m. Eastern Daylight Time. 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On the latest weather map, a cold front will continue south across the area tonight and stall in the Ohio Valley through Saturday. High pressure will build into the Great Lakes region on Sunday and persist through mid-next week. The forecast for the Central Highlands. Rest of tonight, mostly cloudy with a 20% chance of showers. Patchy fog. Lows in the mid-60s. Northwest winds around 5 miles per hour. 5 miles per hour. Saturday, patchy fog in the morning. Mostly cloudy with a slight chance of thunderstorms. A slight chance of showers in the morning, then a chance of showers in the afternoon. Humid with highs in the lower 80s. Northeast winds 5 to 10 miles per hour. Chance of rain 40%. Saturday night, mostly cloudy in the evening, then becoming partly cloudy. Lows in the lower 60s. Northeast winds 5 to 10 miles per hour. Sunday, mostly sunny. Highs in the lower 80s. Northeast winds 5 to 10 miles per hour. Sunday night, mostly clear. Lows in the lower 60s. Northeast winds 5 to 10 miles per hour. Monday, mostly sunny. Highs in the mid-80s. Monday night, clear. Lows in the mid-60s. At 2 a.m., weather reports for selected cities. At Mansfield Long Regional Airport, it was mostly cloudy. The temperature was 69 degrees, the dew point 68, and the relative humidity 96%. The wind was northwest, at 3 miles an hour. The pressure was 29.98 inches and falling. Elsewhere across Ohio, temperatures were between 68 and 73 degrees. At Youngstown, fog was reported. It was mostly cloudy at Marion, Toledo Express, Dayton, Findlay, and Columbus. It was cloudy at Wooster, Cleveland, Akron-Canton Regional Airport, and Cincinnati. Reports from nearby cities outside Ohio. At Pittsburgh, rain was falling, with a temperature of 69. At Detroit, it was partly cloudy, with a temperature of 71. It was mostly cloudy, with a temperature of 67 at Buffalo, and 68 at Chicago. At Indianapolis, it was cloudy, with a temperature of 76. The current time is 2:35 a.m. Eastern Daylight Time. 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
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On the latest weather map, a cold front will continue south across the area tonight and stall in the Ohio Valley through Saturday. High pressure.

pressure will build into the Great Lakes region on Sunday and persist through mid-next week. The forecast for the Central Highlands. Rest of tonight, mostly cloudy with a 20% chance of showers. Patchy fog. Lows in the mid-60s. North winds around 5 miles per hour. Saturday, patchy fog in the morning. Mostly cloudy with a slight chance of thunderstorms. A slight chance of showers in the morning, then a chance of showers in the afternoon. Humid with highs in the lower 80s. Northeast winds 5 to 10 miles per hour. Chance of rain 40%. Saturday night, mostly cloudy in the evening, then becoming partly cloudy. Lows in the lower 60s. Northeast winds 5 to 10 miles per hour. Sunday, mostly sunny. Highs in the lower 80s. Northeast winds 5 to 10 miles per hour. Sunday night, mostly clear. Lows in the lower 60s. Northeast winds 5 to 10 miles per hour. Monday, mostly sunny. Highs in the mid 80s. Monday night, clear. Lows in the mid 60s. The extended forecast for the Central Highlands. Tuesday, sunny. Highs in the upper 80s. Tuesday night, clear. Lows in the upper 60s. Wednesday, mostly sunny. Hot with highs in the lower 90s. Wednesday night, mostly clear. Lows in the upper 60s. Thursday, mostly sunny. Highs in the upper 80s. Thursday night, mostly clear in the evening, then becoming partly cloudy. Lows in the mid 60s. Friday, partly cloudy. Highs in the mid 80s. At 2 a.m., weather reports for selected cities. At Mansfield-Long Regional Airport, it was mostly cloudy. The temperature was 69 degrees, the dew point 68, and the relative humidity 96%. The wind was northwest, at 3 miles an hour. The pressure was 29.98 inches and falling. Elsewhere across Ohio, temperatures were between 68 and 73 degrees. At Youngstown, fog was reported. It was mostly cloudy at Marion, Toledo Express, Dayton, Findlay, and Columbus. It was cloudy at Wooster, Cleveland, Akron-Canton Regional Airport, and Cincinnati. Reports from nearby cities outside Ohio. At Pittsburgh, rain was falling, with a temperature of 69. At Detroit, it was partly cloudy, with a temperature of 71. It was mostly cloudy, with a temperature of 67 at Buffalo, and 68 at Chicago. At Indianapolis, it was cloudy, with a temperature of 76. The current time is 2:38 a.m. Eastern Daylight Time. 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We supply the latest available information for the Central Highlands over station WWG57 from Butler on a frequency of 162.450 MHz. On the latest weather map, a cold front will continue south across the area tonight and stall in the Ohio Valley through Saturday. High pressure will build into the Great Lakes region on Sunday and persist through mid-next week. The forecast for the Central Highlands. Rest of tonight, mostly cloudy with a 20% chance of showers. Patchy fog. Lows in the mid-60s. North winds around 5 miles per hour. Saturday, patchy fog in the morning. Mostly cloudy with a slight chance of thunderstorms. A slight chance of showers in the morning, then a chance of showers in the afternoon. Humid with highs in the lower 80s. Northeast winds 5 to 10 miles per hour. Chance of rain 40%. Saturday night, mostly cloudy in the evening, then becoming partly cloudy. Lows in the lower 60s. Northeast winds 5 to 10 miles per hour. Sunday, mostly sunny. Highs in the lower 80s. Northeast winds 5 to 10 miles per hour. Sunday night, mostly clear. Lows in the lower 60s. Northeast winds 5 to 10 miles per hour. Monday, mostly sunny. Highs in the mid 80s. Monday night, clear. Lows in the mid 60s. The extended forecast for the Central Highlands. Tuesday, sunny. Highs in the upper 80s. Tuesday night, clear. Lows in the upper 60s. Wednesday, mostly sunny. Hot with highs in the lower 90s.
Wednesday night, mostly clear. Lows in the upper 60s. Thursday, mostly sunny. Highs in the upper 80s. Thursday night, mostly clear in the evening, then becoming partly cloudy. Lows in the mid-60s. Friday, partly cloudy. Highs in the mid-80s. At 2 a.m., weather reports for selected cities. At Mansfield Long Regional Airport, it was mostly cloudy. The temperature was 69 degrees, the dew point 68, and the relative humidity 96%. The wind was northwest, at 3 miles an hour. The pressure was 29.98 inches and falling. Elsewhere across Ohio, temperatures were between 68 and 73 degrees. At Youngstown, fog was reported. It was mostly cloudy at Marion, Toledo Express, Dayton, Findlay, and Columbus. It was cloudy at Wooster, Cleveland, Akron-Canton Regional Airport, and Cincinnati. Reports from nearby cities outside Ohio. At Pittsburgh, rain was falling, with a temperature of 69. At Detroit, it was partly cloudy, with a temperature of 71. It was mostly cloudy, with a temperature of 67 at Buffalo, and 68 at Chicago. At Indianapolis, it was cloudy, with a temperature of 76. The Mansfield, Ohio climate summary for yesterday, July 10, 2026. Yesterday's high temperature was 84 degrees. The normal high is 83. Yesterday's low temperature was 67 degrees. The normal low is 62. 0.13 inches of precipitation fell yesterday, which brings the monthly total to 1.61 inches. This is 0.31 inches above the normal amount of 1.30 inches for July. The total precipitation for the year now stands at 23.05 inches, which is 0.59 inches below normal. No snow fell yesterday, which brings the monthly total to 0.0 inches. The total snowfall since July 1st still stands at 0.0 inches. There were no heating degree days yesterday. This leaves the monthly total at 0. The yearly total since July 1st is 0. There were 11 cooling degree days yesterday. This brings the monthly total to 135. The yearly total since January 1st is 329. The normal high temperature for today is 83 degrees, and the normal low is 62. The record high for today is 102, which occurred in 1936, and the record low is 40, which occurred in 1945. Sunrise today is at 6:09 a.m. and sunset is at 9:02 p.m. The current time is 2:43 a.m. Eastern Daylight Time. 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On the latest weather map, a cold front will continue south across the area tonight and stall in the Ohio Valley through Saturday. High pressure will build into the Great Lakes region on Sunday and persist through mid-next week. The forecast for the Central Highlands. West of tonight, mostly cloudy with a 20% chance of showers. Patchy fog. Lows in the mid-60s. North winds around 5 miles per hour. Saturday, patchy fog in the morning. Mostly cloudy with a slight chance of thunderstorms. A slight chance of showers in the morning, then a chance of showers in the afternoon. Humid with highs in the lower 80s. Northeast winds 5 to 10 miles per hour. Chance of rain 40%. Saturday night, mostly cloudy in the evening, then becoming partly cloudy. Lows in the lower 60s. Northeast winds 5 to 10 miles per hour. Sunday, mostly sunny. Highs in the lower 80s. Northeast winds 5 to 10 miles per hour. Sunday night, mostly clear. Lows in the lower 60s. Northeast winds 5 to 10 miles per hour. Monday, mostly sunny. Highs in the mid-80s. Monday night, clear. Lows in the mid-60s. The Mansfield, Ohio climate summary for yesterday, July 10, 2026. Yesterday's high temperature was 84 degrees. The normal high is 83. Yesterday's low temperature was 67 degrees. The normal low is 62.
0.13 inches of precipitation fell yesterday, which brings the monthly total to 1.61 inches. This is 0.31 inches above the normal amount of 1.30 inches for July. The total precipitation for the year now stands at 23.05 inches, which is 0.59 inches below normal. No snow fell yesterday, which brings the monthly total to 0.0 inches. The total snowfall since July 1st still stands at 0.0 inches. There were no heating degree days yesterday. This leaves the monthly total at 0. The yearly total since July 1st is 0. There were 11 cooling degree days yesterday. This brings the monthly total to 135. The yearly total since January 1st is 329. The normal high temperature for today is 83 degrees, and the normal low is 62. The record high for today is 102, which occurred in 1936, and the record low is 40, which occurred in 1945. Sunrise today is at 6:09 a.m. and sunset is at 9:02 p.m. At 2 a.m., weather reports for selected cities. At Mansfield Long Regional Airport, it was mostly cloudy. The temperature was 69 degrees, the dew point 68, and the relative humidity 96%. The wind was northwest, at 3 miles an hour. The pressure was 29.98 inches and falling. Elsewhere across Ohio, temperatures were between 68 and 73 degrees. At Youngstown, fog was reported. It was mostly cloudy at Marion, Toledo Express, Dayton, Findlay, and Columbus. It was cloudy at Worcester, Cleveland, Akron-Canton Regional Airport, and Cincinnati. Reports from nearby cities outside Ohio. At Pittsburgh, rain was falling, with a temperature of 69. At Detroit, it was partly cloudy, with a temperature of 71. It was mostly cloudy, with a temperature of 67 at Buffalo, and 68 at Chicago. At Indianapolis, it was cloudy, with a temperature of 76. The current time is 2:47 a.m. Eastern Daylight Time. 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On the latest weather map, a cold front will continue south across the area tonight and stall in the Ohio Valley through Saturday. High pressure will build into the Great Lakes region on Sunday and persist through mid-next week. The forecast for the Central Highlands. Rest of tonight, mostly cloudy with a 20% chance of showers. Patchy fog. Lows in the mid-60s. North winds around 5 miles per hour. Saturday, patchy fog in the morning. Mostly cloudy with a slight chance of thunderstorms. A slight chance of showers in the morning, then a chance of showers in the afternoon. Humid with highs in the lower 80s. Northeast winds 5 to 10 miles per hour. Chance of rain 40%. Saturday night, mostly cloudy in the evening, then becoming partly cloudy. Lows in the lower 60s. Northeast winds 5 to 10 miles per hour. Sunday, mostly sunny. Highs in the lower 80s. Northeast winds 5 to 10 miles per hour. Sunday night, mostly clear. Lows in the lower 60s. Northeast winds 5 to 10 miles per hour. Monday, mostly sunny. Highs in the mid-80s. Monday night, clear. Lows in the mid-60s. At 2 a.m., weather reports for selected cities. At Mansfield Long Regional Airport, it was mostly cloudy. The temperature was 69 degrees, the dew point 68, and the relative humidity 96%. The wind was northwest, at 3 miles an hour. The pressure was 29.98 inches and falling. Elsewhere across Ohio, temperatures were between 68 and 73 degrees. At Youngstown, fog was reported. It was mostly cloudy at Marion, Toledo Express, Dayton, Findlay, and Columbus. It was cloudy at Worcester, Cleveland, Akron-Canton Regional Airport, and Cincinnati. Reports from nearby cities outside Ohio. At Pittsburgh, rain was falling, with a temperature of 69. At Detroit, it was partly cloudy, with a temperature of 71.
It was mostly cloudy, with a temperature of 67 at Buffalo and 68 at Chicago. At Indianapolis.

mid-60s. Friday, partly cloudy. Highs in the mid-80s. The current time is 2:51 a.m. Eastern Daylight Time. 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On the latest weather map, a cold front will continue south across the area tonight and stall in the Ohio Valley through Saturday. High pressure will build into the Great Lakes region on Sunday and persist through mid-next week. The forecast for the Central Highlands. Rest of tonight, mostly cloudy with a 20% chance of showers. Patchy fog. Lows in the mid-60s. North winds around 5 miles per hour. Saturday, patchy fog in the morning. Mostly cloudy with a slight chance of thunderstorms. A slight chance of showers in the morning, then a chance of showers in the afternoon. Humid with highs in the lower 80s. Northeast winds 5 to 10 miles per hour. Chance of rain 40%. Saturday night, mostly cloudy in the evening, then becoming partly cloudy. Lows in the lower 60s. Northeast winds 5 to 10 miles per hour. Sunday, mostly sunny. Highs in the lower 80s. Northeast winds 5 to 10 miles per hour. Sunday night, mostly clear. Lows in the lower 60s. Northeast winds 5 to 10 miles per hour. Monday, mostly sunny. Highs in the mid-80s. Monday night, clear. Lows in the mid-60s. At 2 a.m., weather reports for selected cities. At Mansfield-Laum Regional Airport, it was mostly cloudy. The temperature was 69 degrees, the dew point 68, and the relative humidity 96%. The wind was northwest, at 3 miles an hour. The pressure was 29.98 inches and falling. Elsewhere across Ohio, temperatures were between 68 and 73 degrees. At Youngstown, fog was reported. It was mostly cloudy at Marion, Toledo Express, Dayton, Findlay, and Columbus. It was cloudy at Wooster, Cleveland, Akron-Canton Regional Airport, and Cincinnati. Reports from nearby cities outside Ohio, at Pittsburgh, rain was falling, with a temperature of 69. At Detroit, it was partly cloudy, with a temperature of 71. It was mostly cloudy, with a temperature of 67 at Buffalo, and 68 at Chicago. At Indianapolis, it was cloudy, with a temperature of 76. The current time is 2:54 a.m. Eastern Daylight Time. 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On the latest weather map, a stationary front will remain across the Ohio Valley through this evening. High pressure will build into the Great Lakes region on Sunday and persist through the middle of the week. The forecast for the Central Highlands. West of tonight, mostly cloudy with a 20% chance of showers. Patchy fog. Lows in the mid-60s. North winds around 5 miles per hour. Saturday, patchy fog in the morning. Mostly cloudy with a slight chance of thunderstorms. A slight chance of showers in the morning, then a chance of showers in the afternoon. Humid with highs in the lower 80s. Northeast winds 5 to 10 miles per hour. Chance of rain 40%. Saturday night, mostly cloudy in the evening, then becoming partly cloudy. Lows in the lower 60s. Northeast winds 5 to 10 miles per hour. Sunday, mostly sunny. Highs in the lower 80s. Northeast winds 5 to 10 miles per hour. Sunday night, mostly clear. Lows in the lower 60s. Northeast winds 5 to 10 miles per hour. Monday, mostly sunny. Highs in the mid-80s. Monday night, clear. Lows in the mid-60s. At 2 a.m., weather reports for selected cities. At Mansfield-Laum Regional Airport, it was mostly cloudy. The temperature was 69 degrees, the dew point 68, and the relative humidity 96%. The wind was northwest, at 3 miles an hour.

pressure was 29.98 inches and falling. Elsewhere across Ohio, temperatures were between 68 and 73 degrees. At Youngstown, fog was reported. It was mostly cloudy at Marion, Toledo Express, Dayton, Findlay, and Columbus. It was cloudy at Worcester, Cleveland, Akron-Canton Regional Airport, and Cincinnati. Reports from nearby cities outside Ohio, at Pittsburgh, rain was falling, with a temperature of 69. At Detroit, it was partly cloudy, with a temperature of 71. It was mostly cloudy, with a temperature of 67 at Buffalo, and 68 at Chicago. At Indianapolis, it was cloudy, with a temperature of 76. The current time is 2:57 a.m. Eastern Daylight Time. 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On the latest weather map, a stationary front will remain across the Ohio Valley through this evening. High pressure will build into the Great Lakes region on Sunday and persist through the middle of the week. The forecast for the Central Highlands. Rest of tonight, mostly cloudy with a 20% chance of showers. Patchy fog. Lows in the mid-60s. North winds around 5 miles per hour. Saturday, patchy fog in the morning. Mostly cloudy with a slight chance of thunderstorms. A slight chance of showers in the morning, then a chance of showers in the afternoon. Humid with highs in the lower 80s. Northeast winds 5 to 10 miles per hour. Chance of rain 40%. Saturday night, mostly cloudy in the evening, then becoming partly cloudy. Lows in the lower 60s. Northeast winds 5 to 10 miles per hour. Sunday, mostly sunny. Highs in the lower 80s. Northeast winds 5 to 10 miles per hour. Sunday night, mostly clear. Lows in the lower 60s. Northeast winds 5 to 10 miles per hour. Monday, mostly sunny. Highs in the mid-80s. Monday night, clear. Lows in the mid-60s. At 2 a.m., weather reports for selected cities. At Mansfield-Long Regional Airport, it was mostly cloudy. The temperature was 69 degrees, the dew point 68, and the relative humidity 96%. The wind was northwest, at 3 miles an hour. The pressure was 29.98 inches and falling. Elsewhere across Ohio, temperatures were between 68 and 73 degrees. At Youngstown, fog was reported. It was mostly cloudy at Marion, Toledo Express, Dayton, Findlay, and Columbus. It was cloudy at Worcester, Cleveland, Akron-Canton Regional Airport, and Cincinnati. Reports from nearby cities outside Ohio, at Pittsburgh, rain was falling, with a temperature of 69. At Detroit, it was partly cloudy, with a temperature of 71. It was mostly cloudy, with a temperature of 67 at Buffalo, and 68 at Chicago. At Indianapolis, it was cloudy, with a temperature of 76. The current time is 2:59 a.m. Eastern Daylight Time. The Nearshore Marine Forecast. For the following marine location, the islands to Vermilion. Overnight, northeast winds 10 knots or less. Mostly cloudy. Waves 1 foot or less. Saturday, northeast winds 5 to 15 knots increasing to 15 to 20 knots. Mostly sunny. Waves 1 to 3 feet building to 2 to 4 feet. Saturday night, northeast winds 15 to 20 knots becoming east 5 to 15 knots. Mostly clear. Waves 2 to 4 feet subsiding to 1 to 3 feet. Sunday, east winds 5 to 15 knots becoming northeast. Sunny. Waves 1 to 3 feet. The water temperature off Toledo is 79 degrees, off Cleveland 63 degrees, and off Derry 71 degrees. The extended forecast for the Central Highlands. Tuesday, sunny. Highs in the upper 80s. Tuesday night, clear. Lows in the upper 60s. Wednesday, mostly sunny. Hot with highs in the lower 90s. Wednesday night, mostly clear. Lows in the upper 60s. Thursday, mostly sunny. Highs in the upper 80s.
Thursday night, mostly clear in the evening, then becoming partly cloudy. Lows in the mid-60s. Friday, partly cloudy. Highs in the mid-80s. The Mansfield, Ohio climate summary for yesterday, July 10, 2026. Yesterday's high temperature was 84 degrees. The normal high is 83. Yesterday's low temperature was 67 degrees. The normal low is 62. 0.13 inches of precipitation fell yesterday, which brings the monthly total to 1.61 inches. This is 0.31 inches above the normal amount of 1.30 inches for July. The total precipitation for the year now stands at 23.05 inches, which is 0.59 inches below normal. No snow fell yesterday, which brings the monthly total to 0.0 inches. The total snowfall since July 1st still stands at 0.0 inches. There were no heating degree days yesterday. This leaves the monthly total at zero. The yearly total since July 1st is zero. There were 11 cooling degree days yesterday. This brings the monthly total to 135. The yearly total since January 1st is 329. The normal high temperature for today is 83 degrees, and the normal low is 62. The record high for today is 102, which occurred in 1936, and the record low is 40, which occurred in 1945. Sunrise today is at 6:09 a.m. and sunset is at 9:02 p.m. This is NOAA Weather Radio WWG 57 originating from the National Weather Service Forecast Office in Cleveland. 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On the latest weather map, a stationary front will remain across the Ohio Valley through this evening. High pressure will build into the Great Lakes region on Sunday and persist through the middle of the week. The forecast for the Central Highlands. West of tonight, mostly cloudy with a 20% chance of showers. Patchy fog. Lows in the mid-60s. North winds around 5 miles per hour. Saturday, patchy fog in the morning. Mostly cloudy with a slight chance of thunderstorms. A slight chance of showers in the morning, then a chance of showers in the afternoon. Humid with highs in the lower 80s. Northeast winds 5 to 10 miles per hour. Chance of rain 40%. Saturday night, mostly cloudy in the evening, then becoming partly cloudy. Lows in the lower 60s. Northeast winds 5 to 10 miles per hour. Sunday, mostly sunny. Highs in the lower 80s. Northeast winds 5 to 10 miles per hour. Sunday night, mostly clear. Lows in the lower 60s. Northeast winds 5 to 10 miles per hour. Monday, mostly sunny. Highs in the mid-80s. Monday night, clear. Lows in the mid-60s. At 2 a.m., weather reports for selected cities. At Mansfield Lawn Regional Airport, it was mostly cloudy. The temperature was 69 degrees, the dew point 68, and the relative humidity 96%. The wind was northwest, at 3 miles an hour. The pressure was 29.98 inches and falling. Elsewhere across Ohio, temperatures were between 68 and 73 degrees. At Youngstown, fog was reported. It was mostly cloudy at Marion, Toledo Express, Dayton, Findlay, and Columbus. It was cloudy at Worcester, Cleveland, Akron-Canton Regional Airport, and Cincinnati. Reports from nearby cities outside Ohio, at Pittsburgh, rain was falling, with a temperature of 69. At Detroit, it was partly cloudy, with a temperature of 71. It was mostly cloudy, with a temperature of 67 at Buffalo, and 68 at Chicago. At Indianapolis, it was cloudy, with a temperature of 76. The current time is 3:05 a.m. Eastern Daylight Time. 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We supply the latest available information for the Central Highlands over station WWG 57 from Butler on a frequency of 162.450 MHz. On the latest weather map, a stationary front will remain across the Ohio Valley through this evening. High pressure will build into the Great Lakes region on Sunday and persist through the middle of the week.
the forecast for the Central Highlands. Rest of tonight, mostly cloudy with a 20% chance of showers. Patchy fog. Lows in the mid-60s. North winds around 5 miles per hour. Saturday, patchy fog in the morning. Mostly cloudy with a slight chance of thunderstorms. A slight chance of showers in the morning, then a chance of showers in the afternoon. Humid with highs in the lower 80s. Northeast winds 5 to 10 miles per hour. Chance of rain 40%. Saturday night, mostly cloudy in the evening, then becoming partly cloudy. Lows in the lower 60s. Northeast winds 5 to 10 miles per hour. Sunday, mostly sunny. Highs in the lower 80s. Northeast winds 5 to 10 miles per hour. Sunday night, mostly clear. Lows in the lower 60s. Northeast winds 5 to 10 miles per hour. Monday, mostly sunny. Highs in the mid 80s. Monday night, clear. Lows in the mid 60s. At 3 a.m., weather reports for selected cities. At Mansfield Long Regional Airport, it was mostly cloudy. The temperature was 68 degrees, the dew point 67, and the relative humidity 96%. The wind was calm. The pressure was 29.98 inches and steady. Elsewhere across Ohio, skies ranged from mostly cloudy to cloudy. It was 69 at Wooster, 70 at Marion, 71 at Toledo Express, 75 at Cleveland, and 69 at Akron-Canton Regional Airport. Youngstown reported 66, Cincinnati reported 73, Dayton reported 71, Findlay reported 71, and Columbus reported 71. Reports from nearby cities outside Ohio, skies ranged from mostly cloudy to cloudy. It was 69 at Pittsburgh, 70 at Detroit, 66 at Buffalo, 76 at Indianapolis, and 67 at Chicago. The current time is 3:08 a.m. Eastern Daylight Time. 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On the latest weather map, a stationary front will remain across the Ohio Valley through this evening. High pressure will build into the Great Lakes region on Sunday and persist through the middle of the week. The forecast for the Central Highlands. Rest of tonight, mostly cloudy with a 20% chance of showers. Patchy fog. Lows in the mid-60s. North winds around 5 miles per hour. Saturday, patchy fog in the morning. Mostly cloudy with a slight chance of thunderstorms. A slight chance of showers in the morning, then a chance of showers in the afternoon. Humid with highs in the lower 80s. Northeast winds 5 to 10 miles per hour. Chance of rain 40%. Saturday night, mostly cloudy in the evening, then becoming partly cloudy. Lows in the lower 60s. Northeast winds 5 to 10 miles per hour. Sunday, mostly sunny. Highs in the lower 80s. Northeast winds 5 to 10 miles per hour. Sunday night, mostly clear. Lows in the lower 60s. Northeast winds 5 to 10 miles per hour. Monday, mostly sunny. Highs in the mid-80s. Monday night, clear. Lows in the mid-60s. The extended forecast for the Central Highlands. Tuesday, sunny. Highs in the upper 80s. Tuesday night, clear. Lows in the upper 60s. Wednesday, mostly sunny. Hot with highs in the lower 90s. Wednesday night, mostly clear. Lows in the upper 60s. Thursday, mostly sunny. Highs in the upper 80s. Thursday night, mostly clear in the evening, then becoming partly cloudy. Lows in the mid-60s. Friday, partly cloudy. Highs in the mid-80s. At 3 a.m., weather reports for selected cities. At Mansfield Long Regional Airport, it was mostly cloudy. The temperature was 68 degrees, the dew point 67, and the relative humidity 96%. The wind was calm. The pressure was 29.98 inches and steady. Elsewhere across Ohio, skies ranged from mostly cloudy to cloudy.
It was 69 at Worcester, 70 at Marion, 71 at Toledo Express, 75 at Cleveland, and 69 at Akron-Canton Regional Airport. Youngstown reported 66, Cincinnati reported 73, Dayton reported 71, Findlay reported 71, and Columbus reported 71. Reports from nearby cities outside Ohio, skies ranged from mostly cloudy to cloudy. It was 69 at Pittsburgh, 70 at Detroit, 66 at Buffalo, 76 at Indianapolis, and 67 at Chicago. The current time is 3:11 a.m. Eastern Daylight Time. 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On the latest weather map, a stationary front will remain across the Ohio Valley through this evening. High pressure will build into the Great Lakes region on Sunday and persist through the middle of the week. The forecast for the Central Highlands. West of tonight, mostly cloudy with a 20% chance of showers. Patchy fog. Lows in the mid-60s. North winds around 5 miles per hour. Saturday, patchy fog in the morning. Mostly cloudy with a slight chance of thunderstorms. A slight chance of showers in the morning, then a chance of showers in the afternoon. Humid with highs in the lower 80s. Northeast winds 5 to 10 miles per hour. Chance of rain 40%. Saturday night, mostly cloudy in the evening, then becoming partly cloudy. Lows in the lower 60s. Northeast winds 5 to 10 miles per hour. Sunday, mostly sunny. Highs in the lower 80s. Northeast winds 5 to 10 miles per hour. Sunday night, mostly clear. Lows in the lower 60s. Northeast winds 5 to 10 miles per hour. Monday, mostly sunny. Highs in the mid-80s. Monday night, clear. Lows in the mid-60s. At 3 a.m., weather reports for selected cities. At Mansfield-Long Regional Airport, it was mostly cloudy. The temperature was 68 degrees, the dew point 67, and the relative humidity 96%. The wind was calm. The pressure was 29.98 inches and steady. Elsewhere across Ohio, skies ranged from mostly cloudy to cloudy. It was 69 at Worcester, 70 at Marion, 71 at Toledo Express, 75 at Cleveland, and 69 at Akron-Canton Regional Airport. Youngstown reported 66, Cincinnati reported 73, Dayton reported 71, Findlay reported 71, and Columbus reported 71. Reports from nearby cities outside Ohio, skies ranged from mostly cloudy to cloudy. It was 69 at Pittsburgh, 70 at Detroit, 66 at Buffalo, 76 at Indianapolis, and 67 at Chicago. At 3 a.m., weather reports for selected cities. At Mansfield-Long Regional Airport, it was mostly cloudy. The temperature was 68 degrees, the dew point 67, and the relative humidity 96%. The wind was calm. The pressure was 29.98 inches and steady. Elsewhere across Ohio, at Youngstown, fog was reported, with a temperature of 68. It was mostly cloudy, with a temperature of 69 at Worcester, 70 at Marion, 71 at Toledo Express, and 69 at Akron-Canton Regional Airport. Under mostly cloudy skies, Cincinnati reported 73, Dayton reported 71, and Columbus reported 71. It was cloudy, with a temperature of 75 at Cleveland and 71 at Findlay. Reports from nearby cities outside Ohio, skies ranged from mostly cloudy to cloudy. It was 69 at Pittsburgh, 70 at Detroit, 66 at Buffalo, 76 at Indianapolis, and 67 at Chicago. The Mansfield, Ohio climate summary for yesterday, July 10, 2026. Yesterday's high temperature was 84 degrees. The normal high is 83. Yesterday's low temperature was 67 degrees. The normal low is 62. 0.13 inches of precipitation fell yesterday, which brings the monthly total to 1.61 inches. This is 0.31 inches above the normal amount of 1.30 inches for July.
The total precipitation for the year now stands at 23.05 inches, which is 0.59 inches below normal. No snow fell yesterday, which brings the monthly total to 0.0 inches. The total snowfall since July 1st still stands at 0.0 inches. There were no heating degree days yesterday. This leaves the monthly total at zero. The yearly total since July 1st is zero. There were 11 cooling degree days yesterday. This brings the monthly total to 135. The yearly total since January 1st is 329. The normal high temperature for today is 83 degrees, and the normal low is 62. The record high for today is 102, which occurred in 1936, and the record low is 40, which occurred in 1945. Sunrise today is at 6:09 a.m. and sunset is at 9:02 p.m. The current time is 3:17 a.m. Eastern Daylight Time. 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On the latest weather map, a stationary front will remain across the Ohio Valley through this evening. High pressure will build into the Great Lakes region on Sunday and persist through the middle of the week. The forecast for the Central Highlands. West of tonight, mostly cloudy with a 20% chance of showers. Patchy fog. Lows in the mid-60s. North winds around 5 miles per hour. Saturday, patchy fog in the morning. Mostly cloudy with a slight chance of thunderstorms. A slight chance of showers in the morning, then a chance of showers in the afternoon. Humid with highs in the lower 80s. Northeast winds 5 to 10 miles per hour. Chance of rain 40%. Saturday night, mostly cloudy in the evening, then becoming partly cloudy. Lows in the lower 60s. Northeast winds 5 to 10 miles per hour. Sunday, mostly sunny. Highs in the lower 80s. Northeast winds 5 to 10 miles per hour. Sunday night, mostly clear. Lows in the lower 60s. Northeast winds 5 to 10 miles per hour. Monday, mostly sunny. Highs in the mid-80s. Monday night, clear. Lows in the mid-60s. At 3 a.m., weather reports for selected cities. At Mansfield-Long Regional Airport, it was mostly cloudy. The temperature was 68 degrees, the dew point 67, and the relative humidity 96%. The wind was calm. The pressure was 29.98 inches and steady. Elsewhere across Ohio, at Youngstown, fog was reported, with a temperature of 68. It was mostly cloudy, with a temperature of 69 at Wooster, 70 at Marion, 71 at Toledo Express, and 69 at Akron-Canton Regional Airport. Under mostly cloudy skies, Cincinnati reported 73, Dayton reported 71, and Columbus reported 71. It was cloudy, with a temperature of 75 at Cleveland, and 71 at Findlay. Reports from nearby cities outside Ohio, skies ranged from mostly cloudy to cloudy. It was 69 at Pittsburgh, 70 at Detroit, 66 at Buffalo, 76 at Indianapolis, and 67 at Chicago. The extended forecast for the Central Highlands. Tuesday, sunny. Highs in the upper 80s. Tuesday night, clear. Lows in the upper 60s. Wednesday, mostly sunny. Hot with highs in the lower 90s. Wednesday night, mostly clear. Lows in the upper 60s. Thursday, mostly sunny. Highs in the upper 80s. Thursday night, mostly clear in the evening, then becoming partly cloudy. Lows in the mid-60s. Friday, partly cloudy. Highs in the mid-80s. The current time is 3:20 a.m. Eastern Daylight Time. 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On the latest weather map, a stationary front will remain across the Ohio Valley through this evening.
High pressure will build into the Great Lakes region on Sunday and persist through the middle of the week. The forecast for the Central Highlands. Rest of tonight, mostly cloudy with a 20% chance of showers. Patchy fog. Lows in the mid-60s. North winds around 5 miles per hour. Saturday, patchy fog in the morning. Mostly cloudy with a slight chance of thunderstorms. A slight chance of showers in the morning, then a chance of showers in the afternoon. Humid with highs in the lower 80s. Northeast winds 5 to 10 miles per hour. Chance of rain 40%. Saturday night, mostly cloudy in the evening, then becoming partly cloudy. Lows in the lower 60s. Northeast winds 5 to 10 miles per hour. Sunday, mostly sunny. Highs in the lower 80s. Northeast winds 5 to 10 miles per hour. Sunday night, mostly clear. Lows in the lower 60s. Northeast winds 5 to 10 miles per hour. Monday, mostly sunny. Highs in the mid 80s. Monday night, clear. Lows in the mid 60s. At 3 a.m., weather reports for selected cities. At Mansfield Lawn Regional Airport, it was mostly cloudy. The temperature was 68 degrees, the dew point 67, and the relative humidity 96%. The wind was calm. The pressure was 29.98 inches and steady. Elsewhere across Ohio, at Youngstown, fog was reported, with a temperature of 68. It was mostly cloudy, with a temperature of 69 at Wooster, 70 at Marion, 71 at Toledo Express, and 69 at Akron-Canton Regional Airport. Under mostly cloudy skies, Cincinnati reported 73, Dayton reported 71, and Columbus reported 71. It was cloudy, with a temperature of 75 at Cleveland, and 71 at Findlay. Reports from nearby cities outside Ohio, skies ranged from mostly cloudy to cloudy. It was 69 at Pittsburgh, 70 at Detroit, 66 at Buffalo, 76 at Indianapolis, and 67 at Chicago. The current time is 3:23 a.m. Eastern Daylight Time. 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On the latest weather map, a stationary front will remain across the Ohio Valley through this evening. High pressure will build into the Great Lakes region on Sunday and persist through the middle of the week. The forecast for the Central Highlands. Rest of tonight, mostly cloudy with a 20% chance of showers. Patchy fog. Lows in the mid-60s. North winds around 5 miles per hour. Saturday, patchy fog in the morning. Mostly cloudy with a slight chance of thunderstorms. A slight chance of showers in the morning, then a chance of showers in the afternoon. Humid with highs in the lower 80s. Northeast winds 5 to 10 miles per hour. Chance of rain 40%. Saturday night, mostly cloudy in the evening, then becoming partly cloudy. Lows in the lower 60s. Northeast winds 5 to 10 miles per hour. Sunday, mostly sunny. Highs in the lower 80s. Northeast winds 5 to 10 miles per hour. Sunday night, mostly clear. Lows in the lower 60s. Northeast winds 5 to 10 miles per hour. Monday, mostly sunny. Highs in the mid-80s. Monday night, clear. Lows in the mid-60s. At 3 a.m., weather reports for selected cities. At Mansfield Lawn Regional Airport, it was mostly cloudy. The temperature was 68 degrees, the dew point 67, and the relative humidity 96%. The wind was calm. The pressure was 29.98 inches and steady. Elsewhere across Ohio, at Youngstown, fog was reported, with a temperature of 68. It was mostly cloudy, with a temperature of 69 at Wooster, 70 at Marion, 71 at Toledo Express, and 69 at Akron-Canton Regional Airport. Under mostly cloudy skies, Cincinnati reported 73, Dayton reported 71, and Columbus reported 71. It was cloudy, with a temperature of 75 at Cleveland, and 71 at Findlay.
Reports from nearby cities outside Ohio, skies ranged from mostly cloudy to cloudy. It was 69 at Pittsburgh, 70 at Detroit, 66 at Buffalo, 76 at Indianapolis, and 67 at Chicago. The current time is 3:26 a.m. Eastern Daylight Time. 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On the latest weather map, a stationary front will remain across the Ohio Valley through this evening. High pressure will build into the Great Lakes region on Sunday and persist through the middle of the week. The forecast for the Central Highlands. Rest of tonight, mostly cloudy with a 20% chance of showers. Patchy fog. Lows in the mid-60s. North winds around 5 miles per hour. Saturday, patchy fog in the morning. Mostly cloudy with a slight chance of thunderstorms. A slight chance of showers in the morning, then a chance of showers in the afternoon. Humid with highs in the lower 80s. Northeast winds 5 to 10 miles per hour. Chance of rain 40%. Saturday night, mostly cloudy in the evening, then becoming partly cloudy. Lows in the lower 60s. Northeast winds 5 to 10 miles per hour. Sunday, mostly sunny. Highs in the lower 80s. Northeast winds 5 to 10 miles per hour. Sunday night, mostly clear. Lows in the lower 60s. Northeast winds 5 to 10 miles per hour. Monday, mostly sunny. Highs in the mid-80s. Monday night, clear. Lows in the mid-60s. At 3 a.m., weather reports for selected cities. At Mansfield-Lom Regional Airport, it was mostly cloudy. The temperature was 68 degrees, the dew point 67, and the relative humidity 96%. The wind was calm. The pressure was 29.98 inches and steady. Elsewhere across Ohio, at Youngstown, fog was reported, with a temperature of 68. It was mostly cloudy, with a temperature of 69 at Wooster, 70 at Marion, 71 at Toledo Express, and 69 at Akron-Canton Regional Airport. Under mostly cloudy skies, Cincinnati reported 73, Dayton reported 71, and Columbus reported 71. It was cloudy, with a temperature of 75 at Cleveland, and 71 at Findlay. Reports from nearby cities outside Ohio, skies ranged from mostly cloudy to cloudy. It was 69 at Pittsburgh, 70 at Detroit, 66 at Buffalo, 76 at Indianapolis, and 67 at Chicago. The current time is 3:29 a.m. Eastern Daylight Time. 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On the latest weather map, a stationary front will remain across the Ohio Valley through this evening. High pressure will build into the Great Lakes region on Sunday and persist through the middle of the week. The forecast for the Central Highlands. Rest of tonight, mostly cloudy with a 20% chance of showers. Patchy fog. Lows in the mid-60s. North winds around 5 miles per hour. Saturday, patchy fog in the morning. Mostly cloudy with a slight chance of thunderstorms. A slight chance of showers in the morning, then a chance of showers in the afternoon. Humid with highs in the lower 80s. Northeast winds 5 to 10 miles per hour. Chance of rain 40%. Saturday night, mostly cloudy in the evening, then becoming partly cloudy. Lows in the lower 60s. Northeast winds 5 to 10 miles per hour. Sunday, mostly sunny. Highs in the lower 80s. Northeast winds 5 to 10 miles per hour. Sunday night, mostly clear. Lows in the lower 60s. Northeast winds 5 to 10 miles per hour. Monday, mostly sunny. Highs in the mid-80s. Monday night, clear. Lows in the mid-60s. The extended forecast for the Central Highlands. Tuesday, sunny. Highs in the upper 80s.
Tuesday night, clear. Lows in the upper 60s. Wednesday, mostly sunny. Hot with highs in the lower 90s. Wednesday night, mostly clear. Lows in the upper 60s. Thursday, mostly sunny. Highs in the upper 80s. Thursday night, mostly clear in the evening, then becoming partly cloudy. Lows in the mid-60s. Friday, partly cloudy. Highs in the mid-80s. The Mansfield, Ohio climate summary for yesterday, July 10, 2026. Yesterday's high temperature was 84 degrees. The normal high is 83. Yesterday's low temperature was 67 degrees. The normal low is 62. 0.13 inches of precipitation fell yesterday, which brings the monthly total to 1.61 inches. This is 0.31 inches above the normal amount of 1.30 inches for July. The total precipitation for the year now stands at 23.05 inches, which is 0.59 inches below normal. No snow fell yesterday, which brings the monthly total to 0.0 inches. The total snowfall since July 1st still stands at 0.0 inches. There were no heating degree days yesterday. This leaves the monthly total at zero. The yearly total since July 1st is zero. There were 11 cooling degree days yesterday. This brings the monthly total to 135. The yearly total since January 1st is 329. The normal high temperature for today is 83 degrees, and the normal low is 62. The record high for today is 102, which occurred in 1936, and the record low is 40, which occurred in 1945. Sunrise today is at 6:09 a.m. and sunset is at 9:02 p.m. At 3 a.m., weather reports for selected cities. At Mansfield Long Regional Airport, it was mostly cloudy. The temperature was 68 degrees. The dew point 67, and the relative humidity 96%. The wind was calm. The pressure was 29.98 inches and steady. Elsewhere across Ohio, at Youngstown, fog was reported, with a temperature of 68. It was mostly cloudy, with a temperature of 69 at Wooster, 70 at Marion, 71 at Toledo Express, and 69 at Akron-Canton Regional Airport. Under mostly cloudy skies, Cincinnati reported 73, Dayton reported 71, and Columbus reported 71. It was cloudy, with a temperature of 75 at Cleveland, and 71 at Findlay. Reports from nearby cities outside Ohio, skies ranged from mostly cloudy to cloudy. It was 69 at Pittsburgh, 70 at Detroit, 66 at Buffalo, 76 at Indianapolis, and 67 at Chicago. The current time is 3:34 a.m. Eastern Daylight Time. 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On the latest weather map, a stationary front will remain across the Ohio Valley through this evening. High pressure will build into the Great Lakes region on Sunday and persist through the middle of the week. The forecast for the Central Highlands. Rest of tonight, mostly cloudy with a 20% chance of showers. Patchy fog. Lows in the mid-60s. North winds around 5 miles per hour. Saturday, patchy fog in the morning. Mostly cloudy with a slight chance of thunderstorms. A slight chance of showers in the morning, then a chance of showers in the afternoon. Humid with highs in the lower 80s. Northeast winds 5 to 10 miles per hour. Chance of rain 40%. Saturday night, mostly cloudy in the evening, then becoming partly cloudy. Lows in the lower 60s. Northeast winds 5 to 10 miles per hour. Sunday, mostly sunny. Highs in the lower 80s. Northeast winds 5 to 10 miles per hour. Sunday night, mostly clear. Lows in the lower 60s. Northeast winds 5 to 10 miles per hour. Monday, mostly sunny. Highs in the mid-80s. Monday night, clear. Lows in the mid-60s. At 3 a.m., weather reports for selected cities. At Mansfield Long Regional Airport, it was mostly cloudy.
The temperature was 68 degrees, the dew point 67, and the relative humidity 96%. The wind was calm. The pressure was 29.98 inches and steady. Elsewhere across Ohio, at Youngstown,

Fog was reported with a temperature of 68. It was mostly cloudy with a temperature of 69 at Wooster, 70 at Marion, 71 at Toledo Express, and 69 at Akron Canton Regional Airport. Under mostly cloudy skies, Cincinnati reported 73, Dayton reported 71, and Columbus reported 71. It was cloudy with a temperature of 75 at Cleveland and 71 at Findlay. Reports from nearby cities outside Ohio, skies ranged from mostly cloudy to cloudy. It was 69 at Pittsburgh, 70 at Detroit, 66 at Buffalo, 76 at Indianapolis, and 67 at Chicago. The current time is 3:37 a.m. Eastern Daylight Time. 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On the latest weather map, a stationary front will remain across the Ohio Valley through this evening. High pressure will build into the Great Lakes region on Sunday and persist through the middle of the week. The forecast for the Central Highlands. Rest of tonight, mostly cloudy with a 20% chance of showers. Patchy fog. Lows in the mid-60s. North winds around 5 miles per hour. Saturday, patchy fog in the morning. Mostly cloudy with a slight chance of thunderstorms. A slight chance of showers in the morning, then a chance of showers in the afternoon. Humid with highs in the lower 80s. Northeast winds 5 to 10 miles per hour. Chance of rain 40%. Saturday night, mostly cloudy in the evening, then becoming partly cloudy. Lows in the lower 60s. Northeast winds 5 to 10 miles per hour. Sunday, mostly sunny. Highs in the lower 80s. Northeast winds 5 to 10 miles per hour. Sunday night, mostly clear. Lows in the lower 60s. Northeast winds 5 to 10 miles per hour. Monday, mostly sunny. Highs in the mid-80s. Monday night, clear. Lows in the mid-60s. At 3 a.m., weather reports for selected cities. At Mansfield-Long Regional Airport, it was mostly cloudy. The temperature was 68 degrees, the dew point 67, and the relative humidity 96%. The wind was calm. The pressure was 29.98 inches and steady. Elsewhere across Ohio, at Youngstown, fog was reported, with a temperature of 68. It was mostly cloudy, with a temperature of 69 at Wooster, 70 at Marion, 71 at Toledo Express, and 69 at Akron Canton Regional Airport. Under mostly cloudy skies, Cincinnati reported 73, Dayton reported 71, and Columbus reported 71. It was cloudy, with a temperature of 75 at Cleveland, and 71 at Findlay. Reports from nearby cities outside Ohio, skies ranged from mostly cloudy to cloudy. It was 69 at Pittsburgh, 70 at Detroit, 66 at Buffalo, 76 at Indianapolis, and 67 at Chicago. The current time is 3:39 a.m. Eastern Daylight Time. 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The extended forecast for the Central Highlands. Tuesday, sunny. Highs in the upper 80s. Tuesday night, clear. Lows in the upper 60s. Wednesday, mostly sunny. Hot with highs in the lower 90s. Wednesday night, mostly clear. Lows in the upper 60s. Thursday, mostly sunny. Highs in the upper 80s. Thursday night, mostly clear in the evening, then becoming partly cloudy. Lows in the mid-60s. Friday, partly cloudy. Highs in the mid-80s. On the latest weather map, a stationary front will remain across the Ohio Valley through this evening. High pressure will build into the Great Lakes region on Sunday and persist through the middle of the week. The forecast for the Central Highlands. Rest of tonight, mostly cloudy with a 20% chance of showers. Patchy fog. Lows in the mid-60s.
North winds around 5 miles per hour. Saturday, patchy fog in the morning. Mostly cloudy with a slight chance of thunderstorms. A slight chance of showers in the morning, then a chance of showers in the afternoon. Humid with highs in the lower 80s. Northeast winds 5 to 10 miles per hour. Chance of rain 40%. Saturday night, mostly cloudy in the evening, then becoming partly cloudy. Lows in the lower 60s. Northeast winds 5 to 10 miles per hour. Sunday, mostly sunny. Highs in the lower 80s. Northeast winds 5 to 10 miles per hour. Sunday night, mostly clear. Lows in the lower 60s. Northeast winds 5 to 10 miles per hour. Monday, mostly sunny. Highs in the mid 80s. Monday night, clear. Lows in the mid 60s. At 3 a.m., weather reports for selected cities. At Mansfield Lawn Regional Airport, it was mostly cloudy. The temperature was 68 degrees, the dew point 67, and the relative humidity 96%. The wind was calm. The pressure was 29.98 inches and steady. Elsewhere across Ohio, at Youngstown, fog was reported, with a temperature of 68. It was mostly cloudy, with a temperature of 69 at Wooster, 70 at Marion, 71 at Toledo Express, and 69 at Akron-Canton Regional Airport. Under mostly cloudy skies, Cincinnati reported 73, Dayton reported 71, and Columbus reported 71. It was cloudy, with a temperature of 75 at Cleveland, and 71 at Findlay. Reports from nearby cities outside Ohio, skies ranged from mostly cloudy to cloudy. It was 69 at Pittsburgh, 70 at Detroit, 66 at Buffalo, 76 at Indianapolis, and 67 at Chicago. The current time is 3:43 a.m. Eastern Daylight Time. 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On the latest weather map, a stationary front will remain across the Ohio Valley through this evening. High pressure will build into the Great Lakes region on Sunday and persist through the middle of the week. The forecast for the Central Highlands. West of tonight, mostly cloudy with a 20% chance of showers. Patchy fog. Lows in the mid-60s. North winds around 5 miles per hour. Saturday, patchy fog in the morning. Mostly cloudy with a slight chance of thunderstorms. A slight chance of showers in the morning, then a chance of showers in the afternoon. Humid with highs in the lower 80s. Northeast winds 5 to 10 miles per hour. Chance of rain 40%. Saturday night, mostly cloudy in the evening, then becoming partly cloudy. Lows in the lower 60s. Northeast winds 5 to 10 miles per hour. Sunday, mostly sunny. Highs in the lower 80s. Northeast winds 5 to 10 miles per hour. Sunday night, mostly clear. Lows in the lower 60s. Northeast winds 5 to 10 miles per hour. Monday, mostly sunny. Highs in the mid 80s. Monday night, clear. Lows in the mid 60s. The Mansfield, Ohio climate summary for yesterday, July 10, 2026. Yesterday's high temperature was 84 degrees. The normal high is 83. Yesterday's low temperature was 67 degrees. The normal low is 62. 0.13 inches of precipitation fell yesterday, which brings the monthly total to 1.61 inches. This is 0.31 inches above the normal amount of 1.30 inches for July. The total precipitation for the year now stands at 23.05 inches, which is 0.59 inches below normal. No snow fell yesterday, which brings the monthly total to 0.0 inches. The total snowfall since July 1st still stands at 0.0 inches. There were no heating degree days yesterday. This leaves the monthly total at 0. The yearly total since July 1st is 0. There were 11 cooling degree days yesterday. This brings the monthly total to 135. The yearly total since January 1st is 329.
The normal high temperature for today is 83 degrees, and the normal low is 62. The record high for today is 102, which occurred in 1936, and the record low is 40, which occurred in 1945. Sunrise today is at 6:09 a.m. and sunset is at 9:02 p.m. At 3 a.m., weather reports for selected cities. At Mansfield Long Regional Airport, it was mostly cloudy. The temperature was 68 degrees, the dew point 67, and the relative humidity 96%. The wind was calm. The pressure was 29.98 inches and steady. Elsewhere across Ohio, at Youngstown, fog was reported, with a temperature of 68. It was mostly cloudy, with a temperature of 69 at Wooster, 70 at Marion, 71 at Toledo Express, and 69 at Akron-Canton Regional Airport. Under mostly cloudy skies, Cincinnati reported 73, Dayton reported 71, and Columbus reported 71. It was cloudy, with a temperature of 75 at Cleveland, and 71 at Findlay. Reports from nearby cities outside Ohio, skies ranged from mostly cloudy to cloudy. It was 69 at Pittsburgh, 70 at Detroit, 66 at Buffalo, 76 at Indianapolis, and 67 at Chicago. The current time is 3:47 a.m. Eastern Daylight Time. 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On the latest weather map, a stationary front will remain across the Ohio Valley through this evening. High pressure will build into the Great Lakes region on Sunday and persist through the middle of the week. The forecast for the Central Highlands. West of tonight, mostly cloudy with a 20% chance of showers. Patchy fog. Lows in the mid-60s. North winds around 5 miles per hour. Saturday, patchy fog in the morning. Mostly cloudy with a slight chance of thunderstorms. A slight chance of showers in the morning, then a chance of showers in the afternoon. Humid with highs in the lower 80s. Northeast winds 5 to 10 miles per hour. Chance of rain 40%. Saturday night, mostly cloudy in the evening, then becoming partly cloudy. Lows in the lower 60s. Northeast winds 5 to 10 miles per hour. Sunday, mostly sunny. Highs in the lower 80s. Northeast winds 5 to 10 miles per hour. Sunday night, mostly clear. Lows in the lower 60s. Northeast winds 5 to 10 miles per hour. Monday, mostly sunny. Highs in the mid-80s. Monday night, clear. Lows in the mid-60s. At 3 a.m., weather reports for selected cities. At Mansfield Long Regional Airport, it was mostly cloudy. The temperature was 68 degrees, the dew point 67, and the relative humidity 96%. The wind was calm. The pressure was 29.98 inches and steady. Elsewhere across Ohio, at Youngstown, fog was reported, with a temperature of 68. It was mostly cloudy, with a temperature of 69 at Wooster, 70 at Marion, 71 at Toledo Express, and 69 at Akron-Canton Regional Airport. Under mostly cloudy skies, Cincinnati reported 73, Dayton reported 71, and Columbus reported 71. It was cloudy, with a temperature of 75 at Cleveland, and 71 at Findlay. Reports from nearby cities outside Ohio, skies ranged from mostly cloudy to cloudy. It was 69 at Pittsburgh, 70 at Detroit, 66 at Buffalo, 76 at Indianapolis, and 67 at Chicago. The extended forecast for the Central Highlands. Tuesday, sunny. Highs in the upper 80s. Tuesday night, clear. Lows in the upper 60s. Wednesday, mostly sunny. Hot with highs in the lower 90s. Wednesday night, mostly clear. Lows in the upper 60s. Thursday, mostly sunny. Highs in the upper 80s. Thursday night, mostly clear in the evening, then becoming partly cloudy. Lows in the mid-60s. Friday, partly cloudy. Highs in the mid-80s. The current time is 3:51 a.m. Eastern Daylight Time.
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north winds around 5 miles per hour. Saturday, patchy fog in the morning. Mostly cloudy with a slight chance of thunderstorms. A slight chance of showers in the morning, then a chance of showers in the afternoon. Humid with highs in the lower 80s. Northeast winds 5 to 10 miles per hour. Chance of rain 40%. Saturday night, mostly cloudy in the evening, then becoming partly cloudy. Lows in the lower 60s. Northeast winds 5 to 10 miles per hour. Sunday, mostly sunny. Highs in the lower 80s. Northeast winds 5 to 10 miles per hour. Sunday night, mostly clear. Lows in the lower 60s. Northeast winds 5 to 10 miles per hour. Monday, mostly sunny. Highs in the mid 80s. Monday night, clear. Lows in the mid 60s. At 3 a.m., weather reports for selected cities. At Mansfield Lawn Regional Airport, it was mostly cloudy. The temperature was 68 degrees, the dew point 67, and the relative humidity 96%. The wind was calm. The pressure was 29.98 inches and steady. Elsewhere across Ohio, at Youngstown, fog was reported, with a temperature of 68. It was mostly cloudy, with a temperature of 69 at Worcester, 70 at Marion, 71 at Toledo Express, and 69 at Akron-Canton Regional Airport. Under mostly cloudy skies, Cincinnati reported 73, Dayton reported 71, and Columbus reported 71. It was cloudy, with a temperature of 75 at Cleveland, and 71 at Findlay. Reports from nearby cities outside Ohio, skies ranged from mostly cloudy to cloudy. It was 69 at Pittsburgh, 70 at Detroit, 66 at Buffalo, 76 at Indianapolis, and 67 at Chicago. The Nearshore Marine Forecast. For the following marine location, the islands to Vermilion. Today, northeast winds 5 to 15 knots, increasing to 15 to 20 knots. Partly sunny. Waves 1 to 3 feet. Tonight, northeast winds 15 to 20 knots, becoming east 10 to 15 knots. Partly cloudy. Waves 2 to 4 feet, subsiding to 1 to 3 feet. Sunday, east winds 10 to 15 knots, becoming northeast 15 to 20 knots. Sunny. Waves 1 to 3 feet, building to 2 to 4 feet. Sunday night, northeast winds 15 to 20 knots, becoming east and diminishing to less than 10 knots overnight. Mostly clear. Waves 2 to 4 feet, subsiding to 1 to 3 feet. The water temperature off Toledo is 79 degrees, off Cleveland 63 degrees, and off Derry 71 degrees. The current time is 3:54 a.m. Eastern Daylight Time. 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On the latest weather map, a stationary front will remain across the Ohio Valley through this evening. High pressure will build into the Great Lakes region on Sunday and persist through the middle of the week. The forecast for the Central Highlands. West of tonight, mostly cloudy with a 20% chance of showers. Patchy fog. Lows in the mid-60s. North winds around 5 miles per hour. Saturday, patchy fog in the morning. Mostly cloudy with a slight chance of thunderstorms. A slight chance of showers in the morning, then a chance of showers in the afternoon. Humid with highs in the lower 80s. Northeast winds 5 to 10 miles per hour. Chance of rain 40%. Saturday night, mostly cloudy in the evening, then becoming partly cloudy. Lows in the lower 60s. Northeast winds 5 to 10 miles per hour. Sunday, mostly sunny. Highs in the lower 80s. Northeast winds 5 to 10 miles per hour. Sunday night, mostly clear. Lows in the lower 60s. Northeast winds 5 to 10 miles per hour. Monday, mostly sunny. Highs in the mid 80s. Monday night, clear. Lows in the mid 60s. At 3 a.m., weather reports for selected cities. At Mansfield Lawn Regional Airport, it was mostly cloudy. The temperature was 68 degrees. The dew point 67, and the relative humidity 96%. The wind

was calm. The pressure was 29.98 inches and steady. Elsewhere across Ohio, at Youngstown, fog was reported, with a temperature of 68. It was mostly cloudy, with a temperature of 69 at Wooster, 70 at Marion, 71 at Toledo Express, and 69 at Akron-Canton Regional Airport. Under mostly cloudy skies, Cincinnati reported 73, Dayton reported 71, and Columbus reported 71. It was cloudy, with a temperature of 75 at Cleveland, and 71 at Findlay. Reports from nearby cities outside Ohio, skies ranged from mostly cloudy to cloudy. It was 69 at Pittsburgh, 70 at Detroit, 66 at Buffalo, 76 at Indianapolis, and 67 at Chicago. The current time is 3:57 a.m. Eastern Daylight Time. 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On the latest weather map, a stationary front will remain across the Ohio Valley through this evening. High pressure will build into the Great Lakes region on Sunday and persist through the middle of the week. The forecast for the Central Highlands. West of tonight, mostly cloudy with a 20% chance of showers. Patchy fog. Lows in the mid-60s. North winds around 5 miles per hour. Saturday, patchy fog in the morning. Mostly cloudy with a slight chance of thunderstorms. A slight chance of showers in the morning, then a chance of showers in the afternoon. Humid with highs in the lower 80s. Northeast winds 5 to 10 miles per hour. Chance of rain 40%. Saturday night, mostly cloudy in the evening, then becoming partly cloudy. Lows in the lower 60s. Northeast winds 5 to 10 miles per hour. Sunday, mostly sunny. Highs in the lower 80s. Northeast winds 5 to 10 miles per hour. Sunday night, mostly clear. Lows in the lower 60s. Northeast winds 5 to 10 miles per hour. Monday, mostly sunny. Highs in the mid-80s. Monday night, clear. Lows in the mid-60s. At 3 a.m., weather reports for selected cities. At Mansfield-Lom Regional Airport, it was mostly cloudy. The temperature was 68 degrees, the dew point 67, and the relative humidity 96%. The wind was calm. The pressure was 29.98 inches and steady. Elsewhere across Ohio, at Youngstown, fog was reported, with a temperature of 68. It was mostly cloudy, with a temperature of 69 at Wooster, 70 at Marion, 71 at Toledo Express, and 69 at Akron-Canton Regional Airport. Under mostly cloudy skies, Cincinnati reported 73, Dayton reported 71, and Columbus reported 71. It was cloudy, with a temperature of 75 at Cleveland, and 71 at Findlay. Reports from nearby cities outside Ohio, skies ranged from mostly cloudy to cloudy. It was 69 at Pittsburgh, 70 at Detroit, 66 at Buffalo, 76 at Indianapolis, and 67 at Chicago. The Nearshore Marine Forecast. For the following marine location, the islands to Vermilion. Today, northeast winds 5 to 15 knots increasing to 15 to 20 knots. Partly sunny. Waves 1 to 3 feet. Tonight, northeast winds 15 to 20 knots becoming east 10 to 15 knots. Partly cloudy. Waves 2 to 4 feet subsiding to 1 to 3 feet. Sunday, east winds 10 to 15 knots becoming northeast 15 to 20 knots. Sunny. Waves 1 to 3 feet building to 2 to 4 feet. Sunday night, northeast winds 15 to 20 knots becoming east and diminishing to less than 10 knots overnight. Mostly clear. Waves 2 to 4 feet subsiding to 1 to 3 feet. The water temperature off Toledo is 79 degrees, off Cleveland 63 degrees, and off Derry 71 degrees. The extended forecast for the Central Highlands. Tuesday, sunny. Highs in the upper 80s. Tuesday night, clear. Lows in the upper 60s. Wednesday, mostly sunny. Hot with highs in the lower 90s. Wednesday night, mostly clear. Lows in the upper 60s.
Thursday, mostly sunny. Highs in the upper 80s. Thursday night, mostly clear in the evening, then becoming partly cloudy. Lows in the mid-60s. Friday, partly cloudy. Highs in the mid-80s. The Mansfield, Ohio climate summary for yesterday, July 10, 2026. Yesterday's high temperature was 84 degrees. The normal high is 83. Yesterday's low temperature was 67 degrees. The normal low is 62. 0.13 inches of precipitation fell yesterday, which brings the monthly total to 1.61 inches. This is 0.31 inches above the normal amount of 1.30 inches for July. The total precipitation for the year now stands at 23.05 inches, which is 0.59 inches below normal. No snow fell yesterday, which brings the monthly total to 0.0 inches. The total snowfall since July 1st still stands at 0.0 inches. There were no heating degree days yesterday. This leaves the monthly total at zero. The yearly total since July 1st is zero. There were 11 cooling degree days yesterday. This brings the monthly total to 135. The yearly total since January 1st is 329. The normal high temperature for today is 83 degrees, and the normal low is 62. The record high for today is 102, which occurred in 1936, and the record low is 40, which occurred in 1945. Sunrise today is at 6:09 a.m. and sunset is at 9:02 p.m. The current time is 4:03 a.m. Eastern Daylight Time. 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On the latest weather map, a stationary front will remain across the Ohio Valley through this evening. High pressure will build into the Great Lakes region on Sunday and persist through the middle of the week. The forecast for the Central Highlands. West of tonight, mostly cloudy with a 20% chance of showers. Patchy fog. Lows in the mid-60s. North winds around 5 miles per hour. Saturday, patchy fog in the morning. Mostly cloudy with a slight chance of thunderstorms. A slight chance of showers in the morning, then a chance of showers in the afternoon. Humid with highs in the lower 80s. Northeast winds 5 to 10 miles per hour. Chance of rain 40%. Saturday night, mostly cloudy in the evening, then becoming partly cloudy. Lows in the lower 60s. Northeast winds 5 to 10 miles per hour. Sunday, mostly sunny. Highs in the lower 80s. Northeast winds 5 to 10 miles per hour. Sunday night, mostly clear. Lows in the lower 60s. Northeast winds 5 to 10 miles per hour. Monday, mostly sunny. Highs in the mid-80s. Monday night, clear. Lows in the mid-60s. The current time is 4:05 a.m. Eastern Daylight Time. 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On the latest weather map, a stationary front will remain across the Ohio Valley through this evening. High pressure will build into the Great Lakes region on Sunday and persist through the middle of the week. The forecast for the Central Highlands. West of tonight, mostly cloudy with a 20% chance of showers. Patchy fog. Lows in the mid-60s. North winds around 5 miles per hour. Saturday, patchy fog in the morning. Mostly cloudy with a slight chance of thunderstorms. A slight chance of showers in the morning, then a chance of showers in the afternoon. Humid with highs in the lower 80s. Northeast winds 5 to 10 miles per hour. Chance of rain 40%. Saturday night, mostly cloudy in the evening, then becoming partly cloudy. Lows in the lower 60s. Northeast winds 5 to 10 miles per hour. Sunday, mostly sunny. Highs in the lower 80s. Northeast winds 5 to 10 miles per hour. Sunday night, mostly clear.
Lows in the lower 60s. Northeast winds 5 to 10 miles per hour. Monday, mostly sunny. Highs in the mid-80s. Monday night, clear. Lows in the mid-60s. At 4 a.m., weather reports for selected cities. At Mansfield Long Regional Airport, it was cloudy. The temperature was 69 degrees, the dew point 68, and the relative humidity 96%. The wind was calm. The pressure was 29.98 inches and steady. Elsewhere across Ohio, temperatures were between 67 and 72 degrees. At Youngstown, fog was reported. At Akron-Canton Regional Airport, it was partly cloudy. It was mostly cloudy at Wooster, Marion, Toledo Express, Cleveland, and Findlay. It was cloudy at Cincinnati, Dayton, and Columbus. Reports from nearby cities outside Ohio, at Indianapolis, rain was falling, with a temperature of 75. It was mostly cloudy, with a temperature of 69 at Detroit, 65 at Buffalo, and 67 at Chicago. At Pittsburgh, it was cloudy, with a temperature of 69. The current time is 4:08 a.m. Eastern Daylight Time. 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On the latest weather map, a stationary front will remain across the Ohio Valley through this evening. High pressure will build into the Great Lakes region on Sunday and persist through the middle of the week. The forecast for the Central Highlands. Rest of tonight, mostly cloudy with a 20% chance of showers. Patchy fog. Lows in the mid-60s. North winds around 5 miles per hour. Saturday, patchy fog in the morning. Mostly cloudy with a slight chance of thunderstorms. A slight chance of showers in the morning, then a chance of showers in the afternoon. Humid with highs in the lower 80s. Northeast winds 5 to 10 miles per hour. Chance of rain 40%. Saturday night, mostly cloudy in the evening, then becoming partly cloudy. Lows in the lower 60s. Northeast winds 5 to 10 miles per hour. Sunday, mostly sunny. Highs in the lower 80s. Northeast winds 5 to 10 miles per hour. Sunday night, mostly clear. Lows in the lower 60s. Northeast winds 5 to 10 miles per hour. Monday, mostly sunny. Highs in the mid-80s. Monday night, clear. Lows in the mid-60s. At 4 a.m., weather reports for selected cities. At Mansfield Long Regional Airport, it was cloudy. The temperature was 69 degrees, the dew point 68, and the relative humidity 96%. The wind was calm. The pressure was 29.98 inches and steady. Elsewhere across Ohio, temperatures were between 67 and 72 degrees. At Youngstown, fog was reported. At Akron-Canton Regional Airport, it was partly cloudy. It was mostly cloudy at Wooster, Marion, Toledo Express, Cleveland, and Findlay. It was cloudy at Cincinnati, Dayton, and Columbus. Reports from nearby cities outside Ohio, at Indianapolis, rain was falling, with a temperature of 75. It was mostly cloudy, with a temperature of 69 at Detroit, 65 at Buffalo, and 67 at Chicago. At Pittsburgh, it was cloudy, with a temperature of 69. The extended forecast for the Central Highlands. Tuesday, sunny. Highs in the upper 80s. Tuesday night, clear. Lows in the upper 60s. Wednesday, mostly sunny. Hot with highs in the lower 90s. Wednesday night, mostly clear. Lows in the upper 60s. Thursday, mostly sunny. Highs in the upper 80s. Thursday night, mostly clear in the evening, then becoming partly cloudy. Lows in the mid-60s. Friday, partly cloudy. Highs in the mid-80s. The Nearshore Marine Forecast. For the following marine location, the islands to Vermilion. Today, northeast winds 5 to 15 knots increasing to 15 to 20 knots. Partly sunny. Waves 1 to 3 feet building to 2 to 4 feet.
Tonight, northeast winds 15 to 20 knots becoming east 10 to 15 knots. Partly cloudy. Waves 2 to 4 feet subsiding to 1 to 3 feet. Sunday, east winds 10 to 15 knots becoming northeast 15 to 20 knots. Sunny. Waves 1 to 3 feet building to 2 to 4 feet. Sunday night, northeast winds 15 to 20 knots becoming east and diminishing to less than 10 knots overnight. Mostly clear. Waves 2 to 4 feet subsiding to 1 to 3 feet. The water temperature off Toledo is 79 degrees, off Cleveland 63 degrees, and off Derry 71 degrees. The current time is 4:12 a.m. Eastern Daylight Time. 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On the latest weather map, a stationary front will remain across the Ohio Valley through this evening. High pressure will build into the Great Lakes region on Sunday and persist through the middle of the week. The forecast for the Central Highlands. Rest of tonight, mostly cloudy with a 20% chance of showers. Patchy fog. Lows in the mid-60s. North winds around 5 miles per hour. Saturday, patchy fog in the morning. Mostly cloudy with a slight chance of thunderstorms. A slight chance of showers in the morning, then a chance of showers in the afternoon. Humid with highs in the lower 80s. Northeast winds 5 to 10 miles per hour. Chance of rain 40%. Saturday night, mostly cloudy in the evening, then becoming partly cloudy. Lows in the lower 60s. Northeast winds 5 to 10 miles per hour. Sunday, mostly sunny. Highs in the lower 80s. Northeast winds 5 to 10 miles per hour. Sunday night, mostly clear. Lows in the lower 60s. Northeast winds 5 to 10 miles per hour. Monday, mostly sunny. Highs in the mid-80s. Monday night, clear. Lows in the mid-60s. At 4 a.m., weather reports for selected cities. At Mansfield Long Regional Airport, it was cloudy. The temperature was 69 degrees, the dew point 68, and the relative humidity 96%. The wind was calm. The pressure was 29.98 inches and steady. Elsewhere across Ohio, temperatures were between 67 and 72 degrees. At Youngstown, fog was reported. It was partly cloudy at Wooster and Akron-Canton Regional Airport. It was mostly cloudy at Toledo Express and Cleveland. It was cloudy at Marion, Cincinnati, Dayton, Findlay, and Columbus. Reports from nearby cities outside Ohio, at Indianapolis, rain was falling, with a temperature of 75. It was mostly cloudy, with a temperature of 69 at Detroit, 65 at Buffalo, and 67 at Chicago. At Pittsburgh, it was cloudy, with a temperature of 69. The Mansfield, Ohio climate summary for yesterday, July 10, 2026. Yesterday's high temperature was 84 degrees. The normal high is 83. Yesterday's low temperature was 67 degrees. The normal low is 62. 0.13 inches of precipitation fell yesterday, which brings the monthly total to 1.61 inches. This is 0.31 inches above the normal amount of 1.30 inches for July. The total precipitation for the year now stands at 23.05 inches, which is 0.59 inches below normal. No snow fell yesterday, which brings the monthly total to 0.0 inches. The total snowfall since July 1st still stands at 0.0 inches. There were no heating degree days yesterday. This leaves the monthly total at 0. The yearly total since July 1st is 0. There were 11 cooling degree days yesterday. This brings the monthly total to 135. The yearly total since January 1st is 329. The normal high temperature for today is 83 degrees, and the normal low is 62. The record high for today is 102, which occurred in 1936, and the record low is 40, which occurred in 1945. Sunrise today is at 6:09 a.m. and sunset is at 9:02 p.m. The current time is 4:16 a.m. Eastern Daylight Time.
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On the latest weather map, a stationary front will remain across the Ohio Valley through this evening. High pressure will build into the Great Lakes region on Sunday and persist through the middle of the week. The forecast for the Central Highlands. West of tonight, mostly cloudy with a 20% chance of showers. Patchy fog. Lows in the mid-60s. North winds around 5 miles per hour. Saturday, patchy fog in the morning. Mostly cloudy with a slight chance of thunderstorms. A slight chance of showers in the morning, then a chance of showers in the afternoon. Humid with highs in the lower 80s. Northeast winds 5 to 10 miles per hour. Chance of rain 40%. Saturday night, mostly cloudy in the evening, then becoming partly cloudy. Lows in the lower 60s. Northeast winds 5 to 10 miles per hour. Sunday, mostly sunny. Highs in the lower 80s. Northeast winds 5 to 10 miles per hour. Sunday night, mostly clear. Lows in the lower 60s. Northeast winds 5 to 10 miles per hour. Monday, mostly sunny. Highs in the mid-80s. Monday night, clear. Lows in the mid-60s. At 4 a.m., weather reports for selected cities. At Mansfield Long Regional Airport, it was cloudy. The temperature was 69 degrees, the dew point 68, and the relative humidity 96%. The wind was calm. The pressure was 29.98 inches and steady. Elsewhere across Ohio, temperatures were between 67 and 72 degrees. At Youngstown, fog was reported. It was partly cloudy at Wooster and Akron-Canton Regional Airport. It was mostly cloudy at Toledo Express and Cleveland. It was cloudy at Marion, Cincinnati, Dayton, Findlay, and Columbus. Reports from nearby cities outside Ohio. At Indianapolis, rain was falling with a temperature of 75. It was mostly cloudy, with a temperature of 69 at Detroit, 65 at Buffalo, and 67 at Chicago. At Pittsburgh, it was cloudy, with a temperature of 69. The current time is 4:19 a.m. Eastern Daylight Time. 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The extended forecast for the Central Highlands. Tuesday, sunny. Highs in the upper 80s. Tuesday night, clear. Lows in the upper 60s. Wednesday, mostly sunny. Hot with highs in the lower 90s. Wednesday night, mostly clear. Lows in the upper 60s. Thursday, mostly sunny. Highs in the upper 80s. Thursday night, mostly clear in the evening, then becoming partly cloudy. Lows in the mid-60s. Friday, partly cloudy. Highs in the mid-80s. On the latest weather map, a stationary front will remain across the Ohio Valley through this evening. High pressure will build into the Great Lakes region on Sunday and persist through the middle of the week. The forecast for the Central Highlands. West of tonight, mostly cloudy with a 20% chance of showers. Patchy fog. Lows in the mid-60s. North winds around 5 miles per hour. Saturday, patchy fog in the morning. Mostly cloudy with a slight chance of thunderstorms. A slight chance of showers in the morning, then a chance of showers in the afternoon. Humid with highs in the lower 80s. Northeast winds 5 to 10 miles per hour. Chance of rain 40%. Saturday night, mostly cloudy in the evening, then becoming partly cloudy. Lows in the lower 60s. Northeast winds 5 to 10 miles per hour. Sunday, mostly sunny. Highs in the lower 80s. Northeast winds 5 to 10 miles per hour. Sunday night, mostly clear. Lows in the lower 60s. Northeast winds 5 to 10 miles per hour. Monday, mostly sunny. Highs in the mid-80s.
Monday night, clear. Lows in the mid-60s. At 4 a.m., weather reports for selected cities. At Mansfield Long Regional Airport, it was cloudy. The temperature was 69 degrees, the dew point 68, and the relative humidity 96%. The wind was calm. The pressure was 29.98 inches and steady. Elsewhere across Ohio, temperatures were between 67 and 72 degrees. At Youngstown, fog was reported. It was partly cloudy at Wooster and Akron-Canton Regional Airport. It was mostly cloudy at Toledo Express and Cleveland. It was cloudy at Marion, Cincinnati, Dayton, Findlay, and Columbus. Reports from nearby cities outside Ohio. At Indianapolis, rain was falling with a temperature of 75. It was mostly cloudy with a temperature of 69 at Detroit, 65 at Buffalo, and 67 at Chicago. At Pittsburgh, it was cloudy with a temperature of 69. The current time is 4:23 a.m. Eastern Daylight Time. 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On the latest weather map, a stationary front will remain across the Ohio Valley through this evening. High pressure will build into the Great Lakes region on Sunday and persist through the middle of the week. The forecast for the Central Highlands. West of tonight, mostly cloudy with a 20% chance of showers. Patchy fog. Lows in the mid-60s. North winds around 5 miles per hour. Saturday, patchy fog in the morning. Mostly cloudy with a slight chance of thunderstorms. A slight chance of showers in the morning, then a chance of showers in the afternoon. Humid with highs in the lower 80s. Northeast winds 5 to 10 miles per hour. Chance of rain 40%. Saturday night, mostly cloudy in the evening, then becoming partly cloudy. Lows in the lower 60s. Northeast winds 5 to 10 miles per hour. Sunday, mostly sunny. Highs in the lower 80s. Northeast winds 5 to 10 miles per hour. Sunday night, mostly clear. Lows in the lower 60s. Northeast winds 5 to 10 miles per hour. Monday, mostly sunny. Highs in the mid-80s. Monday night, clear. Lows in the mid-60s. At 4 a.m., weather reports for selected cities. At Mansfield Long Regional Airport, it was cloudy. The temperature was 69 degrees, the dew point 68, and the relative humidity 96%. The wind was calm. The pressure was 29.98 inches and steady. Elsewhere across Ohio, temperatures were between 67 and 72 degrees. At Youngstown, fog was reported. It was partly cloudy at Wooster and Akron-Canton Regional Airport. It was mostly cloudy at Toledo Express and Cleveland. It was cloudy at Marion, Cincinnati, Dayton, Findlay, and Columbus. Reports from nearby cities outside Ohio. At Indianapolis, rain was falling with a temperature of 75. It was mostly cloudy with a temperature of 69 at Detroit, 65 at Buffalo, and 67 at Chicago. At Pittsburgh, it was cloudy with a temperature of 69. The current time is 4:25 a.m. Eastern Daylight Time. 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We supply the latest available information for the Central Highlands over station WWG57 from Butler on a frequency of 162.450 MHz. On the latest weather map, a stationary front will remain across the Ohio Valley through this evening. High pressure will build into the Great Lakes region on Sunday and persist through the middle of the week. The forecast for the Central Highlands. West of tonight, mostly cloudy with a 20% chance of showers. Patchy fog. Lows in the mid-60s. North winds around 5 miles per hour. Saturday, patchy fog in the morning. Mostly cloudy with a slight chance of thunderstorms. A slight chance of showers in the morning, then a chance of showers in the afternoon. Humid with highs in the lower 80s. Northeast winds 5 to 10 miles per hour.
chance of rain 40%. Saturday night, mostly cloudy in the evening, then becoming partly cloudy. Lows in the lower 60s. Northeast winds 5 to 10 miles per hour. Sunday, mostly sunny. Highs in the lower 80s. Northeast winds 5 to 10 miles per hour. Sunday night, mostly clear. Lows in the lower 60s. Northeast winds 5 to 10 miles per hour. Monday, mostly sunny. Highs in the mid 80s. Monday night, clear. Lows in the mid 60s. At 4 a.m., weather reports for selected cities. At Mansfield Lawn Regional Airport, it was cloudy. The temperature was 69 degrees, the dew point 68, and the relative humidity 96%. The wind was calm. The pressure was 29.98 inches and steady. Elsewhere across Ohio, temperatures were between 67 and 72 degrees. At Youngstown, fog was reported. It was partly cloudy at Wooster and Akron-Canton Regional Airport. It was mostly cloudy at Toledo Express and Cleveland. It was cloudy at Marion, Cincinnati, Dayton, Findlay, and Columbus. Reports from nearby cities outside Ohio. At Indianapolis, rain was falling, with a temperature of 75. It was mostly cloudy, with a temperature of 69 at Detroit, 65 at Buffalo, and 67 at Chicago. At Pittsburgh, it was cloudy, with a temperature of 69. The current time is 4:28 a.m. Eastern Daylight Time. 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We supply the latest available information for the Central Highlands over station WWG 57 from Butler on a frequency of 162.450 MHz. On the latest weather map, a stationary front will remain across the Ohio Valley through this evening. High pressure will build into the Great Lakes region on Sunday and persist through the middle of the week. The forecast for the Central Highlands. West of tonight, mostly cloudy with a 20% chance of showers. Patchy fog. Lows in the mid-60s. North winds around 5 miles per hour. Saturday, patchy fog in the morning. Mostly cloudy with a slight chance of thunderstorms. A slight chance of showers in the morning, then a chance of showers in the afternoon. Humid with highs in the lower 80s. Northeast winds 5 to 10 miles per hour. Chance of rain 40%. Saturday night, mostly cloudy in the evening, then becoming partly cloudy. Lows in the lower 60s. Northeast winds 5 to 10 miles per hour. Sunday, mostly sunny. Highs in the lower 80s. Northeast winds 5 to 10 miles per hour. Sunday night, mostly clear. Lows in the lower 60s. Northeast winds 5 to 10 miles per hour. Monday, mostly sunny. Highs in the mid-80s. Monday night, clear. Lows in the mid-60s. The extended forecast for the Central Highlands. Tuesday, sunny. Highs in the upper 80s. Tuesday night, clear. Lows in the upper 60s. Wednesday, mostly sunny. Hot with highs in the lower 90s. Wednesday night, mostly clear. Lows in the upper 60s. Thursday, mostly sunny. Highs in the upper 80s. Thursday night, mostly clear in the evening, then becoming partly cloudy. Lows in the mid-60s. Friday, partly cloudy. Highs in the mid-80s. The Mansfield, Ohio climate summary for yesterday, July 10, 2026. Yesterday's high temperature was 84 degrees. The normal high is 83. Yesterday's low temperature was 67 degrees. The normal low is 62. 0.13 inches of precipitation fell yesterday, which brings the monthly total to 1.61 inches. This is 0.31 inches above the normal amount of 1.30 inches for July. The total precipitation for the year now stands at 23.05 inches, which is 0.59 inches below normal. No snow fell yesterday, which brings the monthly total to 0.0 inches. The total snowfall since July 1st still stands at 0.0 inches. There were no heating degree days yesterday. This leaves the monthly total at zero. The yearly total since July 1st is zero.
There were 11 cooling degree days yesterday. This brings the monthly total to 135. The yearly total since January 1st is 329. The normal high temperature for today is 83 degrees, and the normal low is 62. The record high for today is 102, which occurred in 1936, and the record low is 40, which occurred in 1945. Sunrise today is at 6:09 a.m. and sunset is at 9:02 p.m. At 4 a.m., weather reports for selected cities. At Mansfield Long Regional Airport, it was cloudy. The temperature was 69 degrees, the dew point 68, and the relative humidity 96%. The wind was calm. The pressure was 29.98 inches and steady. Elsewhere across Ohio, temperatures were between 67 and 72 degrees. At Youngstown, fog was reported. It was partly cloudy at Wooster and Akron-Canton Regional Airport. It was mostly cloudy at Toledo Express and Cleveland. It was cloudy at Marion, Cincinnati, Dayton, Findlay, and Columbus. Reports from nearby cities outside Ohio. At Indianapolis, rain was falling, with a temperature of 75. It was mostly cloudy, with a temperature of 69 at Detroit at Buffalo, and 67 at Chicago. At Pittsburgh, it was cloudy, with a temperature of 69. The current time is 4:33 a.m. Eastern Daylight Time. 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We supply the latest available information for the Central Highlands over station WWG 57 from Butler on a frequency of 162.450 MHz. On the latest weather map, a stationary front will remain across the Ohio Valley through this evening. High pressure will build into the Great Lakes region on Sunday and persist through the middle of the week. The forecast for the Central Highlands. West of tonight, mostly cloudy with a 20% chance of showers. Patchy fog. Lows in the mid-60s. North winds around 5 miles per hour. Saturday, patchy fog in the morning. Mostly cloudy with a slight chance of thunderstorms. A slight chance of showers in the morning, then a chance of showers in the afternoon. Humid with highs in the lower 80s. Northeast winds 5 to 10 miles per hour. Chance of rain 40%. Saturday night, mostly cloudy in the evening, then becoming partly cloudy. Lows in the lower 60s. Northeast winds 5 to 10 miles per hour. Sunday, mostly sunny. Highs in the lower 80s. Northeast winds 5 to 10 miles per hour. Sunday night, mostly clear. Lows in the lower 60s. Northeast winds 5 to 10 miles per hour. Monday, mostly sunny. Highs in the mid-80s. Monday night, clear. Lows in the mid-60s. At 4 a.m., weather reports for selected cities. At Mansfield Long Regional Airport, it was cloudy. The temperature was 69 degrees, the dew point 68, and the relative humidity 96%. The wind was calm. The pressure was 29.98 inches and steady. Elsewhere across Ohio, temperatures were between 67 and 72 degrees. At Youngstown, fog was reported. It was partly cloudy at Wooster and Akron-Canton Regional Airport. It was mostly cloudy at Toledo Express and Cleveland. It was cloudy at Marion, Cincinnati, Dayton, Findlay, and Columbus. Reports from nearby cities outside Ohio, at Indianapolis, rain was falling, with a temperature of 75. It was mostly cloudy, with a temperature of 69 at Detroit, 65 at Buffalo, and 67 at Chicago. At Pittsburgh, it was cloudy, with a temperature of 69. The current time is 4:36 a.m. Eastern Daylight Time. 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On the latest weather map, a stationary front will remain across the Ohio Valley through this evening. High pressure will build into the Great Lakes region on Sunday and persist through the middle of the week. The forecast for the Central Highlands. West of tonight, mostly cloudy with a 20% chance of showers.
patchy fog.

lows in the mid-60s. North winds around 5 miles per hour. Saturday, patchy fog in the morning. Mostly cloudy with a slight chance of thunderstorms. A slight chance of showers in the morning, then a chance of showers in the afternoon. Humid with highs in the lower 80s. Northeast winds 5 to 10 miles per hour. Chance of rain 40%. Saturday night, mostly cloudy in the evening, then becoming partly cloudy. Lows in the lower 60s. Northeast winds 5 to 10 miles per hour. Sunday, mostly sunny. Highs in the lower 80s. Northeast winds 5 to 10 miles per hour. Sunday night, mostly clear. Lows in the lower 60s. Northeast winds 5 to 10 miles per hour. Monday, mostly sunny. Highs in the mid 80s. Monday night, clear. Lows in the mid 60s. At 4 a.m., weather reports for selected cities. At Mansfield Lawn Regional Airport, it was cloudy. The temperature was 69 degrees, the dew point 68, and the relative humidity 96%. The wind was calm. The pressure was 29.98 inches and steady. Elsewhere across Ohio, temperatures were between 67 and 72 degrees. At Youngstown, fog was reported. It was partly cloudy at Wooster and Akron-Canton Regional Airport. It was mostly cloudy at Toledo Express and Cleveland. It was cloudy at Marion, Cincinnati, Dayton, Findlay, and Columbus. Reports from nearby cities outside Ohio. At Indianapolis, rain was falling with a temperature of 75. It was mostly cloudy with a temperature of 69 at Detroit, 65 at Buffalo, and 67 at Chicago. At Pittsburgh, it was cloudy with a temperature of 69. The current time is 4:38 a.m. Eastern Daylight Time. 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We supply the latest available information for the Central Highlands over station WWG 57 from Butler on a frequency of 162.450 MHz. On the latest weather map, a stationary front will remain across the Ohio Valley through this evening. High pressure will build into the Great Lakes region on Sunday and persist through the middle of the week. The forecast for the Central Highlands. Rest of tonight, mostly cloudy with a 20% chance of showers. Patchy fog. Lows in the mid-60s. North winds around 5 miles per hour. Saturday, patchy fog in the morning. Mostly cloudy with a slight chance of thunderstorms. A slight chance of showers in the morning, then a chance of showers in the afternoon. Humid with highs in the lower 80s. Northeast winds 5 to 10 miles per hour. Chance of rain 40%. Saturday night, mostly cloudy in the evening, then becoming partly cloudy. Lows in the lower 60s. Northeast winds 5 to 10 miles per hour. Sunday, mostly sunny. Highs in the lower 80s. Northeast winds 5 to 10 miles per hour. Sunday night, mostly clear. Lows in the lower 60s. Northeast winds 5 to 10 miles per hour. Monday, mostly sunny. Highs in the mid-80s. Monday night, clear. Lows in the mid-60s. The extended forecast for the Central Highlands. Tuesday, sunny. Highs in the upper 80s. Tuesday night, clear. Lows in the upper 60s. Wednesday, mostly sunny. Hot with highs in the lower 90s. Wednesday night, mostly clear. Lows in the upper 60s. Thursday, mostly sunny. Highs in the upper 80s. Thursday night, mostly clear in the evening, then becoming partly cloudy. Lows in the mid-60s. Friday, partly cloudy. Highs in the mid-80s. At 4 a.m., weather reports for selected cities. At Mansfield Lawn Regional Airport, it was cloudy. The temperature was 69 degrees, the dew point 68, and the relative humidity 96%. The wind was calm. The pressure was 29.98 inches and steady. Elsewhere across Ohio, temperatures were between 67 and 72 degrees. At Youngstown, fog was reported. It was partly cloudy at Wooster and Akron-Canton Regional Airport.
It was mostly cloudy at Toledo Express in Cleveland. It was cloudy at Marion, Cincinnati, Dayton, Findlay, and Columbus. Reports from nearby cities outside Ohio, at Indianapolis, rain was falling, with a temperature of 75. It was mostly cloudy, with a temperature of 69 at Detroit, 65 at Buffalo, and 67 at Chicago. At Pittsburgh, it was cloudy, with a temperature of 69. The current time is 4:42 a.m. Eastern Daylight Time. 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We supply the latest available information for the Central Highlands over station WWG57 from Butler on a frequency of 162.450 MHz. On the latest weather map, a stationary front will remain across the Ohio Valley through this evening. High pressure will build into the Great Lakes region on Sunday and persist through the middle of the week. The forecast for the Central Highlands. West of tonight, mostly cloudy with a 20% chance of showers. Patchy fog. Lows in the mid-60s. North winds around 5 miles per hour. Saturday, patchy fog in the morning. Mostly cloudy with a slight chance of thunderstorms. A slight chance of showers in the morning, then a chance of showers in the afternoon. Humid with highs in the lower 80s. Northeast winds 5 to 10 miles per hour. Chance of rain 40%. Saturday night, mostly cloudy in the evening, then becoming partly cloudy. Lows in the lower 60s. Northeast winds 5 to 10 miles per hour. Sunday, mostly sunny. Highs in the lower 80s. Northeast winds 5 to 10 miles per hour. Sunday night, mostly clear. Lows in the lower 60s. Northeast winds 5 to 10 miles per hour. Monday, mostly sunny. Highs in the mid-80s. Monday night, clear. Lows in the mid-60s. At 4 a.m., weather reports for selected cities. At Mansfield-Lom Regional Airport, it was cloudy. The temperature was 69 degrees, the dew point 68, and the relative humidity 96%. The wind was calm. The pressure was 29.98 inches and steady. Elsewhere across Ohio, temperatures were between 67 and 72 degrees. At Youngstown, fog was reported. It was partly cloudy at Wooster and Akron-Canton Regional Airport. It was mostly cloudy at Toledo Express and Cleveland. It was cloudy at Marion, Cincinnati, Dayton, Findlay, and Columbus. Reports from nearby cities outside Ohio, at Indianapolis, rain was falling, with a temperature of 75. It was mostly cloudy, with a temperature of 69 at Detroit, 65 at Buffalo, and 67 at Chicago. At Pittsburgh, it was cloudy, with a temperature of 69. The Mansfield, Ohio climate summary for yesterday, July 10, 2026. Yesterday's high temperature was 84 degrees. The normal high is 83. Yesterday's low temperature was 67 degrees. The normal low is 62. 0.13 inches of precipitation fell yesterday, which brings the monthly total to 1.61 inches. This is 0.31 inches above the normal amount of 1.30 inches for July. The total precipitation for the year now stands at 23.05 inches, which is 0.59 inches below normal. No snow fell yesterday, which brings the monthly total to 0.0 inches. The total snowfall since July 1st still stands at 0.0 inches. There were no heating degree days yesterday. This leaves the monthly total at 0. The yearly total since July 1st is 0. There were 11 cooling degree days yesterday. This brings the monthly total to 135. The yearly total since January 1st is 329. The normal high temperature for today is 83 degrees, and the normal low is 62. The record high for today is 102, which occurred in 1936, and the record low is 40, which occurred in 1945. Sunrise today is at 6:09 a.m. and sunset is at 9:02 p.m. The current time is 4:46 a.m. Eastern Daylight Time. 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
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On the latest weather map, a stationary front will remain across the Ohio Valley through this evening. High pressure will build into the Great Lakes region on Sunday and persist through the middle of the week. The forecast for the Central Highlands. Rest of tonight, mostly cloudy with a 20% chance of showers. Patchy fog. Lows in the mid-60s. North winds around 5 miles per hour. Saturday, patchy fog in the morning. Mostly cloudy with a slight chance of thunderstorms. A slight chance of showers in the morning, then a chance of showers in the afternoon. Humid with highs in the lower 80s. Northeast winds 5 to 10 miles per hour. Chance of rain 40%. Saturday night, mostly cloudy in the evening, then becoming partly cloudy. Lows in the lower 60s. Northeast winds 5 to 10 miles per hour. Sunday, mostly sunny. Highs in the lower 80s. Northeast winds 5 to 10 miles per hour. Sunday night, mostly clear. Lows in the lower 60s. Northeast winds 5 to 10 miles per hour. Monday, mostly sunny. Highs in the mid-80s. Monday night, clear. Lows in the mid-60s. At 4 a.m., weather reports for selected cities. At Mansfield-Lom Regional Airport, it was cloudy. The temperature was 69 degrees, the dew point 68, and the relative humidity 96%. The wind was calm. The pressure was 29.98 inches and steady. Elsewhere across Ohio, temperatures were between 67 and 72 degrees. At Youngstown, fog was reported. It was partly cloudy at Wooster and Akron-Canton Regional Airport. It was mostly cloudy at Toledo Express and Cleveland. It was cloudy at Marion, Cincinnati, Dayton, Findlay, and Columbus. Reports from nearby cities outside Ohio. At Indianapolis, rain was falling with a temperature of 75. It was mostly cloudy, with a temperature of 69 at Detroit, 65 at Buffalo, and 67 at Chicago. At Pittsburgh, it was cloudy, with a temperature of 69. The current time is 4:49 a.m. Eastern Daylight Time. 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On the latest weather map, a stationary front will remain across the Ohio Valley through this evening. High pressure will build into the Great Lakes region on Sunday and persist through the middle of the week. The forecast for the Central Highlands. Rest of tonight, mostly cloudy with a 20% chance of showers. Patchy fog. Lows in the mid-60s. North winds around 5 miles per hour. Saturday, patchy fog in the morning. Mostly cloudy with a slight chance of thunderstorms. A slight chance of showers in the morning, then a chance of showers in the afternoon. Humid with highs in the lower 80s. Northeast winds 5 to 10 miles per hour. Chance of rain 40%. Saturday night, mostly cloudy in the evening, then becoming partly cloudy. Lows in the lower 60s. Northeast winds 5 to 10 miles per hour. Sunday, mostly sunny. Highs in the lower 80s. Northeast winds 5 to 10 miles per hour. Sunday night, mostly clear. Lows in the lower 60s. Northeast winds 5 to 10 miles per hour. Monday, mostly sunny. Highs in the mid-80s. Monday night, clear. Lows in the mid-60s. The extended forecast for the Central Highlands. Tuesday, sunny. Highs in the upper 80s. Tuesday night, clear. Lows in the upper 60s. Wednesday, mostly sunny. Hot with highs in the lower 90s. Wednesday night, mostly clear. Lows in the upper 60s. Thursday, mostly sunny. Highs in the upper 80s. Thursday night, mostly clear in the evening, then becoming partly cloudy. Lows in the mid-60s. Friday, partly cloudy. Highs in the mid-80s.
At 4 a.m., weather reports for selected cities. At Mansfield Long Regional Airport, it was cloudy. The temperature was 69 degrees.

Rain was falling with a temperature of 75. It was mostly cloudy with a temperature of 69 at Detroit, 65 at Buffalo, and 67 at Chicago. At Pittsburgh, it was cloudy with a temperature of 69. The current time is 4:52 a.m. Eastern Daylight Time. 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On the latest weather map, a stationary front will remain across the Ohio Valley through this evening. High pressure will build into the Great Lakes region on Sunday and persist through the middle of the week. The forecast for the Central Highlands. West of tonight, mostly cloudy with a 20% chance of showers. Patchy fog. Lows in the mid-60s. North winds around 5 miles per hour. Saturday, patchy fog in the morning. Mostly cloudy with a slight chance of thunderstorms. A slight chance of showers in the morning, then a chance of showers in the afternoon. Humid with highs in the lower 80s. Northeast winds 5 to 10 miles per hour. Chance of rain 40%. Saturday night, mostly cloudy in the evening, then becoming partly cloudy. Lows in the lower 60s. Northeast winds 5 to 10 miles per hour. Sunday, mostly sunny. Highs in the lower 80s. Northeast winds 5 to 10 miles per hour. Sunday night, mostly clear. Lows in the lower 60s. Northeast winds 5 to 10 miles per hour. Monday, mostly sunny. Highs in the mid-80s. Monday night, clear. Lows in the mid-60s. At 4 a.m., weather reports for selected cities. At Mansfield Lawn Regional Airport, it was cloudy. The temperature was 69 degrees, the dew point 68, and the relative humidity 96%. The wind was calm. The pressure was 29.98 inches and steady. Elsewhere across Ohio, temperatures were between 67 and 72 degrees. At Youngstown, fog was reported. It was partly cloudy at Wooster and Akron-Canton Regional Airport. It was mostly cloudy at Toledo Express and Cleveland. It was cloudy at Marion, Cincinnati, Dayton, Findlay, and Columbus. Reports from nearby cities outside Ohio. At Indianapolis, rain was falling with a temperature of 75. It was mostly cloudy, with a temperature of 69 at Detroit, 65 at Buffalo, and 67 at Chicago. At Pittsburgh, it was cloudy, with a temperature of 69. The current time is 4:55 a.m. Eastern Daylight Time. 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On the latest weather map, a stationary front will remain across the Ohio Valley through this evening. High pressure will build into the Great Lakes region on Sunday and persist through the middle of the week. The forecast for the Central Highlands. West of tonight, mostly cloudy with a 20% chance of showers. Patchy fog. Lows in the mid-60s. North winds around 5 miles per hour. Saturday, patchy fog in the morning. Mostly cloudy with a slight chance of thunderstorms. A slight chance of showers in the morning, then a chance of showers in the afternoon. Humid with highs in the lower 80s. Northeast winds 5 to 10 miles per hour. Chance of rain 40%. Saturday night, mostly cloudy in the evening, then becoming partly cloudy. Lows in the lower 60s. Northeast winds 5 to 10 miles per hour. Sunday, mostly sunny. Highs in the lower 80s. Northeast winds 5 to 10 miles per hour. Sunday night, mostly clear. Lows in the lower 60s. Northeast winds 5 to 10 miles per hour. Monday, mostly sunny. Highs in the mid-80s. Monday night, clear. Lows in the mid-60s. At 4 a.m., weather reports for selected cities. At Mansfield Lawn Regional Airport, it was cloudy. The temperature was 69 degrees, the dew point 68, and the relative humidity 96%.

The wind was calm. The pressure was 29.98 inches and steady. Elsewhere across Ohio, temperatures were between 67 and 72 degrees. At Youngstown, fog was reported. It was partly cloudy at Wooster and Akron-Canton Regional Airport. It was mostly cloudy at Toledo Express and Cleveland. It was cloudy at Marion, Cincinnati, Dayton, Findlay, and Columbus. Reports from nearby cities outside Ohio, at Indianapolis, rain was falling, with a temperature of 75. It was mostly cloudy, with a temperature of 69 at Detroit, 65 at Buffalo, and 67 at Chicago. At Pittsburgh, it was cloudy, with a temperature of 69. The current time is 4:58 a.m. Eastern Daylight Time. 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We supply the latest available information for the Central Highlands over station WWG57 from Butler on a frequency of 162.450 MHz. On the latest weather map, a stationary front will remain across the Ohio Valley through this evening. High pressure will build into the Great Lakes region on Sunday and persist through the middle of the week. The forecast for the Central Highlands. West of tonight, mostly cloudy with a 20% chance of showers. Patchy fog. Lows in the mid-60s. North winds around 5 miles per hour. Saturday, patchy fog in the morning. Mostly cloudy with a slight chance of thunderstorms. A slight chance of showers in the morning, then a chance of showers in the afternoon. Humid with highs in the lower 80s. Northeast winds 5 to 10 miles per hour. Chance of rain 40%. Saturday night, mostly cloudy in the evening, then becoming partly cloudy. Lows in the lower 60s. Northeast winds 5 to 10 miles per hour. Sunday, mostly sunny. Highs in the lower 80s. Northeast winds 5 to 10 miles per hour. Sunday night, mostly clear. Lows in the lower 60s. Northeast winds 5 to 10 miles per hour. Monday, mostly sunny. Highs in the mid-80s. Monday night, clear. Lows in the mid-60s. The Nearshore Marine Forecast. For the following marine location, the islands to Vermilion. Today, northeast winds 5 to 15 knots increasing to 15 to 20 knots. Partly sunny. Waves 1 to 3 feet building to 2 to 4 feet. Tonight, northeast winds 15 to 20 knots becoming east 10 to 15 knots. Partly cloudy. Waves 2 to 4 feet subsiding to 1 to 3 feet. Sunday, east winds 10 to 15 knots becoming northeast 15 to 20 knots. Sunny. Waves 1 to 3 feet building to 2 to 4 feet. Sunday night, northeast winds 15 to 20 knots becoming east and diminishing to less than 10 knots overnight. Mostly clear. Waves 2 to 4 feet subsiding to 1 to 3 feet. The water temperature off Toledo is 79 degrees, off Cleveland 63 degrees, and off Derry 71 degrees. The extended forecast for the Central Highlands. Tuesday, sunny. Highs in the upper 80s. Tuesday night, clear. Lows in the upper 60s. Wednesday, mostly sunny. Hot with highs in the lower 90s. Wednesday night, mostly clear. Lows in the upper 60s. Thursday, mostly sunny. Highs in the upper 80s. Thursday night, mostly clear in the evening, then becoming partly cloudy. Lows in the mid-60s. Friday, partly cloudy. Highs in the mid-80s. The Mansfield, Ohio Climate Summary for yesterday, July 10, 2026. Yesterday's high temperature was 84 degrees. The normal high is 83. Yesterday's low temperature was 67 degrees. The normal low is 62. 0.13 inches of precipitation fell yesterday, which brings the monthly total to 1.61 inches. This is 0.31 inches above the normal amount of 1.30 inches for July. The total precipitation for the year now stands at 23.05 inches, which is 0.59 inches below normal. No snow fell yesterday, which brings the monthly total to 0.0 inches. The total snowfall since July 1st still stands at 0.0 inches.
There were no heating degree days yesterday. This leaves the monthly total at zero. The yearly total since July 1st is zero. There were 11 cooling degree days yesterday. This brings the monthly total to 135. The yearly total since January 1st is 329. The normal high temperature for today is 83 degrees, and the normal low is 62. The record high for today is 102, which occurred in 1936, and the record low is 40, which occurred in 1945. Sunrise today is at 6:09 a.m. and sunset is at 9:02 p.m. At 4 a.m., weather reports for selected cities. At Mansfield Lawn Regional Airport, it was cloudy. The temperature was 69 degrees, the dew point 68, and the relative humidity 96%. The wind was calm. The pressure was 29.98 inches and steady. Elsewhere across Ohio, temperatures were between 67 and 72 degrees. At Youngstown, fog was reported. It was partly cloudy at Wooster and Akron-Canton Regional Airport. It was mostly cloudy at Toledo Express and Cleveland. It was cloudy at Marion, Cincinnati, Dayton, Findlay, and Columbus. Reports from nearby cities outside Ohio. At Indianapolis, rain was falling, with a temperature of 75. It was mostly cloudy, with a temperature of 69 at Detroit, 65 at Buffalo, and 67 at Chicago. At Pittsburgh, it was cloudy, with a temperature of 69. The current time is 5:04 a.m. Eastern Daylight Time. 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On the latest weather map, a stationary front will remain across the Ohio Valley through this evening. High pressure will build into the Great Lakes region on Sunday and persist through the middle of the week. The forecast for the Central Highlands. Rest of tonight, mostly cloudy with a 20% chance of showers. Patchy fog. Lows in the mid-60s. North winds around 5 miles per hour. Saturday, patchy fog in the morning. Mostly cloudy with a slight chance of thunderstorms. A slight chance of showers in the morning, then a chance of showers in the afternoon. Humid with highs in the lower 80s. Northeast winds 5 to 10 miles per hour. Chance of rain 40%. Saturday night, mostly cloudy in the evening, then becoming partly cloudy. Lows in the lower 60s. Northeast winds 5 to 10 miles per hour. Sunday, mostly sunny. Highs in the lower 80s. Northeast winds 5 to 10 miles per hour. Sunday night, mostly clear. Lows in the lower 60s. Northeast winds 5 to 10 miles per hour. Monday, mostly sunny. Highs in the mid-80s. Monday night, clear. Lows in the mid-60s. At 5 a.m., weather reports for selected cities. At Mansfield Lawn Regional Airport, it was cloudy. The temperature was 70 degrees, the dew point 69, and the relative humidity 97%. The wind was west, at 3 miles an hour. The pressure was 29.98 inches and steady. Elsewhere across Ohio, at Cincinnati, rain was falling, with a temperature of 73. At Youngstown, fog was reported, with a temperature of 66. It was mostly cloudy, with a temperature of 68 at Marion, 70 at Toledo Express, and 73 at Cleveland. Under mostly cloudy skies, Akron-Canton Regional Airport reported 68, Dayton reported 71, and Findlay reported 71. It was cloudy, with a temperature of 70 at Wooster, and 70 at Columbus. Reports from nearby cities outside Ohio. At Indianapolis, rain was falling, with a temperature of 74. It was partly cloudy, with a temperature of 68 at Detroit, and 65 at Buffalo. At Chicago, it was mostly cloudy, with a temperature of 66. At Pittsburgh, it was cloudy, with a temperature of 69. The current time is 5:07 a.m. Eastern Daylight Time. 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
We supply the latest available information for the Central Highlands over station WWG57 from Butler on a frequency of 162.450 MHz. On the latest weather map, a stationary front will remain across the Ohio Valley through this evening. High pressure will build into the Great Lakes region on Sunday and persist through the middle of the week. The forecast for the Central Highlands. Rest of tonight, mostly cloudy with a 20% chance of showers. Patchy fog. Lows in the mid-60s. North winds around 5 miles per hour. Saturday, patchy fog in the morning. Mostly cloudy with a slight chance of thunderstorms. A slight chance of showers in the morning, then a chance of showers in the afternoon. Humid with highs in the lower 80s. Northeast winds 5 to 10 miles per hour. Chance of rain 40%. Saturday night, mostly cloudy in the evening, then becoming partly cloudy. Lows in the lower 60s. Northeast winds 5 to 10 miles per hour. Sunday, mostly sunny. Highs in the lower 80s. Northeast winds 5 to 10 miles per hour. Sunday night, mostly clear. Lows in the lower 60s. Northeast winds 5 to 10 miles per hour. Monday, mostly sunny. Highs in the mid-80s. Monday night, clear. Lows in the mid-60s. At 5 a.m., weather reports for selected cities. At Mansfield Lawn Regional Airport, it was cloudy. The temperature was 70 degrees, the dew point 69, and the relative humidity 97%. The wind was west, at 3 miles an hour. The pressure was 29.98 inches and steady. Elsewhere across Ohio, at Cincinnati, rain was falling, with a temperature of 73. At Youngstown, fog was reported, with a temperature of 66. It was mostly cloudy, with a temperature of 68 at Marion, 70 at Toledo Express, and 73 at Cleveland. Under mostly cloudy skies, Akron-Canton Regional Airport reported 68, Dayton reported 71, and Findlay reported 71. It was cloudy, with a temperature of 70 at Worcester, and 70 at Columbus. Reports from nearby cities outside Ohio, at Indianapolis, rain was falling, with a temperature of 74. It was partly cloudy, with a temperature of 68 at Detroit, and 65 at Buffalo. At Chicago, it was mostly cloudy, with a temperature of 66. At Pittsburgh, it was cloudy, with a temperature of 69. The extended forecast for the Central Highlands. Tuesday, sunny. Highs in the upper 80s. Tuesday night, clear. Lows in the upper 60s. Wednesday, mostly sunny. Hot with highs in the lower 90s. Wednesday night, mostly clear. Lows in the upper 60s. Thursday, mostly sunny. Highs in the upper 80s. Thursday night, mostly clear in the evening, then becoming partly cloudy. Lows in the mid-60s. Friday, partly cloudy. Highs in the mid-80s. The current time is 5:10 a.m. Eastern Daylight Time. 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On the latest weather map, a stationary front will remain across the Ohio Valley through this evening. High pressure will build into the Great Lakes region on Sunday and persist through the middle of the week. The forecast for the Central Highlands. Rest of tonight, mostly cloudy with a 20% chance of showers. Patchy fog. Lows in the mid-60s. North winds around 5 miles per hour. Saturday, patchy fog in the morning. Mostly cloudy with a slight chance of thunderstorms. A slight chance of showers in the morning, then a chance of showers in the afternoon. Humid with highs in the lower 80s. Northeast winds 5 to 10 miles per hour. Chance of rain 40%. Saturday night, mostly cloudy in the evening, then becoming partly cloudy. Lows in the lower 60s. Northeast winds 5 to 10 miles per hour. Sunday, mostly sunny. Highs in the lower 80s. Northeast winds 5 to 10 miles per hour. Sunday night, mostly clear. Lows in the lower 60s.
northeast winds 5 to 10 miles per hour. Monday, mostly sunny. Highs in the mid-80s. Monday night, clear. Lows in the mid-60s. At 5 a.m., weather reports for selected cities. At Mansfield Lawn Regional Airport, it was cloudy. The temperature was 70 degrees, the dew point 69, and the relative humidity 97%. The wind was west, at 3 miles an hour. The pressure was 29.98 inches and steady. Elsewhere across Ohio, at Cincinnati, rain was falling, with a temperature of 73. At Youngstown, fog was reported, with a temperature of 66. It was mostly cloudy, with a temperature of 68 at Marion, 70 at Toledo Express, and 73 at Cleveland. Under mostly cloudy skies, Akron-Canton Regional Airport reported 68, Dayton reported 71, and Findlay reported 71. It was cloudy, with a temperature of 70 at Wooster, and 70 at Columbus. Reports from nearby cities outside Ohio. At Indianapolis, rain was falling, with a temperature of 74. It was partly cloudy, with a temperature of 68 at Detroit, and 65 at Buffalo. At Chicago, it was mostly cloudy, with a temperature of 66. At Pittsburgh, it was cloudy, with a temperature of 69. At 5 a.m., weather reports for selected cities. At Mansfield Lawn Regional Airport, it was cloudy. The temperature was 69 degrees, the dew point 68, and the relative humidity 96%. The wind was calm. The pressure was 29.98 inches and steady. Elsewhere across Ohio, at Cincinnati, rain was falling, with a temperature of 73. At Youngstown, fog was reported, with a temperature of 66. It was mostly cloudy, with a temperature of 68 at Marion, 70 at Toledo Express, 73 at Cleveland, 68 at Akron-Canton Regional Airport, and 71 at Findlay. It was cloudy, with a temperature of 70 at Wooster, 71 at Dayton, and 70 at Columbus. Reports from nearby cities outside Ohio. At Indianapolis, rain was falling, with a temperature of 74. It was partly cloudy, with a temperature of 68 at Detroit, and 65 at Buffalo. At Chicago, it was mostly cloudy, with a temperature of 66. At Pittsburgh, it was cloudy, with a temperature of 69. The Mansfield, Ohio climate summary for yesterday, July 10, 2026. Yesterday's high temperature was 84 degrees. The normal high is 83. Yesterday's low temperature was 67 degrees. The normal low is 62. 0.13 inches of precipitation fell yesterday, which brings the monthly total to 1.61 inches. This is 0.31 inches above the normal amount of 1.30 inches for July. The total precipitation for the year now stands at 23.05 inches, which is 0.59 inches below normal. No snow fell yesterday, which brings the monthly total to 0.0 inches. The total snowfall since July 1st still stands at 0.0 inches. There were no heating degree days yesterday. This leaves the monthly total at zero. The yearly total since July 1st is zero. There were 11 cooling degree days yesterday. This brings the monthly total to 135. The yearly total since January 1st is 329. The normal high temperature for today is 83 degrees, and the normal low is 62. The record high for today is 102, which occurred in 1936, and the record low is 40, which occurred in 1945. Sunrise today is at 6:09 a.m. and sunset is at 9:02 p.m. The current time is 5:16 a.m. Eastern Daylight Time. 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On the latest weather map, a stationary front will remain across the Ohio Valley through this evening. High pressure will build into the Great Lakes region on Sunday and persist through the middle of the week. The forecast for the Central Highlands. Rest of tonight, mostly cloudy with a 20% chance of showers. Patchy fog. Lows in the mid-60s. North winds around 5 miles per hour.
Saturday, patchy fog in the morning. Mostly cloudy with a slight chance of thunderstorms. A slight chance of showers in the morning, then a chance of showers in the afternoon. Humid with highs in the lower 80s. Northeast winds 5 to 10 miles per hour. Chance of rain 40%. Saturday night, mostly cloudy in the evening, then becoming partly cloudy. Lows in the lower 60s. Northeast winds 5 to 10 miles per hour. Sunday, mostly sunny. Highs in the lower 80s. Northeast winds 5 to 10 miles per hour. Sunday night, mostly clear. Lows in the lower 60s. Northeast winds 5 to 10 miles per hour. Monday, mostly sunny. Highs in the mid 80s. Monday night, clear. Lows in the mid 60s. At 5 a.m., weather reports for selected cities. At Mansfield Lawn Regional Airport, it was cloudy. The temperature was 69 degrees, the dew point 68, and the relative humidity 96%. The wind was calm. The pressure was 29.98 inches and steady. Elsewhere across Ohio, at Cincinnati, rain was falling, with a temperature of 73. At Youngstown, fog was reported, with a temperature of 66. It was mostly cloudy, with a temperature of 68 at Marion, 70 at Toledo Express, 73 at Cleveland, 68 at Akron-Canton Regional Airport, and 71 at Findlay. It was cloudy, with a temperature of 70 at Worcester, 71 at Dayton, and 70 at Columbus. Reports from nearby cities outside Ohio. At Indianapolis, rain was falling, with a temperature of 74. It was partly cloudy, with a temperature of 68 at Detroit, and 65 at Buffalo. At Chicago, it was mostly cloudy, with a temperature of 66. At Pittsburgh, it was cloudy, with a temperature of 69. The current time is 5:19 a.m. Eastern Daylight Time. 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We supply the latest available information for the Central Highlands over station WWG 57 from Butler on a frequency of 162.450 MHz. On the latest weather map, a stationary front will remain across the Ohio Valley through this evening. High pressure will build into the Great Lakes region on Sunday and persist through the middle of the week. The extended forecast for the Central Highlands. Tuesday, sunny. Highs in the upper 80s. Tuesday night, clear. Lows in the upper 60s. Wednesday, mostly sunny. Hot with highs in the lower 90s. Wednesday night, mostly clear. Lows in the upper 60s. Thursday, mostly sunny. Highs in the upper 80s. Thursday night, mostly clear in the evening, then becoming partly cloudy. Lows in the mid 60s. Friday, partly cloudy. Highs in the mid-80s. The forecast for the Central Highlands. Rest of tonight, mostly cloudy with a 20% chance of showers. Patchy fog. Lows in the mid-60s. North winds around 5 miles per hour. Saturday, patchy fog in the morning. Mostly cloudy with a slight chance of thunderstorms. A slight chance of showers in the morning, then a chance of showers in the afternoon. Humid with highs in the lower 80s. Northeast winds 5 to 10 miles per hour. Chance of rain 40%. Saturday night, mostly cloudy in the evening, then becoming partly cloudy. Lows in the lower 60s. Northeast winds 5 to 10 miles per hour. Sunday, mostly sunny. Highs in the lower 80s. Northeast winds 5 to 10 miles per hour. Sunday night, mostly clear. Lows in the lower 60s. Northeast winds 5 to 10 miles per hour. Monday, mostly sunny. Highs in the mid-80s. Monday night, clear. Lows in the mid-60s. At 5 a.m., weather reports for selected cities. At Mansfield Lawn Regional Airport, it was cloudy. The temperature was 69 degrees, the dew point 68, and the relative humidity 96%. The wind was calm. The pressure was 29.98 inches and steady. Elsewhere across Ohio, at Cincinnati, rain was falling, with a temperature of 73. At Youngstown, fog was reported, with a temperature of 66.
It was mostly cloudy, with a temperature of 68 at Marion, 70 at Toledo Express, 73 at Cleveland, 68 at Akron-Canton Regional Airport, and 71 at Findlay. It was cloudy, with a temperature of 70 at Worcester, 71 at Dayton, and 70 at Columbus. Reports from nearby cities outside Ohio, at Indianapolis, rain was falling, with a temperature of 74. It was partly cloudy, with a temperature of 68 at Detroit, and 65 at Buffalo. At Chicago, it was mostly cloudy, with a temperature of 66. At Pittsburgh, it was cloudy, with a temperature of 69. The current time is 5:23 a.m. Eastern Daylight Time. 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On the latest weather map, a stationary front will remain across the Ohio Valley through this evening. High pressure will build into the Great Lakes region on Sunday and persist through the middle of the week. The forecast for the Central Highlands. Rest of tonight, mostly cloudy with a 20% chance of showers. Patchy fog. Lows in the mid-60s. North winds around 5 miles per hour. Saturday, patchy fog in the morning. Mostly cloudy with a slight chance of thunderstorms. A slight chance of showers in the morning, then a chance of showers in the afternoon. Humid with highs in the lower 80s. Northeast winds 5 to 10 miles per hour. Chance of rain 40%. Saturday night, mostly cloudy in the evening, then becoming partly cloudy. Lows in the lower 60s. Northeast winds 5 to 10 miles per hour. Sunday, mostly sunny. Highs in the lower 80s. Northeast winds 5 to 10 miles per hour. Sunday night, mostly clear. Lows in the lower 60s. Northeast winds 5 to 10 miles per hour. Monday, mostly sunny. Highs in the mid-80s. Monday night, clear. Lows in the mid-60s. At 5 a.m., weather reports for selected cities. At Mansfield-Lom Regional Airport, it was cloudy. The temperature was 69 degrees, the dew point 68, and the relative humidity 96%. The wind was calm. The pressure was 29.98 inches and steady. Elsewhere across Ohio, at Cincinnati, rain was falling, with a temperature of 73. At Youngstown, fog was reported, with a temperature of 66. It was mostly cloudy, with a temperature of 68 at Marion, 70 at Toledo Express, 73 at Cleveland, 68 at Akron-Canton Regional Airport, and 71 at Findlay. It was cloudy, with a temperature of 70 at Worcester, 71 at Dayton, and 70 at Columbus. Reports from nearby cities outside Ohio, at Indianapolis, rain was falling, with a temperature of 74. It was partly cloudy, with a temperature of 68 at Detroit, and 65 at Buffalo. At Chicago, it was mostly cloudy, with a temperature of 66. At Pittsburgh, it was cloudy, with a temperature of 69. The current time is 5:26 a.m. Eastern Daylight Time. 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On the latest weather map, a stationary front will remain across the Ohio Valley through this evening. High pressure will build into the Great Lakes region on Sunday and persist through the middle of the week. The forecast for the Central Highlands. Rest of tonight, mostly cloudy with a 20% chance of showers. Patchy fog. Lows in the mid-60s. North winds around 5 miles per hour. Saturday, patchy fog in the morning. Mostly cloudy with a slight chance of thunderstorms. A slight chance of showers in the morning, then a chance of showers in the afternoon. Humid with highs in the lower 80s. Northeast winds 5 to 10 miles per hour. Chance of rain 40%. Saturday night, mostly cloudy in the evening, then becoming partly cloudy. Lows in the lower 60s. Northeast winds 5 to 10 miles per hour.
Sunday, mostly sunny. Highs in the lower 80s. Northeast winds 5 to 10 miles per hour. Sunday night, mostly clear. Lows in the lower 60s. Northeast winds 5 to 10 miles per hour. Monday, mostly sunny. Highs in the mid 80s. Monday night, clear. Lows in the mid 60s. At 5 a.m., weather reports for selected cities. At Mansfield Lawn Regional Airport, it was cloudy. The temperature was 69 degrees, the dew point 68, and the relative humidity 96%. The wind was calm. The pressure was 29.98 inches and steady. Elsewhere across Ohio, at Cincinnati, rain was falling, with a temperature of 73. At Youngstown, fog was reported, with a temperature of 66. It was mostly cloudy, with a temperature of 68 at Marion, 70 at Toledo Express, 73 at Cleveland, 68 at Akron-Canton Regional Airport, and 71 at Findlay. It was cloudy, with a temperature of 70 at Worcester, 71 at Dayton, and 70 at Columbus. Reports from nearby cities outside Ohio. At Indianapolis, rain was falling, with a temperature of 74. It was partly cloudy, with a temperature of 68 at Detroit, and 65 at Buffalo. At Chicago, it was mostly cloudy, with a temperature of 66. At Pittsburgh, it was cloudy, with a temperature of 69. The current time is 5:29 a.m. Eastern Daylight Time. 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We supply the latest available information for the Central Highlands over station WWG57 from Butler on a frequency of 162.450 MHz. On the latest weather map, a stationary front will remain across the Ohio Valley through this evening. High pressure will build into the Great Lakes region on Sunday and persist through the middle of the week. The forecast for the Central Highlands. Rest of tonight, mostly cloudy with a 20% chance of showers. Patchy fog. Lows in the mid-60s. North winds around 5 miles per hour. Saturday, patchy fog in the morning. Mostly cloudy with a slight chance of thunderstorms. A slight chance of showers in the morning, then a chance of showers in the afternoon. Humid with highs in the lower 80s. Northeast winds 5 to 10 miles per hour. Chance of rain 40%. Saturday night, mostly cloudy in the evening, then becoming partly cloudy. Lows in the lower 60s. Northeast winds 5 to 10 miles per hour. Sunday, mostly sunny. Highs in the lower 80s. Northeast winds 5 to 10 miles per hour. Sunday night, mostly clear. Lows in the lower 60s. Northeast winds 5 to 10 miles per hour. Monday, mostly sunny. Highs in the mid-80s. Monday night, clear. Lows in the mid-60s. The extended forecast for the Central Highlands. Tuesday, sunny. Highs in the upper 80s. Tuesday night, clear. Lows in the upper 60s. Wednesday, mostly sunny. Hot with highs in the lower 90s. Wednesday night, mostly clear. Lows in the upper 60s. Thursday, mostly sunny. Highs in the upper 80s. Thursday night, mostly clear in the evening, then becoming partly cloudy. Lows in the mid-60s. Friday, partly cloudy. Highs in the mid-80s. The Mansfield, Ohio climate summary for yesterday, July 10, 2026. Yesterday's high temperature was 84 degrees. The normal high is 83. Yesterday's low temperature was 67 degrees. The normal low is 62. 0.13 inches of precipitation fell yesterday, which brings the monthly total to 1.61 inches. This is 0.31 inches above the normal amount of 1.30 inches for July. The total precipitation for the year now stands at 23.05 inches, which is 0.59 inches below normal. No snow fell yesterday, which brings the monthly total to 0.0 inches. The total snowfall since July 1st still stands at 0.0 inches. There were no heating degree days yesterday. This leaves the monthly total at zero. The yearly total since July 1st is zero.
There were 11 cooling degree days yesterday. This brings the monthly total to 135. The yearly total since January 1st is 329. The normal high temperature for today is 83 degrees, and the normal low is 62. The record high for today is 102, which occurred in 1936, and the record low is 40, which occurred in 1945. Sunrise today is at 6:09 a.m. and sunset is at 9:02 p.m. At 5 a.m., weather reports for selected cities. At Mansfield Long Regional Airport, it was cloudy. The temperature was 69 degrees, the dew point 68, and the relative humidity 96%. The wind was calm. The pressure was 29.98 inches and steady. Elsewhere across Ohio, at Cincinnati, rain was falling, with a temperature of 73. At Youngstown, fog was reported, with a temperature of 66. It was mostly cloudy, with a temperature of 68 at Marion, 70 at Toledo Express, 73 at Cleveland, 68 at Akron-Canton Regional Airport, and 71 at Findlay. It was cloudy, with a temperature of 70 at Worcester, 71 at Dayton, and 70 at Columbus. Reports from nearby cities outside Ohio. At Indianapolis, rain was falling, with a temperature of 74. It was partly cloudy, with a temperature of 68 at Detroit, and 65 at Buffalo. At Chicago, it was mostly cloudy, with a temperature of 66. At Pittsburgh, it was cloudy, with a temperature of 69. The current time is 5:34 a.m. Eastern Daylight Time. 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On the latest weather map, a stationary front will remain across the Ohio Valley through this evening. High pressure will build into the Great Lakes region on Sunday and persist through the middle of the week. The forecast for the Central Highlands. West of tonight, mostly cloudy with a 20% chance of showers. Patchy fog. Lows in the mid-60s. North winds around 5 miles per hour. Saturday, patchy fog in the morning. Mostly cloudy with a slight chance of thunderstorms. A slight chance of showers in the morning, then a chance of showers in the afternoon. Humid with highs in the lower 80s. Northeast winds 5 to 10 miles per hour. Chance of rain 40%. Saturday night, mostly cloudy in the evening, then becoming partly cloudy. Lows in the lower 60s. Northeast winds 5 to 10 miles per hour. Sunday, mostly sunny. Highs in the lower 80s. Northeast winds 5 to 10 miles per hour. Sunday night, mostly clear. Lows in the lower 60s. Northeast winds 5 to 10 miles per hour. Monday, mostly sunny. Highs in the mid-80s. Monday night, clear. Lows in the mid-60s. At 5 a.m., weather reports for selected cities. At Mansfield Long Regional Airport, it was cloudy. The temperature was 69 degrees, the dew point 68, and the relative humidity 96%. The wind was calm. The pressure was 29.98 inches and steady. Elsewhere across Ohio, at Cincinnati, rain was falling, with a temperature of 73. At Youngstown, fog was reported, with a temperature of 66. It was mostly cloudy, with a temperature of 68 at Marion, 70 at Toledo Express, 73 at Cleveland, 68 at Akron-Canton Regional Airport, and 71 at Findlay. It was cloudy, with a temperature of 70 at Worcester, 71 at Dayton, and 70 at Columbus. Reports from nearby cities outside Ohio. At Indianapolis, rain was falling, with a temperature of 74. It was partly cloudy, with a temperature of 68 at Detroit, and 65 at Buffalo. At Chicago, it was mostly cloudy, with a temperature of 66. At Pittsburgh, it was cloudy, with a temperature of 69. The current time is 5:37 a.m. Eastern Daylight Time. 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
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On the latest weather map, a stationary front will remain across the Ohio Valley through this evening. High pressure will build into the Great Lakes region on Sunday and persist through the middle of the week. The forecast for the Central Highlands. West of tonight, mostly cloudy with a 20% chance of showers. Patchy fog. Lows in the mid-60s. North winds around 5 miles per hour. Saturday, patchy fog in the morning. Mostly cloudy with a slight chance of thunderstorms. A slight chance of showers in the morning, then a chance of showers in the afternoon. Humid with highs in the lower 80s. Northeast winds 5 to 10 miles per hour. Chance of rain 40%. Saturday night, mostly cloudy in the evening, then becoming partly cloudy. Lows in the lower 60s. Northeast winds 5 to 10 miles per hour. Sunday, mostly sunny. Highs in the lower 80s. Northeast winds 5 to 10 miles per hour. Sunday night, mostly clear. Lows in the lower 60s. Northeast winds 5 to 10 miles per hour. Monday, mostly sunny. Highs in the mid-80s. Monday night, clear. Lows in the mid-60s. At 5 a.m., weather reports for selected cities. At Mansfield Lawn Regional Airport, it was cloudy. The temperature was 69 degrees, the dew point 68, and the relative humidity 96%. The wind was calm. The pressure was 29.98 inches and steady. Elsewhere across Ohio, at Cincinnati, rain was falling, with a temperature of 73. At Youngstown, fog was reported, with a temperature of 66. It was mostly cloudy, with a temperature of 68 at Marion, 70 at Toledo Express, 73 at Cleveland, 68 at Akron-Canton Regional Airport, and 71 at Findlay. It was cloudy, with a temperature of 70 at Worcester, 71 at Dayton, and 70 at Columbus. Reports from nearby cities outside Ohio. At Indianapolis, rain was falling, with a temperature of 74. It was partly cloudy, with a temperature of 68 at Detroit, and 65 at Buffalo. At Chicago, it was mostly cloudy, with a temperature of 66. At Pittsburgh, it was cloudy, with a temperature of 69. The current time is 5:39 a.m. Eastern Daylight Time. The extended forecast for the Central Highlands. Tuesday, sunny. Highs in the upper 80s. Tuesday night, clear. Lows in the upper 60s. Wednesday, mostly sunny. Hot with highs in the lower 90s. Wednesday night, mostly clear. Lows in the upper 60s. Thursday, mostly sunny. Highs in the upper 80s. Thursday night, mostly clear in the evening, then becoming partly cloudy. Lows in the mid-60s. Friday, partly cloudy. Highs in the mid-80s. 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On the latest weather map, a stationary front will remain across the Ohio Valley through this evening. High pressure will build into the Great Lakes region on Sunday and persist through the middle of the week. The forecast for the Central Highlands. West of tonight, mostly cloudy with a 20% chance of showers. Patchy fog. Lows in the mid-60s. North winds around 5 miles per hour. Saturday, patchy fog in the morning. Mostly cloudy with a slight chance of thunderstorms. A slight chance of showers in the morning, then a chance of showers in the afternoon. Humid with highs in the lower 80s. Northeast winds 5 to 10 miles per hour. Chance of rain 40%. Saturday night, mostly cloudy in the evening, then becoming partly cloudy. Lows in the lower 60s. Northeast winds 5 to 10 miles per hour. Sunday, mostly sunny. Highs in the lower 80s. Northeast winds 5 to 10 miles per hour. Sunday night, mostly clear. Lows in the lower 60s. Northeast winds 5 to 10 miles per hour.
Monday, mostly sunny. Highs in the mid-80s. Monday night, clear. Lows in the mid-60s. At 5 a.m., weather reports for selected cities. At Mansfield Lawn Regional Airport, it was cloudy. The temperature was 69 degrees, the dew point 68, and the relative humidity 96%. The wind was calm. The pressure was 29.98 inches and steady. Elsewhere across Ohio, at Cincinnati, rain was falling, with a temperature of 73. At Youngstown, fog was reported, with a temperature of 66. It was mostly cloudy, with a temperature of 68 at Marion, 70 at Toledo Express, 73 at Cleveland, 68 at Akron-Canton Regional Airport, and 71 at Findlay. It was cloudy, with a temperature of 70 at Wooster, 71 at Dayton, and 70 at Columbus. Reports from nearby cities outside Ohio. At Indianapolis, rain was falling, with a temperature of 74. It was partly cloudy, with a temperature of 68 at Detroit, and 65 at Buffalo. At Chicago, it was mostly cloudy, with a temperature of 66. At Pittsburgh, it was cloudy, with a temperature of 69. The current time is 5:43 a.m. Eastern Daylight Time. 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We supply the latest available information for the Central Highlands over station WWG57 from Butler on a frequency of 162.450 MHz. On the latest weather map, a stationary front will remain across the Ohio Valley through this evening. High pressure will build into the Great Lakes region on Sunday and persist through the middle of the week. The forecast for the Central Highlands. West of tonight, mostly cloudy with a 20% chance of showers. Patchy fog. Lows in the mid-60s. North winds around 5 miles per hour. Saturday, patchy fog in the morning. Mostly cloudy with a slight chance of thunderstorms. A slight chance of showers in the morning, then a chance of showers in the afternoon. Humid with highs in the lower 80s. Northeast winds 5 to 10 miles per hour. Chance of rain 40%. Saturday night, mostly cloudy in the evening, then becoming partly cloudy. Lows in the lower 60s. Northeast winds 5 to 10 miles per hour. Sunday, mostly sunny. Highs in the lower 80s. Northeast winds 5 to 10 miles per hour. Sunday night, mostly clear. Lows in the lower 60s. Northeast winds 5 to 10 miles per hour. Monday, mostly sunny. Highs in the mid-80s. Monday night, clear. Lows in the mid-60s. The Mansfield, Ohio Climate Summary for yesterday, July 10, 2026. Yesterday's high temperature was 84 degrees. The normal high is 83. Yesterday's low temperature was 67 degrees. The normal low is 62. 0.13 inches of precipitation fell yesterday, which brings the monthly total to 1.61 inches. This is 0.31 inches above the normal amount of 1.30 inches for July. The total precipitation for the year now stands at 23.05 inches, which is 0.59 inches below normal. No snow fell yesterday, which brings the monthly total to 0.0 inches. The total snowfall since July 1st still stands at 0.0 inches. There were no heating degree days yesterday. This leaves the monthly total at zero. The yearly total since July 1st is zero. There were 11 cooling degree days yesterday. This brings the monthly total to 135. The yearly total since January 1st is 329. The normal high temperature for today is 83 degrees, and the normal low is 62. The record high for today is 102, which occurred in 1936, and the record low is 40, which occurred in 1945. Sunrise today is at 6:09 a.m. and sunset is at 9:02 p.m. At 5 a.m., weather reports for selected cities. At Mansfield Lawn Regional Airport, it was cloudy. The temperature was 69 degrees, the dew point 68, and the relative humidity 96%. The wind was calm. The pressure was 29.98 inches and steady. Elsewhere across Ohio, at Cincinnati, rain was falling, with a temperature of 73.
At Youngstown, fog was reported with a temperature of 66. It was mostly cloudy with a temperature of 68 at Marion, 70 at Toledo Express, 73 at Cleveland, 68 at Akron-Canton Regional Airport, and 71 at Findlay. It was cloudy with a temperature of 70 at Worcester, 71 at Dayton, and 70 at Columbus. Reports from nearby cities outside Ohio. At Indianapolis, rain was falling with a temperature of 74. It was partly cloudy with a temperature of 68 at Detroit and 65 at Buffalo. At Chicago, it was mostly cloudy with a temperature of 66. At Pittsburgh, it was cloudy with a temperature of 69. The current time is 5:47 a.m. Eastern Daylight Time. 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We supply the latest available information for the Central Highlands over station WWG 57 from Butler on a frequency of 162.450 MHz. On the latest weather map, a stationary front will remain across the Ohio Valley through this evening. High pressure will build into the Great Lakes region on Sunday and persist through the middle of the week. The forecast for the Central Highlands. Rest of tonight, mostly cloudy with a 20% chance of showers. Patchy fog. Lows in the mid-60s. North winds around 5 miles per hour. Saturday, patchy fog in the morning. Mostly cloudy with a slight chance of thunderstorms. A slight chance of showers in the morning, then a chance of showers in the afternoon. Humid with highs in the lower 80s. Northeast winds 5 to 10 miles per hour. Chance of rain 40%. Saturday night, mostly cloudy in the evening, then becoming partly cloudy. Lows in the lower 60s. Northeast winds 5 to 10 miles per hour. Sunday, mostly sunny. Highs in the lower 80s. Northeast winds 5 to 10 miles per hour. Sunday night, mostly clear. Lows in the lower 60s. Northeast winds 5 to 10 miles per hour. Monday, mostly sunny. Highs in the mid-80s. Monday night, clear. Lows in the mid-60s. At 5 a.m., weather reports for selected cities. At Mansfield-Long Regional Airport, it was cloudy. The temperature was 69 degrees, the dew point 68, and the relative humidity 96%. The wind was calm. The pressure was 29.98 inches and steady. Elsewhere across Ohio, at Cincinnati, rain was falling with a temperature of 73. At Youngstown, fog was reported with a temperature of 66. It was mostly cloudy with a temperature of 68 at Marion, 70 at Toledo Express, 73 at Cleveland, 68 at Akron-Canton Regional Airport, and 71 at Findlay. It was cloudy, with a temperature of 70 at Worcester, 71 at Dayton, and 70 at Columbus. Reports from nearby cities outside Ohio. At Indianapolis, rain was falling, with a temperature of 74. It was partly cloudy, with a temperature of 68 at Detroit, and 65 at Buffalo. At Chicago, it was mostly cloudy, with a temperature of 66. At Pittsburgh, it was cloudy, with a temperature of 69. The extended forecast for the Central Highlands. Tuesday, sunny. Highs in the upper 80s. Tuesday night, clear. Lows in the upper 60s. Wednesday, mostly sunny. Hot with highs in the lower 90s. Wednesday night, mostly clear. Lows in the upper 60s. Thursday, mostly sunny. Highs in the upper 80s. Thursday night, mostly clear in the evening, then becoming partly cloudy. Lows in the mid-60s. Friday, partly cloudy. Highs in the mid-80s. The current time is 5:51 a.m. Eastern Daylight Time. 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At 5 a.m., weather reports for selected cities. At Mansfield-Long Regional Airport, it was cloudy. The temperature was 69 degrees, the dew point 68, and the relative humidity 96%.
The wind was calm. The pressure was 29.98 inches and steady. Elsewhere across Ohio, at Cincinnati, rain was falling, with a temperature of 73. At Youngstown, fog was reported, with a temperature of 66. It was mostly cloudy, with a temperature of 68 at Marion, 70 at Toledo Express.

a special weather statement for the following counties in Ohio: Ashtabula Inland, Holmes, Mahoning, Portage, Stark, Summit, Trumbull and Wayne, and Crawford, Pennsylvania. Areas of fog reducing visibility. Areas of fog, locally dense in spots, will continue this morning. Motorists may encounter visibilities as low as a quarter mile or less at times. If driving, slow down, use your low beam headlights, and leave plenty of distance ahead of you. The current time is 5:53 a.m. Eastern Daylight Time. 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On the latest weather map, a stationary front will remain across the Ohio Valley through this evening. High pressure will build into the Great Lakes region on Sunday and persist through the middle of the week. The forecast for the Central Highlands. West of tonight, mostly cloudy with a 20% chance of showers. Patchy fog. Lows in the mid-60s. North winds around 5 miles per hour. Saturday, patchy fog in the morning. Mostly cloudy with a slight chance of thunderstorms. A slight chance of showers in the morning, then a chance of showers in the afternoon. Humid with highs in the lower 80s. Northeast winds 5 to 10 miles per hour. Chance of rain 40%. Saturday night, mostly cloudy in the evening, then becoming partly cloudy. Lows in the lower 60s. Northeast winds 5 to 10 miles per hour. Sunday, mostly sunny. Highs in the lower 80s. Northeast winds 5 to 10 miles per hour. Sunday night, mostly clear. Lows in the lower 60s. Northeast winds 5 to 10 miles per hour. Monday, mostly sunny. Highs in the mid-80s. Monday night, clear. Lows in the mid-60s. At 5 a.m., weather reports for selected cities. At Mansfield Lawn Regional Airport, it was cloudy. The temperature was 69 degrees, the dew point 68, and the relative humidity 96%. The wind was calm. The pressure was 29.98 inches and steady. Elsewhere across Ohio, at Cincinnati, rain was falling, with a temperature of 73. At Youngstown, fog was reported, with a temperature of 66. It was mostly cloudy, with a temperature of 68 at Marion, 70 at Toledo Express, 73 at Cleveland, 68 at Akron-Canton Regional Airport, and 71 at Findlay. It was cloudy, with a temperature of 70 at Worcester, 71 at Dayton, and 70 at Columbus. Reports from nearby cities outside Ohio. At Indianapolis, rain was falling, with a temperature of 74. It was partly cloudy, with a temperature of 68 at Detroit, and 65 at Buffalo. At Chicago, it was mostly cloudy, with a temperature of 66. At Pittsburgh, it was cloudy, with a temperature of 69. A special weather statement. For the following counties, in Ohio: Ashtabula Inland, Holmes, Mahoning, Portage, Stark, Summit, Trumbull and Wayne, and Crawford, Pennsylvania. Areas of fog reducing visibility. Areas of fog, locally dense in spots, will continue this morning. Motorists may encounter visibilities as low as a quarter mile or less at times. If driving, slow down, use your low beam headlights, and leave plenty of distance ahead of you. The current time is 5:57 a.m. Eastern Daylight Time. 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On the latest weather map, a stationary front will remain across the Ohio Valley through this evening. High pressure will build into the Great Lakes region on Sunday and persist through the middle of the week. The forecast for the Central Highlands. West of tonight, mostly cloudy with a 20% chance of showers. Patchy fog. Lows in the mid-60s. North winds around 5 miles per hour. Saturday, patchy fog in the morning. Mostly cloudy with a slight chance of thunderstorms. A slight chance of showers.

in the morning, then a chance of showers in the afternoon. Humid with highs in the lower 80s. Northeast winds 5 to 10 miles per hour. Chance of rain 40%. Saturday night, mostly cloudy in the evening, then becoming partly cloudy. Lows in the lower 60s. Northeast winds 5 to 10 miles per hour. Sunday, mostly sunny. Highs in the lower 80s. Northeast winds 5 to 10 miles per hour. Sunday night, mostly clear. Lows in the lower 60s. Northeast winds 5 to 10 miles per hour. Monday, mostly sunny. Highs in the mid 80s. Monday night, clear. Lows in the mid 60s. At 5 a.m., weather reports for selected cities. At Mansfield Long Regional Airport, it was cloudy. The temperature was 69 degrees, the dew point 68, and the relative humidity 96%. The wind was calm. The pressure was 29.98 inches and steady. Elsewhere across Ohio, at Cincinnati, rain was falling, with a temperature of 73. At Youngstown, fog was reported, with a temperature of 66. It was mostly cloudy, with a temperature of 68 at Marion, 70 at Toledo Express, 73 at Cleveland, 68 at Akron-Canton Regional Airport, and 71 at Findlay. It was cloudy, with a temperature of 70 at Worcester, 71 at Dayton, and 70 at Columbus. Reports from nearby cities outside Ohio. At Indianapolis, rain was falling, with a temperature of 74. It was partly cloudy, with a temperature of 68 at Detroit, and 65 at Buffalo. At Chicago, it was mostly cloudy, with a temperature of 66. At Pittsburgh, it was cloudy, with a temperature of 69. The Nearshore Marine Forecast. For the following marine location, the islands to Vermilion. Today, northeast winds 5 to 15 knots, increasing to 15 to 20 knots. Partly sunny. Waves 1 to 3 feet, building to 2 to 4 feet. Tonight, northeast winds 15 to 20 knots, becoming east 10 to 15 knots. Partly cloudy. Waves 2 to 4 feet, subsiding to 1 to 3 feet. Sunday, east winds 10 to 15 knots, becoming northeast 15 to 20 knots. Sunny. Waves 1 to 3 feet, building to 2 to 4 feet. Sunday night, northeast winds 15 to 20 knots, becoming east and diminishing to less than 10 knots overnight. Mostly clear. Waves 2 to 4 feet, subsiding to 1 to 3 feet. The water temperature off Toledo is 79 degrees, off Cleveland 63 degrees, and off Derry 71 degrees. The extended forecast for the Central Highlands. Tuesday, sunny. Highs in the upper 80s. Tuesday night, clear. Lows in the upper 60s. Wednesday, mostly sunny. Hot with highs in the lower 90s. Wednesday night, mostly clear. Lows in the upper 60s. Thursday, mostly sunny. Highs in the upper 80s. Thursday night, mostly clear in the evening, then becoming partly cloudy. Lows in the mid-60s. Friday, partly cloudy. Highs in the mid-80s. The Mansfield, Ohio climate summary for yesterday, July 10, 2026. Yesterday's high temperature was 84 degrees. The normal high is 83. Yesterday's low temperature was 67 degrees. The normal low is 62. 0.13 inches of precipitation fell yesterday, which brings the monthly total to 1.61 inches. This is 0.31 inches above the normal amount of 1.30 inches for July. The total precipitation for the year now stands at 23.05 inches, which is 0.59 inches below normal. No snow fell yesterday, which brings the monthly total to 0.0 inches. The total snowfall since July 1st still stands at 0.0 inches. There were no heating degree days yesterday. This leaves the monthly total at zero. The yearly total since July 1st is zero. There were 11 cooling degree days yesterday. This brings the monthly total to 135. The yearly total since January 1st is 329. The normal high temperature for today is 83 degrees, and the normal low is 62. The record high for today is 102, which occurred in 1936, and the record low is 40, which occurred in 1945.
Sunrise today is at 6.09 a.m. and sunset is at 9.02 p.m. A special weather statement. For the following counties, in Ohio, Ashtabula Inland, Holmes, Mahoning, Portage, Stark, Summit, Trumbull and Wayne, and Crawford, Pennsylvania. Areas of fog reducing visibility. Areas of fog, locally dense in spots, will continue this morning. Motorists may encounter visibilities as low as a quarter mile or less at times. If driving, slow down, use your low beam headlights, and leave plenty of distance ahead of you. The current time is 6.03 a.m. Eastern Daylight Time. 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We supply the latest available information for the Central Highlands over station WWG57 from Butler on a frequency of 162.450 MHz. On the latest weather map, a stationary front will remain across the Ohio Valley through this evening. High pressure will build into the Great Lakes region on Sunday and persist through the middle of the week. The forecast for the Central Highlands. West of tonight, mostly cloudy with a 20% chance of showers. Patchy fog. Lows in the mid-60s. North winds around 5 miles per hour. Saturday, patchy fog in the morning. Mostly cloudy with a slight chance of thunderstorms. A slight chance of showers in the morning, then a chance of showers in the afternoon. Humid with highs in the lower 80s. Northeast winds 5 to 10 miles per hour. Chance of rain 40%. Saturday night, mostly cloudy in the evening, then becoming partly cloudy. Lows in the lower 60s. Northeast winds 5 to 10 miles per hour. Sunday, mostly sunny. Highs in the lower 80s. Northeast winds 5 to 10 miles per hour. Sunday night, mostly clear. Lows in the lower 60s. Northeast winds 5 to 10 miles per hour. Monday, mostly sunny. Highs in the mid-80s. Monday night, clear. Lows in the mid-60s. At 6 a.m., weather reports for selected cities. At Mansfield-Laum Regional Airport, it was mostly cloudy. The temperature was 69 degrees, the dew point 68, and the relative humidity 96%. The wind was north, at 5 miles an hour. The pressure was 29.98 inches and steady. Elsewhere across Ohio, at Cincinnati, rain was falling, with a temperature of 72. At Youngstown, fog was reported, with a temperature of 67. It was mostly cloudy, with a temperature of 69 at Wooster, 69 at Toledo Express, 73 at Cleveland, and 67 at Akron-Canton Regional Airport. It was cloudy, with a temperature of 69 at Marion, 71 at Dayton, 70 at Findlay, and 70 at Columbus. Reports from nearby cities outside Ohio, it was partly cloudy, with a temperature of 67 at Detroit, and 63 at Buffalo. At Chicago, it was mostly cloudy, with a temperature of 67. It was cloudy, with a temperature of 70 at Pittsburgh, and 74 at Indianapolis. A special weather statement. For the following counties, in Ohio, Ashtabula Inland, Holmes, Mahoning, Portage, Stark, Summit, Trumbull and Wayne, and Crawford, Pennsylvania. Areas of fog reducing visibility. Areas of fog, locally dense in spots, will continue this morning. Motorists may encounter visibilities as low as a quarter mile or less at times. If driving, slow down, use your low beam headlights, and leave plenty of distance ahead of you. The current time is 6.07 a.m. Eastern Daylight Time. 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On the latest weather map, a stationary front will remain across the Ohio Valley through this evening. High pressure will build into the Great Lakes region on Sunday and persist through the middle of the week. The forecast for the Central Highlands. West of tonight, mostly cloudy with a 20% chance of showers. Patchy fog. Lows in the mid-60s. North winds around 5 miles per hour. Saturday, patchy fog in the morning.
mostly cloudy with a slight chance of thunderstorms. A slight chance of showers in the morning, then a chance of showers in the afternoon. Humid with highs in the lower 80s. Northeast winds 5 to 10 miles per hour. Chance of rain 40%. Saturday night, mostly cloudy in the evening, then becoming partly cloudy. Lows in the lower 60s. Northeast winds 5 to 10 miles per hour. Sunday, mostly sunny. Highs in the lower 80s. Northeast winds 5 to 10 miles per hour. Sunday night, mostly clear. Lows in the lower 60s. Northeast winds 5 to 10 miles per hour. Monday, mostly sunny. Highs in the mid 80s. Monday night, clear. Lows in the mid 60s. At 6 a.m., weather reports for selected cities. At Mansfield Lawn Regional Airport, it was mostly cloudy. The temperature was 69 degrees, the dew point 68, and the relative humidity 96%. The wind was north, at 5 miles an hour. The pressure was 29.98 inches and steady. Elsewhere across Ohio, at Cincinnati, rain was falling, with a temperature of 72. At Youngstown, fog was reported, with a temperature of 67. It was mostly cloudy, with a temperature of 69 at Wooster, 69 at Toledo Express, 73 at Cleveland, and 67 at Akron-Canton Regional Airport. It was cloudy, with a temperature of 69 at Marion, 71 at Dayton, 70 at Findlay, and 70 at Columbus. Reports from nearby cities outside Ohio, it was partly cloudy, with a temperature of 67 at Detroit, and 63 at Buffalo. At Chicago, it was mostly cloudy, with a temperature of 67. It was cloudy, with a temperature of 70 at Pittsburgh, and 74 at Indianapolis. The extended forecast for the Central Highlands. Tuesday, sunny. Highs in the upper 80s. Tuesday night, clear. Lows in the upper 60s. Wednesday, mostly sunny. Hot with highs in the lower 90s. Wednesday night, mostly clear. Lows in the upper 60s. Thursday, mostly sunny. Highs in the upper 80s. Thursday night, mostly clear in the evening, then becoming partly cloudy. Lows in the mid-60s. Friday, partly cloudy. Highs in the mid-80s. A special weather statement. For the following counties, in Ohio, Ashtabula Inland, Holmes, Mahoning, Portage, Stark, Summit, Trumbull and Wayne, and Crawford, Pennsylvania. Areas of fog reducing visibility. Areas of fog, locally dense in spots, will continue this morning. Motorists may encounter visibilities as low as a quarter mile or less at times. If driving, slow down, use your low beam headlights, and leave plenty of distance ahead of you. The current time is 6:11 a.m. Eastern Daylight Time. 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On the latest weather map, a stationary front will remain across the Ohio Valley through this evening. High pressure will build into the Great Lakes region on Sunday and persist through the middle of the week. The forecast for the Central Highlands. Rest of tonight, mostly cloudy with a 20% chance of showers. Patchy fog. Lows in the mid-60s. North winds around 5 miles per hour. Saturday, patchy fog in the morning. Mostly cloudy with a slight chance of thunderstorms. A slight chance of showers in the morning, then a chance of showers in the afternoon. Humid with highs in the lower 80s. Northeast winds 5 to 10 miles per hour. Chance of rain 40%. Saturday night, mostly cloudy in the evening, then becoming partly cloudy. Lows in the lower 60s. Northeast winds 5 to 10 miles per hour. Sunday, mostly sunny. Highs in the lower 80s. Northeast winds 5 to 10 miles per hour. Sunday night, mostly clear. Lows in the lower 60s. Northeast winds 5 to 10 miles per hour. Monday, mostly sunny. Highs in the mid-80s. Monday night, clear. Lows in the mid-60s.
at 6 a.m. Weather reports for selected cities. At Mansfield Long Regional Airport, it was mostly cloudy. The temperature was 69 degrees, the dew point 68, and the relative humidity 96%. The wind was north, at 5 miles an hour. The pressure was 29.98 inches and steady. Elsewhere across Ohio, at Cincinnati, rain was falling, with a temperature of 72. At Youngstown, fog was reported, with a temperature of 67. It was mostly cloudy, with a temperature of 69 at Wooster, 69 at Toledo Express, 73 at Cleveland, and 67 at Akron-Canton Regional Airport. It was cloudy, with a temperature of 69 at Marion, 71 at Dayton, 70 at Findlay, and 70 at Columbus. Reports from nearby cities outside Ohio, it was partly cloudy, with a temperature of 67 at Detroit, and 63 at Buffalo. At Chicago, it was mostly cloudy, with a temperature of 67. It was cloudy, with a temperature of 70 at Pittsburgh, and 74 at Indianapolis. At 6 a.m., weather reports for selected cities. At Mansfield Long Regional Airport, it was mostly cloudy. The temperature was 69 degrees, the dew point 68, and the relative humidity 96%. The wind was north, at 5 miles an hour. The pressure was 29.98 inches and steady. Elsewhere across Ohio, at Cincinnati, rain was falling, with a temperature of 72. At Youngstown, fog was reported, with a temperature of 67. It was mostly cloudy, with a temperature of 69 at Wooster, 69 at Toledo Express, 73 at Cleveland, and 67 at Akron-Canton Regional Airport. It was cloudy, with a temperature of 69 at Marion, 71 at Dayton, 70 at Findlay, and 70 at Columbus. Reports from nearby cities outside Ohio, it was partly cloudy, with a temperature of 67 at Detroit, and 63 at Buffalo. At Chicago, it was mostly cloudy, with a temperature of 67. It was cloudy, with a temperature of 70 at Pittsburgh, and 74 at Indianapolis. A special weather statement. For the following counties, in Ohio, Ashtabula Inland, Holmes, Mahoning, Portage, Stark, Summit, Trumbull and Wayne, and Crawford, Pennsylvania. Areas of fog reducing visibility. Areas of fog, locally dense in spots, will continue this morning. Motorists may encounter visibilities as low as a quarter mile or less at times. If driving, slow down, use your low beam headlights, and leave plenty of distance ahead of you. The Mansfield, Ohio climate summary for yesterday, July 10, 2026. Yesterday's high temperature was 84 degrees. The normal high is 83. Yesterday's low temperature was 67 degrees. The normal low is 62. 0.13 inches of precipitation fell yesterday, which brings the monthly total to 1.61 inches. This is 0.31 inches above the normal amount of 1.30 inches for July. The total precipitation for the year now stands at 23.05 inches, which is 0.59 inches below normal. No snow fell yesterday, which brings the monthly total to 0.0 inches. The total snowfall since July 1st still stands at 0.0 inches. There were no heating degree days yesterday. This leaves the monthly total at zero. The yearly total since July 1st is zero. There were 11 cooling degree days yesterday. This brings the monthly total to 135. The yearly total since January 1st is 329. The normal high temperature for today is 83 degrees, and the normal low is 62. The record high for today is 102, which occurred in 1936, and the record low is 40, which occurred in 1945. Sunrise today is at 6:09 a.m. and sunset is at 9:02 p.m. The current time is 6:17 a.m. Eastern Daylight Time. 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On the latest weather map, a stationary front will remain across the Ohio Valley through this evening. High pressure will build into the Great Lakes region on Sunday and persist through the middle of the week. The forecast for the Central Highlands.
Rest of tonight, mostly cloudy with a 20% chance of showers. Patchy fog. Lows in the mid-60s. North winds around 5 miles per hour. Saturday, patchy fog in the morning. Mostly cloudy with a slight chance of thunderstorms. A slight chance of showers in the morning, then a chance of showers in the afternoon. Humid with highs in the lower 80s. Northeast winds 5 to 10 miles per hour. Chance of rain 40%. Saturday night, mostly cloudy in the evening, then becoming partly cloudy. Lows in the lower 60s. Northeast winds 5 to 10 miles per hour. Sunday, mostly sunny. Highs in the lower 80s. Northeast winds 5 to 10 miles per hour. Sunday night, mostly clear. Lows in the lower 60s. Northeast winds 5 to 10 miles per hour. Monday, mostly sunny. Highs in the mid 80s. Monday night, clear. Lows in the mid 60s. At 6 a.m., weather reports for selected cities. At Mansfield Lawn Regional Airport, it was mostly cloudy. The temperature was 69 degrees, the dew point 68, and the relative humidity 96%. The wind was north, at 5 miles an hour. The pressure was 29.98 inches and steady. Elsewhere across Ohio, at Cincinnati, rain was falling, with a temperature of 72. At Youngstown, fog was reported, with a temperature of 67. It was mostly cloudy, with a temperature of 69 at Wooster, 69 at Toledo Express, 73 at Cleveland, and 67 at Akron-Canton Regional Airport. It was cloudy, with a temperature of 69 at Marion, 71 at Dayton, 70 at Findlay, and 70 at Columbus. Reports from nearby cities outside Ohio, it was partly cloudy, with a temperature of 67 at Detroit, and 63 at Buffalo. At Chicago, it was mostly cloudy, with a temperature of 67. It was cloudy, with a temperature of 70 at Pittsburgh, and 74 at Indianapolis. The extended forecast for the Central Highlands. Tuesday, sunny. Highs in the upper 80s. Tuesday night, clear. Lows in the upper 60s. Wednesday, mostly sunny. Hot with highs in the lower 90s. Wednesday night, mostly clear. Lows in the upper 60s. Thursday, mostly sunny. Highs in the upper 80s. Thursday night, mostly clear in the evening, then becoming partly cloudy. Lows in the mid-60s. Friday, partly cloudy. Highs in the mid-80s. A special weather statement. For the following counties, in Ohio, Ashtabula Inland, Holmes, Mahoning, Portage, Stark, Summit, Trumbull and Wayne, and Crawford, Pennsylvania. Areas of fog reducing visibility. Areas of fog, locally dense in spots, will continue this morning. Motorists may encounter visibilities as low as a quarter mile or less at times. If driving, slow down, use your low beam headlights, and leave plenty of distance ahead of you. The current time is 6:21 a.m. Eastern Daylight Time. 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On the latest weather map, a stationary front will remain across the Ohio Valley through this evening. High pressure will build into the Great Lakes region on Sunday and persist through the middle of the week. The forecast for the Central Highlands. Rest of tonight, mostly cloudy with a 20% chance of showers. Patchy fog. Lows in the mid-60s. North winds around 5 miles per hour. Saturday, patchy fog in the morning. Mostly cloudy with a slight chance of thunderstorms. A slight chance of showers in the morning, then a chance of showers in the afternoon. Humid with highs in the lower 80s. Northeast winds 5 to 10 miles per hour. Chance of rain 40%. Saturday night, mostly cloudy in the evening, then becoming partly cloudy. Lows in the lower 60s. Northeast winds 5 to 10 miles per hour. Sunday, mostly sunny. Highs in the lower 80s. Northeast winds 5 to 10 miles per hour. Sunday night, mostly clear. Lows in the lower 60s.
northeast winds 5 to 10 miles per hour. Monday, mostly sunny. Highs in the mid-80s. Monday night, clear. Lows in the mid-60s. At 6 a.m., weather reports for selected cities. At Mansfield Long Regional Airport, it was mostly cloudy. The temperature was 69 degrees, the dew point 68, and the relative humidity 96%. The wind was north, at 5 miles an hour. The pressure was 29.98 inches and steady. Elsewhere across Ohio, at Cincinnati, rain was falling, with a temperature of 72. At Youngstown, fog was reported, with a temperature of 67. It was mostly cloudy, with a temperature of 69 at Wooster, 69 at Toledo Express, 73 at Cleveland, and 67 at Akron-Canton Regional Airport. It was cloudy, with a temperature of 69 at Marion, 71 at Dayton, 70 at Findlay, and 70 at Columbus. Reports from nearby cities outside Ohio, it was partly cloudy, with a temperature of 67 at Detroit, and 63 at Buffalo. At Chicago, it was mostly cloudy, with a temperature of 67. It was cloudy, with a temperature of 70 at Pittsburgh, and 74 at Indianapolis. A special weather statement. For the following counties, in Ohio, Ashtabula Inland, Holmes, Mahoning, Portage, Stark, Summit, Trumbull and Wayne, and Crawford, Pennsylvania. Areas of fog reducing visibility. Areas of fog, locally dense in spots, will continue this morning. Motorists may encounter visibilities as low as a quarter mile or less at times. If driving, slow down, use your low beam headlights, and leave plenty of distance ahead of you. The current time is 6:24 a.m. Eastern Daylight Time. 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We supply the latest available information for the Central Highlands over station WWG 57 from Butler on a frequency of 162.450 MHz. On the latest weather map, a stationary front will remain across the Ohio Valley through this evening. High pressure will build into the Great Lakes region on Sunday and persist through the middle of the week. The forecast for the Central Highlands. Rest of tonight, mostly cloudy with a 20% chance of showers. Patchy fog. Lows in the mid-60s. North winds around 5 miles per hour. Saturday, patchy fog in the morning. Mostly cloudy with a slight chance of thunderstorms. A slight chance of showers in the morning, then a chance of showers in the afternoon. Humid with highs in the lower 80s. Northeast winds 5 to 10 miles per hour. Chance of rain 40%. Saturday night, mostly cloudy in the evening, then becoming partly cloudy. Lows in the lower 60s. Northeast winds 5 to 10 miles per hour. Sunday, mostly sunny. Highs in the lower 80s. Northeast winds 5 to 10 miles per hour. Sunday night, mostly clear. Lows in the lower 60s. Northeast winds 5 to 10 miles per hour. Monday, mostly sunny. Highs in the mid-80s. Monday night, clear. Lows in the mid-60s. At 6 a.m., weather reports for selected cities. At Mansfield Long Regional Airport, it was mostly cloudy. The temperature was 69 degrees, the dew point 68, and the relative humidity 96%. The wind was north, at 5 miles an hour. The pressure was 29.98 inches and steady. Elsewhere across Ohio, at Cincinnati, rain was falling, with a temperature of 72. At Youngstown, fog was reported, with a temperature of 67. It was mostly cloudy, with a temperature of 69 at Wooster, 69 at Toledo Express, 73 at Cleveland, and 67 at Akron-Canton Regional Airport. It was cloudy, with a temperature of 69 at Marion, 71 at Dayton, 70 at Findlay, and 70 at Columbus. Reports from nearby cities outside Ohio, it was partly cloudy, with a temperature of 67 at Detroit, and 63 at Buffalo. At Chicago, it was mostly cloudy, with a temperature of 67. It was cloudy, with a temperature of 70 at Pittsburgh, and 74 at Indianapolis. A special weather statement.
for the following counties in Ohio: Ashtabula Inland, Holmes, Mahoning, Portage, Stark, Summit, Trumbull and Wayne, and Crawford, Pennsylvania. Areas of fog reducing visibility. Areas of fog, locally dense in spots, will continue this morning. Motorists may encounter visibilities as low as a quarter mile or less at times. If driving, slow down, use your low beam headlights, and leave plenty of distance ahead of you. The current time is 6:28 a.m. Eastern Daylight Time. 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We supply the latest available information for the Central Highlands over station WWG 57 from Butler on a frequency of 162.450 MHz. On the latest weather map, a stationary front will remain across the Ohio Valley through this evening. High pressure will build into the Great Lakes region on Sunday and persist through the middle of the week. The forecast for the Central Highlands. West of tonight, mostly cloudy with a 20% chance of showers. Patchy fog. Lows in the mid-60s. North winds around 5 miles per hour. Saturday, patchy fog in the morning. Mostly cloudy with a slight chance of thunderstorms. A slight chance of showers in the morning, then a chance of showers in the afternoon. Humid with highs in the lower 80s. Northeast winds 5 to 10 miles per hour. Chance of rain 40%. Saturday night, mostly cloudy in the evening, then becoming partly cloudy. Lows in the lower 60s. Northeast winds 5 to 10 miles per hour. Sunday, mostly sunny. Highs in the lower 80s. Northeast winds 5 to 10 miles per hour. Sunday night, mostly clear. Lows in the lower 60s. Northeast winds 5 to 10 miles per hour. Monday, mostly sunny. Highs in the mid-80s. Monday night, clear. Lows in the mid-60s. The extended forecast for the Central Highlands. Tuesday, sunny. Highs in the upper 80s. Tuesday night, clear. Lows in the upper 60s. Wednesday, mostly sunny. Hot with highs in the lower 90s. Wednesday night, mostly clear. Lows in the upper 60s. Thursday, mostly sunny. Highs in the upper 80s. Thursday night, mostly clear in the evening, then becoming partly cloudy. Lows in the mid-60s. Friday, partly cloudy. Highs in the mid-80s. The Mansfield, Ohio climate summary for yesterday, July 10, 2026. Yesterday's high temperature was 84 degrees. The normal high is 83. Yesterday's low temperature was 67 degrees. The normal low is 62. 0.13 inches of precipitation fell yesterday, which brings the monthly total to 1.61 inches. This is 0.31 inches above the normal amount of 1.30 inches for July. The total precipitation for the year now stands at 23.05 inches, which is 0.59 inches below normal. No snow fell yesterday, which brings the monthly total to 0.0 inches. The total snowfall since July 1st still stands at 0.0 inches. There were no heating degree days yesterday. This leaves the monthly total at zero. The yearly total since July 1st is zero. There were 11 cooling degree days yesterday. This brings the monthly total to 135. The yearly total since January 1st is 329. The normal high temperature for today is 83 degrees, and the normal low is 62. The record high for today is 102, which occurred in 1936, and the record low is 40, which occurred in 1945. Sunrise today is at 6:09 a.m. and sunset is at 9:02 p.m. At 6 a.m., weather reports for selected cities. At Mansfield Long Regional Airport, it was mostly cloudy. The temperature was 69 degrees, the dew point 68, and the relative humidity 96%. The wind was north, at 5 miles an hour. The pressure was 29.98 inches and steady. Elsewhere across Ohio, at Cincinnati, rain was falling, with a temperature of 72. At Youngstown, fog was reported, with a temperature of 67.
It was mostly cloudy, with a temperature of 69 at Worcester, 69 at Toledo Express, 73 at Cleveland, and 67 at Akron-Canton Regional Airport. It was cloudy, with a temperature of 69 at Marion, 71 at Dayton, 70 at Findlay, and 70 at Columbus. Reports from nearby cities outside Ohio, it was partly cloudy, with a temperature of 67 at Detroit, and 63 at Buffalo. At Chicago, it was mostly cloudy, with a temperature of 67. It was cloudy, with a temperature of 70 at Pittsburgh, and 74 at Indianapolis. A special weather statement. For the following counties, in Ohio, Ashtabula Inland, Holmes, Mahoning, Portage, Stark, Summit, Trumbull and Wayne, and Crawford, Pennsylvania. Areas of fog reducing visibility. Areas of fog, locally dense in spots, will continue this morning. Motorists may encounter visibilities as low as a quarter mile or less at times. If driving, slow down, use your low beam headlights, and leave plenty of distance ahead of you. The current time is 6:33 a.m. Eastern Daylight Time. 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On the latest weather map, a stationary front will remain across the Ohio Valley through this evening. High pressure will build into the Great Lakes region on Sunday and persist through the middle of the week. The forecast for the Central Highlands. Rest of tonight, mostly cloudy with a 20% chance of showers. Patchy fog. Lows in the mid-60s. North winds around 5 miles per hour. Saturday, patchy fog in the morning. Mostly cloudy with a slight chance of thunderstorms. A slight chance of showers in the morning, then a chance of showers in the afternoon. Humid with highs in the lower 80s. Northeast winds 5 to 10 miles per hour. Chance of rain 40%. Saturday night, mostly cloudy in the evening, then becoming partly cloudy. Lows in the lower 60s. Northeast winds 5 to 10 miles per hour. Sunday, mostly sunny. Highs in the lower 80s. Northeast winds 5 to 10 miles per hour. Sunday night, mostly clear. Lows in the lower 60s. Northeast winds 5 to 10 miles per hour. Monday, mostly sunny. Highs in the mid-80s. Monday night, clear. Lows in the mid-60s. The forecast for the Central Highlands. Today, mostly cloudy. Patchy fog this morning. A slight chance of showers and thunderstorms this morning, then a chance of showers and thunderstorms this afternoon. Highs in the lower 80s. Northeast winds 5 to 10 miles per hour. Chance of rain 50%. Tonight, mostly cloudy with a chance of thunderstorms with a slight chance of showers in the evening, then partly cloudy after midnight. Lows in the lower 60s. Northeast winds 5 to 10 miles per hour. Chance of rain 50%. Sunday, mostly sunny. Highs in the lower 80s. Northeast winds 5 to 10 miles per hour. Sunday night, mostly clear. Lows in the lower 60s. Northeast winds 5 to 10 miles per hour. Monday, mostly sunny. Highs in the mid-80s. East winds around 5 miles per hour. Monday night, clear. Lows in the mid-60s. The extended forecast for the Central Highlands. Tuesday, sunny. Highs in the upper 80s. Tuesday night, clear. Lows in the upper 60s. Wednesday, mostly sunny. Hot with highs in the lower 90s. Wednesday night, mostly clear. Lows in the upper 60s. Thursday, mostly sunny. Highs in the upper 80s. Thursday night, mostly clear in the evening, then becoming partly cloudy. Lows in the mid-60s. Friday, partly cloudy. Highs in the mid-80s. At 6 a.m., weather reports for selected cities. At Mansfield Long Regional Airport, it was mostly cloudy. The temperature was 69 degrees, the dew point 68, and the relative humidity 96%. The wind was north, at 5 miles an hour.
the pressure was 29.98 inches and steady. Elsewhere across Ohio, at Cincinnati, rain was falling, with a temperature of 72. At Youngstown, fog was reported, with a temperature of 67. It was mostly cloudy, with a temperature of 69 at Worcester, 69 at Toledo Express, 73 at Cleveland,

N67 at Akron-Canton Regional Airport. It was cloudy, with a temperature of 69 at Marion, 71 at Dayton, 70 at Findlay, and 70 at Columbus. Reports from nearby cities outside Ohio, it was partly cloudy, with a temperature of 67 at Detroit, and 63 at Buffalo. At Chicago, it was mostly cloudy, with a temperature of 67. It was cloudy, with a temperature of 70 at Pittsburgh, and 74 at Indianapolis. A special weather statement. For the following counties, in Ohio, Ashtabula Inland, Holmes, Mahoning, Portage, Stark, Summit, Trumbull and Wayne, and Crawford, Pennsylvania. Areas of fog reducing visibility. Areas of fog, locally dense in spots, will continue this morning. Motorists may encounter visibilities as low as a quarter mile or less at times. If driving, slow down, use your low beam headlights, and leave plenty of distance ahead of you. The current time is 6:39 a.m. Eastern Daylight Time. 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On the latest weather map, a stationary front will remain across the Ohio Valley through this evening. High pressure will build into the Great Lakes region on Sunday and persist through the middle of the week. The forecast for the Central Highlands. Today, mostly cloudy. Patchy fog this morning. A slight chance of showers and thunderstorms this morning, then a chance of showers and thunderstorms this afternoon. Highs in the lower 80s. Northeast winds 5 to 10 miles per hour. Chance of rain 50%. Tonight, mostly cloudy with a chance of thunderstorms with a slight chance of showers in the evening, then partly cloudy after midnight. Lows in the lower 60s. Northeast winds 5 to 10 miles per hour. Chance of rain 50%. Sunday, mostly sunny. Highs in the lower 80s. Northeast winds 5 to 10 miles per hour. Sunday night, mostly clear. Lows in the lower 60s. Northeast winds 5 to 10 miles per hour. Monday, mostly sunny. Highs in the mid-80s. East winds around 5 miles per hour. Monday night, clear. Lows in the mid-60s. The extended forecast for the Central Highlands. Tuesday, sunny. Highs in the upper 80s. Tuesday night, clear. Lows in the upper 60s. Wednesday, mostly sunny. Hot with highs in the lower 90s. Wednesday night, mostly clear. Lows in the upper 60s. Thursday, mostly sunny. Highs in the upper 80s. Thursday night, mostly clear in the evening, then becoming partly cloudy. Lows in the mid-60s. Friday, partly cloudy. Highs in the mid-80s. At 6 a.m., weather reports for selected cities. At Mansfield-Lawn Regional Airport, it was mostly cloudy. The temperature was 69 degrees, the dew point 68, and the relative humidity 96%. The wind was north, at 5 miles an hour. The pressure was 29.98 inches and steady. Elsewhere across Ohio, at Cincinnati, rain was falling, with a temperature of 72. At Youngstown, fog was reported, with a temperature of 67. It was mostly cloudy, with a temperature of 69 at Wooster, 69 at Toledo Express, 73 at Cleveland, and 67 at Akron-Canton Regional Airport. It was cloudy, with a temperature of 69 at Marion, 71 at Dayton, 70 at Findlay, and 70 at Columbus. Reports from nearby cities outside Ohio, it was partly cloudy, with a temperature of 67 at Detroit, and 63 at Buffalo. At Chicago, it was mostly cloudy, with a temperature of 67. It was cloudy, with a temperature of 70 at Pittsburgh, and 74 at Indianapolis. A special weather statement. For the following counties, in Ohio, Ashtabula Inland, Holmes, Mahoning, Portage, Stark, Summit, Trumbull and Wayne, and Crawford, Pennsylvania. Areas of fog reducing visibility. Areas of fog, locally dense in spots, will continue this morning. Motorists may encounter visibilities as low as a quarter mile or less at times.
If driving, slow down, use your low beam headlights, and leave plenty of distance ahead of you. The current time is 6:43 a.m. Eastern Daylight Time. 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We supply the latest available information for the Central Highlands over station WWG 57 from Butler on a frequency of 162.450 MHz. On the latest weather map, a stationary front will remain across the Ohio Valley through this evening. High pressure will build into the Great Lakes region on Sunday and persist through the middle of the week. The forecast for the Central Highlands. Today, mostly cloudy. Patchy fog this morning. A slight chance of showers and thunderstorms this morning, then a chance of showers and thunderstorms this afternoon. Highs in the lower 80s. Northeast winds 5 to 10 miles per hour. Chance of rain 50%. Tonight, mostly cloudy with a chance of thunderstorms with a slight chance of showers in the evening, then partly cloudy after midnight. Lows in the lower 60s. Northeast winds 5 to 10 miles per hour. Chance of rain 50%. Sunday, mostly sunny. Highs in the lower 80s. Northeast winds 5 to 10 miles per hour. Sunday night, mostly clear. Lows in the lower 60s. Northeast winds 5 to 10 miles per hour. Monday, mostly sunny. Highs in the mid 80s. East winds around 5 miles per hour. Monday night, clear. Lows in the mid 60s. At 6 a.m., weather reports for selected cities. At Mansfield-Long Regional Airport, it was mostly cloudy. The temperature was 69 degrees, the dew point 68, and the relative humidity 96%. The wind was north, at 5 miles an hour. The pressure was 29.98 inches and steady. Elsewhere across Ohio, at Cincinnati, rain was falling, with a temperature of 72. At Youngstown, fog was reported, with a temperature of 67. It was mostly cloudy, with a temperature of 69 at Wooster, 69 at Toledo Express, 73 at Cleveland, and 67 at Akron-Canton Regional Airport. It was cloudy, with a temperature of 69 at Marion, 71 at Dayton, 70 at Findlay, and 70 at Columbus. Reports from nearby cities outside Ohio, it was partly cloudy, with a temperature of 67 at Detroit, and 63 at Buffalo. At Chicago, it was mostly cloudy, with a temperature of 67. It was cloudy, with a temperature of 70 at Pittsburgh, and 74 at Indianapolis. The Mansfield, Ohio climate summary for yesterday, July 10, 2026. Yesterday's high temperature was 84 degrees. The normal high is 83. Yesterday's low temperature was 67 degrees. The normal low is 62. 0.13 inches of precipitation fell yesterday, which brings the monthly total to 1.61 inches. This is 0.31 inches above the normal amount of 1.30 inches for July. The total precipitation for the year now stands at 23.05 inches, which is 0.59 inches below normal. No snow fell yesterday, which brings the monthly total to 0.0 inches. The total snowfall since July 1st still stands at 0.0 inches. There were no heating degree days yesterday. This leaves the monthly total at 0. The yearly total since July 1st is 0. There were 11 cooling degree days yesterday. This brings the monthly total to 135. The yearly total since January 1st is 329. The normal high temperature for today is 83 degrees, and the normal low is 62. The record high for today is 102, which occurred in 1936, and the record low is 40, which occurred in 1945. Sunrise today is at 6:09 a.m. and sunset is at 9:02 p.m. A special weather statement. For the following counties, in Ohio, Ashtabula Inland, Holmes, Mahoning, Portage, Stark, Summit, Trumbull and Wayne, and Crawford, Pennsylvania. Areas of fog reducing visibility. Areas of fog, locally dense in spots, will continue this morning. Motorists may encounter visibilities as low as a quarter mile or less at times. If driving, slow down, use your low beam headlights, and leave plenty of distance ahead of you.
The current time is 6:48 a.m. Eastern Daylight Time. 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On the latest weather map, a stationary front will remain across the Ohio Valley through this evening. High pressure will build into the Great Lakes region on Sunday and persist through the middle of the week. The forecast for the Central Highlands. Today, mostly cloudy. Patchy fog this morning. A slight chance of showers and thunderstorms this morning, then a chance of showers and thunderstorms this afternoon. Highs in the lower 80s. Northeast winds 5 to 10 miles per hour. Chance of rain 50%. Tonight, mostly cloudy with a chance of thunderstorms with a slight chance of showers in the evening, then partly cloudy after midnight. Lows in the lower 60s. Northeast winds 5 to 10 miles per hour. Chance of rain 50%. Sunday, mostly sunny. Highs in the lower 80s. Northeast winds 5 to 10 miles per hour. Sunday night, mostly clear. Lows in the lower 60s. Northeast winds 5 to 10 miles per hour. Monday, mostly sunny. Highs in the mid 80s. East winds around 5 miles per hour. Monday night, clear. Lows in the mid 60s. At 6 a.m., weather reports for selected cities. At Mansfield-Lawn Regional Airport, it was mostly cloudy. The temperature was 69 degrees, the dew point 68, and the relative humidity 96%. The wind was north, at 5 miles an hour. The pressure was 29.98 inches and steady. Elsewhere across Ohio, at Cincinnati, rain was falling, with a temperature of 72. At Youngstown, fog was reported, with a temperature of 67. It was mostly cloudy, with a temperature of 69 at Worcester, 69 at Toledo Express, 73 at Cleveland, and 67 at Akron-Canton Regional Airport. It was cloudy, with a temperature of 69 at Marion, 71 at Dayton, 70 at Findlay, and 70 at Columbus. Reports from nearby cities outside Ohio, it was partly cloudy, with a temperature of 67 at Detroit, and 63 at Buffalo. At Chicago, it was mostly cloudy, with a temperature of 67. It was cloudy, with a temperature of 70 at Pittsburgh, and 74 at Indianapolis. The extended forecast for the Central Highlands. Tuesday, sunny. Highs in the upper 80s. Tuesday night, clear. Lows in the upper 60s. Wednesday, mostly sunny. Hot with highs in the lower 90s. Wednesday night, mostly clear. Lows in the upper 60s. Thursday, mostly sunny. Highs in the upper 80s. Thursday night, mostly clear in the evening, then becoming partly cloudy. Lows in the mid-60s. Friday, partly cloudy. Highs in the mid-80s. A special weather statement. For the following counties, in Ohio, Ashtabula Inland, Holmes, Mahoning, Portage, Stark, Summit, Trumbull and Wayne, and Crawford, Pennsylvania. Areas of fog reducing visibility. Areas of fog, locally dense in spots, will continue this morning. Motorists may encounter visibilities as low as a quarter mile or less at times. If driving, slow down, use your low beam headlights, and leave plenty of distance ahead of you. The current time is 6:52 a.m. Eastern Daylight Time. 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On the latest weather map, a stationary front will remain across the Ohio Valley through this evening. High pressure will build into the Great Lakes region on Sunday and persist through the middle of the week. The forecast for the Central Highlands. Today, mostly cloudy. Patchy fog this morning. A slight chance of showers and thunderstorms this morning, then a chance of showers and thunderstorms this afternoon. Highs in the lower 80s. Northeast winds 5 to 10 miles per hour. Chance of rain 50%.
Tonight, mostly cloudy with a chance of thunderstorms with a

lows in the mid-60s. At 6 a.m., weather reports for selected cities. At Mansfield Lawn Regional Airport, it was mostly cloudy. The temperature was 69 degrees, the dew point 68, and the relative humidity 96%. The wind was north, at 5 miles an hour. The pressure was 29.98 inches and steady. Elsewhere across Ohio, at Cincinnati, rain was falling, with a temperature of 72. At Youngstown, fog was reported, with a temperature of 67. It was mostly cloudy, with a temperature of 69 at Worcester, 69 at Toledo Express, 73 at Cleveland, and 67 at Akron-Canton Regional Airport. It was cloudy, with a temperature of 69 at Marion, 71 at Dayton, 70 at Findlay, and 70 at Columbus. Reports from nearby cities outside Ohio, it was partly cloudy, with a temperature of 67 at Detroit, and 63 at Buffalo. At Chicago, it was mostly cloudy, with a temperature of 67. It was cloudy, with a temperature of 70 at Pittsburgh, and 74 at Indianapolis. A special weather statement. For the following counties, in Ohio, Ashtabula Inland, Holmes, Mahoning, Portage, Stark, Summit, Trumbull and Wayne, and Crawford, Pennsylvania. Areas of fog reducing visibility. Areas of fog, locally dense in spots, will continue this morning. Motorists may encounter visibilities as low as a quarter mile or less at times. If driving, slow down, use your low beam headlights, and leave plenty of distance ahead of you. The current time is 6:55 a.m. Eastern Daylight Time. 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On the latest weather map, a stationary front will remain across the Ohio Valley through this evening. High pressure will build into the Great Lakes region on Sunday and persist through the middle of the week. The forecast for the Central Highlands. Today, mostly cloudy. Patchy fog this morning. A slight chance of showers and thunderstorms this morning, then a chance of showers and thunderstorms this afternoon. Highs in the lower 80s. Northeast winds 5 to 10 miles per hour. Chance of rain 50%. Tonight, mostly cloudy with a chance of thunderstorms with a slight chance of showers in the evening, then partly cloudy after midnight. Lows in the lower 60s. Northeast winds 5 to 10 miles per hour. Chance of rain 50%. Sunday, mostly sunny. Highs in the lower 80s. Northeast winds 5 to 10 miles per hour. Sunday night, mostly clear. Lows in the lower 60s. Northeast winds 5 to 10 miles per hour. Monday, mostly sunny. Highs in the mid 80s. East winds around 5 miles per hour. Monday night, clear. Lows in the mid 60s. At 6 a.m., weather reports for selected cities. At Mansfield Lawn Regional Airport, it was mostly cloudy. The temperature was 69 degrees, the dew point 68, and the relative humidity 96%. The wind was north, at 5 miles an hour. The pressure was 29.98 inches and steady. Elsewhere across Ohio, at Cincinnati, rain was falling, with a temperature of 72. At Youngstown, fog was reported, with a temperature of 67. It was mostly cloudy, with a temperature of 69 at Worcester, 69 at Toledo Express, 73 at Cleveland, and 67 at Akron-Canton Regional Airport. It was cloudy, with a temperature of 69 at Marion, 71 at Dayton, 70 at Findlay, and 70 at Columbus. Reports from nearby cities outside Ohio, it was partly cloudy, with a temperature of 67 at Detroit, and 63 at Buffalo. At Chicago, it was mostly cloudy, with a temperature of 67. It was cloudy, with a temperature of 70 at Pittsburgh, and 74 at Indianapolis. A special weather statement. For the following counties, in Ohio, Ashtabula Inland, Holmes, Mahoning, Portage, Stark, Summit, Trumbull and Wayne, and Crawford, Pennsylvania. Areas of fog reducing visibility. Areas of fog, locally dense in spots, will continue this morning. Motorists may encounter visibilities as low

is a quarter mile or less at times. If driving, slow down, use your low beam headlights, and leave plenty of distance ahead of you. The current time is 6:58 a.m. Eastern Daylight Time. 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We supply the latest available information for the Central Highlands over station WWG57 from Butler on a frequency of 162.450 MHz. On the latest weather map, a stationary front will remain across the Ohio Valley through this evening. High pressure will build into the Great Lakes region on Sunday and persist through the middle of the week. The forecast for the Central Highlands. Today, mostly cloudy. Patchy fog this morning. A slight chance of showers and thunderstorms this morning, then a chance of showers and thunderstorms this afternoon. Highs in the lower 80s. Northeast winds 5 to 10 miles per hour. Chance of rain 50%. Tonight, mostly cloudy with a chance of thunderstorms with a slight chance of showers in the evening, then partly cloudy after midnight. Lows in the lower 60s. Northeast winds 5 to 10 miles per hour. Chance of rain 50%. Sunday, mostly sunny. Highs in the lower 80s. Northeast winds 5 to 10 miles per hour. Sunday night, mostly clear. Lows in the lower 60s. Northeast winds 5 to 10 miles per hour. Monday, mostly sunny. Highs in the mid-80s. East winds around 5 miles per hour. Monday night, clear. Lows in the mid-60s. The Nearshore Marine Forecast. For the following marine location, the islands to Vermilion. Today, northeast winds 5 to 15 knots, increasing to 15 to 20 knots. Partly sunny. Waves 1 to 3 feet, building to 2 to 4 feet. Tonight, northeast winds 15 to 20 knots, becoming east 10 to 15 knots. Partly cloudy. Waves 2 to 4 feet, subsiding to 1 to 3 feet. Sunday, east winds 10 to 15 knots, becoming northeast 15 to 20 knots. Sunny. Waves 1 to 3 feet, building to 2 to 4 feet. Sunday night, northeast winds 15 to 20 knots, becoming east and diminishing to less than 10 knots overnight. Mostly clear. Waves 2 to 4 feet, subsiding to 1 to 3 feet. The water temperature off Toledo is 79 degrees, off Cleveland 63 degrees, and off Derry 71 degrees. The extended forecast for the Central Highlands. Tuesday, sunny. Highs in the upper 80s. Tuesday night, clear. Lows in the upper 60s. Wednesday, mostly sunny. Hot with highs in the lower 90s. Wednesday night, mostly clear. Lows in the upper 60s. Thursday, mostly sunny. Highs in the upper 80s. Thursday night, mostly clear in the evening, then becoming partly cloudy. Lows in the mid-60s. Friday, partly cloudy. Highs in the mid-80s. The Mansfield, Ohio Climate Summary for yesterday, July 10, 2026. Yesterday's high temperature was 84 degrees. The normal high is 83. Yesterday's low temperature was 67 degrees. The normal low is 62. 0.13 inches of precipitation fell yesterday, which brings the monthly total to 1.61 inches. This is 0.31 inches above the normal amount of 1.30 inches for July. The total precipitation for the year now stands at 23.05 inches, which is 0.59 inches below normal. No snow fell yesterday, which brings the monthly total to 0.0 inches. The total snowfall since July 1st still stands at 0.0 inches. There were no heating degree days yesterday. This leaves the monthly total at 0. The yearly total since July 1st is 0. There were 11 cooling degree days yesterday. This brings the monthly total to 135. The yearly total since January 1st is 329. The normal high temperature for today is 83 degrees, and the normal low is 62. The record high for today is 102, which occurred in 1936, and the record low is 40, which occurred in 1945. Sunrise today is at 6:09 a.m. and sunset is at 9:02 p.m.
at 6 a.m. Weather reports for selected cities. At Mansfield Lawn Regional Airport, it was mostly cloudy. The temperature was 69 degrees, the dew point 68, and the relative humidity 96%. The wind was north, at 5 miles an hour. The pressure was 29.98 inches and steady. Elsewhere across Ohio, at Cincinnati, rain was falling, with a temperature of 72. At Youngstown, fog was reported, with a temperature of 67. It was mostly cloudy, with a temperature of 69 at Wooster, 69 at Toledo Express, 73 at Cleveland, and 67 at Akron-Canton Regional Airport. It was cloudy, with a temperature of 69 at Marion, 71 at Dayton, 70 at Findlay, and 70 at Columbus. Reports from nearby cities outside Ohio, it was partly cloudy, with a temperature of 67 at Detroit, and 63 at Buffalo. At Chicago, it was mostly cloudy, with a temperature of 67. It was cloudy, with a temperature of 70 at Pittsburgh, and 74 at Indianapolis. A special weather statement. For the following counties, in Ohio, Ashtabula Inland, Holmes, Mahoning, Portage, Stark, Summit, Trumbull and Wayne, and Crawford, Pennsylvania. Areas of fog reducing visibility. Areas of fog, locally dense in spots, will continue this morning. Motorists may encounter visibilities as low as a quarter mile or less at times. If driving, slow down, use your low beam headlights, and leave plenty of distance ahead of you. The current time is 7:05 a.m. Eastern Daylight Time. 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On the latest weather map, a stationary front will remain across the Ohio Valley through this evening. High pressure will build into the Great Lakes region on Sunday and persist through the middle of the week. The forecast for the Central Highlands. Today, mostly cloudy. Patchy fog this morning. A slight chance of showers and thunderstorms this morning, then a chance of showers and thunderstorms this afternoon. Highs in the lower 80s. Northeast winds 5 to 10 miles per hour. Chance of rain 50%. Tonight, mostly cloudy with a chance of thunderstorms with a slight chance of showers in the evening, then partly cloudy after midnight. Lows in the lower 60s. Northeast winds 5 to 10 miles per hour. Chance of rain 50%. Sunday, mostly sunny. Highs in the lower 80s. Northeast winds 5 to 10 miles per hour. Sunday night, mostly clear. Lows in the lower 60s. Northeast winds 5 to 10 miles per hour. Monday, mostly sunny. Highs in the mid 80s. East winds around 5 miles per hour. Monday night, clear. Lows in the mid 60s. At 7 a.m., weather reports for selected cities. At Mansfield Lawn Regional Airport, it was mostly cloudy. The temperature was 69 degrees, the dew point 68, and the relative humidity 96%. The wind was calm. The pressure was 30.00 inches and rising. Elsewhere across Ohio, temperatures were between 68 and 72 degrees. At Cincinnati, rain was falling. At Youngstown, fog was reported. At Toledo Express, it was partly cloudy. It was mostly cloudy at Marion, Cleveland, Akron-Canton Regional Airport, Dayton, and Findlay. It was cloudy at Wooster, and Columbus. Reports from nearby cities outside Ohio, at Buffalo, it was partly cloudy, with a temperature of 65. It was mostly cloudy, with a temperature of 67 at Detroit, and 67 at Chicago. It was cloudy, with a temperature of 69 at Pittsburgh, and 73 at Indianapolis. A special weather statement. For the following counties, in Ohio, Ashtabula Inland, Holmes, Mahoning, Portage, Stark, Summit, Trumbull and Wayne, and Crawford, Pennsylvania. Areas of fog reducing visibility. Areas of fog, locally dense in spots, will continue this morning. Motorists may encounter visibilities as low as a quarter mile or less at times. If driving, slow down, use your low beam headlights, and leave plenty of distance ahead of you.
The current time is 7:08 a.m. Eastern Daylight Time. 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On the latest weather map, a stationary front will remain across the Ohio Valley through this evening. High pressure will build into the Great Lakes region on Sunday and persist through the middle of the week. The forecast for the Central Highlands. Today, mostly cloudy. Patchy fog this morning. A slight chance of showers and thunderstorms this morning, then a chance of showers and thunderstorms this afternoon. Highs in the lower 80s. Northeast winds 5 to 10 miles per hour. Chance of rain 50%. Tonight, mostly cloudy with a chance of thunderstorms with a slight chance of showers in the evening, then partly cloudy after midnight. Lows in the lower 60s. Northeast winds 5 to 10 miles per hour. Chance of rain 50%. Sunday, mostly sunny. Highs in the lower 80s. Northeast winds 5 to 10 miles per hour. Sunday night, mostly clear. Lows in the lower 60s. Northeast winds 5 to 10 miles per hour. Monday, mostly sunny. Highs in the mid 80s. East winds around 5 miles per hour. Monday night, clear. Lows in the mid 60s. The extended forecast for the Central Highlands. Tuesday, sunny. Highs in the upper 80s. Tuesday night, clear. Lows in the upper 60s. Wednesday, mostly sunny. Hot with highs in the lower 90s. Wednesday night, mostly clear. Lows in the upper 60s. Thursday, mostly sunny. Highs in the upper 80s. Thursday night, mostly clear in the evening, then becoming partly cloudy. Lows in the mid-60s. Friday, partly cloudy. Highs in the mid-80s. At 7 a.m., weather reports for selected cities. At Mansfield-Lom Regional Airport, it was mostly cloudy. The temperature was 69 degrees, the dew point 68, and the relative humidity 96%. The wind was calm. The pressure was 30.00 inches and rising. Elsewhere across Ohio, temperatures were between 68 and 72 degrees. At Cincinnati, rain was falling. At Youngstown, fog was reported. At Toledo Express, it was partly cloudy. It was mostly cloudy at Marion, Cleveland, Akron-Canton Regional Airport, Dayton, and Findlay. It was cloudy at Worcester and Columbus. Reports from nearby cities outside Ohio, at Buffalo, it was partly cloudy, with a temperature of 65. It was mostly cloudy, with a temperature of 67 at Detroit, and 67 at Chicago. It was cloudy, with a temperature of 69 at Pittsburgh, and 73 at Indianapolis. A special weather statement. For the following counties, in Ohio, Ashtabula Inland, Holmes, Mahoning, Portage, Stark, Summit, Trumbull and Wayne, and Crawford, Pennsylvania. Areas of fog reducing visibility. Areas of fog, locally dense in spots, will continue this morning. Motorists may encounter visibilities as low as a quarter mile or less at times. If driving, slow down, use your low beam headlights, and leave plenty of distance ahead of you. The current time is 7:12 a.m. Eastern Daylight Time. 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On the latest weather map, a stationary front will remain across the Ohio Valley through this evening. High pressure will build into the Great Lakes region on Sunday and persist through the middle of the week. The forecast for the Central Highlands. Today, mostly cloudy. Patchy fog this morning. A slight chance of showers and thunderstorms this morning, then a chance of showers and thunderstorms this afternoon. Highs in the lower 80s. Northeast winds 5 to 10 miles per hour. Chance of rain 50%. Tonight, mostly cloudy with a chance of thunderstorms with a slight chance of showers in the evening, then partly cloudy after midnight.
lows in the lower 60s. Northeast winds 5 to 10 miles per hour. Chance of rain 50%. Sunday, mostly sunny. Highs in the lower 80s. Northeast winds 5 to 10 miles per hour. Sunday night, mostly clear. Lows in the lower 60s. Northeast winds 5 to 10 miles per hour. Monday, mostly sunny. Highs in the mid 80s. East winds around 5 miles per hour. Monday night, clear. Lows in the mid 60s. At 7 a.m., weather reports for selected cities. At Mansfield Lawn Regional Airport, it was mostly cloudy. The temperature was 69 degrees, the dew point 68, and the relative humidity 96%. The wind was calm. The pressure was 30.00 inches and rising. Elsewhere across Ohio, temperatures were between 68 and 72 degrees. At Cincinnati, rain was falling. At Youngstown, fog was reported. At Toledo Express, it was partly cloudy. It was mostly cloudy at Cleveland and Akron-Canton Regional Airport. It was cloudy at Wooster, Marion, Dayton, Findlay, and Columbus. Reports from nearby cities outside Ohio, at Buffalo, it was partly cloudy, with a temperature of 65. It was mostly cloudy, with a temperature of 67 at Detroit, and 67 at Chicago. It was cloudy, with a temperature of 69 at Pittsburgh, and 73 at Indianapolis. The Mansfield, Ohio climate summary for yesterday, July 10, 2026. Yesterday's high temperature was 84 degrees. The normal high is 83. Yesterday's low temperature was 67 degrees. The normal low is 62. 0.13 inches of precipitation fell yesterday, which brings the monthly total to 1.61 inches. This is 0.31 inches above the normal amount of 1.30 inches for July. The total precipitation for the year now stands at 23.05 inches, which is 0.59 inches below normal. No snow fell yesterday, which brings the monthly total to 0.0 inches. The total snowfall since July 1st still stands at 0.0 inches. There were no heating degree days yesterday. This leaves the monthly total at zero. The yearly total since July 1st is zero. There were 11 cooling degree days yesterday. This brings the monthly total to 135. The yearly total since January 1st is 329. The normal high temperature for today is 83 degrees, and the normal low is 62. The record high for today is 102, which occurred in 1936, and the record low is 40, which occurred in 1945. Sunrise today is at 6:09 a.m. and sunset is at 9:02 p.m. A special weather statement. For the following counties, in Ohio, Ashtabula Inland, Holmes, Mahoning, Portage, Stark, Summit, Trumbull and Wayne, and Crawford, Pennsylvania. Areas of fog reducing visibility. Areas of fog, locally dense in spots, will continue this morning. Motorists may encounter visibilities as low as a quarter mile or less at times. If driving, slow down, use your low beam headlights, and leave plenty of distance ahead of you. The current time is 7:17 a.m. Eastern Daylight Time. 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On the latest weather map, a stationary front will remain across the Ohio Valley through this evening. High pressure will build into the Great Lakes region on Sunday and persist through the middle of the week. The forecast for the Central Highlands. Today, mostly cloudy. Patchy fog this morning. A slight chance of showers and thunderstorms this morning, then a chance of showers and thunderstorms this afternoon. Highs in the lower 80s. Northeast winds 5 to 10 miles per hour. Chance of rain 50%. Tonight, mostly cloudy with a chance of thunderstorms with a slight chance of showers in the evening, then partly cloudy after midnight. Lows in the lower 60s. Northeast winds 5 to 10 miles per hour. Chance of rain 50%. Sunday, mostly sunny. Highs in the lower 80s. Northeast winds 5 to 10 miles per hour.
Sunday night, mostly clear. Lows in the lower 60s. Northeast winds 5 to 10 miles per hour. Monday, mostly sunny. Highs in the mid-80s. East winds around 5 miles per hour. Monday night, clear. Lows in the mid-60s. At 7 a.m., weather reports for selected cities. At Mansfield Long Regional Airport, it was mostly cloudy. The temperature was 69 degrees, the dew point 68, and the relative humidity 96%. The wind was calm. The pressure was 30.00 inches and rising. Elsewhere across Ohio, temperatures were between 68 and 72 degrees. At Cincinnati, rain was falling. At Youngstown, fog was reported. At Toledo Express, it was partly cloudy. It was mostly cloudy at Cleveland and Akron-Canton Regional Airport. It was cloudy at Wooster, Marion, Dayton, Findlay, and Columbus. Reports from nearby cities outside Ohio. At Buffalo, it was partly cloudy, with a temperature of 65. It was mostly cloudy, with a temperature of 67 at Detroit, and 67 at Chicago. It was cloudy, with a temperature of 69 at Pittsburgh, and 73 at Indianapolis. A special weather statement. For the following counties, in Ohio, Ashtabula Inland, Holmes, Mahoning, Portage, Stark, Summit, Trumbull and Wayne, and Crawford, Pennsylvania. Areas of fog reducing visibility. Areas of fog, locally dense in spots, will continue this morning. Motorists may encounter visibilities as low as a quarter mile or less at times. If driving, slow down, use your low beam headlights, and leave plenty of distance ahead of you. The current time is 7:20 a.m. Eastern Daylight Time. 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On the latest weather map, a stationary front will remain across the Ohio Valley through this evening. High pressure will build into the Great Lakes region on Sunday and persist through the middle of the week. The forecast for the Central Highlands. Today, mostly cloudy. Patchy fog this morning. A slight chance of showers and thunderstorms this morning, then a chance of showers and thunderstorms this afternoon. Highs in the lower 80s. Northeast winds 5 to 10 miles per hour. Chance of rain 50%. Tonight, mostly cloudy with a chance of thunderstorms with a slight chance of showers in the evening, then partly cloudy after midnight. Lows in the lower 60s. Northeast winds 5 to 10 miles per hour. Chance of rain 50%. Sunday, mostly sunny. Highs in the lower 80s. Northeast winds 5 to 10 miles per hour. Sunday night, mostly clear. Lows in the lower 60s. Northeast winds 5 to 10 miles per hour. Monday, mostly sunny. Highs in the mid-80s. East winds around 5 miles per hour. Monday night, clear. Lows in the mid-60s. The extended forecast for the Central Highlands. Tuesday, sunny. Highs in the upper 80s. Tuesday night, clear. Lows in the upper 60s. Wednesday, mostly sunny. Hot with highs in the lower 90s. Wednesday night, mostly clear. Lows in the upper 60s. Thursday, mostly sunny. Highs in the upper 80s. Thursday night, mostly clear in the evening, then becoming partly cloudy. Lows in the mid-60s. Friday, partly cloudy. Highs in the mid-80s. At 7 a.m., weather reports for selected cities. At Mansfield Long Regional Airport, it was mostly cloudy. The temperature was 69 degrees, the dew point 68, and the relative humidity 96%. The wind was calm. The pressure was 30.00 inches and rising. Elsewhere across Ohio, temperatures were between 68 and 72 degrees. At Cincinnati, rain was falling. At Youngstown, fog was reported. At Toledo Express, it was partly cloudy. It was mostly cloudy at Cleveland and Akron-Canton Regional Airport. It was cloudy at Wooster, Marion, Dayton, Findlay, and Columbus.
Reports from nearby cities outside Ohio, at Buffalo, it was partly cloudy, with a temperature of 65. It was mostly cloudy, with a temperature of 67 at Detroit, and 67 at Chicago. It was cloudy, with a temperature of 69 at Pittsburgh, and 73 at Indianapolis. A special weather statement. For the following counties, in Ohio, Ashtabula Inland, Holmes, Mahoning, Portage, Stark, Summit, Trumbull and Wayne, and Crawford, Pennsylvania. Areas of fog reducing visibility. Areas of fog, locally dense in spots, will continue this morning. Motorists may encounter visibilities as low as a quarter mile or less at times. If driving, slow down, use your low beam headlights, and leave plenty of distance ahead of you. The current time is 7:24 a.m. Eastern Daylight Time. 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On the latest weather map, a stationary front will remain across the Ohio Valley through this evening. High pressure will build into the Great Lakes region on Sunday and persist through the middle of the week. The forecast for the Central Highlands. Today, mostly cloudy. Patchy fog this morning. A slight chance of showers and thunderstorms this morning, then a chance of showers and thunderstorms this afternoon. Highs in the lower 80s. Northeast winds 5 to 10 miles per hour. Chance of rain 50%. Tonight, mostly cloudy with a chance of thunderstorms with a slight chance of showers in the evening, then partly cloudy after midnight. Lows in the lower 60s. Northeast winds 5 to 10 miles per hour. Chance of rain 50%. Sunday, mostly sunny. Highs in the lower 80s. Northeast winds 5 to 10 miles per hour. Sunday night, mostly clear. Lows in the lower 60s. Northeast winds 5 to 10 miles per hour. Monday, mostly sunny. Highs in the mid 80s. East winds around 5 miles per hour. Monday night, clear. Lows in the mid 60s. At 7 a.m., weather reports for selected cities. At Mansfield Long Regional Airport, it was mostly cloudy. The temperature was 69 degrees, the dew point 68, and the relative humidity 96%. The wind was calm. The pressure was 30.00 inches and rising. Elsewhere across Ohio, temperatures were between 68 and 72 degrees. At Cincinnati, rain was falling. At Youngstown, fog was reported. At Toledo Express, it was partly cloudy. It was mostly cloudy at Cleveland and Akron-Canton Regional Airport. It was cloudy at Worcester, Marion, Dayton, Findlay, and Columbus. Reports from nearby cities outside Ohio, at Buffalo, it was partly cloudy, with a temperature of 65. It was mostly cloudy, with a temperature of 67 at Detroit, and 67 at Chicago. It was cloudy, with a temperature of 69 at Pittsburgh, and 73 at Indianapolis. A special weather statement. For the following counties, in Ohio, Ashtabula Inland, Holmes, Mahoning, Portage, Stark, Summit, Trumbull and Wayne, and Crawford, Pennsylvania. Areas of fog reducing visibility. Areas of fog, locally dense in spots, will continue this morning. Motorists may encounter visibilities as low as a quarter mile or less at times. If driving, slow down, use your low beam headlights, and leave plenty of distance ahead of you. The current time is 7:27 a.m. Eastern Daylight Time. 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On the latest weather map, a stationary front will remain across the Ohio Valley through this evening. High pressure will build into the Great Lakes region on Sunday and persist through the middle of the week. The forecast for the Central Highlands. Today, mostly cloudy. Patchy fog this morning. A slight chance of showers and thunderstorms this morning, then a chance of showers and thunderstorms this afternoon.
Highs in the lower 80s. Northeast winds 5 to 10 miles per hour. Chance of rain 50%. Tonight, mostly cloudy with a chance of thunderstorms with a slight chance of showers in the evening, then partly cloudy after midnight. Lows in the lower 60s. Northeast winds 5 to 10 miles per hour. Chance of rain 50%. Sunday, mostly sunny. Highs in the lower 80s. Northeast winds 5 to 10 miles per hour. Sunday night, mostly clear. Lows in the lower 60s. Northeast winds 5 to 10 miles per hour. Monday, mostly sunny. Highs in the mid 80s. East winds around 5 miles per hour. Monday night, clear. Lows in the mid 60s. At 7 a.m., weather reports for selected cities. At Mansfield Lawn Regional Airport, it was mostly cloudy. The temperature was 69 degrees, the dew point 68, and the relative humidity 96%. The wind was calm. The pressure was 30.00 inches and rising. Elsewhere across Ohio, temperatures were between 68 and 72 degrees. At Cincinnati, rain was falling. At Youngstown, fog was reported. At Toledo Express, it was partly cloudy. It was mostly cloudy at Cleveland and Akron-Canton Regional Airport. It was cloudy at Worcester, Marion, Dayton, Findlay, and Columbus. Reports from nearby cities outside Ohio, at Buffalo, it was partly cloudy, with a temperature of 65. It was mostly cloudy, with a temperature of 67 at Detroit, and 67 at Chicago. It was cloudy, with a temperature of 69 at Pittsburgh, and 73 at Indianapolis. The extended forecast for the Central Highlands. Tuesday, sunny. Highs in the upper 80s. Tuesday night, clear. Lows in the upper 60s. Wednesday, mostly sunny. Hot with highs in the lower 90s. Wednesday night, mostly clear. Lows in the upper 60s. Thursday, mostly sunny. Highs in the upper 80s. Thursday night, mostly clear in the evening, then becoming partly cloudy. Lows in the mid 60s. Friday, partly cloudy. Highs in the mid 80s. The Mansfield, Ohio climate summary for yesterday, July 10, 2026. Yesterday's high temperature was 84 degrees. The normal high is 83. Yesterday's low temperature was 67 degrees. The normal low is 62. 0.13 inches of precipitation fell yesterday, which brings the monthly total to 1.61 inches. This is 0.31 inches above the normal amount of 1.30 inches for July. The total precipitation for the year now stands at 23.05 inches, which is 0.59 inches below normal. No snow fell yesterday, which brings the monthly total to 0.0 inches. The total snowfall since July 1st still stands at 0.0 inches. There were no heating degree days yesterday. This leaves the monthly total at 0. The yearly total since July 1st is 0. There were 11 cooling degree days yesterday. This brings the monthly total to 135. The yearly total since January 1st is 329. The normal high temperature for today is 83 degrees, and the normal low is 62. The record high for today is 102, which occurred in 1936, and the record low is 40, which occurred in 1945. Sunrise today is at 6:09 a.m. and sunset is at 9:02 p.m. A special weather statement. For the following counties, in Ohio, Ashtabula Inland, Holmes, Mahoning, Portage, Stark, Summit, Trumbull and Wayne, and Crawford, Pennsylvania. Areas of fog reducing visibility. Areas of fog, locally dense in spots, will continue this morning. Motorists may encounter visibilities as low as a quarter mile or less at times. If driving, slow down, use your low beam headlights, and leave plenty of distance ahead of you. The current time is 7:33 a.m. Eastern Daylight Time. 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On the latest weather map,
A stationary front will remain across the Ohio Valley through this evening. High pressure will build into the Great Lakes region on Sunday and persist through the middle of the week. The forecast for the Central Highlands. Today, mostly cloudy. Patchy fog this morning. A slight chance of showers and thunderstorms this morning, then a chance of showers and thunderstorms this afternoon. Highs in the lower 80s. Northeast winds 5 to 10 miles per hour. Chance of rain 50%. Tonight, mostly cloudy with a chance of thunderstorms with a slight chance of showers in the evening, then partly cloudy after midnight. Lows in the lower 60s. Northeast winds 5 to 10 miles per hour. Chance of rain 50%. Sunday, mostly sunny. Highs in the lower 80s. Northeast winds 5 to 10 miles per hour. Sunday night, mostly clear. Lows in the lower 60s. Northeast winds 5 to 10 miles per hour. Monday, mostly sunny. Highs in the mid 80s. East winds around 5 miles per hour. Monday night, clear. Lows in the mid 60s. At 7 a.m., weather reports for selected cities. At Mansfield Long Regional Airport, it was mostly cloudy. The temperature was 69 degrees, the dew point 68, and the relative humidity 96%. The wind was calm. The pressure was 30.00 inches and rising. Elsewhere across Ohio, temperatures were between 68 and 72 degrees. At Cincinnati, rain was falling. At Youngstown, fog was reported. At Toledo Express, it was partly cloudy. It was mostly cloudy at Cleveland and Akron-Canton Regional Airport. It was cloudy at Worcester, Marion, Dayton, Findlay, and Columbus. Reports from nearby cities outside Ohio, at Buffalo, it was partly cloudy, with a temperature of 65. It was mostly cloudy, with a temperature of 67 at Detroit, and 67 at Chicago. It was cloudy, with a temperature of 69 at Pittsburgh, and 73 at Indianapolis. A special weather statement. For the following counties, in Ohio, Ashtabula Inland, Holmes, Mahoning, Portage, Stark, Summit, Trumbull and Wayne, and Crawford, Pennsylvania. Areas of fog reducing visibility. Areas of fog, locally dense in spots, will continue this morning. Motorists may encounter visibilities as low as a quarter mile or less at times. If driving, slow down, use your low beam headlights, and leave plenty of distance ahead of you. The current time is 7:36 a.m. Eastern Daylight Time. 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On the latest weather map, a stationary front will remain across the Ohio Valley through this evening. High pressure will build into the Great Lakes region on Sunday and persist through the middle of the week. The forecast for the Central Highlands. Today, mostly cloudy. Patchy fog this morning. A slight chance of showers and thunderstorms this morning, then a chance of showers and thunderstorms this afternoon. Highs in the lower 80s. Northeast winds 5 to 10 miles per hour. Chance of rain 50%. Tonight, mostly cloudy with a chance of thunderstorms with a slight chance of showers in the evening, then partly cloudy after midnight. Lows in the lower 60s. Northeast winds 5 to 10 miles per hour. Chance of rain 50%. Sunday, mostly sunny. Highs in the lower 80s. Northeast winds 5 to 10 miles per hour. Sunday night, mostly clear. Lows in the lower 60s. Northeast winds 5 to 10 miles per hour. Monday, mostly sunny. Highs in the mid 80s. East winds around 5 miles per hour. Monday night, clear. Lows in the mid 60s. At 7 a.m., weather reports for selected cities. At Mansfield Long Regional Airport, it was mostly cloudy. The temperature was 69 degrees, the dew point 68, and the relative humidity 96%. The wind was calm. The pressure was 30.00 inches and rising. Elsewhere across Ohio, temperatures were between 68 and 72 degrees. At Cincinnati, rain was falling.
At Youngstown, fog was reported. At Toledo Express, it was partly cloudy. It was mostly cloudy at Cleveland and Akron-Canton Regional Airport. It was cloudy at Worcester, Marion, Dayton, Findlay, and Columbus. Reports from nearby cities outside Ohio, at Buffalo, it was partly cloudy, with a temperature of 65. It was mostly cloudy, with a temperature of 67 at Detroit, and 67 at Chicago. It was cloudy, with a temperature of 69 at Pittsburgh, and 73 at Indianapolis. A special weather statement. For the following counties, in Ohio, Ashtabula Inland, Holmes, Mahoning, Portage, Stark, Summit, Trumbull and Wayne, and Crawford, Pennsylvania. Areas of fog reducing visibility. Areas of fog, locally dense in spots, will continue this morning. Motorists may encounter visibilities as low as a quarter mile or less at times. If driving, slow down, use your low beam headlights, and leave plenty of distance ahead of you. The current time is 7:39 a.m. Eastern Daylight Time. 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The extended forecast for the Central Highlands. Tuesday, sunny. Highs in the upper 80s. Tuesday night, clear. Lows in the upper 60s. Wednesday, mostly sunny. Hot with highs in the lower 90s. Wednesday night, mostly clear. Lows in the upper 60s. Thursday, mostly sunny. Highs in the upper 80s. Thursday night, mostly clear in the evening, then becoming partly cloudy. Lows in the mid 60s. Friday, partly cloudy. Highs in the mid 80s. On the latest weather map, a stationary front will remain across the Ohio Valley through this evening. High pressure will build into the Great Lakes region on Sunday and persist through the middle of the week. The forecast for the Central Highlands. Today, mostly cloudy. Patchy fog this morning. A slight chance of showers and thunderstorms this morning, then a chance of showers and thunderstorms this afternoon. Highs in the lower 80s. Northeast winds 5 to 10 miles per hour. Chance of rain 50%. Tonight, mostly cloudy with a chance of thunderstorms with a slight chance of showers in the evening, then partly cloudy after midnight. Lows in the lower 60s. Northeast winds 5 to 10 miles per hour. Chance of rain 50%. Sunday, mostly sunny. Highs in the lower 80s. Northeast winds 5 to 10 miles per hour. Sunday night, mostly clear. Lows in the lower 60s. Northeast winds 5 to 10 miles per hour. Monday, mostly sunny. Highs in the mid 80s. East winds around 5 miles per hour. Monday night, clear. Lows in the mid 60s. At 7 a.m., weather reports for selected cities. At Mansfield-Long Regional Airport, it was mostly cloudy. The temperature was 69 degrees, the dew point 68, and the relative humidity 96%. The wind was calm. The pressure was 30.00 inches and rising. Elsewhere across Ohio, temperatures were between 68 and 72 degrees. At Cincinnati, rain was falling. At Youngstown, fog was reported. At Toledo Express, it was partly cloudy. It was mostly cloudy at Cleveland and Akron-Canton Regional Airport. It was cloudy at Worcester, Marion, Dayton, Findlay, and Columbus. Reports from nearby cities outside Ohio, at Buffalo, it was partly cloudy, with a temperature of 65. It was mostly cloudy, with a temperature of 67 at Detroit, and 67 at Chicago. It was cloudy, with a temperature of 69 at Pittsburgh, and 73 at Indianapolis. A special weather statement. For the following counties, in Ohio, Ashtabula Inland, Holmes, Mahoning, Portage, Stark, Summit, Trumbull and Wayne, and Crawford, Pennsylvania. Areas of fog reducing visibility. Areas of fog, locally dense in spots, will continue this morning. Motorists may encounter visibilities as low as a quarter mile or less at times. If driving, slow down, use your low beam headlights,
and leave plenty of distance ahead of you. The current time is 7:43 a.m. Eastern Daylight Time. 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On the latest weather map, a stationary front will remain across the Ohio Valley through this evening. High pressure will build into the Great Lakes region on Sunday and persist through the middle of the week. The forecast for the Central Highlands. Today, mostly cloudy. Patchy fog this morning. A slight chance of showers and thunderstorms this morning, then a chance of showers and thunderstorms this afternoon. Highs in the lower 80s. Northeast winds 5 to 10 miles per hour. Chance of rain 50%. Tonight, mostly cloudy with a chance of thunderstorms with a slight chance of showers in the evening, then partly cloudy after midnight. Lows in the lower 60s. Northeast winds 5 to 10 miles per hour. Chance of rain 50%. Sunday, mostly sunny. Highs in the lower 80s. Northeast winds 5 to 10 miles per hour. Sunday night, mostly clear. Lows in the lower 60s. Northeast winds 5 to 10 miles per hour. Monday, mostly sunny. Highs in the mid 80s. East winds around 5 miles per hour. Monday night, clear. Lows in the mid-60s. The Mansfield, Ohio climate summary for yesterday, July 10, 2026. Yesterday's high temperature was 84 degrees. The normal high is 83. Yesterday's low temperature was 67 degrees. The normal low is 62. 0.13 inches of precipitation fell yesterday, which brings the monthly total to 1.61 inches. This is 0.31 inches above the normal amount of 1.30 inches for July. The total precipitation for the year now stands at 23.05 inches, which is 0.59 inches below normal. No snow fell yesterday, which brings the monthly total to 0.0 inches. The total snowfall since July 1st still stands at 0.0 inches. There were no heating degree days yesterday. This leaves the monthly total at zero. The yearly total since July 1st is zero. There were 11 cooling degree days yesterday. This brings the monthly total to 135. The yearly total since January 1st is 329. The normal high temperature for today is 83 degrees, and the normal low is 62. The record high for today is 102, which occurred in 1936, and the record low is 40, which occurred in 1945. Sunrise today is at 6:09 a.m. and sunset is at 9:02 p.m. At 7 a.m., weather reports for selected cities. At Mansfield Long Regional Airport, it was mostly cloudy. The temperature was 69 degrees, the dew point 68, and the relative humidity 96%. The wind was calm. The pressure was 30.00 inches and rising. Elsewhere across Ohio, temperatures were between 68 and 72 degrees. At Cincinnati, rain was falling. At Youngstown, fog was reported. At Toledo Express, it was partly cloudy. It was mostly cloudy at Cleveland and Akron-Canton Regional Airport. It was cloudy at Wooster, Marion, Dayton, Findlay, and Columbus. Reports from nearby cities outside Ohio. At Buffalo, it was partly cloudy, with a temperature of 65. It was mostly cloudy, with a temperature of 67 at Detroit, and 67 at Chicago. It was cloudy, with a temperature of 69 at Pittsburgh, and 73 at Indianapolis. A special weather statement. For the following counties, in Ohio, Ashtabula Inland, Holmes, Mahoning, Portage, Stark, Summit, Trumbull and Wayne, and Crawford, Pennsylvania. Areas of fog reducing visibility. Areas of fog, locally dense in spots, will continue this morning. Motorists may encounter visibilities as low as a quarter mile or less at times. If driving, slow down, use your low beam headlights, and leave plenty of distance ahead of you. The current time is 7:48 a.m. Eastern Daylight Time.
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On the latest weather map, a stationary front will remain across the Ohio Valley through this evening. High pressure will build into the Great Lakes region on Sunday and persist through the middle of the week. The forecast for the Central Highlands. Today, mostly cloudy. Patchy fog this morning. A slight chance of showers and thunderstorms this morning, then a chance of showers and thunderstorms this afternoon. Highs in the lower 80s. Northeast winds 5 to 10 miles per hour. Chance of rain 50%. Tonight, mostly cloudy with a chance of thunderstorms with a slight chance of showers in the evening, then partly cloudy after midnight. Lows in the lower 60s. Northeast winds 5 to 10 miles per hour. Chance of rain 50%. Sunday, mostly sunny. Highs in the lower 80s. Northeast winds 5 to 10 miles per hour. Sunday night, mostly clear. Lows in the lower 60s. Northeast winds 5 to 10 miles per hour. Monday, mostly sunny. Highs in the mid 80s. East winds around 5 miles per hour. Monday night, clear. Lows in the mid 60s. At 7 a.m., weather reports for selected cities. At Mansfield-Long Regional Airport, it was mostly cloudy. The temperature was 69 degrees, the dew point 68, and the relative humidity 96%. The wind was calm. The pressure was 30.00 inches and rising. Elsewhere across Ohio, temperatures were between 68 and 72 degrees. At Cincinnati, rain was falling. At Youngstown, fog was reported. At Toledo Express, it was partly cloudy. It was mostly cloudy at Cleveland and Akron-Canton Regional Airport. It was cloudy at Wooster, Marion, Dayton, Findlay, and Columbus. Reports from nearby cities outside Ohio, at Buffalo, it was partly cloudy with a temperature of 65. It was mostly cloudy with a temperature of 67 at Detroit and 67 at Chicago. It was cloudy, with a temperature of 69 at Pittsburgh, and 73 at Indianapolis. The extended forecast for the Central Highlands. Tuesday, sunny. Highs in the upper 80s. Tuesday night, clear. Lows in the upper 60s. Wednesday, mostly sunny. Hot with highs in the lower 90s. Wednesday night, mostly clear. Lows in the upper 60s. Thursday, mostly sunny. Highs in the upper 80s. Thursday night, mostly clear in the evening, then becoming partly cloudy. Lows in the mid-60s. Friday, partly cloudy. Highs in the mid-80s. A special weather statement. For the following counties, in Ohio, Ashtabula Inland, Holmes, Mahoning, Portage, Stark, Summit, Trumbull and Wayne, and Crawford, Pennsylvania. Areas of fog reducing visibility. Areas of fog, locally dense in spots, will continue this morning. Motorists may encounter visibilities as low as a quarter mile or less at times. If driving, slow down, use your low beam headlights, and leave plenty of distance ahead of you. The current time is 7:52 a.m. Eastern Daylight Time. 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On the latest weather map, a stationary front will remain across the Ohio Valley through this evening. High pressure will build into the Great Lakes region on Sunday and persist through the middle of the week. The forecast for the Central Highlands. Today, mostly cloudy. Patchy fog this morning. A slight chance of showers and thunderstorms this morning, then a chance of showers and thunderstorms this afternoon. Highs in the lower 80s. Northeast winds 5 to 10 miles per hour. Chance of rain 50%. Tonight, mostly cloudy with a chance of thunderstorms with a slight chance of showers in the evening, then partly cloudy after midnight. Lows in the lower 60s.
Northeast winds 5 to 10 miles per hour. Chance of rain 50%. Sunday, mostly sunny. Highs in the lower 80s. Northeast winds 5 to 10 miles per hour. Sunday night, mostly clear. Lows in the lower 60s. Northeast winds 5 to 10.

32 degrees. At Cincinnati, rain was falling. At Youngstown, fog was reported. At Toledo Express, it was partly cloudy. It was mostly cloudy at Cleveland and Akron-Canton Regional Airport. It was cloudy at Worcester, Marion, Dayton, Findlay, and Columbus. Reports from nearby cities outside Ohio, at Buffalo, it was partly cloudy, with a temperature of 65. It was mostly cloudy, with a temperature of 67 at Detroit, and 67 at Chicago. It was cloudy, with a temperature of 69 at Pittsburgh, and 73 at Indianapolis. A special weather statement. For the following counties, in Ohio, Ashtabula Inland, Holmes, Mahoning, Portage, Stark, Summit, Trumbull and Wayne, and Crawford, Pennsylvania. Areas of fog reducing visibility. Areas of fog, locally dense in spots, will continue this morning. Motorists may encounter visibilities as low as a quarter mile or less at times. If driving, slow down, use your low beam headlights, and leave plenty of distance ahead of you. The current time is 7:55 a.m. Eastern Daylight Time. 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On the latest weather map, a stationary front will remain across the Ohio Valley through this evening. High pressure will build into the Great Lakes region on Sunday and persist through the middle of the week. The forecast for the Central Highlands. Today, mostly cloudy. Patchy fog this morning. A slight chance of showers and thunderstorms this morning, then a chance of showers and thunderstorms this afternoon. Highs in the lower 80s. Northeast winds 5 to 10 miles per hour. Chance of rain 50%. Tonight, mostly cloudy with a chance of thunderstorms with a slight chance of showers in the evening, then partly cloudy after midnight. Lows in the lower 60s. Northeast winds 5 to 10 miles per hour. Chance of rain 50%. Sunday, mostly sunny. Highs in the lower 80s. Northeast winds 5 to 10 miles per hour. Sunday night, mostly clear. Lows in the lower 60s. Northeast winds 5 to 10 miles per hour. Monday, mostly sunny. Highs in the mid 80s. East winds around 5 miles per hour. Monday night, clear. Lows in the mid 60s. At 7 a.m., weather reports for selected cities. At Mansfield-Lawn Regional Airport, it was mostly cloudy. The temperature was 69 degrees, the dew point 68, and the relative humidity 96%. The wind was calm. The pressure was 30.00 inches and rising. Elsewhere across Ohio, temperatures were between 68 and 72 degrees. At Cincinnati, rain was falling. At Youngstown, fog was reported. At Toledo Express, it was partly cloudy. It was mostly cloudy at Cleveland and Akron-Canton Regional Airport. It was cloudy at Worcester, Marion, Dayton, Findlay, and Columbus. Reports from nearby cities outside Ohio, at Buffalo, it was partly cloudy, with a temperature of 65. It was mostly cloudy, with a temperature of 67 at Detroit, and 67 at Chicago. It was cloudy, with a temperature of 69 at Pittsburgh, and 73 at Indianapolis. A special weather statement. For the following counties, in Ohio, Ashtabula Inland, Holmes, Mahoning, Portage, Stark, Summit, Trumbull and Wayne, and Crawford, Pennsylvania. Areas of fog reducing visibility. Areas of fog, locally dense in spots, will continue this morning. Motorists may encounter visibilities as low as a quarter mile or less at times. If driving, slow down, use your low beam headlights, and leave plenty of distance ahead of you. The current time is 7:58 a.m. Eastern Daylight Time. 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On the latest weather map, a stationary front will remain across the Ohio Valley through this evening. High pressure will build

into the Great Lakes region on Sunday and persist through the middle of the week. The forecast for the Central Highlands. Today, mostly cloudy. Patchy fog this morning. A slight chance of showers and thunderstorms this morning, then a chance of showers and thunderstorms this afternoon. Highs in the lower 80s. Northeast winds 5 to 10 miles per hour. Chance of rain 50%. Tonight, mostly cloudy with a chance of thunderstorms with a slight chance of showers in the evening, then partly cloudy after midnight. Lows in the lower 60s. Northeast winds 5 to 10 miles per hour. Chance of rain 50%. Sunday, mostly sunny. Highs in the lower 80s. Northeast winds 5 to 10 miles per hour. Sunday night, mostly clear. Lows in the lower 60s. Northeast winds 5 to 10 miles per hour. Monday, mostly sunny. Highs in the mid 80s. East winds around 5 miles per hour. Monday night, clear. Lows in the mid 60s. The Nearshore Marine Forecast. For the following marine location, the islands to Vermilion. Today, northeast winds 5 to 15 knots increasing to 15 to 20 knots. Partly sunny. Waves 1 to 3 feet building to 2 to 4 feet. Tonight, northeast winds 15 to 20 knots becoming east 10 to 15 knots. Partly cloudy. Waves 2 to 4 feet subsiding to 1 to 3 feet. Sunday, east winds 10 to 15 knots becoming northeast 15 to 20 knots. Sunny. Waves 1 to 3 feet building to 2 to 4 feet. Sunday night, northeast winds 15 to 20 knots becoming east and diminishing to less than 10 knots overnight. Mostly clear. Waves 2 to 4 feet subsiding to 1 to 3 feet. The water temperature off Toledo is 79 degrees, off Cleveland 63 degrees, and off Derry 71 degrees. The extended forecast for the Central Highlands. Tuesday, sunny. Highs in the upper 80s. Tuesday night, clear. Lows in the upper 60s. Wednesday, mostly sunny. Hot with highs in the lower 90s. Wednesday night, mostly clear. Lows in the upper 60s. Thursday, mostly sunny. Highs in the upper 80s. Thursday night, mostly clear in the evening, then becoming partly cloudy. Lows in the mid-60s. Friday, partly cloudy. Highs in the mid-80s. The Mansfield, Ohio Climate Summary for yesterday, July 10, 2026. Yesterday's high temperature was 84 degrees. The normal high is 83. Yesterday's low temperature was 67 degrees. The normal low is 62. 0.13 inches of precipitation fell yesterday, which brings the monthly total to 1.61 inches. This is 0.31 inches above the normal amount of 1.30 inches for July. The total precipitation for the year now stands at 23.05 inches, which is 0.59 inches below normal. No snow fell yesterday, which brings the monthly total to 0.0 inches. The total snowfall since July 1st still stands at 0.0 inches. There were no heating degree days yesterday. This leaves the monthly total at zero. The yearly total since July 1st is zero. There were 11 cooling degree days yesterday. This brings the monthly total to 135. The yearly total since January 1st is 329. The normal high temperature for today is 83 degrees, and the normal low is 62. The record high for today is 102, which occurred in 1936, and the record low is 40, which occurred in 1945. Sunrise today is at 6:09 a.m. and sunset is at 9:02 p.m. At 7 a.m., weather reports for selected cities. At Mansfield Lawn Regional Airport, it was mostly cloudy. The temperature was 69 degrees, the dew point 68, and the relative humidity 96%. The wind was calm. The pressure was 30.00 inches and rising. Elsewhere across Ohio, temperatures were between 68 and 72 degrees. At Cincinnati, rain was falling. At Youngstown, fog was reported. At Toledo Express, it was partly cloudy. It was mostly cloudy at Cleveland and Akron-Canton Regional Airport. It was cloudy at Wooster, Marion, Dayton, Findlay, and Columbus.
reports from nearby cities outside Ohio, at Buffalo, it was partly cloudy, with a temperature of 65. It was mostly cloudy, with a temperature of 67 at Detroit, and 67 at Chicago. It was cloudy, with a temperature of 69 at Pittsburgh, and 73 at Indianapolis. The current time is 8:04 a.m. Eastern Daylight Time. 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On the latest weather map, a stationary front will remain across the Ohio Valley through this evening. High pressure will build into the Great Lakes region on Sunday and persist through the middle of the week. The forecast for the Central Highlands. Today, mostly cloudy. Patchy fog this morning. A slight chance of showers and thunderstorms this morning, then a chance of showers and thunderstorms this afternoon. Highs in the lower 80s. Northeast winds 5 to 10 miles per hour. Chance of rain 50%. Tonight, mostly cloudy with a chance of thunderstorms with a slight chance of showers in the evening, then partly cloudy after midnight. Lows in the lower 60s. Northeast winds 5 to 10 miles per hour. Chance of rain 50%. Sunday, mostly sunny. Highs in the lower 80s. Northeast winds 5 to 10 miles per hour. Sunday night, mostly clear. Lows in the lower 60s. Northeast winds 5 to 10 miles per hour. Monday, mostly sunny. Highs in the mid 80s. East winds around 5 miles per hour. Monday night, clear. Lows in the mid 60s. At 8 a.m., weather reports for selected cities. At Mansfield-Lawn Regional Airport, it was partly sunny. The temperature was 71 degrees. The dew point 68, and the relative humidity 90%. The wind was northeast, at 6 miles an hour. The pressure was 30.02 inches and rising. Elsewhere across Ohio, skies ranged from partly sunny to cloudy, and temperatures were between 69 and 74 degrees. Reports from nearby cities outside Ohio, temperatures were between 69 and 74 degrees. At Buffalo, it was mostly sunny. It was partly sunny at Detroit and Chicago. It was cloudy at Pittsburgh and Indianapolis. The current time is 8:07 a.m. Eastern Daylight Time. 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On the latest weather map, a stationary front will remain across the Ohio Valley through this evening. High pressure will build into the Great Lakes region on Sunday and persist through the middle of the week. The forecast for the Central Highlands. Today, mostly cloudy. Patchy fog this morning. A slight chance of showers and thunderstorms this morning, then a chance of showers and thunderstorms this afternoon. Highs in the lower 80s. Northeast winds 5 to 10 miles per hour. Chance of rain 50%. Tonight, mostly cloudy with a chance of thunderstorms with a slight chance of showers in the evening, then partly cloudy after midnight. Lows in the lower 60s. Northeast winds 5 to 10 miles per hour. Chance of rain 50%. Sunday, mostly sunny. Highs in the lower 80s. Northeast winds 5 to 10 miles per hour. Sunday night, mostly clear. Lows in the lower 60s. Northeast winds 5 to 10 miles per hour. Monday, mostly sunny. Highs in the mid 80s. East winds around 5 miles per hour. Monday night, clear. Lows in the mid 60s. At 8 a.m., weather reports for selected cities. At Mansfield-Lawn Regional Airport, it was partly sunny. The temperature was 71 degrees, the dew point 68, and the relative humidity 90%. The wind was northeast, at 6 miles an hour. The pressure was 30.02 inches and rising. Elsewhere across Ohio, skies ranged from partly sunny to cloudy, and temperatures were between 69 and 74 degrees.
Reports from nearby cities outside Ohio, temperatures were between 69 and 74 degrees. At Buffalo, it was mostly sunny. It was partly sunny at Detroit and Chicago. It was cloudy at Pittsburgh and Indianapolis. The current time is 8:09 a.m. Eastern Daylight Time. 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We supply the latest available information for the Central Highlands over station WWG57 from Butler on a frequency of 162.450 MHz. On the latest weather map, a stationary front will remain across the Ohio Valley through this evening. High pressure will build into the Great Lakes region on Sunday and persist through the middle of the week. The extended forecast for the Central Highlands. Tuesday, sunny. Highs in the upper 80s. Tuesday night, clear. Lows in the upper 60s. Wednesday, mostly sunny. Hot with highs in the lower 90s. Wednesday night, mostly clear. Lows in the upper 60s. Thursday, mostly sunny. Highs in the upper 80s. Thursday night, mostly clear in the evening, then becoming partly cloudy. Lows in the mid-60s. Friday, partly cloudy. Highs in the mid-80s. The forecast for the Central Highlands. Today, mostly cloudy. Patchy fog this morning. A slight chance of showers and thunderstorms this morning, then a chance of showers and thunderstorms this afternoon. Highs in the lower 80s. Northeast winds 5 to 10 miles per hour. Chance of rain 50%. Tonight, mostly cloudy with a chance of thunderstorms with a slight chance of showers in the evening, then partly cloudy after midnight. Lows in the lower 60s. Northeast winds 5 to 10 miles per hour. Chance of rain 50%. Sunday, mostly sunny. Highs in the lower 80s. Northeast winds 5 to 10 miles per hour. Sunday night, mostly clear. Lows in the lower 60s. Northeast winds 5 to 10 miles per hour. Monday, mostly sunny. Highs in the mid-80s. East winds around 5 miles per hour. Monday night, clear. Lows in the mid-60s. At 8 a.m., weather reports for selected cities. At Mansfield-Long Regional Airport, it was partly sunny. The temperature was 71 degrees. The dew point 68, and the relative humidity 90%. The wind was northeast, at 6 miles an hour. The pressure was 30.02 inches and rising. Elsewhere across Ohio, skies ranged from partly sunny to cloudy, and temperatures were between 69 and 74 degrees. Reports from nearby cities outside Ohio, temperatures were between 69 and 74 degrees. At Buffalo, it was mostly sunny. It was partly sunny at Detroit and Chicago. It was cloudy at Pittsburgh and Indianapolis. The current time is 8:12 a.m. Eastern Daylight Time. 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We supply the latest available information for the Central Highlands over station WWG57 from Butler on a frequency of 162.450 MHz. On the latest weather map, a stationary front will remain across the Ohio Valley through this evening. High pressure will build into the Great Lakes region on Sunday and persist through the middle of the week. The forecast for the Central Highlands. Today, mostly cloudy. Patchy fog this morning. A slight chance of showers and thunderstorms this morning, then a chance of showers and thunderstorms this afternoon. Highs in the lower 80s. Northeast winds 5 to 10 miles per hour. Chance of rain 50%. Tonight, mostly cloudy with a chance of thunderstorms with a slight chance of showers in the evening, then partly cloudy after midnight. Lows in the lower 60s. Northeast winds 5 to 10 miles per hour. Chance of rain 50%. Sunday, mostly sunny. Highs in the lower 80s. Northeast winds 5 to 10 miles per hour. Sunday night, mostly clear. Lows in the lower 60s. Northeast winds 5 to 10 miles per hour. Monday, mostly sunny. Highs in the mid-80s. East winds around 5 miles per hour. Monday night, clear.
lows in the mid-60s. At 8 a.m., weather reports for selected cities, at Mansfield Lawn Regional Airport, it was partly sunny. The temperature was 71 degrees, the dew point 68, and the relative humidity 90%. The wind was northeast, at 6 miles an hour. The pressure was 30.02 inches and rising. Elsewhere across Ohio, temperatures were between 69 and 74 degrees. At Toledo Express, it was mostly sunny. It was partly sunny at Wooster, Cleveland, Akron-Canton Regional Airport, and Findlay. It was cloudy at Marion, Youngstown, Cincinnati, Dayton, and Columbus. Reports from nearby cities outside Ohio, temperatures were between 69 and 74 degrees. At Buffalo, it was mostly sunny. It was partly sunny at Detroit and Chicago. It was cloudy at Pittsburgh and Indianapolis. The Mansfield, Ohio climate summary for yesterday, July 10, 2026. Yesterday's high temperature was 84 degrees. The normal high is 83. Yesterday's low temperature was 67 degrees. The normal low is 62. 0.13 inches of precipitation fell yesterday, which brings the monthly total to 1.61 inches. This is 0.31 inches above the normal amount of 1.30 inches for July. The total precipitation for the year now stands at 23.05 inches, which is 0.59 inches below normal. No snow fell yesterday, which brings the monthly total to 0.0 inches. The total snowfall since July 1st still stands at 0.0 inches. There were no heating degree days yesterday. This leaves the monthly total at 0. The yearly total since July 1st is 0. There were 11 cooling degree days yesterday. This brings the monthly total to 135. The yearly total since January 1st is 329. The normal high temperature for today is 83 degrees, and the normal low is 62. The record high for today is 102, which occurred in 1936, and the record low is 40, which occurred in 1945. Sunrise today is at 6:09 a.m. and sunset is at 9:02 p.m. The current time is 8:16 a.m. Eastern Daylight Time. 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On the latest weather map, a stationary front will remain across the Ohio Valley through this evening. High pressure will build into the Great Lakes region on Sunday and persist through the middle of the week. The forecast for the Central Highlands. Today, mostly cloudy. Patchy fog this morning. A slight chance of showers and thunderstorms this morning, then a chance of showers and thunderstorms this afternoon. Highs in the lower 80s. Northeast winds 5 to 10 miles per hour. Chance of rain 50%. Tonight, mostly cloudy with a chance of thunderstorms with a slight chance of showers in the evening, then partly cloudy after midnight. Lows in the lower 60s. Northeast winds 5 to 10 miles per hour. Chance of rain 50%. Sunday, mostly sunny. Highs in the lower 80s. Northeast winds 5 to 10 miles per hour. Sunday night, mostly clear. Lows in the lower 60s. Northeast winds 5 to 10 miles per hour. Monday, mostly sunny. Highs in the mid-80s. East winds around 5 miles per hour. Monday night, clear. Lows in the mid-60s. At 8 a.m., weather reports for selected cities, at Mansfield Lawn Regional Airport, it was partly sunny. The temperature was 71 degrees, the dew point 68, and the relative humidity 90%. The wind was northeast, at 6 miles an hour. The pressure was 30.02 inches and rising. Elsewhere across Ohio, temperatures were between 69 and 74 degrees. At Toledo Express, it was mostly sunny. It was partly sunny at Wooster, Cleveland, Akron-Canton Regional Airport, and Findlay. It was cloudy at Marion, Youngstown, Cincinnati, Dayton, and Columbus. Reports from nearby cities outside Ohio, temperatures were between 69 and 74 degrees. At Buffalo, it was mostly sunny.
It was partly sunny at Detroit and Chicago. It was cloudy at Pittsburgh and Indianapolis. The current time is 8:19 a.m. Eastern Daylight Time. 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On the latest weather map, a stationary front will remain across the Ohio Valley through this evening. High pressure will build into the Great Lakes region on Sunday and persist through the middle of the week. The forecast for the Central Highlands. Today, mostly cloudy. Patchy fog this morning. A slight chance of showers and thunderstorms this morning, then a chance of showers and thunderstorms this afternoon. Highs in the lower 80s. Northeast winds 5 to 10 miles per hour. Chance of rain 50%. Tonight, mostly cloudy with a chance of thunderstorms with a slight chance of showers in the evening, then partly cloudy after midnight. Lows in the lower 60s. Northeast winds 5 to 10 miles per hour. Chance of rain 50%. Sunday, mostly sunny. Highs in the lower 80s. Northeast winds 5 to 10 miles per hour. Sunday night, mostly clear. Lows in the lower 60s. Northeast winds 5 to 10 miles per hour. Monday, mostly sunny. Highs in the mid-80s. East winds around 5 miles per hour. Monday night, clear. Lows in the mid-60s. The extended forecast for the Central Highlands. Tuesday, sunny. Highs in the upper 80s. Tuesday night, clear. Lows in the upper 60s. Wednesday, mostly sunny. Hot with highs in the lower 90s. Wednesday night, mostly clear. Lows in the upper 60s. Thursday, mostly sunny. Highs in the upper 80s. Thursday night, mostly clear in the evening, then becoming partly cloudy. Lows in the mid-60s. Friday, partly cloudy. Highs in the mid-80s. At 8 a.m., weather reports for selected cities. At Mansfield-Lom Regional Airport, it was partly sunny. The temperature was 71 degrees, the dew point 68, and the relative humidity 90%. The wind was northeast, at 6 miles an hour. The pressure was 30.02 inches and rising. Elsewhere across Ohio, temperatures were between 69 and 74 degrees. At Toledo Express, it was mostly sunny. It was partly sunny at Worcester, Cleveland, Akron-Canton Regional Airport, and Findlay. It was cloudy at Marion, Youngstown, Cincinnati, Dayton, and Columbus. Reports from nearby cities outside Ohio, temperatures were between 69 and 74 degrees. At Buffalo, it was mostly sunny. It was partly sunny at Detroit and Chicago. It was cloudy at Pittsburgh and Indianapolis. The current time is 8:22 a.m. Eastern Daylight Time. 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On the latest weather map, a stationary front will remain across the Ohio Valley through this evening. High pressure will build into the Great Lakes region on Sunday and persist through the middle of the week. The forecast for the Central Highlands. Today, mostly cloudy. Patchy fog this morning. A slight chance of showers and thunderstorms this morning, then a chance of showers and thunderstorms this afternoon. Highs in the lower 80s. Northeast winds 5 to 10 miles per hour. Chance of rain 50%. Tonight, mostly cloudy with a chance of thunderstorms with a slight chance of showers in the evening, then partly cloudy after midnight. Lows in the lower 60s. Northeast winds 5 to 10 miles per hour. Chance of rain 50%. Sunday, mostly sunny. Highs in the lower 80s. Northeast winds 5 to 10 miles per hour. Sunday night, mostly clear. Lows in the lower 60s. Northeast winds 5 to 10 miles per hour. Monday, mostly sunny. Highs in the mid-80s. East winds around 5 miles per hour.
Monday night, clear. Lows in the mid-60s. At 8 a.m., weather reports for selected cities. At Mansfield Lawn Regional Airport, it was partly sunny. The temperature was 71 degrees, the dew point 68, and the relative humidity 90%. The wind was northeast, at 6 miles an hour. The pressure was 30.02 inches and rising. Elsewhere across Ohio, temperatures were between 69 and 74 degrees. At Toledo Express, it was mostly sunny. It was partly sunny at Wooster, Cleveland, Akron-Canton Regional Airport, and Findlay. It was cloudy at Marion, Youngstown, Cincinnati, Dayton, and Columbus. Reports from nearby cities outside Ohio, temperatures were between 69 and 74 degrees. At Buffalo, it was mostly sunny. It was partly sunny at Detroit and Chicago. It was cloudy at Pittsburgh and Indianapolis. The current time is 8:25 a.m. Eastern Daylight Time. 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We supply the latest available information for the Central Highlands over station WWG 57 from Butler on a frequency of 162.450 MHz. On the latest weather map, a stationary front will remain across the Ohio Valley through this evening. High pressure will build into the Great Lakes region on Sunday and persist through the middle of the week. The forecast for the Central Highlands. Today, mostly cloudy. Patchy fog this morning. A slight chance of showers and thunderstorms this morning, then a chance of showers and thunderstorms this afternoon. Highs in the lower 80s. Northeast winds 5 to 10 miles per hour. Chance of rain 50%. Tonight, mostly cloudy with a chance of thunderstorms with a slight chance of showers in the evening, then partly cloudy after midnight. Lows in the lower 60s. Northeast winds 5 to 10 miles per hour. Chance of rain 50%. Sunday, mostly sunny. Highs in the lower 80s. Northeast winds 5 to 10 miles per hour. Sunday night, mostly clear. Lows in the lower 60s. Northeast winds 5 to 10 miles per hour. Monday, mostly sunny. Highs in the mid 80s. East winds around 5 miles per hour. Monday night, clear. Lows in the mid 60s. At 8 a.m., weather reports for selected cities. At Mansfield Lawn Regional Airport, it was partly sunny. The temperature was 71 degrees, the dew point 68, and the relative humidity 90%. The wind was northeast, at 6 miles an hour. The pressure was 30.02 inches and rising. Elsewhere across Ohio, temperatures were between 69 and 74 degrees. At Toledo Express, it was mostly sunny. It was partly sunny at Wooster, Cleveland, Akron-Canton Regional Airport, and Findlay. It was cloudy at Marion, Youngstown, Cincinnati, Dayton, and Columbus. Reports from nearby cities outside Ohio, temperatures were between 69 and 74 degrees. At Buffalo, it was mostly sunny. It was partly sunny at Detroit and Chicago. It was cloudy at Pittsburgh and Indianapolis. The current time is 8:27 a.m. Eastern Daylight Time. 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We supply the latest available information for the Central Highlands over station WWG 57 from Butler on a frequency of 162.450 MHz. On the latest weather map, a stationary front will remain across the Ohio Valley through this evening. High pressure will build into the Great Lakes region on Sunday and persist through the middle of the week. The forecast for the Central Highlands. Today, mostly cloudy. Patchy fog this morning. A slight chance of showers and thunderstorms this morning, then a chance of showers and thunderstorms this afternoon. Highs in the lower 80s. Northeast winds 5 to 10 miles per hour. Chance of rain 50%. Tonight, mostly cloudy with a chance of thunderstorms with a slight chance of showers in the evening, then partly cloudy after midnight. Lows in the lower 60s. Northeast winds 5 to 10 miles per hour. Chance of rain 50%. Sunday, mostly sunny. Highs in the lower 80s.
northeast winds 5 to 10 miles per hour. Sunday night, mostly clear. Lows in the lower 60s. Northeast winds 5 to 10 miles per hour. Monday, mostly sunny. Highs in the mid-80s. East winds around 5 miles per hour. Monday night, clear. Lows in the mid-60s. At 8 a.m., weather reports for selected cities. At Mansfield Lawn Regional Airport, it was partly sunny. The temperature was 71 degrees, the dew point 68, and the relative humidity 90%. The wind was northeast, at 6 miles an hour. The pressure was 30.02 inches and rising. Elsewhere across Ohio, temperatures were between 69 and 74 degrees. At Toledo Express, it was mostly sunny. It was partly sunny at Wooster, Cleveland, Akron-Canton Regional Airport, and Findlay. It was cloudy at Marion, Youngstown, Cincinnati, Dayton, and Columbus. Reports from nearby cities outside Ohio, temperatures were between 69 and 74 degrees. At Buffalo, it was mostly sunny. It was partly sunny at Detroit and Chicago. It was cloudy at Pittsburgh and Indianapolis. The extended forecast for the Central Highlands. Tuesday, sunny. Highs in the upper 80s. Tuesday night, clear. Lows in the upper 60s. Wednesday, mostly sunny. Hot with highs in the lower 90s. Wednesday night, mostly clear. Lows in the upper 60s. Thursday, mostly sunny. Highs in the upper 80s. Thursday night, mostly clear in the evening, then becoming partly cloudy. Lows in the mid-60s. Friday, partly cloudy. Highs in the mid-80s. The Mansfield, Ohio climate summary for yesterday, July 10, 2026. Yesterday's high temperature was 84 degrees. The normal high is 83. Yesterday's low temperature was 67 degrees. The normal low is 62. 0.13 inches of precipitation fell yesterday, which brings the monthly total to 1.61 inches. This is 0.31 inches above the normal amount of 1.30 inches for July. The total precipitation for the year now stands at 23.05 inches, which is 0.59 inches below normal. No snow fell yesterday, which brings the monthly total to 0.0 inches. The total snowfall since July 1st still stands at 0.0 inches. There were no heating degree days yesterday. This leaves the monthly total at zero. The yearly total since July 1st is zero. There were 11 cooling degree days yesterday. This brings the monthly total to 135. The yearly total since January 1st is 329. The normal high temperature for today is 83 degrees, and the normal low is 62. The record high for today is 102, which occurred in 1936, and the record low is 40, which occurred in 1945. Sunrise today is at 6:09 a.m. and sunset is at 9:02 p.m. The current time is 8:32 a.m. Eastern Daylight Time. 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On the latest weather map, a stationary front will remain across the Ohio Valley through this evening. High pressure will build into the Great Lakes region on Sunday and persist through the middle of the week. The forecast for the Central Highlands. Today, mostly cloudy. Patchy fog this morning. A slight chance of showers and thunderstorms this morning, then a chance of showers and thunderstorms this afternoon. Highs in the lower 80s. Northeast winds 5 to 10 miles per hour. Chance of rain 50%. Tonight, mostly cloudy with a chance of thunderstorms with a slight chance of showers in the evening, then partly cloudy after midnight. Lows in the lower 60s. Northeast winds 5 to 10 miles per hour. Chance of rain 50%. Sunday, mostly sunny. Highs in the lower 80s. Northeast winds 5 to 10 miles per hour. Sunday night, mostly clear. Lows in the lower 60s. Northeast winds 5 to 10 miles per hour. Monday, mostly sunny.
Highs in the mid-80s. East winds around 5 miles per hour. Monday night, clear. Lows in the mid-60s.

at 8 a.m. Weather reports for selected cities. At Mansfield-Lom Regional Airport, it was partly sunny. The temperature was 71 degrees, the dew point 68, and the relative humidity 90%. The wind was northeast, at 6 miles an hour. The pressure was 30.02 inches and rising. Elsewhere across Ohio, temperatures were between 69 and 74 degrees. At Toledo Express, it was mostly sunny. It was partly sunny at Wooster, Cleveland, Akron-Canton Regional Airport, and Findlay. It was cloudy at Marion, Youngstown, Cincinnati, Dayton, and Columbus. Reports from nearby cities outside Ohio, temperatures were between 69 and 74 degrees. At Buffalo, it was mostly sunny. It was partly sunny at Detroit and Chicago. It was cloudy at Pittsburgh and Indianapolis. The current time is 8:35 a.m. Eastern Daylight Time. 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On the latest weather map, a stationary front will remain across the Ohio Valley through this evening. High pressure will build into the Great Lakes region on Sunday and persist through the middle of the week. The forecast for the Central Highlands. Today, mostly cloudy. Patchy fog this morning. A slight chance of showers and thunderstorms this morning, then a chance of showers and thunderstorms this afternoon. Highs in the lower 80s. Northeast winds 5 to 10 miles per hour. Chance of rain 50%. Tonight, mostly cloudy with a chance of thunderstorms with a slight chance of showers in the evening, then partly cloudy after midnight. Lows in the lower 60s. Northeast winds 5 to 10 miles per hour. Chance of rain 50%. Sunday, mostly sunny. Highs in the lower 80s. Northeast winds 5 to 10 miles per hour. Sunday night, mostly clear. Lows in the lower 60s. Northeast winds 5 to 10 miles per hour. Monday, mostly sunny. Highs in the mid 80s. East winds around 5 miles per hour. Monday night, clear. Lows in the mid 60s. At 8 a.m., weather reports for selected cities. At Mansfield-Lom Regional Airport, it was partly sunny. The temperature was 71 degrees, the dew point 68, and the relative humidity 90%. The wind was northeast, at 6 miles an hour. The pressure was 30.02 inches and rising. Elsewhere across Ohio, temperatures were between 69 and 74 degrees. At Toledo Express, it was mostly sunny. It was partly sunny at Wooster, Cleveland, Akron-Canton Regional Airport, and Findlay. It was cloudy at Marion, Youngstown, Cincinnati, Dayton, and Columbus. Reports from nearby cities outside Ohio, temperatures were between 69 and 74 degrees. At Buffalo, it was mostly sunny. It was partly sunny at Detroit and Chicago. It was cloudy at Pittsburgh and Indianapolis. The current time is 8:37 a.m. Eastern Daylight Time. 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On the latest weather map, a stationary front will remain across the Ohio Valley through this evening. High pressure will build into the Great Lakes region on Sunday and persist through the middle of the week. The forecast for the Central Highlands. Today, mostly cloudy. Patchy fog this morning. A slight chance of showers and thunderstorms this morning, then a chance of showers and thunderstorms this afternoon. Highs in the lower 80s. Northeast winds 5 to 10 miles per hour. Chance of rain 50%. Tonight, mostly cloudy with a chance of thunderstorms with a slight chance of showers in the evening, then partly cloudy after midnight. Lows in the lower 60s. Northeast winds 5 to 10 miles per hour. Chance of rain 50%. Sunday, mostly sunny. Highs in the lower 80s. Northeast winds 5 to 10 miles per hour. Sunday night, mostly clear.
lows in the lower 60s. Northeast winds 5 to 10 miles per hour. Monday, mostly sunny. Highs in the mid-80s. East winds around 5 miles per hour. Monday night, clear. Lows in the mid-60s. At 8 a.m., weather reports for selected cities at Mansfield Lawn Regional Airport, it was partly sunny. The temperature was 71 degrees, the dew point 68, and the relative humidity 90%. The wind was northeast at 6 miles an hour. The pressure was 30.02 inches and rising. Elsewhere across Ohio, temperatures were between 69 and 74 degrees. At Toledo Express, it was mostly sunny. It was partly sunny at Wooster, Cleveland, Akron-Canton Regional Airport, and Findlay. It was cloudy at Marion, Youngstown, Cincinnati, Dayton, and Columbus. Reports from nearby cities outside Ohio, temperatures were between 69 and 74 degrees. At Buffalo, it was mostly sunny. It was partly sunny at Detroit and Chicago. It was cloudy at Pittsburgh and Indianapolis. The extended forecast for the Central Highlands. Tuesday, sunny. Highs in the upper 80s. Tuesday night, clear. Lows in the upper 60s. Wednesday, mostly sunny. Hot with highs in the lower 90s. Wednesday night, mostly clear. Lows in the upper 60s. Thursday, mostly sunny. Highs in the upper 80s. Thursday night, mostly clear in the evening, then becoming partly cloudy. Lows in the mid-60s. Friday, partly cloudy. Highs in the mid-80s. The current time is 8:41 a.m. Eastern Daylight Time. 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On the latest weather map, a stationary front will remain across the Ohio Valley through this evening. High pressure will build into the Great Lakes region on Sunday and persist through the middle of the week. The forecast for the Central Highlands. Today, mostly cloudy. Patchy fog this morning. A slight chance of showers and thunderstorms this morning, then a chance of showers and thunderstorms this afternoon. Highs in the lower 80s. Northeast winds 5 to 10 miles per hour. Chance of rain 50%. Tonight, mostly cloudy with a chance of thunderstorms with a slight chance of showers in the evening, then partly cloudy after midnight. Lows in the lower 60s. Northeast winds 5 to 10 miles per hour. Chance of rain 50%. Sunday, mostly sunny. Highs in the lower 80s. Northeast winds 5 to 10 miles per hour. Sunday night, mostly clear. Lows in the lower 60s. Northeast winds 5 to 10 miles per hour. Monday, mostly sunny. Highs in the mid-80s. East winds around 5 miles per hour. Monday night, clear. Lows in the mid-60s. At 8 a.m., weather reports for selected cities at Mansfield Lawn Regional Airport, it was partly sunny. The temperature was 71 degrees, the dew point 68, and the relative humidity 90%. The wind was northeast at 6 miles an hour. The pressure was 30.02 inches and rising. Elsewhere across Ohio, temperatures were between 69 and 74 degrees. At Toledo Express, it was mostly sunny. It was partly sunny at Wooster, Cleveland, Akron-Canton Regional Airport, and Findlay. It was cloudy at Marion, Youngstown, Cincinnati, Dayton, and Columbus. Reports from nearby cities outside Ohio, temperatures were between 69 and 74 degrees. At Buffalo, it was mostly sunny. It was partly sunny at Detroit and Chicago. It was cloudy at Pittsburgh and Indianapolis. The current time is 8:43 a.m. Eastern Daylight Time. 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On the latest weather map,
A stationary front will remain across the Ohio Valley through this evening. High pressure will build into the Great Lakes region on Sunday and persist through the middle of the week. The forecast for the Central Highlands. Today, mostly cloudy. Patchy fog this morning. A slight chance of showers and thunderstorms this morning, then a chance of showers and thunderstorms this afternoon. Highs in the lower 80s. Northeast winds 5 to 10 miles per hour. Chance of rain 50%. Tonight, mostly cloudy with a chance of thunderstorms with a slight chance of showers in the evening, then partly cloudy after midnight. Lows in the lower 60s. Northeast winds 5 to 10 miles per hour. Chance of rain 50%. Sunday, mostly sunny. Highs in the lower 80s. Northeast winds 5 to 10 miles per hour. Sunday night, mostly clear. Lows in the lower 60s. Northeast winds 5 to 10 miles per hour. Monday, mostly sunny. Highs in the mid 80s. East winds around 5 miles per hour. Monday night, clear. Lows in the mid 60s. The Mansfield, Ohio climate summary for yesterday, July 10, 2026. Yesterday's high temperature was 84 degrees. The normal high is 83. Yesterday's low temperature was 67 degrees. The normal low is 62. 0.13 inches of precipitation fell yesterday, which brings the monthly total to 1.61 inches. This is 0.31 inches above the normal amount of 1.30 inches for July. The total precipitation for the year now stands at 23.05 inches, which is 0.59 inches below normal. No snow fell yesterday, which brings the monthly total to 0.0 inches. The total snowfall since July 1st still stands at 0.0 inches. There were no heating degree days yesterday. This leaves the monthly total at 0. The yearly total since July 1st is 0. There were 11 cooling degree days yesterday. This brings the monthly total to 135. The yearly total since January 1st is 329. The normal high temperature for today is 83 degrees, and the normal low is 62. The record high for today is 102, which occurred in 1936, and the record low is 40, which occurred in 1945. Sunrise today is at 6:09 a.m. and sunset is at 9:02 p.m. At 8 a.m., weather reports for selected cities. At Mansfield Lawn Regional Airport, it was partly sunny. The temperature was 71 degrees, the dew point 68, and the relative humidity 90%. The wind was northeast, at 6 miles an hour. The pressure was 30.02 inches and rising. Elsewhere across Ohio, temperatures were between 69 and 74 degrees. At Toledo Express, it was mostly sunny. It was partly sunny at Wooster, Cleveland, Akron-Canton Regional Airport, and Findlay. It was cloudy at Marion, Youngstown, Cincinnati, Dayton, and Columbus. Reports from nearby cities outside Ohio, temperatures were between 69 and 74 degrees. At Buffalo, it was mostly sunny. It was partly sunny at Detroit and Chicago. It was cloudy at Pittsburgh and Indianapolis. The current time is 8:47 a.m. Eastern Daylight Time. 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We supply the latest available information for the Central Highlands over station WWG 57 from Butler on a frequency of 162.450 MHz. On the latest weather map, a stationary front will remain across the Ohio Valley through this evening. High pressure will build into the Great Lakes region on Sunday and persist through the middle of the week. The forecast for the Central Highlands. Today, mostly cloudy. Patchy fog this morning. A slight chance of showers and thunderstorms this morning, then a chance of showers and thunderstorms this afternoon. Highs in the lower 80s. Northeast winds 5 to 10 miles per hour. Chance of rain 50%. Tonight, mostly cloudy with a chance of thunderstorms with a slight chance of showers in the evening, then partly cloudy after midnight. Lows in the lower 60s. Northeast winds 5 to 10 miles per hour. Chance of rain 50%. Sunday, mostly sunny. Highs in the lower 80s.
Northeast winds 5 to 10 miles per hour. Sunday night, mostly clear. Lows in the lower 60s. Northeast winds 5 to 10 miles per hour. Monday, mostly sunny. Highs in the mid-80s. East winds around 5 miles per hour. Monday night, clear. Lows in the mid-60s. At 8 a.m., weather reports for selected cities. At Mansfield Lom Regional Airport, it was partly sunny. The temperature was 71 degrees, the dew point 68, and the relative humidity 90%. The wind was northeast, at 6 miles an hour. The pressure was 30.02 inches and rising. Elsewhere across Ohio, temperatures were between 69 and 74 degrees. At Toledo Express, it was mostly sunny. It was partly sunny at Wooster, Cleveland, Akron-Canton Regional Airport, and Findlay. It was cloudy at Marion, Youngstown, Cincinnati, Dayton, and Columbus. Reports from nearby cities outside Ohio, temperatures were between 69 and 74 degrees. At Buffalo, it was mostly sunny. It was partly sunny at Detroit and Chicago. It was cloudy at Pittsburgh and Indianapolis. The extended forecast for the Central Highlands. Tuesday, sunny. Highs in the upper 80s. Tuesday night, clear. Lows in the upper 60s. Wednesday, mostly sunny. Hot with highs in the lower 90s. Wednesday night, mostly clear. Lows in the upper 60s. Thursday, mostly sunny. Highs in the upper 80s. Thursday night, mostly clear in the evening, then becoming partly cloudy. Lows in the mid-60s. Friday, partly cloudy. Highs in the mid-80s. The current time is 8:51 a.m. Eastern Daylight Time. 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On the latest weather map, a stationary front will remain across the Ohio Valley through this evening. High pressure will build into the Great Lakes region on Sunday and persist through the middle of the week. The forecast for the Central Highlands. Today, mostly cloudy. Patchy fog this morning. A slight chance of showers and thunderstorms this morning, then a chance of showers and thunderstorms this afternoon. Highs in the lower 80s. Northeast winds 5 to 10 miles per hour. Chance of rain 50%. Tonight, mostly cloudy with a chance of thunderstorms with a slight chance of showers in the evening, then partly cloudy after midnight. Lows in the lower 60s. Northeast winds 5 to 10 miles per hour. Chance of rain 50%. Sunday, mostly sunny. Highs in the lower 80s. Northeast winds 5 to 10 miles per hour. Sunday night, mostly clear. Lows in the lower 60s. Northeast winds 5 to 10 miles per hour. Monday, mostly sunny. Highs in the mid-80s. East winds around 5 miles per hour. Monday night, clear. Lows in the mid-60s. At 8 a.m., weather reports for selected cities. At Mansfield Lom Regional Airport, it was partly sunny. The temperature was 71 degrees, the dew point 68, and the relative humidity 90%. The wind was northeast, at 6 miles an hour. The pressure was 30.02 inches and rising. Elsewhere across Ohio, temperatures were between 69 and 74 degrees. At Toledo Express, it was mostly sunny. It was partly sunny at Wooster, Cleveland, Akron-Canton Regional Airport, and Findlay. It was cloudy at Marion, Youngstown, Cincinnati, Dayton, and Columbus. Reports from nearby cities outside Ohio, temperatures were between 69 and 74 degrees. At Buffalo, it was mostly sunny. It was partly sunny at Detroit and Chicago. It was cloudy at Pittsburgh and Indianapolis. The current time is 8:53 a.m. Eastern Daylight Time. 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
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On the latest weather map,

turn partly cloudy after midnight. Lows in the lower 60s. Northeast winds 5 to 10 miles per hour. Chance of rain 50%. Sunday, mostly sunny. Highs in the lower 80s. Northeast winds 5 to 10 miles per hour. Sunday night, mostly clear. Lows in the lower 60s. Northeast winds 5 to 10 miles per hour. Monday, mostly sunny. Highs in the mid 80s. East winds around 5 miles per hour. Monday night, clear. Lows in the mid 60s. At 8 a.m., weather reports for selected cities. At Mansfield Long Regional Airport, it was partly sunny. The temperature was 71 degrees, the dew point 68, and the relative humidity 90%. The wind was northeast, at 6 miles an hour. The pressure was 30.02 inches and rising. Elsewhere across Ohio, temperatures were between 69 and 74 degrees. At Toledo Express, it was mostly sunny. It was partly sunny at Wooster, Cleveland, Akron-Canton Regional Airport, and Findlay. It was cloudy at Marion, Youngstown, Cincinnati, Dayton, and Columbus. Reports from nearby cities outside Ohio, temperatures were between 69 and 74 degrees. At Buffalo, it was mostly sunny. It was partly sunny at Detroit and Chicago. It was cloudy at Pittsburgh and Indianapolis. The current time is 8:56 a.m. Eastern Daylight Time. 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On the latest weather map, a stationary front will remain across the Ohio Valley through this evening. High pressure will build into the Great Lakes region on Sunday and persist through the middle of the week. The forecast for the Central Highlands. Today, mostly cloudy. Patchy fog this morning. A slight chance of showers and thunderstorms this morning, then a chance of showers and thunderstorms this afternoon. Highs in the lower 80s. Northeast winds 5 to 10 miles per hour. Chance of rain 50%. Tonight, mostly cloudy with a chance of thunderstorms with a slight chance of showers in the evening, then partly cloudy after midnight. Lows in the lower 60s. Northeast winds 5 to 10 miles per hour. Chance of rain 50%. Sunday, mostly sunny. Highs in the lower 80s. Northeast winds 5 to 10 miles per hour. Sunday night, mostly clear. Lows in the lower 60s. Northeast winds 5 to 10 miles per hour. Monday, mostly sunny. Highs in the mid 80s. East winds around 5 miles per hour. Monday night, clear. Lows in the mid-60s. At 8 a.m., weather reports for selected cities. At Mansfield Long Regional Airport, it was partly sunny. The temperature was 71 degrees, the dew point 68, and the relative humidity 90%. The wind was northeast, at 6 miles an hour. The pressure was 30.02 inches and rising. Elsewhere across Ohio, temperatures were between 69 and 74 degrees. At Toledo Express, it was mostly sunny. It was partly sunny at Wooster, Cleveland, Akron-Canton Regional Airport, and Findlay. It was cloudy at Marion, Youngstown, Cincinnati, Dayton, and Columbus. Reports from nearby cities outside Ohio, temperatures were between 69 and 74 degrees. At Buffalo, it was mostly sunny. It was partly sunny at Detroit and Chicago. It was cloudy at Pittsburgh and Indianapolis. The current time is 8:59 a.m. Eastern Daylight Time. 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We supply the latest available information for the Central Highlands over station WWG57 from Butler on a frequency of 162.450 MHz. On the latest weather map, a stationary front will remain across the Ohio Valley through this evening. High pressure will build into the Great Lakes region on Sunday and persist through the middle of the week. The forecast for the Central Highlands. Today, mostly cloudy. Patchy fog this morning. A slight chance of showers and thunderstorms.

this morning, then a chance of showers and thunderstorms this afternoon. Highs in the lower 80s. Northeast winds 5 to 10 miles per hour. Chance of rain 50%. Tonight, mostly cloudy with a chance of thunderstorms with a slight chance of showers in the evening, then partly cloudy after midnight. Lows in the lower 60s. Northeast winds 5 to 10 miles per hour. Chance of rain 50%. Sunday, mostly sunny. Highs in the lower 80s. Northeast winds 5 to 10 miles per hour. Sunday night, mostly clear. Lows in the lower 60s. Northeast winds 5 to 10 miles per hour. Monday, mostly sunny. Highs in the mid 80s. East winds around 5 miles per hour. Monday night, clear. Lows in the mid 60s. The Nearshore Marine Forecast. For the following marine location, the islands to Vermilion. Today, northeast winds 5 to 15 knots, increasing to 15 to 20 knots. Partly sunny. Waves 1 to 3 feet, building to 2 to 4 feet. Tonight, northeast winds 15 to 20 knots, becoming east 10 to 15 knots. Partly cloudy. Waves 2 to 4 feet, subsiding to 1 to 3 feet. Sunday, east winds 10 to 15 knots, becoming northeast 15 to 20 knots. Sunny. Waves 1 to 3 feet, building to 2 to 4 feet. Sunday night, northeast winds 15 to 20 knots, becoming east and diminishing to less than 10 knots overnight. Mostly clear. Waves 2 to 4 feet, subsiding to 1 to 3 feet. The water temperature off Toledo is 79 degrees, off Cleveland 63 degrees, and off Derry 71 degrees. The extended forecast for the Central Highlands. Tuesday, sunny. Highs in the upper 80s. Tuesday night, clear. Lows in the upper 60s. Wednesday, mostly sunny. Hot with highs in the lower 90s. Wednesday night, mostly clear. Lows in the upper 60s. Thursday, mostly sunny. Highs in the upper 80s. Thursday night, mostly clear in the evening, then becoming partly cloudy. Lows in the mid 60s. Friday, partly cloudy. Highs in the mid-80s. The Mansfield, Ohio Climate Summary for yesterday, July 10, 2026. Yesterday's high temperature was 84 degrees. The normal high is 83. Yesterday's low temperature was 67 degrees. The normal low is 62. 0.13 inches of precipitation fell yesterday, which brings the monthly total to 1.61 inches. This is 0.31 inches above the normal amount of 1.30 inches for July. The total precipitation for the year now stands at 23.05 inches, which is 0.59 inches below normal. No snow fell yesterday, which brings the monthly total to 0.0 inches. The total snowfall since July 1st still stands at 0.0 inches. There were no heating degree days yesterday. This leaves the monthly total at zero. The yearly total since July 1st is zero. There were 11 cooling degree days yesterday. This brings the monthly total to 135. The yearly total since January 1st is 329. The normal high temperature for today is 83 degrees, and the normal low is 62. The record high for today is 102, which occurred in 1936, and the record low is 40, which occurred in 1945. Sunrise today is at 6:09 a.m. and sunset is at 9:02 p.m. At 8 a.m., weather reports for selected cities. At Mansfield Lawn Regional Airport, it was partly sunny. The temperature was 71 degrees, the dew point 68, and the relative humidity 90%. The wind was northeast, at 6 miles an hour. The pressure was 30.02 inches and rising. Elsewhere across Ohio, temperatures were between 69 and 74 degrees. At Toledo Express, it was mostly sunny. It was partly sunny at Wooster, Cleveland, Akron-Canton Regional Airport, and Findlay. It was cloudy at Marion, Youngstown, Cincinnati, Dayton, and Columbus. Reports from nearby cities outside Ohio, temperatures were between 69 and 74 degrees. At Buffalo, it was mostly sunny. It was partly sunny at Detroit and Chicago. It was cloudy at Pittsburgh and Indianapolis.
The current time is 9:04 a.m. Eastern Daylight Time. 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On the latest weather map, a stationary front will remain across the Ohio Valley through this evening. High pressure will build into the Great Lakes region on Sunday and persist through the middle of the week. The forecast for the Central Highlands. Today, mostly cloudy. Patchy fog this morning. A slight chance of showers and thunderstorms this morning, then a chance of showers and thunderstorms this afternoon. Highs in the lower 80s. Northeast winds 5 to 10 miles per hour. Chance of rain 50%. Tonight, mostly cloudy with a chance of thunderstorms with a slight chance of showers in the evening, then partly cloudy after midnight. Lows in the lower 60s. Northeast winds 5 to 10 miles per hour. Chance of rain 50%. Sunday, mostly sunny. Highs in the lower 80s. Northeast winds 5 to 10 miles per hour. Sunday night, mostly clear. Lows in the lower 60s. Northeast winds 5 to 10 miles per hour. Monday, mostly sunny. Highs in the mid 80s. East winds around 5 miles per hour. Monday night, clear. Lows in the mid 60s. At 9 a.m., weather reports for selected cities. At Mansfield-Lom Regional Airport, it was partly sunny. The temperature was 72 degrees, the dew point 68, and the relative humidity 87%. The wind was calm. The pressure was 30.04 inches and rising. Elsewhere across Ohio, skies ranged from partly sunny to cloudy. It was 72 at Wooster, 73 at Marion, 72 at Toledo Express, 76 at Cleveland, and 69 at Akron-Canton Regional Airport. Youngstown reported 70, Cincinnati reported 73, Dayton reported 74, Findlay reported 73, and Columbus reported 71. Reports from nearby cities outside Ohio, temperatures were between 70 and 75 degrees. At Buffalo, it was mostly sunny. It was partly sunny at Detroit and Chicago. It was cloudy at Pittsburgh and Indianapolis. The current time is 9:07 a.m. Eastern Daylight Time. 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On the latest weather map, a stationary front will remain across the Ohio Valley through this evening. High pressure will build into the Great Lakes region on Sunday and persist through the middle of the week. The forecast for the Central Highlands. Today, mostly cloudy. Patchy fog this morning. A slight chance of showers and thunderstorms this morning, then a chance of showers and thunderstorms this afternoon. Highs in the lower 80s. Northeast winds 5 to 10 miles per hour. Chance of rain 50%. Tonight, mostly cloudy with a chance of thunderstorms with a slight chance of showers in the evening, then partly cloudy after midnight. Lows in the lower 60s. Northeast winds 5 to 10 miles per hour. Chance of rain 50%. Sunday, mostly sunny. Highs in the lower 80s. Northeast winds 5 to 10 miles per hour. Sunday night, mostly clear. Lows in the lower 60s. Northeast winds 5 to 10 miles per hour. Monday, mostly sunny. Highs in the mid 80s. East winds around 5 miles per hour. Monday night, clear. Lows in the mid 60s. At 9 a.m., weather reports for selected cities. At Mansfield-Lom Regional Airport, it was partly sunny. The temperature was 72 degrees, the dew point 68, and the relative humidity 87%. The wind was calm. The pressure was 30.04 inches and rising. Elsewhere across Ohio, skies ranged from partly sunny to cloudy. It was 72 at Wooster, 73 at Marion, 72 at Toledo Express, 76 at Cleveland, and 69 at Akron-Canton Regional Airport.
Youngstown reported 70, Cincinnati reported 73, Dayton reported 74, Findlay reported 73, and Columbus reported 71. Reports from nearby cities outside Ohio, temperatures were between 70 and 75 degrees. At Buffalo, it was mostly sunny. It was partly sunny at Detroit and Chicago. It was cloudy at Pittsburgh and Indianapolis. The extended forecast for the Central Highlands. Tuesday, sunny. Highs in the upper 80s. Tuesday night, clear. Lows in the upper 60s. Wednesday, mostly sunny. Hot with highs in the lower 90s. Wednesday night, mostly clear. Lows in the upper 60s. Thursday, mostly sunny. Highs in the upper 80s. Thursday night, mostly clear in the evening, then becoming partly cloudy. Lows in the mid-60s. Friday, partly cloudy. Highs in the mid-80s. The current time is 9:10 a.m. Eastern Daylight Time. 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On the latest weather map, a stationary front will remain across the Ohio Valley through this evening. High pressure will build into the Great Lakes region on Sunday and persist through the middle of the week. The forecast for the Central Highlands. Today, mostly cloudy. Patchy fog this morning. A slight chance of showers and thunderstorms this morning, then a chance of showers and thunderstorms this afternoon. Highs in the lower 80s. Northeast winds 5 to 10 miles per hour. Chance of rain 50%. Tonight, mostly cloudy with a chance of thunderstorms with a slight chance of showers in the evening, then partly cloudy after midnight. Lows in the lower 60s. Northeast winds 5 to 10 miles per hour. Chance of rain 50%. Sunday, mostly sunny. Highs in the lower 80s. Northeast winds 5 to 10 miles per hour. Sunday night, mostly clear. Lows in the lower 60s. Northeast winds 5 to 10 miles per hour. Monday, mostly sunny. Highs in the mid 80s. East winds around 5 miles per hour. Monday night, clear. Lows in the mid 60s. At 9 a.m., weather reports for selected cities. At Mansfield-Long Regional Airport, it was partly sunny. The temperature was 72 degrees, the dew point 68, and the relative humidity 87%. The wind was calm. The pressure was 30.04 inches and rising. Elsewhere across Ohio, skies ranged from partly sunny to cloudy. It was 72 at Wooster, 73 at Marion, 72 at Toledo Express, 76 at Cleveland, and 69 at Akron-Canton Regional Airport. Youngstown reported 70, Cincinnati reported 73, Dayton reported 74, Findlay reported 73, and Columbus reported 71. Reports from nearby cities outside Ohio, temperatures were between 70 and 75 degrees. At Buffalo, it was mostly sunny. It was partly sunny at Detroit and Chicago. It was cloudy at Pittsburgh and Indianapolis. The current time is 9:13 a.m. Eastern Daylight Time. 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On the latest weather map, a stationary front will remain across the Ohio Valley through this evening. High pressure will build into the Great Lakes region on Sunday and persist through the middle of the week. The forecast for the Central Highlands. Today, mostly cloudy. Patchy fog this morning. A slight chance of showers and thunderstorms this morning, then a chance of showers and thunderstorms this afternoon. Highs in the lower 80s. Northeast winds 5 to 10 miles per hour. Chance of rain 50%. Tonight, mostly cloudy with a chance of thunderstorms with a slight chance of showers in the evening, then partly cloudy after midnight. Lows in the lower 60s. Northeast winds 5 to 10 miles per hour. Chance of rain 50%.
Sunday, mostly sunny. Highs in the lower 80s. Northeast winds 5 to 10 miles per hour. Sunday night, mostly clear. Lows in the lower 60s. Northeast winds 5 to 10 miles per hour. Monday, mostly sunny. Highs in the mid 80s. East winds around 5 miles per hour. Monday night, clear. Lows in the mid 60s. The Mansfield, Ohio climate summary for yesterday, July 10, 2026. Yesterday's high temperature was 84 degrees. The normal high is 83. Yesterday's low temperature was 67 degrees. The normal low is 62. 0.13 inches of precipitation fell yesterday, which brings the monthly total to 1.61 inches. This is 0.31 inches above the normal amount of 1.30 inches for July. The total precipitation for the year now stands at 23.05 inches, which is 0.59 inches below normal. No snow fell yesterday, which brings the monthly total to 0.0 inches. The total snowfall since July 1st still stands at 0.0 inches. There were no heating degree days yesterday. This leaves the monthly total at zero. The yearly total since July 1st is zero. There were 11 cooling degree days yesterday. This brings the monthly total to 135. The yearly total since January 1st is 329. The normal high temperature for today is 83 degrees, and the normal low is 62. The record high for today is 102, which occurred in 1936, and the record low is 40, which occurred in 1945. Sunrise today is at 6:09 a.m. and sunset is at 9:02 p.m. At 9 a.m., weather reports for selected cities. At Mansfield Lawn Regional Airport, it was cloudy. The temperature was 72 degrees, the dew point 68, and the relative humidity 87%. The wind was calm. The pressure was 30.04 inches and rising. Elsewhere across Ohio, skies ranged from partly sunny to cloudy. It was 72 at Wooster, 73 at Marion, 72 at Toledo Express, 76 at Cleveland, and 69 at Akron-Canton Regional Airport. Youngstown reported 70, Cincinnati reported 73, Dayton reported 74, Findlay reported 73, and Columbus reported 72. Reports from nearby cities outside Ohio, temperatures were between 70 and 75 degrees. At Buffalo, it was mostly sunny. It was partly sunny at Detroit and Chicago. It was cloudy at Pittsburgh and Indianapolis. The current time is 9:17 a.m. Eastern Daylight Time. 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On the latest weather map, a stationary front will remain across the Ohio Valley through this evening. High pressure will build into the Great Lakes region on Sunday and persist through the middle of the week. The forecast for the Central Highlands. Today, mostly cloudy. Patchy fog this morning. A slight chance of showers and thunderstorms this morning, then a chance of showers and thunderstorms this afternoon. Highs in the lower 80s. Northeast winds 5 to 10 miles per hour. Chance of rain 50%. Tonight, mostly cloudy with a chance of thunderstorms with a slight chance of showers in the evening, then partly cloudy after midnight. Lows in the lower 60s. Northeast winds 5 to 10 miles per hour. Chance of rain 50%. Sunday, mostly sunny. Highs in the lower 80s. Northeast winds 5 to 10 miles per hour. Sunday night, mostly clear. Lows in the lower 60s. Northeast winds 5 to 10 miles per hour. Monday, mostly sunny. Highs in the mid 80s. East winds around 5 miles per hour. Monday night, clear. Lows in the mid 60s. At 9 a.m., weather reports for selected cities. At Mansfield Lawn Regional Airport, it was cloudy. The temperature was 72 degrees, the dew point 68, and the relative humidity 87%. The wind was calm. The pressure was 30.04 inches and rising. Elsewhere across Ohio,
Skies ranged from partly sunny to cloudy. It was 72 at Wooster, 73 at Marion, 72 at Toledo Express, 76 at Cleveland, and 69 at Akron-Canton Regional Airport. Youngstown reported 70, Cincinnati reported 73, Dayton reported 74, Findlay reported 73, and Columbus reported 72. Reports from nearby cities outside Ohio, temperatures were between 70 and 75 degrees. At Buffalo, it was mostly sunny. It was partly sunny at Detroit and Chicago. It was cloudy at Pittsburgh and Indianapolis. The extended forecast for the Central Highlands. Tuesday, sunny. Highs in the upper 80s. Tuesday night, clear. Lows in the upper 60s. Wednesday, mostly sunny. Hot with highs in the lower 90s. Wednesday night, mostly clear. Lows in the upper 60s. Thursday, mostly sunny. Highs in the upper 80s. Thursday night, mostly clear in the evening, then becoming partly cloudy. Lows in the mid-60s. Friday, partly cloudy. Highs in the mid-80s. The current time is 9:21 a.m. Eastern Daylight Time. 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On the latest weather map, a stationary front will remain across the Ohio Valley through this evening. High pressure will build into the Great Lakes region on Sunday and persist through the middle of the week. The forecast for the Central Highlands. Today, mostly cloudy. Patchy fog this morning. A slight chance of showers and thunderstorms this morning, then a chance of showers and thunderstorms this afternoon. Highs in the lower 80s. Northeast winds 5 to 10 miles per hour. Chance of rain 50%. Tonight, mostly cloudy with a chance of thunderstorms with a slight chance of showers in the evening, then partly cloudy after midnight. Lows in the lower 60s. Northeast winds 5 to 10 miles per hour. Chance of rain 50%. Sunday, mostly sunny. Highs in the lower 80s. Northeast winds 5 to 10 miles per hour. Sunday night, mostly clear. Lows in the lower 60s. Northeast winds 5 to 10 miles per hour. Monday, mostly sunny. Highs in the mid-80s. East winds around 5 miles per hour. Monday night, clear. Lows in the mid-60s. At 9 a.m., weather reports for selected cities. At Mansfield-Lawn Regional Airport, it was cloudy. The temperature was 72 degrees, the dew point 68, and the relative humidity 87%. The wind was calm. The pressure was 30.04 inches and rising. Elsewhere across Ohio, skies ranged from partly sunny to cloudy. It was 72 at Wooster, 73 at Marion, 72 at Toledo Express, 76 at Cleveland, and 69 at Akron-Canton Regional Airport. Youngstown reported 70, Cincinnati reported 73, Dayton reported 74, Findlay reported 73, and Columbus reported 72. Reports from nearby cities outside Ohio, temperatures were between 70 and 75 degrees. At Buffalo, it was mostly sunny. It was partly sunny at Detroit and Chicago. It was cloudy at Pittsburgh and Indianapolis. The current time is 9:23 a.m. Eastern Daylight Time. 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On the latest weather map, a stationary front will remain across the Ohio Valley through this evening. High pressure will build into the Great Lakes region on Sunday and persist through the middle of the week. The forecast for the Central Highlands. Today, mostly cloudy. Patchy fog this morning. A slight chance of showers and thunderstorms this morning, then a chance of showers and thunderstorms this afternoon. Highs in the lower 80s. Northeast winds 5 to 10 miles per hour. Chance of rain 50%. Tonight,
mostly cloudy with a chance of thunderstorms with a slight chance of showers in the evening, then partly cloudy after midnight. Lows in the lower 60s. Northeast winds

5 to 10 miles per hour. Chance of rain 50%. Sunday, mostly sunny. Highs in the lower 80s. Northeast winds 5 to 10 miles per hour. Sunday night, mostly clear. Lows in the lower 60s. Northeast winds 5 to 10 miles per hour. Monday, mostly sunny. Highs in the mid 80s. East winds around 5 miles per hour. Monday night, clear. Lows in the mid 60s. At 9 a.m., weather reports for selected cities. At Mansfield Lawn Regional Airport, it was cloudy. The temperature was 72 degrees, the dew point 68, and the relative humidity 87%. The wind was calm. The pressure was 30.04 inches and rising. Elsewhere across Ohio, skies ranged from partly sunny to cloudy. It was 72 at Wooster, 73 at Marion, 72 at Toledo Express, 76 at Cleveland, and 69 at Akron-Canton Regional Airport. Youngstown reported 70, Cincinnati reported 73, Dayton reported 74, Findlay reported 73, and Columbus reported 72. Reports from nearby cities outside Ohio, temperatures were between 70 and 75 degrees. At Buffalo, it was mostly sunny. It was partly sunny at Detroit and Chicago. It was cloudy at Pittsburgh and Indianapolis. The current time is 9:26 a.m. Eastern Daylight Time. 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On the latest weather map, a stationary front will remain across the Ohio Valley through this evening. High pressure will build into the Great Lakes region on Sunday and persist through the middle of the week. The forecast for the Central Highlands. Today, mostly cloudy. Patchy fog this morning. A slight chance of showers and thunderstorms this morning, then a chance of showers and thunderstorms this afternoon. Highs in the lower 80s. Northeast winds 5 to 10 miles per hour. Chance of rain 50%. Tonight, mostly cloudy with a chance of thunderstorms with a slight chance of showers in the evening, then partly cloudy after midnight. Lows in the lower 60s. Northeast winds 5 to 10 miles per hour. Chance of rain 50%. Sunday, mostly sunny. Highs in the lower 80s. Northeast winds 5 to 10 miles per hour. Sunday night, mostly clear. Lows in the lower 60s. Northeast winds 5 to 10 miles per hour. Monday, mostly sunny. Highs in the mid 80s. East winds around 5 miles per hour. Monday night, clear. Lows in the mid 60s. At 9 a.m., weather reports for selected cities. At Mansfield Lawn Regional Airport, it was cloudy. The temperature was 72 degrees, the dew point 68, and the relative humidity 87%. The wind was calm. The pressure was 30.04 inches and rising. Elsewhere across Ohio, skies ranged from partly sunny to cloudy. It was 72 at Wooster, 73 at Marion, 72 at Toledo Express, 76 at Cleveland, and 69 at Akron-Canton Regional Airport. Youngstown reported 70, Cincinnati reported 73, Dayton reported 74, Findlay reported 73, and Columbus reported 72. Reports from nearby cities outside Ohio, temperatures were between 70 and 75 degrees. At Buffalo, it was mostly sunny. It was partly sunny at Detroit and Chicago. It was cloudy at Pittsburgh and Indianapolis. The current time is 9:29 a.m. Eastern Daylight Time. 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On the latest weather map, a stationary front will remain across the Ohio Valley through this evening. High pressure will build into the Great Lakes region on Sunday and persist through the middle of the week. The forecast for the Central Highlands. Today, mostly cloudy. Patchy fog this morning. A slight chance of showers and thunderstorms.

this morning, then a chance of showers and thunderstorms this afternoon. Highs in the lower 80s. Northeast winds 5 to 10 miles per hour. Chance of rain 50%. Tonight, mostly cloudy with a chance of thunderstorms with a slight chance of showers in the evening, then partly cloudy after midnight. Lows in the lower 60s. Northeast winds 5 to 10 miles per hour. Chance of rain 50%. Sunday, mostly sunny. Highs in the lower 80s. Northeast winds 5 to 10 miles per hour. Sunday night, mostly clear. Lows in the lower 60s. Northeast winds 5 to 10 miles per hour. Monday, mostly sunny. Highs in the mid 80s. East winds around 5 miles per hour. Monday night, clear. Lows in the mid 60s. The extended forecast for the Central Highlands. Tuesday, sunny. Highs in the upper 80s. Tuesday night, clear. Lows in the upper 60s. Wednesday, mostly sunny. Hot with highs in the lower 90s. Wednesday night, mostly clear. Lows in the upper 60s. Thursday, mostly sunny. Highs in the upper 80s. Thursday night, mostly clear in the evening, then becoming partly cloudy. Lows in the mid 60s. Friday, partly cloudy. Highs in the mid 80s. The Mansfield, Ohio climate summary for yesterday, July 10, 2026. Yesterday's high temperature was 84 degrees. The normal high is 83. Yesterday's low temperature was 67 degrees. The normal low is 62. 0.13 inches of precipitation fell yesterday, which brings the monthly total to 1.61 inches. This is 0.31 inches above the normal amount of 1.30 inches for July. The total precipitation for the year now stands at 23.05 inches, which is 0.59 inches below normal. No snow fell yesterday, which brings the monthly total to 0.0 inches. The total snowfall since July 1st still stands at 0.0 inches. There were no heating degree days yesterday. This leaves the monthly total at 0. The yearly total since July 1st is 0. There were 11 cooling degree days yesterday. This brings the monthly total to 135. The yearly total since January 1st is 329. The normal high temperature for today is 83 degrees, and the normal low is 62. The record high for today is 102, which occurred in 1936, and the record low is 40, which occurred in 1945. Sunrise today is at 6:09 a.m. and sunset is at 9:02 p.m. At 9 a.m., weather reports for selected cities. At Mansfield Long Regional Airport, it was cloudy. The temperature was 72 degrees, the dew point 68, and the relative humidity 87%. The wind was calm. The pressure was 30.04 inches and rising, 72 degrees, the dew point 68, and the relative humidity 87%. The wind was calm. The pressure was 30.04 inches and rising. Elsewhere across Ohio, skies ranged from partly sunny to cloudy. It was 72 at Wooster, 73 at Marion, 72 at Toledo Express, 76 at Cleveland, and 69 at Akron-Canton Regional Airport. Youngstown reported 70, Cincinnati reported 73, Dayton reported 74, Findlay reported 73, and Columbus reported 72. Reports from nearby cities outside Ohio, temperatures were between 70 and 75 degrees. At Buffalo, it was mostly sunny. It was partly sunny at Detroit and Chicago. It was cloudy at Pittsburgh and Indianapolis. The current time is 9:33 a.m. Eastern Daylight Time. 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On the latest weather map, a stationary front will remain across the Ohio Valley through this evening. High pressure will build into the Great Lakes region on Sunday and persist through the middle of the week. The forecast for the Central Highlands. Today, mostly cloudy. Patchy fog this morning. A slight chance of showers and thunderstorms this morning, then a chance

chance of showers and thunderstorms this afternoon. Highs in the lower 80s. Northeast winds 5 to 10 miles per hour. Chance of rain 50%. Tonight, mostly cloudy with a chance of thunderstorms with a slight chance of showers in the evening, then partly cloudy after midnight. Lows in the lower 60s. Northeast winds 5 to 10 miles per hour. Chance of rain 50%. Sunday, mostly sunny. Highs in the lower 80s. Northeast winds 5 to 10 miles per hour. Sunday night, mostly clear. Lows in the lower 60s. Northeast winds 5 to 10 miles per hour. Monday, mostly sunny. Highs in the mid 80s. East winds around 5 miles per hour. Monday night, clear. Lows in the mid 60s. At 9 a.m., weather reports for selected cities. At Mansfield Long Regional Airport, it was cloudy. The temperature was 72 degrees, the dew point 68, and the relative humidity 87%. The wind was calm. The pressure was 30.04 inches and rising. Elsewhere across Ohio, skies ranged from partly sunny to cloudy. It was 72 at Wooster, 73 at Marion, 72 at Toledo Express, 76 at Cleveland, and 69 at Akron-Canton Regional Airport. Youngstown reported 70, Cincinnati reported 73, Dayton reported 74, Findlay reported 73, and Columbus reported 72. Reports from nearby cities outside Ohio, temperatures were between 70 and 75 degrees. At Buffalo, it was mostly sunny. It was partly sunny at Detroit and Chicago. It was cloudy at Pittsburgh and Indianapolis. The Nearshore Marine Forecast. For the following marine location, the islands to Vermilion. This afternoon, northeast winds 5 to 15 knots increasing to 15 to 20 knots. Partly sunny. Waves 1 to 3 feet building to 2 to 4 feet. Tonight, northeast winds 15 to 20 knots becoming east 10 to 15 knots. Partly cloudy. Waves 2 to 4 feet subsiding to 1 to 3 feet. Sunday, east winds 10 to 15 knots becoming northeast 15 to 20 knots. Sunny. Waves 1 to 3 feet building to 2 to 4 feet. Sunday night, northeast winds 15 to 20 knots becoming east and diminishing to less than 10 knots overnight. Mostly clear. Waves 2 to 4 feet subsiding to 1 to 3 feet. The water temperature off Toledo is 79 degrees, off Cleveland 66 degrees, and off Derry 74 degrees. The current time is 9:37 a.m. Eastern Daylight Time. 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On the latest weather map, a stationary front will remain across the Ohio Valley through this evening. High pressure will build into the Great Lakes region on Sunday and persist through the middle of the week. The forecast for the Central Highlands. Today, mostly cloudy. Patchy fog this morning. A slight chance of showers and thunderstorms this morning, then a chance of showers and thunderstorms this afternoon. Highs in the lower 80s. Northeast winds 5 to 10 miles per hour. Chance of rain 50%. Tonight, mostly cloudy with a chance of thunderstorms with a slight chance of showers in the evening, then partly cloudy after midnight. Lows in the lower 60s. Northeast winds 5 to 10 miles per hour. Chance of rain 50%. Sunday, mostly sunny. Highs in the lower 80s. Northeast winds 5 to 10 miles per hour. Sunday night, mostly clear. Lows in the lower 60s. Northeast winds 5 to 10 miles per hour. Monday, mostly sunny. Highs in the mid-80s. East winds around 5 miles per hour. Monday night, clear. Lows in the mid-60s. At 9 a.m., weather reports for selected cities. At Mansfield Long Regional Airport, it was cloudy. The temperature was 72 degrees, the dew point 68, and the relative humidity 87%. The wind was calm. The pressure was 30.04 inches and rising. Elsewhere across Ohio, skies ranged from partly sunny to cloudy. It was 72 at Wooster.
73 at Marion, 72 at Toledo Express, 76 at Cleveland, and 69 at Akron-Canton Regional Airport. Youngstown reported 70, Cincinnati reported 73, Dayton reported 74, Findlay reported 73, and Columbus reported 72. Reports from nearby cities outside Ohio, temperatures were between 70 and 75 degrees. At Buffalo, it was mostly sunny. It was partly sunny at Detroit and Chicago. It was cloudy at Pittsburgh and Indianapolis. The extended forecast for the Central Highlands. Tuesday, sunny. Highs in the upper 80s. Tuesday night, clear. Lows in the upper 60s. Wednesday, mostly sunny. Hot with highs in the lower 90s. Wednesday night, mostly clear. Lows in the upper 60s. Thursday, mostly sunny. Highs in the upper 80s. Thursday night, mostly clear in the evening, then becoming partly cloudy. Lows in the mid-60s. Friday, partly cloudy. Highs in the mid-80s. The current time is 9:40 a.m. Eastern Daylight Time. 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On the latest weather map, a stationary front will remain across the Ohio Valley through this evening. High pressure will build into the Great Lakes region on Sunday and persist through the middle of the week. The forecast for the Central Highlands. Today, mostly cloudy. Patchy fog this morning. A slight chance of showers and thunderstorms this morning, then a chance of showers and thunderstorms this afternoon. Highs in the lower 80s. Northeast winds 5 to 10 miles per hour. Chance of rain 50%. Tonight, mostly cloudy with a chance of thunderstorms with a slight chance of showers in the evening, then partly cloudy after midnight. Lows in the lower 60s. Northeast winds 5 to 10 miles per hour. Chance of rain 50%. Sunday, mostly sunny. Highs in the lower 80s. Northeast winds 5 to 10 miles per hour. Sunday night, mostly clear. Lows in the lower 60s. Northeast winds 5 to 10 miles per hour. Monday, mostly sunny. Highs in the mid 80s. East winds around 5 miles per hour. Monday night, clear. Lows in the mid 60s. At 9 a.m., weather reports for selected cities. At Mansfield-Long Regional Airport, it was cloudy. The temperature was 72 degrees, the dew point 68, and the relative humidity 87%. The wind was calm. The pressure was 30.04 inches and rising. Elsewhere across Ohio, skies ranged from partly sunny to cloudy. It was 72 at Wooster, 73 at Marion, 72 at Toledo Express, 76 at Cleveland, and 69 at Akron-Canton Regional Airport. Youngstown reported 70, Cincinnati reported 73, Dayton reported 74, Findlay reported 73, and Columbus reported 72. Reports from nearby cities outside Ohio, temperatures were between 70 and 75 degrees. At Buffalo, it was mostly sunny. It was partly sunny at Detroit and Chicago. It was cloudy at Pittsburgh and Indianapolis. The current time is 9:43 a.m. Eastern Daylight Time. 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On the latest weather map, a stationary front will remain across the Ohio Valley through this evening. High pressure will build into the Great Lakes region on Sunday and persist through the middle of the week. The forecast for the Central Highlands. Today, mostly cloudy. Patchy fog this morning. A slight chance of showers and thunderstorms this morning, then a chance of showers and thunderstorms this afternoon. Highs in the lower 80s. Northeast winds 5 to 10 miles per hour. Chance of rain 50%. Tonight, mostly cloudy with a chance of thunderstorms with a slight chance of showers in the evening, then partly cloudy after midnight.

lows in the lower 60s. Northeast winds 5 to 10 miles per hour. Chance of rain 50%. Sunday, mostly sunny. Highs in the lower 80s. Northeast winds 5 to 10 miles per hour. Sunday night, mostly clear. Lows in the lower 60s. Northeast winds 5 to 10 miles per hour. Monday, mostly sunny. Highs in the mid-80s. East winds around 5 miles per hour. Monday night, clear. Lows in the mid-60s. The Mansfield, Ohio climate summary for yesterday, July 10, 2026. Yesterday's high temperature was 84 degrees. The normal high is 83. Yesterday's low temperature was 67 degrees. The normal low is 62. 0.13 inches of precipitation fell yesterday, which brings the monthly total to 1.61 inches. This is 0.31 inches above the normal amount of 1.30 inches for July. The total precipitation for the year now stands at 23.05 inches, which is 0.59 inches below normal. No snow fell yesterday, which brings the monthly total to 0.0 inches. The total snowfall since July 1st still stands at 0.0 inches. There were no heating degree days yesterday. This leaves the monthly total at zero. The yearly total since July 1st is zero. There were 11 cooling degree days yesterday. This brings the monthly total to 135. The yearly total since January 1st is 329. The normal high temperature for today is 83 degrees, and the normal low is 62. The record high for today is 102, which occurred in 1936, and the record low is 40, which occurred in 1945. Sunrise today is at 6:09 a.m. and sunset is at 9:02 p.m. At 9 a.m., weather reports for selected cities. At Mansfield Lawn Regional Airport, it was cloudy. The temperature was 72 degrees, the dew point 68, and the relative humidity 87%. The wind was calm. The pressure was 30.04 inches and rising. Elsewhere across Ohio, skies ranged from partly sunny to cloudy. It was 72 at Wooster, 73 at Marion, 72 at Toledo Express, 76 at Cleveland, and 69 at Akron-Canton Regional Airport. Youngstown reported 70, Cincinnati reported 73, Dayton reported 74, Findlay reported 73, and Columbus reported 72. Reports from nearby cities outside Ohio, temperatures were between 70 and 75 degrees. At Buffalo, it was mostly sunny. It was partly sunny at Detroit and Chicago. It was cloudy at Pittsburgh and Indianapolis. The current time is 9:47 a.m. Eastern Daylight Time. 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On the latest weather map, a stationary front will remain across the Ohio Valley through this evening. High pressure will build into the Great Lakes region on Sunday and persist through the middle of the week. The forecast for the Central Highlands. Today, mostly cloudy. Patchy fog this morning. A slight chance of showers and thunderstorms this morning, then a chance of showers and thunderstorms this afternoon. Highs in the lower 80s. Northeast winds 5 to 10 miles per hour. Chance of rain 50%. Tonight, mostly cloudy with a chance of thunderstorms with a slight chance of showers in the evening, then partly cloudy after midnight. Lows in the lower 60s. Northeast winds 5 to 10 miles per hour. Chance of rain 50%. Sunday, mostly sunny. Highs in the lower 80s. Northeast winds 5 to 10 miles per hour. Sunday night, mostly clear. Lows in the lower 60s. Northeast winds 5 to 10 miles per hour. Monday, mostly sunny. Highs in the mid-80s. East winds around 5 miles per hour. Monday night, clear. Lows in the mid-60s. At 9 a.m., weather reports for selected cities. At Mansfield Lawn Regional Airport, it was cloudy. The temperature was 72 degrees, the dew point 68, and the relative humidity 87%. The wind was calm.
pressure was 30.04 inches and rising. Elsewhere across Ohio, skies ranged from partly sunny to cloudy. It was 72 at Wooster, 73 at Marion, 72 at Toledo Express, 76 at Cleveland, and 69 at Akron-Canton Regional Airport. Youngstown reported 70, Cincinnati reported 73, Dayton reported 74, Findlay reported 73, and Columbus reported 72. Reports from nearby cities outside Ohio, temperatures were between 70 and 75 degrees. At Buffalo, it was mostly sunny. It was partly sunny at Detroit and Chicago. It was cloudy at Pittsburgh and Indianapolis. The extended forecast for the Central Highlands. Tuesday, sunny. Highs in the upper 80s. Tuesday night, clear. Lows in the upper 60s. Wednesday, mostly sunny. Hot with highs in the lower 90s. Wednesday night, mostly clear. Lows in the upper 60s. Thursday, mostly sunny. Highs in the upper 80s. Thursday night, mostly clear in the evening, then becoming partly cloudy. Lows in the mid-60s. Friday, partly cloudy. Highs in the mid-80s. The current time is 9:51 a.m. Eastern Daylight Time. 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On the latest weather map, a stationary front will remain across the Ohio Valley through this evening. High pressure will build into the Great Lakes region on Sunday and persist through the middle of the week. The forecast for the Central Highlands. Today, mostly cloudy. Patchy fog this morning. A slight chance of showers and thunderstorms this morning, then a chance of showers and thunderstorms this afternoon. Highs in the lower 80s. Northeast winds 5 to 10 miles per hour. Chance of rain 50%. Tonight, mostly cloudy with a chance of thunderstorms with a slight chance of showers in the evening, then partly cloudy after midnight. Lows in the lower 60s. Northeast winds 5 to 10 miles per hour. Chance of rain 50%. Sunday, mostly sunny. Highs in the lower 80s. Northeast winds 5 to 10 miles per hour. Sunday night, mostly clear. Lows in the lower 60s. Northeast winds 5 to 10 miles per hour. Monday, mostly sunny. Highs in the mid 80s. East winds around 5 miles per hour. Monday night, clear. Lows in the mid 60s. At 9 a.m., weather reports for selected cities. At Mansfield-Long Regional Airport, it was cloudy. The temperature was 72 degrees, the dew point 68, and the relative humidity 87%. The wind was calm. The pressure was 30.04 inches and rising. Elsewhere across Ohio, skies ranged from partly sunny to cloudy. It was 72 at Wooster, 73 at Marion, 72 at Toledo Express, 76 at Cleveland, and 69 at Akron-Canton Regional Airport. Youngstown reported 70, Cincinnati reported 73, Dayton reported 74, Findlay reported 73, and Columbus reported 72. Reports from nearby cities outside Ohio, temperatures were between 70 and 75 degrees. At Buffalo, it was mostly sunny. It was partly sunny at Detroit and Chicago. It was cloudy at Pittsburgh and Indianapolis. The current time is 9:53 a.m. Eastern Daylight Time. 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On the latest weather map, a stationary front will remain across the Ohio Valley through this evening. High pressure will build into the Great Lakes region on Sunday and persist through the middle of the week. The forecast for the Central Highlands. Today, mostly cloudy. Patchy fog this morning. A slight chance of showers and thunderstorms this morning, then a chance of showers and thunderstorms this afternoon. Highs in the lower 80s. Northeast winds 5 to 10 miles per

Monday, mostly sunny. Highs in the mid-80s. East winds around 5 miles per hour. Monday night, clear. Lows in the mid-60s. At 9 a.m., weather reports for selected cities. At Mansfield Long Regional Airport, it was cloudy. The temperature was 72 degrees, the dew point 68, and the relative humidity 87%. The wind was calm. The pressure was 30.04 inches and rising. Elsewhere across Ohio, skies ranged from partly sunny to cloudy. It was 72 at Wooster, 73 at Marion, 72 at Toledo Express, 76 at Cleveland, and 69 at Akron-Canton Regional Airport. Youngstown reported 70, Cincinnati reported 73, Dayton reported 74, Findlay reported 73, and Columbus reported 72. Reports from nearby cities outside Ohio, temperatures were between 70 and 75 degrees. At Buffalo, it was mostly sunny. It was partly sunny at Detroit and Chicago. It was cloudy at Pittsburgh and Indianapolis. The current time is 9:56 a.m. Eastern Daylight Time. 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We supply the latest available information for the Central Highlands over station WWG 57 from Butler on a frequency of 162.450 MHz. On the latest weather map, a stationary front will remain across the Ohio Valley through this evening. High pressure will build into the Great Lakes region on Sunday and persist through the middle of the week. The forecast for the Central Highlands. Today, mostly cloudy. Patchy fog this morning. A slight chance of showers and thunderstorms this morning, then a chance of showers and thunderstorms this afternoon. Highs in the lower 80s. Northeast winds 5 to 10 miles per hour. Chance of rain 50%. Tonight, mostly cloudy with a chance of thunderstorms with a slight chance of showers in the evening, then partly cloudy after midnight. Lows in the lower 60s. Northeast winds 5 to 10 miles per hour. Chance of rain 50%. Sunday, mostly sunny. Highs in the lower 80s. Northeast winds 5 to 10 miles per hour. Sunday night, mostly clear. Lows in the lower 60s. Northeast winds 5 to 10 miles per hour. Monday, mostly sunny. Highs in the mid 80s. East winds around 5 miles per hour. Monday night, clear. Lows in the mid 60s. At 9 a.m., weather reports for selected cities. At Mansfield Long Regional Airport, it was cloudy. The temperature was 72 degrees, the dew point 68, and the relative humidity 87%. The wind was calm. The pressure was 30.04 inches and rising. Elsewhere across Ohio, skies ranged from partly sunny to cloudy. It was 72 at Wooster, 73 at Marion, 72 at Toledo Express, 76 at Cleveland, and 69 at Akron-Canton Regional Airport. Youngstown reported 70, Cincinnati reported 73, Dayton reported 74, Findlay reported 73, and Columbus reported 72. Reports from nearby cities outside Ohio, temperatures were between 70 and 75 degrees. At Buffalo, it was mostly sunny. It was partly sunny at Detroit and Chicago. It was cloudy at Pittsburgh and Indianapolis. The current time is 9:59 a.m. Eastern Daylight Time. 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We supply the latest available information for the Central Highlands over station WWG 57 from Butler on a frequency of 162.450 MHz. On the latest weather map, a stationary front will remain across the Ohio Valley through this evening. High pressure will build into the Great Lakes region on Sunday and persist through the middle of the week. The forecast for the Central Highlands. Today, mostly cloudy. Patchy fog this morning. A slight chance of showers and thunderstorms this morning, then a chance of showers and thunderstorms this afternoon. Highs in the lower 80s. Northeast winds 5 to 10 miles per hour. Chance of rain 50%. Tonight, mostly cloudy with a chance of thunderstorms with a slight chance of showers in the evening, then partly cloudy after midnight.

the lower 60s. Northeast winds 5 to 10 miles per hour. Chance of rain 50%. Sunday, mostly sunny. Highs in the lower 80s. Northeast winds 5 to 10 miles per hour. Sunday night, mostly clear. Lows in the lower 60s. Northeast winds 5 to 10 miles per hour. Monday, mostly sunny. Highs in the mid 80s. East winds around 5 miles per hour. Monday night, clear. Lows in the mid 60s. The Nearshore Marine Forecast. For the following marine location, the islands to Vermilion. This afternoon, northeast winds 5 to 15 knots, increasing to 15 to 20 knots. Partly sunny. Waves 1 to 3 feet, building to 2 to 4 feet. Tonight, northeast winds 15 to 20 knots, becoming east 10 to 15 knots. Partly cloudy. Waves 2 to 4 feet, subsiding to 1 to 3 feet. Sunday, east winds 10 to 15 knots, becoming northeast 15 to 20 knots. Sunny. Waves 1 to 3 feet, building to 2 to 4 feet. Sunday night, northeast winds 15 to 20 knots, becoming east and diminishing to less than 10 knots overnight. Mostly clear. Waves 2 to 4 feet, subsiding to 1 to 3 feet. The water temperature off Toledo is 79 degrees, off Cleveland 66 degrees, and off Derry 74 degrees. The extended forecast for the Central Highlands. Tuesday, sunny. Highs in the upper 80s. Tuesday night, clear. Lows in the upper 60s. Wednesday, mostly sunny. Hot with highs in the lower 90s. Wednesday night, mostly clear. Lows in the upper 60s. Thursday, mostly sunny. Highs in the upper 80s. Thursday night, mostly clear in the evening, then becoming partly cloudy. Lows in the mid-60s. Friday, partly cloudy. Highs in the mid-80s. At 9 a.m., weather reports for selected cities. At Mansfield Lawn Regional Airport, it was cloudy. The temperature was 72 degrees, the dew point 68, and the relative humidity 87%. The wind was calm. The pressure was 30.04 inches and rising. Elsewhere across Ohio, skies ranged from partly sunny to cloudy. It was 72 at Wooster, 73 at Marion, 72 at Toledo Express, 76 at Cleveland, and 69 at Akron-Canton Regional Airport. Youngstown reported 70, Cincinnati reported 73, Dayton reported 74, Findlay reported 73, and Columbus reported 72. Reports from nearby cities outside Ohio, temperatures were between 70 and 75 degrees. At Buffalo, it was mostly sunny. It was partly sunny at Detroit and Chicago. It was cloudy at Pittsburgh and Indianapolis. The current time is 10:03 a.m. Eastern Daylight Time. 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We supply the latest available information for the Central Highlands over station WWG 57 from Butler on a frequency of 162.450 MHz. On the latest weather map, a stationary front will remain across the Ohio Valley through this evening. High pressure will build into the Great Lakes region on Sunday and persist through the middle of the week. The forecast for the Central Highlands. Today, mostly cloudy. Patchy fog this morning. A slight chance of showers and thunderstorms this morning, then a chance of showers and thunderstorms this afternoon. Highs in the lower 80s. Northeast winds 5 to 10 miles per hour. Chance of rain 50%. Tonight, mostly cloudy with a chance of thunderstorms with a slight chance of showers in the evening, then partly cloudy after midnight. Lows in the lower 60s. Northeast winds 5 to 10 miles per hour. Chance of rain 50%. Sunday, mostly sunny. Highs in the lower 80s. Northeast winds 5 to 10 miles per hour. Sunday night, mostly clear. Lows in the lower 60s. Northeast winds 5 to 10 miles per hour. Monday, mostly sunny. Highs in the mid 80s. East winds around 5 miles per hour. Monday night, clear. Lows in the mid 60s. At 9 a.m., weather reports for selected cities. At Mansfield Lawn Regional Airport, it was cloudy.

The temperature was 72 degrees, the dew point 68, and the relative humidity 87%. The wind was calm. The pressure was 30.04 inches and rising. Elsewhere across Ohio, skies ranged from partly sunny to cloudy. It was 72 at Wooster, 73 at Marion, 72 at Toledo Express, 76 at Cleveland, and 69 at Akron-Canton Regional Airport. Youngstown reported 70, Cincinnati reported 73, Dayton reported 74, Findlay reported 73, and Columbus reported 72. Reports from nearby cities outside Ohio, temperatures were between 70 and 75 degrees. At Buffalo, it was mostly sunny. It was partly sunny at Detroit and Chicago. It was cloudy at Pittsburgh and Indianapolis. At 10 a.m., weather reports for selected cities. At Mansfield-Lawn Regional Airport, it was partly sunny. The temperature was 75 degrees, the dew point 67, and the relative humidity 76%. The wind was east, at 6 miles an hour. The pressure was 30.04 inches and steady. Elsewhere across Ohio, skies ranged from partly sunny to cloudy, and temperatures were between 73 and 78 degrees. Reports from nearby cities outside Ohio. At Indianapolis, rain was falling, with a temperature of 72. At Buffalo, it was mostly sunny, with a temperature of 77. It was partly sunny, with a temperature of 73 at Detroit, and 76 at Chicago. At Pittsburgh, it was cloudy, with a temperature of 71. The current time is 10:07 a.m. Eastern Daylight Time. 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On the latest weather map, a stationary front will remain across the Ohio Valley through this evening. High pressure will build into the Great Lakes region on Sunday and persist through the middle of the week. The forecast for the Central Highlands. Today, mostly cloudy. Patchy fog this morning. A slight chance of showers and thunderstorms this morning, then a chance of showers and thunderstorms this afternoon. Highs in the lower 80s. Northeast winds 5 to 10 miles per hour. Chance of rain 50%. Tonight, mostly cloudy with a chance of thunderstorms with a slight chance of showers in the evening, then partly cloudy after midnight. Lows in the lower 60s. Northeast winds 5 to 10 miles per hour. Chance of rain 50%. Sunday, mostly sunny. Highs in the lower 80s. Northeast winds 5 to 10 miles per hour. Sunday night, mostly clear. Lows in the lower 60s. Northeast winds 5 to 10 miles per hour. Monday, mostly sunny. Highs in the mid 80s. East winds around 5 miles per hour. Monday night, clear. Lows in the mid-60s. At 10 a.m., weather reports for selected cities. At Mansfield-Lawn Regional Airport, it was partly sunny. The temperature was 75 degrees, the dew point 67, and the relative humidity 76%. The wind was east, at 6 miles an hour. The pressure was 30.04 inches and steady. Elsewhere across Ohio, skies ranged from partly sunny to cloudy, and temperatures were between 73 and 78 degrees. Reports from nearby cities outside Ohio. At Indianapolis, rain was falling, with a temperature of 72. At Buffalo, it was mostly sunny, with a temperature of 77. It was partly sunny, with a temperature of 73 at Detroit, and 76 at Chicago. At Pittsburgh, it was cloudy, with a temperature of 71. The current time is 10:09 a.m. Eastern Daylight Time. 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The extended forecast for the Central Highlands. Tuesday, sunny. Highs in the upper 80s. Tuesday night, clear. Lows in the upper 60s. Wednesday, mostly sunny. Hot with highs in the lower 90s.

Wednesday night, mostly clear. Lows in the upper 60s. Thursday, mostly sunny. Highs in the upper 80s. Thursday night, mostly clear in the evening, then becoming partly cloudy. Lows in the mid-60s. Friday, partly cloudy. Highs in the mid-80s. On the latest weather map, a stationary front will remain across the Ohio Valley through this evening. High pressure will build into the Great Lakes region on Sunday and persist through the middle of the week. The forecast for the Central Highlands. Today, mostly cloudy. Patchy fog this morning. A slight chance of showers and thunderstorms this morning, then a chance of showers and thunderstorms this afternoon. Highs in the lower 80s. Northeast winds 5 to 10 miles per hour. Chance of rain 50%. Tonight, mostly cloudy with a chance of thunderstorms with a slight chance of showers in the evening, then partly cloudy after midnight. Lows in the lower 60s. Northeast winds 5 to 10 miles per hour. Chance of rain 50%. Sunday, mostly sunny. Highs in the lower 80s. Northeast winds 5 to 10 miles per hour. Sunday night, mostly clear. Lows in the lower 60s. Northeast winds 5 to 10 miles per hour. Monday, mostly sunny. Highs in the mid 80s. East winds around 5 miles per hour. Monday night, clear. Lows in the mid 60s. At 10 a.m., weather reports for selected cities. At Mansfield-Long Regional Airport, it was partly sunny. The temperature was 75 degrees, the dew point 67, and the relative humidity 76%. The wind was east, at 6 miles an hour. The pressure was 30.04 inches and steady. Elsewhere across Ohio, skies ranged from partly sunny to cloudy, and temperatures were between 73 and 78 degrees. Reports from nearby cities outside Ohio. At Indianapolis, rain was falling, with a temperature of 72. At Buffalo, it was mostly sunny, with a temperature of 77. It was partly sunny, with a temperature of 73 at Detroit, and 76 at Chicago. At Pittsburgh, it was cloudy, with a temperature of 71. The current time is 10:12 a.m. Eastern Daylight Time. 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On the latest weather map, a stationary front will remain across the Ohio Valley through this evening. High pressure will build into the Great Lakes region on Sunday and persist through the middle of the week. The forecast for the Central Highlands. Today, mostly cloudy. Patchy fog this morning. A slight chance of showers and thunderstorms this morning, then a chance of showers and thunderstorms this afternoon. Highs in the lower 80s. Northeast winds 5 to 10 miles per hour. Chance of rain 50%. Tonight, mostly cloudy with a chance of thunderstorms with a slight chance of showers in the evening, then partly cloudy after midnight. Lows in the lower 60s. Northeast winds 5 to 10 miles per hour. Chance of rain 50%. Sunday, mostly sunny. Highs in the lower 80s. Northeast winds 5 to 10 miles per hour. Sunday night, mostly clear. Lows in the lower 60s. Northeast winds 5 to 10 miles per hour. Monday, mostly sunny. Highs in the mid 80s. East winds around 5 miles per hour. Monday night, clear. Lows in the mid 60s. At 10 a.m., weather reports for selected cities. At Mansfield-Long Regional Airport, it was partly sunny. The temperature was 75 degrees, the dew point 67, and the relative humidity 76%. The wind was east, at 6 miles an hour. The pressure was 30.04 inches and steady. Elsewhere across Ohio, skies ranged from partly sunny to cloudy, and temperatures were between 73 and 78 degrees. Reports from nearby cities outside Ohio. At Indianapolis, rain was falling, with a temperature of 72. At Buffalo, it was mostly sunny, with a temperature of 77. It was partly sunny, with a temperature of 73 at Detroit, and 76 at Chicago. At Pittsburgh, it was cloudy.

with a temperature of 71. The current time is 10:15 a.m. Eastern Daylight Time. 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On the latest weather map, a stationary front will remain across the Ohio Valley through this evening. High pressure will build into the Great Lakes region on Sunday and persist through the middle of the week. The forecast for the Central Highlands. Today, mostly cloudy. Patchy fog this morning. A slight chance of showers and thunderstorms this morning, then a chance of showers and thunderstorms this afternoon. Highs in the lower 80s. Northeast winds 5 to 10 miles per hour. Chance of rain 50%. Tonight, mostly cloudy with a chance of thunderstorms with a slight chance of showers in the evening, then partly cloudy after midnight. Lows in the lower 60s. Northeast winds 5 to 10 miles per hour. Chance of rain 50%. Sunday, mostly sunny. Highs in the lower 80s. Northeast winds 5 to 10 miles per hour. Sunday night, mostly clear. Lows in the lower 60s. Northeast winds 5 to 10 miles per hour. Monday, mostly sunny. Highs in the mid 80s. East winds around 5 miles per hour. Monday night, clear. Lows in the mid-60s. At 10 a.m., weather reports for selected cities. At Mansfield-Lawn Regional Airport, it was partly sunny. The temperature was 75 degrees, the dew point 67, and the relative humidity 76%. The wind was east, at 6 miles an hour. The pressure was 30.04 inches and steady. Elsewhere across Ohio, skies ranged from partly sunny to cloudy, and temperatures were between 73 and 78 degrees. Reports from nearby cities outside Ohio. At Indianapolis, rain was falling, with a temperature of 72. At Buffalo, it was mostly sunny, with a temperature of 77. It was partly sunny, with a temperature of 73 at Detroit, and 76 at Chicago. At Pittsburgh, it was cloudy, with a temperature of 71. The current time is 10:17 a.m. Eastern Daylight Time. 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We supply the latest available information for the Central Highlands over station WWG 57 from Butler on a frequency of 162.450 MHz. On the latest weather map, a stationary front will remain across the Ohio Valley through this evening. High pressure will build into the Great Lakes region on Sunday and persist through the middle of the week. The forecast for the Central Highlands. Today, mostly cloudy. Patchy fog this morning. A slight chance of showers and thunderstorms this morning, then a chance of showers and thunderstorms this afternoon. Highs in the lower 80s. Northeast winds 5 to 10 miles per hour. Chance of rain 50%. Tonight, mostly cloudy with a chance of thunderstorms with a slight chance of showers in the evening, then partly cloudy after midnight. Lows in the lower 60s. Northeast winds 5 to 10 miles per hour. Chance of rain 50%. Sunday, mostly sunny. Highs in the lower 80s. Northeast winds 5 to 10 miles per hour. Sunday night, mostly clear. Lows in the lower 60s. Northeast winds 5 to 10 miles per hour. Monday, mostly sunny. Highs in the mid-80s. East winds around 5 miles per hour. Monday night, clear. Lows in the mid-60s. At 10 a.m., weather reports for selected cities. At Mansfield-Lawn Regional Airport, it was partly sunny. The temperature was 75 degrees, the dew point 67, and the relative humidity 76%. The wind was east, at 6 miles an hour. The pressure was 30.04 inches and steady. Elsewhere across Ohio, skies ranged from partly sunny to cloudy, and temperatures were between 73 and 78 degrees. Reports from nearby cities outside Ohio. At Indianapolis, rain was falling, with a temperature of 72. At Buffalo, it was mostly sunny, with a temperature of 77. It was partly sunny, with a temperature

of 73 at Detroit and 76 at Chicago. At Pittsburgh, it was cloudy with a temperature of 71. The extended forecast for the Central Highlands. Tuesday, sunny. Highs in the upper 80s. Tuesday night, clear. Lows in the upper 60s. Wednesday, mostly sunny. Hot with highs in the lower 90s. Wednesday night, mostly clear. Lows in the upper 60s. Thursday, mostly sunny. Highs in the upper 80s. Thursday night, mostly clear in the evening, then becoming partly cloudy. Lows in the mid-60s. Friday, partly cloudy. Highs in the mid-80s. The current time is 10:21 a.m. Eastern Daylight Time. 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On the latest weather map, a stationary front will remain across the Ohio Valley through this evening. High pressure will build into the Great Lakes region on Sunday and persist through the middle of the week. The forecast for the Central Highlands. Today, mostly cloudy. Patchy fog this morning. A slight chance of showers and thunderstorms this morning, then a chance of showers and thunderstorms this afternoon. Highs in the lower 80s. Northeast winds 5 to 10 miles per hour. Chance of rain 50%. Tonight, mostly cloudy with a chance of thunderstorms with a slight chance of showers in the evening, then partly cloudy after midnight. Lows in the lower 60s. Northeast winds 5 to 10 miles per hour. Chance of rain 50%. Sunday, mostly sunny. Highs in the lower 80s. Northeast winds 5 to 10 miles per hour. Sunday night, mostly clear. Lows in the lower 60s. Northeast winds 5 to 10 miles per hour. Monday, mostly sunny. Highs in the mid-80s. East winds around 5 miles per hour. Monday night, clear. Lows in the mid-60s. At 10 a.m., weather reports for selected cities. At Mansfield-Long Regional Airport, it was partly sunny. The temperature was 75 degrees, the dew point 67, and the relative humidity 76%. The wind was east, at 6 miles an hour. The pressure was 30.04 inches and steady. Elsewhere across Ohio, skies ranged from partly sunny to cloudy, and temperatures were between 73 and 78 degrees. Reports from nearby cities outside Ohio. At Indianapolis, rain was falling, with a temperature of 72. At Buffalo, it was mostly sunny, with a temperature of 77. It was partly sunny, with a temperature of 73 at Detroit, and 76 at Chicago. At Pittsburgh, it was cloudy, with a temperature of 71. The current time is 10:23 a.m. Eastern Daylight Time. 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We supply the latest available information for the Central Highlands over station WWG 57 from Butler on a frequency of 162.450 MHz. On the latest weather map, a stationary front will remain across the Ohio Valley through this evening. High pressure will build into the Great Lakes region on Sunday and persist through the middle of the week. The forecast for the Central Highlands. Today, mostly cloudy. Patchy fog this morning. A slight chance of showers and thunderstorms this morning, then a chance of showers and thunderstorms this afternoon. Highs in the lower 80s. Northeast winds 5 to 10 miles per hour. Chance of rain 50%. Tonight, mostly cloudy with a chance of thunderstorms with a slight chance of showers in the evening, then partly cloudy after midnight. Lows in the lower 60s. Northeast winds 5 to 10 miles per hour. Chance of rain 50%. Sunday, mostly sunny. Highs in the lower 80s. Northeast winds 5 to 10 miles per hour. Sunday night, mostly clear. Lows in the lower 60s. Northeast winds 5 to 10 miles per hour. Monday, mostly sunny. Highs in the mid-80s. East winds around 5 miles per hour. Monday night, clear. Lows in the mid-60s.

at 10 a.m., weather reports for selected cities. At Mansfield Lawn Regional Airport, it was partly sunny. The temperature was 75 degrees, the dew point 67, and the relative humidity 76%. The wind was east, at 6 miles an hour. The pressure was 30.04 inches and steady. Elsewhere across Ohio, skies ranged from partly sunny to cloudy, and temperatures were between 73 and 78 degrees. Reports from nearby cities outside Ohio. At Indianapolis, rain was falling, with a temperature of 72. At Buffalo, it was mostly sunny, with a temperature of 77. It was partly sunny, with a temperature of 73 at Detroit, and 76 at Chicago. At Pittsburgh, it was cloudy, with a temperature of 71. The current time is 10:26 a.m. Eastern Daylight Time. 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We supply the latest available information for the Central Highlands over station WWG 57 from Butler on a frequency of 162.450 MHz. On the latest weather map, a stationary front will remain across the Ohio Valley through this evening. High pressure will build into the Great Lakes region on Sunday and persist through the middle of the week. The forecast for the Central Highlands. Today, mostly cloudy. Patchy fog this morning. A slight chance of showers and thunderstorms this morning, then a chance of showers and thunderstorms this afternoon. Highs in the lower 80s. Northeast winds 5 to 10 miles per hour. Chance of rain 50%. Tonight, mostly cloudy with a chance of thunderstorms with a slight chance of showers in the evening, then partly cloudy after midnight. Lows in the lower 60s. Northeast winds 5 to 10 miles per hour. Chance of rain 50%. Sunday, mostly sunny. Highs in the lower 80s. Northeast winds 5 to 10 miles per hour. Sunday night, mostly clear. Lows in the lower 60s. Northeast winds 5 to 10 miles per hour. Monday, mostly sunny. Highs in the mid-80s. East winds around 5 miles per hour. Monday night, clear. Lows in the mid-60s. At 10 a.m., weather reports for selected cities. At Mansfield Lawn Regional Airport, it was partly sunny. The temperature was 75 degrees, the dew point 67, and the relative humidity 76%. The wind was east, at 6 miles an hour. The pressure was 30.04 inches and steady. Elsewhere across Ohio, skies ranged from partly sunny to cloudy, and temperatures were between 73 and 78 degrees. Reports from nearby cities outside Ohio. At Indianapolis, rain was falling, with a temperature of 72. At Buffalo, it was mostly sunny, with a temperature of 77. It was partly sunny, with a temperature of 73 at Detroit, and 76 at Chicago. At Pittsburgh, it was cloudy, with a temperature of 71. The current time is 10:28 a.m. Eastern Daylight Time. 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We supply the latest available information for the Central Highlands over station WWG 57 from Butler on a frequency of 162.450 MHz. On the latest weather map, a stationary front will remain across the Ohio Valley through this evening. High pressure will build into the Great Lakes region on Sunday and persist through the middle of the week. The forecast for the Central Highlands. Today, mostly cloudy. Patchy fog this morning. A slight chance of showers and thunderstorms this morning, then a chance of showers and thunderstorms this afternoon. Highs in the lower 80s. Northeast winds 5 to 10 miles per hour. Chance of rain 50%. Tonight, mostly cloudy with a chance of thunderstorms with a slight chance of showers in the evening, then partly cloudy after midnight. Lows in the lower 60s. Northeast winds 5 to 10 miles per hour. Chance of rain 50%. Sunday, mostly sunny. Highs in the lower 80s. Northeast winds 5 to 10 miles per hour. Sunday night, mostly clear. Lows in the lower 60s. Northeast winds 5 to 10 miles per hour. Monday, mostly sunny. Highs in the mid-80s. East

winds around 5 miles per hour. Monday night, clear. Lows in the mid-60s. The extended forecast for the Central Highlands. Tuesday, sunny. Highs in the upper 80s. Tuesday night, clear. Lows in the upper 60s. Wednesday, mostly sunny. Hot with highs in the lower 90s. Wednesday night, mostly clear. Lows in the upper 60s. Thursday, mostly sunny. Highs in the upper 80s. Thursday night, mostly clear in the evening, then becoming partly cloudy. Lows in the mid-60s. Friday, partly cloudy. Highs in the mid-80s. At 10 a.m., weather reports for selected cities. At Mansfield Long Regional Airport, it was partly sunny. The temperature was 75 degrees, the dew point 67, and the relative humidity 76%. The wind was east, at 6 miles an hour. The pressure was 30.04 inches and steady. Elsewhere across Ohio, skies ranged from partly sunny to cloudy, and temperatures were between 73 and 78 degrees. Reports from nearby cities outside Ohio. At Indianapolis, rain was falling, with a temperature of 72. At Buffalo, it was mostly sunny, with a temperature of 77. It was partly sunny, with a temperature of 73 at Detroit, and 76 at Chicago. At Pittsburgh, it was cloudy, with a temperature of 71. The current time is 10:31 a.m. Eastern Daylight Time. 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On the latest weather map, a stationary front will remain across the Ohio Valley through this evening. High pressure will build into the Great Lakes region on Sunday and persist through the middle of the week. The forecast for the Central Highlands. Today, mostly cloudy. Patchy fog this morning. A slight chance of showers and thunderstorms this morning, then a chance of showers and thunderstorms this afternoon. Highs in the lower 80s. Northeast winds 5 to 10 miles per hour. Chance of rain 50%. Tonight, mostly cloudy with a chance of thunderstorms with a slight chance of showers in the evening, then partly cloudy after midnight. Lows in the lower 60s. Northeast winds 5 to 10 miles per hour. Chance of rain 50%. Sunday, mostly sunny. Highs in the lower 80s. Northeast winds 5 to 10 miles per hour. Chance of rain 50%. Sunday, mostly sunny. Highs in the lower 80s. Northeast winds 5 to 10 miles per hour. Sunday night, mostly clear. Lows in the lower 60s. Northeast winds 5 to 10 miles per hour. Monday, mostly sunny. Highs in the mid-80s. East winds around 5 miles per hour. Monday night, clear. Lows in the mid-60s. At 10 a.m., weather reports for selected cities. At Mansfield Long Regional Airport, it was partly sunny. The temperature was 75 degrees. The dew point 67, and the relative humidity 76%. The wind was east, at 6 miles an hour. The pressure was 30.04 inches and steady. Elsewhere across Ohio, skies ranged from partly sunny to cloudy, and temperatures were between 73 and 78 degrees. Reports from nearby cities outside Ohio. At Indianapolis, rain was falling, with a temperature of 72. At Buffalo, it was mostly sunny, with a temperature of 77. It was partly sunny, with a temperature of 73 at Detroit, and 76 at Chicago. At Pittsburgh, it was cloudy, with a temperature of 71. The current time is 10:34 a.m. Eastern Daylight Time. 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We supply the latest available information for the Central Highlands over station WWG57 from Butler on a frequency of 162.450 MHz. On the latest weather map, a stationary front will remain across the Ohio Valley through this evening. High pressure will build into the Great Lakes region on Sunday and persist through the middle of the week. The forecast for the

Central Highlands. Today, mostly cloudy. Patchy fog this morning. A slight chance of showers and thunderstorms this morning, then a chance of showers and thunderstorms this afternoon. Highs in the lower 80s. Northeast winds 5 to 10 miles per hour. Chance of rain 50%. Tonight, mostly cloudy with a chance of thunderstorms with a slight chance of showers in the evening, then partly cloudy after midnight. Lows in the lower 60s. Northeast winds 5 to 10 miles per hour. Chance of rain 50%. Sunday, mostly sunny. Highs in the lower 80s. Northeast winds 5 to 10 miles per hour. Sunday night, mostly clear. Lows in the lower 60s. Northeast winds 5 to 10 miles per hour. Monday, mostly sunny. Highs in the mid 80s. East winds around 5 miles per hour. Monday night, clear. Lows in the mid 60s. At 10 a.m., weather reports for selected cities. At Mansfield Lawn Regional Airport, it was partly sunny. The temperature was 75 degrees, the dew point 67, and the relative humidity 76%. The wind was east, at 6 miles an hour. The pressure was 30.04 inches and steady. Elsewhere across Ohio, skies ranged from partly sunny to cloudy, and temperatures were between 73 and 78 degrees. Reports from nearby cities outside Ohio. At Indianapolis, rain was falling, with a temperature of 72. At Buffalo, it was mostly sunny, with a temperature of 77. It was partly sunny, with a temperature of 73 at Detroit, and 76 at Chicago. At Pittsburgh, it was cloudy, with a temperature of 71. The current time is 10:37 a.m. Eastern Daylight Time. 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We supply the latest available information for the Central Highlands over station WWG 57 from Butler on a frequency of 162.450 MHz. On the latest weather map, a stationary front will remain across the Ohio Valley through this evening. High pressure will build into the Great Lakes region on Sunday and persist through the middle of the week. The forecast for the Central Highlands. Today, mostly cloudy. Patchy fog this morning. A slight chance of showers and thunderstorms this morning, then a chance of showers and thunderstorms this afternoon. Highs in the lower 80s. Northeast winds 5 to 10 miles per hour. Chance of rain 50%. Tonight, mostly cloudy with a chance of thunderstorms with a slight chance of showers in the evening, then partly cloudy after midnight. Lows in the lower 60s. Northeast winds 5 to 10 miles per hour. Chance of rain 50%. Sunday, mostly sunny. Highs in the lower 80s. Northeast winds 5 to 10 miles per hour. Sunday night, mostly clear. Lows in the lower 60s. Northeast winds 5 to 10 miles per hour. Monday, mostly sunny. Highs in the mid 80s. East winds around 5 miles per hour. Monday night, clear. Lows in the mid 60s. At 10 a.m., weather reports for selected cities. At Mansfield Lawn Regional Airport, it was partly sunny. The temperature was 75 degrees, the dew point 67, and the relative humidity 76%. The wind was east, at 6 miles an hour. The pressure was 30.04 inches and steady. Elsewhere across Ohio, skies ranged from partly sunny to cloudy, and temperatures were between 73 and 78 degrees. Reports from nearby cities outside Ohio. At Indianapolis, rain was falling, with a temperature of 72. At Buffalo, it was mostly sunny, with a temperature of 77. It was partly sunny, with a temperature of 73 at Detroit, and 76 at Chicago. At Pittsburgh, it was cloudy, with a temperature of 71. The current time is 10:39 a.m. Eastern Daylight Time. 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We supply the latest available information for the Central Highlands over station WWG 57 from Butler on a frequency of 162.450 MHz. On the latest weather map, a stationary front will remain across the Ohio Valley through this evening. High pressure will build

to the Great Lakes region on Sunday and persist through the middle of the week. The extended forecast for the Central Highlands. Tuesday, sunny. Highs in the upper 80s. Tuesday night, clear. Lows in the upper 60s. Wednesday, mostly sunny. Hot with highs in the lower 90s. Wednesday night, mostly clear. Lows in the upper 60s. Thursday, mostly sunny. Highs in the upper 80s. Thursday night, mostly clear in the evening, then becoming partly cloudy. Lows in the mid-60s. Friday, partly cloudy. Highs in the mid-80s. The forecast for the Central Highlands. Today, mostly cloudy. Patchy fog this morning. A slight chance of showers and thunderstorms this morning, then a chance of showers and thunderstorms this afternoon. Highs in the lower 80s. Northeast winds 5 to 10 miles per hour. Chance of rain 50%. Tonight, mostly cloudy with a chance of thunderstorms with a slight chance of showers in the evening, then partly cloudy after midnight. Lows in the lower 60s. Northeast winds 5 to 10 miles per hour. Chance of rain 50%. Sunday, mostly sunny. Highs in the lower 80s. Northeast winds 5 to 10 miles per hour. Sunday night, mostly clear. Lows in the lower 60s. Northeast winds 5 to 10 miles per hour. Monday, mostly sunny. Highs in the mid-80s. East winds around 5 miles per hour. Monday night, clear. Lows in the mid-60s. At 10 a.m., weather reports for selected cities. At Mansfield Long Regional Airport, it was partly sunny. The temperature was 75 degrees, the dew point 67, and the relative humidity 76%. The wind was east, at 6 miles an hour. The pressure was 30.04 inches and steady. Elsewhere across Ohio, skies ranged from partly sunny to cloudy, and temperatures were between 73 and 78 degrees. Reports from nearby cities outside Ohio. At Indianapolis, rain was falling, with a temperature of 72. At Buffalo, it was mostly sunny, with a temperature of 77. It was partly sunny, with a temperature of 73 at Detroit, and 76 at Chicago. At Pittsburgh, it was cloudy, with a temperature of 71. The current time is 10:42 a.m. Eastern Daylight Time. 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We supply the latest available information for the Central Highlands over station WWG57 from Butler on a frequency of 162.450 MHz. On the latest weather map, a stationary front will remain across the Ohio Valley through this evening. High pressure will build into the Great Lakes region on Sunday and persist through the middle of the week. The forecast for the Central Highlands. Today, mostly cloudy. Patchy fog this morning. A slight chance of showers and thunderstorms this morning, then a chance of showers and thunderstorms this afternoon. Highs in the lower 80s. Northeast winds 5 to 10 miles per hour. Chance of rain 50%. Tonight, mostly cloudy with a chance of thunderstorms with a slight chance of showers in the evening, then partly cloudy after midnight. Lows in the lower 60s. Northeast winds 5 to 10 miles per hour. Chance of rain 50%. Sunday, mostly sunny. Highs in the lower 80s. Northeast winds 5 to 10 miles per hour. Sunday night, mostly clear. Lows in the lower 60s. Northeast winds 5 to 10 miles per hour. Monday, mostly sunny. Highs in the mid-80s. East winds around 5 miles per hour. Monday night, clear. Lows in the mid-60s. At 10 a.m., weather reports for selected cities. At Mansfield Long Regional Airport, it was partly sunny. The temperature was 75 degrees, the dew point 67, and the relative humidity 76%. The wind was east, at 6 miles an hour. The pressure was 30.04 inches and steady. Elsewhere across Ohio, skies ranged from partly sunny to cloudy, and temperatures were between 73 and 78 degrees. Reports from nearby cities outside Ohio. At Indianapolis, rain was falling, with a temperature of 72.
At Buffalo, it was mostly sunny, with a temperature of 77. It was partly sunny, with a temperature of 73 at Detroit, and 76 at Chicago. At Pittsburgh, it was cloudy, with a temperature of 71. The current time is 10:45 a.m. Eastern Daylight Time. 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We supply the latest available information for the Central Highlands over station WWG57 from Butler on a frequency of 162.450 MHz. On the latest weather map, a stationary front will remain across the Ohio Valley through this evening. High pressure will build into the Great Lakes region on Sunday and persist through the middle of the week. The forecast for the Central Highlands. Today, mostly cloudy. Patchy fog this morning. A slight chance of showers and thunderstorms this morning, then a chance of showers and thunderstorms this afternoon. Highs in the lower 80s. Northeast winds 5 to 10 miles per hour. Chance of rain 50%. Tonight, mostly cloudy with a chance of thunderstorms with a slight chance of showers in the evening, then partly cloudy after midnight. Lows in the lower 60s. Northeast winds 5 to 10 miles per hour. Chance of rain 50%. Sunday, mostly sunny. Highs in the lower 80s. Northeast winds 5 to 10 miles per hour. Sunday night, mostly clear. Lows in the lower 60s. Northeast winds 5 to 10 miles per hour. Monday, mostly sunny. Highs in the mid 80s. East winds around 5 miles per hour. Monday night, clear. Lows in the mid 60s. At 10 a.m., weather reports for selected cities. At Mansfield Long Regional Airport, it was partly sunny. The temperature was 75 degrees, the dew point 67, and the relative humidity 76%. The wind was east, at 6 miles an hour. The pressure was 30.04 inches and steady. Elsewhere across Ohio, skies ranged from partly sunny to cloudy, and temperatures were between 73 and 78 degrees. Reports from nearby cities outside Ohio. At Indianapolis, rain was falling, with a temperature of 72. At Buffalo, it was mostly sunny, with a temperature of 77. It was partly sunny, with a temperature of 73 at Detroit, and 76 at Chicago. At Pittsburgh, it was cloudy, with a temperature of 71. The current time is 10:47 a.m. Eastern Daylight Time. 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On the latest weather map, a stationary front will remain across the Ohio Valley through this evening. High pressure will build into the Great Lakes region on Sunday and persist through the middle of the week. The forecast for the Central Highlands. Today, mostly cloudy. Patchy fog this morning. A slight chance of showers and thunderstorms this morning, then a chance of showers and thunderstorms this afternoon. Highs in the lower 80s. Northeast winds 5 to 10 miles per hour. Chance of rain 50%. Tonight, mostly cloudy with a chance of thunderstorms with a slight chance of showers in the evening, then partly cloudy after midnight. Lows in the lower 60s. Northeast winds 5 to 10 miles per hour. Chance of rain 50%. Sunday, mostly sunny. Highs in the lower 80s. Northeast winds 5 to 10 miles per hour. Sunday night, mostly clear. Lows in the lower 60s. Northeast winds 5 to 10 miles per hour. Monday, mostly sunny. Highs in the mid 80s. East winds around 5 miles per hour. Monday night, clear. Lows in the mid 60s. At 10 a.m., weather reports for selected cities. At Mansfield Long Regional Airport, it was partly sunny. The temperature was 75 degrees, the dew point 67, and the relative humidity 76%. The wind was east, at 6 miles an hour. The pressure was 30.04 inches and steady. Elsewhere across Ohio, skies ranged from partly sunny to cloudy, and temperatures were between 73 and 78 degrees.
Reports from nearby cities outside Ohio, at Indianapolis,

was falling with a temperature of 72. At Buffalo, it was mostly sunny with a temperature of 77. It was partly sunny with a temperature of 73 at Detroit and 76 at Chicago. At Pittsburgh, it was cloudy with a temperature of 71. The extended forecast for the Central Highlands. Tuesday, sunny. Highs in the upper 80s. Tuesday night, clear. Lows in the upper 60s. Wednesday, mostly sunny. Hot with highs in the lower 90s. Wednesday night, mostly clear. Lows in the upper 60s. Thursday, mostly sunny. Highs in the upper 80s. Thursday night, mostly clear in the evening, then becoming partly cloudy. Lows in the mid-60s. Friday, partly cloudy. Highs in the mid-80s. The current time is 10:51 a.m. Eastern Daylight Time. 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On the latest weather map, a stationary front will remain across the Ohio Valley through this evening. High pressure will build into the Great Lakes region on Sunday and persist through the middle of the week. The forecast for the Central Highlands. Today, mostly cloudy. Patchy fog this morning. A slight chance of showers and thunderstorms this morning, then a chance of showers and thunderstorms this afternoon. Highs in the lower 80s. Northeast winds 5 to 10 miles per hour. Chance of rain 50%. Tonight, mostly cloudy with a chance of thunderstorms with a slight chance of showers in the evening, then partly cloudy after midnight. Lows in the lower 60s. Northeast winds 5 to 10 miles per hour. Chance of rain 50%. Sunday, mostly sunny. Highs in the lower 80s. Northeast winds 5 to 10 miles per hour. Sunday night, mostly clear. Lows in the lower 60s. Northeast winds 5 to 10 miles per hour. Monday, mostly sunny. Highs in the mid-80s. East winds around 5 miles per hour. Monday night, clear. Lows in the mid-60s. At 10 a.m., weather reports for selected cities. At Mansfield-Lom Regional Airport, it was partly sunny. The temperature was 75 degrees, the dew point 67, and the relative humidity 76%. The wind was east, at 6 miles an hour. The pressure was 30.04 inches and steady. Elsewhere across Ohio, skies ranged from partly sunny to cloudy, and temperatures were between 73 and 78 degrees. Reports from nearby cities outside Ohio. At Indianapolis, rain was falling, with a temperature of 72. At Buffalo, it was mostly sunny, with a temperature of 77. It was partly sunny, with a temperature of 73 at Detroit, and 76 at Chicago. At Pittsburgh, it was cloudy, with a temperature of 71. The current time is 10:53 a.m. Eastern Daylight Time. 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We supply the latest available information for the Central Highlands over station WWG 57 from Butler on a frequency of 162.450 MHz. On the latest weather map, a stationary front will remain across the Ohio Valley through this evening. High pressure will build into the Great Lakes region on Sunday and persist through the middle of the week. The forecast for the Central Highlands. Today, mostly cloudy. Patchy fog this morning. A slight chance of showers and thunderstorms this morning, then a chance of showers and thunderstorms this afternoon. Highs in the lower 80s. Northeast winds 5 to 10 miles per hour. Chance of rain 50%. Tonight, mostly cloudy with a chance of thunderstorms with a slight chance of showers in the evening, then partly cloudy after midnight. Lows in the lower 60s. Northeast winds 5 to 10 miles per hour. Chance of rain 50%. Sunday, mostly sunny. Highs in the lower 80s. Northeast winds 5 to 10 miles per hour. Sunday night, mostly clear. Lows in the lower 60s. Northeast winds 5 to 10 miles per hour. Monday,

It was mostly sunny, with a temperature of 77. It was partly sunny, with a temperature of 73 at Detroit, and 76 at Chicago. At Pittsburgh, it was cloudy, with a temperature of 71. The current time is 10:56 a.m. Eastern Daylight Time. 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We supply the latest available information for the Central Highlands over station WWG57 from Butler on a frequency of 162.450 MHz. On the latest weather map, a stationary front will remain across the Ohio Valley through this evening. High pressure will build into the Great Lakes region on Sunday and persist through the middle of the week. The forecast for the Central Highlands. Today, mostly cloudy. Patchy fog this morning. A slight chance of showers and thunderstorms this morning, then a chance of showers and thunderstorms this afternoon. Highs in the lower 80s. Northeast winds 5 to 10 miles per hour. Chance of rain 50%. Tonight, mostly cloudy with a chance of thunderstorms with a slight chance of showers in the evening, then partly cloudy after midnight. Lows in the lower 60s. Northeast winds 5 to 10 miles per hour. Chance of rain 50%. Sunday, mostly sunny. Highs in the lower 80s. Northeast winds 5 to 10 miles per hour. Sunday night, mostly clear. Lows in the lower 60s. Northeast winds 5 to 10 miles per hour. Monday, mostly sunny. Highs in the mid 80s. East winds around 5 miles per hour. Monday night, clear. Lows in the mid 60s. At 10 a.m., weather reports for selected cities. At Mansfield-Lom Regional Airport, it was partly sunny. The temperature was 75 degrees, the dew point 67, and the relative humidity 76%. The wind was east, at 6 miles an hour. The pressure was 30.04 inches and steady. Elsewhere across Ohio, skies ranged from partly sunny to cloudy, and temperatures were between 73 and 78 degrees. Reports from nearby cities outside Ohio. At Indianapolis, rain was falling, with a temperature of 72. At Buffalo, it was mostly sunny, with a temperature of 77. It was partly sunny, with a temperature of 73 at Detroit, and 76 at Chicago. At Pittsburgh, it was cloudy, with a temperature of 71. The current time is 10:58 a.m. Eastern Daylight Time. 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We supply the latest available information for the Central Highlands over station WWG57 from Butler on a frequency of 162.450 MHz. On the latest weather map, a stationary front will remain across the Ohio Valley through this evening. High pressure will build into the Great Lakes region on Sunday and persist through the middle of the week. The forecast for the Central Highlands. Today, mostly cloudy. Patchy fog this morning. A slight chance of showers and thunderstorms this morning, then a chance of showers and thunderstorms this afternoon. Highs in the lower 80s. Northeast winds 5 to 10 miles per hour. Chance of rain 50%. Tonight, mostly cloudy with a chance of thunderstorms with a slight chance of showers in the evening, then partly cloudy after midnight. Lows in the lower 60s. Northeast winds 5 to 10 miles per hour. Chance of rain 50%. Sunday, mostly sunny. Highs in the lower 80s. Northeast winds 5 to 10 miles per hour. Sunday night, mostly clear. Lows in the lower 60s. Northeast winds 5 to 10 miles per hour. Monday, mostly sunny. Highs in the mid 80s. East winds around 5 miles per hour. Monday night, clear. Lows in the mid 60s. The Nearshore Marine Forecast. For the following marine location, the islands to Vermilion. This afternoon, northeast winds 5 to 15 knots, increasing to 15 to 20 knots. Partly sunny. Waves 1 to 3 feet, building to 2 to 4 feet. Tonight, northeast winds 15 to 20 knots, becoming east 10 to 15 knots. Partly cloudy. Waves 2 to 4 feet, subsiding to 1 to 3 feet. Sunday, east winds 10 to 15 knots, becoming northeast.

15 to 20 knots. Sunny. Waves 1 to 3 feet, building to 2 to 4 feet. Sunday night, northeast winds 15 to 20 knots, becoming east and diminishing to less than 10 knots overnight. Mostly clear. Waves 2 to 4 feet, subsiding to 1 to 3 feet. The water temperature off Toledo is 79 degrees, off Cleveland 66 degrees, and off Derry 74 degrees. The extended forecast for the Central Highlands. Tuesday, sunny. Highs in the upper 80s. Tuesday night, clear. Lows in the upper 60s. Wednesday, mostly sunny. Hot with highs in the lower 90s. Wednesday night, mostly clear. Lows in the upper 60s. Thursday, mostly sunny. Highs in the upper 80s. Thursday night, mostly clear in the evening, then becoming partly cloudy. Lows in the mid-60s. Friday, partly cloudy. Highs in the mid-80s. At 10 a.m., weather reports for selected cities. At Mansfield-Lom Regional Airport, it was partly sunny. The temperature was 75 degrees, the dew point 67, and the relative humidity 76%. The wind was east, at 6 miles an hour. The pressure was 30.04 inches and steady. Elsewhere across Ohio, skies ranged from partly sunny to cloudy, and temperatures were between 73 and 78 degrees. Reports from nearby cities outside Ohio. At Indianapolis, rain was falling, with a temperature of 72. At Buffalo, it was mostly sunny, with a temperature of 77. It was partly sunny, with a temperature of 73 at Detroit, and 76 at Chicago. At Pittsburgh, it was cloudy, with a temperature of 71. The current time is 11:02 a.m. Eastern Daylight Time. 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On the latest weather map, a stationary front will remain across the Ohio Valley through this evening. High pressure will build into the Great Lakes region on Sunday and persist through the middle of the week. The forecast for the Central Highlands. Today, mostly cloudy. Patchy fog this morning. A slight chance of showers and thunderstorms this morning, then a chance of showers and thunderstorms this afternoon. Highs in the lower 80s. Northeast winds 5 to 10 miles per hour. Chance of rain 50%. Tonight, mostly cloudy with a chance of thunderstorms with a slight chance of showers in the evening, then partly cloudy after midnight. Lows in the lower 60s. Northeast winds 5 to 10 miles per hour. Chance of rain 50%. Sunday, mostly sunny. Highs in the lower 80s. Northeast winds 5 to 10 miles per hour. Sunday night, mostly clear. Lows in the lower 60s. Northeast winds 5 to 10 miles per hour. Monday, mostly sunny. Highs in the mid-80s. East winds around 5 miles per hour. Monday night, clear. Lows in the mid-60s. At 10 a.m., weather reports for selected cities. At Mansfield-Lom Regional Airport, it was partly sunny. The temperature was 75 degrees, the dew point 67, and the relative humidity 76%. The wind was east, at 6 miles an hour. The pressure was 30.04 inches and steady. Elsewhere across Ohio, skies ranged from partly sunny to cloudy, and temperatures were between 73 and 78 degrees. Reports from nearby cities outside Ohio. At Indianapolis, rain was falling, with a temperature of 72. At Buffalo, it was mostly sunny, with a temperature of 77. It was partly sunny, with a temperature of 73 at Detroit, and 76 at Chicago. At Pittsburgh, it was cloudy, with a temperature of 71. The current time is 11:05 a.m. Eastern Daylight Time. 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On the latest weather map,
A stationary front will remain across the Ohio Valley through this evening. High pressure will build into the Great Lakes region on Sunday and persist through the middle of the week. The forecast for the Central Highlands. Today, mostly cloudy. Patchy fog this morning. A slight chance of showers and thunderstorms this morning, then a chance of showers and thunderstorms this afternoon. Highs in the lower 80s. Northeast winds 5 to 10 miles per hour. Chance of rain 50%. Tonight, mostly cloudy with a chance of thunderstorms with a slight chance of showers in the evening, then partly cloudy after midnight. Lows in the lower 60s. Northeast winds 5 to 10 miles per hour. Chance of rain 50%. Sunday, mostly sunny. Highs in the lower 80s. Northeast winds 5 to 10 miles per hour. Sunday night, mostly clear. Lows in the lower 60s. Northeast winds 5 to 10 miles per hour. Monday, mostly sunny. Highs in the mid 80s. East winds around 5 miles per hour. Monday night, clear. Lows in the mid 60s. At 11 a.m., weather reports for selected cities. At Mansfield-Lom Regional Airport, it was partly sunny. The temperature was 76 degrees, the dew point 67, and the relative humidity 73%. The wind was northeast, at 5 miles an hour. The pressure was 30.05 inches and rising. Elsewhere across Ohio, at Cincinnati, rain was falling, with a temperature of 75. It was partly sunny, with a temperature of 76 at Wooster, 79 at Toledo Express, 80 at Cleveland, 77 at Akron-Canton Regional Airport, and 76 at Youngstown. It was cloudy, with a temperature of 70 at Marion, 76 at Dayton, 76 at Findlay, and 76 at Columbus. Reports from nearby cities outside Ohio. At Indianapolis, rain was falling, with a temperature of 73. At Buffalo, it was mostly sunny, with a temperature of 79. It was partly sunny, with a temperature of 77 at Detroit, and 78 at Chicago. At Pittsburgh, it was cloudy, with a temperature of 73. The current time is 11:08 a.m. Eastern Daylight Time. 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We supply the latest available information for the Central Highlands over station WWG57 from Butler on a frequency of 162.450 MHz. On the latest weather map, a stationary front will remain across the Ohio Valley through this evening. High pressure will build into the Great Lakes region on Sunday and persist through the middle of the week. The forecast for the Central Highlands. Today, mostly cloudy. Patchy fog this morning. A slight chance of showers and thunderstorms this morning, then a chance of showers and thunderstorms this afternoon. Highs in the lower 80s. Northeast winds 5 to 10 miles per hour. Chance of rain 50%. Tonight, mostly cloudy with a chance of thunderstorms with a slight chance of showers in the evening, then partly cloudy after midnight. Lows in the lower 60s. Northeast winds 5 to 10 miles per hour. Chance of rain 50%. Sunday, mostly sunny. Highs in the lower 80s. Northeast winds 5 to 10 miles per hour. Sunday night, mostly clear. Lows in the lower 60s. Northeast winds 5 to 10 miles per hour. Monday, mostly sunny. Highs in the mid 80s. East winds around 5 miles per hour. Monday night, clear. Lows in the mid 60s. At 11 a.m., weather reports for selected cities. At Mansfield-Lom Regional Airport, it was partly sunny. The temperature was 76 degrees, the dew point 67, and the relative humidity 73%. The wind was northeast, at 5 miles an hour. The pressure was 30.05 inches and rising. Elsewhere across Ohio, at Cincinnati, rain was falling, with a temperature of 75. It was partly sunny, with a temperature of 76 at Wooster, 79 at Toledo Express, 80 at Cleveland, 77 at Akron-Canton Regional Airport, and 76 at Youngstown. It was cloudy, with a temperature of 70 at Marion, 76 at Dayton, 76 at Findlay, and 76 at Columbus. Reports from nearby cities outside Ohio. At Indianapolis,
rain was falling with a temperature of 73. At Buffalo.

It was mostly sunny, with a temperature of 79. It was partly sunny, with a temperature of 77 at Detroit, and 78 at Chicago. At Pittsburgh, it was cloudy, with a temperature of 73. The extended forecast for the Central Highlands. Tuesday, sunny. Highs in the upper 80s. Tuesday night, clear. Lows in the upper 60s. Wednesday, mostly sunny. Hot with highs in the lower 90s. Wednesday night, mostly clear. Lows in the upper 60s. Thursday, mostly sunny. Highs in the upper 80s. Thursday night, mostly clear in the evening, then becoming partly cloudy. Lows in the mid-60s. Friday, partly cloudy. Highs in the mid-80s. The current time is 11:11 a.m. Eastern Daylight Time. 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On the latest weather map, a stationary front will remain across the Ohio Valley through this evening. High pressure will build into the Great Lakes region on Sunday and persist through the middle of the week. The forecast for the Central Highlands. Today, mostly cloudy. Patchy fog this morning. A slight chance of showers and thunderstorms this morning, then a chance of showers and thunderstorms this afternoon. Highs in the lower 80s. Northeast winds 5 to 10 miles per hour. Chance of rain 50%. Tonight, mostly cloudy with a chance of thunderstorms with a slight chance of showers in the evening, then partly cloudy after midnight. Lows in the lower 60s. Northeast winds 5 to 10 miles per hour. Chance of rain 50%. Sunday, mostly sunny. Highs in the lower 80s. Northeast winds 5 to 10 miles per hour. Sunday night, mostly clear. Lows in the lower 60s. Northeast winds 5 to 10 miles per hour. Monday, mostly sunny. Highs in the mid 80s. East winds around 5 miles per hour. Monday night, clear. Lows in the mid 60s. At 11 a.m., weather reports for selected cities. At Mansfield-Lawn Regional Airport, it was partly sunny. The temperature was 76 degrees, the dew point 67, and the relative humidity 73%. The wind was northeast, at 5 miles an hour. The pressure was 30.05 inches and rising. Elsewhere across Ohio, at Cincinnati, rain was falling, with a temperature of 75. It was partly sunny, with a temperature of 76 at Wooster, 79 at Toledo Express, 80 at Cleveland, 77 at Akron-Canton Regional Airport, and 76 at Youngstown. It was cloudy, with a temperature of 70 at Marion, 76 at Dayton, 76 at Findlay, and 76 at Columbus. Reports from nearby cities outside Ohio. At Indianapolis, rain was falling, with a temperature of 73. At Buffalo, it was mostly sunny, with a temperature of 79. It was partly sunny, with a temperature of 77 at Detroit, and 78 at Chicago. At Pittsburgh, it was cloudy, with a temperature of 73. At 11 a.m., weather reports for selected cities. At Mansfield-Lawn Regional Airport, it was partly sunny. The temperature was 76 degrees, the dew point 67, and the relative humidity 73%. The wind was northeast, at 5 miles an hour. The pressure was 30.05 inches and rising. Elsewhere across Ohio, at Cincinnati, rain was falling, with a temperature of 75. It was partly sunny, with a temperature of 76 at Wooster, 79 at Toledo Express, 80 at Cleveland, 77 at Akron-Canton Regional Airport, and 76 at Youngstown. It was cloudy, with a temperature of 70 at Marion, 76 at Dayton, 76 at Findlay, and 76 at Columbus. Reports from nearby cities outside Ohio. At Indianapolis, rain was falling, with a temperature of 73. At Buffalo, it was mostly sunny, with a temperature of 79. It was partly sunny, with a temperature of 77 at Detroit, and 78 at Chicago. At Pittsburgh, it was cloudy, with a temperature of 73. The current time is 11:15 a.m. Eastern Daylight Time.

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On the latest weather map, a stationary front will remain across the Ohio Valley through this evening. High pressure will build into the Great Lakes region on Sunday and persist through the middle of the week. The forecast for the Central Highlands. Today, mostly cloudy. Patchy fog this morning. A slight chance of showers and thunderstorms this morning, then a chance of showers and thunderstorms this afternoon. Highs in the lower 80s. Northeast winds 5 to 10 miles per hour. Chance of rain 50%. Tonight, mostly cloudy with a chance of thunderstorms with a slight chance of showers in the evening, then partly cloudy after midnight. Lows in the lower 60s. Northeast winds 5 to 10 miles per hour. Chance of rain 50%. Sunday, mostly sunny. Highs in the lower 80s. Northeast winds 5 to 10 miles per hour. Sunday night, mostly clear. Lows in the lower 60s. Northeast winds 5 to 10 miles per hour. Monday, mostly sunny. Highs in the mid 80s. East winds around 5 miles per hour. Monday night, clear. Lows in the mid 60s. At 11 a.m., weather reports for selected cities. At Mansfield Long Regional Airport, it was partly sunny. The temperature was 76 degrees, the dew point 67, and the relative humidity 73%. The wind was northeast, at 5 miles an hour. The pressure was 30.05 inches and rising. Elsewhere across Ohio, at Cincinnati, rain was falling, with a temperature of 75. It was partly sunny, with a temperature of 76 at Worcester, 79 at Toledo Express, 80 at Cleveland, 77 at Akron-Canton Regional Airport, and 76 at Youngstown. It was cloudy, with a temperature of 70 at Marion, 76 at Dayton, 76 at Findlay, and 76 at Columbus. Reports from nearby cities outside Ohio. At Indianapolis, rain was falling, with a temperature of 73. At Buffalo, it was mostly sunny, with a temperature of 79. It was partly sunny, with a temperature of 77 at Detroit, and 78 at Chicago. At Pittsburgh, it was cloudy, with a temperature of 73. The current time is 11:18 a.m. Eastern Daylight Time. 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We supply the latest available information for the Central Highlands over station WWG57 from Butler on a frequency of 162.450 MHz. On the latest weather map, a stationary front will remain across the Ohio Valley through this evening. High pressure will build into the Great Lakes region on Sunday and persist through the middle of the week. The forecast for the Central Highlands. Today, mostly cloudy. Patchy fog this morning. A slight chance of showers and thunderstorms this morning, then a chance of showers and thunderstorms this afternoon. Highs in the lower 80s. Northeast winds 5 to 10 miles per hour. Chance of rain 50%. Tonight, mostly cloudy with a chance of thunderstorms with a slight chance of showers in the evening, then partly cloudy after midnight. Lows in the lower 60s. Northeast winds 5 to 10 miles per hour. Chance of rain 50%. Sunday, mostly sunny. Highs in the lower 80s. Northeast winds 5 to 10 miles per hour. Sunday night, mostly clear. Lows in the lower 60s. Northeast winds 5 to 10 miles per hour. Monday, mostly sunny. Highs in the mid 80s. East winds around 5 miles per hour. Monday night, clear. Lows in the mid 60s. The extended forecast for the Central Highlands. Tuesday, sunny. Highs in the upper 80s. Tuesday night, clear. Lows in the upper 60s. Wednesday, mostly sunny. Hot with highs in the lower 90s. Wednesday night, mostly clear. Lows in the upper 60s. Thursday, mostly sunny. Highs in the upper 80s. Thursday night, mostly clear in the evening, then becoming partly cloudy,

Lows in the mid-60s. Friday, partly cloudy. Highs in the mid-80s. At 11 a.m., weather reports for selected cities. At Mansfield-Laum Regional Airport, it was partly sunny. The temperature was 76 degrees, the dew point 67, and the relative humidity 73%. The wind was northeast, at 5 miles an hour. The pressure was 30.05 inches and rising. Elsewhere across Ohio, at Cincinnati, rain was falling, with a temperature of 75. It was partly sunny, with a temperature of 76 at Worcester, 79 at Toledo Express, 80 at Cleveland, 77 at Akron-Canton Regional Airport, and 76 at Youngstown. It was cloudy, with a temperature of 70 at Marion, 76 at Dayton, 76 at Findlay, and 76 at Columbus. Reports from nearby cities outside Ohio. At Indianapolis, rain was falling, with a temperature of 73. At Buffalo, it was mostly sunny, with a temperature of 79. It was partly sunny, with a temperature of 77 at Detroit, and 78 at Chicago. At Pittsburgh, it was cloudy, with a temperature of 73. The current time is 11:22 a.m. Eastern Daylight Time. 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On the latest weather map, a stationary front will remain across the Ohio Valley through this evening. High pressure will build into the Great Lakes region on Sunday and persist through the middle of the week. The forecast for the Central Highlands. Today, mostly cloudy. Patchy fog this morning. A slight chance of showers and thunderstorms this morning, then a chance of showers and thunderstorms this afternoon. Highs in the lower 80s. Northeast winds 5 to 10 miles per hour. Chance of rain 50%. Tonight, mostly cloudy with a chance of thunderstorms with a slight chance of showers in the evening, then partly cloudy after midnight. Lows in the lower 60s. Northeast winds 5 to 10 miles per hour. Chance of rain 50%. Sunday, mostly sunny. Highs in the lower 80s. Northeast winds 5 to 10 miles per hour. Sunday night, mostly clear. Lows in the lower 60s. Northeast winds 5 to 10 miles per hour. Monday, mostly sunny. Highs in the mid 80s. East winds around 5 miles per hour. Monday night, clear. Lows in the mid-60s. At 11 a.m., weather reports for selected cities. At Mansfield-Laum Regional Airport, it was partly sunny. The temperature was 76 degrees, the dew point 67, and the relative humidity 73%. The wind was northeast, at 5 miles an hour. The pressure was 30.05 inches and rising. Elsewhere across Ohio, at Cincinnati, rain was falling, with a temperature of 75. It was partly sunny, with a temperature of 76 at Worcester, 79 at Toledo Express, 80 at Cleveland, 77 at Akron-Canton Regional Airport, and 76 at Youngstown. It was cloudy, with a temperature of 70 at Marion, 76 at Dayton, 76 at Findlay, and 76 at Columbus. Reports from nearby cities outside Ohio. At Indianapolis, rain was falling, with a temperature of 73. At Buffalo, it was mostly sunny, with a temperature of 79. It was partly sunny, with a temperature of 77 at Detroit, and 78 at Chicago. At Pittsburgh, it was cloudy, with a temperature of 73. The current time is 11:25 a.m. Eastern Daylight Time. 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On the latest weather map, a stationary front will remain across the Ohio Valley through this evening. High pressure will build into the Great Lakes region on Sunday and persist through the middle of the week. The forecast for the Central Highlands. Today, mostly cloudy. Patchy fog this morning. A slight chance of showers and thunderstorms this morning, then a chance of showers and thunderstorms this afternoon.

Highs in the lower 80s. Northeast winds 5 to 10 miles per hour. Chance of rain 50%. Tonight, mostly cloudy with a chance of thunderstorms with a slight chance of showers in the evening, then partly cloudy after midnight. Lows in the lower 60s. Northeast winds 5 to 10 miles per hour. Chance of rain 50%. Sunday, mostly sunny. Highs in the lower 80s. Northeast winds 5 to 10 miles per hour. Sunday night, mostly clear. Lows in the lower 60s. Northeast winds 5 to 10 miles per hour. Monday, mostly sunny. Highs in the mid 80s. East winds around 5 miles per hour. Monday night, clear. Lows in the mid 60s. At 11 a.m., weather reports for selected cities. At Mansfield Long Regional Airport, it was partly sunny. The temperature was 76 degrees, the dew point 67, and the relative humidity 73%. The wind was northeast, at 5 miles an hour. The pressure was 30.05 inches and rising. Elsewhere across Ohio, at Cincinnati, rain was falling, with a temperature of 75. It was partly sunny, with a temperature of 76 at Wooster, 79 at Toledo Express, 80 at Cleveland, 77 at Akron-Canton Regional Airport, and 76 at Youngstown. It was cloudy, with a temperature of 70 at Marion, 76 at Dayton, 76 at Findlay, and 76 at Columbus. Reports from nearby cities outside Ohio. At Indianapolis, rain was falling, with a temperature of 73. At Buffalo, it was mostly sunny, with a temperature of 79. It was partly sunny, with a temperature of 77 at Detroit, and 78 at Chicago. At Pittsburgh, it was cloudy, with a temperature of 73. The current time is 11:27 a.m. Eastern Daylight Time. 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We supply the latest available information for the Central Highlands over station WWG57 from Butler on a frequency of 162.450 MHz. On the latest weather map, a stationary front will remain across the Ohio Valley through this evening. High pressure will build into the Great Lakes region on Sunday and persist through the middle of the week. The forecast for the Central Highlands. Today, mostly cloudy. Patchy fog this morning. A slight chance of showers and thunderstorms this morning, then a chance of showers and thunderstorms this afternoon. Highs in the lower 80s. Northeast winds 5 to 10 miles per hour. Chance of rain 50%. Tonight, mostly cloudy with a chance of thunderstorms with a slight chance of showers in the evening, then partly cloudy after midnight. Lows in the lower 60s. Northeast winds 5 to 10 miles per hour. Chance of rain 50%. Sunday, mostly sunny. Highs in the lower 80s. Northeast winds 5 to 10 miles per hour. Sunday night, mostly clear. Lows in the lower 60s. Northeast winds 5 to 10 miles per hour. Monday, mostly sunny. Highs in the mid 80s. East winds around 5 miles per hour. Monday night, clear. Lows in the mid 60s. At 11 a.m., weather reports for selected cities. At Mansfield Long Regional Airport, it was partly sunny. The temperature was 76 degrees, the dew point 67, and the relative humidity 73%. The wind was northeast, at 5 miles an hour. The pressure was 30.05 inches and rising. Elsewhere across Ohio, at Cincinnati, rain was falling, with a temperature of 75. It was partly sunny, with a temperature of 76 at Wooster, 79 at Toledo Express, 80 at Cleveland, 77 at Akron-Canton Regional Airport, and 76 at Youngstown. It was cloudy, with a temperature of 70 at Marion, 76 at Dayton, 76 at Findlay, and 76 at Columbus. Reports from nearby cities outside Ohio. At Indianapolis, rain was falling, with a temperature of 73. At Buffalo, it was mostly sunny, with a temperature of 79. It was partly sunny, with a temperature of 77 at Detroit, and 78 at Chicago. At Pittsburgh, it was cloudy, with a temperature of 73. The extended forecast for the Central Highlands. Tuesday, sunny,

Highs in the upper 80s. Tuesday night, clear. Lows in the upper 60s. Wednesday, mostly sunny. Hot with highs in the lower 90s. Wednesday night, mostly clear. Lows in the upper 60s. Thursday, mostly sunny. Highs in the upper 80s. Thursday night, mostly clear in the evening, then becoming partly cloudy. Lows in the mid-60s. Friday, partly cloudy. Highs in the mid-80s. The current time is 11:31 a.m. Eastern Daylight Time. 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On the latest weather map, a stationary front will remain across the Ohio Valley through this evening. High pressure will build into the Great Lakes region on Sunday and persist through the middle of the week. The forecast for the Central Highlands. Today, mostly cloudy. Patchy fog this morning. A slight chance of showers and thunderstorms this morning, then a chance of showers and thunderstorms this afternoon. Highs in the lower 80s. Northeast winds 5 to 10 miles per hour. Chance of rain 50%. Tonight, mostly cloudy with a chance of thunderstorms with a slight chance of showers in the evening, then partly cloudy after midnight. Lows in the lower 60s. Northeast winds 5 to 10 miles per hour. Chance of rain 50%. Sunday, mostly sunny. Highs in the lower 80s. Northeast winds 5 to 10 miles per hour. Sunday night, mostly clear. Lows in the lower 60s. Northeast winds 5 to 10 miles per hour. Monday, mostly sunny. Highs in the mid 80s. East winds around 5 miles per hour. Monday night, clear. Lows in the mid 60s. At 11 a.m., weather reports for selected cities. At Mansfield Long Regional Airport, it was partly in the mid-60s. At 11 a.m., weather reports for selected cities. At Mansfield Long Regional Airport, it was partly sunny. The temperature was 76 degrees, the dew point 67, and the relative humidity 73%. The wind was northeast, at 5 miles an hour. The pressure was 30.05 inches and rising. Elsewhere across Ohio, at Cincinnati, rain was falling, with a temperature of 75. It was partly sunny, with a temperature of 76 at Wooster, 79 at Toledo Express, 80 at Cleveland, 77 at Akron-Canton Regional Airport, and 76 at Youngstown. It was cloudy, with a temperature of 70 at Marion, 76 at Dayton, 76 at Findlay, and 76 at Columbus. Reports from nearby cities outside Ohio. At Indianapolis, rain was falling, with a temperature of 73. At Buffalo, it was mostly sunny, with a temperature of 79. It was partly sunny, with a temperature of 77 at Detroit, and 78 at Chicago. At Pittsburgh, it was cloudy, with a temperature of 73. The current time is 11:34 a.m. Eastern Daylight Time. 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We supply the latest available information for the Central Highlands over station WWG 57 from Butler on a frequency of 162.450 MHz. On the latest weather map, a stationary front will remain across the Ohio Valley through this evening. High pressure will build into the Great Lakes region on Sunday and persist through the middle of the week. The forecast for the Central Highlands. Today, mostly cloudy. Patchy fog this morning. A slight chance of showers and thunderstorms this morning, then a chance of showers and thunderstorms this afternoon. Highs in the lower 80s. Northeast winds 5 to 10 miles per hour. Chance of rain 50%. Tonight, mostly cloudy with a chance of thunderstorms with a slight chance of showers in the evening, then partly cloudy after midnight. Lows in the lower 60s. Northeast winds 5 to 10 miles per hour. Chance of rain 50%. Sunday, mostly sunny. Highs in the lower 80s. Northeast winds 5 to 10 miles per hour. Sunday night, mostly clear. Lows in the lower 60s. Northeast winds

5 to 10 miles per hour. Monday, mostly sunny. Highs in the mid-80s. East winds around 5 miles per hour. Monday night, clear. Lows in the mid-60s. At 11 a.m., weather reports for selected cities. At Mansfield Long Regional Airport, it was partly sunny. The temperature was 76 degrees, the dew point 67, and the relative humidity 73%. The wind was northeast, at 5 miles an hour. The pressure was 30.05 inches and rising. Elsewhere across Ohio, at Cincinnati, rain was falling, with a temperature of 75. It was partly sunny, with a temperature of 76 at Wooster, 79 at Toledo Express, 80 at Cleveland, 77 at Akron-Canton Regional Airport, and 76 at Youngstown. It was cloudy, with a temperature of 70 at Marion, 76 at Dayton, 76 at Findlay, and 76 at Columbus. Reports from nearby cities outside Ohio. At Indianapolis, rain was falling, with a temperature of 73. At Buffalo, it was mostly sunny, with a temperature of 79. It was partly sunny, with a temperature of 77 at Detroit, and 78 at Chicago. At Pittsburgh, it was cloudy, with a temperature of 73. The current time is 11:37 a.m. Eastern Daylight Time. 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On the latest weather map, a stationary front will remain across the Ohio Valley through this evening. High pressure will build into the Great Lakes region on Sunday and persist through the middle of the week. The forecast for the Central Highlands. Today, mostly cloudy. Patchy fog this morning. A slight chance of showers and thunderstorms this morning, then a chance of showers and thunderstorms this afternoon. Highs in the lower 80s. Northeast winds 5 to 10 miles per hour. Chance of rain 50%. Tonight, mostly cloudy with a chance of thunderstorms with a slight chance of showers in the evening, then partly cloudy after midnight. Lows in the lower 60s. Northeast winds 5 to 10 miles per hour. Chance of rain 50%. Sunday, mostly sunny. Highs in the lower 80s. Northeast winds 5 to 10 miles per hour. Sunday night, mostly clear. Lows in the lower 60s. Northeast winds 5 to 10 miles per hour. Monday, mostly sunny. Highs in the mid 80s. East winds around 5 miles per hour. Monday night, clear. Lows in the mid 60s. At 11 a.m., weather reports for selected cities. At Mansfield Long Regional Airport, it was partly sunny. The temperature was 76 degrees, the dew point 67, and the relative humidity 73%. The wind was northeast, at 5 miles an hour. The pressure was 30.05 inches and rising. Elsewhere across Ohio, at Cincinnati, rain was falling, with a temperature of 75. It was partly sunny, with a temperature of 76 at Wooster, 79 at Toledo Express, 80 at Cleveland, 77 at Akron-Canton Regional Airport, and 76 at Youngstown. It was cloudy, with a temperature of 70 at Marion, 76 at Dayton, 76 at Findlay, and 76 at Columbus. Reports from nearby cities outside Ohio. At Indianapolis, rain was falling, with a temperature of 73. At Buffalo, it was mostly sunny, with a temperature of 79. It was partly sunny, with a temperature of 77 at Detroit, and 78 at Chicago. At Pittsburgh, it was cloudy, with a temperature of 73. The extended forecast for the Central Highlands. Tuesday, sunny. Highs in the upper 80s. Tuesday night, clear. Lows in the upper 60s. Wednesday, mostly sunny. Hot with highs in the lower 90s. Wednesday night, mostly clear. Lows in the upper 60s. Thursday, mostly sunny. Highs in the upper 80s. Thursday night, mostly clear in the evening, then becoming partly cloudy. Lows in the mid 60s. Friday, partly cloudy. Highs in the mid 80s. The current time is 11:40 a.m. Eastern Daylight Time.
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On the latest weather map, a stationary front will remain across the Ohio Valley through this evening. High pressure will build into the Great Lakes region on Sunday and persist through the middle of the week. The forecast for the Central Highlands. Today, mostly cloudy. Patchy fog this morning. A slight chance of showers and thunderstorms this morning, then a chance of showers and thunderstorms this afternoon. Highs in the lower 80s. Northeast winds 5 to 10 miles per hour. Chance of rain 50%. Tonight, mostly cloudy with a chance of thunderstorms with a slight chance of showers in the evening, then partly cloudy after midnight. Lows in the lower 60s. Northeast winds 5 to 10 miles per hour. Chance of rain 50%. Sunday, mostly sunny. Highs in the lower 80s. Northeast winds 5 to 10 miles per hour. Sunday night, mostly clear. Lows in the lower 60s. Northeast winds 5 to 10 miles per hour. Monday, mostly sunny. Highs in the mid 80s. East winds around 5 miles per hour. Monday night, clear. Lows in the mid 60s. At 11 a.m., weather reports for selected cities. At Mansfield Long Regional Airport, it was partly sunny. The temperature was 76 degrees, the dew point 67, and the relative humidity 73%. The wind was northeast, at 5 miles an hour. The pressure was 30.05 inches and rising. Elsewhere across Ohio, at Cincinnati, rain was falling, with a temperature of 75. It was partly sunny, with a temperature of 76 at Worcester, 79 at Toledo Express, 80 at Cleveland, 77 at Akron-Canton Regional Airport, and 76 at Youngstown. It was cloudy, with a temperature of 70 at Marion, 76 at Dayton, 76 at Findlay, and 76 at Columbus. Reports from nearby cities outside Ohio. At Indianapolis, rain was falling, with a temperature of 73. At Buffalo, it was mostly sunny, with a temperature of 79. It was partly sunny, with a temperature of 77 at Detroit, and 78 at Chicago. At Pittsburgh, it was cloudy, with a temperature of 73. The current time is 11:43 a.m. Eastern Daylight Time. 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We supply the latest available information for the Central Highlands over station WWG57 from Butler on a frequency of 162.450 MHz. On the latest weather map, a stationary front will remain across the Ohio Valley through this evening. High pressure will build into the Great Lakes region on Sunday and persist through the middle of the week. The forecast for the Central Highlands. Today, mostly cloudy. Patchy fog this morning. A slight chance of showers and thunderstorms this morning, then a chance of showers and thunderstorms this afternoon. Highs in the lower 80s. Northeast winds 5 to 10 miles per hour. Chance of rain 50%. Tonight, mostly cloudy with a chance of thunderstorms with a slight chance of showers in the evening, then partly cloudy after midnight. Lows in the lower 60s. Northeast winds 5 to 10 miles per hour. Chance of rain 50%. Sunday, mostly sunny. Highs in the lower 80s. Northeast winds 5 to 10 miles per hour. Sunday night, mostly clear. Lows in the lower 60s. Northeast winds 5 to 10 miles per hour. Monday, mostly sunny. Highs in the mid 80s. East winds around 5 miles per hour. Monday night, clear. Lows in the mid 60s. At 11 a.m., weather reports for selected cities. At Mansfield Long Regional Airport, it was partly sunny. The temperature was 76 degrees, the dew point 67, and the relative humidity 73%. The wind was northeast, at 5 miles an hour. The pressure was 30.05 inches and rising. Elsewhere across Ohio, at Cincinnati, rain was falling, with a temperature of 75. It was partly sunny, with a temperature of 76 at Worcester.

79 at Toledo Express, 80 at Cleveland, 77 at Akron Canton Regional Airport, and 76 at Youngstown. It was cloudy, with a temperature of 70 at Marion, 76 at Dayton, 76 at Findlay, and 76 at Columbus. Reports from nearby cities outside Ohio. At Indianapolis, rain was falling, with a temperature of 73. At Buffalo, it was mostly sunny, with a temperature of 79. It was partly sunny, with a temperature of 77 at Detroit, and 78 at Chicago. At Pittsburgh, it was cloudy, with a temperature of 73. The current time is 11:46 a.m. Eastern Daylight Time. 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We supply the latest available information for the Central Highlands over station WWG 57 from Butler on a frequency of 162.450 MHz. On the latest weather map, a stationary front will remain across the Ohio Valley through this evening. High pressure will build into the Great Lakes region on Sunday and persist through the middle of the week. The forecast for the Central Highlands. Today, mostly cloudy. Patchy fog this morning. A slight chance of showers and thunderstorms this morning, then a chance of showers and thunderstorms this afternoon. Highs in the lower 80s. Northeast winds 5 to 10 miles per hour. Chance of rain 50%. Tonight, mostly cloudy with a chance of thunderstorms with a slight chance of showers in the evening, then partly cloudy after midnight. Lows in the lower 60s. Northeast winds 5 to 10 miles per hour. Chance of rain 50%. Sunday, mostly sunny. Highs in the lower 80s. Northeast winds 5 to 10 miles per hour. Sunday night, mostly clear. Lows in the lower 60s. Northeast winds 5 to 10 miles per hour. Monday, mostly sunny. Highs in the mid 80s. East winds around 5 miles per hour. Monday night, clear. Lows in the mid 60s. At 11 a.m., weather reports for selected cities. At Mansfield Long Regional Airport, it was partly sunny. The temperature was 76 degrees, the dew point 67, and the relative humidity 73%. The wind was northeast, at 5 miles an hour. The pressure was 30.05 inches and rising. Elsewhere across Ohio, at Cincinnati, rain was falling, with a temperature of 75. It was partly sunny, with a temperature of 76 at Wooster, 79 at Toledo Express, 80 at Cleveland, 77 at Akron Canton Regional Airport, and 76 at Youngstown. It was cloudy, with a temperature of 70 at Marion, 76 at Dayton, 76 at Findlay, and 76 at Columbus. Reports from nearby cities outside Ohio. At Indianapolis, rain was falling, with a temperature of 73. At Buffalo, it was mostly sunny, with a temperature of 79. It was partly sunny, with a temperature of 77 at Detroit, and 78 at Chicago. At Pittsburgh, it was cloudy, with a temperature of 73. The current time is 11:49 a.m. Eastern Daylight Time. 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We supply the latest available information for the Central Highlands over station WWG 57 from Butler on a frequency of 162.450 MHz. On the latest weather map, a stationary front will remain across the Ohio Valley through this evening. High pressure will build into the Great Lakes region on Sunday and persist through the middle of the week. The forecast for the Central Highlands. Today, mostly cloudy. Patchy fog this morning. A slight chance of showers and thunderstorms this morning, then a chance of showers and thunderstorms this afternoon. Highs in the lower 80s. Northeast winds 5 to 10 miles per hour. Chance of rain 50%. Tonight, mostly cloudy with a chance of thunderstorms with a slight chance of showers in the evening, then partly cloudy after midnight. Lows in the lower 60s. Northeast winds 5 to 10 miles per hour. Chance of rain 50%. Sunday, mostly sunny. Highs in the lower 80s. Northeast winds 5 to 10 miles per hour. Sunday night, mostly clear. Lows in the lower 60s. Northeast winds 5 to 10 miles per hour.

Monday, mostly sunny. Highs in the mid-80s. East winds around 5 miles per hour. Monday night, clear. Lows in the mid-60s. The extended forecast for the Central Highlands. Tuesday, sunny. Highs in the upper 80s. Tuesday night, clear. Lows in the upper 60s. Wednesday, mostly sunny. Hot with highs in the lower 90s. Wednesday night, mostly clear. Lows in the upper 60s. Thursday, mostly sunny. Highs in the upper 80s. Thursday night, mostly clear in the evening, then becoming partly cloudy. Lows in the mid-60s. Friday, partly cloudy. Highs in the mid-80s. At 11 a.m., weather reports for selected cities. At Mansfield Lawn Regional Airport, it was partly sunny. The temperature was 76 degrees, the dew point 67, and the relative humidity 73%. The wind was northeast, at 5 miles an hour. The pressure was 30.05 inches and rising. Elsewhere across Ohio, at Cincinnati, rain was falling, with a temperature of 75. It was partly sunny, with a temperature of 76 at Wooster, 79 at Toledo Express, 80 at Cleveland, 77 at Akron-Canton Regional Airport, and 76 at Youngstown. It was cloudy, with a temperature of 70 at Marion, 76 at Dayton, 76 at Findlay, and 76 at Columbus. Reports from nearby cities outside Ohio. At Indianapolis, rain was falling, with a temperature of 73. At Buffalo, it was mostly sunny, with a temperature of 79. It was partly sunny, with a temperature of 77 at Detroit, and 78 at Chicago. At Pittsburgh, it was cloudy, with a temperature of 73. The current time is 11:52 a.m. Eastern Daylight Time. 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We supply the latest available information for the Central Highlands over station WWG57 from Butler on a frequency of 162.450 MHz. On the latest weather map, a stationary front will remain across the Ohio Valley through this evening. High pressure will build into the Great Lakes region on Sunday and persist through the middle of the week. The forecast for the Central Highlands. Today, mostly cloudy. Patchy fog this morning. A slight chance of showers and thunderstorms this morning, then a chance of showers and thunderstorms this afternoon. Highs in the lower 80s. Northeast winds 5 to 10 miles per hour. Chance of rain 50%. Tonight, mostly cloudy with a chance of thunderstorms with a slight chance of showers in the evening, then partly cloudy after midnight. Lows in the lower 60s. Northeast winds 5 to 10 miles per hour. Chance of rain 50%. Sunday, mostly sunny. Highs in the lower 80s. Northeast winds 5 to 10 miles per hour. Sunday night, mostly clear. Lows in the lower 60s. Northeast winds 5 to 10 miles per hour. Monday, mostly sunny. Highs in the mid-80s. East winds around 5 miles per hour. Monday night, clear. Lows in the mid-60s. At 11 a.m., weather reports for selected cities. At Mansfield Lawn Regional Airport, it was partly sunny. The temperature was 76 degrees, the dew point 67, and the relative humidity 73%. The wind was northeast, at 5 miles an hour. The pressure was 30.05 inches and rising. Elsewhere across Ohio, at Cincinnati, rain was falling, with a temperature of 75. It was partly sunny, with a temperature of 76 at Wooster, 79 at Toledo Express, 80 at Cleveland, 77 at Akron-Canton Regional Airport, and 76 at Youngstown. It was cloudy, with a temperature of 70 at Marion, 76 at Dayton, 76 at Findlay, and 76 at Columbus. Reports from nearby cities outside Ohio. At Indianapolis, rain was falling, with a temperature of 73. At Buffalo, it was mostly sunny, with a temperature of 79. It was partly sunny, with a temperature of 77 at Detroit, and 78 at Chicago. At Pittsburgh, it was cloudy, with a temperature of 73. The current time is 11:55 a.m. Eastern Daylight Time.

storms and thunderstorms this afternoon. Highs in the lower 80s. Northeast winds 5 to 10 miles per hour. Chance of rain 50%. Tonight, mostly cloudy with a chance of thunderstorms with a slight chance of showers in the evening, then partly cloudy after midnight. Lows in the lower 60s. Northeast winds 5 to 10 miles per hour. Chance of rain 50%. Sunday, mostly sunny. Highs in the lower 80s. Northeast winds 5 to 10 miles per hour. Sunday night, mostly clear. Lows in the lower 60s. Northeast winds 5 to 10 miles per hour. Monday, mostly sunny. Highs in the mid 80s. East winds around 5 miles per hour. Monday night, clear. Lows in the mid 60s. At 11 a.m., weather reports for selected cities. At Mansfield Long Regional Airport, it was partly sunny. The temperature was 76 degrees, the dew point 67, and the relative humidity 73%. The wind was northeast, at 5 miles an hour. The pressure was 30.05 inches and rising. Elsewhere across Ohio, at Cincinnati, rain was falling, with a temperature of 75. It was partly sunny, with a temperature of 76 at Wooster, 79 at Toledo Express, 80 at Cleveland, 77 at Akron-Canton Regional Airport, and 76 at Youngstown. It was cloudy, with a temperature of 70 at Marion, 76 at Dayton, 76 at Findlay, and 76 at Columbus. Reports from nearby cities outside Ohio. At Indianapolis, rain was falling, with a temperature of 73. At Buffalo, it was mostly sunny, with a temperature of 79. It was partly sunny, with a temperature of 77 at Detroit, and 78 at Chicago. At Pittsburgh, it was cloudy, with a temperature of 73. The current time is 11:58 a.m. Eastern Daylight Time. 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We supply the latest available information for the Central Highlands over station WWG 57 from Butler on a frequency of 162.450 MHz. On the latest weather map, a stationary front will remain across the Ohio Valley through this evening. High pressure will build into the Great Lakes region on Sunday and persist through the middle of the week. The forecast for the Central Highlands. Today, mostly cloudy. Patchy fog this morning. A slight chance of showers and thunderstorms this morning, then a chance of showers and thunderstorms this afternoon. Highs in the lower 80s. Northeast winds 5 to 10 miles per hour. Chance of rain 50%. Tonight, mostly cloudy with a chance of thunderstorms with a slight chance of showers in the evening, then partly cloudy after midnight. Lows in the lower 60s. Northeast winds 5 to 10 miles per hour. Chance of rain 50%. Sunday, mostly sunny. Highs in the lower 80s. Northeast winds 5 to 10 miles per hour. Sunday night, mostly clear. Lows in the lower 60s. Northeast winds 5 to 10 miles per hour. Monday, mostly sunny. Highs in the mid 80s. East winds around 5 miles per hour. Monday night, clear. Lows in the mid 60s. The Nearshore Marine Forecast. For the following marine location, the islands to Vermilion. This afternoon, northeast winds 5 to 15 knots increasing to 15 to 20 knots. Partly sunny. Waves 1 to 3 feet building to 2 to 4 feet. Tonight, northeast winds 15 to 20 knots becoming east 10 to 15 knots. Partly cloudy. Waves 2 to 4 feet subsiding to 1 to 3 feet. Sunday, east winds 10 to 15 knots becoming northeast 15 to 20 knots. Sunny. Waves 1 to 3 feet building to 2 to 4 feet. Sunday night, northeast winds 15 to 20 knots becoming east and diminishing to less than 10 knots overnight. Mostly clear. Waves 2 to 4 feet subsiding to 1 to 3 feet. The water temperature off Toledo is 79 degrees, off Cleveland 66 degrees, and off Derry 74 degrees. The extended forecast for the Central Highlands. Tuesday, sunny. Highs in the upper 80s. Tuesday night, clear. Lows in the upper 60s. Wednesday, mostly sunny. Hot with highs in the

90s. Wednesday night, mostly clear. Lows in the upper 60s. Thursday, mostly sunny. Highs in the upper 80s. Thursday night, mostly clear in the evening, then becoming partly cloudy. Lows in the mid-60s. Friday, partly cloudy. Highs in the mid-80s. At 11 a.m., weather reports for selected cities. At Mansfield Lawn Regional Airport, it was partly sunny. The temperature was 76 degrees, the dew point 67, and the relative humidity 73%. The wind was northeast, at 5 miles an hour. The pressure was 30.05 inches and rising. Elsewhere across Ohio, at Cincinnati, rain was falling, with a temperature of 75. It was partly sunny, with a temperature of 76 at Worcester, 79 at Toledo Express, 80 at Cleveland, 77 at Akron-Canton Regional Airport, and 76 at Youngstown. It was cloudy, with a temperature of 70 at Marion, 76 at Dayton, 76 at Findlay, and 76 at Columbus. Reports from nearby cities outside Ohio. At Indianapolis, rain was falling, with a temperature of 73. At Buffalo, it was mostly sunny, with a temperature of 79. It was partly sunny, with a temperature of 77 at Detroit, and 78 at Chicago. At Pittsburgh, it was cloudy, with a temperature of 73. The current time is 12.03 p.m. Eastern Daylight Time. 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We supply the latest available information for the Central Highlands over station WWG57 from Butler on a frequency of 162.450 MHz. On the latest weather map, a stationary front will remain across the Ohio Valley through this evening. High pressure will build into the Great Lakes region on Sunday and persist through the middle of the week. The forecast for the Central Highlands. Today, mostly cloudy. Patchy fog this morning. A slight chance of showers and thunderstorms this morning, then a chance of showers and thunderstorms this afternoon. Highs in the lower 80s. Northeast winds 5 to 10 miles per hour. Chance of rain 50%. Tonight, mostly cloudy with a chance of thunderstorms with a slight chance of showers in the evening, then partly cloudy after midnight. Lows in the lower 60s. Northeast winds 5 to 10 miles per hour. Chance of rain 50%. Sunday, mostly sunny. Highs in the lower 80s. Northeast winds 5 to 10 miles per hour. Sunday night, mostly clear. Lows in the lower 60s. Northeast winds 5 to 10 miles per hour. Monday, mostly sunny. Highs in the mid 80s. East winds around 5 miles per hour. Monday night, clear. Lows in the mid 60s. At 11 a.m., weather reports for selected cities. At Mansfield Lawn Regional Airport, it was partly sunny. The temperature was 76 degrees, the dew point 67, and the relative humidity 73%. The wind was northeast, at 5 miles an hour. The pressure was 30.05 inches and rising. Elsewhere across Ohio, at Cincinnati, rain was falling, with a temperature of 75. It was partly sunny, with a temperature of 76 at Worcester, 79 at Toledo Express, 80 at Cleveland, 77 at Akron-Canton Regional Airport, and 76 at Youngstown. It was cloudy, with a temperature of 70 at Marion, 76 at Dayton, 76 at Findlay, and 76 at Columbus. Reports from nearby cities outside Ohio. At Indianapolis, rain was falling, with a temperature of 73. At Buffalo, it was mostly sunny, with a temperature of 79. It was partly sunny, with a temperature of 77 at Detroit, and 78 at Chicago. At Pittsburgh, it was cloudy, with a temperature of 73. At noon, weather reports for selected cities. At Mansfield Lawn Regional Airport, it was cloudy. The temperature was 78 degrees, the dew point 67, and the relative humidity 68%. The wind was northeast, at 6 miles an hour. The pressure was 30.04 inches and falling. Elsewhere across Ohio, skies ranged from partly sunny to cloudy, and temperatures were between 76 and 81 degrees. Reports from nearby cities outside Ohio. At Indianapolis, rain was falling, with a

temperature of 74. At Chicago, it was mostly sunny, with a temperature of 79. It was partly sunny, with a temperature of 75 at Pittsburgh, 81 at Detroit, and 81 at Buffalo. The current time is 12:06 p.m. Eastern Daylight Time. 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On the latest weather map, a stationary front will remain across the Ohio Valley through this evening. High pressure will build into the Great Lakes region on Sunday and persist through the middle of the week. The forecast for the Central Highlands. Today, mostly cloudy. Patchy fog this morning. A slight chance of showers and thunderstorms this morning, then a chance of showers and thunderstorms this afternoon. Highs in the lower 80s. Northeast winds 5 to 10 miles per hour. Chance of rain 50%. Tonight, mostly cloudy with a chance of thunderstorms with a slight chance of showers in the evening, then partly cloudy after midnight. Lows in the lower 60s. Northeast winds 5 to 10 miles per hour. Chance of rain 50%. Sunday, mostly sunny. Highs in the lower 80s. Northeast winds 5 to 10 miles per hour. Sunday night, mostly clear. Lows in the lower 60s. Northeast winds 5 to 10 miles per hour. Monday, mostly sunny. Highs in the mid 80s. East winds around 5 miles per hour. Monday night, clear. Lows in the mid 60s. At noon, weather reports for selected cities. At Mansfield Long Regional Airport, it was cloudy. The temperature was 78 degrees, the dew point 67, and the relative humidity 68%. The wind was northeast, at 6 miles an hour. The pressure was 30.04 inches and falling. Elsewhere across Ohio, skies ranged from partly sunny to cloudy, and temperatures were between 76 and 81 degrees. Reports from nearby cities outside Ohio. At Indianapolis, rain was falling, with a temperature of 74. At Chicago, it was mostly sunny, with a temperature of 79. It was partly sunny, with a temperature of 75 at Pittsburgh, 81 at Detroit, and 81 at Buffalo. The current time is 12:09 p.m. Eastern Daylight Time. 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On the latest weather map, a stationary front will remain across the Ohio Valley through this evening. High pressure will build into the Great Lakes region on Sunday and persist through the middle of the week. The forecast for the Central Highlands. Today, mostly cloudy. Patchy fog this morning. A slight chance of showers and thunderstorms this morning, then a chance of showers and thunderstorms this afternoon. Highs in the lower 80s. Northeast winds 5 to 10 miles per hour. Chance of rain 50%. Tonight, mostly cloudy with a chance of thunderstorms with a slight chance of showers in the evening, then partly cloudy after midnight. Lows in the lower 60s. Northeast winds 5 to 10 miles per hour. Chance of rain 50%. Sunday, mostly sunny. Highs in the lower 80s. Northeast winds 5 to 10 miles per hour. Sunday night, mostly clear. Lows in the lower 60s. Northeast winds 5 to 10 miles per hour. Monday, mostly sunny. Highs in the mid 80s. East winds around 5 miles per hour. Monday night, clear. Lows in the mid-60s. The extended forecast for the Central Highlands. Tuesday, sunny. Highs in the upper 80s. Tuesday night, clear. Lows in the upper 60s. Wednesday, mostly sunny. Hot with highs in the lower 90s. Wednesday night, mostly clear. Lows in the upper 60s. Thursday, mostly sunny. Highs in the upper 80s. Thursday night, mostly clear in the evening, then becoming partly cloudy. Lows in the mid-60s. Friday, partly cloudy.

highs in the mid-80s. At noon, weather reports for selected cities. At Mansfield-Lom Regional Airport, it was cloudy. The temperature was 78 degrees, the dew point 67, and the relative humidity 68%. The wind was northeast, at 6 miles an hour. The pressure was 30.04 inches and falling. Elsewhere across Ohio, skies ranged from partly sunny to cloudy, and temperatures were between 76 and 81 degrees. Reports from nearby cities outside Ohio. At Indianapolis, rain was falling, with a temperature of 74. At Chicago, it was mostly sunny, with a temperature of 79. It was partly sunny, with a temperature of 75 at Pittsburgh, 81 at Detroit, and 81 at Buffalo. The current time is 12:12 p.m. Eastern Daylight Time. 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We supply the latest available information for the Central Highlands over station WWG 57 from Butler on a frequency of 162.450 MHz. On the latest weather map, a stationary front will remain across the Ohio Valley through this evening. High pressure will build into the Great Lakes region on Sunday and persist through the middle of the week. The forecast for the Central Highlands. Today, mostly cloudy. Patchy fog this morning. A slight chance of showers and thunderstorms this morning, then a chance of showers and thunderstorms this afternoon. Highs in the lower 80s. Northeast winds 5 to 10 miles per hour. Chance of rain 50%. Tonight, mostly cloudy with a chance of thunderstorms with a slight chance of showers in the evening, then partly cloudy after midnight. Lows in the lower 60s. Northeast winds 5 to 10 miles per hour. Chance of rain 50%. Sunday, mostly sunny. Highs in the lower 80s. Northeast winds 5 to 10 miles per hour. Sunday night, mostly clear. Lows in the lower 60s. Northeast winds 5 to 10 miles per hour. Monday, mostly sunny. Highs in the mid-80s. East winds around 5 miles per hour. Monday night, clear. Lows in the mid-60s. At noon, weather reports for selected cities. At Mansfield-Lom Regional Airport, it was cloudy. The temperature was 78 degrees, the dew point 67, and the relative humidity 68%. The wind was northeast, at 6 miles an hour. The pressure was 30.04 inches and falling. Elsewhere across Ohio, skies ranged from partly sunny to cloudy, and temperatures were between 76 and 81 degrees. Reports from nearby cities outside Ohio. At Indianapolis, rain was falling, with a temperature of 74. At Chicago, it was mostly sunny, with a temperature of 79. It was partly sunny, with a temperature of 75 at Pittsburgh, 81 at Detroit, and 81 at Buffalo. The current time is 12:14 p.m. Eastern Daylight Time. 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On the latest weather map, a stationary front will remain across the Ohio Valley through this evening. High pressure will build into the Great Lakes region on Sunday and persist through the middle of the week. The forecast for the Central Highlands. Today, mostly cloudy. Patchy fog this morning. A slight chance of showers and thunderstorms this morning, then a chance of showers and thunderstorms this afternoon. Highs in the lower 80s. Northeast winds 5 to 10 miles per hour. Chance of rain 50%. Tonight, mostly cloudy with a chance of thunderstorms with a slight chance of showers in the evening, then partly cloudy after midnight. Lows in the lower 60s. Northeast winds 5 to 10 miles per hour. Chance of rain 50%. Sunday, mostly sunny. Highs in the lower 80s. Northeast winds 5 to 10 miles per hour. Sunday night, mostly clear. Lows in the lower 60s. Northeast winds 5 to 10 miles per hour. Monday, mostly sunny. Highs in the mid-80s. East winds around 5 miles per hour. Monday night, clear.

lows in the mid-60s. At noon, weather reports for selected cities. At Mansfield Lawn Regional Airport, it was cloudy. The temperature was 78 degrees, the dew point 67, and the relative humidity 68%. The wind was northeast, at 6 miles an hour. The pressure was 30.04 inches and falling. Elsewhere across Ohio, skies ranged from partly sunny to cloudy, and temperatures were between 76 and 81 degrees. Reports from nearby cities outside Ohio. At Indianapolis, rain was falling, with a temperature of 74. At Chicago, it was mostly sunny, with a temperature of 79. It was partly sunny, with a temperature of 75 at Pittsburgh, 81 at Detroit, and 81 at Buffalo. The current time is 12:17 p.m. Eastern Daylight Time. 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On the latest weather map, a stationary front will remain across the Ohio Valley through this evening. High pressure will build into the Great Lakes region on Sunday and persist through the middle of the week. The forecast for the Central Highlands. Today, mostly cloudy. Patchy fog this morning. A slight chance of showers and thunderstorms this morning, then a chance of showers and thunderstorms this afternoon. Highs in the lower 80s. Northeast winds 5 to 10 miles per hour. Chance of rain 50%. Tonight, mostly cloudy with a chance of thunderstorms with a slight chance of showers in the evening, then partly cloudy after midnight. Lows in the lower 60s. Northeast winds 5 to 10 miles per hour. Chance of rain 50%. Sunday, mostly sunny. Highs in the lower 80s. Northeast winds 5 to 10 miles per hour. Sunday night, mostly clear. Lows in the lower 60s. Northeast winds 5 to 10 miles per hour. Monday, mostly sunny. Highs in the mid-80s. East winds around 5 miles per hour. Monday night, clear. Lows in the mid-60s. At noon, weather reports for selected cities. At Mansfield Lawn Regional Airport, it was cloudy. The temperature was 78 degrees, the dew point 67, and the relative humidity 68%. The wind was northeast, at 6 miles an hour. The pressure was 30.04 inches and falling. Elsewhere across Ohio, skies ranged from partly sunny to cloudy, and temperatures were between 76 and 81 degrees. Reports from nearby cities outside Ohio. At Indianapolis, rain was falling, with a temperature of 74. At Chicago, it was mostly sunny, with a temperature of 79. It was partly sunny, with a temperature of 75 at Pittsburgh, 81 at Detroit, and 81 at Buffalo. The current time is 12:19 p.m. Eastern Daylight Time. 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The extended forecast for the Central Highlands. Tuesday, sunny. Highs in the upper 80s. Tuesday night, clear. Lows in the upper 60s. Wednesday, mostly sunny. Hot with highs in the lower 90s. Wednesday night, mostly clear. Lows in the upper 60s. Thursday, mostly sunny. Highs in the upper 80s. Thursday night, mostly clear in the evening, then becoming partly cloudy. Lows in the mid-60s. Friday, partly cloudy. Highs in the mid-80s. On the latest weather map, a stationary front will remain across the Ohio Valley through this evening. High pressure will build into the Great Lakes region on Sunday and persist through the middle of the week. The forecast for the Central Highlands. Today, mostly cloudy. Patchy fog this morning. A slight chance of showers and thunderstorms this morning, then a chance of showers and thunderstorms this afternoon. Highs in the lower 80s. Northeast winds 5 to 10 miles per hour. Chance of rain 50%. Tonight, mostly cloudy with a chance of thunderstorms with

the showers in the evening, then partly cloudy after midnight. Lows in the lower 60s. Northeast winds 5 to 10 miles per hour. Chance of rain 50%. Sunday, mostly sunny. Highs in the lower 80s. Northeast winds 5 to 10 miles per hour. Sunday night, mostly clear. Lows in the lower 60s. Northeast winds 5 to 10 miles per hour. Monday, mostly sunny. Highs in the mid-80s. East winds around 5 miles per hour. Monday night, clear. Lows in the mid-60s. At noon, weather reports for selected cities. At Mansfield Lawn Regional Airport, it was cloudy. The temperature was 78 degrees, the dew point 67, and the relative humidity 68%. The wind was northeast, at 6 miles an hour. The pressure was 30.04 inches and falling. Elsewhere across Ohio, skies ranged from partly sunny to cloudy, and temperatures were between 76 and 81 degrees. Reports from nearby cities outside Ohio. At Indianapolis, rain was falling, with a temperature of 74. At Chicago, it was mostly sunny, with a temperature of 79. It was partly sunny, with a temperature of 75 at Pittsburgh, 81 at Detroit, and 81 at Buffalo. The current time is 12:27 p.m. Eastern Daylight Time. 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On the latest weather map, a stationary front will remain across the Ohio Valley through this evening. High pressure will build into the Great Lakes region on Sunday and persist through the middle of the week. The forecast for the Central Highlands. Today, mostly cloudy. Patchy fog this morning. A slight chance of showers and thunderstorms this morning, then a chance of showers and thunderstorms this afternoon. Highs in the lower 80s. Northeast winds 5 to 10 miles per hour. Chance of rain 50%. Tonight, mostly cloudy with a chance of thunderstorms with a slight chance of showers in the evening, then partly cloudy after midnight. Lows in the lower 60s. Northeast winds 5 to 10 miles per hour. Chance of rain 50%. Sunday, mostly sunny. Highs in the lower 80s. Northeast winds 5 to 10 miles per hour. Sunday night, mostly clear. Lows in the lower 60s. Northeast winds 5 to 10 miles per hour. Monday, mostly sunny. Highs in the mid-80s. East winds around 5 miles per hour. Monday night, clear. Lows in the mid-60s. At noon, weather reports for selected cities. At Mansfield Lawn Regional Airport, it was cloudy. The temperature was 78 degrees, the dew point 67, and the relative humidity 68%. The wind was northeast, at 6 miles an hour. The pressure was 30.04 inches and falling. Elsewhere across Ohio, skies ranged from partly sunny to cloudy, and temperatures were between 76 and 81 degrees. Reports from nearby cities outside Ohio. At Indianapolis, rain was falling, with a temperature of 74. At Chicago, it was mostly sunny, with a temperature of 79. It was partly sunny, with a temperature of 75 at Pittsburgh, 81 at Detroit, and 81 at Buffalo. The extended forecast for the Central Highlands. Tuesday, sunny. Highs in the upper 80s. Tuesday night, clear. Lows in the upper 60s. Wednesday, mostly sunny. Hot with highs in the lower 90s. Wednesday night, mostly clear. Lows in the upper 60s. Thursday, mostly sunny. Highs in the upper 80s. Thursday night, mostly clear in the evening, then becoming partly cloudy. Lows in the mid-60s. Friday, partly cloudy. Highs in the mid-80s. The current time is 12:31 p.m. Eastern Daylight Time. 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

on the latest weather map, a stationary front will remain across the Ohio Valley through this evening. High pressure will build into the Great Lakes region on Sunday and persist through the middle of the week. The forecast for the Central Highlands. Today, mostly cloudy. Patchy fog this morning. A slight chance of showers and thunderstorms this morning, then a chance of showers and thunderstorms this afternoon. Highs in the lower 80s. Northeast winds 5 to 10 miles per hour. Chance of rain 50%. Tonight, mostly cloudy with a chance of thunderstorms with a slight chance of showers in the evening, then partly cloudy after midnight. Lows in the lower 60s. Northeast winds 5 to 10 miles per hour. Chance of rain 50%. Sunday, mostly sunny. Highs in the lower 80s. Northeast winds 5 to 10 miles per hour. Sunday night, mostly clear. Lows in the lower 60s. Northeast winds 5 to 10 miles per hour. Monday, mostly sunny. Highs in the mid 80s. East winds around 5 miles per hour. Monday night, clear. Lows in the mid 60s. At noon, weather reports for selected cities. At Mansfield Long Regional Airport, it was cloudy. The temperature was 78 degrees, the dew point 67, and the relative humidity 68%. The wind was northeast, at 6 miles an hour. The pressure was 30.04 inches and falling. Elsewhere across Ohio, skies ranged from partly sunny to cloudy, and temperatures an hour. The pressure was 30.04 inches and falling. Elsewhere across Ohio, skies ranged from partly sunny to cloudy, and temperatures were between 76 and 81 degrees. Reports from nearby cities outside Ohio. At Indianapolis, rain was falling, with a temperature of 74. At Chicago, it was mostly sunny, with a temperature of 79. It was partly sunny, with a temperature of 75 at Pittsburgh, 81 at Detroit, and 81 at Buffalo. The current time is 12:33 p.m. Eastern Daylight Time. 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On the latest weather map, a stationary front will remain across the Ohio Valley through this evening. High pressure will build into the Great Lakes region on Sunday and persist through the middle of the week. The forecast for the Central Highlands. Today, mostly cloudy. Patchy fog this morning. A slight chance of showers and thunderstorms this morning, then a chance of showers and thunderstorms this afternoon. Highs in the lower 80s. Northeast winds 5 to 10 miles per hour. Chance of rain 50%. Tonight, mostly cloudy with a chance of thunderstorms with a slight chance of showers in the evening, then partly cloudy after midnight. Lows in the lower 60s. Northeast winds 5 to 10 miles per hour. Chance of rain 50%. Sunday, mostly sunny. Highs in the lower 80s. Northeast winds 5 to 10 miles per hour. Sunday night, mostly clear. Lows in the lower 60s. Northeast winds 5 to 10 miles per hour. Monday, mostly sunny. Highs in the mid 80s. East winds around 5 miles per hour. Monday night, clear. Lows in the mid 60s. At noon, weather reports for selected cities. At Mansfield Long Regional Airport, it was cloudy. The temperature was 78 degrees, the dew point 67, and the relative humidity 68%. The wind was northeast, at 6 miles an hour. The pressure was 30.04 inches and falling. Elsewhere across Ohio, skies ranged from partly sunny to cloudy, and temperatures were between 76 and 81 degrees. Reports from nearby cities outside Ohio. At Indianapolis, rain was falling, with a temperature of 74. At Chicago, it was mostly sunny, with a temperature of 79. It was partly sunny, with a temperature of 75 at Pittsburgh, 81 at Detroit, and 81 at Buffalo. The current time is 12:36 p.m. Eastern Daylight Time. 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

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On the latest weather map, a stationary front will remain across the Ohio Valley through this evening. High pressure will build into the Great Lakes region on Sunday and persist through the middle of the week. The forecast for the Central Highlands. Today, mostly cloudy. Patchy fog this morning. A slight chance of showers and thunderstorms this morning, then a chance of showers and thunderstorms this afternoon. Highs in the lower 80s. Northeast winds 5 to 10 miles per hour. Chance of rain 50%. Tonight, mostly cloudy with a chance of thunderstorms with a slight chance of showers in the evening, then partly cloudy after midnight. Lows in the lower 60s. Northeast winds 5 to 10 miles per hour. Chance of rain 50%. Sunday, mostly sunny. Highs in the lower 80s. Northeast winds 5 to 10 miles per hour. Sunday night, mostly clear. Lows in the lower 60s. Northeast winds 5 to 10 miles per hour. Monday, mostly sunny. Highs in the mid 80s. East winds around 5 miles per hour. Monday night, clear. Lows in the mid 60s. At noon, weather reports for selected cities. At Mansfield Lawn Regional Airport, it was cloudy. The temperature was 78 degrees, the dew point 67, and the relative humidity 68%. The wind was northeast, at 6 miles an hour. The pressure was 30.04 inches and falling. Elsewhere across Ohio, skies ranged from partly sunny to cloudy, and temperatures were between 76 and 81 degrees. Reports from nearby cities outside Ohio. At Indianapolis, rain was falling, with a temperature of 74. At Chicago, it was mostly sunny, with a temperature of 79. It was partly sunny, with a temperature of 75 at Pittsburgh, 81 at Detroit, and 81 at Buffalo. The current time is 12:38 p.m. Eastern Daylight Time. 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On the latest weather map, a stationary front will remain across the Ohio Valley through this evening. High pressure will build into the Great Lakes region on Sunday and persist through the middle of the week. The forecast for the Central Highlands. Today, mostly cloudy. Patchy fog this morning. A slight chance of showers and thunderstorms this morning, then a chance of showers and thunderstorms this afternoon. Highs in the lower 80s. Northeast winds 5 to 10 miles per hour. Chance of rain 50%. Tonight, mostly cloudy with a chance of thunderstorms with a slight chance of showers in the evening, then partly cloudy after midnight. Lows in the lower 60s. Northeast winds 5 to 10 miles per hour. Chance of rain 50%. Sunday, mostly sunny. Highs in the lower 80s. Northeast winds 5 to 10 miles per hour. Sunday night, mostly clear. Lows in the lower 60s. Northeast winds 5 to 10 miles per hour. Monday, mostly sunny. Highs in the mid 80s. East winds around 5 miles per hour. Monday night, clear. Lows in the mid-60s. The extended forecast for the Central Highlands. Tuesday, sunny. Highs in the upper 80s. Tuesday night, clear. Lows in the upper 60s. Wednesday, mostly sunny. Hot with highs in the lower 90s. Wednesday night, mostly clear. Lows in the upper 60s. Thursday, mostly sunny. Highs in the upper 80s. Thursday night, mostly clear in the evening, then becoming partly cloudy. Lows in the mid-60s. Friday, partly cloudy. Highs in the mid-80s. At noon, weather reports for selected cities. At Mansfield Lawn Regional Airport, it was cloudy. The temperature was 78 degrees, the dew point 67, and the relative humidity 68%. The wind was northeast, at 6 miles an hour. The pressure was 30.04 inches and falling. Elsewhere across Ohio,
Skies ranged from partly sunny to cloudy, and temperatures were between 76 and 81 degrees. Reports from nearby cities outside Ohio, at Indianapolis, rain was falling, with a temperature of 74. At Chicago, it was mostly sunny, with a temperature of 79. It was partly sunny, with a temperature of 75 at Pittsburgh, 81 at Detroit, and 81 at Buffalo. The current time is 12:41 p.m. Eastern Daylight Time. 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On the latest weather map, a stationary front will remain across the Ohio Valley through this evening. High pressure will build into the Great Lakes region on Sunday and persist through the middle of the week. The forecast for the Central Highlands. Today, mostly cloudy. Patchy fog this morning. A slight chance of showers and thunderstorms this morning, then a chance of showers and thunderstorms this afternoon. Highs in the lower 80s. Northeast winds 5 to 10 miles per hour. Chance of rain 50%. Tonight, mostly cloudy with a chance of thunderstorms with a slight chance of showers in the evening, then partly cloudy after midnight. Lows in the lower 60s. Northeast winds 5 to 10 miles per hour. Chance of rain 50%. Sunday, mostly sunny. Highs in the lower 80s. Northeast winds 5 to 10 miles per hour. Sunday night, mostly clear. Lows in the lower 60s. Northeast winds 5 to 10 miles per hour. Monday, mostly sunny. Highs in the mid 80s. East winds around 5 miles per hour. Monday night, clear. Lows in the mid 60s. At noon, weather reports for selected cities. At Mansfield-Lawn Regional Airport, it was cloudy. The temperature was 78 degrees, the dew point 67, and the relative humidity 68%. The wind was northeast, at 6 miles an hour. The pressure was 30.04 inches and falling. Elsewhere across Ohio, skies ranged from partly sunny to cloudy, and temperatures were between 76 and 81 degrees. Reports from nearby cities outside Ohio, at Indianapolis, rain was falling, with a temperature of 74. At Chicago, it was mostly sunny, with a temperature of 79. It was partly sunny, with a temperature of 75 at Pittsburgh, 81 at Detroit, and 81 at Buffalo. The current time is 12:44 p.m. Eastern Daylight Time. 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On the latest weather map, a stationary front will remain across the Ohio Valley through this evening. High pressure will build into the Great Lakes region on Sunday and persist through the middle of the week. The forecast for the Central Highlands. Today, mostly cloudy. Patchy fog this morning. A slight chance of showers and thunderstorms this morning, then a chance of showers and thunderstorms this afternoon. Highs in the lower 80s. Northeast winds 5 to 10 miles per hour. Chance of rain 50%. Tonight, mostly cloudy with a chance of thunderstorms with a slight chance of showers in the evening, then partly cloudy after midnight. Lows in the lower 60s. Northeast winds 5 to 10 miles per hour. Chance of rain 50%. Sunday, mostly sunny. Highs in the lower 80s. Northeast winds 5 to 10 miles per hour. Sunday night, mostly clear. Lows in the lower 60s. Northeast winds 5 to 10 miles per hour. Monday, mostly sunny. Highs in the mid 80s. East winds around 5 miles per hour. Monday night, clear. Lows in the mid-60s. At noon, weather reports for selected cities. At Mansfield-Lawn Regional Airport, it was cloudy. The temperature was 78 degrees, the dew point 67, and the relative humidity 68%. The wind was northeast, at 6 miles an hour. The pressure was 30.04 inches and falling. Elsewhere across Ohio,
Skies ranged from partly sunny to cloudy, and temperatures

square between 76 and 81 degrees. Reports from nearby cities outside Ohio. At Indianapolis, rain was falling with a temperature of 74. At Chicago, it was mostly sunny with a temperature of 79. It was partly sunny with a temperature of 75 at Pittsburgh, 81 at Detroit, and 81 at Buffalo. The current time is 12:46 p.m. Eastern Daylight Time. 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On the latest weather map, a stationary front will remain across the Ohio Valley through this evening. High pressure will build into the Great Lakes region on Sunday and persist through the middle of the week. The forecast for the Central Highlands. Today, mostly cloudy. Patchy fog this morning. A slight chance of showers and thunderstorms this morning, then a chance of showers and thunderstorms this afternoon. Highs in the lower 80s. Northeast winds 5 to 10 miles per hour. Chance of rain 50%. Tonight, mostly cloudy with a chance of thunderstorms with a slight chance of showers in the evening, then partly cloudy after midnight. Lows in the lower 60s. Northeast winds 5 to 10 miles per hour. Chance of rain 50%. Sunday, mostly sunny. Highs in the lower 80s. Northeast winds 5 to 10 miles per hour. Sunday night, mostly clear. Lows in the lower 60s. Northeast winds 5 to 10 miles per hour. Monday, mostly sunny. Highs in the mid 80s. East winds around 5 miles per hour. Monday night, clear. Lows in the mid-60s. At noon, weather reports for selected cities. At Mansfield-Lom Regional Airport, it was cloudy. The temperature was 78 degrees, the dew point 67, and the relative humidity 68%. The wind was northeast, at 6 miles an hour. The pressure was 30.04 inches and falling. Elsewhere across Ohio, skies ranged from partly sunny to cloudy, and temperatures were between 76 and 81 degrees. Reports from nearby cities outside Ohio. At Indianapolis, rain was falling, with a temperature of 74. At Chicago, it was mostly sunny, with a temperature of 79. It was partly sunny, with a temperature of 75 at Pittsburgh, 81 at Detroit, and 81 at Buffalo. The current time is 12:49 p.m. Eastern Daylight Time. 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On the latest weather map, a stationary front will remain across the Ohio Valley through this evening. High pressure will build into the Great Lakes region on Sunday and persist through the middle of the week. The forecast for the Central Highlands. Today, mostly cloudy. Patchy fog this morning. A slight chance of showers and thunderstorms this morning, then a chance of showers and thunderstorms this afternoon. Highs in the lower 80s. Northeast winds 5 to 10 miles per hour. Chance of rain 50%. Tonight, mostly cloudy with a chance of thunderstorms with a slight chance of showers in the evening, then partly cloudy after midnight. Lows in the lower 60s. Northeast winds 5 to 10 miles per hour. Chance of rain 50%. Sunday, mostly sunny. Highs in the lower 80s. Northeast winds 5 to 10 miles per hour. Sunday night, mostly clear. Lows in the lower 60s. Northeast winds 5 to 10 miles per hour. Monday, mostly sunny. Highs in the mid-80s. East winds around 5 miles per hour. Monday night, clear. Lows in the mid-60s. The extended forecast for the Central Highlands. Tuesday, sunny. Highs in the upper 80s. Tuesday night, clear. Lows in the upper 60s. Wednesday, mostly sunny. Hot with highs in the lower 90s. Wednesday night, mostly clear. Lows in the upper 60s. Thursday, mostly sunny. Highs in the upper 80s.

was falling with a temperature of 74. At Chicago, it was mostly sunny with a temperature of 79. It was partly sunny with a temperature of 75 at Pittsburgh, 81 at Detroit, and 81 at Buffalo. The current time is 12:57 p.m. Eastern Daylight Time. 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On the latest weather map, a stationary front will remain across the Ohio Valley through this evening. High pressure will build into the Great Lakes region on Sunday and persist through the middle of the week. The forecast for the Central Highlands. Today, mostly cloudy. Patchy fog this morning. A slight chance of showers and thunderstorms this morning, then a chance of showers and thunderstorms this afternoon. Highs in the lower 80s. Northeast winds 5 to 10 miles per hour. Chance of rain 50%. Tonight, mostly cloudy with a chance of thunderstorms with a slight chance of showers in the evening, then partly cloudy after midnight. Lows in the lower 60s. Northeast winds 5 to 10 miles per hour. Chance of rain 50%. Sunday, mostly sunny. Highs in the lower 80s. Northeast winds 5 to 10 miles per hour. Sunday night, mostly clear. Lows in the lower 60s. Northeast winds 5 to 10 miles per hour. Monday, mostly sunny. Highs in the mid 80s. East winds around 5 miles per hour. Monday night, clear. Lows in the mid 60s. At noon, weather reports for selected cities. At Mansfield Long Regional Airport, it was cloudy. The temperature was 78 degrees, the dew point 67, and the relative humidity 68%. The wind was northeast, at 6 miles an hour. The pressure was 30.04 inches and falling. Elsewhere across Ohio, skies ranged from partly sunny to cloudy, and temperatures were between 76 and 81 degrees. Reports from nearby cities outside Ohio. At Indianapolis, rain was falling, with a temperature of 74. At Chicago, it was mostly sunny, with a temperature of 79. It was partly sunny, with a temperature of 75 at Pittsburgh, 81 at Detroit, and 81 at Buffalo. The current time is 12:59 p.m. Eastern Daylight Time. 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The Nearshore Marine Forecast. For the following marine location, the islands to Vermilion. This afternoon, northeast winds 5 to 15 knots increasing to 15 to 20 knots. Partly sunny. Waves 1 to 3 feet building to 2 to 4 feet. Tonight, northeast winds 15 to 20 knots becoming east 10 to 15 knots. Partly cloudy. Waves 2 to 4 feet subsiding to 1 to 3 feet. Sunday, east winds 10 to 15 knots becoming northeast 15 to 20 knots. Sunny. Waves 1 to 3 feet building to 2 to 4 feet. Sunday night, northeast winds 15 to 20 knots becoming east and diminishing to less than 10 knots overnight. Mostly clear. Waves 2 to 4 feet subsiding to 1 to 3 feet. The water temperature off Toledo is 79 degrees, off Cleveland 66 degrees, and off Erie 74 degrees. The extended forecast for the Central Highlands. Tuesday, sunny. Highs in the upper 80s. Tuesday night, clear. Lows in the upper 60s. Wednesday, mostly sunny. Hot with highs in the lower 90s. Wednesday night, mostly clear. Lows in the upper 60s. Thursday, mostly sunny. Highs in the upper 80s. Thursday night, mostly clear in the evening, then becoming partly cloudy. Lows in the mid 60s. Friday, partly cloudy. Highs in the mid-80s. On the latest weather map, a stationary front will remain across the Ohio Valley through this evening. High pressure will build into the Great Lakes region on Sunday and persist through the middle of the week. The forecast for the

Central Highlands. Today, mostly cloudy. Patchy fog this morning. A slight chance of showers and thunderstorms this morning, then a chance of showers and thunderstorms this afternoon. Highs in the lower 80s. Northeast winds 5 to 10 miles per hour. Chance of rain 50%. Tonight, mostly cloudy with a chance of thunderstorms with a slight chance of showers in the evening, then partly cloudy after midnight. Lows in the lower 60s. Northeast winds 5 to 10 miles per hour. Chance of rain 50%. Sunday, mostly sunny. Highs in the lower 80s. Northeast winds 5 to 10 miles per hour. Sunday night, mostly clear. Lows in the lower 60s. Northeast winds 5 to 10 miles per hour. Monday, mostly sunny. Highs in the mid 80s. East winds around 5 miles per hour. Monday night, clear. Lows in the mid 60s. At noon, weather reports for selected cities. At Mansfield Lawn Regional Airport, it was cloudy. The temperature was 78 degrees, the dew point 67, and the relative humidity 68%. The wind was northeast, at 6 miles an hour. The pressure was 30.04 inches and falling. Elsewhere across Ohio, skies ranged from partly sunny to cloudy, and temperatures were between 76 and 81 degrees. Reports from nearby cities outside Ohio. At Indianapolis, rain was falling, with a temperature of 74. At Chicago, it was mostly sunny, with a temperature of 79. It was partly sunny, with a temperature of 75 at Pittsburgh, 81 at Detroit, and 81 at Buffalo. The current time is 1:03 p.m. Eastern Daylight Time. 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On the latest weather map, a stationary front will remain across the Ohio Valley through this evening. High pressure will build into the Great Lakes region on Sunday and persist through the middle of the week. The forecast for the Central Highlands. Today, mostly cloudy. Patchy fog this morning. A slight chance of showers and thunderstorms this morning, then a chance of showers and thunderstorms this afternoon. Highs in the lower 80s. Northeast winds 5 to 10 miles per hour. Chance of rain 50%. Tonight, mostly cloudy with a chance of thunderstorms with a slight chance of showers in the evening, then partly cloudy after midnight. Lows in the lower 60s. Northeast winds 5 to 10 miles per hour. Chance of rain 50%. Sunday, mostly sunny. Highs in the lower 80s. Northeast winds 5 to 10 miles per hour. Sunday night, mostly clear. Lows in the lower 60s. Northeast winds 5 to 10 miles per hour. Monday, mostly sunny. Highs in the mid 80s. East winds around 5 miles per hour. Monday night, clear. Lows in the mid 60s. At 1 p.m., weather reports for selected cities. At Mansfield Lawn Regional Airport, it was partly sunny. The temperature was 79 degrees, the dew point 68, and the relative humidity 69%. The wind was northeast, at 7 miles an hour. The pressure was 30.05 inches and rising. Elsewhere across Ohio, at Dayton, a thunderstorm was reported, with a temperature of 74. It was partly sunny, with a temperature of 80 at Wooster, 83 at Marion, 82 at Toledo Express, and 81 at Cleveland. Under partly sunny skies, Akron-Canton Regional Airport reported 80, Youngstown reported 79, and Findlay reported 79. It was cloudy, with a temperature of 78 at Cincinnati, and 79 at Columbus. Reports from nearby cities outside Ohio, at Chicago, it was mostly sunny, with a temperature of 81. It was partly sunny, with a temperature of 78 at Pittsburgh, 83 at Detroit, and 81 at Buffalo. At Indianapolis, it was cloudy, with a temperature of 76. The current time is 1:06 p.m. Eastern Daylight Time. 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

WWG57 from Butler on a frequency of 162.450 MHz. On the latest weather map, a stationary front will remain across the Ohio Valley through this evening. High pressure will build into the Great Lakes region on Sunday and persist through the middle of the week. The forecast for the Central Highlands. Today, mostly cloudy. Patchy fog this morning. A slight chance of showers and thunderstorms this morning, then a chance of showers and thunderstorms this afternoon. Highs in the lower 80s. Northeast winds 5 to 10 miles per hour. Chance of rain 50%. Tonight, mostly cloudy with a chance of thunderstorms with a slight chance of showers in the evening, then partly cloudy after midnight. Lows in the lower 60s. Northeast winds 5 to 10 miles per hour. Chance of rain 50%. Sunday, mostly sunny. Highs in the lower 80s. Northeast winds 5 to 10 miles per hour. Sunday night, mostly clear. Lows in the lower 60s. Northeast winds 5 to 10 miles per hour. Monday, mostly sunny. Highs in the mid 80s. East winds around 5 miles per hour. Monday night, clear. Lows in the mid 60s. At 1 p.m., weather reports for selected cities. At Mansfield Lawn Regional Airport, it was partly sunny. The temperature was 79 degrees, the dew point 68, and the relative humidity 69%. The wind was northeast, at 7 miles an hour. The pressure was 30.05 inches and rising. Elsewhere across Ohio, at Dayton, a thunderstorm was reported, with a temperature of 74. It was partly sunny, with a temperature of 80 at Wooster, 83 at Marion, 82 at Toledo Express, and 81 at Cleveland. Under partly sunny skies, Akron-Canton Regional Airport reported 80, Youngstown reported 79, and Findlay reported 79. It was cloudy, with a temperature of 78 at Cincinnati, and 79 at Columbus. Reports from nearby cities outside Ohio, at Chicago, it was mostly sunny, with a temperature of 81. It was partly sunny, with a temperature of 78 at Pittsburgh, 83 at Detroit, and 81 at Buffalo. At Indianapolis, it was cloudy, with a temperature of 76. The current time is 1:09 p.m. Eastern Daylight Time. 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We supply the latest available information for the Central Highlands over station WWG57 from Butler on a frequency of 162.450 MHz. On the latest weather map, a stationary front will remain across the Ohio Valley through this evening. High pressure will build into the Great Lakes region on Sunday and persist through the middle of the week. The extended forecast for the Central Highlands. Tuesday, sunny. Highs in the upper 80s. Tuesday night, clear. Lows in the upper 60s. Wednesday, mostly sunny. Hot with highs in the lower 90s. Wednesday night, mostly clear. Lows in the upper 60s. Thursday, mostly sunny. Highs in the upper 80s. Thursday night, mostly clear in the evening, then becoming partly cloudy. Lows in the mid 60s. Friday, partly cloudy. Highs in the mid 80s. The forecast for the Central Highlands. Today, mostly cloudy. Patchy fog this morning. A slight chance of showers and thunderstorms this morning, then a chance of showers and thunderstorms this afternoon. Highs in the lower 80s. Northeast winds 5 to 10 miles per hour. Chance of rain 50%. Tonight, mostly cloudy with a chance of thunderstorms with a slight chance of showers in the evening, then partly cloudy after midnight. Lows in the lower 60s. Northeast winds 5 to 10 miles per hour. Chance of rain 50%. Sunday, mostly sunny. Highs in the lower 80s. Northeast winds 5 to 10 miles per hour. Sunday night, mostly clear. Lows in the lower 60s. Northeast winds 5 to 10 miles per hour. Monday, mostly sunny. Highs in the mid 80s. East winds around 5 miles per hour. Monday night, clear. Lows in the mid 60s. At 1 p.m., weather reports for selected cities. At Mansfield Lawn Regional Airport, it was partly sunny.

temperature was 79 degrees, the dew point 68, and the relative humidity 69%. The wind was northeast at 7 miles an hour. The pressure was 30.05 inches and rising. Elsewhere across Ohio, at Dayton, a thunderstorm was reported with a temperature of 74. It was partly sunny, with a temperature of 80 at Wooster, 83 at Marion, 82 at Toledo Express, and 81 at Cleveland. Under partly sunny skies, Akron-Canton Regional Airport reported 80, Youngstown reported 79, and Findlay reported 79. It was cloudy, with a temperature of 78 at Cincinnati, and 79 at Columbus. Reports from nearby cities outside Ohio, at Chicago, it was mostly sunny, with a temperature of 81. It was partly sunny, with a temperature of 78 at Pittsburgh, 83 at Detroit, and 81 at Buffalo. At Indianapolis, it was cloudy, with a temperature of 76. The current time is 1:13 p.m. Eastern Daylight Time. 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We supply the latest available information for the Central Highlands over station WWG57 from Butler on a frequency of 162.450 MHz. On the latest weather map, a stationary front will remain across the Ohio Valley through this evening. High pressure will build into the Great Lakes region on Sunday and persist through the middle of the week. The forecast for the Central Highlands. Today, mostly cloudy. Patchy fog this morning. A slight chance of showers and thunderstorms this morning, then a chance of showers and thunderstorms this afternoon. Highs in the lower 80s. Northeast winds 5 to 10 miles per hour. Chance of rain 50%. Tonight, mostly cloudy with a chance of thunderstorms with a slight chance of showers in the evening, then partly cloudy after midnight. Lows in the lower 60s. Northeast winds 5 to 10 miles per hour. Chance of rain 50%. Sunday, mostly sunny. Highs in the lower 80s. Northeast winds 5 to 10 miles per hour. Sunday night, mostly clear. Lows in the lower 60s. Northeast winds 5 to 10 miles per hour. Monday, mostly sunny. Highs in the mid 80s. East winds around 5 miles per hour. Monday night, clear. Lows in the mid-60s. At 1 p.m., weather reports for selected cities. At Mansfield-Long Regional Airport, it was cloudy. The temperature was 79 degrees, the dew point 68, and the relative humidity 69%. The wind was northeast, at 7 miles an hour. The pressure was 30.05 inches and rising. Elsewhere across Ohio, at Dayton, a thunderstorm was reported, with a temperature of 74. At Toledo Express, it was mostly sunny, with a temperature of 82. It was partly sunny, with a temperature of 81 at Cleveland, and 79 at Youngstown. It was cloudy, with a temperature of 80 at Wooster, 83 at Marion, and 80 at Akron-Canton Regional Airport. Under cloudy skies, Cincinnati reported 78. Findlay reported 79, and Columbus reported 79. Reports from nearby cities outside Ohio, at Chicago, it was mostly sunny, with a temperature of 81. It was partly sunny, with a temperature of 78 at Pittsburgh, 83 at Detroit, and 81 at Buffalo. At Indianapolis, it was cloudy, with a temperature of 76. The current time is 1:15 p.m. Eastern Daylight Time. 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On the latest weather map, a stationary front will remain across the Ohio Valley through this evening. High pressure will build into the Great Lakes region on Sunday and persist through the middle of the week. The forecast for the Central Highlands. Today, mostly cloudy. Patchy fog this morning. A slight chance of showers and thunderstorms this morning, then a chance of showers and thunderstorms this afternoon. Highs in the lower 80s. Northeast winds 5 to 10 miles per hour. Chance of rain 50%. Tonight, mostly cloudy with a chance of thunderstorms with a slight chance of showers in the evening, then partly cloudy.

after midnight. Lows in the lower 60s. Northeast winds 5 to 10 miles per hour. Chance of rain 50%. Sunday, mostly sunny. Highs in the lower 80s. Northeast winds 5 to 10 miles per hour. Sunday night, mostly clear. Lows in the lower 60s. Northeast winds 5 to 10 miles per hour. Monday, mostly sunny. Highs in the mid 80s. East winds around 5 miles per hour. Monday night, clear. Lows in the mid 60s. At 1 p.m., weather reports for selected cities. At Mansfield Lawn Regional Airport, it was cloudy. The temperature was 79 degrees, the dew point 68, and the relative humidity 69%. The wind was northeast, at 7 miles an hour. The pressure was 30.05 inches and rising. Elsewhere across Ohio, at Dayton, a thunderstorm was reported, with a temperature of 74. At Toledo Express, it was mostly sunny, with a temperature of 82. It was partly sunny, with a temperature of 81 at Cleveland, and 79 at Youngstown. It was cloudy, with a temperature of 80 at Wooster, 83 at Marion, and 80 at Akron-Canton Regional Airport. Under cloudy skies, Cincinnati reported 78, Findlay reported 79, and Columbus reported 79. Reports from nearby cities outside Ohio. At Chicago, it was mostly sunny, with a temperature of 81. It was partly sunny, with a temperature of 78 at Pittsburgh, 83 at Detroit, and 81 at Buffalo. At Indianapolis, it was cloudy, with a temperature of 76. The current time is 1:18 p.m. Eastern Daylight Time. 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We supply the latest available information for the Central Highlands over station WWG 57 from Butler on a frequency of 162.450 MHz. On the latest weather map, a stationary front will remain across the Ohio Valley through this evening. High pressure will build into the Great Lakes region on Sunday and persist through the middle of the week. The forecast for the Central Highlands. Today, mostly cloudy. Patchy fog this morning. A slight chance of showers and thunderstorms this morning, then a chance of showers and thunderstorms this afternoon. Highs in the lower 80s. Northeast winds 5 to 10 miles per hour. Chance of rain 50%. Tonight, mostly cloudy with a chance of thunderstorms with a slight chance of showers in the evening, then partly cloudy after midnight. Lows in the lower 60s. Northeast winds 5 to 10 miles per hour. Chance of rain 50%. Sunday, mostly sunny. Highs in the lower 80s. Northeast winds 5 to 10 miles per hour. Sunday night, mostly clear. Lows in the lower 60s. Northeast winds 5 to 10 miles per hour. Monday, mostly sunny. Highs in the mid 80s. East winds around 5 miles per hour. Monday night, clear. Lows in the mid 60s. The extended forecast for the Central Highlands. Tuesday, sunny. Highs in the upper 80s. Tuesday night, clear. Lows in the upper 60s. Wednesday, mostly sunny. Hot with highs in the lower 90s. Wednesday night, mostly clear. Lows in the upper 60s. Thursday, mostly sunny. Highs in the upper 80s. Thursday night, mostly clear in the evening, then becoming partly cloudy. Lows in the mid-60s. Friday, partly cloudy. Highs in the mid-80s. At 1 p.m., weather reports for selected cities. At Mansfield Lawn Regional Airport, it was cloudy. The temperature was 79 degrees, the dew point 68, and the relative humidity 69%. The wind was northeast, at 7 miles an hour. The pressure was 30.05 inches and rising. Elsewhere across Ohio, at Dayton, a thunderstorm was reported, with a temperature of 74. At Toledo Express, it was mostly sunny, with a temperature of 82. It was partly sunny, with a temperature of 81 at Cleveland, and 79 at Youngstown. It was cloudy, with a temperature of 80 at Wooster, 83 at Marion, and 80 at Akron-Canton Regional Airport. Under cloudy skies, Cincinnati reported 78, Findlay reported 79, and Columbus

reported 79. Reports from nearby cities outside Ohio and Chicago, it was mostly sunny, with a temperature of 81. It was partly sunny, with a temperature of 78 at Pittsburgh, 83 at Detroit, and 81 at Buffalo. At Indianapolis, it was cloudy, with a temperature of 76. The current time is 1:22 p.m. Eastern Daylight Time. 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We supply the latest available information for the Central Highlands over station WWG57 from Butler on a frequency of 162.450 MHz. On the latest weather map, a stationary front will remain across the Ohio Valley through this evening. High pressure will build into the Great Lakes region on Sunday and persist through the middle of the week. The forecast for the Central Highlands. Today, mostly cloudy. Patchy fog this morning. A slight chance of showers and thunderstorms this morning, then a chance of showers and thunderstorms this afternoon. Highs in the lower 80s. Northeast winds 5 to 10 miles per hour. Chance of rain 50%. Tonight, mostly cloudy with a chance of thunderstorms with a slight chance of showers in the evening, then partly cloudy after midnight. Lows in the lower 60s. Northeast winds 5 to 10 miles per hour. Chance of rain 50%. Sunday, mostly sunny. Highs in the lower 80s. Northeast winds 5 to 10 miles per hour. Sunday night, mostly clear. Lows in the lower 60s. Northeast winds 5 to 10 miles per hour. Monday, mostly sunny. Highs in the mid 80s. East winds around 5 miles per hour. Monday night, clear. Lows in the mid 60s. At 1 p.m., weather reports for selected cities. At Mansfield Long Regional Airport, it was cloudy. The temperature was 79 degrees, the dew point 68, and the relative humidity 69%. The wind was northeast, at 7 miles an hour. The pressure was 30.05 inches and rising. Elsewhere across Ohio, at Dayton, a thunderstorm was reported, with a temperature of 74. At Toledo Express, it was mostly sunny, with a temperature of 82. It was partly sunny, with a temperature of 81 at Cleveland, and 79 at Youngstown. It was cloudy, with a temperature of 80 at Wooster, 83 at Marion, and 80 at Akron-Canton Regional Airport. Under cloudy skies, Cincinnati reported 78, Findlay reported 79, and Columbus reported 79. Reports from nearby cities outside Ohio and Chicago, it was mostly sunny, with a temperature of 81. It was partly sunny, with a temperature of 78 at Pittsburgh, 83 at Detroit, and 81 at Buffalo. At Indianapolis, it was cloudy, with a temperature of 76. The current time is 1:25 p.m. Eastern Daylight Time. 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We supply the latest available information for the Central Highlands over station WWG57 from Butler on a frequency of 162.450 MHz. On the latest weather map, a stationary front will remain across the Ohio Valley through this evening. High pressure will build into the Great Lakes region on Sunday and persist through the middle of the week. The forecast for the Central Highlands. Today, mostly cloudy. Patchy fog this morning. A slight chance of showers and thunderstorms this morning, then a chance of showers and thunderstorms this afternoon. Highs in the lower 80s. Northeast winds 5 to 10 miles per hour. Chance of rain 50%. Tonight, mostly cloudy with a chance of thunderstorms with a slight chance of showers in the evening, then partly cloudy after midnight. Lows in the lower 60s. Northeast winds 5 to 10 miles per hour. Chance of rain 50%. Sunday, mostly sunny. Highs in the lower 80s. Northeast winds 5 to 10 miles per hour. Sunday night, mostly clear. Lows in the lower 60s. Northeast winds 5 to 10 miles per hour. Monday, mostly sunny. Highs in the mid 80s. East winds around 5 miles per hour. Monday night, clear. Lows in the mid-60s. At 1 p.m., weather reports for selected cities at Mansfield.

Guam Regional Airport, it was cloudy. The temperature was 79 degrees, the dew point 68, and the relative humidity 69%. The wind was northeast, at 7 miles an hour. The pressure was 30.05 inches and rising. Elsewhere across Ohio, at Dayton, a thunderstorm was reported, with a temperature of 74. At Toledo Express, it was mostly sunny, with a temperature of 82. It was partly sunny, with a temperature of 81 at Cleveland, and 79 at Youngstown. It was cloudy, with a temperature of 80 at Wooster, 83 at Marion, and 80 at Akron-Canton Regional Airport. Under cloudy skies, Cincinnati reported 78, Findlay reported 79, and Columbus reported 79. Reports from nearby cities outside Ohio, at Chicago, it was mostly sunny, with a temperature of 81. It was partly sunny, with a temperature of 78 at Pittsburgh, 83 at Detroit, and 81 at Buffalo. At Indianapolis, it was cloudy, with a temperature of 76. The current time is 1:28 p.m. Eastern Daylight Time. 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We supply the latest available information for the Central Highlands over station WWG57 from Butler on a frequency of 162.450 MHz. On the latest weather map, a stationary front will remain across the Ohio Valley through this evening. High pressure will build into the Great Lakes region on Sunday and persist through the middle of the week. The forecast for the Central Highlands. Today, mostly cloudy. Patchy fog this morning. A slight chance of showers and thunderstorms this morning, then a chance of showers and thunderstorms this afternoon. Highs in the lower 80s. Northeast winds 5 to 10 miles per hour. Chance of rain 50%. Tonight, mostly cloudy with a chance of thunderstorms with a slight chance of showers in the evening, then partly cloudy after midnight. Lows in the lower 60s. Northeast winds 5 to 10 miles per hour. Chance of rain 50%. Sunday, mostly sunny. Highs in the lower 80s. Northeast winds 5 to 10 miles per hour. Sunday night, mostly clear. Lows in the lower 60s. Northeast winds 5 to 10 miles per hour. Monday, mostly sunny. Highs in the mid 80s. East winds around 5 miles per hour. Monday night, clear. Lows in the mid 60s. At 1 p.m., weather reports for selected cities. At Mansfield Guam Regional Airport, it was cloudy. The temperature was 79 degrees, the dew point 68, and the relative humidity 69%. The wind was northeast, at 7 miles an hour. The pressure was 30.05 inches and rising. Elsewhere across Ohio, at Dayton, a thunderstorm was reported, with a temperature of 74. At Toledo Express, it was mostly sunny, with a temperature of 82. It was partly sunny, with a temperature of 81 at Cleveland, and 79 at Youngstown. It was cloudy, with a temperature of 80 at Wooster, 83 at Marion, and 80 at Akron-Canton Regional Airport. Under cloudy skies, Cincinnati reported 78, Findlay reported 79, and Columbus reported 79. Reports from nearby cities outside Ohio, at Chicago, it was mostly sunny, with a temperature of 81. It was partly sunny, with a temperature of 78 at Pittsburgh, 83 at Detroit, and 81 at Buffalo. At Indianapolis, it was cloudy, with a temperature of 76. The extended forecast for the Central Highlands. Tuesday, sunny. Highs in the upper 80s. Tuesday night, clear. Lows in the upper 60s. Wednesday, mostly sunny. Hot with highs in the lower 90s. Wednesday night, mostly clear. Lows in the upper 60s. Thursday, mostly sunny. Highs in the upper 80s. Thursday night, mostly clear in the evening, then becoming partly cloudy. Lows in the mid 60s. Friday, partly cloudy. Highs in the mid 80s. The current time is 1:31 p.m. Eastern Daylight Time. 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

from Butler on a frequency of 162.450 megahertz. On the latest weather map, a stationary front will remain across the Ohio Valley through this evening. High pressure will build into the Great Lakes region on Sunday and persist through the middle of the week. The forecast for the Central Highlands. Today, mostly cloudy. Patchy fog this morning. A slight chance of showers and thunderstorms this morning, then a chance of showers and thunderstorms this afternoon. Highs in the lower 80s. Northeast winds 5 to 10 miles per hour. Chance of rain 50%. Tonight, mostly cloudy with a chance of thunderstorms with a slight chance of showers in the evening, then partly cloudy after midnight. Lows in the lower 60s. Northeast winds 5 to 10 miles per hour. Chance of rain 50%. Sunday, mostly sunny. Highs in the lower 80s. Northeast winds 5 to 10 miles per hour. Sunday night, mostly clear. Lows in the lower 60s. Northeast winds 5 to 10 miles per hour. Monday, mostly sunny. Highs in the mid-80s. East-60s. Northeast winds 5 to 10 miles per hour. Monday, mostly sunny. Highs in the mid-80s. East winds around 5 miles per hour. Monday night, clear. Lows in the mid-60s. At 1 p.m., weather reports for selected cities. At Mansfield Long Regional Airport, it was cloudy. The temperature was 79 degrees, the dew point 68, and the relative humidity 69%. The wind was northeast, at 7 miles an hour. The pressure was 30.05 inches and rising. Elsewhere across Ohio, at Dayton, a thunderstorm was reported, with a temperature of 74. At Toledo Express, it was mostly sunny, with a temperature of 82. It was partly sunny, with a temperature of 81 at Cleveland, and 79 at Youngstown. It was cloudy, with a temperature of 80 at Wooster, 83 at Marion, and 80 at Akron-Canton Regional Airport. Under cloudy skies, Cincinnati reported 78, Findlay reported 79, and Columbus reported 79. Reports from nearby cities outside Ohio, at Chicago, it was mostly sunny, with a temperature of 81. It was partly sunny, with a temperature of 78 at Pittsburgh, 83 at Detroit, and 81 at Buffalo. At Indianapolis, it was cloudy, with a temperature of 76. The current time is 1:34 p.m. Eastern Daylight Time. 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We supply the latest available information for the Central Highlands over station WWG57 from Butler on a frequency of 162.450 megahertz. On the latest weather map, a stationary front will remain across the Ohio Valley through this evening. High pressure will build into the Great Lakes region on Sunday and persist through the middle of the week. The forecast for the Central Highlands. Today, mostly cloudy. Patchy fog this morning. A slight chance of showers and thunderstorms this morning, then a chance of showers and thunderstorms this afternoon. Highs in the lower 80s. Northeast winds 5 to 10 miles per hour. Chance of rain 50%. Tonight, mostly cloudy with a chance of thunderstorms with a slight chance of showers in the evening, then partly cloudy after midnight. Lows in the lower 60s. Northeast winds 5 to 10 miles per hour. Chance of rain 50%. Sunday, mostly sunny. Highs in the lower 80s. Northeast winds 5 to 10 miles per hour. Sunday night, mostly clear. Lows in the lower 60s. Northeast winds 5 to 10 miles per hour. Monday, mostly sunny. Highs in the mid-80s. East winds around 5 miles per hour. Monday night, clear. Lows in the mid-60s. At 1 p.m., weather reports for selected cities. At Mansfield Long Regional Airport, it was cloudy. The temperature was 79 degrees, the dew point 68, and the relative humidity 69%. The wind was northeast, at 7 miles an hour. The pressure was 30.05 inches and rising. Elsewhere across Ohio, at Dayton, a thunderstorm was reported, with a temperature of 74. At Toledo Express, it was mostly sunny, with a temperature of 82. It was partly sunny, with a temperature of 81 at Cleveland.

and 79 at Youngstown. It was cloudy, with a temperature of 80 at Wooster, 83 at Marion, and 80 at Akron-Canton Regional Airport. Under cloudy skies, Cincinnati reported 78, Findlay reported 79, and Columbus reported 79. Reports from nearby cities outside Ohio, at Chicago, it was mostly sunny, with a temperature of 81. It was partly sunny, with a temperature of 78 at Pittsburgh, 83 at Detroit, and 81 at Buffalo. At Indianapolis, it was cloudy, with a temperature of 76. The current time is 1:37 p.m. Eastern Daylight Time. 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We supply the latest available information for the Central Highlands over station WWG57 from Butler on a frequency of 162.450 MHz. On the latest weather map, a stationary front will remain across the Ohio Valley through this evening. High pressure will build into the Great Lakes region on Sunday and persist through the middle of the week. The forecast for the Central Highlands. Today, mostly cloudy. Patchy fog this morning. A slight chance of showers and thunderstorms this morning, then a chance of showers and thunderstorms this afternoon. Highs in the lower 80s. Northeast winds 5 to 10 miles per hour. Chance of rain 50%. Tonight, mostly cloudy with a chance of thunderstorms with a slight chance of showers in the evening, then partly cloudy after midnight. Lows in the lower 60s. Northeast winds 5 to 10 miles per hour. Chance of rain 50%. Sunday, mostly sunny. Highs in the lower 80s. Northeast winds 5 to 10 miles per hour. Sunday night, mostly clear. Lows in the lower 60s. Northeast winds 5 to 10 miles per hour. Monday, mostly sunny. Highs in the mid 80s. East winds around 5 miles per hour. Monday night, clear. Lows in the mid 60s. At 1 p.m., weather reports for selected cities. At Mansfield Lawn Regional Airport, it was cloudy. The temperature was 79 degrees, the dew point 68, and the relative humidity 69%. The wind was northeast, at 7 miles an hour. The pressure was 30.05 inches and rising. Elsewhere across Ohio, at Dayton, a thunderstorm was reported, with a temperature of 74. At Toledo Express, it was mostly sunny, with a temperature of 82. It was partly sunny, with a temperature of 81 at Cleveland, and 79 at Youngstown. It was cloudy, with a temperature of 80 at Wooster, 83 at Marion, and 80 at Akron-Canton Regional Airport. Under cloudy skies, Cincinnati reported 78, Findlay reported 79, and Columbus reported 79. Reports from nearby cities outside Ohio, at Chicago, it was mostly sunny, with a temperature of 81. It was partly sunny, with a temperature of 78 at Pittsburgh, 83 at Detroit, and 81 at Buffalo. At Indianapolis, it was cloudy, with a temperature of 76. The extended forecast for the Central Highlands. Tuesday, sunny. Highs in the upper 80s. Tuesday night, clear. Lows in the upper 60s. Wednesday, mostly sunny. Hot with highs in the lower 90s. Wednesday night, mostly clear. Lows in the upper 60s. Thursday, mostly sunny. Highs in the upper 80s. Thursday night, mostly clear in the evening, then becoming partly cloudy. Lows in the mid 60s. Friday, partly cloudy. Highs in the mid 80s. The current time is 1:41 p.m. Eastern Daylight Time. 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On the latest weather map, a stationary front will remain across the Ohio Valley through this evening. High pressure will build into the Great Lakes region on Sunday and persist through the middle of the week. The forecast for the Central Highlands. Today, mostly cloudy. Patchy fog this morning. A slight chance of showers and thunderstorms this morning, then a chance of showers and thunderstorms this afternoon. Highs

in the low 80s. Northeast winds 5 to 10 miles per hour. Chance of rain 50%. Tonight, mostly cloudy with a chance of thunderstorms with a slight chance of showers in the evening, then partly cloudy after midnight. Lows in the lower 60s. Northeast winds 5 to 10 miles per hour. Chance of rain 50%. Sunday, mostly sunny. Highs in the lower 80s. Northeast winds 5 to 10 miles per hour. Sunday night, mostly clear. Lows in the lower 60s. Northeast winds 5 to 10 miles per hour. Monday, mostly sunny. Highs in the mid 80s. East winds around 5 miles per hour. Monday night, clear. Lows in the mid 60s. At 1 p.m., weather reports for selected cities. At Mansfield Lawn Regional Airport, it was cloudy. The temperature was 79 degrees, the dew point 68, and the relative humidity 69%. The wind was northeast, at 7 miles an hour. The pressure was 30.05 inches and rising. Elsewhere across Ohio, at Dayton, a thunderstorm was reported, with a temperature of 74. At Toledo Express, it was mostly sunny, with a temperature of 82. It was partly sunny, with a temperature of 81 at Cleveland, and 79 at Youngstown. It was cloudy, with a temperature of 80 at Wooster, 83 at Marion, and 80 at Akron-Canton Regional Airport. Under cloudy skies, Cincinnati reported 78, Findlay reported 79, and Columbus reported 79. Reports from nearby cities outside Ohio, at Chicago, it was mostly sunny, with a temperature of 81. It was partly sunny, with a temperature of 78 at Pittsburgh, 83 at Detroit, and 81 at Buffalo. At Indianapolis, it was cloudy, with a temperature of 76. The current time is 1:43 p.m. Eastern Daylight Time. 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On the latest weather map, a stationary boundary continues to linger across central Ohio this afternoon before pushing south tonight. High pressure will build across the area on Sunday and linger through the midweek. The forecast for the Central Highlands. Today, mostly cloudy. Patchy fog this morning. A slight chance of showers and thunderstorms this morning, then a chance of showers and thunderstorms this afternoon. Highs in the lower 80s. Northeast winds 5 to 10 miles per hour. Chance of rain 50%. Tonight, mostly cloudy with a chance of thunderstorms with a slight chance of showers in the evening, then partly cloudy after midnight. Lows in the lower 60s. Northeast winds 5 to 10 miles per hour. Chance of rain 50%. Sunday, mostly sunny. Highs in the lower 80s. Northeast winds 5 to 10 miles per hour. Sunday night, mostly clear. Lows in the lower 60s. Northeast winds 5 to 10 miles per hour. Monday, mostly sunny. Highs in the mid 80s. East winds around 5 miles per hour. Monday night, clear. Lows in the mid 60s. At 1 p.m., weather reports for selected cities. At Mansfield Lawn Regional Airport, it was cloudy. The temperature was 79 degrees, the dew point 68, and the relative humidity 69%. The wind was northeast, at 7 miles an hour. The pressure was 30.05 inches and rising. Elsewhere across Ohio, at Dayton, a thunderstorm was reported, with a temperature of 74. At Toledo Express, it was mostly sunny, with a temperature of 82. It was partly sunny, with a temperature of 81 at Cleveland, and 79 at Youngstown. It was cloudy, with a temperature of 80 at Wooster, 83 at Marion, and 80 at Akron-Canton Regional Airport. Under cloudy skies, Cincinnati reported 78, Findlay reported 79, and Columbus reported 79. Reports from nearby cities outside Ohio, at Chicago, it was mostly sunny, with a temperature of 81. It was partly sunny, with a temperature of 78 at Pittsburgh, 83 at Detroit, and 81 at Buffalo. At Indianapolis, it was cloudy, with a temperature of 76.
The current time is 1:46 p.m. Eastern Daylight Time. 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On the latest weather map, a stationary boundary continues to linger across central Ohio this afternoon before pushing south tonight. High pressure will build across the area on Sunday and linger through the midweek. The forecast for the Central Highlands. Today, mostly cloudy. Patchy fog this morning. A slight chance of showers and thunderstorms this morning, then a chance of showers and thunderstorms this afternoon. Highs in the lower 80s. Northeast winds 5 to 10 miles per hour. Chance of rain 50%. Tonight, mostly cloudy with a chance of thunderstorms with a slight chance of showers in the evening, then partly cloudy after midnight. Lows in the lower 60s. Northeast winds 5 to 10 miles per hour. Chance of rain 50%. Sunday, mostly sunny. Highs in the lower 80s. Northeast winds 5 to 10 miles per hour. Sunday night, mostly clear. Lows in the lower 60s. Northeast winds 5 to 10 miles per hour. Monday, mostly sunny. Highs in the mid 80s. East winds around 5 miles per hour. Monday night, clear. Lows in the mid 60s. At 1 p.m., weather reports for selected cities. At Mansfield Long Regional Airport, it was cloudy. The temperature was 79 degrees, the dew point 68, and the relative humidity 69%. The wind was northeast, at 7 miles an hour. The pressure was 30.05 inches and rising. Elsewhere across Ohio, at Dayton, a thunderstorm was reported, with a temperature of 74. At Toledo Express, it was mostly sunny, with a temperature of 82. It was partly sunny, with a temperature of 81 at Cleveland, and 79 at Youngstown. It was cloudy, with a temperature of 80 at Wooster, 83 at Marion, and 80 at Akron-Canton Regional Airport. Under cloudy skies, Cincinnati reported 78, Findlay reported 79, and Columbus reported 79. Reports from nearby cities outside Ohio. At Chicago, it was mostly sunny, with a temperature of 81. It was partly sunny, with a temperature of 78 at Pittsburgh, 83 at Detroit, and 81 at Buffalo. At Indianapolis, it was cloudy, with a temperature of 76. The current time is 1:49 p.m. Eastern Daylight Time. 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The extended forecast for the Central Highlands. Tuesday, sunny. Highs in the upper 80s. Tuesday night, clear. Lows in the upper 60s. Wednesday, mostly sunny. Hot with highs in the lower 90s. Wednesday night, mostly clear. Lows in the upper 60s. Thursday, mostly sunny. Highs in the upper 80s. Thursday night, mostly clear in the evening, then becoming partly cloudy. Lows in the mid-60s. Friday, partly cloudy. Highs in the mid-80s. On the latest weather map, a stationary boundary continues to linger across central Ohio this afternoon before pushing south tonight. High pressure will build across the area on Sunday and linger through the midweek. The forecast for the Central Highlands. Today, mostly cloudy. Patchy fog this morning. A slight chance of showers and thunderstorms this morning, then a chance of showers and thunderstorms this afternoon. Highs in the lower 80s. Northeast winds 5 to 10 miles per hour. Chance of rain 50%. Tonight, mostly cloudy with a chance of thunderstorms with a slight chance of showers in the evening, then partly cloudy after midnight. Lows in the lower 60s. Northeast winds 5 to 10 miles per hour. Chance of rain 50%. Sunday, mostly sunny. Highs in the lower 80s. Northeast winds 5 to 10 miles per hour. Sunday night, mostly clear. Lows in the lower 60s.
Northeast winds 5 to 10 miles.

miles per hour. Monday, mostly sunny. Highs in the mid-80s. East winds around 5 miles per hour. Monday night, clear. Lows in the mid-60s. At 1 p.m., weather reports for selected cities. At Mansfield Lawn Regional Airport, it was cloudy. The temperature was 79 degrees, the dew point 68, and the relative humidity 69%. The wind was northeast, at 7 miles an hour. The pressure was 30.05 inches and rising. Elsewhere across Ohio, at Dayton, a thunderstorm was reported, with a temperature of 74. At Toledo Express, it was mostly sunny, with a temperature of 82. It was partly sunny, with a temperature of 81 at Cleveland, and 79 at Youngstown. It was cloudy, with a temperature of 80 at Wooster, 83 at Marion, and 80 at Akron-Canton Regional Airport. Under cloudy skies, Cincinnati reported 78, Findlay reported 79, and Columbus reported 79. Reports from nearby cities outside Ohio, at Chicago, it was mostly sunny, with a temperature of 81. It was partly sunny, with a temperature of 78 at Pittsburgh, 83 at Detroit, and 81 at Buffalo. At Indianapolis, it was cloudy, with a temperature of 76. The current time is 1:53 p.m. Eastern Daylight Time. 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On the latest weather map, a stationary boundary continues to linger across central Ohio this afternoon before pushing south tonight. High pressure will build across the area on Sunday and linger through the midweek. The forecast for the Central Highlands. Today, mostly cloudy. Patchy fog this morning. A slight chance of showers and thunderstorms this morning, then a chance of showers and thunderstorms this afternoon. Highs in the lower 80s. Northeast winds 5 to 10 miles per hour. Chance of rain 50%. Tonight, mostly cloudy with a chance of thunderstorms with a slight chance of showers in the evening, then partly cloudy after midnight. Lows in the lower 60s. Northeast winds 5 to 10 miles per hour. Chance of rain 50%. Sunday, mostly sunny. Highs in the lower 80s. Northeast winds 5 to 10 miles per hour. Sunday night, mostly clear. Lows in the lower 60s. Northeast winds 5 to 10 miles per hour. Monday, mostly sunny. Highs in the mid-80s. East winds around 5 miles per hour. Monday night, clear. Lows in the mid-60s. At 1 p.m., weather reports for selected cities. At Mansfield Lawn Regional Airport, it was cloudy. The temperature was 79 degrees, the dew point 68, and the relative humidity 69%. The wind was northeast, at 7 miles an hour. The pressure was 30.05 inches and rising. Elsewhere across Ohio, at Dayton, a thunderstorm was reported, with a temperature of 74. At Toledo Express, it was mostly sunny, with a temperature of 82. It was partly sunny, with a temperature of 81 at Cleveland, and 79 at Youngstown. It was cloudy, with a temperature of 80 at Wooster, 83 at Marion, and 80 at Akron-Canton Regional Airport. Under cloudy skies, Cincinnati reported 78, Findlay reported 79, and Columbus reported 79. Reports from nearby cities outside Ohio, at Chicago, it was mostly sunny, with a temperature of 81. It was partly sunny, with a temperature of 78 at Pittsburgh, 83 at Detroit, and 81 at Buffalo. At Indianapolis, it was cloudy, with a temperature of 76. The current time is 1:56 p.m. Eastern Daylight Time. 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On the latest weather map, a stationary boundary continues to linger across central Ohio this afternoon before pushing south tonight. High pressure will build across the area on Sunday and linger through the midweek. The forecast for the central

to 10 miles per hour. Monday, mostly sunny. Highs in the mid-80s. East winds around 5 miles per hour. Monday night, clear. Lows in the mid-60s. At 1 p.m., weather reports for selected cities. At Mansfield Long Regional Airport, it was cloudy. The temperature was 79 degrees, the dew point 68, and the relative humidity 69%. The wind was northeast, at 7 miles an hour. The pressure was 30.05 inches and rising. Elsewhere across Ohio, at Dayton, a thunderstorm was reported, with a temperature of 74. At Toledo Express, it was mostly sunny, with a temperature of 82. It was partly sunny, with a temperature of 81 at Cleveland, and 79 at Youngstown. It was cloudy, with a temperature of 80 at Wooster, 83 at Marion, and 80 at Akron-Canton Regional Airport. Under cloudy skies, Cincinnati reported 78, Findlay reported 79, and Columbus reported 79. Reports from nearby cities outside Ohio, at Chicago, it was mostly sunny, with a temperature of 81. It was partly sunny, with a temperature of 78 at Pittsburgh, 83 at Detroit, and 81 at Buffalo. At Indianapolis, it was cloudy, with a temperature of 76. The current time is 1:59 p.m. Eastern Daylight Time. 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On the latest weather map, a stationary boundary continues to linger across central Ohio this afternoon before pushing south tonight. High pressure will build across the area on Sunday and linger through the midweek. The forecast for the Central Highlands. Today, mostly cloudy. Patchy fog this morning. A slight chance of showers and thunderstorms this morning, then a chance of showers and thunderstorms this afternoon. Highs in the lower 80s. Northeast winds 5 to 10 miles per hour. Chance of rain 50%. Tonight, mostly cloudy with a chance of thunderstorms with a slight chance of showers in the evening, then partly cloudy after midnight. Lows in the lower 60s. Northeast winds 5 to 10 miles per hour. Chance of rain 50%. Sunday, mostly sunny. Highs in the lower 80s. Northeast winds 5 to 10 miles per hour. Sunday night, mostly clear. Lows in the lower 60s. Northeast winds 5 to 10 miles per hour. Monday, mostly sunny. Highs in the mid-80s. East winds around 5 miles per hour. Monday night, clear. Lows in the mid-60s. The Nearshore Marine Forecast. For the following marine location, the islands to Vermilion. This afternoon, northeast winds 5 to 15 knots increasing to 15 to 20 knots. Partly sunny. Waves 1 to 3 feet building to 2 to 4 feet. Tonight, northeast winds 15 to 20 knots becoming east 10 to 15 knots. Partly cloudy. Waves 2 to 4 feet subsiding to 1 to 3 feet. Sunday, east winds 10 to 15 knots becoming northeast 15 to 20 knots. Sunny. Waves 1 to 3 feet building to 2 to 4 feet. Sunday night, northeast winds 15 to 20 knots becoming east and diminishing to less than 10 knots overnight. Mostly clear. Waves 2 to 4 feet subsiding to 1 to 3 feet. The water temperature off Toledo is 79 degrees, off Cleveland 66 degrees, and off Derry 74 degrees. The extended forecast for the Central Highlands. Tuesday, sunny. Highs in the upper 80s. Tuesday night, clear. Lows in the upper 60s. Wednesday, mostly sunny. Hot with highs in the lower 90s. Wednesday night, mostly clear. Lows in the upper 60s. Thursday, mostly sunny. Highs in the upper 80s. Thursday night, mostly clear in the evening, then becoming partly cloudy. Lows in the mid-60s. Friday, partly cloudy. Highs in the mid-80s. At 1 p.m., weather reports for selected cities. At Mansfield Long Regional Airport, it was cloudy. The temperature was 79 degrees, the dew point 68, and the relative humidity 69%. The wind

kilometers northeast at 7 miles an hour. The pressure was 30.05 inches and rising. Elsewhere across Ohio, at Dayton, a thunderstorm was reported with a temperature of 74. At Toledo Express, it was mostly sunny with a temperature of 82. It was partly sunny with a temperature of 81 at Cleveland and 79 at Youngstown. It was cloudy with a temperature of 80 at Wooster, 83 at Marion, and 80 at Akron-Canton Regional Airport. Under cloudy skies, Cincinnati reported 78, Findlay reported 79, and Columbus reported 79. Reports from nearby cities outside Ohio, at Chicago, it was mostly sunny, with a temperature of 81. It was partly sunny, with a temperature of 78 at Pittsburgh, 83 at Detroit, and 81 at Buffalo. At Indianapolis, it was cloudy, with a temperature of 76. The current time is 2:03 p.m. Eastern Daylight Time. 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On the latest weather map, a stationary boundary continues to linger across central Ohio this afternoon before pushing south tonight. High pressure will build across the area on Sunday and linger through the midweek. The forecast for the Central Highlands. Today, mostly cloudy. Patchy fog this morning. A slight chance of showers and thunderstorms this morning, then a chance of showers and thunderstorms this afternoon. Highs in the lower 80s. Northeast winds 5 to 10 miles per hour. Chance of rain 50%. Tonight, mostly cloudy with a chance of thunderstorms with a slight chance of showers in the evening, then partly cloudy after midnight. Lows in the lower 60s. Northeast winds 5 to 10 miles per hour. Chance of rain 50%. Sunday, mostly sunny. Highs in the lower 80s. Northeast winds 5 to 10 miles per hour. Sunday night, mostly clear. Lows in the lower 60s. Northeast winds 5 to 10 miles per hour. Monday, mostly sunny. Highs in the mid-80s. East winds around 5 miles per hour. Monday night, clear. Lows in the mid-60s. At 2 p.m., weather reports for selected cities. At Mansfield-Lom Regional Airport, it was cloudy. The temperature was 80 degrees, the dew point 68, and the relative humidity 66%. The wind was east, at 7 miles an hour. The pressure was 30.05 inches and steady. Elsewhere across Ohio, at Dayton, a thunderstorm was reported with a temperature of 71. At Cincinnati, rain was falling with a temperature of 74. It was partly sunny, with a temperature of 81 at Wooster, 82 at Toledo Express, and 81 at Cleveland. Under partly sunny skies, Akron-Canton Regional Airport reported 81, Youngstown reported 80, and Findlay reported 81. It was cloudy, with a temperature of 82 at Marion, and 78 at Columbus. Reports from nearby cities outside Ohio, skies ranged from mostly sunny to partly sunny. It was 79 at Pittsburgh, 84 at Detroit, 81 at Buffalo, 78 at Indianapolis, and 81 at Chicago. The current time is 2:06 p.m. Eastern Daylight Time. 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On the latest weather map, a stationary boundary continues to linger across central Ohio this afternoon before pushing south tonight. High pressure will build across the area on Sunday and linger through the midweek. The forecast for the Central Highlands. Today, mostly cloudy. Patchy fog this morning. A slight chance of showers and thunderstorms this morning, then a chance of showers and thunderstorms this afternoon. Highs in the lower 80s. Northeast winds 5 to 10 miles per hour. Chance of rain 50%. Tonight, mostly cloudy with a chance of thunderstorms with a slight chance of showers in the evening, then partly cloudy after midnight. Lows in the lower 60s. Northeast winds 5 to 10 miles per hour.

chance of rain 50%. Sunday, mostly sunny. Highs in the lower 80s. Northeast winds 5 to 10 miles per hour. Sunday night, mostly clear. Lows in the lower 60s. Northeast winds 5 to 10 miles per hour. Monday, mostly sunny. Highs in the mid 80s. East winds around 5 miles per hour. Monday night, clear. Lows in the mid 60s. At 2 p.m., weather reports for selected cities at Mansfield Lawn Regional Airport, it was cloudy. The temperature was 80 degrees, the dew point 68, and the relative humidity 66%. The wind was east, at 7 miles an hour. The pressure was 30.05 inches and steady. Elsewhere across Ohio, at Dayton, a thunderstorm was reported with a temperature of 71. At Cincinnati, rain was falling with a temperature of 74. It was partly sunny, with a temperature of 81 at Wooster, 82 at Toledo Express, and 81 at Cleveland. Under partly sunny skies, Akron-Canton Regional Airport reported 81, Youngstown reported 80, and Findlay reported 81. It was cloudy, with a temperature of 82 at Marion, and 78 at Columbus. Reports from nearby cities outside Ohio, skies ranged from mostly sunny to partly sunny. It was 79 at Pittsburgh, 84 at Detroit, 81 at Buffalo, 78 at Indianapolis, and 81 at Chicago. The current time is 2:09 p.m. Eastern Daylight Time. 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On the latest weather map, a stationary boundary continues to linger across central Ohio this afternoon before pushing south tonight. High pressure will build across the area on Sunday and linger through the midweek. The forecast for the Central Highlands. Today, mostly cloudy. Patchy fog this morning. A slight chance of showers and thunderstorms this morning, then a chance of showers and thunderstorms this afternoon. Highs in the lower 80s. Northeast winds 5 to 10 miles per hour. Chance of rain 50%. Tonight, mostly cloudy with a chance of thunderstorms with a slight chance of showers in the evening, then partly cloudy after midnight. Lows in the lower 60s. Northeast winds 5 to 10 miles per hour. Chance of rain 50%. Sunday, mostly sunny. Highs in the lower 80s. Northeast winds 5 to 10 miles per hour. Sunday night, mostly clear. Lows in the lower 60s. Northeast winds 5 to 10 miles per hour. Monday, mostly sunny. Highs in the mid 80s. East winds around 5 miles per hour. Monday night, clear. Lows in the mid 60s. The extended forecast for the Central Highlands. Tuesday, sunny. Highs in the upper 80s. Tuesday night, clear. Lows in the upper 60s. Wednesday, mostly sunny. Hot with highs in the lower 90s. Wednesday night, mostly clear. Lows in the upper 60s. Thursday, mostly sunny. Highs in the upper 80s. Thursday night, mostly clear in the evening, then becoming partly cloudy. Lows in the mid 60s. Friday, partly cloudy. Highs in the mid 80s. At 2 p.m., weather reports for selected cities at Mansfield Lawn Regional Airport, it was cloudy. The temperature was 80 degrees, the dew point 68, and the relative humidity 66%. The wind was east, at 7 miles an hour. The pressure was 30.05 inches and steady. Elsewhere across Ohio, at Dayton, a thunderstorm was reported with a temperature of 71. At Cincinnati, rain was falling with a temperature of 74. It was partly sunny, with a temperature of 81 at Wooster, 82 at Toledo Express, and 81 at Cleveland. Under partly sunny skies, Akron-Canton Regional Airport reported 81, Youngstown reported 80, and Findlay reported 81. It was cloudy, with a temperature of 82 at Marion, and 78 at Columbus. Reports from nearby cities outside Ohio, skies ranged from mostly sunny to partly sunny. It was 79 at Pittsburgh, 84 at Detroit, 81 at Buffalo.

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The current time is 2:12 p.m. Eastern Daylight Time. 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On the latest weather map, a stationary boundary continues to linger across central Ohio this afternoon before pushing south tonight. High pressure will build across the area on Sunday and linger through the midweek. The forecast for the Central Highlands. Today, mostly cloudy. Patchy fog this morning. A slight chance of showers and thunderstorms this morning, then a chance of showers and thunderstorms this afternoon. Highs in the lower 80s. Northeast winds 5 to 10 miles per hour. Chance of rain 50%. Tonight, mostly cloudy with a chance of thunderstorms with a slight chance of showers in the evening, then partly cloudy after midnight. Lows in the lower 60s. Northeast winds 5 to 10 miles per hour. Chance of rain 50%. Sunday, mostly sunny. Highs in the lower 80s. Northeast winds 5 to 10 miles per hour. Sunday night, mostly clear. Lows in the lower 60s. Northeast winds 5 to 10 miles per hour. Monday, mostly sunny. Highs in the mid-80s. East winds around 5 miles per hour. Monday night, clear. Lows in the mid-60s. At 2 p.m., weather reports for selected cities. At Mansfield-Long Regional Airport, it was cloudy. The temperature was 80 degrees. The dew point 68, and the relative humidity 66%. The wind was east, at 7 miles an hour. The pressure was 30.05 inches and steady. Elsewhere across Ohio, at Dayton, a thunderstorm was reported, with a temperature of 71. At Cincinnati, rain was falling, with a temperature of 73. At Cleveland, it was mostly sunny, with a temperature of 81. It was partly sunny, with a temperature of 81 at Worcester, 82 at Toledo Express, 81 at Akron-Canton Regional Airport, and 80 at Youngstown. It was cloudy, with a temperature of 82 at Marion, 80 at Findlay, and 78 at Columbus. Reports from nearby cities outside Ohio, at Chicago, it was mostly sunny, with a temperature of 81. It was partly sunny, with a temperature of 79 at Pittsburgh, 84 at Detroit, and 81 at Buffalo. At Indianapolis, it was cloudy, with a temperature of 78. The current time is 2:15 p.m. Eastern Daylight Time. 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On the latest weather map, a stationary boundary continues to linger across central Ohio this afternoon before pushing south tonight. High pressure will build across the area on Sunday and linger through the midweek. The forecast for the Central Highlands. Today, mostly cloudy. Patchy fog this morning. A slight chance of showers and thunderstorms this morning, then a chance of showers and thunderstorms this afternoon. Highs in the lower 80s. Northeast winds 5 to 10 miles per hour. Chance of rain 50%. Tonight, mostly cloudy with a chance of thunderstorms with a slight chance of showers in the evening, then partly cloudy after midnight. Lows in the lower 60s. Northeast winds 5 to 10 miles per hour. Chance of rain 50%. Sunday, mostly sunny. Highs in the lower 80s. Northeast winds 5 to 10 miles per hour. Sunday night, mostly clear. Lows in the lower 60s. Northeast winds 5 to 10 miles per hour. Monday, mostly sunny. Highs in the mid-80s. East winds around 5 miles per hour. Monday night, clear. Lows in the mid-60s. At 2 p.m., weather reports for selected cities. At Mansfield-Long Regional Airport, it was cloudy. The temperature was 80 degrees. The dew point 68, and the relative humidity 66%. The wind was east, at 7 miles an hour. The pressure was 30.05 inches and steady.

Elsewhere across Ohio, at Dayton, a thunderstorm was reported with a temperature of 71. At Cincinnati, rain was falling with a temperature of 73. At Cleveland, it was mostly sunny with a temperature of 81. It was partly sunny with a temperature of 81 at Worcester, 82 at Toledo Express, 81 at Akron-Canton Regional Airport, and 80 at Youngstown. It was cloudy with a temperature of 82 at Marion, 80 at Findlay, and 78 at Columbus. Reports from nearby cities outside Ohio, at Chicago, it was mostly sunny with a temperature of 81. It was partly sunny with a temperature of 79 at Pittsburgh, 84 at Detroit, and 81 at Buffalo. At Indianapolis, it was cloudy with a temperature of 78. The current time is 2:18 p.m. Eastern Daylight Time. 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On the latest weather map, a stationary boundary continues to linger across central Ohio this afternoon before pushing south tonight. High pressure will build across the area on Sunday and linger through the midweek. The forecast for the Central Highlands. Today, mostly cloudy. Patchy fog this morning. A slight chance of showers and thunderstorms this morning, then a chance of showers and thunderstorms this afternoon. Highs in the lower 80s. Northeast winds 5 to 10 miles per hour. Chance of rain 50%. Tonight, mostly cloudy with a chance of thunderstorms with a slight chance of showers in the evening, then partly cloudy after midnight. Lows in the lower 60s. Northeast winds 5 to 10 miles per hour. Chance of rain 50%. Sunday, mostly sunny. Highs in the lower 80s. Northeast winds 5 to 10 miles per hour. Sunday night, mostly clear. Lows in the lower 60s. Northeast winds 5 to 10 miles per hour. Monday, mostly sunny. Highs in the mid-80s. East winds around 5 miles per hour. Monday night, clear. Lows in the mid-60s. The extended forecast for the Central Highlands. Tuesday, sunny. Highs in the upper 80s. Tuesday night, clear. Lows in the upper 60s. Wednesday, mostly sunny. Hot with highs in the lower 90s. Wednesday night, mostly clear. Lows in the upper 60s. Thursday, mostly sunny. Highs in the upper 80s. Thursday night, mostly clear in the evening, then becoming partly cloudy. Lows in the mid-60s. Friday, partly cloudy. Highs in the mid-80s. At 2 p.m., weather reports for selected cities. At Mansfield Lawn Regional Airport, it was cloudy. The temperature was 80 degrees, the dew point 68, and the relative humidity 66%. The wind was east, at 7 miles an hour. The pressure was 30.05 inches and steady. Elsewhere across Ohio, at Dayton, a thunderstorm was reported with a temperature of 71. At Cincinnati, rain was falling with a temperature of 73. At Cleveland, it was mostly sunny with a temperature of 81. It was partly sunny with a temperature of 81 at Worcester, 82 at Toledo Express, 81 at Akron-Canton Regional Airport, and 80 at Youngstown. It was cloudy with a temperature of 82 at Marion, 80 at Findlay, and 78 at Columbus. Reports from nearby cities outside Ohio, at Chicago, it was mostly sunny with a temperature of 81. It was partly sunny with a temperature of 79 at Pittsburgh, 84 at Detroit, and 81 at Buffalo. At Indianapolis, it was cloudy with a temperature of 78. The current time is 2:22 p.m. Eastern Daylight Time. 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On the latest weather map, a stationary boundary continues to linger across central Ohio this afternoon before pushing south tonight. High pressure will build across the area on Sunday and linger through the midweek.

forecast for the Central Highlands. Today, mostly cloudy. Patchy fog this morning. A slight chance of showers and thunderstorms this morning, then a chance of showers and thunderstorms this afternoon. Highs in the lower 80s. Northeast winds 5 to 10 miles per hour. Chance of rain 50%. Tonight, mostly cloudy with a chance of thunderstorms with a slight chance of showers in the evening, then partly cloudy after midnight. Lows in the lower 60s. Northeast winds 5 to 10 miles per hour. Chance of rain 50%. Sunday, mostly sunny. Highs in the lower 80s. Northeast winds 5 to 10 miles per hour. Sunday night, mostly clear. Lows in the lower 60s. Northeast winds 5 to 10 miles per hour. Monday, mostly sunny. Highs in the mid 80s. East winds around 5 miles per hour. Monday night, clear. Lows in the mid 60s. At 2 p.m., weather reports for selected cities. At Mansfield Long Regional Airport, it was cloudy. The temperature was 80 degrees, the dew point 68, and the relative humidity 66%. The wind was east, at 7 miles an hour. The pressure was 30.05 inches and steady. Elsewhere across Ohio, at Dayton, a thunderstorm was reported, with a temperature of 71. At Cincinnati, rain was falling, with a temperature of 73. At Cleveland, it was mostly sunny, with a temperature of 81. It was partly sunny, with a temperature of 81 at Worcester, 82 at Toledo Express, 81 at Akron-Canton Regional Airport, and 80 at Youngstown. It was cloudy, with a temperature of 82 at Marion, 80 at Findlay, and 78 at Columbus. Reports from nearby cities outside Ohio, at Chicago, it was mostly sunny, with a temperature of 81. It was partly sunny, with a temperature of 79 at Pittsburgh, 84 at Detroit, and 81 at Buffalo. At Indianapolis, it was cloudy, with a temperature of 78. The current time is 2:24 p.m. Eastern Daylight Time. 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On the latest weather map, a stationary boundary continues to linger across central Ohio this afternoon before pushing south tonight. High pressure will build across the area on Sunday and linger through the midweek. The forecast for the Central Highlands. Today, mostly cloudy. Patchy fog this morning. A slight chance of showers and thunderstorms this morning, then a chance of showers and thunderstorms this afternoon. Highs in the lower 80s. Northeast winds 5 to 10 miles per hour. Chance of rain 50%. Tonight, mostly cloudy with a chance of thunderstorms with a slight chance of showers in the evening, then partly cloudy after midnight. Lows in the lower 60s. Northeast winds 5 to 10 miles per hour. Chance of rain 50%. Sunday, mostly sunny. Highs in the lower 80s. Northeast winds 5 to 10 miles per hour. Sunday night, mostly clear. Lows in the lower 60s. Northeast winds 5 to 10 miles per hour. Monday, mostly sunny. Highs in the mid 80s. East winds around 5 miles per hour. Monday night, clear. Lows in the mid 60s. At 2 p.m., weather reports for selected cities. At Mansfield Long Regional Airport, it was cloudy. The temperature was 80 degrees. The dew point 68, and the relative humidity 66%. The wind was east, at 7 miles an hour. The pressure was 30.05 inches and steady. Elsewhere across Ohio, at Dayton, a thunderstorm was reported, with a temperature of 71. At Cincinnati, rain was falling, with a temperature of 73. At Cleveland, it was mostly sunny, with a temperature of 81. It was partly sunny, with a temperature of 81 at Worcester, 82 at Toledo Express, 81 at Akron-Canton Regional Airport, and 80 at Youngstown. It was cloudy, with a temperature of 82 at Marion, 80 at Findlay, and 78 at Columbus. Reports from nearby cities outside Ohio, at Chicago, it was mostly sunny, with a temperature of 81. It was partly sunny, with a temperature of 79 at Pittsburgh.

84 at Detroit, and 81 at Buffalo. At Indianapolis, it was cloudy, with a temperature of 78. The current time is 2:27 p.m. Eastern Daylight Time. 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On the latest weather map, a stationary boundary continues to linger across central Ohio this afternoon before pushing south tonight. High pressure will build across the area on Sunday and linger through the midweek. The forecast for the Central Highlands. Today, mostly cloudy. Patchy fog this morning. A slight chance of showers and thunderstorms this morning, then a chance of showers and thunderstorms this afternoon. Highs in the lower 80s. Northeast winds 5 to 10 miles per hour. Chance of rain 50%. Tonight, mostly cloudy with a chance of thunderstorms with a slight chance of showers in the evening, then partly cloudy after midnight. Lows in the lower 60s. Northeast winds 5 to 10 miles per hour. Chance of rain 50%. Sunday, mostly sunny. Highs in the lower 80s. Northeast winds 5 to 10 miles per hour. Sunday night, mostly clear. Lows in the lower 60s. Northeast winds 5 to 10 miles per hour. Monday, mostly sunny. Highs in the mid-80s. East winds around 5 miles per hour. Monday night, clear. Lows in the mid-60s. At 2 p.m., weather reports for selected cities. At Mansfield Long Regional Airport, it was cloudy. The temperature was 80 degrees, the dew point 68, and the relative humidity 66%. The wind was east, at 7 miles an hour. The pressure was 30.05 inches and steady. Elsewhere across Ohio, at Dayton, a thunderstorm was reported, with a temperature of 71. At Cincinnati, rain was falling, with a temperature of 73. At Cleveland, it was mostly sunny, with a temperature of 81. It was partly sunny, with a temperature of 81 at Worcester, 82 at Toledo Express, 81 at Akron-Canton Regional Airport, and 80 at Youngstown. It was cloudy, with a temperature of 82 at Marion, 80 at Findlay, and 78 at Columbus. Reports from nearby cities outside Ohio, at Chicago, it was mostly sunny, with a temperature of 81. It was partly sunny, with a temperature of 79 at Pittsburgh, 84 at Detroit, and 81 at Buffalo. At Indianapolis, it was cloudy, with a temperature of 78. The extended forecast for the Central Highlands. Tuesday, sunny. Highs in the upper 80s. Tuesday night, clear. Lows in the upper 60s. Wednesday, mostly sunny. Hot with highs in the lower 90s. Wednesday night, mostly clear. Lows in the upper 60s. Thursday, mostly sunny. Highs in the upper 80s. Thursday night, mostly clear in the evening, then becoming partly cloudy. Lows in the mid-60s. Friday, partly cloudy. Highs in the mid-80s. The current time is 2:31 p.m. Eastern Daylight Time. 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On the latest weather map, a stationary boundary continues to linger across central Ohio this afternoon before pushing south tonight. High pressure will build across the area on Sunday and linger through the midweek. The forecast for the Central Highlands. Today, mostly cloudy. Patchy fog this morning. A slight chance of showers and thunderstorms this morning, then a chance of showers and thunderstorms this afternoon. Highs in the lower 80s. Northeast winds 5 to 10 miles per hour. Chance of rain 50%. Tonight, mostly cloudy with a chance of thunderstorms with a slight chance of showers in the evening, then partly cloudy after midnight. Lows in the lower 60s. Northeast winds 5 to 10 miles per hour. Chance of rain 50%. Sunday, mostly sunny. Highs in the lower 80s. Northeast winds

5 to 10 miles per hour. Sunday night, mostly clear. Lows in the lower 60s. Northeast winds 5 to 10 miles per hour. Monday, mostly sunny. Highs in the mid-80s. East winds around 5 miles per hour. Monday night, clear. Lows in the mid-60s. At 2 p.m., weather reports for selected cities. At Mansfield Long Regional Airport, it was cloudy. The temperature was 80 degrees, the dew point 68, and the relative humidity. At 2 p.m., weather reports for selected cities. At Mansfield Long Regional Airport, it was cloudy. The temperature was 80 degrees, the dew point 68, and the relative humidity 66%. The wind was east, at 7 miles an hour. The pressure was 30.05 inches and steady. Elsewhere across Ohio, at Dayton, a thunderstorm was reported, with a temperature of 71. At Cincinnati, rain was falling, with a temperature of 73. At Cleveland, it was mostly sunny, with a temperature of 81. It was partly sunny, with a temperature of 81 at Worcester, 82 at Toledo Express, 81 at Akron-Canton Regional Airport, and 80 at Youngstown. It was cloudy, with a temperature of 82 at Marion, 80 at Findlay, and 78 at Columbus. Reports from nearby cities outside Ohio, at Chicago, it was mostly sunny, with a temperature of 81. It was partly sunny, with a temperature of 79 at Pittsburgh, 84 at Detroit, and 81 at Buffalo. At Indianapolis, it was cloudy, with a temperature of 78. The current time is 2:34 p.m. Eastern Daylight Time. 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On the latest weather map, a stationary boundary continues to linger across central Ohio this afternoon before pushing south tonight. High pressure will build across the area on Sunday and linger through the midweek. The forecast for the Central Highlands. This afternoon, mostly cloudy with a chance of showers and thunderstorms. Near steady temperature in the upper 70s. Northeast winds 5 to 10 miles per hour. Chance of rain 50%. Tonight, mostly cloudy. A chance of showers and thunderstorms in the evening. Lows in the lower 60s. Northeast winds 5 to 10 miles per hour. Chance of rain 40%. Sunday, mostly sunny. Highs in the lower 80s. Northeast winds 10 to 15 miles per hour. Sunday night, clear. Lows in the lower 60s. Northeast winds 5 to 10 miles per hour. Monday, sunny. Highs in the mid 80s. Northeast winds around 5 miles per hour. Monday night, clear. Lows in the mid-60s. The extended forecast for the Central Highlands. Tuesday, sunny. Highs in the upper 80s. Tuesday night, clear. Lows around 70. Wednesday, sunny, hot with highs in the lower 90s. Wednesday night, clear. Lows around 70. Thursday, mostly sunny. Highs in the upper 80s. Thursday night, mostly clear. Lows in the upper 60s. Friday, partly cloudy. A chance of showers in the afternoon. Highs in the upper 80s. Chance of rain 40%. At 2 p.m., weather reports for selected cities. At Mansfield Long Regional Airport, it was cloudy. The temperature was 80 degrees, the dew point 68, and the relative humidity 66%. The wind was east, at 7 miles an hour. The pressure was 30.05 inches and steady. Elsewhere across Ohio, at Dayton, a thunderstorm was reported, with a temperature of 71. At Cincinnati, rain was falling, with a temperature of 73. At Cleveland, it was mostly sunny, with a temperature of 81. It was partly sunny, with a temperature of 81 at Worcester, 82 at Toledo Express, 81 at Akron-Canton Regional Airport, and 80 at Youngstown. It was cloudy, with a temperature of 82 at Marion, 80 at Findlay, and 78 at Columbus. Reports from nearby cities outside Ohio, at Chicago, it was mostly sunny, with a temperature of 81. It was partly sunny, with

temperature of 79 at Pittsburgh, 84 at Detroit, and 81 at Buffalo. At Indianapolis, it was cloudy, with a temperature of 78. The current time is 2:37 p.m. Eastern Daylight Time. 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We supply the latest available information for the Central Highlands over station WWG57 from Butler on a frequency of 162.450 MHz. On the latest weather map, a stationary boundary continues to linger across central Ohio this afternoon before pushing south tonight. High pressure will build across the area on Sunday and linger through the midweek. The forecast for the Central Highlands. This afternoon, mostly cloudy with a chance of showers and thunderstorms. Near steady temperature in the upper 70s. Northeast winds 5 to 10 miles per hour. Chance of rain 50%. Tonight, mostly cloudy. A chance of showers and thunderstorms in the evening. Lows in the lower 60s. Northeast winds 5 to 10 miles per hour. Chance of rain 40%. Sunday, mostly sunny. Highs in the lower 80s. Northeast winds 10 to 15 miles per hour. Sunday night, clear. Lows in the lower 60s. Northeast winds 5 to 10 miles per hour. Monday, sunny. Highs in the mid 80s. Northeast winds around 5 miles per hour. Monday night, clear. Lows in the mid-60s. At 2 p.m., weather reports for selected cities. At Mansfield Long Regional Airport, it was cloudy. The temperature was 80 degrees, the dew point 68, and the relative humidity 66%. The wind was east, at 7 miles an hour. The pressure was 30.05 inches and steady. Elsewhere across Ohio, at Dayton, a thunderstorm was reported, with a temperature of 71. At Cincinnati, rain was falling, with a temperature of 73. At Cleveland, it was mostly sunny, with a temperature of 81. It was partly sunny, with a temperature of 81 at Worcester, 82 at Toledo Express, 81 at Akron-Canton Regional Airport, and 80 at Youngstown. It was cloudy, with a temperature of 82 at Marion, 80 at Findlay, and 78 at Columbus. Reports from nearby cities outside Ohio. At Chicago, it was mostly sunny, with a temperature of 81. It was partly sunny, with a temperature of 79 at Pittsburgh, 84 at Detroit, and 81 at Buffalo. At Indianapolis, it was cloudy, with a temperature of 78. The extended forecast for the Central Highlands. Tuesday, sunny. Highs in the upper 80s. Tuesday night, clear. Lows around 70. Wednesday, sunny, hot with highs in the lower 90s. Wednesday night, clear. Lows around 70. Thursday, mostly sunny. Highs in the upper 80s. Thursday night, mostly clear. Lows in the upper 60s. Friday, partly cloudy. A chance of showers in the afternoon. Highs in the upper 80s. Chance of rain 40%. The current time is 2:41 p.m. Eastern Daylight Time. 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On the latest weather map, a stationary boundary continues to linger across central Ohio this afternoon before pushing south tonight. High pressure will build across the area on Sunday and linger through the midweek. The forecast for the Central Highlands. This afternoon, mostly cloudy with a chance of showers and thunderstorms. Near steady temperature in the upper 70s. Northeast winds 5 to 10 miles per hour. Chance of rain 50%. Tonight, mostly cloudy. A chance of showers and thunderstorms in the evening. Lows in the lower 60s. Northeast winds 5 to 10 miles per hour. Chance of rain 40%. Sunday, mostly sunny. Highs in the lower 80s. Northeast winds 10 to 15 miles per hour. Sunday night, clear. Lows in the lower 60s. Northeast winds 5 to 10 miles per hour. Monday, sunny.

Sunnies in the mid-80s. Northeast winds around 5 miles per hour. Monday night, clear. Lows in the mid-60s. At 2 p.m., weather reports for selected cities. At Mansfield Long Regional Airport, it was cloudy. The temperature was 80 degrees, the dew point 68, and the relative humidity 66%. The wind was east, at 7 miles an hour. The pressure was 30.05 inches and steady. Elsewhere across Ohio, at Dayton, a thunderstorm was reported, with a temperature of 71. At Cincinnati, rain was falling, with a temperature of 73. At Cleveland, it was mostly sunny, with a temperature of 81. It was partly sunny, with a temperature of 81 at Worcester, 82 at Toledo Express, 81 at Akron-Canton Regional Airport, and 80 at Youngstown. It was cloudy, with a temperature of 82 at Marion, 80 at Findlay, and 78 at Columbus. Reports from nearby cities outside Ohio, at Chicago, it was mostly sunny, with a temperature of 81. It was partly sunny, with a temperature of 79 at Pittsburgh, 84 at Detroit, and 81 at Buffalo. At Indianapolis, it was cloudy, with a temperature of 78. The current time is 2:43 p.m. Eastern Daylight Time. 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On the latest weather map, a stationary boundary continues to linger across central Ohio this afternoon before pushing south tonight. High pressure will build across the area on Sunday and linger through the midweek. The forecast for the Central Highlands. This afternoon, mostly cloudy with a chance of showers and thunderstorms. Near steady temperature in the upper 70s. Northeast winds 5 to 10 miles per hour. Chance of rain 50%. Tonight, mostly cloudy. A chance of showers and thunderstorms in the evening. Lows in the lower 60s. Northeast winds 5 to 10 miles per hour. Chance of rain 40%. Sunday, mostly sunny. Highs in the lower 80s. Northeast winds 10 to 15 miles per hour. Sunday night, clear. Lows in the lower 60s. Northeast winds 5 to 10 miles per hour. Monday, sunny. Highs in the mid-80s. Northeast winds around 5 miles per hour. Monday night, clear. Lows in the mid-60s. At 2 p.m., weather reports for selected cities. At Mansfield Long Regional Airport, it was cloudy. The temperature was 80 degrees, the dew point 68, and the relative humidity 66%. The wind was east, at 7 miles an hour. The pressure was 30.05 inches and steady. Elsewhere across Ohio, at Dayton, a thunderstorm was reported, with a temperature of 71. At Cincinnati, rain was falling, with a temperature of 73. At Cleveland, it was mostly sunny, with a temperature of 81. It was partly sunny, with a temperature of 81 at Worcester, 82 at Toledo Express, 81 at Akron-Canton Regional Airport, and 80 at Youngstown. It was cloudy, with a temperature of 82 at Marion, 80 at Findlay, and 78 at Columbus. Reports from nearby cities outside Ohio, at Chicago, it was mostly sunny, with a temperature of 81. It was partly sunny, with a temperature of 79 at Pittsburgh, 84 at Detroit, and 81 at Buffalo. At Indianapolis, it was cloudy, with a temperature of 78. The current time is 2:46 p.m. Eastern Daylight Time. 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On the latest weather map, a stationary boundary continues to linger across central Ohio this afternoon before pushing south tonight. High pressure will build across the area on Sunday and linger through the midweek. The forecast for the Central Highlands. This afternoon, mostly cloudy with a chance of showers and thunderstorms. Near steady temperature in the upper 70s. Northeast winds 5 to 10 miles per hour. Chance of rain 50%.

Tonight, mostly cloudy. A chance of showers and thunderstorms in the evening. Lows in the lower 60s. Northeast winds 5 to 10 miles per hour. Chance of rain 40%. Sunday, mostly sunny. Highs in the lower 80s. Northeast winds 10 to 15 miles per hour. Sunday night, clear. Lows in the lower 60s. Northeast winds 5 to 10 miles per hour. Monday, sunny. Highs in the mid-80s. Northeast winds around 5 miles per hour. Monday night, clear. Lows in the mid-60s. At 2 p.m., weather reports for selected cities. At Mansfield Lawn Regional Airport, it was cloudy. The temperature was 80 degrees, the dew point 68, and the relative humidity 66%. The wind was east, at 7 miles an hour. The pressure was 30.05 inches and steady. Elsewhere across Ohio, at Dayton, a thunderstorm was reported, with a temperature of 71. At Cincinnati, rain was falling, with a temperature of 73. At Cleveland, it was mostly sunny, with a temperature of 81. It was partly sunny, with a temperature of 81 at Worcester, 82 at Toledo Express, 81 at Akron-Canton Regional Airport, and 80 at Youngstown. It was cloudy, with a temperature of 82 at Marion, 80 at Findlay, and 78 at Columbus. Reports from nearby cities outside Ohio, at Chicago, it was mostly sunny, with a temperature of 81. It was partly sunny, with a temperature of 79 at Pittsburgh, 84 at Detroit, and 81 at Buffalo. At Indianapolis, it was cloudy, with a temperature of 78. A special weather statement. For the following counties, in Ohio, Ashland, Huron, Medina, Richland, Stark, Summit, and Wayne. Strong thunderstorms will impact southeastern Huron, northeastern Richland, southern Medina, Ashland, northwestern Stark, southern Summit, and Wayne counties through 3:30 p.m. Eastern Daylight Time. At 2:47 p.m. Eastern Daylight Time, Doppler radar was tracking strong thunderstorms along a line extending from Savannah to near Creston to near Hartville. Movement was south at 10 miles per hour. Hazard, wind gusts up to 40 miles per hour. Source, radar indicated. Impact, gusty winds could knock down tree limbs and blow around unsecured objects. Locations impacted include Akron, Canton, Mansfield, Worcester, Ashland, Massillon, Barberton, Green, Wadsworth, Talmadge, North Canton, Orville, Ridman, Ontario, Mogador, Doylestown, Lodi, Creston, Dalton, and West Salem. If outdoors, consider seeking shelter inside a building. Torrential rainfall is also occurring with these storms and may lead to localized flooding. Do not drive your vehicle through flooded roadways. The extended forecast for the Central Highlands. Tuesday, sunny. Highs in the upper 80s. Tuesday night, clear. Lows around 70. Wednesday, sunny, hot with highs in the lower 90s. Wednesday night, clear. Lows around 70. Thursday, mostly sunny. Highs in the upper 80s. Thursday night, mostly clear. Lows in the upper 60s. Friday, partly cloudy. A chance of showers in the afternoon. Highs in the upper 80s. Chance of rain 40%. The current time is 2:51 p.m. Eastern Daylight Time. 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On the latest weather map, a stationary boundary continues to linger across central Ohio this afternoon before pushing south tonight. High pressure will build across the area on Sunday and linger through the midweek. The forecast for the Central Highlands. This afternoon, mostly cloudy with a chance of showers and thunderstorms. Near steady temperature in the upper 70s. Northeast winds 5 to 10 miles per hour. Chance of rain 50%. Tonight, mostly cloudy. A chance of showers and thunderstorms in the evening. Lows in the lower 60s. Northeast winds 5 to 10 miles per hour. Chance of rain 40%. Sunday, mostly sunny. Highs in the lower 80s. Northeast

10 to 15 miles per hour. Sunday night, clear. Lows in the lower 60s. Northeast winds 5 to 10 miles per hour. Monday, sunny. Highs in the mid-80s. Northeast winds around 5 miles per hour. Monday night, clear. Lows in the mid-60s. At 2 p.m., weather reports for selected cities. At Mansfield Lawn Regional Airport, it was cloudy. The temperature was 80 degrees, the dew point 68, and the relative humidity 66%. The wind was east, at 7 miles an hour. The pressure was 30.05 inches and steady. Elsewhere across Ohio, at Dayton, a thunderstorm was reported, with a temperature of 71. At Cincinnati, rain was falling, with a temperature of 73. At Cleveland, it was mostly sunny, with a temperature of 81. It was partly sunny, with a temperature of 81 at Worcester, 82 at Toledo Express, 81 at Akron-Canton Regional Airport, and 80 at Youngstown. It was cloudy, with a temperature of 82 at Marion, 80 at Findlay, and 78 at Columbus. Reports from nearby cities outside Ohio, at Chicago, it was mostly sunny, with a temperature of 81. It was partly sunny, with a temperature of 79 at Pittsburgh, 84 at Detroit, and 81 at Buffalo. At Indianapolis, it was cloudy, with a temperature of 78. A special weather statement. For the following counties, in Ohio, Ashland, Huron, Medina, Richland, Stark, Summit, and Wayne. Strong thunderstorms will impact southeastern Huron, northeastern Richland, southern Medina, Ashland, northwestern Stark, southern Summit, and Wayne counties through 3:30 p.m. Eastern Daylight Time. At 2:47 p.m. Eastern Daylight Time, Doppler radar was tracking strong thunderstorms along a line extending from Savannah to near Creston to near Hartville. Movement was south at 10 miles per hour. Hazard, wind gusts up to 40 miles per hour. Source, radar indicated. Impact, gusty winds could knock down tree limbs and blow around unsecured objects. Locations impacted include Akron, Canton, Mansfield, Worcester, Ashland, Massillon, Barberton, Green, Wadsworth, Talmadge, North Canton, Orville, Ridman, Ontario, Mogador, Doylestown, Lodi, Creston, Dalton, and West Salem. If outdoors, consider seeking shelter inside a building. Torrential rainfall is also occurring with these storms and may lead to localized flooding. Do not drive your vehicle through flooded roadways. The current time is 2:55 p.m. Eastern Daylight Time. 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On the latest weather map, a stationary boundary continues to linger across central Ohio this afternoon before pushing south tonight. High pressure will build across the area on Sunday and linger through the midweek. The forecast for the Central Highlands. This afternoon, mostly cloudy with a chance of showers and thunderstorms. Near steady temperature in the upper 70s. Northeast winds 5 to 10 miles per hour. Chance of rain 50%. Tonight, mostly cloudy. A chance of showers and thunderstorms in the evening. Lows in the lower 60s. Northeast winds 5 to 10 miles per hour. Chance of rain 40%. Sunday, mostly sunny. Highs in the lower 80s. Northeast winds 10 to 15 miles per hour. Sunday night, clear. Lows in the lower 60s. Northeast winds 5 to 10 miles per hour. Monday, sunny. Highs in the mid-80s. Northeast winds around 5 miles per hour. Monday night, clear. Lows in the mid-60s. At 2 p.m., weather reports for selected cities. At Mansfield Lawn Regional Airport, it was cloudy. The temperature was 80 degrees, the dew point 68, and the relative humidity 66%. The wind was east, at 7 miles an hour. The pressure was 30.05 inches and steady. Elsewhere across Ohio, at Dayton, a thunderstorm was reported, with a temperature of 71. At Cincinnati, rain was falling, with a temperature of 73. At Cleveland, it was mostly sunny, with a temperature of 81.

southeastern Huron, northeastern Richland, southern Modena, Ashland, northwestern Stark, southern Summit and Wayne counties through 3:30 p.m. Eastern Daylight Time. At 2:47 p.m. Eastern Daylight Time, Doppler radar was tracking strong thunderstorms along a line extending from Savannah to near Creston to near Hartville. Movement was south at 10 miles per hour. Hazard, wind gusts up to 40 miles per hour. Source, radar indicated. Impact, gusty winds could knock down tree limbs and blow around unsecured objects. Locations impacted include Akron, Kenton, Mansfield, Worcester, Ashland, Massillon, Barberton, Green, Wadsworth, Talmadge, North Kenton, Orville, Ridman, Ontario, Mogador, Doylestown, Lodi, Creston, Dalton, and West Salem. If outdoors, consider seeking shelter inside a building. Torrential rainfall is also occurring with these storms and may lead to localized flooding. Do not drive your vehicle through flooded roadways. The current time is 2:59 p.m. Eastern Daylight Time. 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On the latest weather map, a stationary boundary continues to linger across central Ohio this afternoon before pushing south tonight. High pressure will build across the area on Sunday and linger through the midweek. The forecast for the Central Highlands. This afternoon, mostly cloudy with a chance of showers and thunderstorms. Near steady temperature in the upper 70s. Northeast winds 5 to 10 miles per hour. Chance of rain 50%. Tonight, mostly cloudy. A chance of showers and thunderstorms in the evening. Lows in the lower 60s. Northeast winds 5 to 10 miles per hour. Chance of rain 40%. Sunday, mostly sunny. Highs in the lower 80s. Northeast winds 10 to 15 miles per hour. Sunday night, clear. Lows in the lower 60s. Northeast winds 5 to 10 miles per hour. Monday, sunny. Highs in the mid 80s. Northeast winds around 5 miles per hour. Monday night, clear. Lows in the mid-60s. The Nearshore Marine Forecast. For the following marine location, the islands to Vermilion. This afternoon, northeast winds 5 to 15 knots increasing to 15 to 20 knots. Partly sunny. Waves 1 to 3 feet building to 2 to 4 feet. Tonight, northeast winds 15 to 20 knots becoming east 10 to 15 knots. Partly cloudy. Waves 2 to 4 feet subsiding to 1 to 3 feet. Sunday, east winds 10 to 15 knots becoming northeast 15 to 20 knots. Sunny. Waves 1 to 3 feet building to 2 to 4 feet. Sunday night, northeast winds 15 to 20 knots becoming east and diminishing to less than 10 knots overnight. Mostly clear. Waves 2 to 4 feet subsiding to 1 to 3 feet. The water temperature off Toledo is 79 degrees, off Cleveland 66 degrees, and off Derry 74 degrees. The extended forecast for the Central Highlands. Tuesday, sunny. Highs in the upper 80s. Tuesday night, clear. Lows around 70. Wednesday, sunny, hot with highs in the lower 90s. Wednesday night, clear. Lows around 70. Thursday, mostly sunny. Highs in the upper 80s. Thursday night, mostly clear. Lows in the upper 60s. Friday, partly cloudy. A chance of showers in the afternoon. Highs in the upper 80s. Chance of rain 40%. At 2 p.m., weather reports for selected cities. At Mansfield Long Regional Airport, it was cloudy. The temperature was 80 degrees, the dew point 68, and the relative humidity 66%. The wind was east, at 7 miles an hour. The pressure was 30.05 inches and steady. Elsewhere across Ohio, at Dayton, a thunderstorm was reported, with a temperature of 71. At Cincinnati, rain was falling, with a temperature of 73. At Cleveland, it was mostly sunny, with a temperature of 81. It was partly sunny, with a temperature of 81 at Worcester, 82 at Toledo Express, 81 at Akron-Canton Regional

Airport and 80 at Youngstown. It was cloudy, with a temperature of 82 at Marion, 80 at Findlay, and 78 at Columbus. Reports from nearby cities outside Ohio and Chicago, it was mostly sunny, with a temperature of 81. It was partly sunny, with a temperature of 79 at Pittsburgh, 84 at Detroit, and 81 at Buffalo. At Indianapolis, it was cloudy, with a temperature of 78. A special weather statement. For the following counties, in Ohio, Ashland, Huron, Medina, Richland, Stark, Summit, and Wayne. Strong thunderstorms will impact southeastern Huron, northeastern Richland, southern Medina, Ashland, northwestern Stark, southern Summit, and Wayne counties through 3:30 p.m. Eastern Daylight Time. At 2:47 p.m. Eastern Daylight Time, Doppler radar was tracking strong thunderstorms along the line extending from Savannah to near Creston to near Hartville. Movement was south at 10 miles per hour. Hazard, wind gusts up to 40 miles per hour. Source, radar indicated. Impact, gusty winds could knock down tree limbs and blow around unsecured objects. Locations impacted include Akron, Canton, Mansfield, Worcester, Ashland, Massillon, Barberton, Green, Wadsworth, Talmadge, North Canton, Orville, Ridman, Ontario, Mogador, Doylestown, Lodi, Creston, Dalton, and West Salem. If outdoors, consider seeking shelter inside a building. Torrential rainfall is also occurring with these storms and may lead to localized flooding. Do not drive your vehicle through flooded roadways. The current time is 3:05 p.m. Eastern Daylight Time. 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On the latest weather map, a stationary boundary continues to linger across central Ohio this afternoon before pushing south tonight. High pressure will build across the area on Sunday and linger through the midweek. The forecast for the Central Highlands. This afternoon, mostly cloudy with a chance of showers and thunderstorms. Near steady temperature in the upper 70s. Northeast winds 5 to 10 miles per hour. Chance of rain 50%. Tonight, mostly cloudy. A chance of showers and thunderstorms in the evening. Lows in the lower 60s. Northeast winds 5 to 10 miles per hour. Chance of rain 40%. Sunday, mostly sunny. Highs in the lower 80s. Northeast winds 10 to 15 miles per hour. Sunday night, clear. Lows in the lower 60s. Northeast winds 5 to 10 miles per hour. Monday, sunny. Highs in the mid 80s. Northeast winds around 5 miles per hour. Monday night, clear. Lows in the mid-60s. At 3 p.m., weather reports for selected cities. At Mansfield-Lom Regional Airport, it was partly sunny. The temperature was 82 degrees, the dew point 67, and the relative humidity 60%. The wind was east, at 7 miles an hour. The pressure was 30.03 inches and falling. Elsewhere across Ohio, rain was falling, with a temperature of 71 at Cincinnati, and 68 at Dayton. It was partly sunny, with a temperature of 81 at Marion, 84 at Toledo Express, 80 at Cleveland, 82 at Youngstown, and 78 at Findlay. It was cloudy, with a temperature of 75 at Worcester, 80 at Akron-Canton Regional Airport, and 77 at Columbus. Reports from nearby cities outside Ohio, skies ranged from mostly sunny to partly sunny, and temperatures were between 81 and 82 degrees. A special weather statement. For the following counties, in Ohio, Ashland, Huron, Medina, Richland, Stark, Summit, and Wayne. Strong thunderstorms will impact southeastern Huron, northeastern Richland, southern Medina, Ashland, northwestern Stark, southern Summit, and Wayne counties through 3:30 p.m. Eastern Daylight Time. At 2:47 p.m. Eastern Daylight Time, Doppler radar was tracking strong thunderstorms along the line extending from Savannah to near Creston to near Hartville. Movement was south at 10 miles per hour. Hazard, wind gusts up to 40 miles per hour. Source, radar indicated. Impact, gusty winds could knock down tree limbs and blow around unsecured

Jex. Locations impacted include Akron, Canton, Mansfield, Worcester, Ashland, Massillon, Barberton, Green, Wadsworth, Talmadge, North Canton, Orville, Richmond, Ontario, Mogador, Doylestown, Lodi, Creston, Dalton, and West Salem. If outdoors, consider seeking shelter inside a building. Torrential rainfall is also occurring with these storms and may lead to localized flooding. Do not drive your vehicle through flooded roadways. The current time is 3:08 p.m. Eastern Daylight Time. 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On the latest weather map, a stationary boundary continues to linger across central Ohio this afternoon before pushing south tonight. High pressure will build across the area on Sunday and linger through the midweek. The forecast for the Central Highlands. This afternoon, mostly cloudy with a chance of showers and thunderstorms. Near steady temperature in the upper 70s. Northeast winds 5 to 10 miles per hour. Chance of rain 50%. Tonight, mostly cloudy. A chance of showers and thunderstorms in the evening. Lows in the lower 60s. Northeast winds 5 to 10 miles per hour. Chance of rain 40%. Sunday, mostly sunny. Highs in the lower 80s. Northeast winds 10 to 15 miles per hour. Sunday night, clear. Lows in the lower 60s. Northeast winds 5 to 10 miles per hour. Monday, sunny. Highs in the mid 80s. Northeast winds around 5 miles per hour. Monday night, clear. Lows in the mid 60s. The extended forecast for the Central Highlands. Tuesday, sunny. Highs in the upper 80s. Tuesday night, clear. Lows around 70. Wednesday, sunny, hot with highs in the lower 90s. Wednesday night, clear. Lows around 70. Thursday, mostly sunny. Highs in the upper 80s. Thursday night, mostly clear. Lows in the upper 60s. Friday, partly cloudy. A chance of showers in the afternoon. Highs in the upper 80s. Chance of rain 40%. At 3 p.m., weather reports for selected cities. At Mansfield Long Regional Airport, it was partly sunny. The temperature was 82 degrees, the dew point 67, and the relative humidity 60%. The wind was east, at 7 miles an hour. The pressure was 30.03 inches and falling. Elsewhere across Ohio, rain was falling, with a temperature of 71 at Cincinnati, and 68 at Dayton. It was partly sunny, with a temperature of 81 at Marion, 84 at Toledo Express, 80 at Cleveland, 82 at Youngstown, and 78 at Findlay. It was cloudy, with a temperature of 75 at Worcester, 80 at Akron-Canton Regional Airport, and 77 at Columbus. Reports from nearby cities outside Ohio. Skies ranged from mostly sunny to partly sunny, and temperatures were between 81 and 82 degrees. A special weather statement. For the following counties, in Ohio, Ashland, Huron, Medina, Richland, Stark, Summit, and Wayne. Strong thunderstorms will impact southeastern Huron, northeastern Richland, southern Medina, Ashland, northwestern Stark, southern Summit, and Wayne counties through 3:30 p.m. Eastern Daylight Time. At 2:47 p.m. Eastern Daylight Time, Doppler radar was tracking strong thunderstorms along a line extending from Savannah to near Creston to near Hartville. Movement was south at 10 miles per hour. Hazard, wind gusts up to 40 miles per hour. Source, radar indicated. Impact, gusty winds could knock down tree limbs and blow around unsecured objects. Locations impacted include Akron, Canton, Mansfield, Worcester, Ashland, Massillon, Barberton, Green, Wadsworth, Talmadge, North Canton, Orville, Richmond, Ontario, Mogador, Doylestown, Lodi, Creston, Dalton, and West Salem. If outdoors, consider seeking shelter inside a building. Torrential rainfall is also occurring with these storms and may lead to localized flooding. Do not drive your vehicle through flooded roadways. The current time is 3:13.

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On the latest weather map, a stationary boundary continues to linger across central Ohio this afternoon before pushing south tonight. High pressure will build across the area on Sunday and linger through the midweek. The forecast for the Central Highlands. This afternoon, mostly cloudy with a chance of showers and thunderstorms. Near steady temperature in the upper 70s. Northeast winds 5 to 10 miles per hour. Chance of rain 50%. Tonight, mostly cloudy. A chance of showers and thunderstorms in the evening. Lows in the lower 60s. Northeast winds 5 to 10 miles per hour. Chance of rain 40%. Sunday, mostly sunny. Highs in the lower 80s. Northeast winds 10 to 15 miles per hour. Sunday night, clear. Lows in the lower 60s. Northeast winds 5 to 10 miles per hour. Monday, sunny. Highs in the mid 80s. Northeast winds around 5 miles per hour. Monday night, clear. Lows in the mid-60s. At 3 p.m., weather reports for selected cities. At Mansfield Long Regional Airport, it was cloudy. The temperature was 82 degrees, the dew point 67, and the relative humidity 60%. The wind was east, at 7 miles an hour. The pressure was 30.03 inches and falling. Elsewhere across Ohio, rain was falling, with a temperature of 75 at Wooster, 71 at Cincinnati, and 68 at Dayton. It was partly sunny, with a temperature of 84 at Toledo Express, 80 at Cleveland, and 82 at Youngstown. It was cloudy, with a temperature of 81 at Marion, 80 at Akron-Canton Regional Airport, 78 at Findlay, and 77 at Columbus. Reports from nearby cities outside Ohio. Skies ranged from mostly sunny to partly sunny, and temperatures were between 81 and 82 degrees. A special weather statement. For the following counties, in Ohio, Ashland, Huron, Modena, Richland, Stark, Summit, and Wayne. Strong thunderstorms will impact southeastern Huron, northeastern Richland, southern Modena, Ashland, northwestern Stark, southern Summit, and Wayne counties through 3:30 p.m. Eastern Daylight Time. At 2:47 p.m. Eastern Daylight Time, Doppler radar was tracking strong thunderstorms along a line extending from Savannah to near Creston to near Hartville. Movement was south at 10 miles per hour. Hazard, wind gusts up to 40 miles per hour. Source, radar indicated. Impact, gusty winds could knock down tree limbs and blow around unsecured objects. Locations impacted include Akron, Canton, Mansfield, Wooster, Ashland, Massillon, Barberton, Greene, Wadsworth, Talmadge, North Canton, Orville, Ridman, Ontario, Mogador, Doylestown, Lodi, Creston, Dalton, and West Salem. If outdoors, consider seeking shelter inside a building. Torrential rainfall is also occurring with these storms and may lead to localized flooding. Do not drive your vehicle through flooded roadways. The current time is 3:17 p.m. Eastern Daylight Time. 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On the latest weather map, a stationary boundary continues to linger across central Ohio this afternoon before pushing south tonight. High pressure will build across the area on Sunday and linger through the midweek. The forecast for the Central Highlands. This afternoon, mostly cloudy with a chance of showers and thunderstorms. Near steady temperature in the upper 70s. Northeast winds 5 to 10 miles per hour. Chance of rain 50%. Tonight, mostly cloudy. A chance of showers and thunderstorms in the evening. Lows in the lower 60s. Northeast winds 5 to 10 miles per hour. Chance of rain 40%. Sunday, mostly sunny. Highs in the lower 80s. Northeast winds 10 to 15 miles per hour.

Sunday night, clear. Lows in the lower 60s. Northeast winds 5 to 10 miles per hour. Monday, sunny. Highs in the mid-80s. Northeast winds around 5 miles per hour. Monday night, clear. Lows in the mid-60s. At 3 p.m., weather reports for selected cities. At Mansfield-Laum Regional Airport, it was cloudy. The temperature was 82 degrees, the dew point 67, and the relative humidity 60%. The wind was east, at 7 miles an hour. The pressure was 30.03 inches and falling. Elsewhere across Ohio, rain was falling, with a temperature of 75 at Worcester, 71 at Cincinnati, and 68 at Dayton. It was partly sunny, with a temperature of 84 at Toledo Express, 80 at Cleveland, and 82 at Youngstown. It was cloudy, with a temperature of 81 at Marion, 80 at Akron-Canton Regional Airport, 78 at Findlay, and 77 at Columbus. Reports from nearby cities outside Ohio, skies ranged from mostly sunny to partly sunny, and temperatures were between 81 and 82 degrees. A special weather statement. For the following counties, in Ohio, Ashland, Huron, Medina, Richland, Stark, Summit, and Wayne. Strong thunderstorms will impact southeastern Huron, northeastern Richland, southern Medina, Ashland, northwestern Stark, southern Summit, and Wayne counties through 3:30 p.m. Eastern Daylight Time. At 2:47 p.m. Eastern Daylight Time, Doppler radar was tracking strong thunderstorms along the line extending from Savannah to near Creston to near Hartville. Movement was south at 10 miles per hour. Hazard, wind gusts up to 40 miles per hour. Source, radar indicated. Impact, gusty winds could knock down tree limbs and blow around unsecured objects. Locations impacted include Akron, Canton, Mansfield, Worcester, Ashland, Massillon, Barberton, Green, Wadsworth, Talmadge, North Canton, Orville, Richmond, Ontario, Mogador, Doylestown, Lodi, Creston, Dalton, and West Salem. If outdoors, consider seeking shelter inside a building. Torrential rainfall is also occurring with these storms and may lead to localized flooding. Do not drive your vehicle through flooded roadways. The extended forecast for the Central Highlands. Tuesday, sunny. Highs in the upper 80s. Tuesday night, clear. Lows around 70. Wednesday, sunny, hot with highs in the lower 90s. Wednesday night, clear. Lows around 70. Thursday, mostly sunny. Highs in the upper 80s. Thursday night, mostly clear. Lows in the upper 60s. Friday, partly cloudy. A chance of showers in the afternoon. Highs in the upper 80s. Chance of rain 40%. The current time is 3:21 p.m. Eastern Daylight Time. 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On the latest weather map, a stationary boundary continues to linger across central Ohio this afternoon before pushing south tonight. High pressure will build across the area on Sunday and linger through the midweek. The forecast for the Central Highlands. This afternoon, mostly cloudy with a chance of showers and thunderstorms. Near steady temperature in the upper 70s. Northeast winds 5 to 10 miles per hour. Chance of rain 50%. Tonight, mostly cloudy. A chance of showers and thunderstorms in the evening. Lows in the lower 60s. Northeast winds 5 to 10 miles per hour. Chance of rain 40%. Sunday, mostly sunny. Highs in the lower 80s. Northeast winds 10 to 15 miles per hour. Sunday night, clear. Lows in the lower 60s. Northeast winds 5 to 10 miles per hour. Monday, sunny. Highs in the mid-80s. Northeast winds around 5 miles per hour. Monday night, clear. Lows in the mid-60s. At 3 p.m., weather reports for selected cities. At Mansfield-Laum Regional Airport, it was cloudy. The temperature was 82 degrees, the dew point 67, and the relative humidity 60%. The wind was east.

at 7 miles an hour. The pressure was 30.03 inches and falling. Elsewhere across Ohio, rain was falling, with a temperature of 75 at Worcester, 71 at Cincinnati, and 68 at Dayton. It was partly sunny, with a temperature of 84 at Toledo Express, 80 at Cleveland, and 82 at Youngstown. It was cloudy, with a temperature of 81 at Marion, 80 at Akron-Canton Regional Airport, 78 at Findlay, and 77 at Columbus. Reports from nearby cities outside Ohio, skies ranged from mostly sunny to partly sunny, and temperatures were between 81 and 82 degrees. A special weather statement. For the following counties, in Ohio, Ashland, Huron, Medina, Richland, Stark, Summit, and Wayne. Strong thunderstorms will impact southeastern Huron, northeastern Richland, southern Medina, Ashland, northwestern Stark, southern Summit, and Wayne counties through 3:30 p.m. Eastern Daylight Time. At 2:47 p.m. Eastern Daylight Time, Doppler radar was tracking strong thunderstorms along a line extending from Savannah to near Creston to near Hartville. Movement was south at 10 miles per hour. Hazard, wind gusts up to 40 miles per hour. Source, radar indicated. Impact, gusty winds could knock down tree limbs and blow around unsecured objects. Locations impacted include Akron, Canton, Mansfield, Worcester, Ashland, Massillon, Barberton, Green, Wadsworth, Talmadge, North Canton, Orville, Ridman, Ontario, Mogador, Doylestown, Lodi, Creston, Dalton, and West Salem. If outdoors, consider seeking shelter inside a building. Torrential rainfall is also occurring with these storms and may lead to localized flooding. Do not drive your vehicle through flooded roadways. The current time is 3:25 p.m. Eastern Daylight Time. 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On the latest weather map, a stationary boundary continues to linger across central Ohio this afternoon before pushing south tonight. High pressure will build across the area on Sunday and linger through the midweek. The forecast for the Central Highlands. This afternoon, mostly cloudy with a chance of showers and thunderstorms. Near steady temperature in the upper 70s. Northeast winds 5 to 10 miles per hour. Chance of rain 50%. Tonight, mostly cloudy. A chance of showers and thunderstorms in the evening. Lows in the lower 60s. Northeast winds 5 to 10 miles per hour. Chance of rain 40%. Sunday, mostly sunny. Highs in the lower 80s. Northeast winds 10 to 15 miles per hour. Sunday night, clear. Lows in the lower 60s. Northeast winds 5 to 10 miles per hour. Monday, sunny. Highs in the mid 80s. Northeast winds around 5 miles per hour. Monday night, clear. Lows in the mid-60s. At 3 p.m., weather reports for selected cities. At Mansfield Long Regional Airport, it was cloudy. The temperature was 82 degrees, the dew point 67, and the relative humidity 60%. The wind was east, at 7 miles an hour. The pressure was 30.03 inches and falling. Elsewhere across Ohio, rain was falling, with a temperature of 75 at Worcester, 71 at Cincinnati, and 68 at Dayton. It was partly sunny, with a temperature of 84 at Toledo Express, 80 at Cleveland, and 82 at Youngstown. It was cloudy, with a temperature of 81 at Marion, 80 at Akron-Canton Regional Airport, 78 at Findlay, and 77 at Columbus. Reports from nearby cities outside Ohio. Skies ranged from mostly sunny to partly sunny, and temperatures were between 81 and 82 degrees. A special weather statement. For the following counties, in Ohio, Ashland, Huron, Medina, Richland, Stark, Summit, and Wayne. Strong thunderstorms will impact southeastern Huron, northeastern Richland, southern Medina, Ashland, northwestern Stark, southern Summit, and Wayne counties through 3:30 p.m. Eastern Daylight Time. At 2:47 p.m. Eastern Daylight Time, Doppler radar was tracking strong thunderstorms along a line extending from Savannah to near Creston to near Hartville.

south at 10 miles per hour. Hazard, wind gusts up to 40 miles per hour. Source, radar indicated. Impact, gusty winds could knock down tree limbs and blow around unsecured objects. Locations impacted include Akron, Canton, Mansfield, Worcester, Ashland, Massillon, Barberton, Green, Wadsworth, Talmadge, North Canton, Orville, Richmond, Ontario, Mogador, Doylestown, Lodi, Creston, Dalton, and West Salem. If outdoors, consider seeking shelter inside a building. Torrential rainfall is also occurring with these storms and may lead to localized flooding. Do not drive your vehicle through flooded roadways. The current time is 3:29 p.m. Eastern Daylight Time. 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On the latest weather map, a stationary boundary continues to linger across central Ohio this afternoon before pushing south tonight. High pressure will build across the area on Sunday and linger through the midweek. The forecast for the Central Highlands. This afternoon, mostly cloudy with a chance of showers and thunderstorms. Near steady temperature in the upper 70s. Northeast winds 5 to 10 miles per hour. Chance of rain 50%. Tonight, mostly cloudy. A chance of showers and thunderstorms in the evening. Lows in the lower 60s. Northeast winds 5 to 10 miles per hour. Chance of rain 40%. Sunday, mostly sunny. Highs in the lower 80s. Northeast winds 10 to 15 miles per hour. Sunday night, clear. Lows in the lower 60s. Northeast winds 5 to 10 miles per hour. Monday, sunny. Highs in the mid 80s. Northeast winds around 5 miles per hour. Monday night, clear. Lows in the mid 60s. The extended forecast for the Central Highlands. Tuesday, sunny. Highs in the upper 80s. Tuesday night, clear. Lows around 70. Wednesday, sunny, hot with highs in the lower 90s. Wednesday night, clear. Lows around 70. Thursday, mostly sunny. Highs in the upper 80s. Thursday night, mostly clear. Lows in the upper 60s. Friday, partly cloudy. A chance of showers in the afternoon. Highs in the upper 80s. Chance of rain 40%. At 3 p.m., weather reports for selected cities. At Mansfield Long Regional Airport, it was cloudy. The temperature was 82 degrees, the dew point 67, and the relative humidity 60%. The wind was east, at 7 miles an hour. The pressure was 30.03 inches and falling. Elsewhere across Ohio, rain was falling, with a temperature of 75 at Worcester, 71 at Cincinnati, and 68 at Dayton. It was partly sunny, with a temperature of 84 at Toledo Express, 80 at Cleveland, and 82 at Youngstown. It was cloudy, with a temperature of 81 at Marion, 80 at Akron-Canton Regional Airport, 78 at Findlay, and 77 at Columbus. Reports from nearby cities outside Ohio. Skies ranged from mostly sunny to partly sunny, and temperatures were between 81 and 82 degrees. The current time is 3:32 p.m. Eastern Daylight Time. 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On the latest weather map, a stationary boundary continues to linger across central Ohio this afternoon before pushing south tonight. High pressure will build across the area on Sunday and linger through the midweek. The forecast for the Central Highlands. This afternoon, mostly cloudy with a chance of showers and thunderstorms. Near steady temperature in the upper 70s. Northeast winds 5 to 10 miles per hour. Chance of rain 50%. Tonight, mostly cloudy. A chance of showers and thunderstorms in the evening. Lows in the lower 60s. Northeast chance of rain 50%. Tonight,
mostly cloudy. A chance of showers and thunderstorms in the evening. Lows in the lower 60s. Northeast winds 5 to 10 miles per hour. Chance of rain 40%. Sunday, mostly sunny. Highs in the lower 80s. Northeast winds 10 to 15 miles per hour. Sunday night, clear. Lows in the lower 60s. Northeast winds 5 to 10 miles per hour. Monday, sunny. Highs in the mid 80s. Northeast winds around 5 miles per hour. Monday night, clear. Lows in the mid 60s. At 3 p.m., weather reports for selected cities. At Mansfield Lawn Regional Airport, it was cloudy. The temperature was 82 degrees, the dew point 67, and the relative humidity 60%. The wind was east, at 7 miles an hour. The pressure was 30.03 inches and falling. Elsewhere across Ohio, rain was falling, with a temperature of 75 at Worcester, 71 at Cincinnati, and 68 at Dayton. It was partly sunny, with a temperature of 84 at Toledo Express, 80 at Cleveland, and 82 at Youngstown. It was cloudy, with a temperature of 81 at Marion, 80 at Akron-Canton Regional Airport, 78 at Findlay, and 77 at Columbus. Reports from nearby cities outside Ohio, skies ranged from mostly sunny to partly sunny, and temperatures were between 81 and 82 degrees. The current time is 3:34 p.m. Eastern Daylight Time. 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On the latest weather map, a stationary boundary continues to linger across central Ohio this afternoon before pushing south tonight. High pressure will build across the area on Sunday and linger through the midweek. The forecast for the Central Highlands. This afternoon, mostly cloudy with a chance of showers and thunderstorms. Near steady temperature in the upper 70s. Northeast winds 5 to 10 miles per hour. Chance of rain 50%. Tonight, mostly cloudy. A chance of showers and thunderstorms in the evening. Lows in the lower 60s. Northeast winds 5 to 10 miles per hour. Chance of rain 40%. Sunday, mostly sunny. Highs in the lower 80s. Northeast winds 10 to 15 miles per hour. Sunday night, clear. Lows in the lower 60s. Northeast winds 5 to 10 miles per hour. Monday, sunny. Highs in the mid 80s. Northeast winds around 5 miles per hour. Monday night, clear. Lows in the mid-60s. At 3 p.m., weather reports for selected cities. At Mansfield Lawn Regional Airport, it was cloudy. The temperature was 82 degrees, the dew point 67, and the relative humidity 60%. The wind was east, at 7 miles an hour. The pressure was 30.03 inches and falling. Elsewhere across Ohio, rain was falling, with a temperature of 75 at Worcester, 71 at Cincinnati, and 68 at Dayton. It was partly sunny, with a temperature of 84 at Toledo Express, 80 at Cleveland, and 82 at Youngstown. It was cloudy, with a temperature of 81 at Marion, 80 at Akron-Canton Regional Airport, 78 at Findlay, and 77 at Columbus. Reports from nearby cities outside Ohio. Skies ranged from mostly sunny to partly sunny, and temperatures were between 81 and 82 degrees. The current time is 3:37 p.m. Eastern Daylight Time. 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On the latest weather map, a stationary boundary continues to linger across central Ohio this afternoon before pushing south tonight. High pressure will build across the area on Sunday and linger through the midweek. The forecast for the Central Highlands. This afternoon, mostly cloudy with a chance of showers and thunderstorms. Near steady temperature in the upper 70s. Northeast winds 5 to 10 miles per hour. Chance of rain 50%.

Tonight, mostly cloudy. A chance of showers and thunderstorms in the evening. Lows in the lower 60s. Northeast winds 5 to 10 miles per hour. Chance of rain 40%. Sunday, mostly sunny. Highs in the lower 80s. Northeast winds 10 to 15 miles per hour. Sunday night, clear. Lows in the lower 60s. Northeast winds 5 to 10 miles per hour. Monday, sunny. Highs in the mid-80s. Northeast winds around 5 miles per hour. Monday night, clear. Lows in the mid-60s. At 3 p.m., weather reports for selected cities. At Mansfield Lawn Regional Airport, it was cloudy. The temperature was 82 degrees, the dew point 67, and the relative humidity 60%. The wind was east, at 7 miles an hour. The pressure was 30.03 inches and falling. Elsewhere across Ohio, rain was falling, with a temperature of 75 at Worcester, 71 at Cincinnati, and 68 at Dayton. It was partly sunny, with a temperature of 84 at Toledo Express, 80 at Cleveland, and 82 at Youngstown. It was cloudy, with a temperature of 81 at Marion, 80 at Akron-Canton Regional Airport, 78 at Findlay, and 77 at Columbus. Reports from nearby cities outside Ohio, skies ranged from mostly sunny to partly sunny, and temperatures were between 81 and 82 degrees. The current time is 3:39 p.m. Eastern Daylight Time. 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The extended forecast for the Central Highlands. Tuesday, sunny. Highs in the upper 80s. Tuesday night, clear. Lows around 70. Wednesday, sunny, hot with highs in the lower 90s. Wednesday night, clear. Lows around 70. Thursday, mostly sunny. Highs in the upper 80s. Thursday night, mostly clear. Lows in the upper 60s. Friday, partly cloudy. A chance of showers in the afternoon. Highs in the upper 80s. Chance of rain 40%. On the latest weather map, a stationary boundary continues to linger across central Ohio this afternoon before pushing south tonight. High pressure will build across the area on Sunday and linger through the midweek. The forecast for the Central Highlands. This afternoon, mostly cloudy with a chance of showers and thunderstorms. Near steady temperature in the upper 70s. Northeast winds 5 to 10 miles per hour. Chance of rain 50%. Tonight, mostly cloudy. A chance of showers and thunderstorms in the evening. Lows in the lower 60s. Northeast winds 5 to 10 miles per hour. Chance of rain 40%. Sunday, mostly sunny. Highs in the lower 80s. Northeast winds 10 to 15 miles per hour. Sunday night, clear. Lows in the lower 60s. Northeast winds 5 to 10 miles per hour. Monday, sunny. Highs in the mid-80s. Northeast winds around 5 miles per hour. Monday night, clear. Lows in the mid-60s. At 3 p.m., weather reports for selected cities. At Mansfield Lawn Regional Airport, it was cloudy. The temperature was 82 degrees, the dew point 67, and the relative humidity 60%. The wind was east, at 7 miles an hour. The pressure was 30.03 inches and falling. Elsewhere across Ohio, rain was falling, with a temperature of 75 at Worcester, 71 at Cincinnati, and 68 at Dayton. It was partly sunny, with a temperature of 84 at Toledo Express, 80 at Cleveland, and 82 at Youngstown. It was cloudy, with a temperature of 81 at Marion, 80 at Akron-Canton Regional Airport, 78 at Findlay, and 77 at Columbus. Reports from nearby cities outside Ohio, skies ranged from mostly sunny to partly sunny, and temperatures were between 81 and 82 degrees. The current time is 3:42 p.m. Eastern Daylight Time. 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

latest available information for the Central Highlands over station WWG57 from Butler on a frequency of 162.450 MHz. On the latest weather map, a stationary boundary continues to linger across central Ohio this afternoon before pushing south tonight. High pressure will build across the area on Sunday and linger through the midweek. The forecast for the Central Highlands. This afternoon, mostly cloudy with a chance of showers and thunderstorms. Near steady temperature in the upper 70s. Northeast winds 5 to 10 miles per hour. Chance of rain 50%. Tonight, mostly cloudy. A chance of showers and thunderstorms in the evening. Lows in the lower 60s. Northeast winds 5 to 10 miles per hour. Chance of rain 40%. Sunday, mostly sunny. Highs in the lower 80s. Northeast winds 10 to 15 miles per hour. Sunday night, clear. Lows in the lower 60s. Northeast winds 5 to 10 miles per hour. Monday, sunny. Highs in the mid 80s. Northeast winds around 5 miles per hour. Monday night, clear. Lows in the mid 60s. At 3 p.m., weather reports for selected cities. At Mansfield Lawn Regional Airport, it was cloudy. The temperature was 82 degrees, the dew point 67, and the relative humidity 60%. The wind was east, at 7 miles an hour. The pressure was 30.03 inches and falling. Elsewhere across Ohio, rain was falling, with a temperature of 75 at Wooster, 71 at Cincinnati, and 68 at Dayton. It was partly sunny, with a temperature of 84 at Toledo Express, 80 at Cleveland, and 82 at Youngstown. It was cloudy, with a temperature of 81 at Marion, 80 at Akron-Canton Regional Airport, 78 at Findlay, and 77 at Columbus. Reports from nearby cities outside Ohio, skies ranged from mostly sunny to partly sunny, and temperatures were between 81 and 82 degrees. The current time is 3:45 p.m. Eastern Daylight Time. 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On the latest weather map, a stationary boundary continues to linger across central Ohio this afternoon before pushing south tonight. High pressure will build across the area on Sunday and linger through the midweek. The forecast for the Central Highlands. This afternoon, mostly cloudy with a chance of showers and thunderstorms. Near steady temperature in the upper 70s. Northeast winds 5 to 10 miles per hour. Chance of rain 50%. Tonight, mostly cloudy. A chance of showers and thunderstorms in the evening. Lows in the lower 60s. Northeast winds 5 to 10 miles per hour. Chance of rain 40%. Sunday, mostly sunny. Highs in the lower 80s. Northeast winds 10 to 15 miles per hour. Sunday night, clear. Lows in the lower 60s. Northeast winds 5 to 10 miles per hour. Monday, sunny. Highs in the mid 80s. Northeast winds around 5 miles per hour. Monday night, clear. Lows in the mid-60s. At 3 p.m., weather reports for selected cities. At Mansfield Lawn Regional Airport, it was cloudy. The temperature was 82 degrees, the dew point 67, and the relative humidity 60%. The wind was east, at 7 miles an hour. The pressure was 30.03 inches and falling. Elsewhere across Ohio, rain was falling, with a temperature of 75 at Wooster, 71 at Cincinnati, and 68 at Dayton. It was partly sunny, with a temperature of 84 at Toledo Express, 80 at Cleveland, and 82 at Youngstown. It was cloudy, with a temperature of 81 at Marion, 80 at Akron-Canton Regional Airport, 78 at Findlay, and 77 at Columbus. Reports from nearby cities outside Ohio. Skies ranged from mostly sunny to partly sunny, and temperatures were between 81 and 82 degrees. The current time is 3:47 p.m. Eastern Daylight Time. 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
supply the latest available information for the Central Highlands over station WWG57 from Butler on a frequency of 162.450 MHz. On the latest weather map, a stationary boundary continues to linger across central Ohio this afternoon before pushing south tonight. High pressure will build across the area on Sunday and linger through the midweek. The forecast for the Central Highlands. This afternoon, mostly cloudy with a chance of showers and thunderstorms. Near steady temperature in the upper 70s. Northeast winds 5 to 10 miles per hour. Chance of rain 50%. Tonight, mostly cloudy. A chance of showers and thunderstorms in the evening. Lows in the lower 60s. Northeast winds 5 to 10 miles per hour. Chance of rain 40%. Sunday, mostly sunny. Highs in the lower 80s. Northeast winds 10 to 15 miles per hour. Sunday night, clear. Lows in the lower 60s. Northeast winds 5 to 10 miles per hour. Monday, sunny. Highs in the mid 80s. Northeast winds around 5 miles per hour. Monday night, clear. Lows in the mid 60s. At 3 p.m., weather reports for selected cities. At Mansfield Lawn Regional Airport, it was cloudy. The temperature was 82 degrees, the dew point 67, and the relative humidity 60%. The wind was east, at 7 miles an hour. The pressure was 30.03 inches and falling. Elsewhere across Ohio, rain was falling, with a temperature of 75 at Worcester, 71 at Cincinnati, and 68 at Dayton. It was partly sunny, with a temperature of 84 at Toledo Express, 80 at Cleveland, and 82 at Youngstown. It was cloudy, with a temperature of 81 at Marion, 80 at Akron-Canton Regional Airport, 78 at Findlay, and 77 at Columbus. Reports from nearby cities outside Ohio, skies ranged from mostly sunny to partly sunny, and temperatures were between 81 and 82 degrees. The extended forecast for the Central Highlands. Tuesday, sunny. Highs in the upper 80s. Tuesday night, clear. Lows around 70. Wednesday, sunny, hot with highs in the lower 90s. Wednesday night, clear. Lows around 70. Thursday, mostly sunny. Highs in the upper 80s. Thursday night, mostly clear. Lows in the upper 60s. Friday, partly cloudy. A chance of showers in the afternoon. Highs in the upper 80s. Chance of rain 40%. The current time is 3:51 p.m. Eastern Daylight Time. 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On the latest weather map, a stationary boundary continues to linger across central Ohio this afternoon before pushing south tonight. High pressure will build across the area on Sunday and linger through the midweek. The forecast for the Central Highlands. This afternoon, mostly cloudy with a chance of showers and thunderstorms. Near steady temperature in the upper 70s. Northeast winds 5 to 10 miles per hour. Chance of rain 50%. Tonight, mostly cloudy. A chance of showers and thunderstorms in the evening. Lows in the lower 60s. Northeast winds 5 to 10 miles per hour. Chance of rain 40%. Sunday, mostly sunny. Highs in the lower 80s. Northeast winds 10 to 15 miles per hour. Sunday night, clear. Lows in the lower 60s. Northeast winds 5 to 10 miles per hour. Monday, sunny. Highs in the mid-80s. Northeast winds around 5 miles per hour. Monday night, clear. Lows in the mid-60s. At 3 p.m., weather reports for selected cities. At Mansfield Lawn Regional Airport, it was cloudy. The temperature was 82 degrees, the dew point 67, and the relative humidity 60%. The wind was east, at 7 miles an hour. The pressure was 30.03 inches and falling. Elsewhere across Ohio, rain was falling, with a temperature of 75 at Worcester, 71 at Cincinnati, and 68 at Dayton.

partly sunny, with a temperature of 84 at Toledo Express, 80 at Cleveland, and 82 at Youngstown. It was cloudy, with a temperature of 81 at Marion, 80 at Akron-Canton Regional Airport, 78 at Findlay, and 77 at Columbus. Reports from nearby cities outside Ohio, skies ranged from mostly sunny to partly sunny, and temperatures were between 81 and 82 degrees. The Nearshore Marine Forecast. For the following marine location, the islands to Vermilion. Tonight, northeast winds 10 to 15 knots becoming east. Mostly cloudy this evening, then clearing. Waves 2 to 4 feet subsiding to 1 to 3 feet. Sunday, east winds 10 to 15 knots becoming northeast 15 to 20 knots. Sunny. Waves 1 to 3 feet building to 2 to 4 feet. Sunday night, northeast winds 15 to 20 knots becoming east and diminishing to less than 10 knots overnight. Mostly clear. Waves 2 to 4 feet subsiding to 1 to 3 feet. Monday, southeast winds 10 knots or less becoming north. Sunny. Waves 1 foot or less. The water temperature off Toledo is 79 degrees, off Cleveland 66 degrees, and off Erie 74 degrees. The current time is 3:54 p.m. Eastern Daylight Time. 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On the latest weather map, a stationary boundary continues to linger across central Ohio this afternoon before pushing south tonight. High pressure will build across the area on Sunday and linger through the midweek. The forecast for the Central Highlands. This afternoon, mostly cloudy with a chance of showers and thunderstorms. Near steady temperature in the upper 70s. Northeast winds 5 to 10 miles per hour. Chance of rain 50%. Tonight, mostly cloudy. A chance of showers and thunderstorms in the evening. Lows in the lower 60s. Northeast winds 5 to 10 miles per hour. Chance of rain 40%. Sunday, mostly sunny. Highs in the lower 80s. Northeast winds 10 to 15 miles per hour. Sunday night, clear. Lows in the lower 60s. Northeast winds 5 to 10 miles per hour. Monday, sunny. Highs in the mid 80s. Northeast winds around 5 miles per hour. Monday night, clear. Lows in the mid 60s. At 3 p.m., weather reports for selected cities. At Mansfield Lawn Regional Airport, it was cloudy. The temperature was 82 degrees, the dew point 67, and the relative humidity 60%. The wind was east, at 7 miles an hour. The pressure was 30.03 inches and falling. Elsewhere across Ohio, rain was falling, with a temperature of 75 at Wooster, 71 at Cincinnati, and 68 at Dayton. It was partly sunny, with a temperature of 84 at Toledo Express, 80 at Cleveland, and 82 at Youngstown. It was cloudy, with a temperature of 81 at Marion, 80 at Akron-Canton Regional Airport, 78 at Findlay, and 77 at Columbus. Reports from nearby cities outside Ohio, skies ranged from mostly sunny to partly sunny, and temperatures were between 81 and 82 degrees. The current time is 3:56 p.m. Eastern Daylight Time. 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On the latest weather map, a stationary boundary continues to linger across central Ohio this afternoon before pushing south tonight. High pressure will build across the area on Sunday and linger through the midweek. The forecast for the Central Highlands. This afternoon, mostly cloudy with a chance of showers and thunderstorms. Near steady temperature in the upper 70s. Northeast winds 5 to 10 miles per hour. Chance of rain 50%. Tonight, mostly cloudy. A chance of showers and thunderstorms in the evening. Lows in the lower 60s. Northeast winds 5 to 10 miles per hour. Chance of rain 40%.

0: and falling.
1: Elsewhere across Ohio, rain was falling with a temperature of 75 at Wooster, 71 at Cincinnati, and 68 at Dayton. It was partly sunny with a temperature of 84 at Toledo Express, 80 at Cleveland, and 82 at Youngstown. It was cloudy with a temperature of 81 at Marion, 80 at Akron-Canton Regional Airport, 78 at Findlay, and 77 at Columbus. Reports from nearby cities outside Ohio. Skies ranged from mostly sunny to partly sunny, and temperatures were between 81 and 82 degrees. The current time is 3:59 p.m. Eastern Daylight Time. 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On the latest weather map, a stationary boundary continues to linger across central Ohio this afternoon before pushing south tonight. High pressure will build across the area on Sunday and linger through the midweek. The Nearshore Marine Forecast. For the following marine location, the islands to Vermilion. Tonight, northeast winds 10 to 15 knots becoming east. Mostly cloudy this evening, then clearing. Waves 2 to 4 feet subsiding to 1 to 3 feet. Sunday, east winds 10 to 15 knots becoming northeast 15 to 20 knots. Sunny. Waves 1 to 3 feet building to 2 to 4 feet. Sunday night, northeast winds 15 to 20 knots becoming east and diminishing to less than 10 knots overnight. Mostly clear. Waves 2 to 4 feet subsiding to 1 to 3 feet. Monday, southeast winds 10 knots or less becoming north. Sunny. Waves 1 foot or less. The water temperature off Toledo is 79 degrees, off Cleveland 66 degrees, and off Derry 74 degrees. The extended forecast for the Central Highlands. Tuesday, sunny. Highs in the upper 80s. Tuesday night, clear. Lows around 70. Wednesday, sunny, hot with highs in the lower 90s. Wednesday night, clear. Lows around 70. Thursday, mostly sunny. Highs in the upper 80s. Thursday night, mostly clear. Lows in the upper 60s. Friday, partly cloudy. A chance of showers in the afternoon. Highs in the upper 80s. Chance of rain 40%. The forecast for the Central Highlands. This afternoon, mostly cloudy with a chance of showers and thunderstorms. Near steady temperature in the upper 70s. Northeast winds 5 to 10 miles per hour. Chance of rain 50%. Tonight, mostly cloudy. A chance of showers and thunderstorms in the evening. Lows in the lower 60s. Northeast winds 5 to 10 miles per hour. Chance of rain 40%. Sunday, mostly sunny. Highs in the lower 80s. Northeast winds 10 to 15 miles per hour. Sunday night, clear. Lows in the lower 60s. Northeast winds 5 to 10 miles per hour. Monday, sunny. Highs in the mid-80s. Northeast winds around 5 miles per hour. Monday night, clear. Lows in the mid-60s. At 3 p.m., weather reports for selected cities. At Mansfield Long Regional Airport, it was cloudy. The temperature was 82 degrees, the dew point 67, and the relative humidity 60%. The wind was east, at 7 miles an hour. The pressure was 30.03 inches and falling. Elsewhere across Ohio, rain was falling, with a temperature of 75 at Wooster, 71 at Cincinnati, and 68 at Dayton. It was partly sunny, with a temperature of 84 at Toledo Express, 80 at Cleveland, and 82 at Youngstown. It was cloudy, with a temperature of 81 at Marion, 80 at Akron-Canton Regional Airport, 78 at Findlay, and 77 at Columbus. Reports from nearby cities outside Ohio, skies ranged from mostly sunny to partly sunny, and temperatures were between 81 and 82 degrees. The current time is 4:03 p.m. Eastern Daylight Time. 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

WWG57 from Butler on a frequency of 162.450 MHz. On the latest weather map, a stationary boundary continues to linger across central Ohio this afternoon before pushing south tonight. High pressure will build across the area on Sunday and linger through the midweek. The forecast for the Central Highlands. This afternoon, mostly cloudy with a chance of showers and thunderstorms. Near steady temperature in the upper 70s. Northeast winds 5 to 10 miles per hour. Chance of rain 50%. Tonight, mostly cloudy. A chance of showers and thunderstorms in the evening. Lows in the lower 60s. Northeast winds 5 to 10 miles per hour. Chance of rain 40%. Sunday, mostly sunny. Highs in the lower 80s. Northeast winds 10 to 15 miles per hour. Sunday night, clear. Lows in the lower 60s. Northeast winds 5 to 10 miles per hour. Monday, sunny. Highs in the mid 80s. Northeast winds around 5 miles per hour. Monday night, clear. Lows in the mid 60s. At 3 p.m., weather reports for selected cities. At Mansfield Lawn Regional Airport, it was cloudy. The temperature was 82 degrees, the dew point 67, and the relative humidity 60%. The wind was east, at 7 miles an hour. The pressure was 30.03 inches and falling. Elsewhere across Ohio, rain was falling, with a temperature of 75 at Worcester, 71 at Cincinnati, and 68 at Dayton. It was partly sunny, with a temperature of 84 at Toledo Express, 80 at Cleveland, and 82 at Youngstown. It was cloudy, with a temperature of 81 at Marion, 80 at Akron-Canton Regional Airport, 78 at Findlay, and 77 at Columbus. Reports from nearby cities outside Ohio, skies ranged from mostly sunny to partly sunny, and temperatures were between 81 and 82 degrees. At 4 p.m., weather reports for selected cities. At Mansfield Lawn Regional Airport, light rain was falling. The temperature was 71 degrees, the dew point 68, and the relative humidity 90%. The wind was north, at 8 miles an hour. The pressure was 30.04 inches and steady. Elsewhere across Ohio, rain was falling, with a temperature of 72 at Worcester, and 76 at Findlay. At Columbus, thunder was reported, with a temperature of 78. It was partly sunny, with a temperature of 77 at Marion, 84 at Toledo Express, 80 at Cleveland, and 82 at Youngstown. It was cloudy, with a temperature of 78 at Akron-Canton Regional Airport, 74 at Cincinnati, and 70 at Dayton. Reports from nearby cities outside Ohio, temperatures were between 81 and 83 degrees. At Buffalo, it was mostly sunny. It was partly sunny at Detroit, Indianapolis, and Chicago. At Pittsburgh, it was cloudy. The current time is 4:07 p.m. Eastern Daylight Time. 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On the latest weather map, a stationary boundary continues to linger across central Ohio this afternoon before pushing south tonight. High pressure will build across the area on Sunday and linger through the midweek. The forecast for the Central Highlands. This afternoon, mostly cloudy with a chance of showers and thunderstorms. Near steady temperature in the upper 70s. Northeast winds 5 to 10 miles per hour. Chance of rain 50%. Tonight, mostly cloudy. A chance of showers and thunderstorms in the evening. Lows in the lower 60s. Northeast winds 5 to 10 miles per hour. Chance of rain 40%. Sunday, mostly sunny. Highs in the lower 80s. Northeast winds 10 to 15 miles per hour. Sunday night, clear. Lows in the lower 60s. Northeast winds 5 to 10 miles per hour. Monday, sunny. Highs in the mid 80s. Northeast winds around 5 miles per hour. Monday night, clear. Lows in the mid 60s. At 4 p.m., weather reports for selected cities. At Mansfield Lawn Regional Airport, light rain was falling.

The temperature was 71 degrees, the dew point 68, and the relative humidity 90%. The wind was north, at 8 miles an hour. The pressure was 30.04 inches and steady. Elsewhere across Ohio, rain was falling, with a temperature of 72 at Wooster and 76 at Findlay. At Columbus, thunder was reported, with a temperature of 78. It was partly sunny, with a temperature of 77 at Marion, 84 at Toledo Express, 80 at Cleveland, and 82 at Youngstown. It was cloudy, with a temperature of 78 at Akron-Canton Regional Airport, 74 at Cincinnati, and 70 at Dayton. Reports from nearby cities outside Ohio, temperatures were between 81 and 83 degrees. At Buffalo, it was mostly sunny. It was partly sunny at Detroit, Indianapolis, and Chicago. At Pittsburgh, it was cloudy. The current time is 4:09 p.m. Eastern Daylight Time. 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The extended forecast for the Central Highlands. Tuesday, sunny. Highs in the upper 80s. Tuesday night, clear. Lows around 70. Wednesday, sunny, hot with highs in the lower 90s. Wednesday night, clear. Lows around 70. Thursday, mostly sunny. Highs in the upper 80s. Thursday night, mostly clear. Lows in the upper 60s. Friday, partly cloudy. A chance of showers in the afternoon. Highs in the upper 80s. Chance of rain 40%. On the latest weather map, a stationary boundary continues to linger across central Ohio this afternoon before pushing south tonight. High pressure will build across the area on Sunday and linger through the midweek. The forecast for the Central Highlands. This afternoon, mostly cloudy with a chance of showers and thunderstorms. Near steady temperature in the upper 70s. Northeast winds 5 to 10 miles per hour. Chance of rain 50%. Tonight, mostly cloudy. A chance of showers and thunderstorms in the evening. Lows in the lower 60s. Northeast winds 5 to 10 miles per hour. Chance of rain 40%. Sunday, mostly sunny. Highs in the lower 80s. Northeast winds 10 to 15 miles per hour. Sunday night, clear. Lows in the lower 60s. Northeast winds 5 to 10 miles per hour. Monday, sunny. Highs in the mid-80s. Northeast winds around 5 miles per hour. Monday night, clear. Lows in the mid-60s. At 4 p.m., weather reports for selected cities. At Mansfield-Long Regional Airport, light rain was falling. The temperature was 71 degrees, the dew point 68, and the relative humidity 90%. The wind was north, at 8 miles an hour. The pressure was 30.04 inches and steady. Elsewhere across Ohio, rain was falling, with a temperature of 72 at Wooster and 76 at Findlay. At Columbus, thunder was reported, with a temperature of 78. It was partly sunny, with a temperature of 77 at Marion, 84 at Toledo Express, 80 at Cleveland, and 82 at Youngstown. It was cloudy, with a temperature of 78 at Akron-Canton Regional Airport, 74 at Cincinnati, and 70 at Dayton. Reports from nearby cities outside Ohio, temperatures were between 81 and 83 degrees. At Buffalo, it was mostly sunny. It was partly sunny at Detroit, Indianapolis, and Chicago. At Pittsburgh, it was cloudy. The current time is 4:13 p.m. Eastern Daylight Time. 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On the latest weather map, a stationary boundary continues to linger across central Ohio this afternoon before pushing south tonight. High pressure will build across the area on Sunday and linger through the midweek. The forecast for the Central Highlands. This afternoon.

Afternoon, mostly cloudy with a chance of showers and thunderstorms. Near steady temperature in the upper 70s. Northeast winds 5 to 10 miles per hour. Chance of rain 50%. Tonight, mostly cloudy. A chance of showers and thunderstorms in the evening. Lows in the lower 60s. Northeast winds 5 to 10 miles per hour. Chance of rain 40%. Sunday, mostly sunny. Highs in the lower 80s. Northeast winds 10 to 15 miles per hour. Sunday night, clear. Lows in the lower 60s. Northeast winds 5 to 10 miles per hour. Monday, sunny. Highs in the mid 80s. Northeast winds around 5 miles per hour. Monday night, clear. Lows in the mid 60s. At 4 p.m., weather reports for selected cities. At Mansfield Long Regional Airport, light rain was falling. The temperature was 71 degrees, the dew point 68, and the relative humidity 90%. The wind was north, at 8 miles an hour. The pressure was 30.04 inches and steady. Elsewhere across Ohio, rain was falling, with a temperature of 72 at Wooster and 76 at Findlay. At Columbus, thunder was reported, with a temperature of 78. It was partly sunny, with a temperature of 77 at Marion, 84 at Toledo Express, 80 at Cleveland, and 82 at Youngstown. It was cloudy, with a temperature of 78 at Akron-Canton Regional Airport, 74 at Cincinnati, and 70 at Dayton. Reports from nearby cities outside Ohio, temperatures were between 81 and 83 degrees. At Buffalo, it was mostly sunny. It was partly sunny at Detroit, Indianapolis, and Chicago. At Pittsburgh, it was cloudy. The current time is 4:15 p.m. Eastern Daylight Time. 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We supply the latest available information for the Central Highlands over station WWG57 from Butler on a frequency of 162.450 MHz. On the latest weather map, a stationary boundary continues to linger across central Ohio this afternoon before pushing south tonight. High pressure will build across the area on Sunday and linger through the midweek. The forecast for the Central Highlands. This afternoon, mostly cloudy with a chance of showers and thunderstorms. Near steady temperature in the upper 70s. Northeast winds 5 to 10 miles per hour. Chance of rain 50%. Tonight, mostly cloudy. A chance of showers and thunderstorms in the evening. Lows in the lower 60s. Northeast winds 5 to 10 miles per hour. Chance of rain 40%. Sunday, mostly sunny. Highs in the lower 80s. Northeast winds 10 to 15 miles per hour. Sunday night, clear. Lows in the lower 60s. Northeast winds 5 to 10 miles per hour. Monday, sunny. Highs in the mid-80s. Northeast winds around 5 miles per hour. Monday night, clear. Lows in the mid-60s. At 4 p.m., weather reports for selected cities. At Mansfield Long Regional Airport, light rain was falling. The temperature was 71 degrees, the dew point 68, and the relative humidity 90%. The wind was north, at 8 miles an hour. The pressure was 30.04 inches and steady. Elsewhere across Ohio, rain was falling, with a temperature of 72 at Wooster and 76 at Findlay. At Columbus, thunder was reported, with a temperature of 78. It was partly sunny, with a temperature of 77 at Marion, 84 at Toledo Express, 80 at Cleveland, and 82 at Youngstown. It was cloudy, with a temperature of 78 at Akron-Canton Regional Airport, 74 at Cincinnati, and 70 at Dayton. Reports from nearby cities outside Ohio, temperatures were between 81 and 83 degrees. At Buffalo, it was mostly sunny. It was partly sunny at Detroit, Indianapolis, and Chicago. At Pittsburgh, it was cloudy. The current time is 4:18 p.m. Eastern Daylight Time. 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

frequency of 162.450 megahertz. On the latest weather map, a stationary boundary continues to linger across central Ohio this afternoon before pushing south tonight. High pressure will build across the area on Sunday and linger through the midweek. The forecast for the Central Highlands. This afternoon, mostly cloudy with a chance of showers and thunderstorms. Near steady temperature in the upper 70s. Northeast winds 5 to 10 miles per hour. Chance of rain 50%. Tonight, mostly cloudy. A chance of showers and thunderstorms in the evening. Lows in the lower 60s. Northeast winds 5 to 10 miles per hour. Chance of rain 40%. Sunday, mostly sunny. Highs in the lower 80s. Northeast winds 10 to 15 miles per hour. Sunday night, clear. Lows in the lower 60s. Northeast winds 5 to 10 miles per hour. Monday, sunny. Highs in the mid 80s. Northeast winds around 5 miles per hour. Monday night, clear. Lows in the mid 60s. The extended forecast for the Central Highlands. Tuesday, sunny. Highs in the upper 80s. Tuesday night, clear. Lows around 70. Wednesday, sunny, hot with highs in the lower 90s. Wednesday night, clear. Lows around 70. Thursday, mostly sunny. Highs in the upper 80s. Thursday night, mostly clear. Lows in the upper 60s. Friday, partly cloudy. A chance of showers in the afternoon. Highs in the upper 80s. Chance of rain 40%. At 4 p.m., weather reports for selected cities. At Mansfield Long Regional Airport, light rain was falling. The temperature was 71 degrees, the dew point 68, and the relative humidity 90%. The wind was north, at 8 miles an hour. The pressure was 30.04 inches and steady. Elsewhere across Ohio, rain was falling, with a temperature of 72 at Wooster and 76 at Findlay. At Columbus, thunder was reported, with a temperature of 78. It was partly sunny, with a temperature of 77 at Marion, 84 at Toledo Express, 80 at Cleveland, and 82 at Youngstown. It was cloudy, with a temperature of 78 at Akron-Canton Regional Airport, 74 at Cincinnati, and 70 at Dayton. Reports from nearby cities outside Ohio, temperatures were between 81 and 83 degrees. At Buffalo, it was mostly sunny. It was partly sunny at Detroit, Indianapolis, and Chicago. At Pittsburgh, it was cloudy. The current time is 4:21 p.m. Eastern Daylight Time. 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We supply the latest available information for the Central Highlands over station WWG 57 from Butler on a frequency of 162.450 megahertz. On the latest weather map, a stationary boundary continues to linger across central Ohio this afternoon before pushing south tonight. High pressure will build across the area on Sunday and linger through the midweek. The forecast for the Central Highlands. This afternoon, mostly cloudy with a chance of showers and thunderstorms. Near steady temperature in the upper 70s. Northeast winds 5 to 10 miles per hour. Chance of rain 50%. Tonight, mostly cloudy. A chance of showers and thunderstorms in the evening. Lows in the lower 60s. Northeast winds 5 to 10 miles per hour. Chance of rain 40%. Sunday, mostly sunny. Highs in the lower 80s. Northeast winds 10 to 15 miles per hour. Sunday night, clear. Lows in the lower 60s. Northeast winds 5 to 10 miles per hour. Monday, sunny. Highs in the mid 80s. Northeast winds around 5 miles per hour. Monday night, clear. Lows in the mid-60s. At 4 p.m., weather reports for selected cities. At Mansfield Long Regional Airport, light rain was falling. The temperature was 71 degrees, the dew point 68, and the relative humidity 90%. The wind was north, at 8 miles an hour. The pressure was 30.04 inches and steady. Elsewhere across Ohio, rain was falling, with a temperature of 72 at Wooster and

76 at Findlay. At Columbus, thunder was reported with a temperature of 78. It was partly sunny, with a temperature of 77 at Marion, 84 at Toledo Express, 80 at Cleveland, and 82 at Youngstown. It was cloudy, with a temperature of 78 at Akron-Canton Regional Airport, 74 at Cincinnati, and 70 at Dayton. Reports from nearby cities outside Ohio, temperatures were between 81 and 83 degrees. At Buffalo, it was mostly sunny. It was partly sunny at Detroit, Indianapolis, and Chicago. At Pittsburgh, it was cloudy. The current time is 4:24 p.m. Eastern Daylight Time. 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We supply the latest available information for the Central Highlands over station WWG 57 from Butler on a frequency of 162.450 MHz. On the latest weather map, a stationary boundary continues to linger across central Ohio this afternoon before pushing south tonight. High pressure will build across the area on Sunday and linger through the midweek. The forecast for the Central Highlands. This afternoon, mostly cloudy with a chance of showers and thunderstorms. Near steady temperature in the upper 70s. Northeast winds 5 to 10 miles per hour. Chance of rain 50%. Tonight, mostly cloudy. A chance of showers and thunderstorms in the evening. Lows in the lower 60s. Northeast winds 5 to 10 miles per hour. Chance of rain 40%. Sunday, mostly sunny. Highs in the lower 80s. Northeast winds 10 to 15 miles per hour. Sunday night, clear. Lows in the lower 60s. Northeast winds 5 to 10 miles per hour. Monday, sunny. Highs in the mid 80s. Northeast winds around 5 miles per hour. Monday night, clear. Lows in the mid-60s. At 4 p.m., weather reports for selected cities. At Mansfield-Lawn Regional Airport, light rain was falling. The temperature was 71 degrees, the dew point 68, and the relative humidity 90%. The wind was north, at 8 miles an hour. The pressure was 30.04 inches and steady. Elsewhere across Ohio, rain was falling, with a temperature of 72 at Wooster and 76 at Findlay. At Columbus, thunder was reported with a temperature of 78. It was partly sunny, with a temperature of 77 at Marion, 84 at Toledo Express, 80 at Cleveland, and 82 at Youngstown. It was cloudy, with a temperature of 78 at Akron-Canton Regional Airport, 74 at Cincinnati, and 70 at Dayton. Reports from nearby cities outside Ohio, temperatures were between 81 and 83 degrees. At Buffalo, it was mostly sunny. It was partly sunny at Detroit, Indianapolis, and Chicago. At Pittsburgh, it was cloudy. The current time is 4:27 p.m. Eastern Daylight Time. 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On the latest weather map, a stationary boundary continues to linger across central Ohio this afternoon before pushing south tonight. High pressure will build across the area on Sunday and linger through the midweek. The forecast for the Central Highlands. This afternoon, mostly cloudy with a chance of showers and thunderstorms. Near steady temperature in the upper 70s. Northeast winds 5 to 10 miles per hour. Chance of rain 50%. Tonight, mostly cloudy. A chance of showers and thunderstorms in the evening. Lows in the lower 60s. Northeast winds 5 to 10 miles per hour. Chance of rain 40%. Sunday, mostly sunny. Highs in the lower 80s. Northeast winds 10 to 15 miles per hour. Sunday night, clear. Lows in the lower 60s. Northeast winds 5 to 10 miles per hour. Monday, sunny. Highs in the mid 80s. Northeast winds around 5 miles per hour. Monday night, clear. Lows in the mid 60s. At 4 p.m., weather reports for selected cities at Mansfield Lawn.

regional airport, light rain was falling. The temperature was 71 degrees, the dew point 68, and the relative humidity 90%. The wind was north, at 8 miles an hour. The pressure was 30.04 inches and steady. Elsewhere across Ohio, rain was falling, with a temperature of 72 at Wooster and 76 at Findlay. At Columbus, thunder was reported, with a temperature of 78. It was partly sunny, with a temperature of 77 at Marion, 84 at Toledo Express, 80 at Cleveland, and 82 at Youngstown. It was cloudy, with a temperature of 78 at Akron-Canton Regional Airport, 74 at Cincinnati, and 70 at Dayton. Reports from nearby cities outside Ohio, temperatures were between 81 and 83 degrees. At Buffalo, it was mostly sunny. It was partly sunny at Detroit, Indianapolis, and Chicago. At Pittsburgh, it was cloudy. The current time is 4:29 p.m. Eastern Daylight Time. 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We supply the latest available information for the Central Highlands over station WWG 57 from Butler on a frequency of 162.450 MHz. The extended forecast for the Central Highlands. Tuesday, sunny. Highs in the upper 80s. Tuesday night, clear. Lows around 70. Wednesday, sunny, hot with highs in the lower 90s. Wednesday night, clear. Lows around 70. Thursday, mostly sunny. Highs in the upper 80s. Thursday night, mostly clear. Lows in the upper 60s. Friday, partly cloudy. A chance of showers in the afternoon. Highs in the upper 80s. Chance of rain 40%. On the latest weather map, a stationary boundary continues to linger across central Ohio this afternoon before pushing south tonight. High pressure will build across the area on Sunday and linger through the midweek. The forecast for the Central Highlands. This afternoon, mostly cloudy with a chance of showers and thunderstorms. Near steady temperature in the upper 70s. Northeast winds 5 to 10 miles per hour. Chance of rain 50%. Tonight, mostly cloudy. A chance of showers and thunderstorms in the evening. Lows in the lower 60s. Northeast winds 5 to 10 miles per hour. Chance of rain 40%. Sunday, mostly sunny. Highs in the lower 80s. Northeast winds 10 to 15 miles per hour. Sunday night, clear. Lows in the lower 60s. Northeast winds 5 to 10 miles per hour. Monday, sunny. Highs in the mid-80s. Northeast winds around 5 miles per hour. Monday night, clear. Lows in the mid-60s. At 4 p.m., weather reports for selected cities. At Mansfield-Long Regional Airport, light rain was falling. The temperature was 71 degrees, the dew point 68, and the relative humidity 90%. The wind was north, at 8 miles an hour. The pressure was 30.04 inches and steady. Elsewhere across Ohio, rain was falling, with a temperature of 72 at Wooster and 76 at Findlay. At Columbus, thunder was reported, with a temperature of 78. It was partly sunny, with a temperature of 77 at Marion, 84 at Toledo Express, 80 at Cleveland, and 82 at Youngstown. It was cloudy, with a temperature of 78 at Akron-Canton Regional Airport, 74 at Cincinnati, and 70 at Dayton. Reports from nearby cities outside Ohio, temperatures were between 81 and 83 degrees. At Buffalo, it was mostly sunny. It was partly sunny at Detroit, Indianapolis, and Chicago. At Pittsburgh, it was cloudy. The current time is 4:33 p.m. Mostly sunny. It was partly sunny at Detroit, Indianapolis, and Chicago. At Pittsburgh, it was cloudy. The current time is 4:33 p.m. Eastern Daylight Time. 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On the latest weather map, a stationary

boundary continues to linger across central Ohio this afternoon before pushing south tonight. High pressure will build across the area on Sunday and linger through the midweek. The forecast for the Central Highlands. This afternoon, mostly cloudy with a chance of showers and thunderstorms. Near steady temperature in the upper 70s. Northeast winds 5 to 10 miles per hour. Chance of rain 50%. Tonight, mostly cloudy. A chance of showers and thunderstorms in the evening. Lows in the lower 60s. Northeast winds 5 to 10 miles per hour. Chance of rain 40%. Sunday, mostly sunny. Highs in the lower 80s. Northeast winds 10 to 15 miles per hour. Sunday night, clear. Lows in the lower 60s. Northeast winds 5 to 10 miles per hour. Monday, sunny. Highs in the mid 80s. Northeast winds around 5 miles per hour. Monday night, clear. Lows in the mid 60s. At 4 p.m., weather reports for selected cities. At Mansfield Long Regional Airport, light rain was falling. The temperature was 71 degrees, the dew point 68, and the relative humidity 90%. The wind was north, at 8 miles an hour. The pressure was 30.04 inches and steady. Elsewhere across Ohio, rain was falling, with a temperature of 72 at Wooster and 76 at Findlay. At Columbus, thunder was reported, with a temperature of 78. It was partly sunny, with a temperature of 77 at Marion, 84 at Toledo Express, 80 at Cleveland, and 82 at Youngstown. It was cloudy, with a temperature of 78 at Akron-Canton Regional Airport, 74 at Cincinnati, and 70 at Dayton. Reports from nearby cities outside Ohio, temperatures were between 81 and 83 degrees. At Buffalo, it was mostly sunny. It was partly sunny at Detroit, Indianapolis, and Chicago. At Pittsburgh, it was cloudy. A special weather statement. For the following counties, in Ohio, Ashland, Crawford, Hancock, Holmes, Knox, Marion, Marl, Richland, Stark, Wayne, and Wyandotte. Funnel clouds possible late this afternoon. Atmospheric conditions exist today across north-central Ohio that favor the potential formation of weak circulations. Some of these circulations are occurring underneath showers and thunderstorms where a funnel cloud may develop. Low-hanging clouds can also appear to dig up and down at times, but they will not show signs of any rapid rotation. An actual funnel cloud will exhibit spinning in a counterclockwise direction. In rare occasions, these funnel clouds may briefly touch down. Stay alert and be prepared to move to a safe shelter if a funnel cloud approaches the ground. Report funnel clouds and possible tornado occurrences to the National Weather Service. The current time is 4:36 p.m. Eastern Daylight Time. 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We supply the latest available information for the Central Highlands over station WWG 57 from Butler on a frequency of 162.450 MHz. On the latest weather map, a stationary boundary continues to linger across central Ohio this afternoon before pushing south tonight. High pressure will build across the area on Sunday and linger through the midweek. The forecast for the Central Highlands. This afternoon, mostly cloudy with a chance of showers and thunderstorms. Near steady temperature in the upper 70s. Northeast winds 5 to 10 miles per hour. Chance of rain 50%. Tonight, mostly cloudy. A chance of showers and thunderstorms in the evening. Lows in the lower 60s. Northeast winds 5 to 10 miles per hour. Chance of rain 40%. Sunday, mostly sunny. Highs in the lower 80s. Northeast winds 10 to 15 miles per hour. Sunday night, clear. Lows in the lower 60s. Northeast winds 5 to 10 miles per hour. Monday, sunny. Highs in the mid-80s. Northeast winds around 5 miles per hour. Monday night, clear. Lows in the mid-60s. At 4 p.m., weather reports for selected cities. At Mansfield Long Regional Airport, light rain was falling. The temperature was 71 degrees, the dew point 68, and the relative humidity 90%. The wind was north, at 8 miles an hour.

hour. The pressure was 30.04 inches and steady. Elsewhere across Ohio, rain was falling, with a temperature of 72 at Wooster and 76 at Findlay. At Columbus, thunder was reported, with a temperature of 78. It was partly sunny, with a temperature of 77 at Marion, 84 at Toledo Express, 80 at Cleveland, and 82 at Youngstown. It was cloudy, with a temperature of 78 at Akron-Canton Regional Airport, 74 at Cincinnati, and 70 at Dayton. Reports from nearby cities outside Ohio, temperatures were between 81 and 83 degrees. At Buffalo, it was mostly sunny. It was partly sunny at Detroit, Indianapolis, and Chicago. At Pittsburgh, it was cloudy. A special weather statement. For the following counties, in Ohio, Ashland, Crawford, Hancock, Holmes, Knox, Marion, Marl, Richland, Stark, Wayne, and Wyandotte. Funnel clouds possible late this afternoon. Atmospheric conditions exist today across north-central Ohio that favor the potential formation of weak circulations. Some of these circulations are occurring underneath showers and thunderstorms where a funnel cloud may develop. Low-hanging clouds can also appear to dig up and down at times, but they will not show signs of any rapid rotation. An actual funnel cloud will exhibit spinning in a counterclockwise direction. In rare occasions, these funnel clouds may briefly touch down. Stay alert and be prepared to move to a safe shelter if a funnel cloud approaches the ground. Report funnel clouds and possible tornado occurrences to the National Weather Service. The extended forecast for the Central Highlands. Tuesday, sunny. Highs in the upper 80s. Tuesday night, clear. Lows around 70. Wednesday, sunny, hot with highs in the lower 90s. Wednesday night, clear. Lows around 70. Thursday, mostly sunny. Highs in the upper 80s. Thursday night, mostly clear. Lows in the upper 60s. Friday, partly cloudy. A chance of showers in the afternoon. Highs in the upper 80s. Chance of rain 40%. The current time is 4:41 p.m. Eastern Daylight Time. 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On the latest weather map, a stationary boundary continues to linger across central Ohio this afternoon before pushing south tonight. High pressure will build across the area on Sunday and linger through the midweek. The forecast for the Central Highlands. This afternoon, mostly cloudy with a chance of showers and thunderstorms. Near steady temperature in the upper 70s. Northeast winds 5 to 10 miles per hour. Chance of rain 50%. Tonight, mostly cloudy. A chance of showers and thunderstorms in the evening. Lows in the lower 60s. Northeast winds 5 to 10 miles per hour. Chance of rain 40%. Sunday, mostly sunny. Highs in the lower 80s. Northeast winds 10 to 15 miles per hour. Sunday night, clear. Lows in the lower 60s. Northeast winds 5 to 10 miles per hour. Monday, sunny. Highs in the mid 80s. Northeast winds around 5 miles per hour. Monday night, clear. Lows in the mid-60s. At 4 p.m., weather reports for selected cities. At Mansfield-Lom Regional Airport, light rain was falling. The temperature was 71 degrees, the dew point 68, and the relative humidity 90%. The wind was north, at 8 miles an hour. The pressure was 30.04 inches and steady. Elsewhere across Ohio, rain was falling, with a temperature of 72 at Wooster and 76 at Findlay. At Columbus, thunder was reported, with a temperature of 78. It was partly sunny, with a temperature of 77 at Marion, 84 at Toledo Express, 80 at Cleveland, and 82 at Youngstown. It was cloudy, with a temperature of 78 at Akron-Canton Regional Airport, 74 at Cincinnati, and 70 at Dayton. Reports from nearby cities outside Ohio, temperatures were between 81 and 83 degrees. At Buffalo, it was mostly sunny. It was partly sunny at Detroit.

Indianapolis, and Chicago. At Pittsburgh, it was cloudy. A special weather statement for the following counties in Ohio: Ashland, Crawford, Hancock, Holmes, Knox, Marion, Marl, Richland, Stark, Wayne, and Wyandotte. Funnel clouds possible late this afternoon. Atmospheric conditions exist today across north-central Ohio that favor the potential formation of weak circulations. Some of these circulations are occurring underneath showers and thunderstorms where a funnel cloud may develop. Low-hanging clouds can also appear to dig up and down at times, but they will not show signs of any rapid rotation. An actual funnel cloud will exhibit spinning in a counterclockwise direction. In rare occasions, these funnel clouds may briefly touch down. Stay alert and be prepared to move to a safe shelter if a funnel cloud approaches the ground. Report funnel clouds and possible tornado occurrences to the National Weather Service. The current time is 4:44 p.m. Eastern Daylight Time. 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On the latest weather map, a stationary boundary continues to linger across central Ohio this afternoon before pushing south tonight. High pressure will build across the area on Sunday and linger through the midweek. The forecast for the Central Highlands. This afternoon, mostly cloudy with a chance of showers and thunderstorms. Near steady temperature in the upper 70s. Northeast winds 5 to 10 miles per hour. Chance of rain 50%. Tonight, mostly cloudy. A chance of showers and thunderstorms in the evening. Lows in the lower 60s. Northeast winds 5 to 10 miles per hour. Chance of rain 40%. Sunday, mostly sunny. Highs in the lower 80s. Northeast winds 10 to 15 miles per hour. Sunday night, clear. Lows in the lower 60s. Northeast winds 5 to 10 miles per hour. Monday, sunny. Highs in the mid 80s. Northeast winds around 5 miles per hour. Monday night, clear. Lows in the mid 60s. At 4 p.m., weather reports for selected cities. At Mansfield Long Regional Airport, light rain was falling. The temperature was 71 degrees, the dew point 68, and the relative humidity 90%. The wind was north, at 8 miles an hour. The pressure was 30.04 inches and steady. Elsewhere across Ohio, rain was falling, with a temperature of 72 at Wooster and 76 at Findlay. At Columbus, thunder was reported, with a temperature of 78. It was partly sunny, with a temperature of 77 at Marion, 84 at Toledo Express, 80 at Cleveland, and 82 at Youngstown. It was cloudy, with a temperature of 78 at Akron-Canton Regional Airport, 74 at Cincinnati, and 70 at Dayton. Reports from nearby cities outside Ohio, temperatures were between 81 and 83 degrees. At Buffalo, it was mostly sunny. It was partly sunny at Detroit, Indianapolis, and Chicago. At Pittsburgh, it was cloudy. A special weather statement for the following counties in Ohio: Ashland, Crawford, Hancock, Holmes, Knox, Marion, Marl, Richland, Stark, Wayne, and Wyandotte. Funnel clouds possible late this afternoon. Atmospheric conditions exist today across north-central Ohio that favor the potential formation of weak circulations. Some of these circulations are occurring underneath showers and thunderstorms where a funnel cloud may develop. Low-hanging clouds can also appear to dig up and down at times, but they will not show signs of any rapid rotation. An actual funnel cloud will exhibit spinning in a counterclockwise direction. In rare occasions, these funnel clouds may briefly touch down. Stay alert and be prepared to move to a safe shelter if a funnel cloud approaches the ground. Report funnel clouds and possible tornado occurrences to the National Weather Service. The current time is 4:48 p.m. Eastern Daylight Time. 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
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On the latest weather map, a stationary boundary continues to linger across central Ohio this afternoon before pushing south tonight. High pressure will build across the area on Sunday and linger through the midweek. The forecast for the Central Highlands. This afternoon, mostly cloudy with a chance of showers and thunderstorms. Near steady temperature in the upper 70s. Northeast winds 5 to 10 miles per hour. Chance of rain 50%. Tonight, mostly cloudy. A chance of showers and thunderstorms in the evening. Lows in the lower 60s. Northeast winds 5 to 10 miles per hour. Chance of rain 40%. Sunday, mostly sunny. Highs in the lower 80s. Northeast winds 10 to 15 miles per hour. Sunday night, clear. Lows in the lower 60s. Northeast winds 5 to 10 miles per hour. Monday, sunny. Highs in the mid 80s. Northeast winds around 5 miles per hour. Monday night, clear. Lows in the mid 60s. At 4 p.m., weather reports for selected cities. At Mansfield-Laum Regional Airport, light rain was falling. The temperature was 71 degrees, the dew point 68, and the relative humidity 90%. The wind was north, at 8 miles an hour. The pressure was 30.04 inches and steady. Elsewhere across Ohio, rain was falling, with a temperature of 72 at Wooster and 76 at Findlay. At Columbus, thunder was reported, with a temperature of 78. It was partly sunny, with a temperature of 77 at Marion, 84 at Toledo Express, 80 at Cleveland, and 82 at Youngstown. It was cloudy, with a temperature of 78 at Akron-Canton Regional Airport, 74 at Cincinnati, and 70 at Dayton. Reports from nearby cities outside Ohio, temperatures were between 81 and 83 degrees. At Buffalo, it was mostly sunny. It was partly sunny at Detroit, Indianapolis, and Chicago. At Pittsburgh, it was cloudy. The extended forecast for the Central Highlands. Tuesday, sunny. Highs in the upper 80s. Tuesday night, clear. Lows around 70. Wednesday, sunny, hot with highs in the lower 90s. Wednesday night, clear. Lows around 70. Thursday, mostly sunny. Highs in the upper 80s. Thursday night, mostly clear. Lows in the upper 60s. Friday, partly cloudy. A chance of showers in the afternoon. Highs in the upper 80s. Chance of rain 40%. A special weather statement. For the following counties, in Ohio, Ashland, Crawford, Hancock, Holmes, Knox, Marion, Marl, Richland, Stark, Wayne, and Wyandotte. Funnel clouds possible late this afternoon. Atmospheric conditions exist today across north-central Ohio that favor the potential formation of weak circulations. Some of these circulations are occurring underneath showers and thunderstorms where a funnel cloud may develop. Low-hanging clouds can also appear to dig up and down at times, but they will not show signs of any rapid rotation. An actual funnel cloud will exhibit spinning in a counterclockwise direction. In rare occasions, these funnel clouds may briefly touch down. Stay alert and be prepared to move to a safe shelter if a funnel cloud approaches the ground. Report funnel clouds and possible tornado occurrences to the National Weather Service. The current time is 4:52 p.m. Eastern Daylight Time. 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On the latest weather map, a stationary boundary continues to linger across central Ohio this afternoon before pushing south tonight. High pressure will build across the area on Sunday and linger through the midweek. The forecast for the Central Highlands. This afternoon, mostly cloudy with a chance of showers and thunderstorms. Near steady temperature in the upper 70s. Northeast winds 5 to 10 miles per hour. Chance of rain 50%. Tonight, mostly cloudy.
a chance of showers and thunderstorms in the evening. Lows in the lower 60s. Northeast winds 5 to 10 miles per hour. Chance of rain 40%.

Sunday, mostly sunny. Highs in the lower 80s. Northeast winds 10 to 15 miles per hour. Sunday night, clear. Lows in the lower 60s. Northeast winds 5 to 10 miles per hour. Monday, sunny. Highs in the mid 80s. Northeast winds around 5 miles per hour. Monday night, clear. Lows in the mid 60s. At 4 p.m., weather reports for selected cities. At Mansfield-Lom Regional Airport, light rain was falling. The temperature was 71 degrees, the dew point 68, and the relative humidity 90%. The wind was north, at 8 miles an hour. The pressure was 30.04 inches and steady. Elsewhere across Ohio, rain was falling, with a temperature of 72 at Wooster, and 76 at Findlay. At Columbus, thunder was reported, with a temperature of 78. It was partly sunny, with a temperature of 77 at Marion, 84 at Toledo Express, 80 at Cleveland, and 82 at Youngstown. It was cloudy, with a temperature of 78 at Akron-Canton Regional Airport, 74 at Cincinnati, and 70 at Dayton. Reports from nearby cities outside Ohio, temperatures were between 81 and 83 degrees. At Buffalo, it was mostly sunny. It was partly sunny at Detroit, Indianapolis, and Chicago. At Pittsburgh, it was cloudy. A special weather statement. For the following counties, in Ohio, Ashland, Crawford, Hancock, Holmes, Knox, Marion, Marl, Richland, Stark, Wayne, and Wyandotte. Funnel clouds possible late this afternoon. Atmospheric conditions exist today across north-central Ohio that favor the potential formation of weak circulations. Some of these circulations are occurring underneath showers and thunderstorms where a funnel cloud may develop. Low-hanging clouds can also appear to dig up and down at times, but they will not show signs of any rapid rotation. An actual funnel cloud will exhibit spinning in a counterclockwise direction. In rare occasions, these funnel clouds may briefly touch down. Stay alert and be prepared to move to a safe shelter if a funnel cloud approaches the ground. Report funnel clouds and possible tornado occurrences to the National Weather Service. The current time is 4:56 p.m. Eastern Daylight Time. 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On the latest weather map, a stationary boundary continues to linger across central Ohio this afternoon before pushing south tonight. High pressure will build across the area on Sunday and linger through the midweek. The forecast for the Central Highlands. This afternoon, mostly cloudy with a chance of showers and thunderstorms. Near steady temperature in the upper 70s. Northeast winds 5 to 10 miles per hour. Chance of rain 50%. Tonight, mostly cloudy. A chance of showers and thunderstorms in the evening. Lows in the lower 60s. Northeast winds 5 to 10 miles per hour. Chance of rain 40%. Sunday, mostly sunny. Highs in the lower 80s. Northeast winds 10 to 15 miles per hour. Sunday night, clear. Lows in the lower 60s. Northeast winds 5 to 10 miles per hour. Monday, sunny. Highs in the mid-80s. Northeast winds around 5 miles per hour. Monday night, clear. Lows in the mid-60s. At 4 p.m., weather reports for selected cities. At Mansfield-Lom Regional Airport, light rain was falling. The temperature was 71 degrees, the dew point 68, and the relative humidity 90%. The wind was north, at 8 miles an hour. The pressure was 30.04 inches and steady. Elsewhere across Ohio, rain was falling, with a temperature of 72 at Wooster, and 76 at Findlay. At Columbus, thunder was reported, with a temperature of 78. It was partly sunny, with a temperature of 77 at Marion, 84 at Toledo Express, 80 at Cleveland, and 82 at Youngstown. It was cloudy, with a temperature of 78 at Akron-Canton Regional Airport, 74 at Cincinnati, and 70 at Dayton. Reports from nearby cities outside Ohio, temperatures were between 81 and 83 degrees.

spinning in a counterclockwise direction. In rare occasions, these funnel clouds may briefly touch down. Stay alert and be prepared to move to a safe shelter if a funnel cloud approaches the ground. Report funnel clouds and possible tornado occurrences to the National Weather Service. The current time is 4:59 p.m. Eastern Daylight Time. 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The Nearshore Marine Forecast. For the following marine location, the islands to Vermilion. Tonight, northeast winds 10 to 15 knots becoming east. Mostly cloudy this evening, then clearing. Waves 2 to 4 feet subsiding to 1 to 3 feet. Sunday, east winds 10 to 15 knots becoming northeast 15 to 20 knots. Sunny. Waves 1 to 3 feet building to 2 to 4 feet. Sunday night, northeast winds 15 to 20 knots becoming east and diminishing to less than 10 knots overnight. Mostly clear. Waves 2 to 4 feet subsiding to 1 to 3 feet. Monday, southeast winds 10 knots or less becoming north. Sunny. Waves 1 foot or less. The water temperature off Toledo is 79 degrees, off Cleveland 66 degrees, and off Derry 74 degrees. The extended forecast for the Central Highlands. Tuesday, sunny. Highs in the upper 80s. Tuesday night, clear. Lows around 70. Wednesday, sunny, hot with highs in the lower 90s. Wednesday night, clear. Lows around 70. Thursday, mostly sunny. Highs in the upper 80s. Thursday night, mostly clear. Lows in the upper 60s. Friday, partly cloudy. A chance of showers in the afternoon. Highs in the upper 80s. Chance of rain 40%. On the latest weather map, a stationary boundary continues to linger across central Ohio this afternoon before pushing south tonight. High pressure will build across the area on Sunday and linger through the midweek. The forecast for the Central Highlands. This afternoon, mostly cloudy with a chance of showers and thunderstorms. Near steady temperature in the upper 70s. Northeast winds 5 to 10 miles per hour. Chance of rain 50%. Tonight, mostly cloudy. A chance of showers and thunderstorms in the evening. Lows in the lower 60s. Northeast winds 5 to 10 miles per hour. Chance of rain 40%. Sunday, mostly sunny. Highs in the lower 80s. Northeast winds 10 to 15 miles per hour. Sunday night, clear. Lows in the lower 60s. Northeast winds 5 to 10 miles per hour. Monday, sunny. Highs in the mid 80s. Northeast winds around 5 miles per hour. Monday night, clear. Lows in the mid 60s. At 4 p.m., weather reports for selected cities. At Mansfield Lawn Regional Airport, light rain was falling. The temperature was 71 degrees, the dew point 68, and the relative humidity 90%. The wind was north, at 8 miles an hour. The pressure was 30.04 inches and steady. Elsewhere across Ohio, rain was falling, with a temperature of 72 at Wooster and 76 at Findlay. At Columbus, thunder was reported, with a temperature of 78. It was partly sunny, with a temperature of 77 at Marion, 84 at Toledo Express, 80 at Cleveland, and 82 at Youngstown. It was cloudy, with a temperature of 78 at Akron-Canton Regional Airport, 74 at Cincinnati, and 70 at Dayton. Reports from nearby cities outside Ohio, temperatures were between 81 and 83 degrees. At Buffalo, it was mostly sunny. It was partly sunny at Detroit, Indianapolis, and Chicago. At Pittsburgh, it was cloudy. A special weather statement. For the following counties, in Ohio, Ashland, Crawford, Hancock, Holmes, Knox, Marion, Marl, Richland, Stark, Wayne, and Wyandotte. Funnel clouds possible late this afternoon. Atmospheric conditions exist today across north-central Ohio that favor the potential formation of weak circulations. Some of these circulations are occurring underneath showers and

thunderstorms where a final cloud may develop. Low-hanging clouds can also appear to dig up and down at times, but they will not show signs of any rapid rotation. An actual funnel cloud will exhibit spinning in a counterclockwise direction. In rare occasions, these funnel clouds may briefly touch down. Stay alert and be prepared to move to a safe shelter if a funnel cloud approaches the ground. Report funnel clouds and possible tornado occurrences to the National Weather Service. The current time is 5:04 p.m. Eastern Daylight Time. 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On the latest weather map, a stationary boundary continues to linger across central Ohio this afternoon before pushing south tonight. High pressure will build across the area on Sunday and linger through the midweek. The forecast for the Central Highlands. This afternoon, mostly cloudy with a chance of showers and thunderstorms. Near steady temperature in the upper 70s. Northeast winds 5 to 10 miles per hour. Chance of rain 50%. Tonight, mostly cloudy. A chance of showers and thunderstorms in the evening. Lows in the lower 60s. Northeast winds 5 to 10 miles per hour. Chance of rain 40%. Sunday, mostly sunny. Highs in the lower 80s. Northeast winds 10 to 15 miles per hour. Sunday night, clear. Lows in the lower 60s. Northeast winds 5 to 10 miles per hour. Monday, sunny. Highs in the mid 80s. Northeast winds around 5 miles per hour. Monday night, clear. Lows in the mid-60s. At 5 p.m., weather reports for selected cities. At Mansfield-Lawn Regional Airport, it was partly sunny. The temperature was 72 degrees, the dew point 68, and the relative humidity 87%. The wind was calm. The pressure was 30.05 inches and rising. Elsewhere across Ohio, at Columbus, a thunderstorm was reported with a temperature of 73. At Marion, rain was falling, with a temperature of 74. It was partly sunny, with a temperature of 82 at Toledo Express, 79 at Cleveland, 77 at Akron-Canton Regional Airport, 83 at Youngstown, and 74 at Findlay. It was cloudy, with a temperature of 73 at Worcester, 75 at Cincinnati, and 73 at Dayton. Reports from nearby cities outside Ohio, temperatures were between 79 and 83 degrees. At Buffalo, it was mostly sunny. It was partly sunny at Detroit, Indianapolis, and Chicago. At Pittsburgh, it was cloudy. A special weather statement. For the following counties, in Ohio, Ashland, Crawford, Hancock, Holmes, Knox, Marion, Marl, Richland, Stark, Wayne, and Wyandotte. Funnel clouds possible late this afternoon. Atmospheric conditions exist today across north-central Ohio that favor the potential formation of weak circulations. Some of these circulations are occurring underneath showers and thunderstorms where a funnel cloud may develop. Low-hanging clouds can also appear to dig up and down at times, but they will not show signs of any rapid rotation. An actual funnel cloud will exhibit spinning in a counterclockwise direction. In rare occasions, these funnel clouds may briefly touch down. Stay alert and be prepared to move to a safe shelter if a funnel cloud approaches the ground. Report funnel clouds and possible tornado occurrences to the National Weather Service. The current time is 5:08 p.m. Eastern Daylight Time. 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On the latest weather map, a stationary boundary continues to linger across central Ohio this afternoon before pushing south tonight. High pressure will build across the area on Sunday and linger through the midweek. The forecast for the Central Highlands. This afternoon, mostly cloudy with a chance of showers and thunderstorms. Near steady temperature in the upper 70s. Northeast winds 5 to 10 miles per hour. Chance of rain 50%.

tonight, mostly cloudy. A chance of showers and thunderstorms in the evening. Lows in the lower 60s. Northeast winds 5 to 10 miles per hour. Chance of rain 40%. Sunday, mostly sunny. Highs in the lower 80s. Northeast winds 10 to 15 miles per hour. Sunday night, clear. Lows in the lower 60s. Northeast winds 5 to 10 miles per hour. Monday, sunny. Highs in the mid-80s. Northeast winds around 5 miles per hour. Monday night, clear. Lows in the mid-60s. The extended forecast for the Central Highlands. Tuesday, sunny. Highs in the upper 80s. Tuesday night, clear. Lows around 70. Wednesday, sunny, hot with highs in the lower 90s. Wednesday night, clear. Lows around 70. Thursday, mostly sunny. Highs in the upper 80s. Thursday night, mostly clear. Lows in the upper 60s. Friday, partly cloudy. A chance of showers in the afternoon. Highs in the upper 80s. Chance of rain 40%. At 5 p.m., weather reports for selected cities. At Mansfield Long Regional Airport, it was partly sunny. The temperature was 72 degrees, the dew point 68, and the relative humidity 87%. The wind was calm. The pressure was 30.05 inches and rising. Elsewhere across Ohio, at Columbus, a thunderstorm was reported, with a temperature of 73. At Marion, rain was falling, with a temperature of 74. It was partly sunny, with a temperature of 82 at Toledo Express, 79 at Cleveland, 77 at Akron-Canton Regional Airport, 83 at Youngstown, and 74 at Findlay. It was cloudy, with a temperature of 73 at Worcester, 75 at Cincinnati, and 73 at Dayton. Reports from nearby cities outside Ohio, temperatures were between 79 and 83 degrees. At Buffalo, it was mostly sunny. It was partly sunny at Detroit, Indianapolis, and Chicago. At Pittsburgh, it was cloudy. A special weather statement. For the following counties, in Ohio, Ashland, Crawford, Hancock, Holmes, Knox, Marion, Marl, Richland, Stark, Wayne, and White in Dot. Funnel clouds possible late this afternoon. Atmospheric conditions exist today across north-central Ohio that favor the potential formation of weak circulations. Some of these circulations are occurring underneath showers and thunderstorms where a funnel cloud may develop. Low-hanging clouds can also appear to dig up and down at times, but they will not show signs of any rapid rotation. An actual funnel cloud will exhibit spinning in a counterclockwise direction. In rare occasions, these funnel clouds may briefly touch down. Stay alert and be prepared to move to a safe shelter if a funnel cloud approaches the ground. Report funnel clouds and possible tornado occurrences to the National Weather Service. The current time is 5:12 p.m. Eastern Daylight Time. 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On the latest weather map, a stationary boundary continues to linger across central Ohio this afternoon before pushing south tonight. High pressure will build across the area on Sunday and linger through the midweek. The forecast for the Central Highlands. This afternoon, mostly cloudy with a chance of showers and thunderstorms. Near steady temperature in the upper 70s. Northeast winds 5 to 10 miles per hour. Chance of rain 50%. Tonight, mostly cloudy. A chance of showers and thunderstorms in the evening. Lows in the lower 60s. Northeast winds 5 to 10 miles per hour. Chance of rain 40%. Sunday, mostly sunny. Highs in the lower 80s. Northeast winds 10 to 15 miles per hour. Sunday night, clear. Lows in the lower 60s. Northeast winds 5 to 10 miles per hour. Monday, sunny. Highs in the mid-80s. Northeast winds around 5 miles per hour. Monday night, clear. Lows in the mid-60s. At 5 p.m., weather reports for selected cities at Mansfield.

Field Lom Regional Airport, it was cloudy. The temperature was 72 degrees, the dew point 68, and the relative humidity 87%. The wind was calm. The pressure was 30.05 inches and rising. Elsewhere across Ohio, at Columbus, a thunderstorm was reported with a temperature of 73. At Marion, rain was falling with a temperature of 72. It was partly sunny with a temperature of 82 at Toledo Express, 79 at Cleveland, and 83 at Youngstown. It was cloudy with a temperature of 73 at Wooster, 77 at Akron-Canton Regional Airport, 75 at Cincinnati, 73 at Dayton, and 74 at Findlay. Reports from nearby cities outside Ohio, temperatures were between 79 and 83 degrees. At Buffalo, it was mostly sunny. It was partly sunny at Detroit and Chicago. It was cloudy at Pittsburgh and Indianapolis. A special weather statement. For the following counties, in Ohio, Ashland, Crawford, Hancock, Holmes, Knox, Marion, Marl, Richland, Stark, Wayne, and Wyandotte. Funnel clouds possible late this afternoon. Atmospheric conditions exist today across north-central Ohio that favor the potential formation of weak circulations. Some of these circulations are occurring underneath showers and thunderstorms where a funnel cloud may develop. Low-hanging clouds can also appear to dig up and down at times, but they will not show signs of any rapid rotation. An actual funnel cloud will exhibit spinning in a counterclockwise direction. In rare occasions, these funnel clouds may briefly touch down. Stay alert and be prepared to move to a safe shelter if a funnel cloud approaches the ground. Report funnel clouds and possible tornado occurrences to the National Weather Service. The current time is 5:16 p.m. Eastern Daylight Time. 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On the latest weather map, a stationary boundary continues to linger across central Ohio this afternoon before pushing south tonight. High pressure will build across the area on Sunday and linger through the midweek. The forecast for the Central Highlands. This afternoon, mostly cloudy with a chance of showers and thunderstorms. Near steady temperature in the upper 70s. Northeast winds 5 to 10 miles per hour. Chance of rain 50%. Tonight, mostly cloudy. A chance of showers and thunderstorms in the evening. Lows in the lower 60s. Northeast winds 5 to 10 miles per hour. Chance of rain 40%. Sunday, mostly sunny. Highs in the lower 80s. Northeast winds 10 to 15 miles per hour. Sunday night, clear. Lows in the lower 60s. Northeast winds 5 to 10 miles per hour. Monday, sunny. Highs in the mid-80s. Northeast winds around 5 miles per hour. Monday night, clear. Lows in the mid-60s. At 5 p.m., weather reports for selected cities. At Mansfield Lawn Regional Airport, it was cloudy. The temperature was 72 degrees, the dew point 68, and the relative humidity 87%. The wind was calm. The pressure was 30.05 inches and rising. Elsewhere across Ohio, at Columbus, a thunderstorm was reported with a temperature of 73. At Marion, rain was falling with a temperature of 72. It was partly sunny with a temperature of 82 at Toledo Express, 79 at Cleveland, and 83 at Youngstown. It was cloudy with a temperature of 73 at Wooster, 77 at Akron-Canton Regional Airport, 75 at Cincinnati, 73 at Dayton, and 74 at Findlay. Reports from nearby cities outside Ohio, temperatures were between 79 and 83 degrees. At Buffalo, it was mostly sunny. It was partly sunny at Detroit and Chicago. It was cloudy at Pittsburgh and Indianapolis. A special weather statement. For the following counties, in Ohio, Ashland, Crawford, Hancock, Holmes, Knox, Marion, Marl, Richland, Stark, Wayne, and Wyandotte. Funnel clouds possible late this afternoon. Atmospheric conditions exist today across north-central Ohio that favor the potential formation

Weak circulations. Some of these circulations are occurring underneath showers and thunderstorms where a funnel cloud may develop. Low-hanging clouds can also appear to dig up and down at times, but they will not show signs of any rapid rotation. An actual funnel cloud will exhibit spinning in a counterclockwise direction. In rare occasions, these funnel clouds may briefly touch down. Stay alert and be prepared to move to a safe shelter if a funnel cloud approaches the ground. Report funnel clouds and possible tornado occurrences to the National Weather Service. The extended forecast for the Central Highlands. Tuesday, sunny. Highs in the upper 80s. Tuesday night, clear. Lows around 70. Wednesday, sunny, hot with highs in the lower 90s. Wednesday night, clear. Lows around 70. Thursday, mostly sunny. Highs in the upper 80s. Thursday night, mostly clear. Lows in the upper 60s. Friday, partly cloudy. A chance of showers in the afternoon. Highs in the upper 80s. Chance of rain 40%. The current time is 5:20 p.m. Eastern Daylight Time. 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On the latest weather map, a stationary boundary continues to linger across central Ohio this afternoon before pushing south tonight. High pressure will build across the area on Sunday and linger through the midweek. The forecast for the Central Highlands. This afternoon, mostly cloudy with a chance of showers and thunderstorms. Near steady temperature in the upper 70s. Northeast winds 5 to 10 miles per hour. Chance of rain 50%. Tonight, mostly cloudy. A chance of showers and thunderstorms in the evening. Lows in the lower 60s. Northeast winds 5 to 10 miles per hour. Chance of rain 40%. Sunday, mostly sunny. Highs in the lower 80s. Northeast winds 10 to 15 miles per hour. Sunday night, clear. Lows in the lower 60s. Northeast winds 5 to 10 miles per hour. Monday, sunny. Highs in the mid 80s. Northeast winds around 5 miles per hour. Monday night, clear. Lows in the mid-60s. At 5 p.m., weather reports for selected cities. At Mansfield Long Regional Airport, it was cloudy. The temperature was 72 degrees, the dew point 68, and the relative humidity 87%. The wind was calm. The pressure was 30.05 inches and rising. Elsewhere across Ohio, at Columbus, a thunderstorm was reported, with a temperature of 73. At Marion, rain was falling, with a temperature of 72. It was partly sunny, with a temperature of 82 at Toledo Express, 79 at Cleveland, and 83 at Youngstown. It was cloudy, with a temperature of 73 at Worcester, 77 at Akron-Canton Regional Airport, 75 at Cincinnati, 73 at Dayton, and 74 at Findlay. Reports from nearby cities outside Ohio, temperatures were between 79 and 83 degrees. At Buffalo, it was mostly sunny. It was partly sunny at Detroit and Chicago. It was cloudy at Pittsburgh and Indianapolis. A special weather statement. For the following counties, in Ohio, Ashland, Crawford, Hancock, Holmes, Knox, Marion, Marl, Richland, Stark, Wayne, and Wyandotte. Funnel clouds possible late this afternoon. Atmospheric conditions exist today across north-central Ohio that favor the potential formation of weak circulations. Some of these circulations are occurring underneath showers and thunderstorms where a funnel cloud may develop. Low-hanging clouds can also appear to dig up and down at times, but they will not show signs of any rapid rotation. An actual funnel cloud will exhibit spinning in a counterclockwise direction. In rare occasions, these funnel clouds may briefly touch down. Stay alert and be prepared to move to a safe shelter if a funnel cloud approaches the ground. Report funnel clouds and possible tornado occurrences to the National Weather Service. The current time is 5:24 p.m. Eastern Daylight Time. 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

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On the latest weather map, a stationary boundary continues to linger across central Ohio this afternoon before pushing south tonight. High pressure will build across the area on Sunday and linger through the midweek. The forecast for the Central Highlands. This afternoon, mostly cloudy with a chance of showers and thunderstorms. Near steady temperature in the upper 70s. Northeast winds 5 to 10 miles per hour. Chance of rain 50%. Tonight, mostly cloudy. A chance of showers and thunderstorms in the evening. Lows in the lower 60s. Northeast winds 5 to 10 miles per hour. Chance of rain 40%. Sunday, mostly sunny. Highs in the lower 80s. Northeast winds 10 to 15 miles per hour. Sunday night, clear. Lows in the lower 60s. Northeast winds 5 to 10 miles per hour. Monday, sunny. Highs in the mid 80s. Northeast winds around 5 miles per hour. Monday night, clear. Lows in the mid 60s. At 5 p.m., weather reports for selected cities. At Mansfield Long Regional Airport, it was cloudy. The temperature was 72 degrees, the dew point 68, and the relative humidity 87%. The wind was calm. The pressure was 30.05 inches and rising. Elsewhere across Ohio, at Columbus, a thunderstorm was reported with a temperature of 73. At Marion, rain was falling with a temperature of 72. It was partly sunny, with a temperature of 82 at Toledo Express, 79 at Cleveland, and 83 at Youngstown. It was cloudy, with a temperature of 73 at Worcester, 77 at Akron-Canton Regional Airport, 75 at Cincinnati, 73 at Dayton, and 74 at Findlay. Reports from nearby cities outside Ohio, temperatures were between 79 and 83 degrees. At Buffalo, it was mostly sunny. It was partly sunny at Detroit and Chicago. It was cloudy at Pittsburgh and Indianapolis. A special weather statement. For the following counties in Ohio: Ashland, Crawford, Hancock, Holmes, Knox, Marion, Morrow, Richland, Stark, Wayne, and Wyandotte. Funnel clouds possible late this afternoon. Atmospheric conditions exist today across north-central Ohio that favor the potential formation of weak circulations. Some of these circulations are occurring underneath showers and thunderstorms where a funnel cloud may develop. Low-hanging clouds can also appear to dig up and down at times, but they will not show signs of any rapid rotation. An actual funnel cloud will exhibit spinning in a counterclockwise direction. In rare occasions, these funnel clouds may briefly touch down. Stay alert and be prepared to move to a safe shelter if a funnel cloud approaches the ground. Report funnel clouds and possible tornado occurrences to the National Weather Service. The current time is 5:27 p.m. Eastern Daylight Time. 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On the latest weather map, a stationary boundary continues to linger across central Ohio this afternoon before pushing south tonight. High pressure will build across the area on Sunday and linger through the midweek. The forecast for the Central Highlands. This afternoon, mostly cloudy with a chance of showers and thunderstorms. Near steady temperature in the upper 70s. Northeast winds 5 to 10 miles per hour. Chance of rain 50%. Tonight, mostly cloudy. A chance of showers and thunderstorms in the evening. Lows in the lower 60s. Northeast winds 5 to 10 miles per hour. Chance of rain 40%. Sunday, mostly sunny. Highs in the lower 80s. Northeast winds 10 to 15 miles per hour. Sunday night, clear. Lows in the lower 60s. Northeast winds 5 to 10 miles per hour. Monday, sunny. Highs in the mid-80s. Northeast winds around 5 miles per hour. Monday night, clear. Lows in the mid-80s.

60s. At 5 p.m., weather reports for selected cities. At Mansfield Long Regional Airport, it was cloudy. The temperature was 72 degrees, the dew point 68, and the relative humidity 87%. The wind was calm. The pressure was 30.05 inches and rising. Elsewhere across Ohio, at Columbus, a thunderstorm was reported, with a temperature of 73. At Marion, rain was falling, with a temperature of 72. It was partly sunny, with a temperature of 82 at Toledo Express, 79 at Cleveland, and 83 at Youngstown. It was cloudy, with a temperature of 73 at Worcester, 77 at Akron-Canton Regional Airport, 75 at Cincinnati, 73 at Dayton, and 74 at Findlay. Reports from nearby cities outside Ohio, temperatures were between 79 and 83 degrees. At Buffalo, it was mostly sunny. It was partly sunny at Detroit and Chicago. It was cloudy at Pittsburgh and Indianapolis. The extended forecast for the Central Highlands. Tuesday, sunny. Highs in the upper 80s. Tuesday night, clear. Lows around 70. Wednesday, sunny, hot with highs in the lower 90s. Wednesday night, clear. Lows around 70. Thursday, mostly sunny. Highs in the upper 80s. Thursday night, mostly clear. Lows in the upper 60s. Friday, partly cloudy. A chance of showers in the afternoon. Highs in the upper 80s. Chance of rain 40%. A special weather statement. For the following counties, in Ohio, Ashland, Crawford, Hancock, Holmes, Knox, Marion, Morrow, Richland, Stark, Wayne, and Wyandotte. Funnel clouds possible late this afternoon. Atmospheric conditions exist today across north-central Ohio that favor the potential formation of weak circulations. Some of these circulations are occurring underneath showers and thunderstorms where a funnel cloud may develop. Low-hanging clouds can also appear to dig up and down at times, but they will not show signs of any rapid rotation. An actual funnel cloud will exhibit spinning in a counterclockwise direction. In rare occasions, these funnel clouds may briefly touch down. Stay alert and be prepared to move to a safe shelter if a funnel cloud approaches the ground. Report funnel clouds and possible tornado occurrences to the National Weather Service. The current time is 5:32 p.m. Eastern Daylight Time. 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On the latest weather map, a stationary boundary continues to linger across central Ohio this afternoon before pushing south tonight. High pressure will build across the area on Sunday and linger through the midweek. The forecast for the Central Highlands. This afternoon, mostly cloudy with a chance of showers and thunderstorms. Near steady temperature in the upper 70s. Northeast winds 5 to 10 miles per hour. Chance of rain 50%. Tonight, mostly cloudy. A chance of showers and thunderstorms in the evening. Lows in the lower 60s. Northeast winds 5 to 10 miles per hour. Mostly cloudy. A chance of showers and thunderstorms in the evening. Lows in the lower 60s. Northeast winds 5 to 10 miles per hour. Chance of rain 40%. Sunday, mostly sunny. Highs in the lower 80s. Northeast winds 10 to 15 miles per hour. Sunday night, clear. Lows in the lower 60s. Northeast winds 5 to 10 miles per hour. Monday, sunny. Highs in the mid 80s. Northeast winds around 5 miles per hour. Monday night, clear. Lows in the mid-60s. At 5 p.m., weather reports for selected cities. At Mansfield Long Regional Airport, it was cloudy. The temperature was 72 degrees, the dew point 68, and the relative humidity 87%. The wind was calm. The pressure was 30.05 inches and rising. Elsewhere across Ohio, at Columbus, a thunderstorm was reported, with a temperature of 73. At Marion, rain was falling, with a temperature of 72. It was partly sunny, with a temperature of

82 at Toledo Express, 79 at Cleveland, and 83 at Youngstown. It was cloudy, with a temperature of 73 at Worcester, 77 at Akron-Canton Regional Airport, 75 at Cincinnati, 73 at Dayton, and 74 at Findlay. Reports from nearby cities outside Ohio, temperatures were between 79 and 83 degrees. At Buffalo, it was mostly sunny. It was partly sunny at Detroit and Chicago. It was cloudy at Pittsburgh and Indianapolis. A special weather statement. For the following counties, in Ohio, Ashland, Crawford, Hancock, Holmes, Knox, Marion, Marl, Richland, Stark, Wayne, and Wyandotte. Funnel clouds possible late this afternoon. Atmospheric conditions exist today across north-central Ohio that favor the potential formation of weak circulations. Some of these circulations are occurring underneath showers and thunderstorms where a funnel cloud may develop. Low-hanging clouds can also appear to dig up and down at times, but they will not show signs of any rapid rotation. An actual funnel cloud will exhibit spinning in a counterclockwise direction. In rare occasions, these funnel clouds may briefly touch down. Stay alert and be prepared to move to a safe shelter if a funnel cloud approaches the ground. Report funnel clouds and possible tornado occurrences to the National Weather Service. The current time is 5:35 p.m. Eastern Daylight Time. 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On the latest weather map, a stationary boundary continues to linger across central Ohio this afternoon before pushing south tonight. High pressure will build across the area on Sunday and linger through the midweek. The forecast for the Central Highlands. This afternoon, mostly cloudy with a chance of showers and thunderstorms. Near steady temperature in the upper 70s. Northeast winds 5 to 10 miles per hour. Chance of rain 50%. Tonight, mostly cloudy. A chance of showers and thunderstorms in the evening. Lows in the lower 60s. Northeast winds 5 to 10 miles per hour. Chance of rain 40%. Sunday, mostly sunny. Highs in the lower 80s. Northeast winds 10 to 15 miles per hour. Sunday night, clear. Lows in the lower 60s. Northeast winds 5 to 10 miles per hour. Monday, sunny. Highs in the mid-80s. Northeast winds around 5 miles per hour. Monday night, clear. Lows in the mid-60s. At 5 p.m., weather reports for selected cities. At Mansfield Lawn Regional Airport, it was cloudy. The temperature was 72 degrees, the dew point 68, and the relative humidity 87%. The wind was calm. The pressure was 30.05 inches and rising. Elsewhere across Ohio, at Columbus, a thunderstorm was reported, with a temperature of 73. At Marion, rain was falling, with a temperature of 72. It was partly sunny, with a temperature of 82 at Toledo Express, 79 at Cleveland, and 83 at Youngstown. It was cloudy, with a temperature of 73 at Worcester, 77 at Akron-Canton Regional Airport, 75 at Cincinnati, 73 at Dayton, and 74 at Findlay. Reports from nearby cities outside Ohio, temperatures were between 79 and 83 degrees. At Buffalo, it was mostly sunny. It was partly sunny at Detroit and Chicago. It was cloudy at Pittsburgh and Indianapolis. A special weather statement. For the following counties, in Ohio, Ashland, Crawford, Hancock, Holmes, Knox, Marion, Marl, Richland, Stark, Wayne, and Wyandotte. Funnel clouds possible late this afternoon. Atmospheric conditions exist today across north-central Ohio that favor the potential formation of weak circulations. Some of these circulations are occurring underneath showers and thunderstorms where a funnel cloud may develop. Low-hanging clouds can also appear to dig up and down at times, but they will not show signs of any rapid rotation. An actual funnel cloud will exhibit spinning in a counterclockwise direction. In rare occasions, these funnel clouds may briefly touch down. Stay alert and be prepared to move to a safe shelter if a funnel cloud approaches the ground.

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The current time is 5:39 p.m. Eastern Daylight Time. 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On the latest weather map, a stationary boundary continues to linger across central Ohio this afternoon before pushing south tonight. High pressure will build across the area on Sunday and linger through the midweek. The extended forecast for the Central Highlands. Tuesday, sunny. Highs in the upper 80s. Tuesday night, clear. Lows around 70. Wednesday, sunny, hot with highs in the lower 90s. Wednesday night, clear. Lows around 70. Thursday, mostly sunny. Highs in the upper 80s. Thursday night, mostly clear. Lows in the upper 60s. Friday, partly cloudy. A chance of showers in the afternoon. Highs in the upper 80s. Chance of rain 40%. The forecast for the Central Highlands. This afternoon, mostly cloudy with a chance of showers and thunderstorms. Near steady temperature in the upper 70s. Northeast winds 5 to 10 miles per hour. Chance of rain 50%. Tonight, mostly cloudy. A chance of showers and thunderstorms in the evening. Lows in the lower 60s. Northeast winds 5 to 10 miles per hour. Chance of rain 40%. Sunday, mostly sunny. Highs in the lower 80s. Northeast winds 10 to 15 miles per hour. Sunday night, clear. Lows in the lower 60s. Northeast winds 5 to 10 miles per hour. Monday, sunny. Highs in the mid-80s. Northeast winds around 5 miles per hour. Monday night, clear. Lows in the mid-60s. At 5 p.m., weather reports for selected cities. At Mansfield Long Regional Airport, it was cloudy. The temperature was 72 degrees, the dew point 68, and the relative humidity 87%. The wind was calm. The pressure was 30.05 inches and rising. Elsewhere across Ohio, at Columbus, a thunderstorm was reported with a temperature of 73. At Marion, rain was falling with a temperature of 72. It was partly sunny with a temperature of 82 at Toledo Express, 79 at Cleveland, and 83 at Youngstown. It was cloudy with a temperature of 73 at Wooster, 77 at Akron-Canton Regional Airport, 75 at Cincinnati, 73 at Dayton, and 74 at Findlay. Reports from nearby cities outside Ohio, temperatures were between 79 and 83 degrees. At Buffalo, it was mostly sunny. It was partly sunny at Detroit and Chicago. It was cloudy at Pittsburgh and Indianapolis. A special weather statement. For the following counties, in Ohio, Ashland, Crawford, Hancock, Holmes, Knox, Marion, Marl, Richland, Stark, Wayne, and Wyandotte. Funnel clouds possible late this afternoon. Atmospheric conditions exist today across north-central Ohio that favor the potential formation of weak circulations. Some of these circulations are occurring underneath showers and thunderstorms where a funnel cloud may develop. Low-hanging clouds can also appear to dig up and down at times, but they will not show signs of any rapid rotation. An actual funnel cloud will exhibit spinning in a counterclockwise direction. In rare occasions, these funnel clouds may briefly touch down. Stay alert and be prepared to move to a safe shelter if a funnel cloud approaches the ground. Report funnel clouds and possible tornado occurrences to the National Weather Service. The current time is 5:43 p.m. Eastern Daylight Time. 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On the latest weather map, a stationary boundary continues to linger across central Ohio this afternoon before pushing south tonight. High pressure will build across the area on Sunday and linger through the midweek.

forecast for the Central Highlands. This afternoon, mostly cloudy with a chance of showers and thunderstorms. Near steady temperature in the upper 70s. Northeast winds 5 to 10 miles per hour. Chance of rain 50%. Tonight, mostly cloudy. A chance of showers and thunderstorms in the evening. Lows in the lower 60s. Northeast winds 5 to 10 miles per hour. Chance of rain 40%. Sunday, mostly sunny. Highs in the lower 80s. Northeast winds 10 to 15 miles per hour. Sunday night, clear. Lows in the lower 60s. Northeast winds 5 to 10 miles per hour. Monday, sunny. Highs in the mid 80s. Northeast winds around 5 miles per hour. Monday night, clear. Lows in the mid 60s. At 5 p.m., weather reports for selected cities. At Mansfield Lawn Regional Airport, it was cloudy. The temperature was 72 degrees, the dew point 68, and the relative humidity 87%. The wind was calm. The pressure was 30.05 inches and rising. Elsewhere across Ohio, at Columbus, a thunderstorm was reported with a temperature of 73. At Marion, rain was falling with a temperature of 72. It was partly sunny, with a temperature of 82 at Toledo Express, 79 at Cleveland, and 83 at Youngstown. It was cloudy, with a temperature of 73 at Wooster, 77 at Akron-Canton Regional Airport, 75 at Cincinnati, 73 at Dayton, and 74 at Findlay. Reports from nearby cities outside Ohio, temperatures were between 79 and 83 degrees. At Buffalo, it was mostly sunny. It was partly sunny at Detroit and Chicago. It was cloudy at Pittsburgh and Indianapolis. A special weather statement. For the following counties in Ohio, Ashland, Crawford, Hancock, Holmes, Knox, Marion, Marl, Richland, Stark, Wayne, and Wyandotte. Funnel clouds possible late this afternoon. Atmospheric conditions exist today across north-central Ohio that favor the potential formation of weak circulations. Some of these circulations are occurring underneath showers and thunderstorms where a funnel cloud may develop. Low-hanging clouds can also appear to dig up and down at times, but they will not show signs of any rapid rotation. An actual funnel cloud will exhibit spinning in a counterclockwise direction. In rare occasions, these funnel clouds may briefly touch down. Stay alert and be prepared to move to a safe shelter if a funnel cloud approaches the ground. Report funnel clouds and possible tornado occurrences to the National Weather Service. The current time is 5:47 p.m. Eastern Daylight Time. 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On the latest weather map, a stationary boundary continues to linger across central Ohio this afternoon before pushing south tonight. High pressure will build across the area on Sunday and linger through the midweek. The forecast for the Central Highlands. This afternoon, mostly cloudy with a chance of showers and thunderstorms. Near steady temperature in the upper 70s. Northeast winds 5 to 10 miles per hour. Chance of rain 50%. Tonight, mostly cloudy. A chance of showers and thunderstorms in the evening. Lows in the lower 60s. Northeast winds 5 to 10 miles per hour. Chance of rain 40%. Sunday, mostly sunny. Highs in the lower 80s. Northeast winds 10 to 15 miles per hour. Sunday night, clear. Lows in the lower 60s. Northeast winds 5 to 10 miles per hour. Monday, sunny. Highs in the mid-80s. Northeast winds around 5 miles per hour. Monday night, clear. Lows in the mid-60s. At 5 p.m., weather reports for selected cities. At Mansfield Lawn Regional Airport, it was cloudy. The temperature was 72 degrees, the dew point 68, and the relative humidity 87%. The wind was calm. The pressure was 30.05 inches and rising. Elsewhere across Ohio, at Columbus, a thunderstorm was reported with a temperature of 73. At Marion,
rain was falling with a temperature of 72. It was partly sunny with a temperature of 82 at Toledo Express, 79 at Cleveland, and 83 at Youngstown. It was cloudy with a temperature of 73 at Worcester, 77 at Akron-Canton Regional Airport, 75 at Cincinnati, 73 at Dayton, and 74 at Findlay. Reports from nearby cities outside Ohio, temperatures were between 79 and 83 degrees. At Buffalo, it was mostly sunny. It was partly sunny at Detroit and Chicago. It was cloudy at Pittsburgh and Indianapolis. A special weather statement. For the following counties in Ohio, Ashland, Crawford, Hancock, Holmes, Knox, Marion, Morrow, Richland, Stark, Wayne, and Wyandotte. Funnel clouds possible late this afternoon. Atmospheric conditions exist today across north-central Ohio that favor the potential formation of weak circulations. Some of these circulations are occurring underneath showers and thunderstorms where a funnel cloud may develop. Low-hanging clouds can also appear to dig up and down at times, but they will not show signs of any rapid rotation. An actual funnel cloud will exhibit spinning in a counterclockwise direction. In rare occasions, these funnel clouds may briefly touch down. Stay alert and be prepared to move to a safe shelter if a funnel cloud approaches the ground. Report funnel clouds and possible tornado occurrences to the National Weather Service. The extended forecast for the Central Highlands. Tuesday, sunny. Highs in the upper 80s. Tuesday night, clear. Lows around 70. Wednesday, sunny, hot with highs in the lower 90s. Wednesday night, clear. Lows around 70. Thursday, mostly sunny. Highs in the upper 80s. Thursday night, mostly clear. Lows in the upper 60s. Friday, partly cloudy. A chance of showers in the afternoon. Highs in the upper 80s. Chance of rain 40%. The current time is 5:51 p.m. Eastern Daylight Time. 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On the latest weather map, a stationary boundary continues to linger across central Ohio this afternoon before pushing south tonight. High pressure will build across the area on Sunday and linger through the midweek. The forecast for the Central Highlands. This afternoon, mostly cloudy with a chance of showers and thunderstorms. Near steady temperature in the upper 70s. Northeast winds 5 to 10 miles per hour. Chance of rain 50%. Tonight, mostly cloudy. A chance of showers and thunderstorms in the evening. Lows in the lower 60s. Northeast winds 5 to 10 miles per hour. Chance of rain 40%. Sunday, mostly sunny. Highs in the lower 80s. Northeast winds 10 to 15 miles per hour. Sunday night, clear. Lows in the lower 60s. Northeast winds 5 to 10 miles per hour. Monday, sunny. Highs in the mid 80s. Northeast winds around 5 miles per hour. Monday night, clear. Lows in the mid-60s. At 5 p.m., weather reports for selected cities. At Mansfield Long Regional Airport, it was cloudy. The temperature was 72 degrees, the dew point 68, and the relative humidity 87%. The wind was calm. The pressure was 30.05 inches and rising. Elsewhere across Ohio, at Columbus, a thunderstorm was reported with a temperature of 73. At Marion, rain was falling with a temperature of 72. It was partly sunny with a temperature of 82 at Toledo Express, 79 at Cleveland, and 83 at Youngstown. It was cloudy with a temperature of 73 at Worcester, 77 at Akron-Canton Regional Airport, 75 at Cincinnati, 73 at Dayton, and 74 at Findlay. Reports from nearby cities outside Ohio, temperatures were between 79 and 83 degrees. At Buffalo, it was mostly sunny. It was partly sunny at Detroit and Chicago. It was cloudy at Pittsburgh and Indianapolis. A special weather statement. For the following counties in Ohio,

Ashland, Crawford, Hancock, Holmes, Knox, Marion, Marl, Richland, Stark, Wayne, and White in Dot. Funnel clouds possible late this afternoon. Atmospheric conditions exist today across north-central Ohio that favor the potential formation of weak circulations. Some of these circulations are occurring underneath showers and thunderstorms where a funnel cloud may develop. Low-hanging clouds can also appear to dig up and down at times, but they will not show signs of any rapid rotation. An actual funnel cloud will exhibit spinning in a counterclockwise direction. In rare occasions, these funnel clouds may briefly touch down. Stay alert and be prepared to move to a safe shelter if a funnel cloud approaches the ground. Report funnel clouds and possible tornado occurrences to the National Weather Service. The current time is 5:55 p.m. Eastern Daylight Time. 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On the latest weather map, a stationary boundary continues to linger across central Ohio this afternoon before pushing south tonight. High pressure will build across the area on Sunday and linger through the midweek. The forecast for the Central Highlands. This afternoon, mostly cloudy with a chance of showers and thunderstorms. Near steady temperature in the upper 70s. Northeast winds 5 to 10 miles per hour. Chance of rain 50%. Tonight, mostly cloudy. A chance of showers and thunderstorms in the evening. Lows in the lower 60s. Northeast winds 5 to 10 miles per hour. Chance of rain 40%. Sunday, mostly sunny. Highs in the lower 80s. Northeast winds 10 to 15 miles per hour. Sunday night, clear. Lows in the lower 60s. Northeast winds 5 to 10 miles per hour. Monday, sunny. Highs in the mid 80s. Northeast winds around 5 miles per hour. Monday night, clear. Lows in the mid 60s. At 5 p.m., weather reports for selected cities. At Mansfield Lawn Regional Airport, it was cloudy. The temperature was 72 degrees, the dew point 68, and the relative humidity 87%. The wind was calm. The pressure was 30.05 inches and rising. Elsewhere across Ohio, at Columbus, a thunderstorm was reported, with a temperature of 73. At Marion, rain was falling, with a temperature of 72. It was partly sunny, with a temperature of 82 at Toledo Express, 79 at Cleveland, and 83 at Youngstown. It was cloudy, with a temperature of 73 at Worcester, 77 at Akron-Canton Regional Airport, 75 at Cincinnati, 73 at Dayton, and 74 at Findlay. Reports from nearby cities outside Ohio, temperatures were between 79 and 83 degrees. At Buffalo, it was mostly sunny. It was partly sunny at Detroit and Chicago. It was cloudy at Pittsburgh and Indianapolis. A special weather statement. For the following counties, in Ohio, Ashland, Crawford, Hancock, Holmes, Knox, Marion, Marl, Richland, Stark, Wayne, and Wyandotte. Funnel clouds possible late this afternoon. Atmospheric conditions exist today across north-central Ohio that favor the potential formation of weak circulations. Some of these circulations are occurring underneath showers and thunderstorms where a funnel cloud may develop. Low-hanging clouds can also appear to dig up and down at times, but they will not show signs of any rapid rotation. An actual funnel cloud will exhibit spinning in a counterclockwise direction. In rare occasions, these funnel clouds may briefly touch down. Stay alert and be prepared to move to a safe shelter if a funnel cloud approaches the ground. Report funnel clouds and possible tornado occurrences to the National Weather Service. The current time is 5:58 p.m. Eastern Daylight Time. 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On the latest weather map, a stationary boundary continues to linger across central Ohio this afternoon before pushing south tonight.

Lows in the lower 60s. Northeast winds 5 to 10 miles per hour. Monday, sunny. Highs in the mid-80s. Northeast winds around 5 miles per hour. Monday night, clear. Lows in the mid-60s. The Nearshore Marine Forecast. For the following marine location, the islands to Vermilion. Tonight, northeast winds 10 to 15 knots becoming east. Mostly cloudy this evening, then clearing. Waves 2 to 4 feet subsiding to 1 to 3 feet. Sunday, east winds 10 to 15 knots becoming northeast 15 to 20 knots. Sunny. Waves 1 to 3 feet building to 2 to 4 feet. Sunday night, northeast winds 15 to 20 knots becoming east and diminishing to less than 10 knots overnight. Mostly clear. Waves 2 to 4 feet subsiding to 1 to 3 feet. Monday, southeast winds 10 knots or less becoming north. Sunny. Waves 1 foot or less. The water temperature off Toledo is 79 degrees, off Cleveland 66 degrees, and off Erie 74 degrees. The extended forecast for the Central Highlands. Tuesday, sunny. Highs in the upper 80s. Tuesday night, clear. Lows around 70. Wednesday, sunny, hot with highs in the lower 90s. Wednesday night, clear. Lows around 70. Thursday, mostly sunny. Highs in the upper 80s. Thursday night, mostly clear. Lows in the upper 60s. Friday, partly cloudy. A chance of showers in the afternoon. Highs in the upper 80s. Chance of rain 40%. At 5 p.m., weather reports for selected cities. At Mansfield Long Regional Airport, it was cloudy. The temperature was 72 degrees, the dew point 68, and the relative humidity 87%. The wind was calm. The pressure was 30.05 inches and rising. Elsewhere across Ohio, at Columbus, a thunderstorm was reported with a temperature of 73. At Marion, rain was falling with a temperature of 72. It was partly sunny with a temperature of 82 at Toledo Express, 79 at Cleveland, and 83 at Youngstown. It was cloudy with a temperature of 73 at Wooster, 77 at Akron-Canton Regional Airport, 75 at Cincinnati, 73 at Dayton, and 74 at Findlay. Reports from nearby cities outside Ohio, temperatures were between 79 and 83 degrees. At Buffalo, it was mostly sunny. It was partly sunny at Detroit and Chicago. It was cloudy at Pittsburgh and Indianapolis. A special weather statement. For the following counties, in Ohio, Ashland, Crawford, Hancock, Holmes, Knox, Marion, Marl, Richland, Stark, Wayne, and Wyandotte. Funnel clouds possible late this afternoon. Atmospheric conditions exist today across north-central Ohio that favor the potential formation of weak circulations. Some of these circulations are occurring underneath showers and thunderstorms where a funnel cloud may develop. Low-hanging clouds can also appear to dig up and down at times, but they will not show signs of any rapid rotation. An actual funnel cloud will exhibit spinning in a counterclockwise direction. In rare occasions, these funnel clouds may briefly touch down. Stay alert and be prepared to move to a safe shelter if a funnel cloud approaches the ground. Report funnel clouds and possible tornado occurrences to the National Weather Service. The current time is 6:03 p.m. Eastern Daylight Time. 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On the latest weather map, a stationary boundary continues to linger across central Ohio this afternoon before pushing south tonight. High pressure will build across the area on Sunday and linger through the midweek. The forecast for the Central Highlands. This afternoon, mostly cloudy with a chance of showers and thunderstorms. Near steady temperature in the upper 70s. Northeast winds 5 to 10 miles per hour. Chance of rain 50%. Tonight, mostly cloudy. A chance of showers and thunderstorms in the evening. Lows in the lower 60s. Northeast winds 5 to 10 miles per hour.

chance of rain 40%. Sunday, mostly sunny. Highs in the lower 80s. Northeast winds 10 to 15 miles per hour. Sunday night, clear. Lows in the lower 60s. Northeast winds 5 to 10 miles per hour. Monday, sunny. Highs in the mid 80s. Northeast winds around 5 miles per hour. Monday night, clear. Lows in the mid 60s. At 6 p.m., weather reports for selected cities. At Mansfield Long Regional Airport, it was partly sunny. The temperature was 74 degrees, the dew point 68, and the relative humidity 81%. The wind was calm. The pressure was 30.05 inches and steady. Elsewhere across Ohio, skies ranged from partly sunny to cloudy. It was 75 at Wooster, 71 at Marion, 81 at Toledo Express, 81 at Cleveland, and 75 at Akron-Canton Regional Airport. Youngstown reported 81, Cincinnati reported 75, Dayton reported 73, Findlay reported 75, and Columbus reported 73. Reports from nearby cities outside Ohio, temperatures were between 80 and 83 degrees. At Buffalo, it was mostly sunny. It was partly sunny at Detroit, Indianapolis, and Chicago. At Pittsburgh, it was cloudy. A special weather statement. For the following counties, in Ohio, Ashland, Crawford, Hancock, Holmes, Knox, Marion, Marl, Richland, Stark, Wayne, and Wyandotte. Funnel clouds possible late this afternoon. Atmospheric conditions exist today across north-central Ohio that favor the potential formation of weak circulations. Some of these circulations are occurring underneath showers and thunderstorms where a funnel cloud may develop. Low-hanging clouds can also appear to dig up and down at times, but they will not show signs of any rapid rotation. An actual funnel cloud will exhibit spinning in a counterclockwise direction. In rare occasions, these funnel clouds may briefly touch down. Stay alert and be prepared to move to a safe shelter if a funnel cloud approaches the ground. Report funnel clouds and possible tornado occurrences to the National Weather Service. The current time is 6:07 p.m. Eastern Daylight Time. 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On the latest weather map, a stationary boundary continues to linger across central Ohio this afternoon before pushing south tonight. High pressure will build across the area on Sunday and linger through the midweek. The forecast for the Central Highlands. This afternoon, mostly cloudy with a chance of showers and thunderstorms. Near steady temperature in the upper 70s. Northeast winds 5 to 10 miles per hour. Chance of rain 50%. Tonight, mostly cloudy. A chance of showers and thunderstorms in the evening. Lows in the lower 60s. Northeast winds 5 to 10 miles per hour. Chance of rain 40%. Sunday, mostly sunny. Highs in the lower 80s. Northeast winds 10 to 15 miles per hour. Sunday night, clear. Lows in the lower 60s. Northeast winds 5 to 10 miles per hour. Monday, sunny. Highs in the mid 80s. Northeast winds around 5 miles per hour. Monday night, clear. Lows in the mid 60s. At 6 p.m., weather reports for selected cities. At Mansfield Long Regional Airport, it was partly sunny. The temperature was 74 degrees, the dew point 68, and the relative humidity 81%. The wind was calm. The pressure was 30.05 inches and steady. Elsewhere across Ohio, skies ranged from partly sunny to cloudy. It was 75 at Wooster, 71 at Marion, 81 at Toledo Express, 81 at Cleveland, and 75 at Akron-Canton Regional Airport. Youngstown reported 81, Cincinnati reported 75, Dayton reported 73, Findlay reported 75, and Columbus reported 73. Reports from nearby cities outside Ohio, temperatures were between 80 and 83 degrees. At Buffalo, it was mostly sunny. It was partly sunny at Detroit, Indianapolis, and Chicago. At Pittsburgh, it was clear.

Cloudy. The extended forecast for the Central Highlands. Tuesday, sunny. Highs in the upper 80s. Tuesday night, clear. Lows around 70. Wednesday, sunny, hot with highs in the lower 90s. Wednesday night, clear. Lows around 70. Thursday, mostly sunny. Highs in the upper 80s. Thursday night, mostly clear. Lows in the upper 60s. Friday, partly cloudy. A chance of showers in the afternoon. Highs in the upper 80s. Chance of rain 40%. A special weather statement. For the following counties, in Ohio, Ashland, Crawford, Hancock, Holmes, Knox, Marion, Marl, Richland, Stark, Wayne, and Wyandotte. Funnel clouds possible late this afternoon. Atmospheric conditions exist today across north-central Ohio that favor the potential formation of weak circulations. Some of these circulations are occurring underneath showers and thunderstorms where a funnel cloud may develop. Low-hanging clouds can also appear to dig up and down at times, but they will not show signs of any rapid rotation. An actual funnel cloud will exhibit spinning in a counterclockwise direction. In rare occasions, these funnel clouds may briefly touch down. Stay alert and be prepared to move to a safe shelter if a funnel cloud approaches the ground. Report funnel clouds and possible tornado occurrences to the National Weather Service. The current time is 6:11 p.m. Eastern Daylight Time. 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On the latest weather map, a stationary boundary continues to linger across central Ohio this afternoon before pushing south tonight. High pressure will build across the area on Sunday and linger through the midweek. The forecast for the Central Highlands. This afternoon, mostly cloudy with a chance of showers and thunderstorms. Near steady temperature in the upper 70s. Northeast winds 5 to 10 miles per hour. Chance of rain 50%. Tonight, mostly cloudy. A chance of showers and thunderstorms in the evening. Lows in the lower 60s. Northeast winds 5 to 10 miles per hour. Chance of rain 40%. Sunday, mostly sunny. Highs in the lower 80s. Northeast winds 10 to 15 miles per hour. Sunday night, clear. Lows in the lower 60s. Northeast winds 5 to 10 miles per hour. Monday, sunny. Highs in the mid 80s. Northeast winds around 5 miles per hour. Monday night, clear. Lows in the mid-60s. At 6 p.m., weather reports for selected cities. At Mansfield Long Regional Airport, it was partly sunny. The temperature was 74 degrees, the dew point 68, and the relative humidity 81%. The wind was calm. The pressure was 30.05 inches and steady. Elsewhere across Ohio, skies ranged from partly sunny to cloudy. It was 75 at Worcester, 71 at Marion, 81 at Toledo Express, 81 at Cleveland, and 75 at Akron-Canton Regional Airport. Youngstown reported 81, Cincinnati reported 75, Dayton reported 73, Findlay reported 75, and Columbus reported 73. Reports from nearby cities outside Ohio, temperatures were between 80 and 83 degrees. At Buffalo, it was mostly sunny. It was partly sunny at Detroit, Indianapolis, and Chicago. At Pittsburgh, it was cloudy. At 6 p.m., weather reports for selected cities. At Mansfield Long Regional Airport, it was partly sunny. The temperature was 74 degrees, the dew point 68, and the relative humidity 81%. The wind was calm. The pressure was 30.05 inches and steady. Elsewhere across Ohio, skies ranged from partly sunny to cloudy. It was 75 at Worcester, 71 at Marion, 81 at Toledo Express, 81 at Cleveland, and 75 at Akron-Canton Regional Airport. Youngstown reported 81, Cincinnati reported 75, Dayton reported 73, Findlay reported 75, and Columbus reported 73. Reports from nearby cities outside Ohio, temperatures were between 80 and

0: 63 degrees.
1: At Buffalo,
0: it was mostly sunny. It was partly sunny at Detroit and Chicago. It was cloudy at Pittsburgh and Indianapolis. A special weather statement for the following counties in Ohio: Ashland, Crawford, Hancock, Holmes, Knox, Marion, Marl, Richland, Stark, Wayne, and Wyandotte. Funnel clouds possible late this afternoon. Atmospheric conditions exist today across north-central Ohio that favor the potential formation of weak circulations. Some of these circulations are occurring underneath showers and thunderstorms where a funnel cloud may develop. Low-hanging clouds can also appear to dig up and down at times, but they will not show signs of any rapid rotation. An actual funnel cloud will exhibit spinning in a counterclockwise direction. In rare occasions, these funnel clouds may briefly touch down. Stay alert and be prepared to move to a safe shelter if a funnel cloud approaches the ground. Report funnel clouds and possible tornado occurrences to the National Weather Service. The current time is 6:16 p.m. Eastern Daylight Time. 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On the latest weather map, a stationary boundary continues to linger across central Ohio this afternoon before pushing south tonight. High pressure will build across the area on Sunday and linger through the midweek. The forecast for the Central Highlands. This afternoon, mostly cloudy with a chance of showers and thunderstorms. Near steady temperature in the upper 70s. Northeast winds 5 to 10 miles per hour. Chance of rain 50%. Tonight, mostly cloudy. A chance of showers and thunderstorms in the evening. Lows in the lower 60s. Northeast winds 5 to 10 miles per hour. Chance of rain 40%. Sunday, mostly sunny. Highs in the lower 80s. Northeast winds 10 to 15 miles per hour. Sunday night, clear. Lows in the lower 60s. Northeast winds 5 to 10 miles per hour. Monday, sunny. Highs in the mid 80s. Northeast winds around 5 miles per hour. Monday night, clear. Lows in the mid 60s. At 6 p.m., weather reports for selected cities. At Mansfield Lawn Regional Airport, it was partly sunny. The temperature was 74 degrees, the dew point 68, and the relative humidity 81%. The wind was calm. The pressure was 30.05 inches and steady. Elsewhere across Ohio, skies ranged from partly sunny to cloudy. It was 75 at Wooster, 71 at Marion, 81 at Toledo Express, 81 at Cleveland, and 75 at Akron-Canton Regional Airport. Youngstown reported 81, Cincinnati reported 75, Dayton reported 73, Findlay reported 75, and Columbus reported 73. Reports from nearby cities outside Ohio, temperatures were between 80 and 83 degrees. At Buffalo, it was mostly sunny. It was partly sunny at Detroit and Chicago. It was cloudy at Pittsburgh and Indianapolis. A special weather statement for the following counties in Ohio: Ashland, Crawford, Hancock, Holmes, Knox, Marion, Marl, Richland, Stark, Wayne, and Wyandotte. Funnel clouds possible late this afternoon. Atmospheric conditions exist today across north-central Ohio that favor the potential formation of weak circulations. Some of these circulations are occurring underneath showers and thunderstorms where a funnel cloud may develop. Low-hanging clouds can also appear to dig up and down at times, but they will not show signs of any rapid rotation. An actual funnel cloud will exhibit spinning in a counterclockwise direction. In rare occasions, these funnel clouds may briefly touch down. Stay alert and be prepared to move to a safe shelter if a funnel cloud approaches the ground. Report funnel clouds and possible tornado occurrences to the National Weather Service. The current time is 6:19 p.m. Eastern Daylight Time. 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

2.450 megahertz. The extended forecast for the Central Highlands. Tuesday, sunny. Highs in the upper 80s. Tuesday night, clear. Lows around 70. Wednesday, sunny, hot with highs in the lower 90s. Wednesday night, clear. Lows around 70. Thursday, mostly sunny. Highs in the upper 80s. Thursday night, mostly clear. Lows in the upper 60s. Friday, partly cloudy. A chance of showers in the afternoon. Highs in the upper 80s. Chance of rain 40%. On the latest weather map, a stationary boundary continues to linger across central Ohio this afternoon before pushing south tonight. High pressure will build across the area on Sunday and linger through the midweek. The forecast for the Central Highlands. This afternoon, mostly cloudy with a chance of showers and thunderstorms. Near steady temperature in the upper 70s. Northeast winds 5 to 10 miles per hour. Chance of rain 50%. Tonight, mostly cloudy. A chance of showers and thunderstorms in the evening. Lows in the lower 60s. Northeast winds 5 to 10 miles per hour. Chance of rain 40%. Sunday, mostly sunny. Highs in the lower 80s. Northeast winds 10 to 15 miles per hour. Sunday night, clear. Lows in the lower 60s. Northeast winds 5 to 10 miles per hour. Monday, sunny. Highs in the mid 80s. Northeast winds around 5 miles per hour. Monday night, clear. Lows in the mid 60s. At 6 p.m., weather reports for selected cities. At Mansfield Long Regional Airport, it was partly sunny. The temperature was 74 degrees, the dew point 68, and the relative humidity 81%. The wind was calm. The pressure was 30.05 inches and steady. Elsewhere across Ohio, skies ranged from partly sunny to cloudy. It was 75 at Wooster, 71 at Marion, 81 at Toledo Express, 81 at Cleveland, and 75 at Akron-Canton Regional Airport. Youngstown reported 81, Cincinnati reported 75, Dayton reported 73, Findlay reported 75, and Columbus reported 73. Reports from nearby cities outside Ohio, temperatures were between 80 and 83 degrees. At Buffalo, it was mostly sunny. It was partly sunny at Detroit and Chicago. It was cloudy at Pittsburgh and Indianapolis. A special weather statement. For the following counties, in Ohio, Ashland, Crawford, Hancock, Holmes, Knox, Marion, Marl, Richland, Stark, Wayne, and Wyandotte. Funnel clouds possible late this afternoon. Atmospheric conditions exist today across north-central Ohio that favor the potential formation of weak circulations. Some of these circulations are occurring underneath showers and thunderstorms where a funnel cloud may develop. Low-hanging clouds can also appear to dig up and down at times, but they will not show signs of any rapid rotation. An actual funnel cloud will exhibit spinning in a counterclockwise direction. In rare occasions, these funnel clouds may briefly touch down. Stay alert and be prepared to move to a safe shelter if a funnel cloud approaches the ground. Report funnel clouds and possible tornado occurrences to the National Weather Service. The current time is 6:23 p.m. Eastern Daylight Time. 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We supply the latest available information for the Central Highlands over station WWG57 from Butler on a frequency of 162.450 megahertz. On the latest weather map, a stationary boundary continues to linger across central Ohio this afternoon before pushing south tonight. High pressure will build across the area on Sunday and linger through the midweek. The forecast for the Central Highlands. This afternoon, mostly cloudy with a chance of showers and thunderstorms. Near steady temperature in the upper 70s. Northeast winds 5 to 10 miles per hour. Chance of rain 50%. Tonight, mostly cloudy. A chance of showers and thunderstorms in the evening. Lows in the lower 60s. Northeast winds 5 to 10 miles per hour. Chance of rain 40%. Sunday, mostly sunny. Highs in the lower 80s.

Northeast winds 10 to 15 miles per hour. Sunday night, clear. Lows in the lower 60s. Northeast winds 5 to 10 miles per hour. Monday, sunny. Highs in the mid-80s. Northeast winds around 5 miles per hour. Monday night, clear. Lows in the mid-60s. At 6 p.m., weather reports for selected cities. At Mansfield Long Regional Airport, it was partly sunny. The temperature was 74 degrees, the dew point 68, and the relative humidity 81%. The wind was calm. The pressure was 30.05 inches and steady. Elsewhere across Ohio, skies ranged from partly sunny to cloudy. It was 75 at Worcester, 71 at Marion, 81 at Toledo Express, 81 at Cleveland, and 75 at Akron-Canton Regional Airport. Youngstown reported 81, Cincinnati reported 75, Dayton reported 73, Findlay reported 75, and Columbus reported 73. Reports from nearby cities outside Ohio, temperatures were between 80 and 83 degrees. At Buffalo, it was mostly sunny. It was partly sunny at Detroit and Chicago. It was cloudy at Pittsburgh and Indianapolis. A special weather statement. For the following counties, in Ohio, Ashland, Crawford, Hancock, Holmes, Knox, Marion, Morrow, Richland, Stark, Wayne, and Wyandotte. Funnel clouds possible late this afternoon. Atmospheric conditions exist today across north-central Ohio that favor the potential formation of weak circulations. Some of these circulations are occurring underneath showers and thunderstorms where a funnel cloud may develop. Low-hanging clouds can also appear to dig up and down at times, but they will not show signs of any rapid rotation. An actual funnel cloud will exhibit spinning in a counterclockwise direction. In rare occasions, these funnel clouds may briefly touch down. Stay alert and be prepared to move to a safe shelter if a funnel cloud approaches the ground. Report funnel clouds and possible tornado occurrences to the National Weather Service. The current time is 6:27 p.m. Eastern Daylight Time. 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On the latest weather map, a stationary boundary continues to linger across central Ohio this afternoon before pushing south tonight. High pressure will build across the area on Sunday and linger through the midweek. The forecast for the Central Highlands. This afternoon, mostly cloudy with a chance of showers and thunderstorms. Near steady temperature in the upper 70s. Northeast winds 5 to 10 miles per hour. Chance of rain 50%. Tonight, mostly cloudy. A chance of showers and thunderstorms in the evening. Lows in the lower 60s. Northeast winds 5 to 10 miles per hour. Chance of rain 40%. Sunday, mostly sunny. Highs in the lower 80s. Northeast winds 10 to 15 miles per hour. Sunday night, clear. Lows in the lower 60s. Northeast winds 5 to 10 miles per hour. Monday, sunny. Highs in the mid-80s. Northeast winds around 5 miles per hour. Monday night, clear. Lows in the mid-60s. At 6 p.m., weather reports for selected cities. At Mansfield Long Regional Airport, it was partly sunny. The temperature was 74 degrees, the dew point 68, and the relative humidity 81%. The wind was calm. The pressure was 30.05 inches and steady. Elsewhere across Ohio, skies ranged from partly sunny to cloudy. It was 75 at Worcester, 71 at Marion, 81 at Toledo Express, 81 at Cleveland, and 75 at Akron-Canton Regional Airport. Youngstown reported 81, Cincinnati reported 75, Dayton reported 73, Findlay reported 75, and Columbus reported 73. Reports from nearby cities outside Ohio, temperatures were between 80 and 83 degrees. At Buffalo, it was mostly sunny. It was partly sunny at Detroit and Chicago. It was cloudy at Pittsburgh and Indianapolis. A special weather statement. For the following counties, in Ohio, Ashland.

Crawford, Hancock, Holmes, Knox, Marion, Marl, Richland, Stark, Wayne, and Wyandotte. Funnel clouds possible late this afternoon. Atmospheric conditions exist today across north-central Ohio that favor the potential formation of weak circulations. Some of these circulations are occurring underneath showers and thunderstorms where a funnel cloud may develop. Low-hanging clouds can also appear to dig up and down at times, but they will not show signs of any rapid rotation. An actual funnel cloud will exhibit spinning in a counterclockwise direction. In rare occasions, these funnel clouds may briefly touch down. Stay alert and be prepared to move to a safe shelter if a funnel cloud approaches the ground. Report funnel clouds and possible tornado occurrences to the National Weather Service. The extended forecast for the Central Highlands. Tuesday, sunny. Highs in the upper 80s. Tuesday night, clear. Lows around 70. Wednesday, sunny, hot with highs in the lower 90s. Wednesday night, clear. Lows around 70. Thursday, mostly sunny. Highs in the upper 80s. Thursday night, mostly clear. Lows in the upper 60s. Friday, partly cloudy. A chance of showers in the afternoon. Highs in the upper 80s. Chance of rain 40%. The current time is 6:31 p.m. Eastern Daylight Time. 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On the latest weather map, a stationary boundary continues to linger across central Ohio this afternoon before pushing south tonight. High pressure will build across the area on Sunday and linger through the midweek. The forecast for the Central Highlands. This afternoon, mostly cloudy with a chance of showers and thunderstorms. Near steady temperature in the upper 70s. Northeast winds 5 to 10 miles per hour. Chance of rain 50%. Tonight, mostly cloudy. A chance of showers and thunderstorms in the evening. Lows in the lower 60s. Northeast winds 5 to 10 miles per hour. Chance of rain 40%. Sunday, mostly sunny. Highs in the lower 80s. Northeast winds 10 to 15 miles per hour. Sunday night, clear. Lows in the lower 60s. Northeast winds 5 to 10 miles per hour. Monday, sunny. Highs in the mid 80s. Northeast winds around 5 miles per hour. Monday night, clear. Lows in the mid-60s. At 6 p.m., weather reportees. Northeast winds around 5 miles per hour. Monday night, clear. Lows in the mid-60s. At 6 p.m., weather reports for selected cities. At Mansfield-Long Regional Airport, it was partly sunny. The temperature was 74 degrees, the dew point 68, and the relative humidity 81%. The wind was calm. The pressure was 30.05 inches and steady. Elsewhere across Ohio, skies ranged from partly sunny to cloudy. It was 75 at Wooster, 71 at Marion, 81 at Toledo Express, 81 at Cleveland, and 75 at Akron-Canton Regional Airport. Youngstown reported 81, Cincinnati reported 75, Dayton reported 73, Findlay reported 75, and Columbus reported 73. Reports from nearby cities outside Ohio, temperatures were between 80 and 83 degrees. At Buffalo, it was mostly sunny. It was partly sunny at Detroit and Chicago. It was cloudy at Pittsburgh and Indianapolis. A special weather statement. For the following counties, in Ohio, Ashland, Crawford, Hancock, Holmes, Knox, Marion, Marl, Richland, Stark, Wayne, and Wyandotte. Funnel clouds possible late this afternoon. Atmospheric conditions exist today across north-central Ohio that favor the potential formation of weak circulations. Some of these circulations are occurring underneath showers and thunderstorms where a funnel cloud may develop. Low-hanging clouds can also appear to dig up and down at times, but they will not show signs of any rapid rotation. An actual funnel cloud will exhibit spinning in a counterclockwise direction. In rare occasions, these funnel clouds may briefly touch

down. Stay alert and be prepared to move to a safe shelter if a funnel cloud approaches the ground. Report funnel clouds and possible tornado occurrences to the National Weather Service. The current time is 6:35 p.m. Eastern Daylight Time. 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On the latest weather map, a stationary boundary continues to linger across central Ohio this afternoon before pushing south tonight. High pressure will build across the area on Sunday and linger through the midweek. The forecast for the Central Highlands. This afternoon, mostly cloudy with a chance of showers and thunderstorms. Near steady temperature in the upper 70s. Northeast winds 5 to 10 miles per hour. Chance of rain 50%. Tonight, mostly cloudy. A chance of showers and thunderstorms in the evening. Lows in the lower 60s. Northeast winds 5 to 10 miles per hour. Chance of rain 40%. Sunday, mostly sunny. Highs in the lower 80s. Northeast winds 10 to 15 miles per hour. Sunday night, clear. Lows in the lower 60s. Northeast winds 5 to 10 miles per hour. Monday, sunny. Highs in the mid 80s. Northeast winds around 5 miles per hour. Monday night, clear. Lows in the mid 60s. At 6 p.m., weather reports for selected cities. At Mansfield Lawn Regional Airport, it was partly sunny. The temperature was 74 degrees, the dew point 68, and the relative humidity 81%. The wind was calm. The pressure was 30.05 inches and steady. Elsewhere across Ohio, skies ranged from partly sunny to cloudy. It was 75 at Wooster, 71 at Marion, 81 at Toledo Express, 81 at Cleveland, and 75 at Akron-Canton Regional Airport. Youngstown reported 81, Cincinnati reported 75, Dayton reported 73, Findlay reported 75, and Columbus reported 73. Reports from nearby cities outside Ohio, temperatures were between 80 and 83 degrees. At Buffalo, it was mostly sunny. It was partly sunny at Detroit and Chicago. It was cloudy at Pittsburgh and Indianapolis. A special weather statement. For the following counties, in Ohio, Ashland, Crawford, Hancock, Holmes, Knox, Marion, Morrow, Richland, Stark, Wayne, and Wyandotte. Funnel clouds possible late this afternoon. Atmospheric conditions exist today across north-central Ohio that favor the potential formation of weak circulations. Some of these circulations are occurring underneath showers and thunderstorms where a funnel cloud may develop. Low-hanging clouds can also appear to dig up and down at times, but they will not show signs of any rapid rotation. An actual funnel cloud will exhibit spinning in a counterclockwise direction. In rare occasions, these funnel clouds may briefly touch down. Stay alert and be prepared to move to a safe shelter if a funnel cloud approaches the ground. Report funnel clouds and possible tornado occurrences to the National Weather Service. The current time is 6:38 p.m. Eastern Daylight Time. 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On the latest weather map, a stationary boundary continues to linger across central Ohio this afternoon before pushing south tonight. High pressure will build across the area on Sunday and linger through the midweek. The forecast for the Central Highlands. This afternoon, mostly cloudy with a chance of showers and thunderstorms. Near steady temperature in the upper 70s. Northeast winds 5 to 10 miles per hour. Chance of rain 50%. Tonight, mostly cloudy. A chance of showers and thunderstorms in the evening. Lows in the lower 60s. Northeast winds 5 to 10 miles per hour. Chance of rain 40%. Sunday, mostly sunny. Highs in the lower 80s. Northeast winds 10 to 15 miles per hour. Sunday night, clear.

Lows in the lower 60s. Northeast winds 5 to 10 miles per hour. Monday, sunny. Highs in the mid-80s. Northeast winds around 5 miles per hour. Monday night, clear. Lows in the mid-60s. The extended forecast for the Central Highlands. Tuesday, sunny. Highs in the upper 80s. Tuesday night, clear. Lows around 70. Wednesday, sunny, hot with highs in the lower 90s. Wednesday night, clear. Lows around 70. Thursday, mostly sunny. Highs in the upper 80s. Thursday night, mostly clear. Lows in the upper 60s. Friday, partly cloudy. A chance of showers in the afternoon. Highs in the upper 80s. Chance of rain 40%. At 6 p.m., weather reports for selected cities. At Mansfield Lawn Regional Airport, it was partly sunny. The temperature was 74 degrees, the dew point 68, and the relative humidity 81%. The wind was calm. The pressure was 30.05 inches and steady. Elsewhere across Ohio, skies ranged from partly sunny to cloudy. It was 75 at Worcester, 71 at Marion, 81 at Toledo Express, 81 at Cleveland, and 75 at Akron-Canton Regional Airport. Youngstown reported 81, Cincinnati reported 75, Dayton reported 73, Findlay reported 75, and Columbus reported 73. Reports from nearby cities outside Ohio, temperatures were between 80 and 83 degrees. At Buffalo, it was mostly sunny. It was partly sunny at Detroit and Chicago. It was cloudy at Pittsburgh and Indianapolis. A special weather statement. For the following counties, in Ohio, Ashland, Crawford, Hancock, Holmes, Knox, Marion, Morrow, Richland, Stark, Wayne, and Wyandotte. Funnel clouds possible late this afternoon. Atmospheric conditions exist today across north-central Ohio that favor the potential formation of weak circulations. Some of these circulations are occurring underneath showers and thunderstorms where a funnel cloud may develop. Low-hanging clouds can also appear to dig up and down at times, but they will not show signs of any rapid rotation. An actual funnel cloud will exhibit spinning in a counterclockwise direction. In rare occasions, these funnel clouds may briefly touch down. Stay alert and be prepared to move to a safe shelter if a funnel cloud approaches the ground. Report funnel clouds and possible tornado occurrences to the National Weather Service. The current time is 6:42 p.m. Eastern Daylight Time. 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On the latest weather map, a stationary boundary continues to linger across central Ohio this afternoon before pushing south tonight. High pressure will build across the area on Sunday and linger through the midweek. The forecast for the Central Highlands. This afternoon, mostly cloudy with a chance of showers and thunderstorms. Near steady temperature in the upper 70s. Northeast winds 5 to 10 miles per hour. Chance of rain 50%. Tonight, mostly cloudy. A chance of showers and thunderstorms in the evening. Lows in the lower 60s. Northeast winds 5 to 10 miles per hour. Chance of rain 40%. Sunday, mostly sunny. Highs in the lower 80s. Northeast winds 10 to 15 miles per hour. Sunday night, clear. Lows in the lower 60s. Northeast winds 5 to 10 miles per hour. Monday, sunny. Highs in the mid-80s. Northeast winds around 5 miles per hour. Monday night, clear. Lows in the mid-60s. At 6 p.m., weather reports for selected cities. At Mansfield Lawn Regional Airport, it was partly sunny. The temperature was 74 degrees, the dew point 68, and the relative humidity 81%. The wind was calm. The pressure was 30.05 inches and steady. Elsewhere across Ohio, skies ranged from partly sunny to cloudy. It was 75 at Worcester, 71 at Marion, 81 at Toledo Express, 81 at Cleveland, and 75 at Akron-Canton Regional Airport.

Youngstown reported 81. Cincinnati reported 75. Dayton reported 73. Findlay reported 75. And Columbus reported 73. Reports from nearby cities outside Ohio, temperatures were between 80 and 83 degrees. At Buffalo, it was mostly sunny. It was partly sunny at Detroit and Chicago. It was cloudy at Pittsburgh and Indianapolis. A special weather statement. For the following counties, in Ohio, Ashland, Crawford, Hancock, Holmes, Knox, Marion, Morrow, Richland, Stark, Wayne, and Wyandotte. Funnel clouds possible late this afternoon. Atmospheric conditions exist today across north-central Ohio that favor the potential formation of weak circulations. Some of these circulations are occurring underneath showers and thunderstorms where a funnel cloud may develop. Low-hanging clouds can also appear to dig up and down at times, but they will not show signs of any rapid rotation. An actual funnel cloud will exhibit spinning in a counterclockwise direction. In rare occasions, these funnel clouds may briefly touch down. Stay alert and be prepared to move to a safe shelter if a funnel cloud approaches the ground. Report funnel clouds and possible tornado occurrences to the National Weather Service. The current time is 6:46 p.m. Eastern Daylight Time. 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On the latest weather map, a stationary boundary continues to linger across central Ohio this afternoon before pushing south tonight. High pressure will build across the area on Sunday and linger through the midweek. The forecast for the Central Highlands. This afternoon, mostly cloudy with a chance of showers and thunderstorms. Near steady temperature in the upper 70s. Northeast winds 5 to 10 miles per hour. Chance of rain 50%. Tonight, mostly cloudy. A chance of showers and thunderstorms in the evening. Lows in the lower 60s. Northeast winds 5 to 10 miles per hour. Chance of rain 40%. Sunday, mostly sunny. Highs in the lower 80s. Northeast winds 10 to 15 miles per hour. Sunday night, clear. Lows in the lower 60s. Northeast winds 5 to 10 miles per hour. Monday, sunny. Highs in the mid-80s. Northeast winds around 5 miles per hour. Monday night, clear. Lows in the mid-60s. At 6 p.m., weather reports for selected cities. At Mansfield Lawn Regional Airport, it was partly sunny. The temperature was 74 degrees, the dew point 68, and the relative humidity 81%. The wind was calm. The pressure was 30.05 inches and steady. Elsewhere across Ohio, skies ranged from partly sunny to cloudy. It was 75 at Wooster, 71 at Marion, 81 at Toledo Express, 81 at Cleveland, and 75 at Akron-Canton Regional Airport. Youngstown reported 81, Cincinnati reported 75, Dayton reported 73, Findlay reported 75, and Columbus reported 73. Reports from nearby cities outside Ohio, temperatures were between 80 and 83 degrees. At Buffalo, it was mostly sunny. It was partly sunny at Detroit and Chicago. It was cloudy at Pittsburgh and Indianapolis. A special weather statement. For the following counties, in Ohio, Ashland, Crawford, Hancock, Holmes, Knox, Marion, Morrow, Richland, Stark, Wayne, and Wyandotte. Funnel clouds possible late this afternoon. Atmospheric conditions exist today across north-central Ohio that favor the potential formation of weak circulations. Some of these circulations are occurring underneath showers and thunderstorms where a funnel cloud may develop. Low-hanging clouds can also appear to dig up and down at times, but they will not show signs of any rapid rotation. An actual funnel cloud will exhibit spinning in a counterclockwise direction. In rare occasions, these funnel clouds may briefly touch down. Stay alert and be prepared to move to a safe shelter if a funnel cloud approaches the ground. Report funnel clouds and possible tornado occurrences to the National Weather Service. The current time is 6:49 p.m. Eastern Daylight Time.
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The extended forecast for the Central Highlands. Tuesday, sunny. Highs in the upper 80s. Tuesday night, clear. Lows around 70. Wednesday, sunny, hot with highs in the lower 90s. Wednesday night, clear. Lows around 70. Thursday, mostly sunny. Highs in the upper 80s. Thursday night, mostly clear. Lows in the upper 60s. Friday, partly cloudy. A chance of showers in the afternoon. Highs in the upper 80s. Chance of rain 40%. On the latest weather map, a stationary boundary continues to linger across central Ohio this afternoon before pushing south tonight. High pressure will build across the area on Sunday and linger through the midweek. The forecast for the Central Highlands. This afternoon, mostly cloudy with a chance of showers and thunderstorms. Near steady temperature in the upper 70s. Northeast winds 5 to 10 miles per hour. Chance of rain 50%. Tonight, mostly cloudy. A chance of showers and thunderstorms in the evening. Lows in the lower 60s. Northeast winds 5 to 10 miles per hour. Chance of rain 40%. Sunday, mostly sunny. Highs in the lower 80s. Northeast winds 10 to 15 miles per hour. Sunday night, clear. Lows in the lower 60s. Northeast winds 5 to 10 miles per hour. Monday, sunny. Highs in the mid-80s. Northeast winds around 5 miles per hour. Monday night, clear. Lows in the mid-60s. At 6 p.m., weather reports for selected cities. At Mansfield Long Regional Airport, it was partly sunny. The temperature was 74 degrees, the dew point 68, and the relative humidity 81%. The wind was calm. The pressure was 30.05 inches and steady. Elsewhere across Ohio, skies ranged from partly sunny to cloudy. It was 75 at Worcester, 71 at Marion, 81 at Toledo Express, 81 at Cleveland, and 75 at Akron-Canton Regional Airport. Youngstown reported 81, Cincinnati reported 75, Dayton reported 73, Findlay reported 75, and Columbus reported 73. Reports from nearby cities outside Ohio, temperatures were between 80 and 83 degrees. At Buffalo, it was mostly sunny. It was partly sunny at Detroit and Chicago. It was cloudy at Pittsburgh and Indianapolis. A special weather statement. For the following counties in Ohio, Ashland, Crawford, Hancock, Holmes, Knox, Marion, Morrow, Richland, Stark, Wayne, and Wyandotte. Funnel clouds possible late this afternoon. Atmospheric conditions exist today across north-central Ohio that favor the potential formation of weak circulations. Some of these circulations are occurring underneath showers and thunderstorms where a funnel cloud may develop. Low-hanging clouds can also appear to dig up and down at times, but they will not show signs of any rapid rotation. An actual funnel cloud will exhibit spinning in a counterclockwise direction. In rare occasions, these funnel clouds may briefly touch down. Stay alert and be prepared to move to a safe shelter if a funnel cloud approaches the ground. Report funnel clouds and possible tornado occurrences to the National Weather Service. The current time is 6:53 p.m. Eastern Daylight Time. 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On the latest weather map, a stationary boundary continues to linger across central Ohio this afternoon before pushing south tonight. High pressure will build across the area on Sunday and linger through the midweek. The forecast for the Central Highlands. This afternoon, mostly cloudy with a chance of showers and thunderstorms. Near steady temperature in the upper 70s. Northeast winds 5 to 10 miles per hour. Chance of rain 50%. Tonight, mostly

partly cloudy. A chance of showers and thunderstorms in the evening. Lows in the lower 60s. Northeast winds 5 to 10 miles per hour. Chance of rain 40%. Sunday, mostly sunny. Highs in the lower 80s. Northeast winds 10 to 15 miles per hour. Sunday night, clear. Lows in the lower 60s. Northeast winds 5 to 10 miles per hour. Monday, sunny. Highs in the mid-80s. Northeast winds around 5 miles per hour. Monday night, clear. Lows in the mid-60s. At 6 p.m., weather reports for selected cities. At Mansfield Long Regional Airport, it was partly sunny. The temperature was 74 degrees, the dew point 68, and the relative humidity 81%. The wind was calm. The pressure was 30.05 inches and steady. Elsewhere across Ohio, skies ranged from partly sunny to cloudy. It was 75 at Wooster, 71 at Marion, 81 at Toledo Express, 81 at Cleveland, and 75 at Akron-Canton Regional Airport. Youngstown reported 81, Cincinnati reported 75, Dayton reported 73, Findlay reported 75, and Columbus reported 73. Reports from nearby cities outside Ohio, temperatures were between 80 and 83 degrees. At Buffalo, it was mostly sunny. It was partly sunny at Detroit and Chicago. It was cloudy at Pittsburgh and Indianapolis. A special weather statement. For the following counties, in Ohio, Ashland, Crawford, Hancock, Holmes, Knox, Marion, Morrow, Richland, Stark, Wayne, and Wyandotte. Funnel clouds possible late this afternoon. Atmospheric conditions exist today across north-central Ohio that favor the potential formation of weak circulations. Some of these circulations are occurring underneath showers and thunderstorms where a funnel cloud may develop. Low-hanging clouds can also appear to dig up and down at times, but they will not show signs of any rapid rotation. An actual funnel cloud will exhibit spinning in a counterclockwise direction. In rare occasions, these funnel clouds may briefly touch down. Stay alert and be prepared to move to a safe shelter if a funnel cloud approaches the ground. Report funnel clouds and possible tornado occurrences to the National Weather Service. The current time is 6:57 p.m. Eastern Daylight Time. 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On the latest weather map, a stationary boundary continues to linger across central Ohio this afternoon before pushing south tonight. High pressure will build across the area on Sunday and linger through the midweek. The forecast for the Central Highlands. This afternoon, mostly cloudy with a chance of showers and thunderstorms. Near steady temperature in the upper 70s. Northeast winds 5 to 10 miles per hour. Chance of rain 50%. Tonight, mostly cloudy. A chance of showers and thunderstorms in the evening. Lows in the lower 60s. Northeast winds 5 to 10 miles per hour. Chance of rain 40%. Sunday, mostly sunny. Highs in the lower 80s. Northeast winds 10 to 15 miles per hour. Sunday night, clear. Lows in the lower 60s. Northeast winds 5 to 10 miles per hour. Monday, sunny. Highs in the mid-80s. Northeast winds around 5 miles per hour. Monday night, clear. Lows in the mid-60s. At 6 p.m., weather reports for selected cities. At Mansfield Long Regional Airport, it was partly sunny. The temperature was 74 degrees, the dew point 68, and the relative humidity 81%. The wind was calm. The pressure was 30.05 inches and steady. Elsewhere across Ohio, skies ranged from partly sunny to cloudy. It was 75 at Wooster, 71 at Marion, 81 at Toledo Express, 81 at Cleveland, and 75 at Akron-Canton Regional Airport. Youngstown reported 81, Cincinnati reported 75, Dayton reported 73, Findlay reported 75, and Columbus reported 73. Reports from nearby cities outside Ohio, temperatures were between 80 and 83 degrees.

clear. Waves 2 to 4 feet subsiding to 1 to 3 feet. Monday, southeast winds 10 knots or less becoming north. Sunny. Waves 1 foot or less. The water temperature off Toledo is 79 degrees, off Cleveland 66 degrees, and off Derry 74 degrees. The extended forecast for the Central Highlands. Tuesday, sunny. Highs in the upper 80s. Tuesday night, clear. Lows around 70. Wednesday, sunny, hot with highs in the lower 90s. Wednesday night, clear. Lows around 70. Thursday, mostly sunny. Highs in the upper 80s. Thursday night, mostly clear. Lows in the upper 60s. Friday, partly cloudy. A chance of showers in the afternoon. Highs in the upper 80s. Chance of rain 40%. A special weather statement. For the following counties, in Ohio, Ashland, Crawford, Hancock, Holmes, Knox, Marion, Marl, Richland, Stark, Wayne, and Wyandotte. Funnel clouds possible late this afternoon. Atmospheric conditions exist today across north-central Ohio that favor the potential formation of weak circulations. Some of these circulations are occurring underneath showers and thunderstorms where a funnel cloud may develop. Low-hanging clouds can also appear to dig up and down at times, but they will not show signs of any rapid rotation. An actual funnel cloud will exhibit spinning in a counterclockwise direction. In rare occasions, these funnel clouds may briefly touch down. Stay alert and be prepared to move to a safe shelter if a funnel cloud approaches the ground. Report funnel clouds and possible tornado occurrences to the National Weather Service. The current time is 7:02 p.m. Eastern Daylight Time. 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On the latest weather map, a stationary boundary continues to linger across central Ohio this afternoon before pushing south tonight. High pressure will build across the area on Sunday and linger through the midweek. The forecast for the Central Highlands. This afternoon, mostly cloudy with a chance of showers and thunderstorms. Near steady temperature in the upper 70s. Northeast winds 5 to 10 miles per hour. Chance of rain 50%. Tonight, mostly cloudy. A chance of showers and thunderstorms in the evening. Lows in the lower 60s. Northeast winds 5 to 10 miles per hour. Chance of rain 40%. Sunday, mostly sunny. Highs in the lower 80s. Northeast winds 10 to 15 miles per hour. Sunday night, clear. Lows in the lower 60s. Northeast winds 5 to 10 miles per hour. Monday, sunny. Highs in the mid-80s. Northeast winds around 5 miles per hour. Monday night, clear. Lows in the mid-60s. At 6 p.m., weather reports for selected cities. At Mansfield-Lom Regional Airport, it was partly sunny. The temperature was 74 degrees, the dew point 68, and the relative humidity 81%. The wind was calm. The pressure was 30.05 inches and steady. Elsewhere across Ohio, skies ranged from partly sunny to cloudy. It was 75 at Worcester, 71 at Marion, 81 at Toledo Express, 81 at Cleveland, and 75 at Akron-Canton Regional Airport. Youngstown reported 81, Cincinnati reported 75, Dayton reported 73, Findlay reported 75, and Columbus reported 73. Reports from nearby cities outside Ohio, temperatures were between 80 and 83 degrees. At Buffalo, it was mostly sunny. It was partly sunny at Detroit and Chicago. It was cloudy at Pittsburgh and Indianapolis. A special weather statement. For the following counties, in Ohio, Ashland, Crawford, Hancock, Holmes, Knox, Marion, Marl, Richland, Stark, Wayne, and Wyandotte. Funnel clouds possible late this afternoon. Atmospheric conditions exist today across north-central Ohio that favor the potential formation of weak circulations. Some of these circulations are occurring underneath showers and thunderstorms where a funnel cloud may develop.

Low-hanging clouds can also appear to dig up and down at times, but they will not show signs of any rapid rotation. An actual funnel cloud will exhibit spinning in a counterclockwise direction. In rare occasions, these funnel clouds may briefly touch down. Stay alert and be prepared to move to a safe shelter if a funnel cloud approaches the ground. Report funnel clouds and possible tornado occurrences to the National Weather Service. The current time is 7:06 p.m. Eastern Daylight Time. 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On the latest weather map, a stationary boundary continues to linger across central Ohio this afternoon before pushing south tonight. High pressure will build across the area on Sunday and linger through the midweek. The forecast for the Central Highlands. This afternoon, mostly cloudy with a chance of showers and thunderstorms. Near steady temperature in the upper 70s. Northeast winds 5 to 10 miles per hour. Chance of rain 50%. Tonight, mostly cloudy. A chance of showers and thunderstorms in the evening. Lows in the lower 60s. Northeast winds 5 to 10 miles per hour. Chance of rain 40%. Sunday, mostly sunny. Highs in the lower 80s. Northeast winds 10 to 15 miles per hour. Sunday night, clear. Lows in the lower 60s. Northeast winds 5 to 10 miles per hour. Monday, sunny. Highs in the mid 80s. Northeast winds around 5 miles per hour. Monday night, clear. Lows in the mid 60s. At 7 p.m., weather reports for selected cities. At Mansfield Long Regional Airport, it was partly sunny. The temperature was 74 degrees, the dew point 68, and the relative humidity 81%. The wind was east, at 5 miles an hour. The pressure was 30.05 inches and steady. Elsewhere across Ohio, skies ranged from partly sunny to cloudy. It was 75 at Worcester, 72 at Marion, 79 at Toledo Express, 79 at Cleveland, and 76 at Akron-Canton Regional Airport. Youngstown reported 79, Cincinnati reported 75, Dayton reported 74, Findlay reported 77, and Columbus reported 75. Reports from nearby cities outside Ohio, temperatures were between 79 and 83 degrees. At Buffalo, it was mostly sunny. It was partly sunny at Detroit, Indianapolis, and Chicago. At Pittsburgh, it was cloudy. A special weather statement. For the following counties, in Ohio, Ashland, Crawford, Hancock, Holmes, Knox, Marion, Morrow, Richland, Stark, Wayne, and Wyandotte. Funnel clouds possible late this afternoon. Atmospheric conditions exist today across north-central Ohio that favor the potential formation of weak circulations. Some of these circulations are occurring underneath showers and thunderstorms where a funnel cloud may develop. Low-hanging clouds can also appear to dig up and down at times, but they will not show signs of any rapid rotation. An actual funnel cloud will exhibit spinning in a counterclockwise direction. In rare occasions, these funnel clouds may briefly touch down. Stay alert and be prepared to move to a safe shelter if a funnel cloud approaches the ground. Report funnel clouds and possible tornado occurrences to the National Weather Service. The current time is 7:09 p.m. Eastern Daylight Time. 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The extended forecast for the Central Highlands. Tuesday, sunny. Highs in the upper 80s. Tuesday night, clear. Lows around 70. Wednesday, sunny, hot with highs in the lower 90s. Wednesday night, clear. Lows around 70. Thursday, mostly sunny. Highs in the upper 80s. Thursday night, mostly clear. Lows in the upper 60s. Friday, partly cloudy. A chance of showers in the afternoon. Highs in the upper 80s.

chance of rain 40%. On the latest weather map, a stationary boundary continues to linger across central Ohio this afternoon before pushing south tonight. High pressure will build across the area on Sunday and linger through the midweek. The forecast for the Central Highlands. This afternoon, mostly cloudy with a chance of showers and thunderstorms. Near steady temperature in the upper 70s. Northeast winds 5 to 10 miles per hour. Chance of rain 50%. Tonight, mostly cloudy. A chance of showers and thunderstorms in the evening. Lows in the lower 60s. Northeast winds 5 to 10 miles per hour. Chance of rain 40%. Sunday, mostly sunny. Highs in the lower 80s. Northeast winds 10 to 15 miles per hour. Sunday night, clear. Lows in the lower 60s. Northeast winds 5 to 10 miles per hour. Monday, sunny. Highs in the mid 80s. Northeast winds around 5 miles per hour. Monday night, clear. Lows in the mid 60s. At 7 p.m., weather reports for selected cities. At Mansfield-Laum Regional Airport, it was partly sunny. The temperature was 74 degrees, the dew point 68, and the relative humidity 81%. The wind was east, at 5 miles an hour. The pressure was 30.05 inches and steady. Elsewhere across Ohio, skies ranged from partly sunny to cloudy. It was 75 at Wooster, 72 at Marion, 79 at Toledo Express, 79 at Cleveland, and 76 at Akron-Canton Regional Airport. Youngstown reported 79, Cincinnati reported 75, Dayton reported 74, Findlay reported 77, and Columbus reported 75. Reports from nearby cities outside Ohio, temperatures were between 79 and 83 degrees. At Buffalo, it was mostly sunny. It was partly sunny at Detroit, Indianapolis, and Chicago. At Pittsburgh, it was cloudy. A special weather statement. For the following counties, in Ohio, Ashland, Crawford, Hancock, Holmes, Knox, Marion, Marl, Richland, Stark, Wayne, and Wyandotte. Funnel clouds possible late this afternoon. Atmospheric conditions exist today across north-central Ohio that favor the potential formation of weak circulations. Some of these circulations are occurring underneath showers and thunderstorms where a funnel cloud may develop. Low-hanging clouds can also appear to dig up and down at times, but they will not show signs of any rapid rotation. An actual funnel cloud will exhibit spinning in a counterclockwise direction. In rare occasions, these funnel clouds may briefly touch down. Stay alert and be prepared to move to a safe shelter if a funnel cloud approaches the ground. Report funnel clouds and possible tornado occurrences to the National Weather Service. The current time is 7:13 p.m. Eastern Daylight Time. 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On the latest weather map, a stationary boundary continues to linger across central Ohio this afternoon before pushing south tonight. High pressure will build across the area on Sunday and linger through the midweek. The forecast for the Central Highlands. This afternoon, mostly cloudy with a chance of showers and thunderstorms. Near steady temperature in the upper 70s. Northeast winds 5 to 10 miles per hour. Chance of rain 50%. Tonight, mostly cloudy. A chance of showers and thunderstorms in the evening. Lows in the lower 60s. Northeast winds 5 to 10 miles per hour. Chance of rain 40%. Sunday, mostly sunny. Highs in the lower 80s. Northeast winds 10 to 15 miles per hour. Sunday night, clear. Lows in the lower 60s. Northeast winds 5 to 10 miles per hour. Monday, sunny. Highs in the mid-80s. Northeast winds around 5 miles per hour. Monday night, clear. Lows in the mid-60s. At 7 p.m., weather reports for selected cities. At Mansfield-Laum Regional Airport, it was partly sunny. The temperature was 74 degrees, the dew point 68, and the relative humidity 81%.

The wind was east at 5 miles an hour. The pressure was 30.05 inches and steady. Elsewhere across Ohio, skies ranged from partly sunny to cloudy. It was 75 at Wooster, 72 at Marion, 79 at Toledo Express, 79 at Cleveland, and 76 at Akron-Canton Regional Airport. Youngstown reported 79, Cincinnati reported 75, Dayton reported 74, Findlay reported 77, and Columbus reported 75. Reports from nearby cities outside Ohio, temperatures were between 79 and 83 degrees. At Buffalo, it was mostly sunny. It was partly sunny at Detroit, Indianapolis, and Chicago. At Pittsburgh, it was cloudy. A special weather statement. For the following counties, in Ohio, Ashland, Crawford, Hancock, Holmes, Knox, Marion, Morrow, Richland, Stark, Wayne, and Wyandotte. Funnel clouds possible late this afternoon. Atmospheric conditions exist today across north-central Ohio that favor the potential formation of weak circulations. Some of these circulations are occurring underneath showers and thunderstorms where a funnel cloud may develop. Low-hanging clouds can also appear to dig up and down at times, but they will not show signs of any rapid rotation. An actual funnel cloud will exhibit spinning in a counterclockwise direction. In rare occasions, these funnel clouds may briefly touch down. Stay alert and be prepared to move to a safe shelter if a funnel cloud approaches the ground. Report funnel clouds and possible tornado occurrences to the National Weather Service. The current time is 7:17 p.m. Eastern Daylight Time. 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On the latest weather map, a stationary boundary continues to linger across central Ohio this afternoon before pushing south tonight. High pressure will build across the area on Sunday and linger through the midweek. The forecast for the Central Highlands. This afternoon, mostly cloudy with a chance of showers and thunderstorms. Near steady temperature in the upper 70s. Northeast winds 5 to 10 miles per hour. Chance of rain 50%. Tonight, mostly cloudy. A chance of showers and thunderstorms in the evening. Lows in the lower 60s. Northeast winds 5 to 10 miles per hour. Chance of rain 40%. Sunday, mostly sunny. Highs in the lower 80s. Northeast winds 10 to 15 miles per hour. Sunday night, clear. Lows in the lower 60s. Northeast winds 5 to 10 miles per hour. Monday, sunny. Highs in the mid-80s. Northeast winds around 5 miles per hour. Monday night, clear. Lows in the mid-60s. At 7 p.m., weather reports for selected cities. At Mansfield-Long Regional Airport, it was partly sunny. The temperature was 74 degrees, the dew point 68, and the relative humidity 81%. The wind was east, at 5 miles an hour. The pressure was 30.05 inches and steady. Elsewhere across Ohio, skies ranged from partly sunny to cloudy. It was 75 at Wooster, 72 at Marion, 79 at Toledo Express, 79 at Cleveland, and 76 at Akron-Canton Regional Airport. Youngstown reported 79, Cincinnati reported 75, Dayton reported 74, Findlay reported 77, and Columbus reported 75. Reports from nearby cities outside Ohio, temperatures were between 79 and 83 degrees. At Buffalo, it was mostly sunny. It was partly sunny at Detroit, Indianapolis, and Chicago. At Pittsburgh, it was cloudy. The extended forecast for the Central Highlands. Tuesday, sunny. Highs in the upper 80s. Tuesday night, clear. Lows around 70. Wednesday, sunny, hot with highs in the lower 90s. Wednesday night, clear. Lows around 70. Thursday, mostly sunny. Highs in the upper 80s. Thursday night, mostly clear. Lows in the upper 60s. Friday, partly cloudy. A chance of showers in the afternoon. Highs in the upper 80s. Chance of rain.

80%. A special weather statement for the following counties in Ohio: Ashland, Crawford, Hancock, Holmes, Knox, Marion, Marl, Richland, Stark, Wayne, and Wyandotte. Funnel clouds possible late this afternoon. Atmospheric conditions exist today across north-central Ohio that favor the potential formation of weak circulations. Some of these circulations are occurring underneath showers and thunderstorms where a funnel cloud may develop. Low-hanging clouds can also appear to dig up and down at times, but they will not show signs of any rapid rotation. An actual funnel cloud will exhibit spinning in a counterclockwise direction. In rare occasions, these funnel clouds may briefly touch down. Stay alert and be prepared to move to a safe shelter if a funnel cloud approaches the ground. Report funnel clouds and possible tornado occurrences to the National Weather Service. The current time is 7:21 p.m. Eastern Daylight Time. 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On the latest weather map, a stationary boundary continues to linger across central Ohio this afternoon before pushing south tonight. High pressure will build across the area on Sunday and linger through the midweek. The forecast for the Central Highlands: tonight, mostly cloudy. A chance of showers and thunderstorms this evening. Lows in the lower 60s. Northeast winds 5 to 10 miles per hour. Chance of rain 40%. Sunday, mostly sunny. Highs in the lower 80s. Northeast winds 10 to 15 miles per hour. Sunday night, clear. Lows in the lower 60s. Northeast winds 5 to 10 miles per hour. Monday, sunny. Highs in the mid 80s. Northeast winds around 5 miles per hour. Monday night, clear. Lows in the mid 60s. Northeast winds around 5 miles per hour, becoming southeast after midnight. Tuesday, sunny. Highs in the upper 80s. Tuesday night, clear. Lows around 70. The extended forecast for the Central Highlands: Wednesday, sunny, hot with highs in the lower 90s. Wednesday night, clear. Lows around 70. Thursday, mostly sunny. Highs in the upper 80s. Thursday night, mostly clear. Lows in the upper 60s. Friday, partly cloudy. A chance of showers in the afternoon. Highs in the upper 80s. Chance of rain 40%. Friday night, mostly cloudy in the evening, then becoming partly cloudy. A chance of showers. Lows in the upper 60s. Chance of rain 40%. Saturday, partly cloudy. A chance of showers in the afternoon. Highs in the mid 80s. Chance of rain 40%. At 7 p.m., weather reports for selected cities. At Mansfield Long Regional Airport, it was partly sunny. The temperature was 74 degrees, the dew point 68, and the relative humidity 81%. The wind was east, at 5 miles an hour. The pressure was 30.05 inches and steady. Elsewhere across Ohio, skies ranged from partly sunny to cloudy. It was 75 at Wooster, 72 at Marion, 79 at Toledo Express, 79 at Cleveland, and 76 at Akron-Canton Regional Airport. Youngstown reported 79, Cincinnati reported 75, Dayton reported 74, Findlay reported 77, and Columbus reported 75. Reports from nearby cities outside Ohio: temperatures were between 79 and 83 degrees. At Buffalo, it was mostly sunny. It was partly sunny at Detroit, Indianapolis, and Chicago. At Pittsburgh, it was cloudy. A special weather statement for the following counties in Ohio: Ashland, Crawford, Hancock, Holmes, Knox, Marion, Marl, Richland, Stark, Wayne, and Wyandotte. Funnel clouds possible late this afternoon. Atmospheric conditions exist today across north-central Ohio that favor the potential formation of weak circulations. Some of these circulations are occurring underneath showers and thunderstorms where a funnel cloud may develop. Low-hanging clouds can also appear to dig up and down at times, but they will not.

shows signs of any rapid rotation. An actual funnel cloud will exhibit spinning in a counterclockwise direction. In rare occasions, these funnel clouds may briefly touch down. Stay alert and be prepared to move to a safe shelter if a funnel cloud approaches the ground. Report funnel clouds and possible tornado occurrences to the National Weather Service. The current time is 7:26 p.m. Eastern Daylight Time. 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On the latest weather map, a stationary boundary continues to linger across central Ohio this afternoon before pushing south tonight. High pressure will build across the area on Sunday and linger through the midweek. The forecast for the Central Highlands. Tonight, mostly cloudy. A chance of showers and thunderstorms this evening. Lows in the lower 60s. Northeast winds 5 to 10 miles per hour. Chance of rain 40%. Sunday, mostly sunny. Highs in the lower 80s. Northeast winds 10 to 15 miles per hour. Sunday night, clear. Lows in the lower 60s. Northeast winds 5 to 10 miles per hour. Monday, sunny. Highs in the mid-80s. Northeast winds around 5 miles per hour. Monday night, clear. Lows in the mid-60s. Northeast winds around 5 miles per hour, becoming southeast after midnight. Tuesday, sunny. Highs in the upper 80s. Tuesday night, clear. Lows around 70. At 7 p.m., weather reports for selected cities. At Mansfield-Long Regional Airport, it was partly sunny. The temperature was 74 degrees, the dew point 68, and the relative humidity 81%. The wind was east, at 5 miles an hour. The pressure was 30.05 inches and steady. Elsewhere across Ohio, skies ranged from partly sunny to cloudy. It was 75 at Worcester, 72 at Marion, 79 at Toledo Express, 79 at Cleveland, and 76 at Akron-Canton Regional Airport. Youngstown reported 79, Cincinnati reported 75, Dayton reported 74, Findlay reported 77, and Columbus reported 75. Reports from nearby cities outside Ohio, temperatures were between 79 and 83 degrees. At Buffalo, it was mostly sunny. It was partly sunny at Detroit, Indianapolis, and Chicago. At Pittsburgh, it was cloudy. A special weather statement. For the following counties, in Ohio, Ashland, Crawford, Hancock, Holmes, Knox, Marion, Marl, Richland, Stark, Wayne, and Wyandotte. Funnel clouds possible late this afternoon. Atmospheric conditions exist today across north-central Ohio that favor the potential formation of weak circulations. Some of these circulations are occurring underneath showers and thunderstorms where a funnel cloud may develop. Low-hanging clouds can also appear to dig up and down at times, but they will not show signs of any rapid rotation. An actual funnel cloud will exhibit spinning in a counterclockwise direction. In rare occasions, these funnel clouds may briefly touch down. Stay alert and be prepared to move to a safe shelter if a funnel cloud approaches the ground. Report funnel clouds and possible tornado occurrences to the National Weather Service. The current time is 7:29 p.m. Eastern Daylight Time. 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On the latest weather map, a stationary boundary continues to linger across central Ohio this afternoon before pushing south tonight. High pressure will build across the area on Sunday and linger through the midweek. The extended forecast for the Central Highlands. Wednesday, sunny, hot with highs in the lower 90s. Wednesday night, clear. Lows around 70. Thursday, mostly sunny. Highs in the upper 80s. Thursday night, mostly clear. Lows in the upper 60s. Friday, partly cloudy. A chance of showers in the afternoon. Highs in the upper

80s. Chance of rain 40%. Friday night, mostly cloudy in the evening, then becoming partly cloudy. A chance of showers. Lows in the upper 60s. Chance of rain 40%. Saturday, partly cloudy. A chance of showers in the afternoon. Highs in the mid-80s. Chance of rain 40%. The forecast for the Central Highlands. Tonight, mostly cloudy. A chance of showers and thunderstorms this evening. Lows in the lower 60s. Northeast winds 5 to 10 miles per hour. Chance of rain 40%. Sunday, mostly sunny. Highs in the lower 80s. Northeast winds 10 to 15 miles per hour. Sunday night, clear. Lows in the lower 60s. Northeast winds 5 to 10 miles per hour. Monday, sunny. Highs in the mid-80s. Northeast winds around 5 miles per hour. Monday night, clear. Lows in the mid-60s. Northeast winds around 5 miles per hour, becoming southeast after midnight. Tuesday, sunny. Highs in the upper 80s. Tuesday night, clear. Lows around 70. At 7 p.m., weather reports for selected cities. At Mansfield Long Regional Airport, it was partly sunny. The temperature was 74 degrees, the dew point 68, and the relative humidity 81%. The wind was east, at 5 miles an hour. The pressure was 30.05 inches and steady. Elsewhere across Ohio, skies ranged from partly sunny to cloudy. It was 75 at Worcester, 72 at Marion, 79 at Toledo Express, 79 at Cleveland, and 76 at Akron-Canton Regional Airport. Youngstown reported 79, Cincinnati reported 75, Dayton reported 74, Findlay reported 77, and Columbus reported 75. Reports from nearby cities outside Ohio, temperatures were between 79 and 83 degrees. At Buffalo, it was mostly sunny. It was partly sunny at Detroit, Indianapolis, and Chicago. At Pittsburgh, it was cloudy. A special weather statement. For the following counties, in Ohio, Ashland, Crawford, Hancock, Holmes, Knox, Marion, Marl, Richmond. For the following counties, in Ohio, Ashland, Crawford, Hancock, Holmes, Knox, Marion, Marl, Richland, Stark, Wayne, and White in Dot. Funnel clouds possible late this afternoon. Atmospheric conditions exist today across north-central Ohio that favor the potential formation of weak circulations. Some of these circulations are occurring underneath showers and thunderstorms where a funnel cloud may develop. Low-hanging clouds can also appear to dig up and down at times, but they will not show signs of any rapid rotation. An actual funnel cloud will exhibit spinning in a counterclockwise direction. In rare occasions, these funnel clouds may briefly touch down. Stay alert and be prepared to move to a safe shelter if a funnel cloud approaches the ground. Report funnel clouds and possible tornado occurrences to the National Weather Service. The current time is 7:33 p.m. Eastern Daylight Time. 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On the latest weather map, a stationary boundary continues to linger across central Ohio this afternoon before pushing south tonight. High pressure will build across the area on Sunday and linger through the midweek. The forecast for the Central Highlands. Tonight, mostly cloudy. A chance of showers and thunderstorms this evening. Lows in the lower 60s. Northeast winds 5 to 10 miles per hour. Chance of rain 40%. Sunday, mostly sunny. Highs in the lower 80s. Northeast winds 10 to 15 miles per hour. Sunday night, clear. Lows in the lower 60s. Northeast winds 5 to 10 miles per hour. Monday, sunny. Highs in the mid-80s. Northeast winds around 5 miles per hour. Monday night, clear. Lows in the mid-60s. Northeast winds around 5 miles per hour, becoming southeast after midnight. Tuesday, sunny. Highs in the upper 80s. Tuesday night, clear.

lows around 70. At 7 p.m., weather reports for selected cities. At Mansfield Lawn Regional Airport, it was partly sunny. The temperature was 74 degrees, the dew point 68, and the relative humidity 81%. The wind was east, at 5 miles an hour. The pressure was 30.05 inches and steady. Elsewhere across Ohio, skies ranged from partly sunny to cloudy. It was 75 at Wooster, 72 at Marion, 79 at Toledo Express, 79 at Cleveland, and 76 at Akron-Canton Regional Airport. Youngstown reported 79, Cincinnati reported 75, Dayton reported 74, Findlay reported 77, and Columbus reported 75. Reports from nearby cities outside Ohio, temperatures were between 79 and 83 degrees. At Buffalo, it was mostly sunny. It was partly sunny at Detroit, Indianapolis, and Chicago. At Pittsburgh, it was cloudy. A special weather statement. For the following counties, in Ohio, Ashland, Crawford, Hancock, Holmes, Knox, Marion, Morrow, Richland, Stark, Wayne, and Wyandotte. Funnel clouds possible late this afternoon. Atmospheric conditions exist today across north-central Ohio that favor the potential formation of weak circulations. Some of these circulations are occurring underneath showers and thunderstorms where a funnel cloud may develop. Low-hanging clouds can also appear to dig up and down at times, but they will not show signs of any rapid rotation. An actual funnel cloud will exhibit spinning in a counterclockwise direction. In rare occasions, these funnel clouds may briefly touch down. Stay alert and be prepared to move to a safe shelter if a funnel cloud approaches the ground. Report funnel clouds and possible tornado occurrences to the National Weather Service. The current time is 7:37 p.m. Eastern Daylight Time. 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On the latest weather map, a stationary boundary continues to linger across central Ohio this afternoon before pushing south tonight. High pressure will build across the area on Sunday and linger through the midweek. The forecast for the Central Highlands. Tonight, mostly cloudy. A chance of showers and thunderstorms this evening. Lows in the lower 60s. Northeast winds 5 to 10 miles per hour. Chance of rain 40%. Sunday, mostly sunny. Highs in the lower 80s. Northeast winds 10 to 15 miles per hour. Sunday night, clear. Lows in the lower 60s. Northeast winds 5 to 10 miles per hour. Monday, sunny. Highs in the mid-80s. Northeast winds around 5 miles per hour. Monday night, clear. Lows in the mid-60s. Northeast winds around 5 miles per hour, becoming southeast after midnight. Tuesday, sunny. Highs in the upper 80s. Tuesday night, clear. Lows around 70. At 7 p.m., weather reports for selected cities. At Mansfield Lawn Regional Airport, it was partly sunny. The temperature was 74 degrees, the dew point 68, and the relative humidity 81%. The wind was east, at 5 miles an hour. The pressure was 30.05 inches and steady. Elsewhere across Ohio, skies ranged from partly sunny to cloudy. It was 75 at Wooster, 72 at Marion, 79 at Toledo Express, 79 at Cleveland, and 76 at Akron-Canton Regional Airport. Youngstown reported 79, Cincinnati reported 75, Dayton reported 74, Findlay reported 77, and Columbus reported 75. Reports from nearby cities outside Ohio, temperatures were between 79 and 83 degrees. At Buffalo, it was mostly sunny. It was partly sunny at Detroit, Indianapolis, and Chicago. At Pittsburgh, it was cloudy. The extended forecast for the Central Highlands. Wednesday, sunny, hot with highs in the lower 90s. Wednesday night, clear. Lows around 70. Thursday, mostly sunny. Highs in the upper 80s. Thursday night, mostly clear. Lows in the upper 60s.

Friday, partly cloudy. A chance of showers in the afternoon. Highs in the upper 80s. Chance of rain 40%. Friday night, mostly cloudy in the evening, then becoming partly cloudy. A chance of showers. Lows in the upper 60s. Chance of rain 40%. Saturday, partly cloudy. A chance of showers in the afternoon. Highs in the mid-80s. Chance of rain 40%. A special weather statement. For the following counties, in Ohio, Ashland, Crawford, Hancock, Holmes, Knox, Marion, Marl, Richland, Stark, Wayne, and Wyandotte. Funnel clouds possible late this afternoon. Atmospheric conditions exist today across north-central Ohio that favor the potential formation of weak circulations. Some of these circulations are occurring underneath showers and thunderstorms where a funnel cloud may develop. Low-hanging clouds can also appear to dig up and down at times, but they will not show signs of any rapid rotation. An actual funnel cloud will exhibit spinning in a counterclockwise direction. In rare occasions, these funnel clouds may briefly touch down. Stay alert and be prepared to move to a safe shelter if a funnel cloud approaches the ground. Report funnel clouds and possible tornado occurrences to the National Weather Service. The current time is 7:41 p.m. Eastern Daylight Time. 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On the latest weather map, a stationary boundary continues to linger across central Ohio this afternoon before pushing south tonight. High pressure will build across the area on Sunday and linger through the midweek. The forecast for the Central Highlands. Tonight, mostly cloudy. A chance of showers and thunderstorms this evening. Lows in the lower 60s. Northeast winds 5 to 10 miles per hour. Chance of rain 40%. Sunday, mostly sunny. Highs in the lower 80s. Northeast winds 10 to 15 miles per hour. Sunday night, clear. Lows in the lower 60s. Northeast winds 5 to 10 miles per hour. Monday, sunny. Highs in the mid-80s. Northeast winds around 5 miles per hour. Monday night, clear. Lows in the mid-60s. Northeast winds around 5 miles per hour, becoming southeast after midnight. Tuesday, sunny. Highs in the upper 80s. Tuesday night, clear. Lows around 70. At 7 p.m., weather reports for selected cities. At Mansfield-Lom Regional Airport, it was partly sunny. The temperature was 74 degrees, the dew point 68, and the relative humidity 81%. The wind was east, at 5 miles an hour. The pressure was 30.05 inches and steady. Elsewhere across Ohio, skies ranged from partly sunny to cloudy. It was 75 at Worcester, 72 at Marion, 79 at Toledo Express, 79 at Cleveland, and 76 at Akron-Canton Regional Airport. Youngstown reported 79, Cincinnati reported 75, Dayton reported 74, Findlay reported 77, and Columbus reported 75. Reports from nearby cities outside Ohio, temperatures were between 79 and 83 degrees. At Buffalo, it was mostly sunny. It was partly sunny at Detroit, Indianapolis, and Chicago. At Pittsburgh, it was cloudy. A special weather statement. For the following counties, in Ohio, Ashland, Crawford, Hancock, Holmes, Knox, Marion, Marl, Richland, Stark, Wayne, and Wyandotte. Funnel clouds possible late this afternoon. Atmospheric conditions exist today across north-central Ohio that favor the potential formation of weak circulations. Some of these circulations are occurring underneath showers and thunderstorms where a funnel cloud may develop. Low-hanging clouds can also appear to dig up and down at times, but they will not show signs of any rapid rotation. An actual funnel cloud will exhibit spinning in a counterclockwise direction. In rare occasions, these funnel clouds may briefly touch down. Stay alert and be prepared to move to a safe shelter if a funnel cloud approaches the ground. Report funnel clouds and possible tornado occurrences to the National Weather Service. The current

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On the latest weather map, a stationary boundary continues to linger across central Ohio this afternoon before pushing south tonight. High pressure will build across the area on Sunday and linger through the midweek. The forecast for the Central Highlands. Tonight, mostly cloudy. A chance of showers and thunderstorms this evening. Lows in the lower 60s. Northeast winds 5 to 10 miles per hour. Chance of rain 40%. Sunday, mostly sunny. Highs in the lower 80s. Northeast winds 10 to 15 miles per hour. Sunday night, clear. Lows in the lower 60s. Northeast winds 5 to 10 miles per hour. Monday, sunny. Highs in the mid-80s. Northeast winds around 5 miles per hour. Monday night, clear. Lows in the mid-60s. Northeast winds around 5 miles per hour, becoming southeast after midnight. Tuesday, sunny. Highs in the upper 80s. Tuesday night, clear. Lows around 70. At 7 p.m., weather reports for selected cities. At Mansfield-Long Regional Airport, it was partly sunny. The temperature was 74 degrees, the dew point 68, and the relative humidity 81%. The wind was east, at 5 miles an hour. The pressure was 30.05 inches and steady. Elsewhere across Ohio, skies ranged from partly sunny to cloudy. It was 75 at Worcester, 72 at Marion, 79 at Toledo Express, 79 at Cleveland, and 76 at Akron-Canton Regional Airport. Youngstown reported 79, Cincinnati reported 75, Dayton reported 74, Findlay reported 77, and Columbus reported 75. Reports from nearby cities outside Ohio, temperatures were between 79 and 83 degrees. At Buffalo, it was mostly sunny. It was partly sunny at Detroit, Indianapolis, and Chicago. At Pittsburgh, it was cloudy. A special weather statement. For the following counties, in Ohio, Ashland, Crawford, Hancock, Holmes, Knox, Marion, Marl, Richland, Stark, Wayne, and Wyandotte. Funnel clouds possible late this afternoon. Atmospheric conditions exist today across north-central Ohio that favor the potential formation of weak circulations. Some of these circulations are occurring underneath showers and thunderstorms where a funnel cloud may develop. Low-hanging clouds can also appear to dig up and down at times, but they will not show signs of any rapid rotation. An actual funnel cloud will exhibit spinning in a counterclockwise direction. In rare occasions, these funnel clouds may briefly touch down. Stay alert and be prepared to move to a safe shelter if a funnel cloud approaches the ground. Report funnel clouds and possible tornado occurrences to the National Weather Service. The current time is 7:49 p.m. Eastern Daylight Time. 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On the latest weather map, a stationary boundary continues to linger across central Ohio this afternoon before pushing south tonight. High pressure will build across the area on Sunday and linger through the midweek. The forecast for the Central Highlands. Tonight, mostly cloudy. A chance of showers and thunderstorms this evening. Lows in the lower 60s. Northeast winds 5 to 10 miles per hour. Chance of rain 40%. Sunday, mostly sunny. Highs in the lower 80s. Northeast winds 10 to 15 miles per hour. Sunday night, clear. Lows in the lower 60s. Northeast winds 5 to 10 miles per hour. Monday, sunny. Highs in the mid-80s. Northeast winds around 5 miles per hour. Monday night, clear. Lows in the mid-60s. Northeast winds around 5 miles per hour, becoming southeast after midnight. Tuesday, sunny.

highs in the upper 80s. Tuesday night, clear. Lows around 70. The extended forecast for the Central Highlands. Wednesday, sunny, hot with highs in the lower 90s. Wednesday night, clear. Lows around 70. Thursday, mostly sunny. Highs in the upper 80s. Thursday night, mostly clear. Lows in the upper 60s. Friday, partly cloudy. A chance of showers in the afternoon. Highs in the upper 80s. Chance of rain 40%. Friday night, mostly cloudy in the evening, then becoming partly cloudy. A chance of showers. Lows in the upper 60s. Chance of rain 40%. Saturday, partly cloudy. A chance of showers in the afternoon. Highs in the mid-80s. Chance of rain 40%. At 7 p.m., weather reports for selected cities. At Mansfield-Lom Regional Airport, it was partly sunny. The temperature was 74 degrees, the dew point 68, and the relative humidity 81%. The wind was east, at 5 miles an hour. The pressure was 30.05 inches and steady. Elsewhere across Ohio, skies ranged from partly sunny to cloudy. It was 75 at Wooster, 72 at Marion, 79 at Toledo Express, 79 at Cleveland, and 76 at Akron-Canton Regional Airport. Youngstown reported 79, Cincinnati reported 75, Dayton reported 74, Findlay reported 77, and Columbus reported 75. Reports from nearby cities outside Ohio, temperatures were between 79 and 83 degrees. At Buffalo, it was mostly sunny. It was partly sunny at Detroit, Indianapolis, and Chicago. At Pittsburgh, it was cloudy. A special weather statement. For the following counties, in Ohio, Ashland, Crawford, Hancock, Holmes, Knox, Marion, Marl, Richland, Stark, Wayne, and Wyandotte. Funnel clouds possible late this afternoon. Atmospheric conditions exist today across north-central Ohio that favor the potential formation of weak circulations. Some of these circulations are occurring underneath showers and thunderstorms where a funnel cloud may develop. Low-hanging clouds can also appear to dig up and down at times, but they will not show signs of any rapid rotation. An actual funnel cloud will exhibit spinning in a counterclockwise direction. In rare occasions, these funnel clouds may briefly touch down. Stay alert and be prepared to move to a safe shelter if a funnel cloud approaches the ground. Report funnel clouds and possible tornado occurrences to the National Weather Service. The current time is 7:53 p.m. Eastern Daylight Time. 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On the latest weather map, a stationary boundary continues to linger across central Ohio this afternoon before pushing south tonight. High pressure will build across the area on Sunday and linger through the midweek. The forecast for the Central Highlands. Tonight, mostly cloudy. A chance of showers and thunderstorms this evening. Lows in the lower 60s. Northeast winds 5 to 10 miles per hour. Chance of rain 40%. Sunday, mostly sunny. Highs in the lower 80s. Northeast winds 10 to 15 miles per hour. Sunday night, clear. Lows in the lower 60s. Northeast winds 5 to 10 miles per hour. Monday, sunny. Highs in the mid-80s. Northeast winds around 5 miles per hour. Monday night, clear. Lows in the mid-60s. Northeast winds around 5 miles per hour, becoming southeast after midnight. Tuesday, sunny. Highs in the upper 80s. Tuesday night, clear. Lows around 70. At 7 p.m., weather reports for selected cities. At Mansfield-Lom Regional Airport, it was partly sunny. The temperature was 74 degrees, the dew point 68, and the relative humidity 81%. The wind was east, at 5 miles an hour. The pressure was 30.05 inches and steady. Elsewhere across Ohio, skies ranged from partly sunny to cloudy. It was 75 at Wooster, 72 at

Marion, 79 at Toledo Express, 79 at Cleveland, and 76 at Akron-Canton Regional Airport. Youngstown reported 79, Cincinnati reported 75, Dayton reported 74, Findlay reported 77, and Columbus reported 75. Reports from nearby cities outside Ohio, temperatures were between 79 and 83 degrees. At Buffalo, it was mostly sunny. It was partly sunny at Detroit, Indianapolis, and Chicago. At Pittsburgh, it was cloudy. A special weather statement. For the following counties, in Ohio, Ashland, Crawford, Hancock, Holmes, Knox, Marion, Marl, Richland, Stark, Wayne, and Wyandotte. Funnel clouds possible late this afternoon. Atmospheric conditions exist today across north-central Ohio that favor the potential formation of weak circulations. Some of these circulations are occurring underneath showers and thunderstorms where a funnel cloud may develop. Low-hanging clouds can also appear to dig up and down at times, but they will not show signs of any rapid rotation. An actual funnel cloud will exhibit spinning in a counterclockwise direction. In rare occasions, these funnel clouds may briefly touch down. Stay alert and be prepared to move to a safe shelter if a funnel cloud approaches the ground. Report funnel clouds and possible tornado occurrences to the National Weather Service. The current time is 7:57 p.m. Eastern Daylight Time. 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On the latest weather map, a stationary boundary continues to linger across central Ohio this afternoon before pushing south tonight. High pressure will build across the area on Sunday and linger through the midweek. The forecast for the Central Highlands. Tonight, mostly cloudy. A chance of showers and thunderstorms this evening. Lows in the lower 60s. Northeast winds 5 to 10 miles per hour. Chance of rain 40%. Sunday, mostly sunny. Highs in the lower 80s. Northeast winds 10 to 15 miles per hour. Sunday night, clear. Lows in the lower 60s. Northeast winds 5 to 10 miles per hour. Monday, sunny. Highs in the mid 80s. Northeast winds around 5 miles per hour. Monday night, clear. Lows in the mid 60s. Northeast winds around 5 miles per hour, becoming southeast after midnight. Tuesday, sunny. Highs in the upper 80s. Tuesday night, clear. Lows around 70. At 7 p.m., weather reports for selected cities. At Mansfield-Lawn Regional Airport, it was partly sunny. The temperature was 74 degrees, the dew point 68, and the relative humidity 81%. The wind was east, at 5 miles an hour. The pressure was 30.05 inches and steady. Elsewhere across Ohio, skies ranged from partly sunny to cloudy. It was 75 at Wooster, 72 at Marion, 79 at Toledo Express, 79 at Cleveland, and 76 at Akron-Canton Regional Airport. Youngstown reported 79, Cincinnati reported 75, Dayton reported 74, Findlay reported 77, and Columbus reported 75. Reports from nearby cities outside Ohio, temperatures were between 79 and 83 degrees. At Buffalo, it was mostly sunny. It was partly sunny at Detroit, Indianapolis, and Chicago. At Pittsburgh, it was cloudy. A special weather statement. For the following counties, in Ohio, Ashland, Crawford, Hancock, Holmes, Knox, Marion, Marl, Richland, Stark, Wayne, and Wyandotte. Funnel clouds possible late this afternoon. Atmospheric conditions exist today across north-central Ohio that favor the potential formation of weak circulations. Some of these circulations are occurring underneath showers and thunderstorms where a funnel cloud may develop. Low-hanging clouds can also appear to dig up and down at times, but they will not show signs of any rapid rotation. An actual funnel cloud will exhibit spinning in a counterclockwise direction. In rare occasions, these funnel clouds may briefly touch down. Stay alert and be prepared to move to a safe shelter if a funnel cloud approaches the ground. Report funnel clouds and possible